lows in the mid-70s. Wednesday, sunny, hot with highs around 100. Heat index values up to 105 in the afternoon. Wednesday night, clear. Lows in the mid-70s. Thursday, sunny, hot with highs around 100. Heat index values up to 105 in the afternoon. Thursday night, mostly clear. Lows in the mid-70s. Friday, sunny, hot with highs around 100. Heat index values up to 105 in the afternoon. 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It's Stillwater, it was sunny. The temperature was 95 degrees, the dew point 57, and the relative humidity 27%. The wind was east at 9 miles an hour. The pressure was 30.01 inches and falling. At Guthrie, it was sunny. The temperature was 99. The wind was southeast at 9. Observations from around the region. It was sunny, with a temperature of 96 at Tulsa and 88 at Springfield. It was mostly sunny, with a temperature of 96 at Wichita, 99 at Oklahoma City, and 100 at Dallas-Fort Worth. Once again at 6 p.m., at Stillwater, it was sunny. The temperature was 95. 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At Stillwater, it was sunny. The temperature was 93 degrees, the dew point 56, and the relative humidity 28%. The wind was east at 8 miles an hour. The pressure was 30.00 inches and falling. At Guthrie, it was sunny. The temperature was 97. The wind was southeast at 10. Observations from around the region. It was clear, with a temperature of 94 at Wichita, 95 at Tulsa, and 86 at Springfield. It was partly cloudy, with a temperature of 96 at Oklahoma City, and 99 at Dallas-Fort Worth. Once again at 7 p.m., at Stillwater, it was sunny. The temperature was 93. From the Norman Forecast Office, here is the forecast for Stillwater and surrounding area. Tonight, clear. Lows in the upper 60s. Southeast winds 5 to 10 miles an hour. Saturday, mostly sunny. Hot with highs around 100. South winds 5 to 10 miles an hour. Saturday night, mostly clear. Lows in the mid-70s. South winds 5 to 10 miles an hour with gusts up to 20 miles an hour. Sunday, sunny, hot with highs around 102. South winds 10 to 15 miles an hour with gusts up to 25 miles an hour. Sunday night, clear. Lows in the mid-70s. South winds 10 to 15 miles an hour. Monday, sunny, hot with highs around 100. Monday night, clear. Lows in the mid-70s. Tuesday, sunny, hot with highs around 100. Tuesday night, mostly clear. Lows in the mid-70s. Wednesday, sunny, hot with highs around 100. Heat index values up to 105 in the afternoon. Wednesday night, clear. Lows in the mid-70s. Thursday, sunny, hot with highs around 100. Heat index values up to 105 in the afternoon. Thursday night, mostly clear. Lows in the mid-70s. Friday, sunny, hot with highs around 100. Heat index values up to 105 in the afternoon. 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At Stillwater, it was sunny. The temperature was 93 degrees, the dew point 56, and the relative humidity 28%. The wind was east at 8 miles an hour. The pressure was 30.00 inches and falling. At Guthrie, it was sunny. The temperature was 97. The wind was southeast at 10. Observations from around the region. It was clear, with a temperature of 94 at Wichita, 95 at Tulsa, and 86 at Springfield. It was partly cloudy, with a temperature of 96 at Oklahoma City, and 99 at Dallas-Fort Worth. Once again at 7 p.m., at Stillwater, it was sunny. The temperature was 93. From the Norman Forecast Office.

Here is the forecast for Stillwater and surrounding area. Tonight, clear. Lows in the upper 60s. Southeast winds 5 to 10 miles an hour. Saturday, mostly sunny. Hot with highs around 100. South winds 5 to 10 miles an hour. Saturday night, mostly clear. Lows in the mid 70s. South winds 5 to 10 miles an hour with gusts up to 20 miles an hour. Sunday, sunny, hot with highs around 102. South winds 10 to 15 miles an hour with gusts up to 25 miles an hour. Sunday night, clear. Lows in the mid-70s. South winds 10 to 15 miles an hour. Monday, sunny, hot with highs around 100. Monday night, clear. Lows in the mid-70s. Tuesday, sunny, hot with highs around 100. Tuesday night, mostly clear. Lows in the mid-70s. Wednesday, sunny, hot with highs around 100. Heat index values up to 105 in the afternoon. Wednesday night, clear. Lows in the mid-70s. Thursday, sunny, hot with highs around 100. Heat index values up to 105 in the afternoon. Thursday night, mostly clear. Lows in the mid-70s. Friday, sunny, hot with highs around 100. Heat index values up to 105 in the afternoon. 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It's Stillwater, it was sunny. The temperature was 93 degrees, the dew point 56, and the relative humidity 28%. The wind was east at 8 miles an hour. The pressure was 30.00 inches and falling. At Guthrie, it was sunny. The temperature was 97. The wind was southeast at 10. Observations from around the region. It was clear, with a temperature of 94 at Wichita, 95 at Tulsa, and 86 at Springfield. It was partly cloudy, with a temperature of 96 at Oklahoma City, and 99 at Dallas-Fort Worth. Once again at 7 p.m., at Stillwater, it was sunny. The temperature was 93. From the Norman Forecast Office, here is the forecast for Stillwater and surrounding area. Tonight, clear. Lows in the upper 60s. Southeast winds 5 to 10 miles an hour. Saturday, mostly sunny. Hot with highs around 100. South winds 5 to 10 miles an hour. Saturday night, mostly clear. Lows in the mid-70s. South winds 5 to 10 miles an hour with gusts up to 20 miles an hour. Sunday, sunny, hot with highs around 102. South winds 10 to 15 miles an hour with gusts up to 25 miles an hour. Sunday night, clear. Lows in the mid-70s. South winds 10 to 15 miles an hour. Monday, sunny, hot with highs around 100. Monday night, clear. Lows in the mid-70s. Tuesday, sunny, hot with highs around 100. Tuesday night, mostly clear. Lows in the mid-70s. Wednesday, sunny, hot with highs around 100. Heat index values up to 105 in the afternoon. Wednesday night, clear. Lows in the mid-70s. Thursday, sunny, hot with highs around 100. Heat index values up to 105 in the afternoon. Thursday night, mostly clear. Lows in the mid-70s. Friday, sunny, hot with highs around 100. Heat index values up to 105 in the afternoon. 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It's Stillwater, it was sunny. The temperature was 93 degrees, the dew point 56, and the relative humidity 28%. The wind was east at 8 miles an hour. The pressure was 30.00 inches and falling. At Guthrie, it was sunny. The temperature was 97. The wind was southeast at 10. Observations from around the region. It was clear, with a temperature of 94 at Wichita, 95 at Tulsa, and 86 at Springfield. It was partly cloudy, with a temperature of 96 at Oklahoma City, and 99 at Dallas-Fort Worth. Once again at 7 p.m.

Monday, sunny, hot with highs around 100. Monday night, clear. Lows in the mid-70s. Tuesday, sunny, hot with highs around 100. Tuesday night, mostly clear. Lows in the mid-70s. Wednesday, sunny, hot with highs around 100. Heat index values up to 105 in the afternoon. Wednesday night, clear. Lows in the mid-70s. Thursday, sunny, hot with highs around 100. Heat index values up to 105 in the afternoon. Thursday night, mostly clear. Lows in the mid-70s. Friday, sunny, hot with highs around 100. Heat index values up to 105 in the afternoon. 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It's Stillwater, it was sunny. The temperature was 93 degrees, the dew point 56, and the relative humidity 28%. The wind was east at 8 miles an hour. The pressure was 30.00 inches and falling. At Guthrie, it was sunny. The temperature was 97. The wind was southeast at 10. Observations from around the region. Skies ranged from clear to partly cloudy. It was 94 at Wichita, 96 at Woodward, and 96 at Oklahoma City. Dallas-Fort Worth reported 99, Tulsa reported 95, and Springfield reported 86. Once again at 7 p.m., at Stillwater, it was sunny. The temperature was 93. 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From the Norman Forecast Office, here is the forecast for Stillwater and surrounding area. Tonight, clear. Lows in the upper 60s. Southeast winds 5 to 10 miles an hour. Saturday, mostly sunny. Hot with highs around 100. South winds 5 to 10 miles an hour. Saturday night, mostly clear. Lows in the mid-70s. South winds 5 to 10 miles an hour with gusts up to 20 miles an hour. Sunday, sunny, hot with highs around 102. South winds 10 to 15 miles an hour with gusts up to 25 miles an hour. Sunday night, clear. Lows in the mid-70s. South winds 10 to 15 miles an hour. Monday, sunny, hot with highs around 100. Monday night, clear. Lows in the mid-70s. Tuesday, sunny, hot with highs around 100. Tuesday night, mostly clear. Lows in the mid-70s. Wednesday, sunny, hot with highs around 100. Heat index values up to 105 in the afternoon. Wednesday night, clear. Lows in the mid-70s. Thursday, sunny, hot with highs around 100. Heat index values up to 105 in the afternoon. Thursday night, mostly clear. Lows in the mid-70s. Friday, sunny, hot with highs around 100. Heat index values up to 105 in the afternoon. 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It's Stillwater, it was sunny. The temperature was 93 degrees, the dew point 56, and the relative humidity 28%. The wind was east at 8 miles an hour. The pressure was 30.00 inches and falling. At Guthrie, it was sunny. The temperature was 97. The wind was southeast at 10. Observations from around the region. Skies ranged from clear to partly cloudy. It was 94 at Wichita, 96 at Woodward, and 96 at Oklahoma City. Dallas-Fort Worth reported 99, Tulsa reported 95, and Springfield reported 86. Once again at 7 p.m., at Stillwater, it was sunny. The temperature was 93. From the Norman Forecast Office, here is the forecast for Stillwater and surrounding area. Tonight, clear. Lows in the upper 60s. Southeast winds 5 to 10 miles an hour. Saturday, mostly sunny. Hot with highs around 100.

south winds 5 to 10 miles an hour. Saturday night, mostly clear. Lows in the mid-70s. South winds 5 to 10 miles an hour with gusts up to 20 miles an hour. Sunday, sunny, hot with highs around 102. South winds 10 to 15 miles an hour with gusts up to 25 miles an hour. Sunday night, clear. Lows in the mid-70s. South winds 10 to 15 miles an hour. Monday, sunny, hot with highs around 100. Monday night, clear. Lows in the mid-70s. Tuesday, sunny, hot with highs around 100. Tuesday night, mostly clear. Lows in the mid-70s. Wednesday, sunny, hot with highs around 100. Heat index values up to 105 in the afternoon. Wednesday night, clear. Lows in the mid-70s. Thursday, sunny, hot with highs around 100. Heat index values up to 105 in the afternoon. Thursday night, mostly clear. Lows in the mid-70s. Friday, sunny, hot with highs around 100. Heat index values up to 105 in the afternoon. 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It's Stillwater, it was sunny. The temperature was 93 degrees, the dew point 56, and the relative humidity 28%. The wind was east at 8 miles an hour. The pressure was 30.00 inches and falling. At Guthrie, it was sunny. The temperature was 97. The wind was southeast at 10. Observations from around the region. Skies ranged from clear to partly cloudy. It was 94 at Wichita, 96 at Woodward, and 96 at Oklahoma City. Dallas-Fort Worth reported 99, Tulsa reported 95, and Springfield reported 86. Once again at 7 p.m., at Stillwater, it was sunny. The temperature was 93. From the Norman Forecast Office, here is the forecast for Stillwater and surrounding area. Tonight, clear. Lows in the upper 60s. Southeast winds 5 to 10 miles an hour. Saturday, mostly sunny. Hot with highs around 100. South winds 5 to 10 miles an hour. Saturday night, mostly clear. Lows in the mid-70s. South winds 5 to 10 miles an hour with gusts up to 20 miles an hour. Sunday, sunny, hot with highs around 102. South winds 10 to 15 miles an hour with gusts up to 25 miles an hour. Sunday night, clear. Lows in the mid-70s. South winds 10 to 15 miles an hour. Monday, sunny, hot with highs around 100. Monday night, clear. Lows in the mid-70s. Tuesday, sunny, hot with highs around 100. Tuesday night, mostly clear. Lows in the mid-70s. Wednesday, sunny, hot with highs around 100. Heat index values up to 105 in the afternoon. Wednesday night, clear. Lows in the mid-70s. Thursday, sunny, hot with highs around 100. Heat index values up to 105 in the afternoon. Thursday night, mostly clear. Lows in the mid-70s. Friday, sunny, hot with highs around 100. Heat index values up to 105 in the afternoon. 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It's Stillwater, it was sunny. The temperature was 93 degrees, the dew point 56, and the relative humidity 28%. The wind was east at 8 miles an hour. The pressure was 30.00 inches and falling. At Guthrie, it was sunny. The temperature was 97. The wind was southeast at 10. Observations from around the region. Skies ranged from clear to partly cloudy. It was 94 at Wichita, 96 at Woodward, and 96 at Oklahoma City. Dallas-Fort Worth reported 99, Tulsa reported 95, and Springfield reported 86. Once again at 7 p.m., at Stillwater, it was sunny. The temperature was 93. From the Norman Forecast Office, here is the forecast for Stillwater and surrounding area.

Tonight, clear. Lows in the upper 60s. Southeast winds 5 to 10 miles an hour. Saturday, mostly sunny. Hot with highs around 100. South winds 5 to 10 miles an hour. Saturday night, mostly clear. Lows in the mid 70s. South winds 5 to 10 miles an hour with gusts up to 20 miles an hour. Sunday, sunny, hot with highs around 102. South winds 10 to 15 miles an hour with gusts up to 25 miles an hour. Sunday night, clear. Lows in the mid 70s. South winds 10 to 15 miles an hour. Monday, sunny, hot with highs around 100. Monday night, clear. Lows in the mid 70s. Tuesday, sunny, hot with highs around 100. Tuesday night, mostly clear. Lows in the mid 70s. Wednesday, sunny, hot with highs around 100. Heat index values up to 105 in the afternoon. Wednesday night, clear. Lows in the mid 70s. Thursday, sunny, hot with highs around 100. Heat index values up to 105 in the afternoon. Thursday night, mostly clear. Lows in the mid 70s. Friday, sunny, hot with highs around 100. Heat index values up to 105 in the afternoon. 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It's Stillwater, it was sunny. The temperature was 93 degrees, the dew point 56, and the relative humidity 28%. The wind was east at 8 miles an hour. The pressure was 30.00 inches and falling. At Guthrie, it was sunny. The temperature was 97. The wind was southeast at 10. Observations from around the region. Skies ranged from clear to partly cloudy. It was 94 at Wichita, 96 at Woodward, and 96 at Oklahoma City. Dallas-Fort Worth reported 99, Tulsa reported 95, and Springfield reported 86. Once again at 7 p.m., it's still water, it was sunny. The temperature was 93. From the Norman Forecast Office, here is the forecast for Stillwater and surrounding area. Tonight, clear. Lows in the upper 60s. Southeast winds 5 to 10 miles an hour. Saturday, mostly sunny. Hot with highs around 100. South winds 5 to 10 miles an hour. Saturday night, mostly clear. Lows in the mid 70s. South winds 5 to 10 miles an hour with gusts up to 20 miles an hour. Sunday, sunny, hot with highs around 102. South winds 10 to 15 miles an hour with gusts up to 25 miles an hour. Sunday night, clear. Lows in the mid 70s. South winds 10 to 15 miles an hour. Monday, sunny, hot with highs around 100. Monday night, clear. Lows in the mid-70s. Tuesday, sunny, hot with highs around 100. Tuesday night, mostly clear. Lows in the mid-70s. Wednesday, sunny, hot with highs around 100. Heat index values up to 105 in the afternoon. Wednesday night, clear. Lows in the mid-70s. Thursday, sunny, hot with highs around 100. Heat index values up to 105 in the afternoon. Thursday night, mostly clear. Lows in the mid-70s. Friday, sunny, hot with highs around 100. Heat index values up to 105 in the afternoon. 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It's Stillwater, it was sunny. The temperature was 93 degrees, the dew point 56, and the relative humidity 28%. The wind was east at 8 miles an hour. The pressure was 30.00 inches and falling. At Guthrie, it was sunny. The temperature was 97. The wind was southeast at 10. Observations from around the region. Skies ranged from clear to partly cloudy. It was 94 at Wichita, 96 at Woodward, and 96 at Oklahoma City. Dallas-Fort Worth reported 99, Tulsa reported 95, and Springfield reported 86.

Once again at 7 p.m., it's still water, it was sunny. The temperature was 93. From the Norman Forecast Office, here is the forecast for Stillwater and surrounding area. Tonight, clear. Lows in the upper 60s. Southeast winds 5 to 10 miles an hour. Saturday, mostly sunny. Hot with highs around 100. South winds 5 to 10 miles an hour. Saturday night, mostly clear. Lows in the mid 70s. South winds 5 to 10 miles an hour with gusts up to 20 miles an hour. Sunday, sunny, hot with highs around 102. South winds 10 to 15 miles an hour with gusts up to 25 miles an hour. Sunday night, clear. Lows in the mid 70s. South winds 10 to 15 miles an hour. Monday, sunny, hot with highs around 100. Monday night, clear. Lows in the mid 70s. Tuesday, sunny, hot with highs around 100. Tuesday night, mostly clear. Lows in the mid 70s. Wednesday, sunny, hot with highs around 100. Heat index values up to 105 in the afternoon. Wednesday night, clear. Lows in the mid 70s. Thursday, sunny, hot with highs around 100. Heat index values up to 105 in the afternoon. Thursday night, mostly clear. Lows in the mid 70s. Friday, sunny, hot with highs around 100. Heat index values up to 105 in the afternoon. 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It's Stillwater, it was sunny. The temperature was 93 degrees, the dew point 56, and the relative humidity 28%. The wind was east at 8 miles an hour. The pressure was 30.00 inches and falling. At Guthrie, it was sunny. The temperature was 97. The wind was southeast at 10. Observations from around the region. Skies ranged from clear to partly cloudy. It was 94 at Wichita, 96 at Woodward, and 96 at Oklahoma City. Dallas-Fort Worth reported 99, Tulsa reported 95, and Springfield reported 86. Once again at 7 p.m., it's still water, it was sunny. The temperature was 93. From the Norman Forecast Office, here is the forecast for Stillwater and surrounding area. Tonight, clear. Lows in the upper 60s. Southeast winds 5 to 10 miles an hour. Saturday, mostly sunny. Hot with highs around 100. South winds 5 to 10 miles an hour. Saturday night, mostly clear. Lows in the mid 70s. South winds 5 to 10 miles an hour with gusts up to 20 miles an hour. Sunday, sunny, hot with highs around 102. South winds 10 to 15 miles an hour with gusts up to 25 miles an hour. Sunday night, clear. Lows in the mid 70s. South winds 10 to 15 miles an hour. Monday, sunny, hot with highs around 100. Monday night, clear. Lows in the mid 70s. Tuesday, sunny, hot with highs around 100. Tuesday night, mostly clear. Lows in the mid 70s. Wednesday, sunny, hot with highs around 100. Heat index values up to 105 in the afternoon. Wednesday night, clear. Lows in the mid 70s. Thursday, sunny, hot with highs around 100. Heat index values up to 105 in the afternoon. Thursday night, mostly clear. Lows in the mid 70s. Friday, sunny, hot with highs around 100. Heat index values up to 105 in the afternoon. 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It's Stillwater, it was sunny. The temperature was 93 degrees, the dew point 56, and the relative humidity 28%. The wind was east at 8 miles an hour. The pressure was

30.00 inches and falling. At Guthrie, it was sunny. The temperature was 97. The wind was southeast at 10. Observations from around the region. Skies ranged from clear to partly cloudy. It was 94 at Wichita, 96 at Woodward, and 96 at Oklahoma City. Dallas-Fort Worth reported 99, Tulsa reported 95, and Springfield reported 86. Once again at 7 p.m., at Stillwater, it was sunny, Oklahoma City. Dallas-Fort Worth reported 99, Tulsa reported 95, and Springfield reported 86. Once again at 7 p.m., at Stillwater, it was sunny. The temperature was 93. From the Norman Forecast Office, here is the forecast for Stillwater and surrounding area. Tonight, clear. Lows in the upper 60s. Southeast winds 5 to 10 miles an hour. Saturday, mostly sunny. Hot with highs around 100. South winds 5 to 10 miles an hour. Saturday night, mostly clear. Lows in the mid 70s. South winds 5 to 10 miles an hour with gusts up to 20 miles an hour. Sunday, sunny, hot with highs around 102. South winds 10 to 15 miles an hour with gusts up to 25 miles an hour. Sunday night, clear. Lows in the mid-70s. South winds 10 to 15 miles an hour. Monday, sunny, hot with highs around 100. Monday night, clear. Lows in the mid-70s. Tuesday, sunny, hot with highs around 100. Tuesday night, mostly clear. Lows in the mid-70s. Wednesday, sunny, hot with highs around 100. Heat index values up to 105 in the afternoon. Wednesday night, clear. Lows in the mid-70s. Thursday, sunny, hot with highs around 100. Heat index values up to 105 in the afternoon. Thursday night, mostly clear. Lows in the mid-70s. Friday, sunny, hot with highs around 100. Heat index values up to 105 in the afternoon. 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At Stillwater, it was sunny. The temperature was 93 degrees, the dew point 56, and the relative humidity 28%. The wind was east at 8 miles an hour. The pressure was 30.00 inches and falling. At Guthrie, it was sunny. The temperature was 97. The wind was southeast at 10. Observations from around the region. Skies ranged from clear to partly cloudy. It was 94 at Wichita, 96 at Woodward, and 96 at Oklahoma City. Dallas-Fort Worth reported 99, Tulsa reported 95, and Springfield reported 86. Once again at 7 p.m., at Stillwater, it was sunny. The temperature was 93. From the Norman Forecast Office, here is the forecast for Stillwater and surrounding area. Tonight, clear. Lows in the upper 60s. Southeast winds 5 to 10 miles an hour. Saturday, mostly sunny. Hot with highs around 100. South winds 5 to 10 miles an hour. Saturday night, mostly clear. Lows in the mid-70s. South winds 5 to 10 miles an hour with gusts up to 20 miles an hour. Sunday, sunny, hot with highs around 102. South winds 10 to 15 miles an hour with gusts up to 25 miles an hour. Sunday night, clear. Lows in the mid-70s. South winds 10 to 15 miles an hour. Monday, sunny, hot with highs around 100. Monday night, clear. Lows in the mid-70s. Tuesday, sunny, hot with highs around 100. Tuesday night, mostly clear. Lows in the mid-70s. Wednesday, sunny, hot with highs around 100. Heat index values up to 105 in the afternoon. Wednesday night, clear. Lows in the mid-70s. Thursday, sunny, hot with highs around 100. Heat index values up to 105 in the afternoon. Thursday night, mostly clear. Lows in the mid-70s. Friday, sunny, hot with highs.

heat index values up to 105 in the afternoon. You are listening to Stillwater Weather Radio, and here are 7 p.m. weather observations. It's Stillwater, it was sunny. The temperature was 93 degrees, the dew point 56, and the relative humidity 28%. The wind was east at 8 miles an hour. The pressure was 30.00 inches and falling. At Guthrie, it was sunny. The temperature was 97. The wind was southeast at 10. Observations from around the region. Skies ranged from clear to partly cloudy. It was 94 at Wichita, 96 at Woodward, and 96 at Oklahoma City. Dallas-Fort Worth reported 99, Tulsa reported 95, and Springfield reported 86. Once again at 7 p.m., it's still water, it was sunny. The temperature was 93. From the Norman Forecast Office, here is the forecast for Stillwater and surrounding area. Tonight, clear. Lows in the upper 60s. Southeast winds 5 to 10 miles an hour. Saturday, mostly sunny. Hot with highs around 100. South winds 5 to 10 miles an hour. Saturday night, mostly clear. Lows in the mid 70s. South winds 5 to 10 miles an hour with gusts up to 20 miles an hour. Sunday, sunny, hot with highs around 102. South winds 10 to 15 miles an hour with gusts up to 25 miles an hour. Sunday night, clear. Lows in the mid-70s. South winds 10 to 15 miles an hour. Monday, sunny, hot with highs around 100. Monday night, clear. Lows in the mid-70s. Tuesday, sunny, hot with highs around 100. Tuesday night, mostly clear. Lows in the mid-70s. Wednesday, sunny, hot with highs around 100. Heat index values up to 105 in the afternoon. Wednesday night, clear. Lows in the mid-70s. Thursday, sunny, hot with highs around 100. Heat index values up to 105 in the afternoon. Thursday night, mostly clear. Lows in the mid-70s. Friday, sunny, hot with highs around 100. Heat index values up to 105 in the afternoon. You are listening to Stillwater Weather Radio, and here are 7 p.m. weather observations. It's Stillwater, it was sunny. The temperature was 93 degrees, the dew point 56, and the relative humidity 28%. The wind was east at 8 miles an hour. The pressure was 30.00 inches and falling. At Guthrie, it was sunny. The temperature was 97. The wind was southeast at 10. Observations from around the region. Skies ranged from clear to partly cloudy. It was 94 at Wichita, 96 at Woodward, and 96 at Oklahoma City. Dallas-Fort Worth reported 99, Tulsa reported 95, and Springfield reported 86. Once again at 7 p.m., it's still water, it was sunny. The temperature was 93. From the Norman Forecast Office, here is the forecast for Stillwater and surrounding area. Tonight, clear. Lows in the upper 60s. Southeast winds 5 to 10 miles an hour. Saturday, mostly sunny. Hot with highs around 100. South winds 5 to 10 miles an hour. Saturday night, mostly clear. Lows in the mid-70s. South winds 5 to 10 miles an hour with gusts up to 20 miles an hour. Sunday, sunny, hot with highs around 102. South winds 10 to 15 miles an hour with gusts up to 25 miles an hour. Sunday night, clear. Lows in the mid-70s. South winds 10 to 15 miles an hour. Monday, sunny, hot with highs around 100. Monday night, clear. Lows in the mid-70s. Tuesday, sunny, hot with highs around 100. Tuesday night, mostly clear. Lows in the mid-70s. Wednesday, sunny, hot with highs around 100. Heat index values up to 105 in the afternoon. Wednesday night, clear. Lows in the mid-70s. Thursday, sunny, hot with highs.

heat index values up to 105 in the afternoon. Thursday night, mostly clear. Lows in the mid-70s. Friday, sunny, hot with highs around 100. Heat index values up to 105 in the afternoon. 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It's Stillwater, it was sunny. The temperature was 93 degrees, the dew point 56, and the relative humidity 28%. The wind was east at 8 miles an hour. The pressure was 30.00 inches and falling. At Guthrie, it was sunny. The temperature was 97. The wind was southeast at 10. Observations from around the region. Skies ranged from clear to partly cloudy. It was 94 at Wichita, 96 at Woodward, and 96 at Oklahoma City. Dallas-Fort Worth reported 99, Tulsa reported 95, and Springfield reported 86. Once again at 7 p.m., it's still water, it was sunny. The temperature was 93. From the Norman Forecast Office, here is the forecast for Stillwater and surrounding area. Tonight, clear. Lows in the upper 60s. Southeast winds 5 to 10 miles an hour. Saturday, mostly sunny. Hot with highs around 100. South winds 5 to 10 miles an hour. Saturday night, mostly clear. Lows in the mid-70s. South winds 5 to 10 miles an hour with gusts up to 20 miles an hour. Sunday, sunny, hot with highs around 102. South winds 10 to 15 miles an hour with gusts up to 25 miles an hour. Sunday night, clear. Lows in the mid-70s. South winds 10 to 15 miles an hour. Monday, sunny, hot with highs around 100. Monday night, clear. Lows in the mid-70s. Tuesday, sunny, hot with highs around 100. Tuesday night, mostly clear. Lows in the mid-70s. Wednesday, sunny, hot with highs around 100. Heat index values up to 105 in the afternoon. Wednesday night, clear. Lows in the mid-70s. Thursday, sunny, hot with highs around 100. Heat index values up to 105 in the afternoon. Thursday night, mostly clear. Lows in the mid-70s. Friday, sunny, hot with highs around 100. Heat index values up to 105 in the afternoon. 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It's Stillwater, it was sunny. The temperature was 93 degrees, the dew point 56, and the relative humidity 28%. The wind was east at 8 miles an hour. The pressure was 30.00 inches and falling. At Guthrie, it was sunny. The temperature was 97. The wind was southeast at 10. Observations from around the region. Skies ranged from clear to partly cloudy. It was 94 at Wichita, 96 at Woodward, and 96 at Oklahoma City. Dallas-Fort Worth reported 99, Tulsa reported 95, and Springfield reported 86. Once again at 7 p.m., it's still water, it was sunny. The temperature was 93. From the Norman Forecast Office, here is the forecast for Stillwater and surrounding area. Tonight, clear. Lows in the upper 60s. Southeast winds 5 to 10 miles an hour. Saturday, mostly sunny. Hot with highs around 100. South winds 5 to 10 miles an hour. Saturday night, mostly clear. Lows in the mid-70s. South winds 5 to 10 miles an hour with gusts up to 20 miles an hour. Sunday, sunny, hot with highs around 102. South winds 10 to 15 miles an hour with gusts up to 25 miles an hour. Sunday night, clear. Lows in the mid-70s. South winds 10 to 15 miles an hour. Monday, sunny, hot with highs around 100.

Monday night, clear. Lows in the mid-70s. Tuesday, sunny, hot with highs around 100. Tuesday night, mostly clear. Lows in the mid-70s. Wednesday, sunny, hot with highs around 100. Heat index values up to 105 in the afternoon. Wednesday night, clear. Lows in the mid-70s. Thursday, sunny, hot with highs around 100. Heat index values up to 105 in the afternoon. Thursday night, mostly clear. Lows in the mid-70s. Friday, sunny, hot with highs around 100. Heat index values up to 105 in the afternoon. 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It's Stillwater, it was sunny. The temperature was 93 degrees, the dew point 56, and the relative humidity 28%. The wind was east at 8 miles an hour. The pressure was 30.00 inches and falling. At Guthrie, it was sunny. The temperature was 97. The wind was southeast at 10. Observations from around the region. Skies ranged from clear to partly cloudy. It was 94 at Wichita, 96 at Woodward, and 96 at Oklahoma City. Dallas-Fort Worth reported 99, Tulsa reported 95, and Springfield reported 86. Once again at 7 p.m., it's still water, it was sunny. The temperature was 93. From the Norman Forecast Office, here is the forecast for Stillwater and surrounding area. Tonight, clear. Lows in the upper 60s. Southeast winds 5 to 10 miles an hour. Saturday, mostly sunny. Hot with highs around 100. South winds 5 to 10 miles an hour. Saturday night, mostly clear. Lows in the mid-70s. South winds 5 to 10 miles an hour with gusts up to 20 miles an hour. Sunday, sunny, hot with highs around 102. South winds 10 to 15 miles an hour with gusts up to 25 miles an hour. Sunday night, clear. Lows in the mid-70s. South winds 10 to 15 miles an hour. Monday, sunny, hot with highs around 100. Monday night, clear. Lows in the mid-70s. Tuesday, sunny, hot with highs around 100. Tuesday night, mostly clear. Lows in the mid-70s. Wednesday, sunny, hot with highs around 100. Heat index values up to 105 in the afternoon. Wednesday night, clear. Lows in the mid-70s. Thursday, sunny, hot with highs around 100. Heat index values up to 105 in the afternoon. Thursday night, mostly clear. Lows in the mid-70s. Friday, sunny, hot with highs around 100. Heat index values up to 105 in the afternoon. 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It's Stillwater, it was sunny. The temperature was 93 degrees, the dew point 56, and the relative humidity 28%. The wind was east at 8 miles an hour. The pressure was 30.00 inches and falling. At Guthrie, it was sunny. The temperature was 97. The wind was southeast at 10. Observations from around the region. Skies ranged from clear to partly cloudy. It was 94 at Wichita, 96 at Woodward, and 96 at Oklahoma City. Dallas-Fort Worth reported 99, Tulsa reported 95, and Springfield reported 86. Once again at 7 p.m., it's still water, it was sunny. The temperature was 93. From the Norman Forecast Office, here is the forecast for Stillwater and surrounding area. Tonight, clear. Lows in the upper 60s. Southeast winds 5 to 10 miles an hour. Saturday, mostly sunny. Hot with highs around 100. South winds 5 to 10 miles an hour. Saturday night, mostly clear. Lows in the mid-70s. South winds 5 to 10 miles an hour with gusts up to 20 miles an hour. Sunday, sunny, hot with highs around 102. South winds 10 to 15 miles an hour with gusts.

to 25 miles an hour. Sunday night, clear. Lows in the mid-70s. South winds 10 to 15 miles an hour. Monday, sunny, hot with highs around 100. Monday night, clear. Lows in the mid-70s. Tuesday, sunny, hot with highs around 100. Tuesday night, mostly clear. Lows in the mid-70s. Wednesday, sunny, hot with highs around 100. Heat index values up to 105 in the afternoon. Wednesday night, clear. Lows in the mid-70s. Thursday, sunny, hot with highs around 100. Heat index values up to 105 in the afternoon. Thursday night, mostly clear. Lows in the mid-70s. Friday, sunny, hot with highs around 100. Heat index values up to 105 in the afternoon. 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It's Stillwater, it was sunny. The temperature was 93 degrees, the dew point 56, and the relative humidity 28%. The wind was east at 8 miles an hour. The pressure was 30.00 inches and falling. At Guthrie, it was sunny. The temperature was 97. The wind was southeast at 10. Observations from around the region. Skies ranged from clear to partly cloudy. It was 94 at Wichita, 96 at Woodward, and 96 at Oklahoma City. Dallas-Fort Worth reported 99, Tulsa reported 95, and Springfield reported 86. Once again at 7 p.m., it's still water, it was sunny. The temperature was 93. From the Norman Forecast Office, here is the forecast for Stillwater and surrounding area. Tonight, clear. Lows in the upper 60s. Southeast winds 5 to 10 miles an hour. Saturday, mostly sunny. Hot with highs around 100. South winds 5 to 10 miles an hour. Saturday night, mostly clear. Lows in the mid-70s. South winds 5 to 10 miles an hour with gusts up to 20 miles an hour. Sunday, sunny, hot with highs around 102. South winds 10 to 15 miles an hour with gusts up to 25 miles an hour. Sunday night, clear. Lows in the mid-70s. South winds 10 to 15 miles an hour. Monday, sunny, hot with highs around 100. Monday night, clear. Lows in the mid-70s. Tuesday, sunny, hot with highs around 100. Tuesday night, mostly clear. Lows in the mid-70s. Wednesday, sunny, hot with highs around 100. Heat index values up to 105 in the afternoon. Wednesday night, clear. Lows in the mid-70s. Thursday, sunny, hot with highs around 100. Heat index values up to 105 in the afternoon. Thursday night, mostly clear. Lows in the mid-70s. Friday, sunny, hot with highs around 100. Heat index values up to 105 in the afternoon. 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It's Stillwater, it was sunny. The temperature was 93 degrees, the dew point 56, and the relative humidity 28%. The wind was east at 8 miles an hour. The pressure was 30.00 inches and falling. At Guthrie, it was sunny. The temperature was 97. The wind was southeast at 10. Observations from around the region. Skies ranged from clear to partly cloudy. It was 94 at Wichita, 96 at Woodward, and 96 at Oklahoma City. Dallas-Fort Worth reported 99, Tulsa reported 95, and Springfield reported 86. Once again at 7 p.m., it's still water, it was sunny. The temperature was 93. From the Norman Forecast Office, here is the forecast for Stillwater and surrounding area. Tonight, clear. Lows in the upper 60s. Southeast winds 5 to 10 miles an hour. Saturday, mostly sunny. Hot with highs around 100. South winds 5 to 10 miles an hour. Saturday night, mostly clear. Lows in the mid-70s.

south winds 5 to 10 miles an hour with gusts up to 20 miles an hour. Sunday, sunny, hot with highs around 102. South winds 10 to 15 miles an hour with gusts up to 25 miles an hour. Sunday night, clear. Lows in the mid-70s. South winds 10 to 15 miles an hour. Monday, sunny, hot with highs around 100. Monday night, clear. Lows in the mid-70s. Tuesday, sunny, hot with highs around 100. Tuesday night, mostly clear. Lows in the mid-70s. Wednesday, sunny, hot with highs around 100. Heat index values up to 105 in the afternoon. Wednesday night, clear. Lows in the mid-70s. Thursday, sunny, hot with highs around 100. Heat index values up to 105 in the afternoon. Thursday night, mostly clear. Lows in the mid-70s. Friday, sunny, hot with highs around 100. Heat index values up to 105 in the afternoon. 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It's Stillwater, it was sunny. The temperature was 93 degrees, the dew point 56, and the relative humidity 28%. The wind was east at 8 miles an hour. The pressure was 30.00 inches and falling. At Guthrie, it was sunny. The temperature was 97. The wind was southeast at 10. Observations from around the region. Skies ranged from clear to partly cloudy. It was 94 at Wichita, 96 at Woodward, and 96 at Oklahoma City. Dallas-Fort Worth reported 99, Tulsa reported 95, and Springfield reported 86. Once again at 7 p.m., it's still water, it was sunny. The temperature was 93. This is your weather radio station WNG654 in Stillwater, operating on a frequency of 162.50 MHz. 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From the Norman Forecast Office, here is the forecast for Stillwater and surrounding area. Tonight, clear. Lows in the upper 60s. Southeast winds 5 to 10 miles an hour. Saturday, mostly sunny. Hot with highs around 100. South winds 5 to 10 miles an hour. Saturday night, mostly clear. Lows in the mid-70s. South winds 5 to 10 miles an hour with gusts up to 20 miles an hour. Sunday, sunny, hot with highs around 102. South winds 10 to 15 miles an hour with gusts up to 25 miles an hour. Sunday night, clear. Lows in the mid-70s. South winds 10 to 15 miles an hour. Monday, sunny, hot with highs around 100. Monday night, clear. Lows in the mid-70s. Tuesday, sunny, hot with highs around 100. Tuesday night, mostly clear. Lows in the mid-70s. Wednesday, sunny, hot with highs around 100. Heat index values up to 105 in the afternoon. Wednesday night, clear. Lows in the mid-70s. Thursday, sunny, hot with highs around 100. Heat index values up to 105 in the afternoon. Thursday night, mostly clear. Lows in the mid-70s. Friday, sunny, hot with highs around 100. Heat index values up to 105 in the afternoon. 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It's Stillwater, it was sunny. The temperature was 93 degrees, the dew point 56, and the relative humidity 28%. The wind was east at 8 miles an hour. The pressure was 30.00 inches and falling. At Guthrie, it was sunny. The temperature was 97. The wind was southeast at 10. Observations from around the region. Skies ranged from clear to partly cloudy. It was 94 at Wichita, 96 at Woodward, and 96 at Oklahoma City. Dallas-Fort Worth reported 99, Tulsa reported 95, and Springfield reported 86. Once again at 7 p.m., it's still water, it was sunny.

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It's Stillwater, it was clear. The temperature was 88 degrees, the dew point 59, and the relative humidity 37%. The wind was east at 8 miles an hour. The pressure was 30.00 inches and steady. At Guthrie, it was clear. The temperature was 92. The wind was southeast at 8. Observations from around the region. It was clear, with a temperature of 88 at Wichita, 92 at Oklahoma City, 89 at Tulsa, and 82 at Springfield. At Dallas-Fort Worth, it was partly cloudy, with a temperature of 97. Once again at 8 p.m., at Stillwater, it was clear. The temperature was 88. From the Norman Forecast Office, here is the forecast for Stillwater and surrounding area. Tonight, clear. Lows in the upper 60s. Southeast winds 5 to 10 miles an hour. Saturday, mostly sunny. Hot with highs around 100. South winds 5 to 10 miles an hour. Saturday night, mostly clear. Lows in the mid 70s. South winds 5 to 10 miles an hour with gusts up to 20 miles an hour. Sunday, sunny, hot with highs around 102. South winds 10 to 15 miles an hour with gusts up to 25 miles an hour. Sunday night, clear. Lows in the mid-70s. South winds 10 to 15 miles an hour. Monday, sunny, hot with highs around 100. Monday night, clear. Lows in the mid-70s. Tuesday, sunny, hot with highs around 100. Tuesday night, mostly clear. Lows in the mid-70s. Wednesday, sunny, hot with highs around 100. Heat index values up to 105 in the afternoon. Wednesday night, clear. Lows in the mid-70s. Thursday, sunny, hot with highs around 100. Heat index values up to 105 in the afternoon. Thursday night, mostly clear. Lows in the mid-70s. Friday, sunny, hot with highs around 100. Heat index values up to 105 in the afternoon. You are listening to Stillwater Weather Radio, and here are 8 p.m. weather observations. At Stillwater, it was clear. The temperature was 88 degrees, the dew point 59, and the relative humidity 37%. The wind was east at 8 miles an hour. The pressure was 30.00 inches and steady. At Guthrie, it was clear. The temperature was 92. The wind was southeast at 8. Observations from around the region. It was clear, with a temperature of 88 at Wichita, 92 at Oklahoma City, 89 at Tulsa, and 82 at Springfield. At Dallas-Fort Worth, it was partly cloudy, with a temperature of 97. Once again at 8 p.m., at Stillwater, it was clear. The temperature was 88. From the Norman Forecast Office, here is the forecast for Stillwater and surrounding area. Tonight, clear. Lows in the upper 60s. Southeast winds 5 to 10 miles an hour. Saturday, mostly sunny. Hot with highs around 100. South winds 5 to 10 miles an hour. Saturday night, mostly clear. Lows in the mid-70s. South winds 5 to 10 miles an hour with gusts up to 20 miles an hour. Sunday, sunny, hot with highs around 102. South winds 10 to 15 miles an hour with gusts up to 25 miles an hour. Sunday night, clear. Lows in the mid-70s. South winds 10 to 15 miles an hour. Monday, sunny, hot with highs around 100. Monday night, clear. Lows in the mid-70s. Tuesday, sunny, hot with highs around 100. Tuesday night, mostly clear. Lows in the mid-70s. Wednesday, sunny, hot with highs around 100. Heat index values up to 105 in the afternoon. Wednesday night, clear. Lows in the mid-70s. Thursday, sunny, hot with highs around 100. Heat index values up to 105 in the afternoon. Thursday night, mostly clear. Lows in the mid-70s.

Friday, sunny, hot with highs around 100. Heat index values up to 105 in the afternoon. 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It's Stillwater, it was clear. The temperature was 88 degrees, the dew point 59, and the relative humidity 37%. The wind was east at 8 miles an hour. The pressure was 30.00 inches and steady. At Guthrie, it was clear. The temperature was 92. The wind was southeast at 8. Observations from around the region. It was clear, with a temperature of 88 at Wichita, 92 at Oklahoma City, 89 at Tulsa, and 82 at Springfield. At Dallas-Fort Worth, it was partly cloudy, with a temperature of 97. Once again at 8 p.m., at Stillwater, it was clear. The temperature was 88. From the Norman Forecast Office, here is the forecast for Stillwater and surrounding area. Tonight, clear. Lows in the upper 60s. Southeast winds 5 to 10 miles an hour. Saturday, mostly sunny. Hot with highs around 100. South winds 5 to 10 miles an hour. Saturday night, mostly clear. Lows in the mid 70s. South winds 5 to 10 miles an hour with gusts up to 20 miles an hour. Sunday, sunny, hot with highs around 102. South winds 10 to 15 miles an hour with gusts up to 25 miles an hour. Sunday night, clear. Lows in the mid-70s. South winds 10 to 15 miles an hour. Monday, sunny, hot with highs around 100. Monday night, clear. Lows in the mid-70s. Tuesday, sunny, hot with highs around 100. Tuesday night, mostly clear. Lows in the mid-70s. Wednesday, sunny, hot with highs around 100. Heat index values up to 105 in the afternoon. Wednesday night, clear. Lows in the mid-70s. Thursday, sunny, hot with highs around 100. Heat index values up to 105 in the afternoon. Thursday night, mostly clear. Lows in the mid-70s. Friday, sunny, hot with highs around 100. Heat index values up to 105 in the afternoon. 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It's Stillwater, it was clear. The temperature was 88 degrees, the dew point 59, and the relative humidity 37%. The wind was east at 8 miles an hour. The pressure was 30.00 inches and steady. At Guthrie, it was clear. The temperature was 92. The wind was southeast at 8. Observations from around the region. It was clear, with a temperature of 88 at Wichita, 92 at Oklahoma City, 89 at Tulsa, and 82 at Springfield. At Dallas-Fort Worth, it was partly cloudy, with a temperature of 97. Once again at 8 p.m., at Stillwater, it was clear. The temperature was 88. From the Norman Forecast Office, here is the forecast for Stillwater and surrounding area. Tonight, clear. Lows in the upper 60s. Southeast winds 5 to 10 miles an hour. Saturday, mostly sunny. Hot with highs around 100. South winds 5 to 10 miles an hour. Saturday night, mostly clear. Lows in the mid-70s. South winds 5 to 10 miles an hour with gusts up to 20 miles an hour. Sunday, sunny, hot with highs around 102. South winds 10 to 15 miles an hour with gusts up to 25 miles an hour. Sunday night, clear. Lows in the mid-70s. South winds 10 to 15 miles an hour. Monday, sunny, hot with highs around 100. Monday night, clear. Lows in the mid-70s. Tuesday, sunny, hot with highs around 100. Tuesday night, mostly clear. Lows in the mid-70s. Wednesday, sunny, hot with highs around 100. Heat index values up to 105 in the afternoon. Wednesday night, clear. Lows in the mid-70s. Thursday, sunny, hot with highs around 100. Heat index values up to 105 in the

Tulsa reported 89, and Springfield reported 82. Once again at 8 p.m., it's still water, it was clear. The temperature was 88. From the Norman Forecast Office, here is the forecast for Stillwater and surrounding area. Tonight, clear. Lows in the upper 60s. Southeast winds 5 to 10 miles an hour. Saturday, mostly sunny. Hot with highs around 100. South winds 5 to 10 miles an hour. Saturday night, mostly clear. Lows in the mid 70s. South winds 5 to 10 miles an hour with gusts up to 20 miles an hour. Sunday, sunny, hot with highs around 102. South winds 10 to 15 miles an hour with gusts up to 25 miles an hour. Sunday night, clear. Lows in the mid-70s. South winds 10 to 15 miles an hour. Monday, sunny, hot with highs around 100. Monday night, clear. Lows in the mid-70s. Tuesday, sunny, hot with highs around 100. Tuesday night, mostly clear. Lows in the mid-70s. Wednesday, sunny, hot with highs around 100. Heat index values up to 105 in the afternoon. Wednesday night, clear. Lows in the mid-70s. Thursday, sunny, hot with highs around 100. Heat index values up to 105 in the afternoon. Thursday night, mostly clear. Lows in the mid-70s. Friday, sunny, hot with highs around 100. Heat index values up to 105 in the afternoon. 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It's Stillwater, it was clear. The temperature was 88 degrees, the dew point 59, and the relative humidity 37%. The wind was east at 8 miles an hour. The pressure was 30.00 inches and steady. At Guthrie, it was clear. The temperature was 92. The wind was southeast at 8. Observations from around the region. Skies ranged from clear to partly cloudy. It was 88 at Wichita, 90 at Woodward, and 92 at Oklahoma City. Dallas-Fort Worth reported 97, Tulsa reported 89, and Springfield reported 82. Once again at 8 p.m., it's still water, it was clear. The temperature was 88. From the Norman Forecast Office, here is the forecast for Stillwater and surrounding area. Tonight, clear. Lows in the upper 60s. Southeast winds 5 to 10 miles an hour. Saturday, mostly sunny. Hot with highs around 100. South winds 5 to 10 miles an hour. Saturday night, mostly clear. Lows in the mid-70s. South winds 5 to 10 miles an hour with gusts up to 20 miles an hour. Sunday, sunny, hot with highs around 102. South winds 10 to 15 miles an hour with gusts up to 25 miles an hour. Sunday night, clear. Lows in the mid-70s. South winds 10 to 15 miles an hour. Monday, sunny, hot with highs around 100. Monday night, clear. Lows in the mid-70s. Tuesday, sunny, hot with highs around 100. Tuesday night, mostly clear. Lows in the mid-70s. Wednesday, sunny, hot with highs around 100. Heat index values up to 105 in the afternoon. Wednesday night, clear. Lows in the mid-70s. Thursday, sunny, hot with highs around 100. Heat index values up to 105 in the afternoon. Thursday night, mostly clear. Lows in the mid-70s. Friday, sunny, hot with highs around 100. Heat index values up to 105 in the afternoon. 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It's Stillwater, it was clear. The temperature was 88 degrees, the dew point 59, and the relative humidity 37%. The wind was east at 8 miles.

an hour. The pressure was 30.00 inches and steady. At Guthrie, it was clear. The temperature was 92. The wind was southeast at 8. Observations from around the region. Skies ranged from clear to partly cloudy. It was 88 at Wichita, 90 at Woodward, and 92 at Oklahoma City. Dallas-Fort Worth reported 97, Tulsa reported 89, and Springfield reported 82. Once again at 8 p.m., at Stillwater, it was clear. The temperature was 88. From the Norman Forecast Office, here is the forecast for Stillwater and surrounding area. Tonight, clear. Lows in the upper 60s. Southeast winds 5 to 10 miles an hour. Saturday, mostly sunny. Hot with highs around 100. South winds 5 to 10 miles an hour. Saturday night, mostly clear. Lows in the mid 70s. South winds 5 to 10 miles an hour with gusts up to 20 miles an hour. Sunday, sunny, hot with highs around 102. South winds 10 to 15 miles an hour with gusts up to 25 miles an hour. Sunday night, clear. Lows in the mid 70s. South winds 10 to 15 miles an hour. Monday, sunny, hot with highs around 100. Monday night, clear. Lows in the mid 70s. Tuesday, sunny, hot with highs around 100. Tuesday night, mostly clear. Lows in the mid 70s. Wednesday, sunny, hot with highs around 100. Heat index values up to 105 in the afternoon. Wednesday night, clear. Lows in the mid-70s. Thursday, sunny, hot with highs around 100. Heat index values up to 105 in the afternoon. Thursday night, mostly clear. Lows in the mid-70s. Friday, sunny, hot with highs around 100. Heat index values up to 105 in the afternoon. 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At Stillwater, it was clear. The temperature was 88 degrees, the dew point 59, and the relative humidity 37%. The wind was east at 8 miles an hour. The pressure was 30.00 inches and steady. At Guthrie, it was clear. The temperature was 92. The wind was southeast at 8. Observations from around the region. Skies ranged from clear to partly cloudy. It was 88 at Wichita, 90 at Woodward, and 92 at Oklahoma City. Dallas-Fort Worth reported 97, Tulsa reported 89, and Springfield reported 82. Once again at 8 p.m., at Stillwater, it was clear. The temperature was 88. From the Norman Forecast Office, here is the forecast for Stillwater and surrounding area. Tonight, clear. Lows in the upper 60s. Southeast winds 5 to 10 miles an hour. Saturday, mostly sunny. Hot with highs around 100. South winds 5 to 10 miles an hour. Saturday night, mostly clear. Lows in the mid-70s. South winds 5 to 10 miles an hour with gusts up to 20 miles an hour. Sunday, sunny, hot with highs around 102. South winds 10 to 15 miles an hour with gusts up to 25 miles an hour. Sunday night, clear. Lows in the mid-70s. South winds 10 to 15 miles an hour. Monday, sunny, hot with highs around 100. Monday night, clear. Lows in the mid-70s. Tuesday, sunny, hot with highs around 100. Tuesday night, mostly clear. Lows in the mid-70s. Wednesday, sunny, hot with highs around 100. Heat index values up to 105 in the afternoon. Wednesday night, clear. Lows in the mid-70s. Thursday, sunny, hot with highs around 100. Heat index values up to 105 in the afternoon. Thursday night, mostly clear. Lows in the mid-70s. Friday, sunny, hot with highs around 100. Heat index values up to 105 in the afternoon. 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It's Stillwater.

clear. The temperature was 88 degrees, the dew point 59, and the relative humidity 37%. The wind was east at 8 miles an hour. The pressure was 30.00 inches and steady. At Guthrie, it was clear. The temperature was 92. The wind was southeast at 8. Observations from around the region. Skies ranged from clear to partly cloudy. It was 88 at Wichita, 90 at Woodward, and 92 at Oklahoma City. Dallas-Fort Worth reported 97, Tulsa reported 89, and Springfield reported 82. Once again at 8 p.m., at Stillwater, it was clear. The temperature was 88. From the Norman Forecast Office, here is the forecast for Stillwater and surrounding area. Tonight, clear. Lows in the upper 60s. Southeast winds 5 to 10 miles an hour. Saturday, mostly sunny. Hot with highs around 100. South winds 5 to 10 miles an hour. Saturday night, mostly clear. Lows in the mid-70s. South winds 5 to 10 miles an hour with gusts up to 20 miles an hour. Sunday, sunny, hot with highs around 102. South winds 10 to 15 miles an hour with gusts up to 25 miles an hour. Sunday night, clear. Lows in the mid-70s. South winds 10 to 15 miles an hour. Monday, sunny, hot with highs around 100. Monday night, clear. Lows in the mid-70s. Tuesday, sunny, hot with highs around 100. Tuesday night, mostly clear. Lows in the mid-70s. Wednesday, sunny, hot with highs around 100. Heat index values up to 105 in the afternoon. Wednesday night, clear. Lows in the mid-70s. Thursday, sunny, hot with highs around 100. Heat index values up to 105 in the afternoon. Thursday night, mostly clear. Lows in the mid-70s. Friday, sunny, hot with highs around 100. Heat index values up to 105 in the afternoon. 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At Stillwater, it was clear. The temperature was 88 degrees, the dew point 59, and the relative humidity 37%. The wind was east at 8 miles an hour. The pressure was 30.00 inches and steady. At Guthrie, it was clear. The temperature was 92. The wind was southeast at 8. Observations from around the region. Skies ranged from clear to partly cloudy. It was 88 at Wichita, 90 at Woodward, and 92 at Oklahoma City. Dallas-Fort Worth reported 97, Tulsa reported 89, and Springfield reported 82. Once again at 8 p.m., at Stillwater, it was clear. The temperature was 88. From the Norman Forecast Office, here is the forecast for Stillwater and surrounding area. Tonight, clear. Lows in the upper 60s. Southeast winds 5 to 10 miles an hour. Saturday, mostly sunny. Hot with highs around 100. South winds 5 to 10 miles an hour. Saturday night, mostly clear. Lows in the mid-70s. South winds 5 to 10 miles an hour with gusts up to 20 miles an hour. Sunday, sunny, hot with highs around 102. South winds 10 to 15 miles an hour with gusts up to 25 miles an hour. Sunday night, clear. Lows in the mid-70s. South winds 10 to 15 miles an hour. Monday, sunny, hot with highs around 100. Monday night, clear. Lows in the mid-70s. Tuesday, sunny, hot with highs around 100. Tuesday night, mostly clear. Lows in the mid-70s. Wednesday, sunny, hot with highs around 100. Heat index values up to 105 in the afternoon. Wednesday night, clear. Lows in the mid-70s. Thursday, sunny, hot with highs around 100. Heat index values up to 105 in the afternoon. Thursday night, mostly clear. Lows in the mid-70s. Friday, sunny, hot with highs around 100. Heat index values.

temperatures up to 105 in the afternoon. You are listening to Stillwater Weather Radio, and here are 8 p.m. weather observations. At Stillwater, it was clear. The temperature was 88 degrees, the dew point 59, and the relative humidity 37%. The wind was east at 8 miles an hour. The pressure was 30.00 inches and steady. At Guthrie, it was clear. The temperature was 92. The wind was southeast at 8. Observations from around the region. Skies ranged from clear to partly cloudy. It was 88 at Wichita, 90 at Woodward, and 92 at Oklahoma City. Dallas-Fort Worth reported 97, Tulsa reported 89, and Springfield reported 82. Once again at 8 p.m., at Stillwater, it was clear. The temperature was 88. 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From the Norman Forecast Office, here is the forecast for Stillwater and surrounding area. Tonight, clear. Lows in the upper 60s. Southeast winds 5 to 10 miles an hour. Saturday, mostly sunny. Hot with highs around 100. South winds 5 to 10 miles an hour. Saturday night, mostly clear. Lows in the mid-70s. South winds 5 to 10 miles an hour with gusts up to 20 miles an hour. Sunday, sunny, hot with highs around 102. South winds 10 to 15 miles an hour with gusts up to 25 miles an hour. Sunday night, clear. Lows in the mid-70s. South winds 10 to 15 miles an hour. Monday, sunny, hot with highs around 100. Monday night, clear. Lows in the mid-70s. Tuesday, sunny, hot with highs around 100. Tuesday night, mostly clear. Lows in the mid-70s. Wednesday, sunny, hot with highs around 100. Heat index values up to 105 in the afternoon. Wednesday night, clear. Lows in the mid-70s. Thursday, sunny, hot with highs around 100. Heat index values up to 105 in the afternoon. Thursday night, mostly clear. Lows in the mid-70s. Friday, sunny, hot with highs around 100. Heat index values up to 105 in the afternoon. You are listening to Stillwater Weather Radio, and here are 8 p.m. weather observations. At Stillwater, it was clear. The temperature was 88 degrees, the dew point 59, and the relative humidity 37%. The wind was east at 8 miles an hour. The pressure was 30.00 inches and steady. At Guthrie, it was clear. The temperature was 92. The wind was southeast at 8. Observations from around the region. Skies ranged from clear to partly cloudy. It was 88 at Wichita, 90 at Woodward, and 92 at Oklahoma City. Dallas-Fort Worth reported 97, Tulsa reported 89, and Springfield reported 82. Once again at 8 p.m., at Stillwater, it was clear. The temperature was 88. From the Norman Forecast Office, here is the forecast for Stillwater and surrounding area. Tonight, clear. Lows in the upper 60s. Southeast winds 5 to 10 miles an hour. Saturday, mostly sunny. Hot with highs around 100. South winds 5 to 10 miles an hour. Saturday night, mostly clear. Lows in the mid-70s. South winds 5 to 10 miles an hour with gusts up to 20 miles an hour. Sunday, sunny, hot with highs around 102. South winds 10 to 15 miles an hour with gusts up to 25 miles an hour. Sunday night, clear. Lows in the mid-70s. South winds 10 to 15 miles an hour. Monday, sunny, hot with highs around 100. Monday night, clear. Lows in the mid-70s. Tuesday, sunny, hot with highs an hour. Monday, sunny, hot with highs around 100. Monday night, clear. Lows in the mid-70s. Tuesday, sunny, hot with highs.

25 miles an hour. Sunday night, clear. Lows in the mid-70s. South winds 10 to 15 miles an hour. Monday, sunny, hot with highs around 100. Monday night, clear. Lows in the mid-70s. Tuesday, sunny, hot with highs around 100. Tuesday night, mostly clear. Lows in the mid-70s. Wednesday, sunny, hot with highs around 100. Heat index values up to 105 in the afternoon. Wednesday night, clear. Lows in the mid-70s. Thursday, sunny, hot with highs around 100. Heat index values up to 105 in the afternoon. Thursday night, mostly clear. Lows in the mid-70s. Friday, sunny, hot with highs around 100. Heat index values up to 105 in the afternoon. 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It's Stillwater, it was clear. The temperature was 88 degrees, the dew point 59, and the relative humidity 37%. The wind was east at 8 miles an hour. The pressure was 30.00 inches and steady. At Guthrie, it was clear. The temperature was 92. The wind was southeast at 8. Observations from around the region. Skies ranged from clear to partly cloudy. It was 88 at Wichita, 90 at Woodward, and 92 at Oklahoma City. Dallas-Fort Worth reported 97, Tulsa reported 89, and Springfield reported 82. Once again at 8 p.m., it's Stillwater, it was clear. The temperature was 88. From the Norman Forecast Office, here is the forecast for Stillwater and surrounding area. Tonight, clear. Lows in the upper 60s. Southeast winds 5 to 10 miles an hour. Saturday, mostly sunny. Hot with highs around 100. South winds 5 to 10 miles an hour. Saturday night, mostly clear. Lows in the mid-70s. South winds 5 to 10 miles an hour with gusts up to 20 miles an hour. Sunday, sunny, hot with highs around 102. South winds 10 to 15 miles an hour with gusts up to 25 miles an hour. Sunday night, clear. Lows in the mid-70s. South winds 10 to 15 miles an hour. Monday, sunny, hot with highs around 100. Monday night, clear. Lows in the mid-70s. Tuesday, sunny, hot with highs around 100. Tuesday night, mostly clear. Lows in the mid-70s. Wednesday, sunny, hot with highs around 100. Heat index values up to 105 in the afternoon. Wednesday night, clear. Lows in the mid-70s. Thursday, sunny, hot with highs around 100. Heat index values up to 105 in the afternoon. Thursday night, mostly clear. Lows in the mid-70s. Friday, sunny, hot with highs around 100. Heat index values up to 105 in the afternoon. 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It's Stillwater, it was clear. The temperature was 88 degrees, the dew point 59, and the relative humidity 37%. The wind was east at 8 miles an hour. The pressure was 30.00 inches and steady. At Guthrie, it was clear. The temperature was 92. The wind was southeast at 8. Observations from around the region. Skies ranged from clear to partly cloudy. It was 88 at Wichita, 90 at Woodward, and 92 at Oklahoma City. Dallas-Fort Worth reported 97, Tulsa reported 89, and Springfield reported 82. Once again at 8 p.m., at Stillwater, it was clear. The temperature was 88. From the Norman Forecast Office, here is the forecast for Stillwater and surrounding area. Tonight, clear. Lows in the upper 60s. Southeast winds 5 to 10 miles an hour.

Saturday, mostly sunny. Hot with highs around 100. South wind 5 to 10 miles an hour. Saturday night, mostly clear. Lows in the mid-70s. South wind 5 to 10 miles an hour with gusts up to 20 miles an hour. Sunday, sunny, hot with highs around 102. South wind 10 to 15 miles an hour with gusts up to 25 miles an hour. Sunday night, clear. Lows in the mid-70s. South wind 10 to 15 miles an hour. Monday, sunny, hot with highs around 100. Monday night, clear. Lows in the mid-70s. Tuesday, sunny, hot with highs around 100. Tuesday night, mostly clear. Lows in the mid-70s. Wednesday, sunny, hot with highs around 100. Heat index values up to 105 in the afternoon. Wednesday night, clear. Lows in the mid-70s. Thursday, sunny, hot with highs around 100. Heat index values up to 105 in the afternoon. Thursday night, mostly clear. Lows in the mid-70s. Friday, sunny, hot with highs around 100. Heat index values up to 105 in the afternoon. You're listening to Stillwater Weather Radio, and here are 8 p.m. weather observations. It's Stillwater, it was clear. The temperature was 88 degrees, the dew point 59, and the relative humidity 37%. The wind was east at 8 miles an hour. The pressure was 30.00 inches and steady. At Guthrie, it was clear. The temperature was 92. The wind was southeast at 8. Observations from around the region. Skies ranged from clear to partly cloudy. It was 88 at Wichita, 90 at Woodward, and 92 at Oklahoma City. Dallas-Fort Worth reported 97, Tulsa reported 89, and Springfield reported 82. Once again at 8 p.m., at Stillwater, it was clear. The temperature was 88. From the Norman Forecast Office, here is the forecast for Stillwater and surrounding area. Tonight, clear. Lows in the upper 60s. Southeast winds 5 to 10 miles an hour. Saturday, mostly sunny. Hot with highs around 100. South winds 5 to 10 miles an hour. Saturday night, mostly clear. Lows in the mid-70s. South winds 5 to 10 miles an hour with gusts up to 20 miles an hour. Sunday, sunny, hot with highs around 102. South winds 10 to 15 miles an hour with gusts up to 25 miles an hour. Sunday night, clear. Lows in the mid-70s. South winds 10 to 15 miles an hour. Monday, sunny, hot with highs around 100. Monday night, clear. Lows in the mid-70s. Tuesday, sunny, hot with highs around 100. Tuesday night, mostly clear. Lows in the mid-70s. Wednesday, sunny, hot with highs around 100. Heat index values up to 105 in the afternoon. Wednesday night, clear. Lows in the mid-70s. Thursday, sunny, hot with highs around 100. Heat index values up to 105 in the afternoon. Thursday night, mostly clear. Lows in the mid-70s. Friday, sunny, hot with highs around 100. Heat index values up to 105 in the afternoon. You're listening to Stillwater Weather Radio, and here are 8 p.m. weather observations. It's Stillwater, it was clear. The temperature was 88 degrees, the dew point 59, and the relative humidity 37%. The wind was east at 8 miles an hour. The pressure was 30.00 inches and steady. At Guthrie, it was clear. The temperature was 92. The wind was southeast at 8. Observations from around the region. Skies ranged from clear to partly cloudy. It was 88 at Wichita, 90 at Woodward, and 92 at Oklahoma City. Dallas-Fort Worth reported 97, Tulsa reported 89, and Springfield reported 82. Once again at 8 p.m., at Stillwater, it was clear. The temperature was 88. From the Norman Forecast Office, here is the forecast for Stillwater.

water and surrounding area. Tonight, clear. Lows in the upper 60s. Southeast winds 5 to 10 miles an hour. Saturday, mostly sunny. Hot with highs around 100. South winds 5 to 10 miles an hour. Saturday night, mostly clear. Lows in the mid-70s. South winds 5 to 10 miles an hour with gusts up to 20 miles an hour. Sunday, sunny, hot with highs around 102. South winds 10 to 15 miles an hour with gusts up to 25 miles an hour. Sunday night, clear. Lows in the mid-70s. South winds 10 to 15 miles an hour. Monday, sunny, hot with highs around 100. Monday night, clear. Lows in the mid-70s. Tuesday, sunny, hot with highs around 100. Tuesday night, mostly clear. Lows in the mid-70s. Wednesday, sunny, hot with highs around 100. Heat index values up to 105 in the afternoon. Wednesday night, clear. Lows in the mid-70s. Thursday, sunny, hot with highs around 100. Heat index values up to 105 in the afternoon. Thursday night, mostly clear. Lows in the mid-70s. Friday, sunny, hot with highs around 100. Heat index values up to 105 in the afternoon. 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It's Stillwater, it was clear. The temperature was 88 degrees, the dew point 59, and the relative humidity 37%. The wind was east at 8 miles an hour. The pressure was 30.00 inches and steady. At Guthrie, it was clear. The temperature was 92. The wind was southeast at 8. Observations from around the region. Skies ranged from clear to partly cloudy. It was 88 at Wichita, 90 at Woodward, and 92 at Oklahoma City. Dallas-Fort Worth reported 97, Tulsa reported 89, and Springfield reported 82. Once again at 8 p.m., at Stillwater, it was clear. The temperature was 88. From the Norman Forecast Office, here is the forecast for Stillwater and surrounding area. Tonight, clear. Lows in the upper 60s. Southeast winds 5 to 10 miles an hour. Saturday, mostly sunny. Hot with highs around 100. South winds 5 to 10 miles an hour. Saturday night, mostly clear. Lows in the mid-70s. South winds 5 to 10 miles an hour with gusts up to 20 miles an hour. Sunday, sunny, hot with highs around 102. South winds 10 to 15 miles an hour with gusts up to 25 miles an hour. Sunday night, clear. Lows in the mid-70s. South winds 10 to 15 miles an hour. Monday, sunny, hot with highs around 100. Monday night, clear. Lows in the mid-70s. Tuesday, sunny, hot with highs around 100. Tuesday night, mostly clear. Lows in the mid-70s. Wednesday, sunny, hot with highs around 100. Heat index values up to 105 in the afternoon. Wednesday night, clear. Lows in the mid-70s. Thursday, sunny, hot with highs around 100. Heat index values up to 105 in the afternoon. Thursday night, mostly clear. Lows in the mid-70s. Friday, sunny, hot with highs around 100. Heat index values up to 105 in the afternoon. 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At Stillwater, it was clear. The temperature was 88 degrees, the dew point 59, and the relative humidity 37%. The wind was east at 8 miles an hour. The pressure was 30.00 inches and steady. At Guthrie, it was clear. The temperature was 92. The wind was southeast at 8. Observations from around the region. Skies ranged from clear to partly cloudy. It was 88 at Wichita, 90 at Woodward, and 92 at Oklahoma City. Dallas-Fort Worth reported 97, Tulsa reported 89, and Springfield reported 82. Once again,

8 p.m., it's still water, it was clear. The temperature was 88. From the Norman Forecast Office, here is the forecast for Stillwater and surrounding area. Tonight, clear. Lows in the upper 60s. Southeast winds 5 to 10 miles an hour. Saturday, mostly sunny. Hot with highs around 100. South winds 5 to 10 miles an hour. Saturday night, mostly clear. Lows in the mid 70s. South winds 5 to 10 miles an hour with gusts up to 20 miles an hour. Sunday, sunny, hot with highs around 102. South winds 10 to 15 miles an hour with gusts up to 25 miles an hour. Sunday night, clear. Lows in the mid 70s. South winds 10 to 15 miles an hour. Monday, sunny, hot with highs around 100. Monday night, clear. Lows in the mid 70s. Tuesday, sunny, hot with highs around 100. Tuesday night, mostly clear. Lows in the mid 70s. Wednesday, sunny, hot with highs around 100. Heat index values up to 105 in the afternoon. Wednesday night, clear. Lows in the mid 70s. Thursday, sunny, hot with highs around 100. Heat index values up to 105 in the afternoon. Thursday night, mostly clear. Lows in the mid 70s. Friday, sunny, hot with highs around 100. Heat index values up to 105 in the afternoon. 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It's Stillwater, it was clear. The temperature was 88 degrees, the dew point 59, and the relative humidity 37%. The wind was east at 8 miles an hour. The pressure was 30.00 inches and steady. At Guthrie, it was clear. The temperature was 92. The wind was southeast at 8. Observations from around the region. Skies ranged from clear to partly cloudy. It was 88 at Wichita, 90 at Woodward, and 92 at Oklahoma City. Dallas-Fort Worth reported 97, Tulsa reported 89, and Springfield reported 82. Once again at 8 p.m., it's still water, it was clear. The temperature was 88. From the Norman Forecast Office, here is the forecast for Stillwater and surrounding area. Tonight, clear. Lows in the upper 60s. Southeast winds 5 to 10 miles an hour. Saturday, mostly sunny. Hot with highs around 100. South winds 5 to 10 miles an hour. Saturday night, mostly clear. Lows in the mid 70s. South winds 5 to 10 miles an hour with gusts up to 20 miles an hour. Sunday, sunny, hot with highs around 102. South winds 10 to 15 miles an hour with gusts up to 25 miles an hour. Sunday night, clear. Lows in the mid 70s. South winds 10 to 15 miles an hour. Monday, sunny, hot with highs around 100. Monday night, clear. Lows in the mid-70s. Tuesday, sunny, hot with highs around 100. Tuesday night, mostly clear. Lows in the mid-70s. Wednesday, sunny, hot with highs around 100. Heat index values up to 105 in the afternoon. Wednesday night, clear. Lows in the mid-70s. Thursday, sunny, hot with highs around 100. Heat index values up to 105 in the afternoon. Thursday night, mostly clear. Lows in the mid-70s. Friday, sunny, hot with highs around 100. Heat index values up to 105 in the afternoon. You're listening to Stillwater Weather Radio, and here are 9 p.m. weather observations. It's Stillwater, it was clear. The temperature was 83 degrees, the dew point 57, and the relative humidity 41%. The wind was east at 8 miles an hour. The pressure was 30.01 inches and rising.

it was clear. The temperature was 87. The wind was east at 9. Observations from around the region. It was clear, with a temperature of 87 at Oklahoma City, 84 at Tulsa, and 77 at Springfield. It was partly cloudy, with a temperature of 85 at Wichita, and 95 at Dallas-Fort Worth. Once again at 9 p.m., at Stillwater, it was clear. The temperature was 83. From the Norman Forecast Office, here is the forecast for Stillwater and surrounding area. Tonight, clear. Lows in the upper 60s. Southeast winds 5 to 10 miles an hour. Saturday, mostly sunny. Hot with highs around 100. South winds 5 to 10 miles an hour. Saturday night, mostly clear. Lows in the mid-70s. South winds 5 to 10 miles an hour with gusts up to 20 miles an hour. Sunday, sunny, hot with highs around 102. South winds 10 to 15 miles an hour with gusts up to 25 miles an hour. Sunday night, clear. Lows in the mid-70s. South winds 10 to 15 miles an hour. Monday, sunny, hot with highs around 100. Monday night, clear. Lows in the mid-70s. Tuesday, sunny, hot with highs around 100. Tuesday night, mostly clear. Lows in the mid-70s. Wednesday, sunny, hot with highs around 100. Heat index values up to 105 in the afternoon. Wednesday night, clear. Lows in the mid-70s. Thursday, sunny, hot with highs around 100. Heat index values up to 105 in the afternoon. Thursday night, mostly clear. Lows in the mid-70s. Friday, sunny, hot with highs around 100. Heat index values up to 105 in the afternoon. 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At Stillwater, it was clear. The temperature was 83 degrees, the dew point 57, and the relative humidity 41%. The wind was east at 8 miles an hour. The pressure was 30.01 inches and rising. At Guthrie, it was clear. The temperature was 87. The wind was east at 9. Observations from around the region. It was clear, with a temperature of 87 at Oklahoma City, 84 at Tulsa, and 77 at Springfield. It was partly cloudy, with a temperature of 85 at Wichita, and 95 at Dallas-Fort Worth. Once again at 9 p.m., at Stillwater, it was clear. The temperature was 83. From the Norman Forecast Office, here is the forecast for Stillwater and surrounding area. Tonight, clear. Lows in the upper 60s. Southeast winds 5 to 10 miles an hour. Saturday, mostly sunny. Hot with highs around 100. South winds 5 to 10 miles an hour. Saturday night, mostly clear. Lows in the mid-70s. South winds 5 to 10 miles an hour with gusts up to 20 miles an hour. Sunday, sunny, hot with highs around 102. South winds 10 to 15 miles an hour with gusts up to 25 miles an hour. Sunday night, clear. Lows in the mid-70s. South winds 10 to 15 miles an hour. Monday, sunny, hot with highs around 100. Monday night, clear. Lows in the mid-70s. Tuesday, sunny, hot with highs around 100. Tuesday night, mostly clear. Lows in the mid-70s. Wednesday, sunny, hot with highs around 100. Heat index values up to 105 in the afternoon. Wednesday night, clear. Lows in the mid-70s. Thursday, sunny, hot with highs around 100. Heat index values up to 105 in the afternoon. Thursday night, mostly clear. Lows in the mid-70s. Friday, sunny, hot with highs around 100. Heat index values up to 105 in the afternoon. 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At Stillwater, it was clear. The temperature was 83 degrees, the dew point 57, and the relative humidity 41%. The wind

speeds at 8 miles an hour. The pressure was 30.01 inches and rising. At Guthrie, it was clear. The temperature was 87. The wind was east at 9. Observations from around the region. It was clear, with a temperature of 87 at Oklahoma City, 84 at Tulsa, and 77 at Springfield. It was partly cloudy, with a temperature of 85 at Wichita, and 95 at Dallas-Fort Worth. Once again at 9 p.m., at Stillwater, it was clear. The temperature was 83. From the Norman Forecast Office, here is the forecast for Stillwater and surrounding area. Tonight, clear. Lows in the upper 60s. Southeast winds 5 to 10 miles an hour. Saturday, mostly sunny. Hot with highs around 100. South winds 5 to 10 miles an hour. Saturday night, mostly clear. Lows in the mid-70s. South winds 5 to 10 miles an hour with gusts up to 20 miles an hour. Sunday, sunny, hot with highs around 102. South winds 10 to 15 miles an hour with gusts up to 25 miles an hour. Sunday night, clear. Lows in the mid-70s. South winds 10 to 15 miles an hour. Monday, sunny, hot with highs around 100. Monday night, clear. Lows in the mid-70s. Tuesday, sunny, hot with highs around 100. Tuesday night, mostly clear. Lows in the mid-70s. Wednesday, sunny, hot with highs around 100. Heat index values up to 105 in the afternoon. Wednesday night, clear. Lows in the mid-70s. Thursday, sunny, hot with highs around 100. Heat index values up to 105 in the afternoon. Thursday night, mostly clear. Lows in the mid-70s. Friday, sunny, hot with highs around 100. Heat index values up to 105 in the afternoon. 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At Stillwater, it was clear. The temperature was 83 degrees, the dew point 57, and the relative humidity 41%. The wind was east at 8 miles an hour. The pressure was 30.01 inches and rising. At Guthrie, it was clear. The temperature was 87. The wind was east at 9. Observations from around the region. It was clear, with a temperature of 87 at Oklahoma City, 84 at Tulsa, and 77 at Springfield. It was partly cloudy, with a temperature of 85 at Wichita, and 95 at Dallas-Fort Worth. Once again at 9 p.m., at Stillwater, it was clear. The temperature was 83. From the Norman Forecast Office, here is the forecast for Stillwater and surrounding area. Tonight, clear. Lows in the upper 60s. Southeast winds 5 to 10 miles an hour. Saturday, mostly sunny. Hot with highs around 100. South winds 5 to 10 miles an hour. Saturday night, mostly clear. Lows in the mid-70s. South winds 5 to 10 miles an hour with gusts up to 20 miles an hour. Sunday, sunny, hot with highs around 102. South winds 10 to 15 miles an hour with gusts up to 25 miles an hour. Sunday night, clear. Lows in the mid-70s. South winds 10 to 15 miles an hour. Monday, sunny, hot with highs around 100. Monday night, clear. Lows in the mid-70s. Tuesday, sunny, hot with highs around 100. Tuesday night, mostly clear. Lows in the mid-70s. Wednesday, sunny, hot with highs around 100. Heat index values up to 105 in the afternoon. Wednesday night, clear. Lows in the mid-70s. Thursday, sunny, hot with highs around 100. Heat index values up to 105 in the afternoon. Thursday night, mostly clear. Lows in the mid-70s. Friday, sunny, hot with highs around 100. Heat index values up to 105 in the afternoon. 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At Stillwater, it was clear. The temperature was

reported 84, and Springfield reported 77. Once again at 9 p.m., at Stillwater, it was clear. The temperature was 83. This is your weather radio station WNG654 in Stillwater, operating on a frequency of 162.50 MHz. Programming originates from the National Weather Service Forecast Office in Norman, Oklahoma. From the Norman Forecast Office, here is the forecast for Stillwater and surrounding area. Tonight, clear. Lows in the upper 60s. Southeast winds 5 to 10 miles an hour. Saturday, mostly sunny. Hot with highs around 100. South winds 5 to 10 miles an hour. Saturday night, mostly clear. Lows in the mid-70s. South winds 5 to 10 miles an hour with gusts up to 20 miles an hour. Sunday, sunny, hot with highs around 102. South winds 10 to 15 miles an hour with gusts up to 25 miles an hour. Sunday night, clear. Lows in the mid-70s. South winds 10 to 15 miles an hour. Monday, sunny, hot with highs around 100. Monday night, clear. Lows in the mid-70s. Tuesday, sunny, hot with highs around 100. Tuesday night, mostly clear. Lows in the mid-70s. Wednesday, sunny, hot with highs around 100. Heat index values up to 105 in the afternoon. Wednesday night, clear. Lows in the mid-70s. Thursday, sunny, hot with highs around 100. Heat index values up to 105 in the afternoon. Thursday night, mostly clear. Lows in the mid-70s. Friday, sunny, hot with highs around 100. Heat index values up to 105 in the afternoon. You're listening to Stillwater Weather Radio, and here are 9 p.m. weather observations. At Stillwater, it was clear. The temperature was 83 degrees, the dew point 57, and the relative humidity 41%. The wind was east at 8 miles an hour. The pressure was 30.01 inches and rising. At Ponca City, it was clear. The temperature was 83, the dew point 59, and the relative humidity 44%. The wind was southeast at 9. The pressure was 30.00 inches and rising. At Guthrie, it was clear. The temperature was 87, the dew point 54, and the relative humidity 32%. The wind was east at 9. The pressure was 30.00 inches and rising. Observations from around the region. Skies ranged from clear to partly cloudy. It was 85 at Wichita, 84 at Woodward, and 87 at Oklahoma City. Dallas-Fort Worth reported 95, Tulsa reported 84, and Springfield reported 77. Once again at 9 p.m., at Stillwater, it was clear. The temperature was 83. From the Norman Forecast Office, here is the forecast for Stillwater and surrounding area. Tonight, clear. Lows in the upper 60s. Southeast winds 5 to 10 miles an hour. Saturday, mostly sunny. Hot with highs around 100. South winds 5 to 10 miles an hour. Saturday night, mostly clear. Lows in the mid-70s. South winds 5 to 10 miles an hour with gusts up to 20 miles an hour. Sunday, sunny, hot with highs around 102. South winds 10 to 15 miles an hour with gusts up to 25 miles an hour. Sunday night, clear. Lows in the mid-70s. South winds 10 to 15 miles an hour. Monday, sunny, hot with highs around 100. Monday night, clear. Lows in the mid-70s. Tuesday, sunny, hot with highs around 100. Tuesday night, mostly clear. Lows in the mid-70s. Wednesday, sunny, hot with highs around 100. Heat index values up to 105 in the afternoon. Wednesday night, clear. Lows in the mid-70s. Thursday, sunny, hot with highs around 100. Heat index values up to 105 in the afternoon. Thursday night, mostly clear. Lows in the mid-70s. Friday, sunny, hot with highs around

heat index values up to 105 in the afternoon. 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At Stillwater, it was clear. The temperature was 83 degrees, the dew point 57, and the relative humidity 41%. The wind was east at 8 miles an hour. The pressure was 30.01 inches and rising. At Ponca City, it was clear. The temperature was 83, the dew point 59, and the relative humidity 44%. The wind was southeast at 9. The pressure was 30.00 inches and rising. At Guthrie, it was clear. The temperature was 87, the dew point 54, and the relative humidity 32%. The wind was east at 9. The pressure was 30.00 inches and rising. Observations from around the region. Skies ranged from clear to partly cloudy. It was 85 at Wichita, 84 at Woodward, and 87 at Oklahoma City. Dallas-Fort Worth reported 95, Tulsa reported 84, and Springfield reported 77. Once again at 9 p.m., at Stillwater, it was clear. The temperature was 83. From the Norman Forecast Office, here is the forecast for Stillwater and surrounding area. Tonight, clear. Lows in the upper 60s. Southeast winds 5 to 10 miles an hour. Saturday, mostly sunny. Hot with highs around 100. South winds 5 to 10 miles an hour. Saturday night, mostly clear. Lows in the mid 70s. South winds 5 to 10 miles an hour with gusts up to 20 miles an hour. Sunday, sunny, hot with highs around 102. South winds 10 to 15 miles an hour with gusts up to 25 miles an hour. Sunday night, clear. Lows in the mid-70s. South winds 10 to 15 miles an hour. Monday, sunny, hot with highs around 100. Monday night, clear. Lows in the mid-70s. Tuesday, sunny, hot with highs around 100. Tuesday night, mostly clear. Lows in the mid-70s. Wednesday, sunny, hot with highs around 100. Heat index values up to 105 in the afternoon. Wednesday night, clear. Lows in the mid-70s. Thursday, sunny, hot with highs around 100. Heat index values up to 105 in the afternoon. Thursday night, mostly clear. Lows in the mid-70s. Friday, sunny, hot with highs around 100. Heat index values up to 105 in the afternoon. You are listening to Stillwater Weather Radio, and here are 9 p.m. weather observations. At Stillwater, it was clear. The temperature was 83 degrees, the dew point 57, and the relative humidity 41%. The wind was east at 8 miles an hour. The pressure was 30.01 inches and rising. At Ponca City, it was clear. The temperature was 83, the dew point 59, and the relative humidity 44%. The wind was southeast at 9. The pressure was 30.00 inches and rising. At Guthrie, it was clear. The temperature was 87, the dew point 54, and the relative humidity 32%. The wind was east at 9. The pressure was 30.00 inches and rising. Observations from around the region. Skies ranged from clear to partly cloudy. It was 85 at Wichita, 84 at Woodward, and 87 at Oklahoma City. Dallas-Fort Worth reported 95, Tulsa reported 84, and Springfield reported 77. Once again at 9 p.m., at Stillwater, it was clear. The temperature was 83. From the Norman Forecast Office, here is the forecast for Stillwater and surrounding area. Tonight, clear. Lows in the upper 60s. Southeast winds 5 to 10 miles an hour. Saturday, mostly sunny. Hot with highs around 100. South winds 5 to 10 miles an hour. Saturday night, mostly clear. Lows in the mid-70s. South winds 5 to 10 miles an hour with gusts up to 20 miles an hour. Sunday, sunny, hot with highs around 102. South winds 10 to 15 miles

power with gusts up to 25 miles an hour. Sunday night, clear. Lows in the mid-70s. South winds 10 to 15 miles an hour. Monday, sunny, hot with highs around 100. Monday night, clear. Lows in the mid-70s. Tuesday, sunny, hot with highs around 100. Tuesday night, mostly clear. Lows in the mid-70s. Wednesday, sunny, hot with highs around 100. Heat index values up to 105 in the afternoon. Wednesday night, clear. Lows in the mid-70s. Thursday, sunny, hot with highs around 100. Heat index values up to 105 in the afternoon. Thursday night, mostly clear. Lows in the mid-70s. Friday, sunny, hot with highs around 100. Heat index values up to 105 in the afternoon. You're listening to Stillwater Weather Radio, and here are 9 p.m. weather observations. At Stillwater, it was clear. The temperature was 83 degrees, the dew point 57, and the relative humidity 41%. The wind was east at 8 miles an hour. The pressure was 30.01 inches and rising. At Ponca City, it was clear. The temperature was 83, the dew point 59, and the relative humidity 44%. The wind was southeast at 9. The pressure was 30.00 inches and rising. At Guthrie, it was clear. The temperature was 87, the dew point 54, and the relative humidity 32%. The wind was east at 9. The pressure was 30.00 inches and rising. Observations from around the region. Skies ranged from clear to partly cloudy. It was 85 at Wichita, 84 at Woodward, and 87 at Oklahoma City. Dallas-Fort Worth reported 95, Tulsa reported 84, and Springfield reported 77. Once again at 9 p.m., at Stillwater, it was clear. The temperature was 83. From the Norman Forecast Office, here is the forecast for Stillwater and surrounding area. Tonight, clear. Lows in the upper 60s. Southeast winds 5 to 10 miles an hour. Saturday, mostly sunny. Hot with highs around 100. South winds 5 to 10 miles an hour. Saturday night, mostly clear. Lows in the mid-70s. South winds 5 to 10 miles an hour with gusts up to 20 miles an hour. Sunday, sunny, hot with highs around 102. South winds 10 to 15 miles an hour with gusts up to 25 miles an hour. Sunday night, clear. Lows in the mid-70s. South winds 10 to 15 miles an hour. Monday, sunny, hot with highs around 100. Monday night, clear. Lows in the mid-70s. Tuesday, sunny, hot with highs around 100. Tuesday night, mostly clear. Lows in the mid-70s. Wednesday, sunny, hot with highs around 100. Heat index values up to 105 in the afternoon. Wednesday night, clear. Lows in the mid-70s. Thursday, sunny, hot with highs around 100. Heat index values up to 105 in the afternoon. Thursday night, mostly clear. Lows in the mid-70s. Friday, sunny, hot with highs around 100. Heat index values up to 105 in the afternoon. You're listening to Stillwater Weather Radio, and here are 9 p.m. weather observations. At Stillwater, it was clear. The temperature was 83 degrees, the dew point 57, and the relative humidity 41%. The wind was east at 8 miles an hour. The pressure was 30.01 inches and rising. At Ponca City, it was clear. The temperature was 83, the dew point 59, and the relative humidity 44%. The wind was southeast at 9. The pressure was 30.00 inches and rising. At Guthrie, it was clear. The temperature was 87, the dew point 54, and the relative humidity 32%. The wind was east at 9. The pressure was 30.00 inches and rising. Observations from around the region. Skies ranged from clear to partly cloudy. It was 85 at Wichita, 84 at

Woodward, and 87 at Oklahoma City. Dallas-Fort Worth reported 95, Tulsa reported 84, and Springfield reported 77. Once again at 9 p.m., it's still water, it was clear. The temperature was 83. This is your weather radio station WNG 654 in Stillwater, operating on a frequency of 162.50 MHz. 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From the Norman Forecast Office, here is the forecast for Stillwater and surrounding area. Tonight, clear. Lows in the upper 60s. Southeast winds 5 to 10 miles an hour. Saturday, mostly sunny. Hot with highs around 100. South winds 5 to 10 miles an hour. Saturday night, mostly clear. Lows in the mid-70s. South winds 5 to 10 miles an hour with gusts up to 20 miles an hour. Sunday, sunny, hot with highs around 102. South winds 10 to 15 miles an hour with gusts up to 25 miles an hour. Sunday night, clear. Lows in the mid-70s. South winds 10 to 15 miles an hour. Monday, sunny, hot with highs around 100. Monday night, clear. Lows in the mid-70s. Tuesday, sunny, hot with highs around 100. Tuesday night, mostly clear. Lows in the mid-70s. Wednesday, sunny, hot with highs around 100. Heat index values up to 105 in the afternoon. Wednesday night, clear. Lows in the mid-70s. Thursday, sunny, hot with highs around 100. Heat index values up to 105 in the afternoon. Thursday night, mostly clear. Lows in the mid-70s. Friday, sunny, hot with highs around 100. Heat index values up to 105 in the afternoon. You are listening to Stillwater Weather Radio, and here are 9 p.m. weather observations. At Stillwater, it was clear. The temperature was 83 degrees, the dew point 57, and the relative humidity 41%. The wind was east at 8 miles an hour. The pressure was 30.01 inches and rising. At Ponca City, it was clear. The temperature was 83, the dew point 59, and the relative humidity 44%. The wind was southeast at 9. The pressure was 30.00 inches and rising. At Guthrie, it was clear. The temperature was 87, the dew point 54, and the relative humidity 32%. The wind was east at 9. The pressure was 30.00 inches and rising. Observations from around the region. Skies ranged from clear to partly cloudy. It was 85 at Wichita, 84 at Woodward, and 87 at Oklahoma City. Dallas-Fort Worth reported 95, Tulsa reported 84, and Springfield reported 77. Once again at 9 p.m., at Stillwater, it was clear. The temperature was 83. From the Norman Forecast Office, here is the forecast for Stillwater and surrounding area. Tonight, clear. Lows in the upper 60s. Southeast winds 5 to 10 miles an hour. Saturday, mostly sunny. Hot with highs around 100. South winds 5 to 10 miles an hour. Saturday night, mostly clear. Lows in the mid-70s. South winds 5 to 10 miles an hour with gusts up to 20 miles an hour. Lows in the mid-70s. South winds 5 to 10 miles an hour with gusts up to 20 miles an hour. Sunday, sunny, hot with highs around 102. South winds 10 to 15 miles an hour with gusts up to 25 miles an hour. Sunday night, clear. Lows in the mid-70s. South winds 10 to 15 miles an hour. Monday, sunny, hot with highs around 100. Monday night, clear. Lows in the mid-70s. Tuesday, sunny, hot with highs around 100. Tuesday night, mostly clear. Lows in the mid-70s. Wednesday, sunny, hot with highs around 100. Heat index values up to 105 in the afternoon. Wednesday night, clear. Lows in the mid-70s. Thursday, sunny.

hot with highs around 100. Heat index values up to 105 in the afternoon. Thursday night, mostly clear. Lows in the mid-70s. Friday, sunny, hot with highs around 100. Heat index values up to 105 in the afternoon. You are listening to Stillwater Weather Radio, and here are 9 p.m. weather observations. At Stillwater, it was clear. The temperature was 83 degrees, the dew point 57, and the relative humidity 41%. The wind was east at 8 miles an hour. The pressure was 30.01 inches and rising. At Ponca City, it was clear. The temperature was 83, the dew point 59, and the relative humidity 44%. The wind was southeast at 9. The pressure was 30.00 inches and rising. At Guthrie, it was clear. The temperature was 87, the dew point 54, and the relative humidity 32%. The wind was east at 9. The pressure was 30.00 inches and rising. Observations from around the region. Skies ranged from clear to partly cloudy. It was 85 at Wichita, 84 at Woodward, and 87 at Oklahoma City. Dallas-Fort Worth reported 95, Tulsa reported 84, and Springfield reported 77. Once again at 9 p.m., at Stillwater, it was clear. The temperature was 83. From the Norman Forecast Office, here is the forecast for Stillwater and surrounding area. Tonight, clear. Lows in the upper 60s. Southeast winds 5 to 10 miles an hour. Saturday, mostly sunny. Hot with highs around 100. South winds 5 to 10 miles an hour. Saturday night, mostly clear. Lows in the mid-70s. South winds 5 to 10 miles an hour with gusts up to 20 miles an hour. Sunday, sunny, hot with highs around 102. South winds 10 to 15 miles an hour with gusts up to 25 miles an hour. Sunday night, clear. Lows in the mid-70s. South winds 10 to 15 miles an hour. Monday, sunny, hot with highs around 100. Monday night, clear. Lows in the mid-70s. Tuesday, sunny, hot with highs around 100. Tuesday night, mostly clear. Lows in the mid-70s. Wednesday, sunny, hot with highs around 100. Heat index values up to 105 in the afternoon. Wednesday night, clear. Lows in the mid-70s. Thursday, sunny, hot with highs around 100. Heat index values up to 105 in the afternoon. Thursday night, mostly clear. Lows in the mid-70s. Friday, sunny, hot with highs around 100. Heat index values up to 105 in the afternoon. You are listening to Stillwater Weather Radio, and here are 9 p.m. weather observations. At Stillwater, it was clear. The temperature was 83 degrees, the dew point 57, and the relative humidity 41%. The wind was east at 8 miles an hour. The pressure was 30.01 inches and rising. At Ponca City, it was clear. The temperature was 83, the dew point 59, and the relative humidity 44%. The wind was southeast at 9. The pressure was 30.00 inches and rising. At Guthrie, it was clear. The temperature was 87, the dew point 54, and the relative humidity 32%. The wind was east at 9. The pressure was 30.00 inches and rising. Observations from around the region. Skies ranged from clear to partly cloudy. It was 85 at Wichita, 84 at Woodward, and 87 at Oklahoma City. Dallas-Fort Worth reported 95, Tulsa reported 84, and Springfield reported 77. Once again at 9 p.m., at Stillwater, it was clear. The temperature was 83. From the Norman Forecast Office, here is the forecast for Stillwater and surrounding area. Tonight, clear. Lows in the upper 60s. Southeast winds 5 to 10 miles an hour. Saturday, mostly sunny. Hot with highs around 100. South winds 5 to 10 miles an hour. Saturday night, mostly clear.

lows in the mid-70s. South winds 5 to 10 miles an hour with gusts up to 20 miles an hour. Sunday, sunny, hot with highs around 102. South winds 10 to 15 miles an hour with gusts up to 25 miles an hour. Sunday night, clear. Lows in the mid-70s. South winds 10 to 15 miles an hour. Monday, sunny, hot with highs around 100. Monday night, clear. Lows in the mid-70s. Tuesday, sunny, hot with highs around 100. Tuesday night, mostly clear. Lows in the mid-70s. Wednesday, sunny, hot with highs around 100. Heat index values up to 105 in the afternoon. Wednesday night, clear. Lows in the mid-70s. Thursday, sunny, hot with highs around 100. Heat index values up to 105 in the afternoon. Thursday night, mostly clear. Lows in the mid-70s. Friday, sunny, hot with highs around 100. Heat index values up to 105 in the afternoon. You're listening to Stillwater Weather Radio, and here are 9 p.m. weather observations. It's Stillwater, it was clear. The temperature was 83 degrees, the dew point 57, and the relative humidity 41%. The wind was east at 8 miles an hour. The pressure was 30.01 inches and rising. At Ponca City, it was clear. The temperature was 83, the dew point 59, and the relative humidity 44%. The wind was southeast at 9. The pressure was 30.00 inches and rising. At Guthrie, it was clear. The temperature was 87, the dew point 54, and the relative humidity 32%. The wind was east at 9. The pressure was 30.00 inches and rising. Observations from around the region. Skies ranged from clear to partly cloudy. It was 85 at Wichita, 84 at Woodward, and 87 at Oklahoma City. Dallas-Fort Worth reported 95, Tulsa reported 84, and Springfield reported 77. Once again at 9 p.m., at Stillwater, it was clear. The temperature was 83. From the Norman Forecast Office, here is the forecast for Stillwater and surrounding area. Tonight, clear. Lows in the upper 60s. Southeast winds 5 to 10 miles an hour. Saturday, mostly sunny. Hot with highs around 100. South winds 5 to 10 miles an hour. Saturday night, mostly clear. Lows in the mid-70s. South winds 5 to 10 miles an hour with gusts up to 20 miles an hour. Sunday, sunny, hot with highs around 102. South winds 10 to 15 miles an hour with gusts up to 25 miles an hour. Sunday night, clear. Lows in the mid-70s. South winds 10 to 15 miles an hour. Monday, sunny, hot with highs around 100. Monday night, clear. Lows in the mid-70s. Tuesday, sunny, hot with highs around 100. Tuesday night, mostly clear. Lows in the mid-70s. Wednesday, sunny, hot with highs around 100. Heat index values up to 105 in the afternoon. Wednesday night, clear. Lows in the mid-70s. Thursday, sunny, hot with highs around 100. Heat index values up to 105 in the afternoon. Thursday night, mostly clear. Lows in the mid-70s. Friday, sunny, hot with highs around 100. Heat index values up to 105 in the afternoon. 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At Stillwater, it was clear. The temperature was 83 degrees, the dew point 57, and the relative humidity 41%. The wind was east at 8 miles an hour. The pressure was 30.01 inches and rising. At Ponca City, it was clear. The temperature was 83, the dew point 59, and the relative humidity 44%. The wind was southeast at 9. The pressure was 30.00 inches and rising. At Guthrie, it was clear. The temperature was 87, the dew point 54, and the relative humidity 32%.

east at 9. The pressure was 30.00 inches and rising. Observations from around the region. Skies ranged from clear to partly cloudy. It was 85 at Wichita, 84 at Woodward, and 87 at Oklahoma City. Dallas-Fort Worth reported 95, Tulsa reported 84, and Springfield reported 77. Once again at 9 p.m., at Stillwater, it was clear. The temperature was 83. This is your weather radio station WNG654 in Stillwater, operating on a frequency of 162.50 MHz. 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From the Norman Forecast Office, here is the forecast for Stillwater and surrounding area. Tonight, clear. Lows in the upper 60s. Southeast winds 5 to 10 miles an hour. Saturday, mostly sunny. Hot with highs around 100. South winds 5 to 10 miles an hour. Saturday night, mostly clear. Lows in the mid 70s. South winds 5 to 10 miles an hour with gusts up to 20 miles an hour. Sunday, sunny, hot with highs around 102. South winds 10 to 15 miles an hour with gusts up to 25 miles an hour. Sunday night, clear. Lows in the mid-70s. South winds 10 to 15 miles an hour. Monday, sunny, hot with highs around 100. Monday night, clear. Lows in the mid-70s. Tuesday, sunny, hot with highs around 100. Tuesday night, mostly clear. Lows in the mid-70s. Wednesday, sunny, hot with highs around 100. Heat index values up to 105 in the afternoon. Wednesday night, clear. Lows in the mid-70s. Thursday, sunny, hot with highs around 100. Heat index values up to 105 in the afternoon. Thursday night, mostly clear. Lows in the mid-70s. Friday, sunny, hot with highs around 100. Heat index values up to 105 in the afternoon. 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At Stillwater, it was clear. The temperature was 83 degrees, the dew point 57, and the relative humidity 41%. The wind was east at 8 miles an hour. The pressure was 30.01 inches and rising. At Ponca City, it was clear. The temperature was 83, the dew point 59, and the relative humidity 44%. The wind was southeast at 9. The pressure was 30.00 inches and rising. At Guthrie, it was clear. The temperature was 87, the dew point 54, and the relative humidity 32%. The wind was east at 9. The pressure was 30.00 inches and rising. Observations from around the region. Skies ranged from clear to partly cloudy. It was 85 at Wichita, 84 at Woodward, and 87 at Oklahoma City. Dallas-Fort Worth reported 95, Tulsa reported 84, and Springfield reported 77. Once again at 9 p.m., at Stillwater, it was clear. The temperature was 83. From the Norman Forecast Office, here is the forecast for Stillwater and surrounding area. Tonight, clear. Lows in the upper 60s. Southeast winds 5 to 10 miles an hour. Saturday, mostly sunny. Hot with highs around 100. South winds 5 to 10 miles an hour. Saturday night, mostly clear. Lows in the mid-70s. South winds 5 to 10 miles an hour with gusts up to 20 miles an hour. Sunday, sunny, hot with highs around 102. South winds 10 to 15 miles an hour with gusts up to 25 miles an hour. Sunday night, clear. Lows in the mid-70s. South winds 10 to 15 miles an hour. Monday, sunny, hot with highs around 100. Monday night, clear. Lows in the mid-70s. Tuesday, sunny, hot with highs around 100. Tuesday night, mostly clear. Lows in the mid-70s. Wednesday, sunny, hot with highs around 100. Heat index values up to 105 in the afternoon.

Wednesday night, clear. Lows in the mid-70s. Thursday, sunny, hot with highs around 100. Heat index values up to 105 in the afternoon. Thursday night, mostly clear. Lows in the mid-70s. Friday, sunny, hot with highs around 100. Heat index values up to 105 in the afternoon. You're listening to Stillwater Weather Radio, and here are 9 p.m. weather observations. It's Stillwater, it was clear. The temperature was 83 degrees, the dew point 57, and the relative humidity 41%. The wind was east at 8 miles an hour. The pressure was 30.01 inches and rising. At Ponca City, it was clear. The temperature was 83, the dew point 59, and the relative humidity 44%. The wind was southeast at 9. The pressure was 30.00 inches and rising. At Guthrie, it was clear. The temperature was 87, the dew point 54, and the relative humidity 32%. The wind was east at 9. The pressure was 30.00 inches and rising. Observations from around the region. Skies ranged from clear to partly cloudy. It was 85 at Wichita, 84 at Woodward, and 87 at Oklahoma City. Dallas-Fort Worth reported 95, Tulsa reported 84, and Springfield reported 77. Once again at 9 p.m., at Stillwater, it was clear. The temperature was 83. From the Norman Forecast Office, here is the forecast for Stillwater and surrounding area. Tonight, clear. Lows in the upper 60s. Southeast winds 5 to 10 miles an hour. Saturday, mostly sunny. Hot with highs around 100. South winds 5 to 10 miles an hour. Saturday night, mostly clear. Lows in the mid-70s. South winds 5 to 10 miles an hour with gusts up to 20 miles an hour. Sunday, sunny, hot with highs around 102. South winds 10 to 15 miles an hour with gusts up to 25 miles an hour. Sunday night, clear. Lows in the mid-70s. South winds 10 to 15 miles an hour. Monday, sunny, hot with highs around 100. Monday night, clear. Lows in the mid-70s. Tuesday, sunny, hot with highs around 100. Tuesday night, mostly clear. Lows in the mid-70s. Wednesday, sunny, hot with highs around 100. Heat index values up to 105 in the afternoon. Wednesday night, clear. Lows in the mid-70s. Thursday, sunny, hot with highs around 100. Heat index values up to 105 in the afternoon. Thursday night, mostly clear. Lows in the mid-70s. Friday, sunny, hot with highs around 100. Heat index values up to 105 in the afternoon. 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At Stillwater, it was clear. The temperature was 83 degrees, the dew point 57, and the relative humidity 41%. The wind was east at 8 miles an hour. The pressure was 30.01 inches and rising. At Ponca City, it was clear. The temperature was 83, the dew point 59, and the relative humidity 44%. The wind was southeast at 9. The pressure was 30.00 inches and rising. At Guthrie, it was clear. The temperature was 87, the dew point 54, and the relative humidity 32%. The wind was east at 9. The pressure was 30.00 inches and rising. Observations from around the region. Skies ranged from clear to partly cloudy. It was 85 at Wichita, 84 at Woodward, and 87 at Oklahoma City. Dallas-Fort Worth reported 95, Tulsa reported 84, and Springfield reported 77. Once again at 9 p.m., at Stillwater, it was clear. The temperature was 83. From the Norman Forecast Office, here is the forecast for Stillwater and surrounding area. Tonight, clear. Lows in the upper 60s. Southeast winds 5 to 10 miles an hour. Saturday, mostly sunny. Hot with highs around

100. South winds 5 to 10 miles an hour. Saturday night, mostly clear. Lows in the mid-70s. South winds 5 to 10 miles an hour with gusts up to 20 miles an hour. Sunday, sunny, hot with highs around 102. South winds 10 to 15 miles an hour with gusts up to 25 miles an hour. Sunday night, clear. Lows in the mid-70s. South winds 10 to 15 miles an hour. Monday, sunny, hot with highs around 100. Monday night, clear. Lows in the mid-70s. Tuesday, sunny, hot with highs around 100. Tuesday night, mostly clear. Lows in the mid-70s. Wednesday, sunny, hot with highs around 100. Heat index values up to 105 in the afternoon. Wednesday night, clear. Lows in the mid-70s. Thursday, sunny, hot with highs around 100. Heat index values up to 105 in the afternoon. Thursday night, mostly clear. Lows in the mid-70s. Friday, sunny, hot with highs around 100. Heat index values up to 105 in the afternoon. You're listening to Stillwater Weather Radio, and here are 9 p.m. weather observations. It's Stillwater, it was clear. The temperature was 83 degrees, the dew point 57, and the relative humidity 41%. The wind was east at 8 miles an hour. The pressure was 30.01 inches and rising. At Ponca City, it was clear. The temperature was 83, the dew point 59, and the relative humidity 44%. The wind was southeast at 9. The pressure was 30.00 inches and rising. At Guthrie, it was clear. The temperature was 87, the dew point 54, and the relative humidity 32%. The wind was east at 9. The pressure was 30.00 inches and rising. Observations from around the region. Skies ranged from clear to partly cloudy. It was 85 at Wichita, 84 at Woodward, and 87 at Oklahoma City. Dallas-Fort Worth reported 95, Tulsa reported 84, and Springfield reported 77. Once again at 9 p.m., at Stillwater, it was clear. The temperature was 83. From the Norman Forecast Office, here is the forecast for Stillwater and surrounding area. Tonight, clear. Lows in the upper 60s. Southeast winds 5 to 10 miles an hour. Saturday, mostly sunny. Hot with highs around 100. South winds 5 to 10 miles an hour. Saturday night, mostly clear. Lows in the mid-70s. South winds 5 to 10 miles an hour with gusts up to 20 miles an hour. Sunday, sunny, hot with highs around 102. South winds 10 to 15 miles an hour with gusts up to 25 miles an hour. Sunday night, clear. Lows in the mid-70s. South winds 10 to 15 miles an hour. Monday, sunny, hot with highs around 100. Monday night, clear. Lows in the mid-70s. Tuesday, sunny, hot with highs around 100. Tuesday night, mostly clear. Lows in the mid-70s. Wednesday, sunny, hot with highs around 100. Heat index values up to 105 in the afternoon. Wednesday night, clear. Lows in the mid-70s. Thursday, sunny, hot with highs around 100. Heat index values up to 105 in the afternoon. Thursday night, mostly clear. Lows in the mid-70s. Friday, sunny, hot with highs around 100. Heat index values up to 105 in the afternoon. You're listening to Stillwater Weather Radio, and here are 9 p.m. weather observations. It's Stillwater, it was clear. The temperature was 83 degrees, the dew point 57, and the relative humidity 41%. The wind was east at 8 miles an hour. The pressure was 30.01 inches and rising. At Ponca City, it was clear. The temperature was 83, the dew point 59, and the relative humidity 44%. The wind was southeast at 9. The pressure was 30.00 inches and rising. At Guthrie, it was clear.

The temperature was 87, the dew point 54, and the relative humidity 32%. The wind was east at 9. The pressure was 30.00 inches and rising. Observations from around the region. Skies ranged from clear to partly cloudy. It was 85 at Wichita, 84 at Woodward, and 87 at Oklahoma City. Dallas-Fort Worth reported 95, Tulsa reported 84, and Springfield reported 77. Once again at 9 p.m., at Stillwater, it was clear. The temperature was 83. This is your weather radio station WNG654 in Stillwater, operating on a frequency of 162.50 MHz. 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From the Norman Forecast Office, here is the forecast for Stillwater and surrounding area. Tonight, clear. Lows in the upper 60s. Southeast winds 5 to 10 miles an hour. Saturday, mostly sunny. Hot with highs around 100. South winds 5 to 10 miles an hour. Saturday night, mostly clear. Lows in the mid-70s. South winds 5 to 10 miles an hour with gusts up to 20 miles an hour. Sunday, sunny, hot with highs around 102. South winds 10 to 15 miles an hour with gusts up to 25 miles an hour. Sunday night, clear. Lows in the mid-70s. South winds 10 to 15 miles an hour. Monday, sunny, hot with highs around 100. Monday night, clear. Lows in the mid-70s. Tuesday, sunny, hot with highs around 100. Tuesday night, mostly clear. Lows in the mid-70s. Wednesday, sunny, hot with highs around 100. Heat index values up to 105 in the afternoon. Wednesday night, clear. Lows in the mid-70s. Thursday, sunny, hot with highs around 100. Heat index values up to 105 in the afternoon. Thursday night, mostly clear. Lows in the mid-70s. Friday, sunny, hot with highs around 100. Heat index values up to 105 in the afternoon. You're listening to Stillwater Weather Radio, and here are 9 p.m. weather observations. At Stillwater, it was clear. The temperature was 83 degrees, the dew point 57, and the relative humidity 41%. The wind was east at 8 miles an hour. The pressure was 30.01 inches and rising. At Ponca City, it was clear. The temperature was 83, the dew point 59, and the relative humidity 44%. The wind was southeast at 9. The pressure was 30.00 inches and rising. At Guthrie, it was clear. The temperature was 87, the dew point 54, and the relative humidity 32%. The wind was east at 9. The pressure was 30.00 inches and rising. Observations from around the region. Skies ranged from clear to partly cloudy. It was 85 at Wichita, 84 at Woodward, and 87 at Oklahoma City. Dallas-Fort Worth reported 95, Tulsa reported 84, and Springfield reported 77. Once again at 9 p.m., at Stillwater, it was clear. The temperature was 83. 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At Stillwater, it was clear. The temperature was 83 degrees, the dew point 54, and the relative humidity 36%. The wind was southeast at 9 miles an hour. The pressure was 30.03 inches and rising. At Guthrie, it was clear. The temperature was 86. The wind was southeast at 10. Observations from around the region. It was clear, with a temperature of 86 at Oklahoma City, 82 at Tulsa, and 72 at Springfield. It was partly cloudy, with a temperature of 83 at Wichita, at 94 at Dallas-Fort Worth. Once again at 10 p.m., at Stillwater, it was clear. The temperature was 83. From the Norman Forecast Office, here is the forecast for Stillwater and surrounding area. Tonight, clear. Lows in the upper 60s. Southeast winds 5 to 10 miles an hour. Saturday.

hot with highs around 102. South winds 10 to 15 miles an hour with gusts up to 25 miles an hour. Sunday night, clear. Lows in the mid-70s. South winds 10 to 15 miles an hour. Monday, sunny, hot with highs around 100. Monday night, clear. Lows in the mid-70s. Tuesday, sunny, hot with highs around 100. Tuesday night, mostly clear. Lows in the mid-70s. Wednesday, sunny, hot with highs around 100. Heat index values up to 105 in the afternoon. Wednesday night, clear. Lows in the mid-70s. Thursday, sunny, hot with highs around 100. Heat index values up to 105 in the afternoon. Thursday night, mostly clear. Lows in the mid-70s. Friday, sunny, hot with highs around 100. Heat index values up to 105 in the afternoon. You're listening to Stillwater Weather Radio, and here are 10 p.m. weather observations. It's Stillwater, it was clear. The temperature was 83 degrees, the dew point 54, and the relative humidity 36%. The wind was southeast at 9 miles an hour. The pressure was 30.03 inches and rising. At Guthrie, it was clear. The temperature was 86. The wind was southeast at 10. Observations from around the region. Skies ranged from clear to partly cloudy. It was 83 at Wichita, 82 at Woodward, and 86 at Oklahoma City. Dallas-Fort Worth reported 94, Tulsa reported 82, and Springfield reported 72. Once again at 10 p.m., at Stillwater, it was clear. The temperature was 83. From the Norman Forecast Office, here is the forecast for Stillwater and surrounding area. Tonight, clear. Lows in the upper 60s. Southeast winds 5 to 10 miles an hour. Saturday, mostly sunny. Hot with highs around 100. South winds 5 to 10 miles an hour. Saturday night, mostly clear. Lows in the mid-70s. South winds 5 to 10 miles an hour with gusts up to 20 miles an hour. Sunday, sunny, hot with highs around 102. South winds 10 to 15 miles an hour with gusts up to 25 miles an hour. Sunday night, clear. Lows in the mid-70s. South winds 10 to 15 miles an hour. Monday, sunny, hot with highs around 100. Monday night, clear. Lows in the mid-70s. Tuesday, sunny, hot with highs around 100. Tuesday night, mostly clear. Lows in the mid-70s. Wednesday, sunny, hot with highs around 100. Heat index values up to 105 in the afternoon. Wednesday night, clear. Lows in the mid-70s. Thursday, sunny, hot with highs around 100. Heat index values up to 105 in the afternoon. Thursday night, mostly clear. Lows in the mid-70s. Friday, sunny, hot with highs around 100. Heat index values up to 105 in the afternoon. You're listening to Stillwater Weather Radio, and here are 10 p.m. weather observations. At Stillwater, it was clear. The temperature was 83 degrees, the dew point 54, and the relative humidity 36%. The wind was southeast at 9 miles an hour. The pressure was 30.03 inches and rising. At Guthrie, it was clear. The temperature was 86. The wind was southeast at 10. Observations from around the region. Skies ranged from clear to partly cloudy. It was 83 at Wichita, 82 at Woodward, and 86 at Oklahoma City. Dallas-Fort Worth reported 94, Tulsa reported 82, and Springfield reported 72. Once again at 10 p.m., at Stillwater, it was clear. The temperature was 83. From the Norman Forecast Office, here is the forecast for Stillwater and surrounding area. Tonight, clear. Lows in the upper 60s. Southeast winds 5 to 10 miles an hour. Saturday, mostly sunny. Hot with highs around 100. South winds 5 to 10 miles an hour.

Saturday night, mostly clear. Lows in the mid-70s. South winds 5 to 10 miles an hour with gusts up to 20 miles an hour. Sunday, sunny, hot with highs around 102. South winds 10 to 15 miles an hour with gusts up to 25 miles an hour. Sunday night, clear. Lows in the mid-70s. South winds 10 to 15 miles an hour. Monday, sunny, hot with highs around 100. Monday night, clear. Lows in the mid-70s. Tuesday, sunny, hot with highs around 100. Tuesday night, mostly clear. Lows in the mid-70s. Wednesday, sunny, hot with highs around 100. Heat index values up to 105 in the afternoon. Wednesday night, clear. Lows in the mid-70s. Thursday, sunny, hot with highs around 100. Heat index values up to 105 in the afternoon. Thursday night, mostly clear. Lows in the mid-70s. Friday, sunny, hot with highs around 100. Heat index values up to 105 in the afternoon. You are listening to Stillwater Weather Radio, and here are 10 p.m. weather observations. At Stillwater, it was clear. The temperature was 83 degrees, the dew point 54, and the relative humidity 36%. The wind was southeast at 9 miles an hour. The pressure was 30.03 inches and rising. At Guthrie, it was clear. The temperature was 86. The wind was southeast at 10. Observations from around the region. Skies ranged from clear to partly cloudy. It was 83 at Wichita, 82 at Woodward, and 86 at Oklahoma City. Dallas-Fort Worth reported 94, Tulsa reported 82, and Springfield reported 72. Once again at 10 p.m., at Stillwater, it was clear. The temperature was 83. From the Norman Forecast Office, here is the forecast for Stillwater and surrounding area. Tonight, clear. Lows in the upper 60s. Southeast winds 5 to 10 miles an hour. Saturday, mostly sunny. Hot with highs around 100. South winds 5 to 10 miles an hour. Saturday night, mostly clear. Lows in the mid-70s. South winds 5 to 10 miles an hour with gusts up to 20 miles an hour. Sunday, sunny, hot with highs around 102. South winds 10 to 15 miles an hour with gusts up to 25 miles an hour. Sunday night, clear. Lows in the mid-70s. South winds 10 to 15 miles an hour. Monday, sunny, hot with highs around 100. Monday night, clear. Lows in the mid-70s. Tuesday, sunny, hot with highs around 100. Tuesday night, mostly clear. Lows in the mid-70s. Wednesday, sunny, hot with highs around 100. Heat index values up to 105 in the afternoon. Wednesday night, clear. Lows in the mid-70s. Thursday, sunny, hot with highs around 100. Heat index values up to 105 in the afternoon. Thursday night, mostly clear. Lows in the mid-70s. Friday, sunny, hot with highs around 100. Heat index values up to 105 in the afternoon. You are listening to Stillwater Weather Radio, and here are 10 p.m. weather observations. At Stillwater, it was clear. The temperature was 83 degrees, the dew point 54, and the relative humidity 36%. The wind was southeast at 9 miles an hour. The pressure was 30.03 inches and rising. At Guthrie, it was clear. The temperature was 86. The wind was southeast at 10. Observations from around the region. Skies ranged from clear to partly cloudy. It was 83 at Wichita, 82 at Woodward, and 86 at Oklahoma City. Dallas-Fort Worth reported 94, Tulsa reported 82, and Springfield reported 72. Once again at 10 p.m., at Stillwater, it was clear. The temperature was 83. From the Norman Forecast Office, here is the forecast for Stillwater and surrounding area. Tonight, clear. Lows in the upper 60s.

southeast winds 5 to 10 miles an hour. Saturday, mostly sunny. Hot with highs around 100. South winds 5 to 10 miles an hour. Saturday night, mostly clear. Lows in the mid-70s. South winds 5 to 10 miles an hour with gusts up to 20 miles an hour. Sunday, sunny, hot with highs around 102. South winds 10 to 15 miles an hour with gusts up to 25 miles an hour. Sunday night, clear. Lows in the mid-70s. South winds 10 to 15 miles an hour. Monday, sunny, hot with highs around 100. Monday night, clear. Lows in the mid-70s. Tuesday, sunny, hot with highs around 100. Tuesday night, mostly clear. Lows in the mid-70s. Wednesday, sunny, hot with highs around 100. Heat index values up to 105 in the afternoon. Wednesday night, clear. Lows in the mid-70s. Thursday, sunny, hot with highs around 100. Heat index values up to 105 in the afternoon. Thursday night, mostly clear. Lows in the mid-70s. Friday, sunny, hot with highs around 100. Heat index values up to 105 in the afternoon. You're listening to Stillwater Weather Radio, and here are 10 p.m. weather observations. At Stillwater, it was clear. The temperature was 83 degrees, the dew point 54, and the relative humidity 36%. The wind was southeast at 9 miles an hour. The pressure was 30.03 inches and rising. At Guthrie, it was clear. The temperature was 86. The wind was southeast at 10. Observations from around the region. Skies ranged from clear to partly cloudy. It was 83 at Wichita, 82 at Woodward, and 86 at Oklahoma City. Dallas-Fort Worth reported 94, Tulsa reported 82, and Springfield reported 72. Once again at 10 p.m., at Stillwater, it was clear. The temperature was 83. From the Norman Forecast Office, here is the forecast for Stillwater and surrounding area. Tonight, clear. Lows in the upper 60s. Southeast winds 5 to 10 miles an hour. Saturday, mostly sunny. Hot with highs around 100. South winds 5 to 10 miles an hour. Saturday night, mostly clear. Lows in the mid-70s. South winds 5 to 10 miles an hour with gusts up to 20 miles an hour. Sunday, sunny, hot with highs around 102. South winds 10 to 15 miles an hour with gusts up to 25 miles an hour. Sunday night, clear. Lows in the mid-70s. South winds 10 to 15 miles an hour. Monday, sunny, hot with highs around 100. Monday night, clear. Lows in the mid-70s. Tuesday, sunny, hot with highs around 100. Tuesday night, mostly clear. Lows in the mid-70s. Wednesday, sunny, hot with highs around 100. Heat index values up to 105 in the afternoon. Wednesday night, clear. Lows in the mid-70s. Thursday, sunny, hot with highs around 100. Heat index values up to 105 in the afternoon. Thursday night, mostly clear. Lows in the mid-70s. Friday, sunny, hot with highs around 100. Heat index values up to 105 in the afternoon. 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At Stillwater, it was clear. The temperature was 83 degrees, the dew point 54, and the relative humidity 36%. The wind was southeast at 9 miles an hour. The pressure was 30.03 inches and rising. At Guthrie, it was clear. The temperature was 86. The wind was southeast at 10. Observations from around the region. Skies ranged from clear to partly cloudy. It was 83 at Wichita.

82 at Woodward, and 86 at Oklahoma City. Dallas-Fort Worth reported 94, Tulsa reported 82, and Springfield reported 72. Once again at 10 p.m., it's still water, it was clear. The temperature was 83. From the Norman Forecast Office, here is the forecast for Stillwater and surrounding area. Tonight, clear. Lows in the upper 60s. Southeast winds 5 to 10 miles an hour. Saturday, mostly sunny. Hot with highs around 100. South winds 5 to 10 miles an hour. Saturday night, mostly clear. Lows in the mid 70s. South winds 5 to 10 miles an hour with gusts up to 20 miles an hour. Sunday, sunny, hot with highs around 102. South winds 10 to 15 miles an hour with gusts up to 25 miles an hour. Sunday night, clear. Lows in the mid-70s. South winds 10 to 15 miles an hour. Monday, sunny, hot with highs around 100. Monday night, clear. Lows in the mid-70s. Tuesday, sunny, hot with highs around 100. Tuesday night, mostly clear. Lows in the mid-70s. Wednesday, sunny, hot with highs around 100. Heat index values up to 105 in the afternoon. Wednesday night, clear. Lows in the mid-70s. Thursday, sunny, hot with highs around 100. Heat index values up to 105 in the afternoon. Thursday night, mostly clear. Lows in the mid-70s. Friday, sunny, hot with highs around 100. Heat index values up to 105 in the afternoon. You're listening to Stillwater Weather Radio, and here are 10 p.m. weather observations. It's Stillwater, it was clear. The temperature was 83 degrees, the dew point 54, and the relative humidity 36%. The wind was southeast at 9 miles an hour. The pressure was 30.03 inches and rising. At Guthrie, it was clear. The temperature was 86. The wind was southeast at 10. Observations from around the region. Skies ranged from clear to partly cloudy. It was 83 at Wichita, 82 at Woodward, and 86 at Oklahoma City. Dallas-Fort Worth reported 94, Tulsa reported 82, and Springfield reported 72. Once again at 10 p.m., it's still water, it was clear. The temperature was 83. From the Norman Forecast Office, here is the forecast for Stillwater and surrounding area. Tonight, clear. Lows in the upper 60s. Southeast winds 5 to 10 miles an hour. Saturday, mostly sunny. Hot with highs around 100. South winds 5 to 10 miles an hour. Saturday night, mostly clear, mostly sunny. Hot with highs around 100. South winds 5 to 10 miles an hour. Saturday night, mostly clear. Lows in the mid-70s. South winds 5 to 10 miles an hour with gusts up to 20 miles an hour. Sunday, sunny, hot with highs around 102. South winds 10 to 15 miles an hour with gusts up to 25 miles an hour. Sunday night, clear. Lows in the mid-70s. South winds 10 to 15 miles an hour. Monday, sunny, hot with highs around 100. Monday night, clear. Lows in the mid-70s. Tuesday, sunny, hot with highs around 100. Tuesday night, mostly clear. Lows in the mid-70s. Wednesday, sunny, hot with highs around 100. Heat index values up to 105 in the afternoon. Wednesday night, clear. Lows in the mid-70s. Thursday, sunny, hot with highs around 100. Heat index values up to 105 in the afternoon. Thursday night, mostly clear. Lows in the mid-70s. Friday, sunny, hot with highs around 100. Heat index values up to 105 in the afternoon. 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It's Stillwater, it was clear. The temperature was 83 degrees, the dew point 54, and the relative humidity 36%.

The wind was southeast at 9 miles an hour. The pressure was 30.03 inches and rising. At Guthrie, it was clear. The temperature was 86. The wind was southeast at 10. Observations from around the region. Skies ranged from clear to partly cloudy. It was 83 at Wichita, 82 at Woodward, and 86 at Oklahoma City. Dallas-Fort Worth reported 94, Tulsa reported 82, and Springfield reported 72. Once again at 10 p.m., at Stillwater, it was clear. The temperature was 83. From the Norman Forecast Office, here is the forecast for Stillwater and surrounding area. Tonight, clear. Lows in the upper 60s. Southeast winds 5 to 10 miles an hour. Saturday, mostly sunny. Hot with highs around 100. South winds 5 to 10 miles an hour. Saturday night, mostly clear. Lows in the mid-70s. South winds 5 to 10 miles an hour with gusts up to 20 miles an hour. Sunday, sunny, hot with highs around 102. South winds 10 to 15 miles an hour with gusts up to 25 miles an hour. Sunday night, clear. Lows in the mid-70s. South winds 10 to 15 miles an hour. Monday, sunny, hot with highs around 100. Monday night, clear. Lows in the mid-70s. Tuesday, sunny, hot with highs around 100. Tuesday night, mostly clear. Lows in the mid-70s. Wednesday, sunny, hot with highs around 100. Heat index values up to 105 in the afternoon. Wednesday night, clear. Lows in the mid-70s. Thursday, sunny, hot with highs around 100. Heat index values up to 105 in the afternoon. Thursday night, mostly clear. Lows in the mid-70s. Friday, sunny, hot with highs around 100. Heat index values up to 105 in the afternoon. 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At Stillwater, it was clear. The temperature was 83 degrees, the dew point 54, and the relative humidity 36%. The wind was southeast at 9 miles an hour. The pressure was 30.03 inches and rising. At Guthrie, it was clear. The temperature was 86. The wind was southeast at 10. Observations from around the region. Skies ranged from clear to partly cloudy. It was 83 at Wichita, 82 at Woodward, and 86 at Oklahoma City. Dallas-Fort Worth reported 94, Tulsa reported 82, and Springfield reported 72. Once again at 10 p.m., at Stillwater, it was clear. The temperature was 83. From the Norman Forecast Office, here is the forecast for Stillwater and surrounding area. Tonight, clear. Lows in the upper 60s. Southeast winds 5 to 10 miles an hour. Saturday, mostly sunny. Hot with highs around 100. South winds 5 to 10 miles an hour. Saturday night, mostly clear. Lows in the mid-70s. South winds 5 to 10 miles an hour with gusts up to 20 miles an hour. Sunday, sunny, hot with highs around 102. South winds 10 to 15 miles an hour with gusts up to 25 miles an hour. Sunday night, clear. Lows in the mid-70s. South winds 10 to 15 miles an hour. Monday, sunny, hot with highs around 100. Monday night, clear. Lows in the mid-70s. Tuesday, sunny, hot with highs around 100. Tuesday night, mostly clear. Lows in the mid-70s. Wednesday, sunny, hot with highs around 100. Heat index values up to 105 in the afternoon. Wednesday night, clear. Lows in the mid-70s. Thursday, sunny, hot with highs around 100. Heat index values up to 105 in the afternoon. Thursday night, mostly clear. Lows in the mid-70s. Friday, sunny, hot with highs around 100. Heat index values up to 105 in the afternoon. 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

p.m. weather observations. It's still water. It was clear. The temperature was 83 degrees, the dew point 54, and the relative humidity 36%. The wind was southeast at 9 miles an hour. The pressure was 30.03 inches and rising. At Guthrie, it was clear. The temperature was 86. The wind was southeast at 10. Observations from around the region. Skies ranged from clear to partly cloudy. It was 83 at Wichita, 82 at Woodward, and 86 at Oklahoma City. Dallas-Fort Worth reported 94, Tulsa reported 82, and Springfield reported 72. Once again at 10 p.m., it's still water, it was clear. The temperature was 83. From the forecast office, here is the forecast for Stillwater and surrounding area. Tonight, clear. Lows in the upper 60s. Southeast winds 5 to 10 miles an hour. Saturday, mostly sunny. Hot with highs around 100. South winds 5 to 10 miles an hour. Saturday night, mostly clear. Lows in the mid 70s. South winds 5 to 10 miles an hour with gusts up to 20 miles an hour. Sunday, sunny, hot with highs around 102. South winds 10 to 15 miles an hour with gusts up to 25 miles an hour. Sunday night, clear. Lows in the mid-70s. South winds 10 to 15 miles an hour. Monday, sunny, hot with highs around 100. Monday night, clear. Lows in the mid-70s. Tuesday, sunny, hot with highs around 100. Tuesday night, mostly clear. Lows in the mid-70s. Wednesday, sunny, hot with highs around 100. Heat index values up to 105 in the afternoon. Wednesday night, clear. Lows in the mid-70s. Thursday, sunny, hot with highs around 100. Heat index values up to 105 in the afternoon. Thursday night, mostly clear. Lows in the mid-70s. Friday, sunny, hot with highs around 100. Heat index values up to 105 in the afternoon. 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It's Stillwater, it was clear. The temperature was 83 degrees, the dew point 54, and the relative humidity 36%. The wind was southeast at 9 miles an hour. The pressure was 30.03 inches and rising. At Guthrie, it was clear. The temperature was 86. The wind was southeast at 10. Observations from around the region. Skies ranged from clear to partly cloudy. It was 83 at Wichita, 82 at Woodward, and 86 at Oklahoma City. Dallas-Fort Worth reported 94, Tulsa reported 82, and Springfield reported 72. Once again at 10 p.m., it's still water, it was clear. The temperature was 83. From the Norman Forecast Office, here is the forecast for Stillwater and surrounding area. Tonight, clear. Lows in the upper 60s. Southeast winds 5 to 10 miles an hour. Saturday, mostly sunny. Hot with highs around 100. South winds 5 to 10 miles an hour. Saturday night, mostly clear. Lows in the mid-70s. South winds 5 to 10 miles an hour with gusts up to 20 miles an hour. Sunday, sunny, hot with highs around 102. South winds 10 to 15 miles an hour with gusts up to 25 miles an hour. Sunday night, clear. Lows in the mid-70s. South winds 10 to 15 miles an hour. Monday, sunny, hot with highs around 100. Monday night, clear. Lows in the mid-70s. Tuesday, sunny, hot with highs around 100. Tuesday night, mostly clear. Lows in the mid-70s. Wednesday, sunny, hot with highs around 100. Heat index values up to 105 in the afternoon. Wednesday night, clear. Lows in the mid-70s. Thursday, sunny, hot with highs around 100. Heat index values up to 105 in the afternoon. Thursday night, mostly clear. Lows in the mid-70s.

Friday, sunny, hot with highs around 100. Heat index values up to 105 in the afternoon. 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At Stillwater, it was clear. The temperature was 83 degrees, the dew point 54, and the relative humidity 36%. The wind was southeast at 9 miles an hour. The pressure was 30.03 inches and rising. At Guthrie, it was clear. The temperature was 86. The wind was southeast at 10. Observations from around the region. Skies ranged from clear to partly cloudy. It was 83 at Wichita, 82 at Woodward, and 86 at Oklahoma City. Dallas-Fort Worth reported 94, Tulsa reported 82, and Springfield reported 72. Once again at 10 p.m., at Stillwater, it was clear. The temperature was 83. From the Norman Forecast Office, here is the forecast for Stillwater and surrounding area. Tonight, clear. Lows in the upper 60s. Southeast winds 5 to 10 miles an hour. Saturday, mostly sunny. Hot with highs around 100. South winds 5 to 10 miles an hour. Saturday night, mostly clear. Lows in the mid-70s. South winds 5 to 10 miles an hour with gusts up to 20 miles an hour. Sunday, sunny, hot with highs around 102. South winds 10 to 15 miles an hour with gusts up to 25 miles an hour. Sunday night, clear. Lows in the mid-70s. South winds 10 to 15 miles an hour. Monday, sunny, hot with highs around 100. Monday night, clear. Lows in the mid-70s. Tuesday, sunny, hot with highs around 100. Tuesday night, mostly clear. Lows in the mid-70s. Wednesday, sunny, hot with highs around 100. Heat index values up to 105 in the afternoon. Wednesday night, clear. Lows in the mid-70s. Thursday, sunny, hot with highs around 100. Heat index values up to 105 in the afternoon. Thursday night, mostly clear. Lows in the mid-70s. Friday, sunny, hot with highs around 100. Heat index values up to 105 in the afternoon. You are listening to Stillwater Weather Radio, and here are 10 p.m. weather observations. At Stillwater, it was clear. The temperature was 83 degrees, the dew point 54, and the relative humidity 36%. The wind was southeast at 9 miles an hour. The pressure was 30.03 inches and rising. At Guthrie, it was clear. The temperature was 86. The wind was southeast at 10. Observations from around the region. Skies ranged from clear to partly cloudy. It was 83 at Wichita, 82 at Woodward, and 86 at Oklahoma City. Dallas-Fort Worth reported 94, Tulsa reported 82, and Springfield reported 72. Once again at 10 p.m., at Stillwater, it was clear. The temperature was 83. From the Norman Forecast Office, here is the forecast for Stillwater and surrounding area. Tonight, clear. Lows in the upper 60s. Southeast winds 5 to 10 miles an hour. Saturday, mostly sunny. Hot with highs around 100. South winds 5 to 10 miles an hour. Saturday night, mostly clear. Lows in the mid-70s. South winds 5 to 10 miles an hour with gusts up to 20 miles an hour. Sunday, sunny, hot with highs around 102. South winds 10 to 15 miles an hour with gusts up to 25 miles an hour. Sunday night, clear. Lows in the mid-70s. South winds 10 to 15 miles an hour. Monday, sunny, hot with highs around 100. Monday night, clear. Lows in the mid-70s. Tuesday, sunny, hot with highs around 100. Tuesday night, mostly clear.

in the mid-70s. Wednesday, sunny, hot with highs around 100. Heat index values up to 105 in the afternoon. Wednesday night, clear. Lows in the mid-70s. Thursday, sunny, hot with highs around 100. Heat index values up to 105 in the afternoon. Thursday night, mostly clear. Lows in the mid-70s. Friday, sunny, hot with highs around 100. Heat index values up to 105 in the afternoon. 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At Stillwater, it was clear. The temperature was 83 degrees, the dew point 54, and the relative humidity 36%. The wind was southeast at 9 miles an hour. The pressure was 30.03 inches and rising. At Guthrie, it was clear. The temperature was 86. The wind was southeast at 10. Observations from around the region. Skies ranged from clear to partly cloudy. It was 83 at Wichita, 82 at Woodward, and 86 at Oklahoma City. Dallas-Fort Worth reported 94, Tulsa reported 82, and Springfield reported 72. Once again at 10 p.m., at Stillwater, it was clear. The temperature was 83. From the Norman Forecast Office, here is the forecast for Stillwater and surrounding area. Tonight, clear. Lows in the upper 60s. Southeast winds 5 to 10 miles an hour. Saturday, mostly sunny. Hot with highs around 100. South winds 5 to 10 miles an hour. Saturday night, mostly clear. Lows in the mid-70s. South winds 5 to 10 miles an hour with gusts up to 20 miles an hour. Sunday, sunny, hot with highs around 102. South winds 10 to 15 miles an hour with gusts up to 25 miles an hour. Sunday night, clear. Lows in the mid-70s. South winds 10 to 15 miles an hour. Monday, sunny, hot with highs around 100. Monday night, clear. Lows in the mid-70s. Tuesday, sunny, hot with highs around 100. Tuesday night, mostly clear. Lows in the mid-70s. Wednesday, sunny, hot with highs around 100. Heat index values up to 105 in the afternoon. Wednesday night, clear. Lows in the mid-70s. Thursday, sunny, hot with highs around 100. Heat index values up to 105 in the afternoon. Thursday night, mostly clear. Lows in the mid-70s. Friday, sunny, hot with highs around 100. Heat index values up to 105 in the afternoon. You're listening to Stillwater Weather Radio, and here are 10 p.m. weather observations. At Stillwater, it was clear. The temperature was 83 degrees, the dew point 54, and the relative humidity 36%. The wind was southeast at 9 miles an hour. The pressure was 30.03 inches and rising. At Guthrie, it was clear. The temperature was 86. The wind was southeast at 10. Observations from around the region. Skies ranged from clear to partly cloudy. It was 83 at Wichita, 82 at Woodward, and 86 at Oklahoma City. Dallas-Fort Worth reported 94, Tulsa reported 82, and Springfield reported 72. Once again at 10 p.m., at Stillwater, it was clear. The temperature was 83. From the Norman Forecast Office, here is the forecast for Stillwater and surrounding area. Tonight, clear. Lows in the upper 60s. Southeast winds 5 to 10 miles an hour. Saturday, mostly sunny. Hot with highs around 100. South winds 5 to 10 miles an hour. Saturday night, mostly clear. Lows in the mid-70s. South winds 5 to 10 miles an hour with gusts up to 20 miles an hour. Sunday, sunny, hot with highs around 102. South winds 10 to 15 miles an hour with gusts up to 25 miles an hour. Sunday night, clear. Lows in the mid-70s. South winds 10 to 15 miles an hour. Monday, sunny, hot with highs around 100.

lows in the mid-70s. Tuesday, sunny, hot with highs around 100. Tuesday night, mostly clear. Lows in the mid-70s. Wednesday, sunny, hot with highs around 100. Heat index values up to 105 in the afternoon. Wednesday night, clear. Lows in the mid-70s. Thursday, sunny, hot with highs around 100. Heat index values up to 105 in the afternoon. Thursday night, mostly clear. Lows in the mid-70s. Friday, sunny, hot with highs around 100. Heat index values up to 105 in the afternoon. You're listening to Stillwater Weather Radio, and here are 10 p.m. weather observations. At Stillwater, it was clear. The temperature was 83 degrees, the dew point 54, and the relative humidity 36%. The wind was southeast at 9 miles an hour. The pressure was 30.03 inches and rising. At Guthrie, it was clear. The temperature was 86. The wind was southeast at 10. Observations from around the region. Skies ranged from clear to partly cloudy. It was 83 at Wichita, 82 at Woodward, and 86 at Oklahoma City. Dallas-Fort Worth reported 94, Tulsa reported 82, and Springfield reported 72. Once again at 10 p.m., at Stillwater, it was clear. The temperature was 83. From the Norman Forecast Office, here is the forecast for Stillwater and surrounding area. Tonight, clear. Lows in the upper 60s. Southeast winds 5 to 10 miles an hour. Saturday, mostly sunny. Hot with highs around 100. South winds 5 to 10 miles an hour. Saturday night, mostly clear. Lows in the mid-70s. South winds 5 to 10 miles an hour with gusts up to 20 miles an hour. Sunday, sunny, hot with highs around 102. South winds 10 to 15 miles an hour with gusts up to 25 miles an hour. Sunday night, clear. Lows in the mid-70s. South winds 10 to 15 miles an hour. Monday, sunny, hot with highs around 100. Monday night, clear. Lows in the mid-70s. Tuesday, sunny, hot with highs around 100. Tuesday night, mostly clear. Lows in the mid-70s. Wednesday, sunny, hot with highs around 100. Heat index values up to 105 in the afternoon. Wednesday night, clear. Lows in the mid-70s. Thursday, sunny, hot with highs around 100. Heat index values up to 105 in the afternoon. Thursday night, mostly clear. Lows in the mid-70s. Friday, sunny, hot with highs around 100. Heat index values up to 105 in the afternoon. You're listening to Stillwater Weather Radio, and here are 10 p.m. weather observations. At Stillwater, it was clear. The temperature was 83 degrees, the dew point 54, and the relative humidity 36%. The wind was southeast at 9 miles an hour. The pressure was 30.03 inches and rising. At Guthrie, it was clear. The temperature was 86. The wind was southeast at 10. Observations from around the region. Skies ranged from clear to partly cloudy. It was 83 at Wichita, 82 at Woodward, and 86 at Oklahoma City. Dallas-Fort Worth reported 94, Tulsa reported 82, and Springfield reported 72. Once again at 10 p.m., at Stillwater, it was clear. The temperature was 83. This is your weather radio station WNG654 in Stillwater, operating on a frequency of 162.50 MHz. 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From the Norman Forecast Office, here is the forecast for Stillwater and surrounding area. Tonight, clear. Lows in the upper 60s. Southeast winds 5 to 10 miles an hour. Saturday, mostly sunny. Hot with highs around 100. South winds 5 to 10 miles an hour. Saturday night, mostly clear.

lows in the mid-70s. South winds 5 to 10 miles an hour with gusts up to 20 miles an hour. Sunday, sunny, hot with highs around 102. South winds 10 to 15 miles an hour with gusts up to 25 miles an hour. Sunday night, clear. Lows in the mid-70s. South winds 10 to 15 miles an hour. Monday, sunny, hot with highs around 100. Monday night, clear. Lows in the mid-70s. Tuesday, sunny, hot with highs around 100. Tuesday night, mostly clear. Lows in the mid-70s. Wednesday, sunny, hot with highs around 100. Heat index values up to 105 in the afternoon. Wednesday night, clear. Lows in the mid-70s. Thursday, sunny, hot with highs around 100. Heat index values up to 105 in the afternoon. Thursday night, mostly clear. Lows in the mid-70s. Friday, sunny, hot with highs around 100. Heat index values up to 105 in the afternoon. You're listening to Stillwater Weather Radio, and here are 10 p.m. weather observations. At Stillwater, it was clear. The temperature was 83 degrees, the dew point 54, and the relative humidity 36%. The wind was southeast at 9 miles an hour. The pressure was 30.03 inches and rising. At Guthrie, it was clear. The temperature was 86. The wind was southeast at 10. Observations from around the region. Skies ranged from clear to partly cloudy. It was 83 at Wichita, 82 at Woodward, and 86 at Oklahoma City. Dallas-Fort Worth reported 94, Tulsa reported 82, and Springfield reported 72. Once again at 10 p.m., at Stillwater, it was clear. The temperature was 83. From the Norman Forecast Office, here is the forecast for Stillwater and surrounding area. Tonight, clear. Lows in the upper 60s. Southeast winds 5 to 10 miles an hour. Saturday, mostly sunny. Hot with highs around 100. South winds 5 to 10 miles an hour. Saturday night, mostly clear. Lows in the mid-70s. South winds 5 to 10 miles an hour with gusts up to 20 miles an hour. Sunday, sunny, hot with highs around 102. South winds 10 to 15 miles an hour with gusts up to 25 miles an hour. Sunday night, clear. Lows in the mid-70s. South winds 10 to 15 miles an hour. Monday, sunny, hot with highs around 100. Monday night, clear. Lows in the mid-70s. Tuesday, sunny, hot with highs around 100. Tuesday night, mostly clear. Lows in the mid-70s. Wednesday, sunny, hot with highs around 100. Heat index values up to 105 in the afternoon. Wednesday night, clear. Lows in the mid-70s. Thursday, sunny, hot with highs around 100. Heat index values up to 105 in the afternoon. Thursday night, mostly clear. Lows in the mid-70s. Friday, sunny, hot with highs around 100. Heat index values up to 105 in the afternoon. You're listening to Stillwater Weather Radio, and here are 11 p.m. weather observations. At Stillwater, it was clear. The temperature was 81 degrees, the dew point 55, and the relative humidity 40%. The wind was southeast at 8 miles an hour. The pressure was 30.04 inches and rising. At Ponca City, it was clear. The temperature was 81, the dew point 54, and the relative humidity 39%. The wind was southeast at 10. The pressure was 30.03 inches and steady. At Guthrie, it was clear. The temperature was 84, the dew point 50, and the relative humidity 30%. The wind was southeast at 10. The pressure was 30.03 inches and rising. Observations from around the region. It was clear, with a temperature of 81 at Wichita, 86 at Oklahoma City, 83 at Tulsa, and 76 at Springfield. At Dallas-Fort Worth, it was partly cloudy, with a temperature of 92. Once again,

At 11 p.m., it's still water. It was clear. The temperature was 81. From the Norman Forecast Office, here is the forecast for Stillwater and surrounding area. Tonight, clear. Lows in the upper 60s. Southeast winds 5 to 10 miles an hour. Saturday, mostly sunny. Hot with highs around 100. South winds 5 to 10 miles an hour. Saturday night, mostly clear. Lows in the mid-70s. South winds 5 to 10 miles an hour with gusts up to 20 miles an hour. Sunday, sunny, hot with highs around 102. South winds 10 to 15 miles an hour with gusts up to 25 miles an hour. Sunday night, clear. Lows in the mid-70s. South winds 10 to 15 miles an hour. Monday, sunny, hot with highs around 100. Monday night, clear. Lows in the mid-70s. Tuesday, sunny, hot with highs around 100. Tuesday night, mostly clear. Lows in the mid-70s. Wednesday, sunny, hot with highs around 100. Heat index values up to 105 in the afternoon. Wednesday night, clear. Lows in the mid-70s. Thursday, sunny, hot with highs around 100. Heat index values up to 105 in the afternoon. Thursday night, mostly clear. Lows in the mid-70s. Friday, sunny, hot with highs around 100. Heat index values up to 105 in the afternoon. You're listening to Stillwater Weather Radio, NERA 11 p.m. weather observations. It's Stillwater, it was clear. The temperature was 81 degrees, the dew point 55, and the relative humidity 40%. The wind was southeast at 8 miles an hour. The pressure was 30.04 inches and rising. At Ponca City, it was clear. The temperature was 81, the dew point 54, and the relative humidity 39%. The wind was southeast at 10. The pressure was 30.03 inches and steady. At Guthrie, it was clear. The temperature was 84, the dew point 50, and the relative humidity 30%. The wind was southeast at 10. The pressure was 30.03 inches and rising. Observations from around the region. It was clear, with a temperature of 81 at Wichita, 86 at Oklahoma City, 83 at Tulsa, and 76 at Springfield. At Dallas-Fort Worth, it was partly cloudy, with a temperature of 92. Once again at 11 p.m., at Stillwater, it was clear. The temperature was 81. From the Norman Forecast Office, here is the forecast for Stillwater and surrounding area. Tonight, clear. Lows in the upper 60s. Southeast winds 5 to 10 miles an hour. Saturday, mostly sunny. Hot with highs around 100. South winds 5 to 10 miles an hour. Saturday night, mostly clear. Lows in the mid-70s. South winds 5 to 10 miles an hour with gusts up to 20 miles an hour. Sunday, sunny, hot with highs around 102. South winds 10 to 15 miles an hour with gusts up to 25 miles an hour. Sunday night, clear. Lows in the mid-70s. South winds 10 to 15 miles an hour. Monday, sunny, hot with highs around 100. Monday night, clear. Lows in the mid-70s. Tuesday, sunny, hot with highs around 100. Tuesday night, mostly clear. Lows in the mid-70s. Wednesday, sunny, hot with highs around 100. Heat index values up to 105 in the afternoon. Wednesday night, clear. Lows in the mid-70s. Thursday, sunny, hot with highs around 100. Heat index values up to 105 in the afternoon. Thursday night, mostly clear. Lows in the mid-70s. Friday, sunny, hot with highs around 100. Heat index values up to 105 in the afternoon. 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It's Stillwater, it was clear. The temperature was 81 degrees, the dew point 55, and the relative humidity 40%. The wind was southeast at 8 miles.

an hour. The pressure was 30.04 inches and rising. At Ponca City, it was clear. The temperature was 81, the dew point 54, and the relative humidity 39%. The wind was southeast at 10. The pressure was 30.03 inches and steady. At Guthrie, it was clear. The temperature was 84, the dew point 50, and the relative humidity 30%. The wind was southeast at 10. The pressure was 30.03 inches and rising. Observations from around the region. It was clear, with a temperature of 81 at Wichita, 86 at Oklahoma City, 83 at Tulsa, and 76 at Springfield. At Dallas-Fort Worth, it was partly cloudy, with a temperature of 92. Once again at 11 p.m., at Stillwater, it was clear. The temperature was 81. From the Norman Forecast Office, here is the forecast for Stillwater and surrounding area. Tonight, clear. Lows in the upper 60s. Southeast winds 5 to 10 miles an hour. Saturday, mostly sunny. Hot with highs around 100. South winds 5 to 10 miles an hour. Saturday night, mostly clear. Lows in the mid 70s. South winds 5 to 10 miles an hour with gusts up to 20 miles an hour. Sunday, sunny, hot with highs around 102. South winds 10 to 15 miles an hour with gusts up to 25 miles an hour. Sunday night, clear. Lows in the mid-70s. South winds 10 to 15 miles an hour. Monday, sunny, hot with highs around 100. Monday night, clear. Lows in the mid-70s. Tuesday, sunny, hot with highs around 100. Tuesday night, mostly clear. Lows in the mid-70s. Wednesday, sunny, hot with highs around 100. Heat index values up to 105 in the afternoon. Wednesday night, clear. Lows in the mid-70s. Thursday, sunny, hot with highs around 100. Heat index values up to 105 in the afternoon. Thursday night, mostly clear. Lows in the mid-70s. Friday, sunny, hot with highs around 100. Heat index values up to 105 in the afternoon. 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At Stillwater, it was clear. The temperature was 81 degrees, the dew point 55, and the relative humidity 40%. The wind was southeast at 8 miles an hour. The pressure was 30.04 inches and rising. At Ponca City, it was clear. The temperature was 81, the dew point 54, and the relative humidity 39%. The wind was southeast at 10. The pressure was 30.03 inches and steady. At Guthrie, it was clear. The temperature was 84, the dew point 50, and the relative humidity 30%. The wind was southeast at 10. The pressure was 30.03 inches and rising. Observations from around the region. It was clear, with a temperature of 81 at Wichita, 86 at Oklahoma City, 83 at Tulsa, and 76 at Springfield. At Dallas-Fort Worth, it was partly cloudy, with a temperature of 92. Once again at 11 p.m., at Stillwater, it was clear. The temperature was 81. 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At Stillwater, it was clear. The temperature was 81 degrees, the dew point 55, and the relative humidity 40%. The wind was southeast at 8 miles an hour. The pressure was 30.04 inches and rising. At Guthrie, it was clear. The temperature was 84. The wind was southeast at 10. Observations from around the region. Skies ranged from clear to partly cloudy. It was 81 at Wichita, 80 at Woodward, and 86 at Oklahoma City. Dallas-Fort Worth reported 92, Tulsa reported 83, and Springfield reported 76. Once again at 11 p.m., at Stillwater, it was clear. The temperature was 81. From the Norman Forecast Office, here is the forecast for Stillwater and surrounding area. Tonight, clear. Lows in the upper 60s. Southeast winds 5 to 10.

hot with highs around 100. Heat index values up to 105 in the afternoon. Wednesday night, clear. Lows in the mid-70s. Thursday, sunny, hot with highs around 100. Heat index values up to 105 in the afternoon. Thursday night, mostly clear. Lows in the mid-70s. Friday, sunny, hot with highs around 100. Heat index values up to 105 in the afternoon. 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It's Stillwater, it was clear. The temperature was 81 degrees, the dew point 55, and the relative humidity 40%. The wind was southeast at 8 miles an hour. The pressure was 30.04 inches and rising. At Guthrie, it was clear. The temperature was 84. The wind was southeast at 10. Observations from around the region. Skies ranged from clear to partly cloudy. It was 81 at Wichita, 80 at Woodward, and 86 at Oklahoma City. Dallas-Fort Worth reported 92, Tulsa reported 83, and Springfield reported 76. Once again at 11 p.m., at Stillwater, it was clear. The temperature was 81. From the Norman Forecast Office, here is the forecast for Stillwater and surrounding area. Tonight, clear. Lows in the upper 60s. Southeast winds 5 to 10 miles an hour. Saturday, mostly sunny. Hot with highs around 100. South winds 5 to 10 miles an hour. Saturday night, mostly clear. Lows in the mid-70s. South winds 5 to 10 miles an hour with gusts up to 20 miles an hour. Sunday, sunny, hot with highs around 102. South winds 10 to 15 miles an hour with gusts up to 25 miles an hour. Sunday night, clear. Lows in the mid-70s. South winds 10 to 15 miles an hour. Monday, sunny, hot with highs around 100. Monday night, clear. Lows in the mid-70s. Tuesday, sunny, hot with highs around 100. Tuesday night, mostly clear. Lows in the mid-70s. Wednesday, sunny, hot with highs around 100. Heat index values up to 105 in the afternoon. Wednesday night, clear. Lows in the mid-70s. Thursday, sunny, hot with highs around 100. Heat index values up to 105 in the afternoon. Thursday night, mostly clear. Lows in the mid-70s. Friday, sunny, hot with highs around 100. Heat index values up to 105 in the afternoon. 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It's Stillwater, it was clear. The temperature was 81 degrees, the dew point 55, and the relative humidity 40%. The wind was southeast at 8 miles an hour. The pressure was 30.04 inches and rising. At Guthrie, it was clear. The temperature was 84. The wind was southeast at 10. Observations from around the region. Skies ranged from clear to partly cloudy. It was 81 at Wichita, 80 at Woodward, and 86 at Oklahoma City. Dallas-Fort Worth reported 92, Tulsa reported 83, and Springfield reported 76. Once again at 11 p.m., at Stillwater, it was clear. The temperature was 81. From the Norman Forecast Office, here is the forecast for Stillwater and surrounding area. Tonight, clear. Lows in the upper 60s. Southeast winds 5 to 10 miles an hour. Saturday, mostly sunny. Hot with highs around 100. South winds 5 to 10 miles an hour. Saturday night, mostly clear. Lows in the mid-70s. South winds 5 to 10 miles an hour with gusts up to 20 miles an hour. Sunday, sunny, hot with highs around 102. South winds 10 to 15 miles an hour with gusts up to 25 miles.

Sunday night, clear. Lows in the mid-70s. South winds 10 to 15 miles an hour. Monday, sunny, hot with highs around 100. Monday night, clear. Lows in the mid-70s. Tuesday, sunny, hot with highs around 100. Tuesday night, mostly clear. Lows in the mid-70s. Wednesday, sunny, hot with highs around 100. Heat index values up to 105 in the afternoon. Wednesday night, clear. Lows in the mid-70s. Thursday, sunny, hot with highs around 100. Heat index values up to 105 in the afternoon. Thursday night, mostly clear. Lows in the mid-70s. Friday, sunny, hot with highs around 100. Heat index values up to 105 in the afternoon. 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It's Stillwater, it was clear. The temperature was 81 degrees, the dew point 55, and the relative humidity 40%. The wind was southeast at 8 miles an hour. The pressure was 30.04 inches and rising. At Guthrie, it was clear. The temperature was 84. The wind was southeast at 10. Observations from around the region. Skies ranged from clear to partly cloudy. It was 81 at Wichita, 80 at Woodward, and 86 at Oklahoma City. Dallas-Fort Worth reported 92, Tulsa reported 83, and Springfield reported 76. Once again at 11 p.m., it's still water, it was clear. The temperature was 81. From the Norman Forecast Office, here is the forecast for Stillwater and surrounding area. Tonight, clear. Lows in the upper 60s. Southeast winds 5 to 10 miles an hour. Saturday, mostly sunny. Hot with highs around 100. South winds 5 to 10 miles an hour. Saturday night, mostly clear. Lows in the mid-70s. South winds 5 to 10 miles an hour with gusts up to 20 miles an hour. Sunday, sunny, hot with highs around 102. South winds 10 to 15 miles an hour with gusts up to 25 miles an hour. Sunday night, clear. Lows in the mid-70s. South winds 10 to 15 miles an hour. Monday, sunny, hot with highs around 100. Monday night, clear. Lows in the mid-70s. Tuesday, sunny, hot with highs around 100. Tuesday night, mostly clear. Lows in the mid-70s. Wednesday, sunny, hot with highs around 100. Heat index values up to 105 in the afternoon. Wednesday night, clear. Lows in the mid-70s. Thursday, sunny, hot with highs around 100. Heat index values up to 105 in the afternoon. Thursday night, mostly clear. Lows in the mid-70s. Friday, sunny, hot with highs around 100. Heat index values up to 105 in the afternoon. 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It's Stillwater, it was clear. The temperature was 81 degrees, the dew point 55, and the relative humidity 40%. The wind was southeast at 8 miles an hour. The pressure was 30.04 inches and rising. At Guthrie, it was clear. The temperature was 84. The wind was southeast at 10. Observations from around the region. Skies ranged from clear to partly cloudy. It was 81 at Wichita, 80 at Woodward, and 86 at Oklahoma City. Dallas-Fort Worth reported 92, Tulsa reported 83, and Springfield reported 76. Once again at 11 p.m., it's still water, it was clear. The temperature was 81. From the Norman Forecast Office, here is the forecast for Stillwater and surrounding area. Tonight, clear. Lows in the upper 60s. Southeast winds 5 to 10 miles an hour. Saturday, mostly sunny. Hot with highs around 100. South winds 5 to 10 miles an hour. Saturday night, mostly clear. Lows in the mid-70s. South winds 5 to 10 miles an hour.

gusts up to 20 miles an hour. Sunday, sunny, hot with highs around 102. South winds 10 to 15 miles an hour with gusts up to 25 miles an hour. Sunday night, clear. Lows in the mid-70s. South winds 10 to 15 miles an hour. Monday, sunny, hot with highs around 100. Monday night, clear. Lows in the mid-70s. Tuesday, sunny, hot with highs around 100. Tuesday night, mostly clear. Lows in the mid-70s. Wednesday, sunny, hot with highs around 100. Heat index values up to 105 in the afternoon. Wednesday night, clear. Lows in the mid-70s. Thursday, sunny, hot with highs around 100. Heat index values up to 105 in the afternoon. Thursday night, mostly clear. Lows in the mid-70s. Friday, sunny, hot with highs around 100. Heat index values up to 105 in the afternoon. 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It's Stillwater, it was clear. The temperature was 81 degrees, the dew point 55, and the relative humidity 40%. The wind was southeast at 8 miles an hour. The pressure was 30.04 inches and rising. At Guthrie, it was clear. The temperature was 84. The wind was southeast at 10. Observations from around the region. Skies ranged from clear to partly cloudy. It was 81 at Wichita, 80 at Woodward, and 86 at Oklahoma City. Dallas-Fort Worth reported 92, Tulsa reported 83, and Springfield reported 76. Once again at 11 p.m., at Stillwater, it was clear. The temperature was 81. From the Norman Forecast Office, here is the forecast for Stillwater and surrounding area. Tonight, clear. Lows in the upper 60s. Southeast winds 5 to 10 miles an hour. Saturday, mostly sunny. Hot with highs around 100. South winds 5 to 10 miles an hour. Saturday night, mostly clear. Lows in the mid-70s. South winds 5 to 10 miles an hour with gusts up to 20 miles an hour. Sunday, sunny, hot with highs around 102. South winds 10 to 15 miles an hour with gusts up to 25 miles an hour. Sunday night, clear. Lows in the mid-70s. South winds 10 to 15 miles an hour. Monday, sunny, hot with highs around 100. Monday night, clear. Lows in the mid-70s. Tuesday, sunny, hot with highs around 100. Tuesday night, mostly clear. Lows in the mid-70s. Wednesday, sunny, hot with highs around 100. Heat index values up to 105 in the afternoon. Wednesday night, clear. Lows in the mid-70s. Thursday, sunny, hot with highs around 100. Heat index values up to 105 in the afternoon. Thursday night, mostly clear. Lows in the mid-70s. Friday, sunny, hot with highs around 100. Heat index values up to 105 in the afternoon. 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It's Stillwater, it was clear. The temperature was 81 degrees, the dew point 55, and the relative humidity 40%. The wind was southeast at 8 miles an hour. The pressure was 30.04 inches and rising. At Guthrie, it was clear. The temperature was 84. The wind was southeast at 10. Observations from around the region. Skies ranged from clear to partly cloudy. It was 81 at Wichita, 80 at Woodward, and 86 at Oklahoma City. Dallas-Fort Worth reported 92, Tulsa reported 83, and Springfield reported 76. Once again at 11 p.m., at Stillwater, it was clear. The temperature was 81. From the Norman Forecast Office.

Here is the forecast for Stillwater and surrounding area. Tonight, clear. Lows in the upper 60s. Southeast winds 5 to 10 miles an hour. Saturday, mostly sunny. Hot with highs around 100. South winds 5 to 10 miles an hour. Saturday night, mostly clear. Lows in the mid 70s. South winds 5 to 10 miles an hour with gusts up to 20 miles an hour. Sunday, sunny, hot with highs around 102. South winds 10 to 15 miles an hour with gusts up to 25 miles an hour. Sunday night, clear. Lows in the mid 70s. South winds 10 to 15 miles an hour. Monday, sunny, hot with highs around 100. Monday night, clear. Lows in the mid 70s. Tuesday, sunny, hot with highs around 100. Tuesday night, mostly clear. Lows in the mid 70s. Wednesday, sunny, hot with highs around 100. Heat index values up to 105 in the afternoon. Wednesday night, clear. Lows in the mid 70s. Thursday, sunny, hot with highs around 100. Heat index values up to 105 in the afternoon. Thursday night, mostly clear. Lows in the mid 70s. Friday, sunny, hot with highs around 100. Heat index values up to 105 in the afternoon. 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It's Stillwater, it was clear. The temperature was 81 degrees, the dew point 55, and the relative humidity 40%. The wind was southeast at 8 miles an hour. The pressure was 30.04 inches and rising. At Guthrie, it was clear. The temperature was 84. The wind was southeast at 10. Observations from around the region. Skies ranged from clear to partly cloudy. It was 81 at Wichita, 80 at Woodward, and 86 at Oklahoma City. Dallas-Fort Worth reported 92, Tulsa reported 83, and Springfield reported 76. Once again at 11 p.m., at Stillwater, it was clear. The temperature was 81. Reported 92, Tulsa reported 83, and Springfield reported 76. Once again at 11 p.m., at Stillwater, it was clear. The temperature was 81. From the Norman Forecast Office, here is the forecast for Stillwater and surrounding area. Tonight, clear. Lows in the upper 60s. Southeast winds 5 to 10 miles an hour. Saturday, mostly sunny. Hot with highs around 100. South winds 5 to 10 miles an hour. Saturday night, mostly clear. Lows in the mid-70s. South winds 5 to 10 miles an hour with gusts up to 20 miles an hour. Sunday, sunny, hot with highs around 102. South winds 10 to 15 miles an hour with gusts up to 25 miles an hour. Sunday night, clear. Lows in the mid-70s. South winds 10 to 15 miles an hour. Monday, sunny, hot with highs around 100. Monday night, clear. Lows in the mid-70s. Tuesday, sunny, hot with highs around 100. Tuesday night, mostly clear. Lows in the mid-70s. Wednesday, sunny, hot with highs around 100. Heat index values up to 105 in the afternoon. Wednesday night, clear. Lows in the mid-70s. Thursday, sunny, hot with highs around 100. Heat index values up to 105 in the afternoon. Thursday night, mostly clear. Lows in the mid-70s. Friday, sunny, hot with highs around 100. Heat index values up to 105 in the afternoon. You're listening to Stillwater Weather Radio, NERA 11 p.m. weather observations. It's Stillwater, it was clear. The temperature was 81 degrees, the dew point 55, and the relative humidity 40%. The wind was southeast at 8 miles an hour. The pressure was 30.04 inches and rising. At Guthrie, it was clear. The temperature was 84. The wind was southeast at 10. Observations from around the region.

has ranged from clear to partly cloudy. It was 81 at Wichita, 80 at Woodward, and 86 at Oklahoma City. Dallas-Fort Worth reported 92, Tulsa reported 83, and Springfield reported 76. Once again at 11 p.m., at Stillwater, it was clear. The temperature was 81. From the Norman Forecast Office, here is the forecast for Stillwater and surrounding area. Tonight, clear. Lows in the upper 60s. Southeast winds 5 to 10 miles an hour. Saturday, mostly sunny. Hot with highs around 100. South winds 5 to 10 miles an hour. Saturday night, mostly clear. Lows in the mid-70s. South winds 5 to 10 miles an hour with gusts up to 20 miles an hour. Sunday, sunny, hot with highs around 102. South winds 10 to 15 miles an hour with gusts up to 25 miles an hour. Sunday night, clear. Lows in the mid-70s. South winds 10 to 15 miles an hour. Monday, sunny, hot with highs around 100. Monday night, clear. Lows in the mid-70s. Tuesday, sunny, hot with highs around 100. Tuesday night, mostly clear. Lows in the mid-70s. Wednesday, sunny, hot with highs around 100. Heat index values up to 105 in the afternoon. Wednesday night, clear. Lows in the mid-70s. Thursday, sunny, hot with highs around 100. Heat index values up to 105 in the afternoon. Thursday night, mostly clear. Lows in the mid-70s. Friday, sunny, hot with highs around 100. Heat index values up to 105 in the afternoon. 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At Stillwater, it was clear. The temperature was 81 degrees, the dew point 55, and the relative humidity 40%. The wind was southeast at 8 miles an hour. The pressure was 30.04 inches and rising. At Guthrie, it was clear. The temperature was 84. The wind was southeast at 10. Observations from around the region. Skies ranged from clear to partly cloudy. It was 81 at Wichita, 80 at Woodward, and 86 at Oklahoma City. Dallas-Fort Worth reported 92, Tulsa reported 83, and Springfield reported 76. Once again at 11 p.m., at Stillwater, it was clear. The temperature was 81. From the Norman Forecast Office, here is the forecast for Stillwater and surrounding area. Tonight, clear. Lows in the upper 60s. Southeast winds 5 to 10 miles an hour. Saturday, mostly sunny. Hot with highs around 100. South winds 5 to 10 miles an hour. Saturday night, mostly clear. Lows in the mid-70s. South winds 5 to 10 miles an hour with gusts up to 20 miles an hour. Sunday, sunny, hot with highs around 102. South winds 10 to 15 miles an hour with gusts up to 25 miles an hour. Sunday night, clear. Lows in the mid-70s. South winds 10 to 15 miles an hour. Monday, sunny, hot with highs around 100. Monday night, clear. Lows in the mid-70s. Tuesday, sunny, hot with highs around 100. Tuesday night, mostly clear. Lows in the mid-70s. Wednesday, sunny, hot with highs around 100. Heat index values up to 105 in the afternoon. Wednesday night, clear. Lows in the mid-70s. Thursday, sunny, hot with highs around 100. Heat index values up to 105 in the afternoon. Thursday night, mostly clear. Lows in the mid-70s. Friday, sunny, hot with highs around 100. Heat index values up to 105 in the afternoon. You're listening to Stillwater Weather Radio, NERA 11 p.m. weather observations. At Stillwater, it was clear. The temperature was 81 degrees, the dew point 55, and the relative humidity 40%. The wind was southeast at 8 miles an hour. The pressure was 30.04 inches.

At Guthrie, it was clear. The temperature was 84. The wind was southeast at 10. Observations from around the region. Skies ranged from clear to partly cloudy. It was 81 at Wichita, 80 at Woodward, and 86 at Oklahoma City. Dallas-Fort Worth reported 92, Tulsa reported 83, and Springfield reported 76. Once again at 11 p.m., at Stillwater, it was clear. The temperature was 81. From the Norman Forecast Office, here is the forecast for Stillwater and surrounding area. Tonight, clear. Lows in the upper 60s. Southeast winds 5 to 10 miles an hour. Saturday, mostly sunny. Hot with highs around 100. South winds 5 to 10 miles an hour. Saturday night, mostly clear. Lows in the mid-70s. South winds 5 to 10 miles an hour with gusts up to 20 miles an hour. Sunday, sunny, hot with highs around 102. South winds 10 to 15 miles an hour with gusts up to 25 miles an hour. Sunday night, clear. Lows in the mid-70s. South winds 10 to 15 miles an hour. Monday, sunny, hot with highs around 100. Monday night, clear. Lows in the mid-70s. Tuesday, sunny, hot with highs around 100. Tuesday night, mostly clear. Lows in the mid-70s. Wednesday, sunny, hot with highs around 100. Heat index values up to 105 in the afternoon. Wednesday night, clear. Lows in the mid-70s. Thursday, sunny, hot with highs around 100. Heat index values up to 105 in the afternoon. Thursday night, mostly clear. Lows in the mid-70s. Friday, sunny, hot with highs around 100. Heat index values up to 105 in the afternoon. 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At Stillwater, it was clear. The temperature was 81 degrees, the dew point 55, and the relative humidity 40%. The wind was southeast at 8 miles an hour. The pressure was 30.04 inches and rising. At Guthrie, it was clear. The temperature was 84. The wind was southeast at 10. Observations from around the region. Skies ranged from clear to partly cloudy. It was 81 at Wichita, 80 at Woodward, and 86 at Oklahoma City. Dallas-Fort Worth reported 92, Tulsa reported 83, and Springfield reported 76. Once again at 11 p.m., at Stillwater, it was clear. The temperature was 81. From the Norman Forecast Office, here is the forecast for Stillwater and surrounding area. Tonight, clear. Lows in the upper 60s. Southeast winds 5 to 10 miles an hour. Saturday, mostly sunny. Hot with highs around 100. South winds 5 to 10 miles an hour. Saturday night, mostly clear. Lows in the mid-70s. South winds 5 to 10 miles an hour with gusts up to 20 miles an hour. Sunday, sunny, hot with highs around 102. South winds 10 to 15 miles an hour with gusts up to 25 miles an hour. Sunday night, clear. Lows in the mid-70s. South winds 10 to 15 miles an hour. Monday, sunny, hot with highs around 100. Monday night, clear. Lows in the mid-70s. Tuesday, sunny, hot with highs around 100. Tuesday night, mostly clear. Lows in the mid-70s. Wednesday, sunny, hot with highs around 100. Heat index values up to 105 in the afternoon. Wednesday night, clear. Lows in the mid-70s. Thursday, sunny, hot with highs around 100. Heat index values up to 105 in the afternoon. Thursday night, mostly clear. Lows in the mid-70s. Friday, sunny, hot with highs around 100. Heat index values up to 105 in the afternoon. 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

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It's Stillwater, it was clear. The temperature was 81 degrees, the dew point 55, and the relative humidity 40%. The wind was southeast at 8 miles an hour. The pressure was 30.04 inches and rising. At Guthrie, it was clear. The temperature was 84. The wind was southeast at 10. Observations from around the region. Skies ranged from clear to partly cloudy. It was 81 at Wichita, 80 at Woodward, and 86 at Oklahoma City. Dallas-Fort Worth reported 92, Tulsa reported 83, and Springfield reported 76. Once again at 11 p.m., at Stillwater, it was clear. The temperature was 81. From the Norman Forecast Office, here is the forecast for Stillwater and surrounding area. Tonight, clear. Lows in the upper 60s. Southeast winds 5 to 10 miles an hour. Saturday, mostly sunny. Hot with highs around 100. South winds 5 to 10 miles an hour. Saturday night, mostly clear. Lows in the mid 70s. South winds 5 to 10 miles an hour with gusts up to 20 miles an hour. Sunday, sunny, hot with highs around 102. South winds 10 to 15 miles an hour with gusts up to 25 miles an hour. Sunday night, clear. Lows in the mid-70s. South winds 10 to 15 miles an hour. Monday, sunny, hot with highs around 100. Monday night, clear. Lows in the mid-70s. Tuesday, sunny, hot with highs around 100. Tuesday night, mostly clear. Lows in the mid-70s. Wednesday, sunny, hot with highs around 100. Heat index values up to 105 in the afternoon. Wednesday night, clear. Lows in the mid-70s. Thursday, sunny, hot with highs around 100. Heat index values up to 105 in the afternoon. Thursday night, mostly clear. Lows in the mid-70s. Friday, sunny, hot with highs around 100. Heat index values up to 105 in the afternoon. 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It's Stillwater, it was clear. The temperature was 81 degrees, the dew point 55, and the relative humidity 40%. The wind was southeast at 8 miles an hour. The pressure was 30.04 inches and rising. At Guthrie, it was clear. The temperature was 84. The wind was southeast at 10. Observations from around the region. Skies ranged from clear to partly cloudy. It was 81 at Wichita, 80 at Woodward, and 86 at Oklahoma City. Dallas-Fort Worth reported 92, Tulsa reported 83, and Springfield reported 76. Once again at 11 p.m., at Stillwater, it was clear. The temperature was 81. From the Norman Forecast Office, here is the forecast for Stillwater and surrounding area. Tonight, clear. Lows in the upper 60s. Southeast winds 5 to 10 miles an hour. Saturday, mostly sunny. Hot with highs around 100. South winds 5 to 10 miles an hour. Saturday night, mostly clear. Lows in the mid-70s. South winds 5 to 10 miles an hour with gusts up to 20 miles an hour. Sunday, sunny, hot with highs around 102. South winds 10 to 15 miles an hour with gusts up to 25 miles an hour. Sunday night, clear. Lows in the mid-70s. South winds 10 to 15 miles an hour. Monday, sunny, hot with highs around 100. Monday night, clear. Lows in the mid-70s. Tuesday, sunny, hot with highs around 100. Tuesday night, mostly clear. Lows in the mid-70s. Wednesday, sunny, hot with highs around 100. Heat index values up to 105 in the afternoon. Wednesday night, clear. Lows in the mid-70s. Thursday, sunny, hot with highs around 100.

lows in the mid-70s. South winds 10 to 15 miles an hour. Monday, sunny, hot with highs around 100. Monday night, clear. Lows in the mid-70s. Tuesday, sunny, hot with highs around 100. Tuesday night, mostly clear. Lows in the mid-70s. Wednesday, sunny, hot with highs around 100. Heat index values up to 105 in the afternoon. Wednesday night, clear. Lows in the mid-70s. Thursday, sunny, hot with highs around 100. Heat index values up to 105 in the afternoon. Thursday night, mostly clear. Lows in the mid-70s. Friday, sunny, hot with highs around 100. Heat index values up to 105 in the afternoon. 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It's Stillwater, it was clear. The temperature was 81 degrees, the dew point 55, and the relative humidity 40%. The wind was southeast at 8 miles an hour. The pressure was 30.04 inches and rising. At Guthrie, it was clear. The temperature was 84. The wind was southeast at 10. Observations from around the region. Skies ranged from clear to partly cloudy. It was 81 at Wichita, 80 at Woodward, and 86 at Oklahoma City. Dallas-Fort Worth reported 92, Tulsa reported 83, and Springfield reported 76. Once again at 11 p.m., at Stillwater, it was clear. The temperature was 81. 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At Stillwater, it was clear. The temperature was 78 degrees, the dew point 55, and the relative humidity 44%. The wind was east at 8 miles an hour. The pressure was 30.03 inches and falling. At Ponca City, it was clear. The temperature was 78, the dew point 55, and the relative humidity 44%. The wind was southeast at 8. The pressure was 30.03 inches and steady. At Guthrie, it was clear. The temperature was 82, the dew point 52, and the relative humidity 35%. The wind was southeast at 10. The pressure was 30.03 inches and steady. Observations from around the region. It was clear, with a temperature of 84 at Oklahoma City, 77 at Tulsa, and 73 at Springfield. It was partly cloudy, with a temperature of 80 at Wichita, and 91 at Dallas-Fort Worth. Once again at midnight, at Stillwater, it was clear. The temperature was 78. From the Norman Forecast Office, here is the forecast for Stillwater and surrounding area. Tonight, clear. Lows in the upper 60s. Southeast winds 5 to 10 miles an hour. Saturday, mostly sunny. Hot with highs around 100. South winds 5 to 10 miles an hour. Saturday night, mostly clear. Lows in the mid-70s. South winds 5 to 10 miles an hour with gusts up to 20 miles an hour. Sunday, sunny, hot with highs around 102. South winds 10 to 15 miles an hour with gusts up to 25 miles an hour. Sunday night, clear. Lows in the mid-70s. South winds 10 to 15 miles an hour. Monday, sunny, hot with highs around 100. Monday night, clear. Lows in the mid-70s. Tuesday, sunny, hot with highs around 100. Tuesday night, mostly clear. Lows in the mid-70s. Wednesday, sunny, hot with highs around 100. Heat index values up to 105 in the afternoon. Wednesday night, clear. Lows in the mid-70s. Thursday, sunny, hot with highs around 100. Heat index values up to 105 in the afternoon. Thursday night, mostly clear. Lows in the mid-70s. Friday, sunny, hot with highs around 100. Heat index values up to 105 in the afternoon. 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At Stillwater, it was clear. The temperature was 78 degrees, the dew point 55, and

Relative humidity 44%. The wind was east at 8 miles an hour. The pressure was 30.03 inches and falling. At Ponca City, it was clear. The temperature was 78, the dew point 55, and the relative humidity 44%. The wind was southeast at 8. The pressure was 30.03 inches and steady. At Guthrie, it was clear. The temperature was 82, the dew point 52, and the relative humidity 35%. The wind was southeast at 10. The pressure was 30.03 inches and steady. Observations from around the region. It was clear, with a temperature of 84 at Oklahoma City, 77 at Tulsa, and 73 at Springfield. It was partly cloudy, with a temperature of 80 at Wichita, and 91 at Dallas-Fort Worth. Once again at midnight, at Stillwater, it was clear. The temperature was 78. From the Norman Forecast Office, here is the forecast for Stillwater and surrounding area. Tonight, clear. Lows in the upper 60s. Southeast winds 5 to 10 miles an hour. Saturday, mostly sunny. Hot with highs around 100. South winds 5 to 10 miles an hour. Saturday night, mostly clear. Lows in the mid 70s. South winds 5 to 10 miles an hour with gusts up to 20 miles an hour. Sunday, sunny, hot with highs around 102. South winds 10 to 15 miles an hour with gusts up to 25 miles an hour. Sunday night, clear. Lows in the mid-70s. South winds 10 to 15 miles an hour. Monday, sunny, hot with highs around 100. Monday night, clear. Lows in the mid-70s. Tuesday, sunny, hot with highs around 100. Tuesday night, mostly clear. Lows in the mid-70s. Wednesday, sunny, hot with highs around 100. Heat index values up to 105 in the afternoon. Wednesday night, clear. Lows in the mid-70s. Thursday, sunny, hot with highs around 100. Heat index values up to 105 in the afternoon. Thursday night, mostly clear. Lows in the mid-70s. Friday, sunny, hot with highs around 100. Heat index values up to 105 in the afternoon. 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At Stillwater, it was clear. The temperature was 78 degrees, the dew point 55, and the relative humidity 44%. The wind was east at 8 miles an hour. The pressure was 30.03 inches and falling. At Ponca City, it was clear. The temperature was 78, the dew point 55, and the relative humidity 44%. The wind was southeast at 8. The pressure was 30.03 inches and steady. At Guthrie, it was clear. The temperature was 82, the dew point 52, and the relative humidity 35%. The wind was southeast at 10. The pressure was 30.03 inches and steady. Observations from around the region. It was clear, with a temperature of 84 at Oklahoma City, 77 at Tulsa, and 73 at Springfield. It was partly cloudy, with a temperature of 80 at Wichita, and 91 at Dallas-Fort Worth. Once again at midnight, at Stillwater, it was clear. The temperature was 78. From the Norman Forecast Office, here is the forecast for Stillwater and surrounding area. Tonight, clear. Lows in the upper 60s. Southeast winds 5 to 10 miles an hour. Saturday, mostly sunny. Hot with highs around 100. South winds 5 to 10 miles an hour. Saturday night, mostly clear. Lows in the mid-70s. South winds 5 to 10 miles an hour with gusts up to 20 miles an hour. Sunday, sunny, hot with highs around 102. South winds 10 to 15 miles an hour with gusts up to 25 miles an hour. Sunday night, clear. Lows in the mid-70s. South winds 10 to 15 miles an hour. Monday, sunny, hot with highs around 100. Monday night, clear. Lows in the mid-70s. Tuesday, sunny, hot with highs around 100. Tuesday

Night, mostly clear. Lows in the mid-70s. Wednesday, sunny, hot with highs around 100. Heat index values up to 105 in the afternoon. Wednesday night, clear. Lows in the mid-70s. Thursday, sunny, hot with highs around 100. Heat index values up to 105 in the afternoon. Thursday night, mostly clear. Lows in the mid-70s. Friday, sunny, hot with highs around 100. Heat index values up to 105 in the afternoon. 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It's Stillwater, it was clear. The temperature was 78 degrees, the dew point 55, and the relative humidity 44%. The wind was east at 8 miles an hour. The pressure was 30.03 inches and falling. At Ponca City, it was clear. The temperature was 78, the dew point 55, and the relative humidity 44%. The wind was southeast at 8. The pressure was 30.03 inches and steady. At Guthrie, it was clear. The temperature was 82, the dew point 52, and the relative humidity 35%. The wind was southeast at 10. The pressure was 30.03 inches and steady. Observations from around the region. It was clear, with a temperature of 84 at Oklahoma City, 77 at Tulsa, and 73 at Springfield. It was partly cloudy, with a temperature of 80 at Wichita, and 91 at Dallas-Fort Worth. Once again at midnight, at Stillwater, it was clear. The temperature was 78. 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At Stillwater, it was clear. The temperature was 78 degrees, the dew point 55, and the relative humidity 44%. The wind was east at 8 miles an hour. The pressure was 30.03 inches and falling. At Guthrie, it was clear. The temperature was 82. The wind was southeast at 10. Observations from around the region. Skies ranged from clear to partly cloudy. It was 80 at Wichita, 82 at Woodward, and 84 at Oklahoma City. Dallas-Fort Worth reported 91, Tulsa reported 77, and Springfield reported 73. Once again at midnight, at Stillwater, it was clear. The temperature was 78. From the Norman Forecast Office, here is the forecast for Stillwater and surrounding area. Tonight, clear. Lows in the upper 60s. Southeast winds 5 to 10 miles an hour. Saturday, mostly sunny. Hot with highs around 100. South winds 5 to 10 miles an hour. Saturday night, mostly clear. Lows in the mid-70s. South winds 5 to 10 miles an hour with gusts up to 20 miles an hour. Sunday, sunny, hot with highs around 102. South winds 10 to 15 miles an hour with gusts up to 25 miles an hour. Sunday night, clear. Lows in the mid-70s. South winds 10 to 15 miles an hour. Monday, sunny, hot with highs around 100. Monday night, clear. Lows in the mid-70s. Tuesday, sunny, hot with highs around 100. Tuesday night, mostly clear. Lows in the mid-70s. Wednesday, sunny, hot with highs around 100. Heat index values up to 105 in the afternoon. Wednesday night, clear. Lows in the mid-70s. Thursday, sunny, hot with highs around 100. Heat index values up to 105 in the afternoon. Thursday night, mostly clear. Lows in the mid-70s. Friday, sunny, hot with highs around 100. Heat index values up to 105 in the afternoon. 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At Stillwater, it was clear. The temperature was 78 degrees, the dew point 55, and the relative humidity 44%. The wind was east at

lows in the mid-70s. South winds 5 to 10 miles an hour with gusts up to 20 miles an hour. Sunday, sunny, hot with highs around 102. South winds 10 to 15 miles an hour with gusts up to 25 miles an hour. Sunday night, clear. Lows in the mid-70s. South winds 10 to 15 miles an hour. Monday, sunny, hot with highs around 100. Monday night, clear. Lows in the mid-70s. Tuesday, sunny, hot with highs around 100. Tuesday night, mostly clear. Lows in the mid-70s. Wednesday, sunny, hot with highs around 100. Heat index values up to 105 in the afternoon. Wednesday night, clear. Lows in the mid-70s. Thursday, sunny, hot with highs around 100. Heat index values up to 105 in the afternoon. Thursday night, mostly clear. Lows in the mid-70s. Friday, sunny, hot with highs around 100. Heat index values up to 105 in the afternoon. 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It's Stillwater, it was clear. The temperature was 78 degrees, the dew point 55, and the relative humidity 44%. The wind was east at 8 miles an hour. The pressure was 30.03 inches and falling. At Guthrie, it was clear. The temperature was 82. The wind was southeast at 10. Observations from around the region. Skies ranged from clear to partly cloudy. It was 80 at Wichita, 82 at Woodward, and 84 at Oklahoma City. Dallas-Fort Worth reported 91, Tulsa reported 77, and Springfield reported 73. Once again at midnight, it's still water, it was clear. The temperature was 78. From the Norman Forecast Office, here is the forecast for Stillwater and surrounding area. Tonight, clear. Lows in the upper 60s. Southeast winds 5 to 10 miles an hour. Saturday, mostly sunny. Hot with highs around 100. South winds 5 to 10 miles an hour. Saturday night, mostly clear. Lows in the mid-70s. South winds 5 to 10 miles an hour with gusts up to 20 miles an hour. Sunday, sunny, hot with highs around 102. South winds 10 to 15 miles an hour with gusts up to 25 miles an hour. Sunday night, clear. Lows in the mid-70s. South winds 10 to 15 miles an hour. Monday, sunny, hot with highs around 100. Monday night, clear. Lows in the mid-70s. Tuesday, sunny, hot with highs around 100. Tuesday night, mostly clear. Lows in the mid-70s. Wednesday, sunny, hot with highs around 100. Heat index values up to 105 in the afternoon. Wednesday night, clear. Lows in the mid-70s. Thursday, sunny, hot with highs around 100. Heat index values up to 105 in the afternoon. Thursday night, mostly clear. Lows in the mid-70s. Friday, sunny, hot with highs around 100. Heat index values up to 105 in the afternoon. 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It's Stillwater, it was clear. The temperature was 78 degrees, the dew point 55, and the relative humidity 44%. The wind was east at 8 miles an hour. The pressure was 30.03 inches and falling. At Guthrie, it was clear. The temperature was 82. The wind was southeast at 10. Observations from around the region. Skies ranged from clear to partly cloudy. It was 80 at Wichita, 82 at Woodward, and 84 at Oklahoma City. Dallas-Fort Worth reported 91, Tulsa reported 77, and Springfield reported 73. Once again at midnight, at Stillwater, it was clear. The temperature was 78. From the Norman Forecast Office, here is the forecast for Stillwater and surrounding area. Tonight, clear. Lows in the upper 60s. Southeast winds 5 to 10 miles an hour.

Saturday, mostly sunny. Hot with highs around 100. South winds 5 to 10 miles an hour. Saturday night, mostly clear. Lows in the mid-70s. South winds 5 to 10 miles an hour with gusts up to 20 miles an hour. Sunday, sunny, hot with highs around 102. South winds 10 to 15 miles an hour with gusts up to 25 miles an hour. Sunday night, clear. Lows in the mid-70s. South winds 10 to 15 miles an hour. Monday, sunny, hot with highs around 100. Monday night, clear. Lows in the mid-70s. Tuesday, sunny, hot with highs around 100. Tuesday night, mostly clear. Lows in the mid-70s. Wednesday, sunny, hot with highs around 100. Heat index values up to 105 in the afternoon. Wednesday night, clear. Lows in the mid-70s. Thursday, sunny, hot with highs around 100. Heat index values up to 105 in the afternoon. Thursday night, mostly clear. Lows in the mid-70s. Friday, sunny, hot with highs around 100. Heat index values up to 105 in the afternoon. You're listening to Stillwater Weather Radio, and here are midnight weather observations. It's Stillwater, it was clear. The temperature was 78 degrees, the dew point 55, and the relative humidity 44%. The wind was east at 8 miles an hour. The pressure was 30.03 inches and falling. At Guthrie, it was clear. The temperature was 82. The wind was southeast at 10. Observations from around the region. Skies ranged from clear to partly cloudy. It was 80 at Wichita, 82 at Woodward, and 84 at Oklahoma City. Dallas-Fort Worth reported 91, Tulsa reported 77, and Springfield reported 73. Once again at midnight, at Stillwater, it was clear. The temperature was 78. From the Norman Forecast Office, here is the forecast for Stillwater and surrounding area. Tonight, clear. Lows in the upper 60s. Southeast winds 5 to 10 miles an hour. Saturday, mostly sunny. Hot with highs around 100. South winds 5 to 10 miles an hour. Saturday night, mostly clear. Lows in the mid-70s. South winds 5 to 10 miles an hour with gusts up to 20 miles an hour. Sunday, sunny, hot with highs around 102. South winds 10 to 15 miles an hour with gusts up to 25 miles an hour. Sunday night, clear. Lows in the mid-70s. South winds 10 to 15 miles an hour. Monday, sunny, hot with highs around 100. Monday night, clear. Lows in the mid-70s. Tuesday, sunny, hot with highs around 100. Tuesday night, mostly clear. Lows in the mid-70s. Wednesday, sunny, hot with highs around 100. Heat index values up to 105 in the afternoon. Wednesday night, clear. Lows in the mid-70s. Thursday, sunny, hot with highs around 100. Heat index values up to 105 in the afternoon. Thursday night, mostly clear. Lows in the mid-70s. Friday, sunny, hot with highs around 100. Heat index values up to 105 in the afternoon. 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It's Stillwater, it was clear. The temperature was 78 degrees, the dew point 55, and the relative humidity 44%. The wind was east at 8 miles an hour. The pressure was 30.03 inches and falling. At Guthrie, it was clear. The temperature was 82. The wind was southeast at 10. Observations from around the region. Skies ranged from clear to partly cloudy. It was 80 at Wichita, 82 at Woodward, and 84 at Oklahoma City. Dallas-Fort Worth reported 91, Tulsa reported 77, and Springfield reported 73. Once again at midnight, at Stillwater, it was clear. The temperature was 78. From the Norman Forecast Office, here is the

Forecast for Stillwater and surrounding area. Tonight, clear. Lows in the upper 60s. Southeast winds 5 to 10 miles an hour. Saturday, mostly sunny. Hot with highs around 100. South winds 5 to 10 miles an hour. Saturday night, mostly clear. Lows in the mid 70s. South winds 5 to 10 miles an hour with gusts up to 20 miles an hour. Sunday, sunny, hot with highs around 102. South winds 10 to 15 miles an hour with gusts up to 25 miles an hour. Sunday night, clear. Lows in the mid-70s. South winds 10 to 15 miles an hour. Monday, sunny, hot with highs around 100. Monday night, clear. Lows in the mid-70s. Tuesday, sunny, hot with highs around 100. Tuesday night, mostly clear. Lows in the mid-70s. Wednesday, sunny, hot with highs around 100. Heat index values up to 105 in the afternoon. Wednesday night, clear. Lows in the mid-70s. Thursday, sunny, hot with highs around 100. Heat index values up to 105 in the afternoon. Thursday night, mostly clear. Lows in the mid-70s. Friday, sunny, hot with highs around 100. Heat index values up to 105 in the afternoon. 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At Stillwater, it was clear. The temperature was 78 degrees, the dew point 55, and the relative humidity 44%. The wind was east at 8 miles an hour. The pressure was 30.03 inches and falling. At Guthrie, it was clear. The temperature was 82. The wind was southeast at 10. Observations from around the region. Skies ranged from clear to partly cloudy. It was 80 at Wichita, 82 at Woodward, and 84 at Oklahoma City. Dallas-Fort Worth reported 91, Tulsa reported 77, and Springfield reported 73. Once again at midnight, at Stillwater, it was clear. The temperature was 78. This is your weather radio station WNG654 in Stillwater, operating on a frequency of 162.50 MHz. 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From the Norman Forecast Office, here is the forecast for Stillwater and surrounding area. Tonight, clear. Lows in the upper 60s. Southeast winds 5 to 10 miles an hour. Saturday, mostly sunny. Hot with highs around 100. South winds 5 to 10 miles an hour. Saturday night, mostly clear. Lows in the mid-70s. South winds 5 to 10 miles an hour with gusts up to 20 miles an hour. Sunday, sunny, hot with highs around 102. South winds 10 to 15 miles an hour with gusts up to 25 miles an hour. Sunday night, clear. Lows in the mid-70s. South winds 10 to 15 miles an hour. Monday, sunny, hot with highs around 100. Monday night, clear. Lows in the mid-70s. Tuesday, sunny, hot with highs around 100. Tuesday night, mostly clear. Lows in the mid-70s. Wednesday, sunny, hot with highs around 100. Heat index values up to 105 in the afternoon. Wednesday night, clear. Lows in the mid-70s. Thursday, sunny, hot with highs around 100. Heat index values up to 105 in the afternoon. Thursday night, mostly clear. Lows in the mid-70s. Friday, sunny, hot with highs around 100. Heat index values up to 105 in the afternoon. You're listening to Stillwater Weather Radio, and here are midnight weather observations. At Stillwater, it was clear. The temperature was 78 degrees, the dew point 55, and the relative humidity 44%. The wind was east at 8 miles an hour. The pressure was 30.03 inches and falling. At Guthrie, it was clear. The temperature was 82. The wind was southeast at 10. Observations from around the region.

skies ranged from clear to partly cloudy. It was 80 at Wichita, 82 at Woodward, and 84 at Oklahoma City. Dallas-Fort Worth reported 91, Tulsa reported 77, and Springfield reported 73. Once again at midnight, at Stillwater, it was clear. The temperature was 78. From the Norman Forecast Office, here is the forecast for Stillwater and surrounding area. Tonight, clear. Lows in the upper 60s. Southeast winds 5 to 10 miles an hour. Saturday, mostly sunny. Hot with highs around 100. South winds 5 to 10 miles an hour. Saturday night, mostly clear. Lows in the mid-70s. South winds 5 to 10 miles an hour with gusts up to 20 miles an hour. Sunday, sunny, hot with highs around 102. South winds 10 to 15 miles an hour with gusts up to 25 miles an hour. Sunday night, clear. Lows in the mid-70s. South winds 10 to 15 miles an hour. Monday, sunny, hot with highs around 100. Monday night, clear. Lows in the mid-70s. Tuesday, sunny, hot with highs around 100. Tuesday night, mostly clear. Lows in the mid-70s. Wednesday, sunny, hot with highs around 100. Heat index values up to 105 in the afternoon. Wednesday night, clear. Wednesday, sunny, hot with highs around 100. Heat index values up to 105 in the afternoon. Wednesday night, clear. Lows in the mid-70s. Thursday, sunny, hot with highs around 100. Heat index values up to 105 in the afternoon. Thursday night, mostly clear. Lows in the mid-70s. Friday, sunny, hot with highs around 100. Heat index values up to 105 in the afternoon. You're listening to Stillwater Weather Radio, and here are midnight weather observations. At Stillwater, it was clear. The temperature was 78 degrees, the dew point 55, and the relative humidity 44%. The wind was east at 8 miles an hour. The pressure was 30.03 inches and falling. At Guthrie, it was clear. The temperature was 82. The wind was southeast at 10. Observations from around the region. Skies ranged from clear to partly cloudy. It was 80 at Wichita, 82 at Woodward, and 84 at Oklahoma City. Dallas-Fort Worth reported 91, Tulsa reported 77, and Springfield reported 73. Once again at midnight, at Stillwater, it was clear. The temperature was 78. From the Norman Forecast Office, here is the forecast for Stillwater and surrounding area. Tonight, clear. Lows in the upper 60s. Southeast winds 5 to 10 miles an hour. Saturday, mostly sunny. Hot with highs around 100. South winds 5 to 10 miles an hour. Saturday night, mostly clear. Lows in the mid-70s. South winds 5 to 10 miles an hour with gusts up to 20 miles an hour. Sunday, sunny, hot with highs around 102. South winds 10 to 15 miles an hour with gusts up to 25 miles an hour. Sunday night, clear. Lows in the mid-70s. South winds 10 to 15 miles an hour. Monday, sunny, hot with highs around 100. Monday night, clear. Lows in the mid-70s. Tuesday, sunny, hot with highs around 100. Tuesday night, mostly clear. Lows in the mid-70s. Wednesday, sunny, hot with highs around 100. Heat index values up to 105 in the afternoon. Wednesday night, clear. Lows in the mid-70s. Thursday, sunny, hot with highs around 100. Heat index values up to 105 in the afternoon. Thursday night, mostly clear. Lows in the mid-70s. Friday, sunny, hot with highs around 100. Heat index values up to 105 in the afternoon. You are listening to Stillwater Weather Radio, and here are midnight weather observations. At Stillwater, it was clear. The temperature was 7.

38 degrees, the dew point 55, and the relative humidity 44%. The wind was east at 8 miles an hour. The pressure was 30.03 inches and falling. At Guthrie, it was clear. The temperature was 82. The wind was southeast at 10. Observations from around the region. Skies ranged from clear to partly cloudy. It was 80 at Wichita, 82 at Woodward, and 84 at Oklahoma City. Dallas-Fort Worth reported 91, Tulsa reported 77, and Springfield reported 73. Once again at midnight, at Stillwater, it was clear. The temperature was 78. From the Norman Forecast Office, here is the forecast for Stillwater and surrounding area. Tonight, clear. Lows in the upper 60s. Southeast winds 5 to 10 miles an hour. Saturday, mostly sunny. Hot with highs around 100. South winds 5 to 10 miles an hour. Saturday night, mostly clear. Lows in the mid-70s. South winds 5 to 10 miles an hour with gusts up to 20 miles an hour. Sunday, sunny, hot with highs around 102. South winds 10 to 15 miles an hour with gusts up to 25 miles an hour. Sunday night, clear. Lows in the mid-70s. South winds 10 to 15 miles an hour. Monday, sunny, hot with highs around 100. Monday night, clear. Lows in the mid-70s. Tuesday, sunny, hot with highs around 100. Tuesday night, mostly clear. Lows in the mid-70s. Wednesday, sunny, hot with highs around 100. Heat index values up to 105 in the afternoon. Wednesday night, clear. Lows in the mid-70s. Thursday, sunny, hot with highs around 100. Heat index values up to 105 in the afternoon. Thursday night, mostly clear. Lows in the mid-70s. Friday, sunny, hot with highs around 100. Heat index values up to 105 in the afternoon. You're listening to Stillwater Weather Radio, and here are midnight weather observations. At Stillwater, it was clear. The temperature was 78 degrees, the dew point 55, and the relative humidity 44%. The wind was east at 8 miles an hour. The pressure was 30.03 inches and falling. At Guthrie, it was clear. The temperature was 82. The wind was southeast at 10. Observations from around the region. Skies ranged from clear to partly cloudy. It was 80 at Wichita, 82 at Woodward, and 84 at Oklahoma City. Dallas-Fort Worth reported 91, Tulsa reported 77, and Springfield reported 73. Once again at midnight, at Stillwater, it was clear. The temperature was 78. From the Norman Forecast Office, here is the forecast for Stillwater and surrounding area. Tonight, clear. Lows in the upper 60s. Southeast winds 5 to 10 miles an hour. Saturday, mostly sunny. Hot with highs around 100. South winds 5 to 10 miles an hour. Saturday night, mostly clear. Lows in the mid-70s. South winds 5 to 10 miles an hour with gusts up to 20 miles an hour. Sunday, sunny, hot with highs around 102. South winds 10 to 15 miles an hour with gusts up to 25 miles an hour. Sunday night, clear. Lows in the mid-70s. South winds 10 to 15 miles an hour. Monday, sunny, hot with highs around 100. Monday night, clear. Lows in the mid-70s. Tuesday, sunny, hot with highs around 100. Tuesday night, mostly clear. Lows in the mid-70s. Wednesday, sunny, hot with highs around 100. Heat index values up to 105 in the afternoon. Wednesday night, clear. Lows in the mid-70s. Thursday, sunny, hot with highs around 100. Heat index values up to 105 in the afternoon. Thursday night, mostly clear. Lows in the mid-70s. Friday, sunny, hot with highs around 100. Heat index values up to 105 in the afternoon.

You are listening to Stillwater Weather Radio, and here are midnight weather observations. It's Stillwater, it was clear. The temperature was 78 degrees, the dew point 55, and the relative humidity 44%. The wind was east at 8 miles an hour. The pressure was 30.03 inches and falling. At Guthrie, it was clear. The temperature was 82. The wind was southeast at 10. Observations from around the region. Skies ranged from clear to partly cloudy. It was 80 at Wichita, 82 at Woodward, and 84 at Oklahoma City. Dallas-Fort Worth reported 91, Tulsa reported 77, and Springfield reported 73. Once again at midnight, at Stillwater, it was clear. The temperature was 78. From the Norman Forecast Office, here is the forecast for Stillwater and surrounding area. Tonight, clear. Lows in the upper 60s. Southeast winds 5 to 10 miles an hour. Saturday, mostly sunny. Hot with highs around 100. South winds 5 to 10 miles an hour. Saturday night, mostly clear. Lows in the mid-70s. South winds 5 to 10 miles an hour with gusts up to 20 miles an hour. Sunday, sunny, hot with highs around 102. South winds 10 to 15 miles an hour with gusts up to 25 miles an hour. Sunday night, clear. Lows in the mid-70s. South winds 10 to 15 miles an hour. Monday, sunny, hot with highs around 100. Monday night, clear. Lows in the mid-70s. Tuesday, sunny, hot with highs around 100. Tuesday night, mostly clear. Lows in the mid-70s. Wednesday, sunny, hot with highs around 100. Heat index values up to 105 in the afternoon. Wednesday night, clear. Lows in the mid-70s. Thursday, sunny, hot with highs around 100. Heat index values up to 105 in the afternoon. Thursday night, mostly clear. Lows in the mid-70s. Friday, sunny, hot with highs around 100. Heat index values up to 105 in the afternoon. 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It's Stillwater, it was clear. The temperature was 78 degrees, the dew point 55, and the relative humidity 44%. The wind was east at 8 miles an hour. The pressure was 30.03 inches and falling. At Guthrie, it was clear. The temperature was 82. The wind was southeast at 10. Observations from around the region. Skies ranged from clear to partly cloudy. It was 80 at Wichita, 82 at Woodward, and 84 at Oklahoma City. Dallas-Fort Worth reported 91, Tulsa reported 77, and Springfield reported 73. Once again at midnight, at Stillwater, it was clear. The temperature was 78. From the Norman Forecast Office, here is the forecast for Stillwater and surrounding area. Tonight, clear. Lows in the upper 60s. Southeast winds 5 to 10 miles an hour. Saturday, mostly sunny. Hot with highs around 100. South winds 5 to 10 miles an hour. Saturday night, mostly clear. Lows in the mid-70s. South winds 5 to 10 miles an hour with gusts up to 20 miles an hour. Sunday, sunny, hot with highs around 102. South winds 10 to 15 miles an hour with gusts up to 25 miles an hour. Sunday night, clear. Lows in the mid-70s. South winds 10 to 15 miles an hour. Monday, sunny, hot with highs around 100. Monday night, clear. Lows in the mid-70s. Tuesday, sunny, hot with highs around 100. Tuesday night, mostly clear. Lows in the mid-70s. Wednesday, sunny, hot with highs around 100. Heat index values up to 100.

5 in the afternoon. Wednesday night, clear. Lows in the mid-70s. Thursday, sunny, hot with highs around 100. Heat index values up to 105 in the afternoon. Thursday night, mostly clear. Lows in the mid-70s. Friday, sunny, hot with highs around 100. Heat index values up to 105 in the afternoon. 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At Stillwater, it was clear. The temperature was 78 degrees, the dew point 55, and the relative humidity 44%. The wind was east at 8 miles an hour. The pressure was 30.03 inches and falling. At Guthrie, it was clear. The temperature was 82. The wind was southeast at 10. Observations from around the region. Skies ranged from clear to partly cloudy. It was 80 at Wichita, 82 at Woodward, and 84 at Oklahoma City. Dallas-Fort Worth reported 91, Tulsa reported 77, and Springfield reported 73. Once again at midnight, at Stillwater, it was clear. The temperature was 78. From the Norman Forecast Office, here is the forecast for Stillwater and surrounding area. Tonight, clear. Lows in the upper 60s. Southeast winds 5 to 10 miles an hour. Saturday, mostly sunny. Hot with highs around 100. South winds 5 to 10 miles an hour. Saturday night, mostly clear. Lows in the mid-70s. South winds 5 to 10 miles an hour with gusts up to 20 miles an hour. Sunday, sunny, hot with highs around 102. South winds 10 to 15 miles an hour with gusts up to 25 miles an hour. Sunday night, clear. Lows in the mid-70s. South winds 10 to 15 miles an hour. Monday, sunny, hot with highs around 100. Monday night, clear. Lows in the mid-70s. Tuesday, sunny, hot with highs around 100. Tuesday night, mostly clear. Lows in the mid-70s. Wednesday, sunny, hot with highs around 100. Heat index values up to 105 in the afternoon. Wednesday night, clear. Lows in the mid-70s. Thursday, sunny, hot with highs around 100. Heat index values up to 105 in the afternoon. Thursday night, mostly clear. Lows in the mid-70s. Friday, sunny, hot with highs around 100. Heat index values up to 105 in the afternoon. 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At Stillwater, it was clear. The temperature was 78 degrees, the dew point 55, and the relative humidity 44%. The wind was east at 8 miles an hour. The pressure was 30.03 inches and falling. At Guthrie, it was clear. The temperature was 82. The wind was southeast at 10. Observations from around the region. Skies ranged from clear to partly cloudy. It was 80 at Wichita, 82 at Woodward, and 84 at Oklahoma City. Dallas-Fort Worth reported 91, Tulsa reported 77, and Springfield reported 73. Once again at midnight, at Stillwater, it was clear. The temperature was 78. From the Norman Forecast Office, here is the forecast for Stillwater and surrounding area. Tonight, clear. Lows in the upper 60s. Southeast winds 5 to 10 miles an hour. Saturday, mostly sunny. Hot with highs around 100. South winds 5 to 10 miles an hour. Saturday night, mostly clear. Lows in the mid-70s. South winds 5 to 10 miles an hour with gusts up to 20 miles an hour. Sunday, sunny, hot with highs around 102. South winds 10 to 15 miles an hour with gusts up to 25 miles an hour. Sunday night, clear. Lows in the mid-70s. South winds 10 to 15 miles an hour. Monday, sunny, hot with highs around 100. Monday night, clear. Lows in the mid-70s. Tuesday, sunny, hot with highs around 100.

night, mostly clear. Lows in the mid-70s. Wednesday, sunny, hot with highs around 100. Heat index values up to 105 in the afternoon. Wednesday night, clear. Lows in the mid-70s. Thursday, sunny, hot with highs around 100. Heat index values up to 105 in the afternoon. Thursday night, mostly clear. Lows in the mid-70s. Friday, sunny, hot with highs around 100. Heat index values up to 105 in the afternoon. 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It's Stillwater, it was clear. The temperature was 78 degrees, the dew point 55, and the relative humidity 44%. The wind was east at 8 miles an hour. The pressure was 30.03 inches and falling. At Guthrie, it was clear. The temperature was 82. The wind was southeast at 10. Observations from around the region. Skies ranged from clear to partly cloudy. It was 80 at Wichita, 82 at Woodward, and 84 at Oklahoma City. Dallas-Fort Worth reported 91, Tulsa reported 77, and Springfield reported 73. Once again at midnight, at Stillwater, it was clear. The temperature was 78. From the Norman Forecast Office, here is the forecast for Stillwater and surrounding area. Tonight, clear. Lows in the upper 60s. Southeast winds 5 to 10 miles an hour. Saturday, mostly sunny. Hot with highs around 100. South winds 5 to 10 miles an hour. Saturday night, mostly clear. Lows in the mid-70s. South winds 5 to 10 miles an hour with gusts up to 20 miles an hour. Sunday, sunny, hot with highs around 102. South winds 10 to 15 miles an hour with gusts up to 25 miles an hour. Sunday night, clear. Lows in the mid-70s. South winds 10 to 15 miles an hour. Monday, sunny, hot with highs around 100. Monday night, clear. Lows in the mid-70s. Tuesday, sunny, hot with highs around 100. Tuesday night, mostly clear. Lows in the mid-70s. Wednesday, sunny, hot with highs around 100. Heat index values up to 105 in the afternoon. Wednesday night, clear. Lows in the mid-70s. Thursday, sunny, hot with highs around 100. Heat index values up to 105 in the afternoon. Thursday night, mostly clear. Lows in the mid-70s. Friday, sunny, hot with highs around 100. Heat index values up to 105 in the afternoon. 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It's Stillwater, it was clear. The temperature was 78 degrees, the dew point 55, and the relative humidity 44%. The wind was east at 8 miles an hour. The pressure was 30.03 inches and falling. At Guthrie, it was clear. The temperature was 82. The wind was southeast at 10. Observations from around the region. Skies ranged from clear to partly cloudy. It was 80 at Wichita, 82 at Woodward, and 84 at Oklahoma City. Dallas-Fort Worth reported 91, Tulsa reported 77, and Springfield reported 73. Once again at midnight, at Stillwater, it was clear. The temperature was 78. From the Norman Forecast Office, here is the forecast for Stillwater and surrounding area. Tonight, clear. Lows in the upper 60s. Southeast winds 5 to 10 miles an hour. Saturday, mostly sunny. Hot with highs around 100. South winds 5 to 10 miles an hour. Saturday night, mostly clear. Lows in the mid-70s. South winds 5 to 10 miles an hour with gusts up to 20 miles an hour. Sunday, sunny, hot with highs around 102. South winds 10 to 15 miles an hour with gusts up to 25 miles an hour. Sunday night, clear. Lows in the mid-70s. South winds 10 to 15 miles an hour. Monday, sunny,
hot with highs around 100. Monday night, clear. Lows in the mid-70s. Tuesday, sunny, hot with highs around 100. Tuesday night, mostly clear. Lows in the mid-70s. Wednesday, sunny, hot with highs around 100. Heat index values up to 105 in the afternoon. Wednesday night, clear. Lows in the mid-70s. Thursday, sunny, hot with highs around 100. Heat index values up to 105 in the afternoon. Thursday night, mostly clear. Lows in the mid-70s. Friday, sunny, hot with highs around 100. Heat index values up to 105 in the afternoon. 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It's Stillwater, it was clear. The temperature was 78 degrees, the dew point 55, and the relative humidity 44%. The wind was east at 8 miles an hour. The pressure was 30.03 inches and falling. At Guthrie, it was clear. The temperature was 82. The wind was southeast at 10. Observations from around the region. Skies ranged from clear to partly cloudy. It was 80 at Wichita, 82 at Woodward, and 84 at Oklahoma City. Dallas-Fort Worth reported 91, Tulsa reported 77, and Springfield reported 73. Once again at midnight, at Stillwater, it was clear. The temperature was 78. From the Norman Forecast Office, here is the forecast for Stillwater and surrounding area. Tonight, clear. Lows in the upper 60s. Southeast winds 5 to 10 miles an hour. Saturday, mostly sunny. Hot with highs around 100. South winds 5 to 10 miles an hour. Saturday night, mostly clear. Lows in the mid-70s. South winds 5 to 10 miles an hour with gusts up to 20 miles an hour. Sunday, sunny, hot with highs around 102. South winds 10 to 15 miles an hour with gusts up to 25 miles an hour. Sunday night, clear. Lows in the mid-70s. South winds 10 to 15 miles an hour. Monday, sunny, hot with highs around 100. Monday night, clear. Lows in the mid-70s. Tuesday, sunny, hot with highs around 100. Tuesday night, mostly clear. Lows in the mid-70s. Wednesday, sunny, hot with highs around 100. Heat index values up to 105 in the afternoon. Wednesday night, clear. Lows in the mid-70s. Thursday, sunny, hot with highs around 100. Heat index values up to 105 in the afternoon. Thursday night, mostly clear. Lows in the mid-70s. Friday, sunny, hot with highs around 100. Heat index values up to 105 in the afternoon. 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It's Stillwater, it was clear. The temperature was 78 degrees, the dew point 55, and the relative humidity 44%. The wind was east at 8 miles an hour. The pressure was 30.03 inches and falling. At Guthrie, it was clear. The temperature was 82. The wind was southeast at 10. Observations from around the region. Skies ranged from clear to partly cloudy. It was 80 at Wichita, 82 at Woodward, and 84 at Oklahoma City. Dallas-Fort Worth reported 91, Tulsa reported 77, and Springfield reported 73. Once again at midnight, at Stillwater, it was clear. The temperature was 78. From the Norman Forecast Office, here is the forecast for Stillwater and surrounding area. Tonight, clear. Lows in the upper 60s. Southeast winds 5 to 10 miles an hour. Saturday, mostly sunny. Hot with highs around 100. South winds 5 to 10 miles an hour. Saturday night, mostly clear.
Lows in the mid-70s. South winds 5 to 10 miles an hour with gusts up to 20 miles an hour. Sunday, sunny, hot with highs around 102. South winds 10 to 15 miles an hour with gusts up to 25 miles an hour. Sunday night, clear. Lows in the mid-70s. South winds 10 to 15 miles an hour. Monday, sunny, hot with highs around 100. Monday night, clear. Lows in the mid-70s. Tuesday, sunny, hot with highs around 100. Tuesday night, mostly clear. Lows in the mid-70s. Wednesday, sunny, hot with highs around 100. Heat index values up to 105 in the afternoon. Wednesday night, clear. Lows in the mid-70s. Thursday, sunny, hot with highs around 100. Heat index values up to 105 in the afternoon. Thursday night, mostly clear. Lows in the mid-70s. Friday, sunny, hot with highs around 100. Heat index values up to 105 in the afternoon. You are listening to Stillwater Weather Radio, and here are 1 a.m. weather observations. At Stillwater, it was clear. The temperature was 77 degrees, the dew point 54, and the relative humidity 44%. The wind was southeast at 9 miles an hour. The pressure was 30.03 inches and steady. At Guthrie, it was clear. The temperature was 81. The wind was southeast at 9. Observations from around the region. It was clear, with a temperature of 82 at Oklahoma City, 78 at Tulsa, and 73 at Springfield. It was partly cloudy, with a temperature of 77 at Wichita, and 88 at Dallas-Fort Worth. Once again at 1 a.m., at Stillwater, it was clear. The temperature was 77. From the Norman Forecast Office, here is the forecast for Stillwater and surrounding area. Tonight, clear. Lows in the upper 60s. Southeast winds 5 to 10 miles an hour. Saturday, mostly sunny. Hot with highs around 100. South winds 5 to 10 miles an hour. Saturday night, mostly clear. Lows in the mid-70s. South winds 5 to 10 miles an hour with gusts up to 20 miles an hour. Sunday, sunny, hot with highs around 102. South winds 10 to 15 miles an hour with gusts up to 25 miles an hour. Sunday night, clear. Lows in the mid-70s. South winds 10 to 15 miles an hour. Monday, sunny, hot with highs around 100. Monday night, clear. Lows in the mid-70s. Tuesday, sunny, hot with highs around 100. Tuesday night, mostly clear. Lows in the mid-70s. Wednesday, sunny, hot with highs around 100. Heat index values up to 105 in the afternoon. Wednesday night, clear. Lows in the mid-70s. Thursday, sunny, hot with highs around 100. Heat index values up to 105 in the afternoon. Thursday night, mostly clear. Lows in the mid-70s. Friday, sunny, hot with highs around 100. Heat index values up to 105 in the afternoon. You are listening to Stillwater Weather Radio, and here are 1 a.m. weather observations. At Stillwater, it was clear. The temperature was 77 degrees, the dew point 54, and the relative humidity 44%. The wind was southeast at 9 miles an hour. The pressure was 30.03 inches and steady. At Guthrie, it was clear. The temperature was 81. The wind was southeast at 9. Observations from around the region. It was clear, with a temperature of 82 at Oklahoma City, 78 at Tulsa, and 73 at Springfield. It was partly cloudy, with a temperature of 77 at Wichita, and 88 at Dallas-Fort Worth. Once again at 1 a.m., at Stillwater, it was clear. The temperature was 77. From the Norman Forecast Office, here is the forecast for Stillwater and surrounding area. Tonight, clear. Lows in the upper 60s. Southeast winds 5 to 10 miles an hour. Saturday, mostly sunny.
hot with high around 100. South winds 5 to 10 miles an hour. Saturday night, mostly clear. Lows in the mid-70s. South winds 5 to 10 miles an hour with gusts up to 20 miles an hour. Sunday, sunny, hot with highs around 102. South winds 10 to 15 miles an hour with gusts up to 25 miles an hour. Sunday night, clear. Lows in the mid-70s. South winds 10 to 15 miles an hour. Monday, sunny, hot with highs around 100. Monday night, clear. Lows in the mid-70s. Tuesday, sunny, hot with highs around 100. Tuesday night, mostly clear. Lows in the mid-70s. Wednesday, sunny, hot with highs around 100. Heat index values up to 105 in the afternoon. Wednesday night, clear. Lows in the mid-70s. Thursday, sunny, hot with highs around 100. Heat index values up to 105 in the afternoon. Thursday night, mostly clear. Lows in the mid-70s. Friday, sunny, hot with highs around 100. Heat index values up to 105 in the afternoon. 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It's Stillwater, it was clear. The temperature was 77 degrees, the dew point 54, and the relative humidity 44%. The wind was southeast at 9 miles an hour. The pressure was 30.03 inches and steady. At Guthrie, it was clear. The temperature was 81. The wind was southeast at 9. Observations from around the region. It was clear, with a temperature of 82 at Oklahoma City, 78 at Tulsa, and 73 at Springfield. It was partly cloudy, with a temperature of 77 at Wichita, and 88 at Dallas-Fort Worth. Once again at 1 a.m., at Stillwater, it was clear. The temperature was 77. From the Norman Forecast Office, here is the forecast for Stillwater and surrounding area. Tonight, clear. Lows in the upper 60s. Southeast winds 5 to 10 miles an hour. Saturday, mostly sunny. Hot with highs around 100. South winds 5 to 10 miles an hour. Saturday night, mostly clear. Lows in the mid-70s. South winds 5 to 10 miles an hour with gusts up to 20 miles an hour. Sunday, sunny, hot with highs around 102. South winds 10 to 15 miles an hour with gusts up to 25 miles an hour. Sunday night, clear. Lows in the mid-70s. South winds 10 to 15 miles an hour. Monday, sunny, hot with highs around 100. Monday night, clear. Lows in the mid-70s. Tuesday, sunny, hot with highs around 100. Tuesday night, mostly clear. Lows in the mid-70s. Wednesday, sunny, hot with highs around 100. Heat index values up to 105 in the afternoon. Wednesday night, clear. Lows in the mid-70s. Thursday, sunny, hot with highs around 100. Heat index values up to 105 in the afternoon. Thursday night, mostly clear. Lows in the mid-70s. Friday, sunny, hot with highs around 100. Heat index values up to 105 in the afternoon. 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At Stillwater, it was clear. The temperature was 77 degrees, the dew point 54, and the relative humidity 44%. The wind was southeast at 9 miles an hour. The pressure was 30.03 inches and steady. At Guthrie, it was clear. The temperature was 81. The wind was southeast at 9. Observations from around the region. It was clear, with a temperature of 82 at Oklahoma City, 78 at Tulsa, and 73 at Springfield. It was partly cloudy, with a temperature of 77 at Wichita, and 88 at Dallas-Fort Worth. Once again at 1 a.m., at Stillwater, it was clear. The temperature was 77. From the Norman Forecast Office, here is the forecast for Stillwater and surrounding area. Tonight,
Clear.

lows in the upper 60s. Southeast winds 5 to 10 miles an hour. Saturday, mostly sunny. Hot with highs around 100. South winds 5 to 10 miles an hour. Saturday night, mostly clear. Lows in the mid-70s. South winds 5 to 10 miles an hour with gusts up to 20 miles an hour. Sunday, sunny, hot with highs around 102. South winds 10 to 15 miles an hour with gusts up to 25 miles an hour. Sunday night, clear. Lows in the mid-70s. South winds 10 to 15 miles an hour. Monday, sunny, hot with highs around 100. Monday night, clear. Lows in the mid-70s. Tuesday, sunny, hot with highs around 100. Tuesday night, mostly clear. Lows in the mid-70s. Wednesday, sunny, hot with highs around 100. Heat index values up to 105 in the afternoon. Wednesday night, clear. Lows in the mid-70s. Thursday, sunny, hot with highs around 100. Heat index values up to 105 in the afternoon. Thursday night, mostly clear. Lows in the mid-70s. Friday, sunny, hot with highs around 100. Heat index values up to 105 in the afternoon. 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At Stillwater, it was clear. The temperature was 77 degrees, the dew point 54, and the relative humidity 44%. The wind was southeast at 9 miles an hour. The pressure was 30.03 inches and steady. At Guthrie, it was clear. The temperature was 81. The wind was southeast at 9. Observations from around the region. Skies ranged from clear to partly cloudy. It was 77 at Wichita, 83 at Woodward, and 82 at Oklahoma City. Dallas-Fort Worth reported 88, Tulsa reported 78, and Springfield reported 73. Once again at 1 a.m., at Stillwater, it was clear. The temperature was 77. From the Norman Forecast Office, here is the forecast for Stillwater and surrounding area. Tonight, clear. Lows in the upper 60s. Southeast winds 5 to 10 miles an hour. Saturday, mostly sunny. Hot with highs around 100. South winds 5 to 10 miles an hour. Saturday night, mostly clear. Lows in the mid-70s. South winds 5 to 10 miles an hour with gusts up to 20 miles an hour. Sunday, sunny, hot with highs around 102. South winds 10 to 15 miles an hour with gusts up to 25 miles an hour. Sunday night, clear. Lows in the mid-70s. South winds 10 to 15 miles an hour. Monday, sunny, hot with highs around 100. Monday night, clear. Lows in the mid-70s. Tuesday, sunny, hot with highs around 100. Tuesday night, mostly clear. Lows in the mid-70s. Wednesday, sunny, hot with highs around 100. Heat index values up to 105 in the afternoon. Wednesday night, clear. Lows in the mid-70s. Thursday, sunny, hot with highs around 100. Heat index values up to 105 in the afternoon. Thursday night, mostly clear. Lows in the mid-70s. Friday, sunny, hot with highs around 100. Heat index values up to 105 in the afternoon. 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At Stillwater, it was clear. The temperature was 77 degrees, the dew point 54, and the relative humidity 44%. The wind was southeast at 9 miles an hour. The pressure was 30.03 inches and steady. At Guthrie, it was clear. The temperature was 81. The wind was southeast at 9. Observations from around the region. Skies ranged from clear to partly cloudy.

south winds 10 to 15 miles an hour with gusts up to 25 miles an hour. Sunday night, clear. Lows in the mid-70s. South winds 10 to 15 miles an hour. Monday, sunny, hot with highs around 100. Monday night, clear. Lows in the mid-70s. Tuesday, sunny, hot with highs around 100. Tuesday night, mostly clear. Lows in the mid-70s. Wednesday, sunny, hot with highs around 100. Heat index values up to 105 in the afternoon. Wednesday night, clear. Lows in the mid-70s. Thursday, sunny, hot with highs around 100. Heat index values up to 105 in the afternoon. Thursday night, mostly clear. Lows in the mid-70s. Friday, sunny, hot with highs around 100. Heat index values up to 105 in the afternoon. You're listening to Stillwater Weather Radio, and here are 1 a.m. weather observations. At Stillwater, it was clear. The temperature was 77 degrees, the dew point 54, and the relative humidity 44%. The wind was southeast at 9 miles an hour. The pressure was 30.03 inches and steady. At Guthrie, it was clear. The temperature was 81. The wind was southeast at 9. Observations from around the region. Skies ranged from clear to partly cloudy. It was 77 at Wichita, 83 at Woodward, and 82 at Oklahoma City. Dallas-Fort Worth reported 88, Tulsa reported 78, and Springfield reported 73. Once again at 1 a.m., at Stillwater, it was clear. The temperature was 77. From the Norman Forecast Office, here is the forecast for Stillwater and surrounding area. Tonight, clear. Lows in the upper 60s. Southeast winds 5 to 10 miles an hour. Saturday, mostly sunny. Hot with highs around 100. South winds 5 to 10 miles an hour. Saturday night, mostly clear. Lows in the mid-70s. South winds 5 to 10 miles an hour with gusts up to 20 miles an hour. Sunday, sunny, hot with highs around 102. South winds 10 to 15 miles an hour with gusts up to 25 miles an hour. Sunday night, clear. Lows in the mid-70s. South winds 10 to 15 miles an hour. Monday, sunny, hot with highs around 100. Monday night, clear. Lows in the mid-70s. Tuesday, sunny, hot with highs around 100. Tuesday night, mostly clear. Lows in the mid-70s. Wednesday, sunny, hot with highs around 100. Heat index values up to 105 in the afternoon. Wednesday night, clear. Lows in the mid-70s. Thursday, sunny, hot with highs around 100. Heat index values up to 105 in the afternoon. Thursday night, mostly clear. Lows in the mid-70s. Friday, sunny, hot with highs around 100. Heat index values up to 105 in the afternoon. You are listening to Stillwater Weather Radio, and here are 1 a.m. weather observations. At Stillwater, it was clear. The temperature was 77 degrees, the dew point 54, and the relative humidity 44%. The wind was southeast at 9 miles an hour. The pressure was 30.03 inches and steady. At Guthrie, it was clear. The temperature was 81. The wind was southeast at 9. Observations from around the region. Skies ranged from clear to partly cloudy. It was 77 at Wichita, 83 at Woodward, and 82 at Oklahoma City. Dallas-Fort Worth reported 88, Tulsa reported 78, and Springfield reported 73. Once again at 1 a.m., at Stillwater, it was clear. The temperature was 77. From the Norman Forecast Office, here is the forecast for Stillwater and surrounding area. Tonight, clear. Lows in the upper 60s. Southeast winds 5 to 10 miles an hour. Saturday, mostly sunny. Hot with highs around 100. South winds 5 to 10 miles an hour. Saturday night,

mostly clear. Lows in the mid-70s. South winds 5 to 10 miles an hour with gusts up to 20 miles an hour. Sunday, sunny, hot with highs around 102. South winds 10 to 15 miles an hour with gusts up to 25 miles an hour. Sunday night, clear. Lows in the mid-70s. South winds 10 to 15 miles an hour. Monday, sunny, hot with highs around 100. Monday night, clear. Lows in the mid-70s. Tuesday, sunny, hot with highs around 100. Tuesday night, mostly clear. Lows in the mid-70s. Wednesday, sunny, hot with highs around 100. Heat index values up to 105 in the afternoon. Wednesday night, clear. Lows in the mid-70s. Thursday, sunny, hot with highs around 100. Heat index values up to 105 in the afternoon. Thursday night, mostly clear. Lows in the mid-70s. Friday, sunny, hot with highs around 100. Heat index values up to 105 in the afternoon. 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At Stillwater, it was clear. The temperature was 77 degrees, the dew point 54, and the relative humidity 44%. The wind was southeast at 9 miles an hour. The pressure was 30.03 inches and steady. At Guthrie, it was clear. The temperature was 81. The wind was southeast at 9. Observations from around the region. Skies ranged from clear to partly cloudy. It was 77 at Wichita, 83 at Woodward, and 82 at Oklahoma City. Dallas-Fort Worth reported 88, Tulsa reported 78, and Springfield reported 73. Once again at 1 a.m., at Stillwater, it was clear. The temperature was 77. From the Norman Forecast Office, here is the forecast for Stillwater and surrounding area. Tonight, clear. Lows in the upper 60s. Southeast winds 5 to 10 miles an hour. Saturday, mostly sunny. Hot with highs around 100. South winds 5 to 10 miles an hour. Saturday night, mostly clear. Lows in the mid-70s. South winds 5 to 10 miles an hour with gusts up to 20 miles an hour. Sunday, sunny, hot with highs around 102. South winds 10 to 15 miles an hour with gusts up to 25 miles an hour. Sunday night, clear. Lows in the mid-70s. South winds 10 to 15 miles an hour. Monday, sunny, hot with highs around 100. Monday night, clear. Lows in the mid-70s. Tuesday, sunny, hot with highs around 100. Tuesday night, mostly clear. Lows in the mid-70s. Wednesday, sunny, hot with highs around 100. Heat index values up to 105 in the afternoon. Wednesday night, clear. Lows in the mid-70s. Thursday, sunny, hot with highs around 100. Heat index values up to 105 in the afternoon. Thursday night, mostly clear. Lows in the mid-70s. Friday, sunny, hot with highs around 100. Heat index values up to 105 in the afternoon. 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At Stillwater, it was clear. The temperature was 77 degrees, the dew point 54, and the relative humidity 44%. The wind was southeast at 9 miles an hour. The pressure was 30.03 inches and steady. At Guthrie, it was clear. The temperature was 81. The wind was southeast at 9. Observations from around the region. Skies ranged from clear to partly cloudy. It was 77 at Wichita, 83 at Woodward, and 82 at Oklahoma City. Dallas-Fort Worth reported 88, Tulsa reported 78, and Springfield reported 73. Once again at 1 a.m., at Stillwater, it was clear. The temperature was 77. From the Norman Forecast Office, here is the forecast for Stillwater and surrounding area. Tonight, clear. Lows in the upper 60s. Southeast.

winds 5 to 10 miles an hour. Saturday, mostly sunny. Hot with highs around 100. South winds 5 to 10 miles an hour. Saturday night, mostly clear. Lows in the mid-70s. South winds 5 to 10 miles an hour with gusts up to 20 miles an hour. Sunday, sunny, hot with highs around 102. South winds 10 to 15 miles an hour with gusts up to 25 miles an hour. Sunday night, clear. Lows in the mid-70s. South winds 10 to 15 miles an hour. Monday, sunny, hot with highs around 100. Monday night, clear. Lows in the mid-70s. Tuesday, sunny, hot with highs around 100. Tuesday night, mostly clear. Lows in the mid-70s. Wednesday, sunny, hot with highs around 100. Heat index values up to 105 in the afternoon. Wednesday night, clear. Lows in the mid-70s. Thursday, sunny, hot with highs around 100. Heat index values up to 105 in the afternoon. Thursday night, mostly clear. Lows in the mid-70s. Friday, sunny, hot with highs around 100. Heat index values up to 105 in the afternoon. You're listening to Stillwater Weather Radio, and here are 1 a.m. weather observations. At Stillwater, it was clear. The temperature was 77 degrees, the dew point 54, and the relative humidity 44%. The wind was southeast at 9 miles an hour. The pressure was 30.03 inches and steady. At Guthrie, it was clear. The temperature was 81. The wind was southeast at 9. Observations from around the region. Skies ranged from clear to partly cloudy. It was 77 at Wichita, 83 at Woodward, and 82 at Oklahoma City. Dallas-Fort Worth reported 88, Tulsa reported 78, and Springfield reported 73. Once again at 1 a.m., at Stillwater, it was clear. The temperature was 77. This is your weather radio station WNG654 in Stillwater, operating on a frequency of 162.50 MHz. 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From the Norman Forecast Office, here is the forecast for Stillwater and surrounding area. Tonight, clear. Lows in the upper 60s. Southeast winds 5 to 10 miles an hour. Saturday, mostly sunny. Hot with highs around 100. South winds 5 to 10 miles an hour. Saturday night, mostly clear. Lows in the mid-70s. South winds 5 to 10 miles an hour with gusts up to 20 miles an hour. Sunday, sunny, hot with highs around 102. South winds 10 to 15 miles an hour with gusts up to 25 miles an hour. Sunday night, clear. Lows in the mid-70s. South winds 10 to 15 miles an hour. Monday, sunny, hot with highs around 100. Monday night, clear. Lows in the mid-70s. Tuesday, sunny, hot with highs around 100. Tuesday night, mostly clear. Lows in the mid-70s. Wednesday, sunny, hot with highs around 100. Heat index values up to 105 in the afternoon. Wednesday night, clear. Lows in the mid-70s. Thursday, sunny, hot with highs around 100. Heat index values up to 105 in the afternoon. Thursday night, mostly clear. Lows in the mid-70s. Friday, sunny, hot with highs around 100. Heat index values up to 105 in the afternoon. 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At Stillwater, it was clear. The temperature was 77 degrees, the dew point 54, and the relative humidity 44%. The wind was southeast at 9 miles an hour. The pressure was 30.03 inches and steady. At Guthrie, it was clear. The temperature was 81. The wind was southeast at 9. Observations from around the region. Skies ranged from clear to partly cloudy. It was 77 at Wichita, 83

at Woodward, and 82 at Oklahoma City. Dallas-Fort Worth reported 88, Tulsa reported 78, and Springfield reported 73. Once again at 1 a.m., at Stillwater, it was clear. The temperature was 77. From the Norman Forecast Office, here is the forecast for Stillwater and surrounding area. Rest of tonight, mostly clear. Near steady temperature in the lower 70s. Southeast winds 5 to 10 miles an hour. Saturday, sunny, hot with highs around 101. South winds 10 to 15 miles an hour. Saturday night, mostly clear. Lows in the mid-70s. South winds 10 to 15 miles an hour. Sunday, mostly sunny. Hot with highs around 102. South winds 10 to 15. Sunday, mostly sunny. Hot with highs around 102. South winds 10 to 15 miles an hour with gusts up to 25 miles an hour. Sunday night, mostly clear. Lows in the mid-70s. South winds 10 to 15 miles an hour with gusts up to 25 miles an hour. Monday, sunny, hot with highs around 100. Monday night, mostly clear. Lows in the mid-70s. Tuesday, sunny, hot with highs around 100. Tuesday night, mostly clear. Lows in the mid-70s. Wednesday, sunny, hot with highs around 100. Wednesday night, clear. Lows in the mid-70s. Thursday, sunny, hot with highs around 100. Heat index values up to 105 in the afternoon. Thursday night, mostly clear. Lows in the mid-70s. Heat index values up to 105 early until midnight. Friday, sunny, hot with highs around 100. Heat index values up to 105 in the afternoon. You're listening to Stillwater Weather Radio, and here are 1 a.m. weather observations. At Stillwater, it was clear. The temperature was 77 degrees, the dew point 54, and the relative humidity 44%. The wind was southeast at 9 miles an hour. The pressure was 30.03 inches and steady. At Guthrie, it was clear. The temperature was 81. The wind was southeast at 9. Observations from around the region. Skies ranged from clear to partly cloudy. It was 77 at Wichita, 83 at Woodward, and 82 at Oklahoma City. Dallas-Fort Worth reported 88, Tulsa reported 78, and Springfield reported 73. Once again at 1 a.m., at Stillwater, it was clear. The temperature was 77. From the Norman Forecast Office, here is the forecast for Stillwater and surrounding area. Rest of tonight, mostly clear. Near steady temperature in the lower 70s. Southeast winds 5 to 10 miles an hour. Saturday, sunny, hot with highs around 101. South winds 10 to 15 miles an hour. Saturday night, mostly clear. Lows in the mid-70s. South winds 10 to 15 miles an hour. Sunday, mostly sunny. Hot with highs around 102. South winds 10 to 15 miles an hour with gusts up to 25 miles an hour. Sunday night, mostly clear. Lows in the mid-70s. South winds 10 to 15 miles an hour with gusts up to 25 miles an hour. Monday, sunny, hot with highs around 100. Monday night, mostly clear. Lows in the mid-70s. Tuesday, sunny, hot with highs around 100. Tuesday night, mostly clear. Lows in the mid-70s. Wednesday, sunny, hot with highs around 100. Wednesday night, clear. Lows in the mid-70s. Thursday, sunny, hot with highs around 100. Heat index values up to 105 in the afternoon. Thursday night, mostly clear. Lows in the mid-70s. Heat index values up to 105 early until midnight. Friday, sunny, hot with highs around 100. Heat index values up to 105 in the afternoon. You're listening to Stillwater Weather Radio, and here are 1 a.m. weather observations. At Stillwater, it was clear. The temperature was 77 degrees. The dew

0.54 and the relative humidity 44%. The wind was southeast at 9 miles an hour. The pressure was 30.03 inches and steady. At Guthrie, it was clear. The temperature was 81. The wind was southeast at 9. Observations from around the region. Skies ranged from clear to partly cloudy. It was 77 at Wichita, 83 at Woodward, and 82 at Oklahoma City. Dallas-Fort Worth reported 88, Tulsa reported 78, and Springfield reported 73. Once again at 1 a.m., at Stillwater, it was clear. The temperature was 77. From the Norman Forecast Office, here is the forecast for Stillwater and surrounding area. Rest of tonight, mostly clear. Near steady temperature in the lower 70s. Southeast winds 5 to 10 miles an hour. Saturday, sunny, hot with highs around 101. South winds 10 to 15 miles an hour. Saturday night, mostly clear. Lows in the mid-70s. South winds 10 to 15 miles an hour. Sunday, mostly sunny. Hot with highs around 102. South winds 10 to 15 miles an hour with gusts up to 25 miles an hour. Sunday night, mostly clear. Lows in the mid-70s. South winds 10 to 15 miles an hour with gusts up to 25 miles an hour. Monday, sunny, hot with highs around 100. Monday night, mostly clear. Lows in the mid-70s. Tuesday, sunny, hot with highs around 100. Tuesday night, mostly clear. Lows in the mid-70s. Wednesday, sunny, hot with highs around 100. Wednesday night, clear. Lows in the mid-70s. Thursday, sunny, hot with highs around 100. Heat index values up to 105 in the afternoon. Thursday night, mostly clear. Lows in the mid-70s. Heat index values up to 105 early until midnight. Friday, sunny, hot with highs around 100. Heat index values up to 105 in the afternoon. You're listening to Stillwater Weather Radio, and here are 1 a.m. weather observations. At Stillwater, it was clear. The temperature was 77 degrees, the dew point 54, and the relative humidity 44%. The wind was southeast at 9 miles an hour. The pressure was 30.03 inches and steady. At Guthrie, it was clear. The temperature was 81. The wind was southeast at 9. Observations from around the region. Skies ranged from clear to partly cloudy. It was 77 at Wichita, 83 at Woodward, and 82 at Oklahoma City. Dallas-Fort Worth reported 88, Tulsa reported 78, and Springfield reported 73. Once again at 1 a.m., at Stillwater, it was clear. The temperature was 77. From the Norman Forecast Office, here is the forecast for Stillwater and surrounding area. Rest of tonight, mostly clear. Near steady temperature in the lower 70s. Southeast winds 5 to 10 miles an hour. Saturday, sunny, hot with highs around 101. South winds 10 to 15 miles an hour. Saturday night, mostly clear. Lows in the mid-70s. South winds 10 to 15 miles an hour. Sunday, mostly sunny. Hot with highs around 102. South winds 10 to 15 miles an hour with gusts up to 25 miles an hour. Sunday night, mostly clear. Lows in the mid-70s. South winds 10 to 15 miles an hour with gusts up to 25 miles an hour. Monday, sunny, hot with highs around 100. Monday night, mostly clear. Lows in the mid-70s. Tuesday, sunny, hot with highs around 100. Tuesday night, mostly clear. Lows in the mid-70s. Wednesday, sunny, hot with highs around 100. Wednesday night, clear. Lows in the mid-70s. Thursday, sunny, hot with highs around 100. Heat index values up to 105 in the afternoon. Thursday night, mostly clear. Lows in the mid-70s. Heat index values up to 105 early until midnight.

sunny, hot with highs around 100. Heat index values up to 105 in the afternoon. You're listening to Stillwater Weather Radio, and here are 1 a.m. weather observations. At Stillwater, it was clear. The temperature was 77 degrees, the dew point 54, and the relative humidity 44%. The wind was southeast at 9 miles an hour. The pressure was 30.03 inches and steady. At Guthrie, it was clear. The temperature was 81. The wind was southeast at 9. Observations from around the region. Skies ranged from clear to partly cloudy. It was 77 at Wichita, 83 at Woodward, and 82 at Oklahoma City. Dallas-Fort Worth reported 88, Tulsa reported 78, and Springfield reported 73. Once again at 1 a.m., at Stillwater, it was clear. The temperature was 77. From the Norman Forecast Office, here is the forecast for Stillwater and surrounding area. Rest of tonight, mostly clear. Near steady temperature in the lower 70s. Southeast winds 5 to 10 miles an hour. Saturday, sunny, hot with highs around 101. South winds 10 to 15 miles an hour. Saturday night, mostly clear. Lows in the mid-70s. South winds 10 to 15 miles an hour. Sunday, mostly sunny. Hot with highs around 102. South winds 10 to 15 miles an hour with gusts up to 25 miles an hour. Sunday night, mostly clear. Lows in the mid-70s. South winds 10 to 15 miles an hour with gusts up to 25 miles an hour. Monday, sunny, hot with highs around 100. Monday night, mostly clear. Lows in the mid-70s. Tuesday, sunny, hot with highs around 100. Tuesday night, mostly clear. Lows in the mid-70s. Wednesday, sunny, hot with highs around 100. Wednesday night, clear. Lows in the mid-70s. Thursday, sunny, hot with highs around 100. Heat index values up to 105 in the afternoon. Thursday night, mostly clear. Lows in the mid-70s. Heat index values up to 105 early until midnight. Friday, sunny, hot with highs around 100. Heat index values up to 105 in the afternoon. 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At Stillwater, it was clear. The temperature was 77 degrees, the dew point 54, and the relative humidity 44%. The wind was southeast at 9 miles an hour. The pressure was 30.03 inches and steady. At Guthrie, it was clear. The temperature was 81. The wind was southeast at 9. Observations from around the region. Skies ranged from clear to partly cloudy. It was 77 at Wichita, 83 at Woodward, and 82 at Oklahoma City. Dallas-Fort Worth reported 88, Tulsa reported 78, and Springfield reported 73. Once again at 1 a.m., at Stillwater, it was clear. The temperature was 77. From the Norman Forecast Office, here is the forecast for Stillwater and surrounding area. Rest of tonight, mostly clear. Near steady temperature in the lower 70s. Southeast winds 5 to 10 miles an hour. Saturday, sunny, hot with highs around 101. South winds 10 to 15 miles an hour. Saturday night, mostly clear. Lows in the mid-70s. South winds 10 to 15 miles an hour. Sunday, mostly sunny. Hot with highs around 102. South winds 10 to 15 miles an hour with gusts up to 25 miles an hour. Sunday night, mostly clear. Lows in the mid-70s. South winds 10 to 15 miles an hour with gusts up to 25 miles an hour. Monday, sunny, hot with highs around 100. Monday night, mostly clear. Lows in the mid-70s.
Tuesday, sunny, hot with highs around 100. Tuesday night, mostly clear. Lows in the mid-70s. Day, sunny, hot with highs around 100. Wednesday night, clear. Lows in the mid-70s. Thursday, sunny, hot with highs around 100. Heat index values up to 105 in the afternoon. Thursday night, mostly clear. Lows in the mid-70s. Heat index values up to 105 early until midnight. Friday, sunny, hot with highs around 100. Heat index values up to 105 in the afternoon. You're listening to Stillwater Weather Radio, and here are 1 a.m. weather observations. At Stillwater, it was clear. The temperature was 77 degrees, the dew point 54, and the relative humidity 44%. The wind was southeast at 9 miles an hour. The pressure was 30.03 inches and steady. At Guthrie, it was clear. The temperature was 81. The wind was southeast at 9. Observations from around the region. Skies ranged from clear to partly cloudy. It was 77 at Wichita, 83 at Woodward, and 82 at Oklahoma City. Dallas-Fort Worth reported 88, Tulsa reported 78, and Springfield reported 73. Once again at 1 a.m., at Stillwater, it was clear. The temperature was 77. From the Norman Forecast Office, here is the forecast for Stillwater and surrounding area. Rest of tonight, mostly clear. Near steady temperature in the lower 70s. Southeast winds 5 to 10 miles an hour. Saturday, sunny, hot with highs around 101. South winds 10 to 15 miles an hour. Saturday night, mostly clear. Lows in the mid-70s. South winds 10 to 15 miles an hour. Sunday, mostly sunny. Hot with highs around 102. South winds 10 to 15 miles an hour with gusts up to 25 miles an hour. Sunday night, mostly clear. Lows in the mid-70s. South winds 10 to 15 miles an hour with gusts up to 25 miles an hour. Monday, sunny, hot with highs around 100. Monday night, mostly clear. Lows in the mid-70s. Tuesday, sunny, hot with highs around 100. Tuesday night, mostly clear. Lows in the mid-70s. Wednesday, sunny, hot with highs around 100. Wednesday night, clear. Lows in the mid-70s. Thursday, sunny, hot with highs around 100. Heat index values up to 105 in the afternoon. Thursday night, mostly clear. Lows in the mid-70s. Heat index values up to 105 early until midnight. Friday, sunny, hot with highs around 100. Heat index values up to 105 in the afternoon. You're listening to Stillwater Weather Radio, and here are 1 a.m. weather observations. At Stillwater, it was clear. The temperature was 77 degrees, the dew point 54, and the relative humidity 44%. The wind was southeast at 9 miles an hour. The pressure was 30.03 inches and steady. At Guthrie, it was clear. The temperature was 81. The wind was southeast at 9. Observations from around the region. Skies ranged from clear to partly cloudy. It was 77 at Wichita, 83 at Woodward, and 82 at Oklahoma City. Dallas-Fort Worth reported 88, Tulsa reported 78, and Springfield reported 73. Once again at 1 a.m., at Stillwater, it was clear. The temperature was 77. From the Norman Forecast Office, here is the forecast for Stillwater and surrounding area. Rest of tonight, mostly clear. Near steady temperature in the lower 70s. Southeast winds 5 to 10 miles an hour. Saturday, sunny, hot with highs around 101. South winds 10 to 15 miles an hour. Saturday night, mostly clear. Lows in the mid-70s. South winds 10 to 15 miles an hour. Sunday, mostly sunny. Hot with highs around 102. South winds 10 to 15 miles an hour with gusts up to 25 miles an hour.

Night, mostly clear. Lows in the mid-70s. South winds 10 to 15 miles an hour with gusts up to 25 miles an hour. Monday, sunny, hot with highs around 100. Monday night, mostly clear. Lows in the mid-70s. Tuesday, sunny, hot with highs around 100. Tuesday night, mostly clear. Lows in the mid-70s. Wednesday, sunny, hot with highs around 100. Wednesday night, clear. Lows in the mid-70s. Thursday, sunny, hot with highs around 100. Heat index values up to 105 in the afternoon. Thursday night, mostly clear. Lows in the mid-70s. Heat index values up to 105 early until midnight. Friday, sunny, hot with highs around 100. Heat index values up to 105 in the afternoon. You're listening to Stillwater Weather Radio, and here are 1 a.m. weather observations. At Stillwater, it was clear. The temperature was 77 degrees, the dew point 54, and the relative humidity 44%. The wind was southeast at 9 miles an hour. The pressure was 30.03 inches and steady. At Guthrie, it was clear. The temperature was 81. The wind was southeast at 9. Observations from around the region. Skies ranged from clear to partly cloudy. It was 77 at Wichita, 83 at Woodward, and 82 at Oklahoma City. Dallas-Fort Worth reported 88, Tulsa reported 78, and Springfield reported 73. Once again at 1 a.m., at Stillwater, it was clear. The temperature was 77. From the Norman Forecast Office, here is the forecast for Stillwater and surrounding area. Rest of tonight, mostly clear. Near steady temperature in the lower 70s. Southeast winds 5 to 10 miles an hour. Saturday, sunny, hot with highs around 101. South winds 10 to 15 miles an hour. Saturday night, mostly clear. Lows in the mid-70s. South winds 10 to 15 miles an hour. Sunday, mostly sunny. Hot with highs around 102. South winds 10 to 15 miles an hour with gusts up to 25 miles an hour. Sunday night, mostly clear. Lows in the mid-70s. South winds 10 to 15 miles an hour with gusts up to 25 miles an hour. Monday, sunny, hot with highs around 100. Monday night, mostly clear. Lows in the mid-70s. Tuesday, sunny, hot with highs around 100. Tuesday night, mostly clear. Lows in the mid-70s. Wednesday, sunny, hot with highs around 100. Wednesday night, clear. Lows in the mid-70s. Thursday, sunny, hot with highs around 100. Heat index values up to 105 in the afternoon. Thursday night, mostly clear. Lows in the mid-70s. Heat index values up to 105 early until midnight. Friday, sunny, hot with highs around 100. Heat index values up to 105 in the afternoon. You're listening to Stillwater Weather Radio, and here are 1 a.m. weather observations. At Stillwater, it was clear. The temperature was 77 degrees, the dew point 54, and the relative humidity 44%. The wind was southeast at 9 miles an hour. The pressure was 30.03 inches and steady. At Guthrie, it was clear. The temperature was 81. The wind was southeast at 9. Observations from around the region. Skies ranged from clear to partly cloudy. It was 77 at Wichita, 83 at Woodward, and 82 at Oklahoma City. Dallas-Fort Worth reported 88, Tulsa reported 78, and Springfield reported 73. Once again at 1 a.m., at Stillwater, it was clear. The temperature was 77. From the Norman Forecast Office, here is the forecast for Stillwater and surrounding area. Rest of tonight, mostly clear. Near steady temperature in the lower 70s. Southeast winds 5 to 10 miles an hour. Saturday, sunny, hot with highs around 101. South winds 10 to 15 miles an hour.

Saturday night, mostly clear. Lows in the mid-70s. South winds 10 to 15 miles an hour. Sunday, mostly sunny. Hot with highs around 102. South winds 10 to 15 miles an hour with gusts up to 25 miles an hour. Sunday night, mostly clear. Lows in the mid-70s. South winds 10 to 15 miles an hour with gusts up to 25 miles an hour. Monday, sunny, hot with highs around 100. Monday night, mostly clear. Lows in the mid-70s. Tuesday, sunny, hot with highs around 100. Tuesday night, mostly clear. Lows in the mid-70s. Wednesday, sunny, hot with highs around 100. Wednesday night, clear. Lows in the mid-70s. Thursday, sunny, hot with highs around 100. Heat index values up to 105 in the afternoon. Thursday night, mostly clear. Lows in the mid-70s. Heat index values up to 105 early until midnight. Friday, sunny, hot with highs around 100. Heat index values up to 105 in the afternoon. You're listening to Stillwater Weather Radio, and here are 1 a.m. weather observations. At Stillwater, it was clear. The temperature was 77 degrees, the dew point 54, and the relative humidity 44%. The wind was southeast at 9 miles an hour. The pressure was 30.03 inches and steady. At Guthrie, it was clear. The temperature was 81. The wind was southeast at 9. Observations from around the region. Skies ranged from clear to partly cloudy. It was 77 at Wichita, 83 at Woodward, and 82 at Oklahoma City. Dallas-Fort Worth reported 88, Tulsa reported 78, and Springfield reported 73. Once again at 1 a.m., at Stillwater, it was clear. The temperature was 77. 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From the Norman Forecast Office, here is the forecast for Stillwater and surrounding area. Rest of tonight, mostly clear. Near steady temperature in the lower 70s. Southeast winds 5 to 10 miles an hour. Saturday, sunny, hot with highs around 101. South winds 10 to 15 miles an hour. Saturday night, mostly clear. Lows in the mid-70s. South winds 10 to 15 miles an hour. Sunday, mostly sunny. Hot with highs around 102. South winds 10 to 15 miles an hour with gusts up to 25 miles an hour. Sunday night, mostly clear. Lows in the mid-70s. South winds 10 to 15 miles an hour with gusts up to 25 miles an hour. Monday, sunny, hot with highs around 100. Monday night, mostly clear. Lows in the mid-70s. Tuesday, sunny, hot with highs around 100. Tuesday night, mostly clear. Lows in the mid-70s. Wednesday, sunny, hot with highs around 100. Wednesday night, clear. Lows in the mid-70s. Thursday, sunny, hot with highs around 100. Heat index values up to 105 in the afternoon. Thursday night, mostly clear. Lows in the mid-70s. Heat index values up to 105 early until midnight. Friday, sunny, hot with highs around 100. Heat index values up to 105 in the afternoon. 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At Stillwater, it was clear. The temperature was 77 degrees, the dew point 54, and the relative humidity 44%. The wind was southeast at 9 miles an hour. The pressure was 30.03 inches and steady. At Guthrie, it was clear. The temperature was 81. The wind was southeast at 9. Observations from around the region. Skies ranged from clear to partly cloudy. It was 77 at Wichita, 83 at Woodward, and 82 at Oklahoma City. Dallas-Fort Worth reported 88.

Sunny, hot with highs around 100. Tuesday night, mostly clear. Lows in the mid-70s. Wednesday, sunny, hot with highs around 100. Wednesday night, clear. Lows in the mid-70s. Thursday, sunny, hot with highs around 100. Heat index values up to 105 in the afternoon. Thursday night, mostly clear. Lows in the mid-70s. Heat index values up to 105 early until midnight. Friday, sunny, hot with highs around 100. Heat index values up to 105 in the afternoon. 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It's Stillwater, it was clear. The temperature was 75 degrees, the dew point 54, and the relative humidity 47%. The wind was southeast at 6 miles an hour. The pressure was 30.03 inches and steady. At Ponca City, it was clear. The temperature was 74, the dew point 55, and the relative humidity 51%. The wind was southeast at 8. The pressure was 30.03 inches and steady. At Guthrie, it was clear. The temperature was 82, the dew point 48, and the relative humidity 30%. The wind was southeast at 7. The pressure was 30.03 inches and steady. Observations from around the region. Skies ranged from clear to partly cloudy. It was 72 at Wichita, 81 at Woodward, and 80 at Oklahoma City. Dallas-Fort Worth reported 86, Tulsa reported 79, and Springfield reported 72. Once again at 2 a.m., it's still water, it was clear. The temperature was 75. This is your weather radio station WNG654 in Stillwater, operating on a frequency of 162.50 MHz. 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From the Norman Forecast Office, here is the forecast for Stillwater and surrounding area. Rest of tonight, mostly clear. Near steady temperature in the lower 70s. Southeast winds 5 to 10 miles an hour. Saturday, sunny, hot with highs around 101. South winds 10 to 15 miles an hour. Saturday night, mostly clear. Lows in the mid-70s. South winds 10 to 15 miles an hour. Sunday, mostly sunny. Hot with highs around 102. South winds 10 to 15 miles an hour with gusts up to 25 miles an hour. Sunday night, mostly clear. Lows in the mid-70s. South winds 10 to 15 miles an hour with gusts up to 25 miles an hour. Monday, sunny, hot with highs around 100. Monday night, mostly clear. Lows in the mid-70s. Tuesday, sunny, hot with highs around 100. Tuesday night, mostly clear. Lows in the mid-70s. Wednesday, sunny, hot with highs around 100. Wednesday night, clear. Lows in the mid-70s. Thursday, sunny, hot with highs around 100. Heat index values up to 105 in the afternoon. Thursday night, mostly clear. Lows in the mid-70s. Heat index values up to 105 early until midnight. Friday, sunny, hot with highs around 100. Heat index values up to 105 in the afternoon. 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It's Stillwater, it was clear. The temperature was 75 degrees, the dew point 54, and the relative humidity 47%. The wind was southeast at 6 miles an hour. The pressure was 30.03 inches and steady. At Ponca City, it was clear. The temperature was 74, the dew point 55, and the relative humidity 51%. The wind was southeast at 8. The pressure was 30.03 inches and steady. At Guthrie, it was clear. The temperature was 82, the dew point 48, and the relative humidity 30%. The wind was southeast at 7. The pressure was 30.03 inches and steady. Observations from around the region. Skies ranged from clear to partly cloudy. It was 72 at Wichita, 81 at Woodward.

hot with highs around 102. South winds 10 to 15 miles an hour with gusts up to 25 miles an hour. Sunday night, mostly clear. Lows in the mid-70s. South winds 10 to 15 miles an hour with gusts up to 25 miles an hour. Monday, sunny, hot with highs around 100. Monday night, mostly clear. Lows in the mid-70s. Tuesday, sunny, hot with highs around 100. Tuesday night, mostly clear. Lows in the mid-70s. Wednesday, sunny, hot with highs around 100. Wednesday night, clear. Lows in the mid-70s. Thursday, sunny, hot with highs around 100. Heat index values up to 105 in the afternoon. Thursday night, mostly clear. Lows in the mid-70s. Heat index values up to 105 early until midnight. Friday, sunny, hot with highs around 100. Heat index values up to 105 in the afternoon. You are listening to Stillwater Weather Radio, and here are 2 a.m. weather observations. At Stillwater, it was clear. The temperature was 75 degrees, the dew point 54, and the relative humidity 47%. The wind was southeast at 6 miles an hour. The pressure was 30.03 inches and steady. At Ponca City, it was clear. The temperature was 74, the dew point 55, and the relative humidity 51%. The wind was southeast at 8. The pressure was 30.03 inches and steady. At Guthrie, it was clear. The temperature was 82, the dew point 48, and the relative humidity 30%. The wind was southeast at 7. The pressure was 30.03 inches and steady. Observations from around the region. Skies ranged from clear to partly cloudy. It was 72 at Wichita, 81 at Woodward, and 80 at Oklahoma City. Dallas-Fort Worth reported 86, Tulsa reported 79, and Springfield reported 72. Once again at 2 a.m., at Stillwater, it was clear. The temperature was 75. From the Norman Forecast Office, here is the forecast for Stillwater and surrounding area. Rest of tonight, mostly clear. Near steady temperature in the lower 70s. Southeast winds 5 to 10 miles an hour. Saturday, sunny, hot with highs around 101. South winds 10 to 15 miles an hour. Saturday night, mostly clear. Lows in the mid-70s. South winds 10 to 15 miles an hour. Sunday, mostly sunny. Hot with highs around 102. South winds 10 to 15 miles an hour with gusts up to 25 miles an hour. Sunday night, mostly clear. Lows in the mid-70s. South winds 10 to 15 miles an hour with gusts up to 25 miles an hour. Monday, sunny, hot with highs around 100. Monday night, mostly clear. Lows in the mid-70s. Tuesday, sunny, hot with highs around 100. Tuesday night, mostly clear. Lows in the mid-70s. Wednesday, sunny, hot with highs around 100. Wednesday night, clear. Lows in the mid-70s. Thursday, sunny, hot with highs around 100. Heat index values up to 105 in the afternoon. Thursday night, mostly clear. Lows in the mid-70s. Heat index values up to 105 early until midnight. Friday, sunny, hot with highs around 100. Heat index values up to 105 in the afternoon. You are listening to Stillwater Weather Radio, and here are 2 a.m. weather observations. At Stillwater, it was clear. The temperature was 75 degrees, the dew point 54, and the relative humidity 47%. The wind was southeast at 6 miles an hour. The pressure was 30.03 inches and steady. At Ponca City, it was clear. The temperature was 74, the dew point 55, and the relative humidity 51%. The wind was southeast at 8. The pressure was 30.03 inches and steady. At Guthrie, it was clear. The temperature was 82, the dew point 48, and the relative humidity 30%. The wind was southeast at 7.

The pressure was 30.03 inches and steady. Observations from around the region. Skies ranged from clear to partly cloudy. It was 72 at Wichita, 81 at Woodward, and 80 at Oklahoma City. Dallas-Fort Worth reported 86, Tulsa reported 79, and Springfield reported 72. Once again at 2 a.m., at Stillwater, it was clear. The temperature was 75. From the Norman Forecast Office, here is the forecast for Stillwater and surrounding area. Rest of tonight, mostly clear. Near steady temperature in the lower 70s. Southeast winds 5 to 10 miles an hour. Saturday, sunny, hot with highs around 101. South winds 10 to 15 miles an hour. Saturday night, mostly clear. Lows in the mid-70s. South winds 10 to 15 miles an hour. Sunday, mostly sunny. Hot with highs around 102. South winds 10 to 15 miles an hour with gusts up to 25 miles an hour. Sunday night, mostly clear. Lows in the mid-70s. South winds 10 to 15 miles an hour with gusts up to 25 miles an hour. Monday, sunny, hot with highs around 100. Monday night, mostly clear. Lows in the mid-70s. Tuesday, sunny, hot with highs around 100. Tuesday night, mostly clear. Lows in the mid-70s. Wednesday, sunny, hot with highs around 100. Wednesday night, clear. Lows in the mid-70s. Thursday, sunny, hot with highs around 100. Heat index values up to 105 in the afternoon. Thursday night, mostly clear. Lows in the mid-70s. Heat index values up to 105 early until midnight. Friday, sunny, hot with highs around 100. Heat index values up to 105 in the afternoon. You're listening to Stillwater Weather Radio, and here are 2 a.m. weather observations. At Stillwater, it was clear. The temperature was 75 degrees, the dew point 54, and the relative humidity 47%. The wind was southeast at 6 miles an hour. The pressure was 30.03 inches and steady. At Ponca City, it was clear. The temperature was 74, the dew point 55, and the relative humidity 51%. The wind was southeast at 8. The pressure was 30.03 inches and steady. At Guthrie, it was clear. The temperature was 82, the dew point 48, and the relative humidity 30%. The wind was southeast at 7. The pressure was 30.03 inches and steady. Observations from around the region. Skies ranged from clear to partly cloudy. It was 72 at Wichita, 81 at Woodward, and 80 at Oklahoma City. Dallas-Fort Worth reported 86, Tulsa reported 79, and Springfield reported 72. Once again at 2 a.m., at Stillwater, it was clear. The temperature was 75. From the Norman Forecast Office, here is the forecast for Stillwater and surrounding area. Rest of tonight, mostly clear. Near steady temperature in the lower 70s. Southeast winds 5 to 10 miles an hour. Saturday, sunny, hot with highs around 101. South winds 10 to 15 miles an hour. Saturday night, mostly clear. Lows in the mid-70s. South winds 10 to 15 miles an hour. Sunday, mostly sunny. Hot with highs around 102. South winds 10 to 15 miles an hour with gusts up to 25 miles an hour. Sunday night, mostly clear. Lows in the mid-70s. South winds 10 to 15 miles an hour with gusts up to 25 miles an hour. Monday, sunny, hot with highs around 100. Monday night, mostly clear. Lows in the mid-70s. Tuesday, sunny, hot with highs around 100. Tuesday night, mostly clear. Lows in the mid-70s. Wednesday, sunny, hot with highs around 100. Wednesday night, clear. Lows in the mid-70s. Thursday, sunny, hot with highs around 100. Heat index values up to 105 in the afternoon. Thursday night, mostly clear.

lows in the mid-70s. Heat index values up to 105 early until midnight. Friday, sunny, hot with highs around 100. Heat index values up to 105 in the afternoon. You're listening to Stillwater Weather Radio, and here are 2 a.m. weather observations. It's Stillwater, it was clear. The temperature was 75 degrees, the dew point 54, and the relative humidity 47%. The wind was southeast at 6 miles an hour. The pressure was 30.03 inches and steady. At Ponca City, it was clear. The temperature was 74, the dew point 55, and the relative humidity 51%. The wind was southeast at 8. The pressure was 30.03 inches and steady. At Guthrie, it was clear. The temperature was 82, the dew point 48, and the relative humidity 30%. The wind was southeast at 7. The pressure was 30.03 inches and steady. Observations from around the region. Skies ranged from clear to partly cloudy. It was 72 at Wichita, 81 at Woodward, and 80 at Oklahoma City. Dallas-Fort Worth reported 86, Tulsa reported 79, and Springfield reported 72. Once again at 2 a.m., it's still water, it was clear. The temperature was 75. This is your weather radio station WNG654 in Stillwater, operating on a frequency of 162.50 MHz. 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From the Norman Forecast Office, here is the forecast for Stillwater and surrounding area. Rest of tonight, mostly clear. Near steady temperature in the lower 70s. Southeast winds 5 to 10 miles an hour. Saturday, sunny, hot with highs around 101. South winds 10 to 15 miles an hour. Saturday night, mostly clear. Lows in the mid-70s. South winds 10 to 15 miles an hour. Sunday, mostly sunny. Hot with highs around 102. South winds 10 to 15 miles an hour with gusts up to 25 miles an hour. Sunday night, mostly clear. Lows in the mid-70s. South winds 10 to 15 miles an hour with gusts up to 25 miles an hour. Monday, sunny, hot with highs around 100. Monday night, mostly clear. Lows in the mid-70s. Tuesday, sunny, hot with highs around 100. Tuesday night, mostly clear. Lows in the mid-70s. Wednesday, sunny, hot with highs around 100. Wednesday night, clear. Lows in the mid-70s. Thursday, sunny, hot with highs around 100. Heat index values up to 105 in the afternoon. Thursday night, mostly clear. Lows in the mid-70s. Heat index values up to 105 early until midnight. Friday, sunny, hot with highs around 100. Heat index values up to 105 in the afternoon. You're listening to Stillwater Weather Radio, and here are 2 a.m. weather observations. It's Stillwater, it was clear. The temperature was 75 degrees, the dew point 54, and the relative humidity 47%. The wind was southeast at 6 miles an hour. The pressure was 30.03 inches and steady. At Ponca City, it was clear. The temperature was 74, the dew point 55, and the relative humidity 51%. The wind was southeast at 8. The pressure was 30.03 inches and steady. At Guthrie, it was clear. The temperature was 82, the dew point 48, and the relative humidity 30%. The wind was southeast at 7. The pressure was 30.03 inches and steady. Observations from around the region. Skies ranged from clear to partly cloudy. It was 72 at Wichita, 81 at Woodward, and 80 at Oklahoma City. Dallas-Fort Worth reported 86, Tulsa reported 79, and Springfield reported 72. Once again at 2 a.m., it's still water, it was clear. The temperature was 75. From the Norman Forecast Office, here is the forecast for Stillwater and surrounding area. Rest of tonight, mostly clear. Near steady temperature

the lower 70s. Southeast winds 5 to 10 miles an hour. Saturday, sunny, hot with highs around 101. South winds 10 to 15 miles an hour. Saturday night, mostly cloudy. Southeast winds 5 to 10 miles an hour. Saturday, sunny, hot with highs around 101. South winds 10 to 15 miles an hour. Saturday night, mostly clear. Lows in the mid-70s. South winds 10 to 15 miles an hour. Sunday, mostly sunny. Hot with highs around 102. South winds 10 to 15 miles an hour with gusts up to 25 miles an hour. Sunday night, mostly clear. Lows in the mid-70s. South winds 10 to 15 miles an hour with gusts up to 25 miles an hour. Monday, sunny, hot with highs around 100. Monday night, mostly clear. Lows in the mid-70s. Tuesday, sunny, hot with highs around 100. Tuesday night, mostly clear. Lows in the mid-70s. Wednesday, sunny, hot with highs around 100. Wednesday night, clear. Lows in the mid-70s. Thursday, sunny, hot with highs around 100. Heat index values up to 105 in the afternoon. Thursday night, mostly clear. Lows in the mid-70s. Heat index values up to 105 early until midnight. Friday, sunny, hot with highs around 100. Heat index values up to 105 in the afternoon. You're listening to Stillwater Weather Radio, and here are 2 a.m. weather observations. At Stillwater, it was clear. The temperature was 75 degrees, the dew point 54, and the relative humidity 47%. The wind was southeast at 6 miles an hour. The pressure was 30.03 inches and steady. At Ponca City, it was clear. The temperature was 74, the dew point 55, and the relative humidity 51%. The wind was southeast at 8. The pressure was 30.03 inches and steady. At Guthrie, it was clear. The temperature was 82, the dew point 48, and the relative humidity 30%. The wind was southeast at 7. The pressure was 30.03 inches and steady. Observations from around the region. Skies ranged from clear to partly cloudy. It was 72 at Wichita, 81 at Woodward, and 80 at Oklahoma City. Dallas-Fort Worth reported 86, Tulsa reported 79, and Springfield reported 72. Once again at 2 a.m., at Stillwater, it was clear. The temperature was 75. From the Norman Forecast Office, here is the forecast for Stillwater and surrounding area. Rest of tonight, mostly clear. Near steady temperature in the lower 70s. Southeast winds 5 to 10 miles an hour. Saturday, sunny, hot with highs around 101. South winds 10 to 15 miles an hour. Saturday night, mostly clear. Lows in the mid-70s. South winds 10 to 15 miles an hour. Sunday, mostly sunny. Hot with highs around 102. South winds 10 to 15 miles an hour with gusts up to 25 miles an hour. Sunday night, mostly clear. Lows in the mid-70s. South winds 10 to 15 miles an hour with gusts up to 25 miles an hour. Monday, sunny, hot with highs around 100. Monday night, mostly clear. Lows in the mid-70s. Tuesday, sunny, hot with highs around 100. Tuesday night, mostly clear. Lows in the mid-70s. Wednesday, sunny, hot with highs around 100. Wednesday night, clear. Lows in the mid-70s. Thursday, sunny, hot with highs around 100. Heat index values up to 105 in the afternoon. Thursday night, mostly clear. Lows in the mid-70s. Heat index values up to 105 early until midnight. Friday, sunny, hot with highs around 100. Heat index values up to 105 in the afternoon. You're listening to Stillwater Weather Radio, and here are 2 a.m. weather observations. At Stillwater, it was clear. The temperature was 75 degrees.

the dew point 54, and the relative humidity 47%. The wind was southeast at 6 miles an hour. The pressure was 30.03 inches and steady. At Ponca City, it was clear. The temperature was 74, the dew point 55, and the relative humidity 51%. The wind was southeast at 8. The pressure was 30.03 inches and steady. At Guthrie, it was clear. The temperature was 82, the dew point 48, and the relative humidity 30%. The wind was southeast at 7. The pressure was 30.03 inches and steady. Observations from around the region. Skies ranged from clear to partly cloudy. It was 72 at Wichita, 81 at Woodward, and 80 at Oklahoma City. Dallas-Fort Worth reported 86, Tulsa reported 79, and Springfield reported 72. Once again at 2 a.m., at Stillwater, it was clear. The temperature was 75. From the Norman Forecast Office, here is the forecast for Stillwater and surrounding area. Rest of tonight, mostly clear. Near steady temperature in the lower 70s. Southeast winds 5 to 10 miles an hour. Saturday, sunny, hot with highs around 101. South winds 10 to 15 miles an hour. Saturday night, mostly clear. Lows in the mid-70s. South winds 10 to 15 miles an hour. Sunday, mostly sunny. Hot with highs around 102. South winds 10 to 15 miles an hour with gusts up to 25 miles an hour. Sunday night, mostly clear. Lows in the mid-70s. South winds 10 to 15 miles an hour with gusts up to 25 miles an hour. Monday, sunny, hot with highs around 100. Monday night, mostly clear. Lows in the mid-70s. Tuesday, sunny, hot with highs around 100. Tuesday night, mostly clear. Lows in the mid-70s. Wednesday, sunny, hot with highs around 100. Wednesday night, clear. Lows in the mid-70s. Thursday, sunny, hot with highs around 100. Heat index values up to 105 in the afternoon. Thursday night, mostly clear. Lows in the mid-70s. Heat index values up to 105 early until midnight. Friday, sunny, hot with highs around 100. Heat index values up to 105 in the afternoon. You are listening to Stillwater Weather Radio, and here are 2 a.m. weather observations. At Stillwater, it was clear. The temperature was 75 degrees, the dew point 54, and the relative humidity 47%. The wind was southeast at 6 miles an hour. The pressure was 30.03 inches and steady. At Ponca City, it was clear. The temperature was 74, the dew point 55, and the relative humidity 51%. The wind was southeast at 8. The pressure was 30.03 inches and steady. At Guthrie, it was clear. The temperature was 82, the dew point 48, and the relative humidity 30%. The wind was southeast at 7. The pressure was 30.03 inches and steady. Observations from around the region. Skies ranged from clear to partly cloudy. It was 72 at Wichita, 81 at Woodward, and 80 at Oklahoma City. Dallas-Fort Worth reported 86, Tulsa reported 79, and Springfield reported 72. Once again at 2 a.m., at Stillwater, it was clear. The temperature was 75. From the Norman Forecast Office, here is the forecast for Stillwater and surrounding area. Rest of tonight, mostly clear. Near steady temperature in the lower 70s. Southeast winds 5 to 10 miles an hour. Saturday, sunny, hot with highs around 101. South winds 10 to 15 miles an hour. Saturday night, mostly clear. Lows in the mid-70s. South winds 10 to 15 miles an hour. Sunday, mostly sunny. Hot with highs around 102. South winds 10 to 15 miles an hour with gusts up to 25 miles an hour. Sunday night, mostly clear. Lows in the mid-70s. South winds 10 to 15 miles an hour with gusts up to 25 miles an hour.

Monday, sunny, hot with highs around 100. Monday night, mostly clear. Lows in the mid-70s. Tuesday, sunny, hot with highs around 100. Tuesday night, mostly clear. Lows in the mid-70s. Wednesday, sunny, hot with highs around 100. Wednesday night, clear. Lows in the mid-70s. Thursday, sunny, hot with highs around 100. Heat index values up to 105 in the afternoon. Thursday night, mostly clear. Lows in the mid-70s. Heat index values up to 105 early until midnight. Friday, sunny, hot with highs around 100. Heat index values up to 105 in the afternoon. You're listening to Stillwater Weather Radio, and here are 2 a.m. weather observations. It's Stillwater, it was clear. The temperature was 75 degrees, the dew point 54, and the relative humidity 47%. The wind was southeast at 6 miles an hour. The pressure was 30.03 inches and steady. At Ponca City, it was clear. The temperature was 74, the dew point 55, and the relative humidity 51%. The wind was southeast at 8. The pressure was 30.03 inches and steady. At Guthrie, it was clear. The temperature was 82, the dew point 48, and the relative humidity 30%. The wind was southeast at 7. The pressure was 30.03 inches and steady. Observations from around the region. Skies ranged from clear to partly cloudy. It was 72 at Wichita, 81 at Woodward, and 80 at Oklahoma City. Dallas-Fort Worth reported 86, Tulsa reported 79, and Springfield reported 72. Once again at 2 a.m., it's still water, it was clear. The temperature was 75. This is your weather radio station WNG654 in Stillwater, operating on a frequency of 162.50 MHz. 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From the Norman Forecast Office, here is the forecast for Stillwater and surrounding area. Rest of tonight, mostly clear. Near steady temperature in the lower 70s. Southeast winds 5 to 10 miles an hour. Saturday, sunny, hot with highs around 101. South winds 10 to 15 miles an hour. Saturday night, mostly clear. Lows in the mid-70s. South winds 10 to 15 miles an hour. Sunday, mostly sunny. Hot with highs around 102. South winds 10 to 15 miles an hour with gusts up to 25 miles an hour. Sunday night, mostly clear. Lows in the mid-70s. South winds 10 to 15 miles an hour with gusts up to 25 miles an hour. Monday, sunny, hot with highs around 100. Monday night, mostly clear. Lows in the mid-70s. Tuesday, sunny, hot with highs around 100. Tuesday night, mostly clear. Lows in the mid-70s. Wednesday, sunny, hot with highs around 100. Wednesday night, clear. Lows in the mid-70s. Thursday, sunny, hot with highs around 100. Heat index values up to 105 in the afternoon. Thursday night, mostly clear. Lows in the mid-70s. Heat index values up to 105 early until midnight. Friday, sunny, hot with highs around 100. Heat index values up to 105 in the afternoon. You're listening to Stillwater Weather Radio, and here are 2 a.m. weather observations. It's Stillwater, it was clear. The temperature was 75 degrees, the dew point 54, and the relative humidity 47%. The wind was southeast at 6 miles an hour. The pressure was 30.03 inches and steady. At Ponca City, it was clear. The temperature was 74, the dew point 55, and the relative humidity 51%. The wind was southeast at 8. The pressure was 30.03 inches and steady. At Guthrie, it was clear. The temperature was 82, the dew point 48, and the relative humidity 30%. The wind was southeast at 7.
The pressure was 30.03 inches and steady. Observations from around the region. Skies ranged from clear to partly cloudy. It was 72 at Wichita, 81 at Woodward, and 80 at Oklahoma City. Dallas-Fort Worth reported 86, Tulsa reported 79, and Springfield reported 72. Once again at 2 a.m., at Stillwater, it was clear. The temperature was 75. From the Norman Forecast Office, here is the forecast for Stillwater and surrounding area. Rest of tonight, mostly clear. Near steady temperature in the lower 70s. Southeast winds 5 to 10 miles an hour. Saturday, sunny, hot with highs around 101. South winds 10 to 15 miles an hour. Saturday night, mostly clear. Lows in the mid-70s. South winds 10 to 15 miles an hour. Sunday, mostly sunny. Hot with highs around 102. South winds 10 to 15 miles an hour with gusts up to 25 miles an hour. Sunday night, mostly clear. Lows in the mid-70s. South winds 10 to 15 miles an hour with gusts up to 25 miles an hour. Monday, sunny, hot with highs around 100. Monday night, mostly clear. Lows in the mid-70s. Tuesday, sunny, hot with highs around 100. Tuesday night, mostly clear. Lows in the mid-70s. Wednesday, sunny, hot with highs around 100. Wednesday night, clear. Lows in the mid-70s. Thursday, sunny, hot with highs around 100. Heat index values up to 105 in the afternoon. Thursday night, mostly clear. Lows in the mid-70s. Heat index values up to 105 early until midnight. Friday, sunny, hot with highs around 100. Heat index values up to 105 in the afternoon. You're listening to Stillwater Weather Radio, and here are 2 a.m. weather observations. At Stillwater, it was clear. The temperature was 75 degrees, the dew point 54, and the relative humidity 47%. The wind was southeast at 6 miles an hour. The pressure was 30.03 inches and steady. At Ponca City, it was clear. The temperature was 74, the dew point 55, and the relative humidity 51%. The wind was southeast at 8. The pressure was 30.03 inches and steady. At Guthrie, it was clear. The temperature was 82, the dew point 48, and the relative humidity 30%. The wind was southeast at 7. The pressure was 30.03 inches and steady. Observations from around the region. Skies ranged from clear to partly cloudy. It was 72 at Wichita, 81 at Woodward, and 80 at Oklahoma City. Dallas-Fort Worth reported 86, Tulsa reported 79, and Springfield reported 72. Once again at 2 a.m., at Stillwater, it was clear. The temperature was 75. From the Norman Forecast Office, here is the forecast for Stillwater and surrounding area. Rest of tonight, mostly clear. Near steady temperature in the lower 70s. Southeast winds 5 to 10 miles an hour. Saturday, sunny, hot with highs around 101. South winds 10 to 15 miles an hour. Saturday night, mostly clear. Lows in the mid-70s. South winds 10 to 15 miles an hour. Sunday, mostly sunny. Hot with highs around 102. South winds 10 to 15 miles an hour with gusts up to 25 miles an hour. Sunday night, mostly clear. Lows in the mid-70s. South winds 10 to 15 miles an hour with gusts up to 25 miles an hour. Monday, sunny, hot with highs around 100. Monday night, mostly clear. Lows in the mid-70s. Tuesday, sunny, hot with highs around 100. Tuesday night, mostly clear. Lows in the mid-70s. Wednesday, sunny, hot with highs around 100. Wednesday night, clear. Lows in the mid-70s. Thursday, sunny, hot with highs around 100. Heat index values up to 105 in the afternoon. Thursday night, mostly clear.
lows in the mid-70s.

heat index values up to 105 early until midnight. Friday, sunny, hot with highs around 100. Heat index values up to 105 in the afternoon. You're listening to Stillwater Weather Radio, and here are 2 a.m. weather observations. It's Stillwater, it was clear. The temperature was 75 degrees, the dew point 54, and the relative humidity 47%. The wind was southeast at 6 miles an hour. The pressure was 30.03 inches and steady. At Ponca City, it was clear. The temperature was 74, the dew point 55, and the relative humidity 51%. The wind was southeast at 8. The pressure was 30.03 inches and steady. At Guthrie, it was clear. The temperature was 82, the dew point 48, and the relative humidity 30%. The wind was southeast at 7. The pressure was 30.03 inches and steady. Observations from around the region. Skies ranged from clear to partly cloudy. It was 72 at Wichita, 81 at Woodward, and 80 at Oklahoma City. Dallas-Fort Worth reported 86, Tulsa reported 79, and Springfield reported 72. Once again at 2 a.m., at Stillwater, it was clear. The temperature was 75. From the Norman Forecast Office, here is the forecast for Stillwater and surrounding area. Rest of tonight, mostly clear. Near steady temperature in the lower 70s. Southeast winds 5 to 10 miles an hour. Saturday, sunny, hot with highs around 101. South winds 10 to 15 miles an hour. Saturday night, mostly clear. Lows in the mid-70s. South winds 10 to 15 miles an hour. Sunday, mostly sunny. Hot with highs around 102. South winds 10 to 15 miles an hour with gusts up to 25 miles an hour. Sunday night, mostly clear. Lows in the mid-70s. South winds 10 to 15 miles an hour with gusts up to 25 miles an hour. Monday, sunny, hot with highs around 100. Monday night, mostly clear. Lows in the mid-70s. Tuesday, sunny, hot with highs around 100. Tuesday night, mostly clear. Lows in the mid-70s. Wednesday, sunny, hot with highs around 100. Wednesday night, clear. Lows in the mid-70s. Thursday, sunny, hot with highs around 100. Heat index values up to 105 in the afternoon. Thursday night, mostly clear. Lows in the mid-70s. Heat index values up to 105 early until midnight. Friday, sunny, hot with highs around 100. Heat index values up to 105 in the afternoon. 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It's Stillwater, it was clear. The temperature was 75 degrees, the dew point 54, and the relative humidity 47%. The wind was southeast at 6 miles an hour. The pressure was 30.03 inches and steady. At Ponca City, it was clear. The temperature was 74, the dew point 55, and the relative humidity 51%. The wind was southeast at 8. The pressure was 30.03 inches and steady. At Guthrie, it was clear. The temperature was 82, the dew point 48, and the relative humidity 30%. The wind was southeast at 7. The pressure was 30.03 inches and steady. Observations from around the region. Skies ranged from clear to partly cloudy. It was 72 at Wichita, 81 at Woodward, and 80 at Oklahoma City. Dallas-Fort Worth reported 86, Tulsa reported 79, and Springfield reported 72. Once again at 2 a.m., at Stillwater, it was clear. The temperature was 75. From the Norman Forecast Office, here is the forecast for Stillwater and surrounding area. Rest of tonight, mostly clear. Near steady temperature in the lower 70s. Southeast winds 5 to 10 miles an hour. Saturday, sunny, hot with highs around 101. South winds 10 to 15 miles an hour. Saturday night, mostly clear. Lows in the mid-70s.

Winds 10 to 15 miles an hour. Sunday, mostly sunny. Hot with highs around 102. South winds 10 to 15 miles an hour with gusts up to 25 miles an hour. Sunday night, mostly clear. Lows in the mid-70s. South winds 10 to 15 miles an hour with gusts up to 25 miles an hour. Monday, sunny, hot with highs around 100. Monday night, mostly clear. Lows in the mid-70s. Tuesday, sunny, hot with highs around 100. Tuesday night, mostly clear. Lows in the mid-70s. Wednesday, sunny, hot with highs around 100. Wednesday night, clear. Lows in the mid-70s. Thursday, sunny, hot with highs around 100. Heat index values up to 105 in the afternoon. Thursday night, mostly clear. Lows in the mid-70s. Heat index values up to 105 early until midnight. Friday, sunny, hot with highs around 100. Heat index values up to 105 in the afternoon. 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It's Stillwater, it was clear. The temperature was 75 degrees, the dew point 54, and the relative humidity 47%. The wind was southeast at 6 miles an hour. The pressure was 30.03 inches and steady. At Ponca City, it was clear. The temperature was 74, the dew point 55, and the relative humidity 51%. The wind was southeast at 8. The pressure was 30.03 inches and steady. At Guthrie, it was clear. The temperature was 82, the dew point 48, and the relative humidity 30%. The wind was southeast at 7. The pressure was 30.03 inches and steady. Observations from around the region. Skies ranged from clear to partly cloudy. It was 72 at Wichita, 81 at Woodward, and 80 at Oklahoma City. Dallas-Fort Worth reported 86, Tulsa reported 79, and Springfield reported 72. Once again at 2 a.m., at Stillwater, it was clear. The temperature was 75. From the Norman Forecast Office, here is the forecast for Stillwater and surrounding area. Rest of tonight, mostly clear. Near steady temperature in the lower 70s. Southeast winds 5 to 10 miles an hour. Saturday, sunny, hot with highs around 101. South winds 10 to 15 miles an hour. Saturday night, mostly clear. Lows in the mid-70s. South winds 10 to 15 miles an hour. Sunday, mostly sunny. Hot with highs around 102. South winds 10 to 15 miles an hour with gusts up to 25 miles an hour. Sunday night, mostly clear. Lows in the mid-70s. South winds 10 to 15 miles an hour with gusts up to 25 miles an hour. Monday, sunny, hot with highs around 100. Monday night, mostly clear. Lows in the mid-70s. Tuesday, sunny, hot with highs around 100. Tuesday night, mostly clear. Lows in the mid-70s. Wednesday, sunny, hot with highs around 100. Wednesday night, clear. Lows in the mid-70s. Thursday, sunny, hot with highs around 100. Heat index values up to 105 in the afternoon. Thursday night, mostly clear. Lows in the mid-70s. Heat index values up to 105 early until midnight. Friday, sunny, hot with highs around 100. Heat index values up to 105 in the afternoon. You're listening to Stillwater Weather Radio, and here are 3 a.m. weather observations. It's Stillwater, it was clear. The temperature was 70 degrees, the dew point 54, and the relative humidity 56%. The pressure was 30.03 inches and steady. At Guthrie, it was clear. The temperature was 81. The wind was south at 10. Observations from around

temperature was 30.03 inches and steady. At Ponca City, it was partly cloudy. The temperature was 75, the dew point 55, and the relative humidity 49%. The wind was southwest at 6. The pressure was 30.03 inches and steady. At Guthrie, it was clear. The temperature was 81, the dew point 50, and the relative humidity 33%. The wind was south at 10. The pressure was 30.03 inches and steady. Observations from around the region. Skies ranged from clear to partly cloudy. It was 71 at Wichita, 79 at Woodward, and 74 at Oklahoma City. Dallas-Fort Worth reported 84, Tulsa reported 79, and Springfield reported 70. Once again at 3 a.m., at Stillwater, it was clear. The temperature was 70. From the Norman Forecast Office, here is the forecast for Stillwater and surrounding area. Rest of tonight, mostly clear. Near steady temperature in the lower 70s. Southeast winds 5 to 10 miles an hour. Saturday, sunny, hot with highs around 101. South winds 10 to 15 miles an hour. Saturday night, mostly clear. Lows in the mid-70s. South winds 10 to 15 miles an hour. Sunday, mostly sunny. Hot with highs around 102. South winds 10 to 15 miles an hour with gusts up to 25 miles an hour. Sunday night, mostly clear. Lows in the mid-70s. South winds 10 to 15 miles an hour with gusts up to 25 miles an hour. Monday, sunny, hot with highs around 100. Monday night, mostly clear. Lows in the mid-70s. Tuesday, sunny, hot with highs around 100. Tuesday night, mostly clear. Lows in the mid-70s. Wednesday, sunny, hot with highs around 100. Wednesday night, clear. Lows in the mid-70s. Thursday, sunny, hot with highs around 100. Heat index values up to 105 in the afternoon. Thursday night, mostly clear. Lows in the mid-70s. Heat index values up to 105 early until midnight. Friday, sunny, hot with highs around 100. Heat index values up to 105 in the afternoon. 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At Stillwater, it was clear. The temperature was 70 degrees, the dew point 54, and the relative humidity 56%. The pressure was 30.03 inches and steady. At Ponca City, it was partly cloudy. The temperature was 75, the dew point 55, and the relative humidity 49%. The wind was southwest at 6. The pressure was 30.03 inches and steady. At Guthrie, it was clear. The temperature was 81, the dew point 50, and the relative humidity 33%. The wind was south at 10. The pressure was 30.03 inches and steady. Observations from around the region. Skies ranged from clear to partly cloudy. It was 71 at Wichita, 79 at Woodward, and 74 at Oklahoma City. Dallas-Fort Worth reported 84, Tulsa reported 79, and Springfield reported 70. Once again at 3 a.m., at Stillwater, it was clear. The temperature was 70. From the Norman Forecast Office, here is the forecast for Stillwater and surrounding area. Rest of tonight, mostly clear. Near steady temperature in the lower 70s. Southeast winds 5 to 10 miles an hour. Saturday, sunny, hot with highs around 101. South winds 10 to 15 miles an hour. Saturday night, mostly clear. Lows in the mid-70s. South winds 10 to 15 miles an hour. Sunday, mostly sunny. Hot with highs around 102. South winds 10 to 15 miles an hour with gusts up to 25 miles an hour. Sunday night, mostly clear. Lows in the mid-70s. South winds 10 to 15

It's still water. It was clear. The temperature was 70 degrees, the dew point 54, and the relative humidity 56%. The pressure was 30.03 inches and steady. At Ponca City, it was partly cloudy. The temperature was 75, the dew point 55, and the relative humidity 49%. The wind was southwest at 6. The pressure was 30.03 inches and steady. At Guthrie, it was clear. The temperature was 81, the dew point 50, and the relative humidity 33%. The wind was south at 10. The pressure was 30.03 inches and steady. Observations from around the region. Skies ranged from clear to partly cloudy. It was 71 at Wichita, 79 at Woodward, and 74 at Oklahoma City. Dallas-Fort Worth reported 84, Tulsa reported 79, and Springfield reported 70. Once again at 3 a.m., it's still water, it was clear. The temperature was 70. From the Norman Forecast Office, here is the forecast for Stillwater and surrounding area. Rest of tonight, mostly clear. Near steady temperature in the lower 70s. Southeast winds 5 to 10 miles an hour. Saturday, sunny, hot with highs around 101. South winds 10 to 15 miles an hour. Saturday night, mostly clear. Lows in the mid-70s. South winds 10 to 15 miles an hour. Sunday, mostly sunny. Hot with highs around 102. South winds 10 to 15 miles an hour with gusts up to 25 miles an hour. Sunday night, mostly clear. Lows in the mid-70s. South winds 10 to 15 miles an hour with gusts up to 25 miles an hour. Monday, sunny, hot with highs around 100. Monday night, mostly clear. Lows in the mid-70s. Tuesday, sunny, hot with highs around 100. Tuesday night, mostly clear. Lows in the mid-70s. Wednesday, sunny, hot with highs around 100. Wednesday night, clear. Lows in the mid-70s. Thursday, sunny, hot with highs around 100. Heat index values up to 105 in the afternoon. Thursday night, mostly clear. Lows in the mid-70s. Heat index values up to 105 early until midnight. Friday, sunny, hot with highs around 100. Heat index values up to 105 in the afternoon. 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It's Stillwater, it was clear. The temperature was 70 degrees, the dew point 54, and the relative humidity 56%. The pressure was 30.03 inches and steady. At Ponca City, it was partly cloudy. The temperature was 75, the dew point 55, and the relative humidity 49%. The wind was southwest at 6. The pressure was 30.03 inches and steady. At Guthrie, it was clear. The temperature was 81, the dew point 50, and the relative humidity 33%. The wind was south at 10. The pressure was 30.03 inches and steady. Observations from around the region. Skies ranged from clear to partly cloudy. It was 71 at Wichita, 79 at Woodward, and 74 at Oklahoma City. Dallas-Fort Worth reported 84, Tulsa reported 79, and Springfield reported 70. Once again at 3 a.m., it's still water, it was clear. The temperature was 70. From the Norman Forecast Office, here is the forecast for Stillwater and surrounding area. Rest of tonight, mostly clear. Near steady temperature in the lower 70s. Southeast winds 5 to 10 miles an hour. Saturday, sunny, hot with highs around 101. South winds 10 to 15 miles an hour. Saturday night, mostly clear. Lows in the mid-70s. South winds 10 to 15 miles an hour. Sunday, mostly sunny. Hot with highs around 102. South winds 10 to 15 miles an hour with gusts up to 25 miles an hour. Sunday night, mostly clear. Lows in the mid-70s. South winds 10 to 15 miles an hour with gusts up to 25 miles an hour. Monday, sunny,

hot with highs around 100. Monday night, mostly clear. Lows in the mid-70s. Tuesday, sunny, hot with highs around 100. Tuesday night, mostly clear. Lows in the mid-70s. Wednesday, sunny, hot with highs around 100. Wednesday night, clear. Lows in the mid-70s. Thursday, sunny, hot with highs around 100. Heat index values up to 105 in the afternoon. Thursday night, mostly clear. Lows in the mid-70s. Heat index values up to 105 early until midnight. Friday, sunny, hot with highs around 100. Heat index values up to 105 in the afternoon. 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It's Stillwater, it was clear. The temperature was 70 degrees, the dew point 54, and the relative humidity 56%. The pressure was 30.03 inches and steady. At Ponca City, it was partly cloudy. The temperature was 75, the dew point 55, and the relative humidity 49%. The wind was southwest at 6. The pressure was 30.03 inches and steady. At Guthrie, it was clear. The temperature was 81, the dew point 50, and the relative humidity 33%. The wind was south at 10. The pressure was 30.03 inches and steady. Observations from around the region. Skies ranged from clear to partly cloudy. It was 71 at Wichita, 79 at Woodward, and 74 at Oklahoma City. Dallas-Fort Worth reported 84, Tulsa reported 79, and Springfield reported 70. Once again at 3 a.m., it's still water, it was clear. The temperature was 70. From the Norman Forecast Office, here is the forecast for Stillwater and surrounding area. Rest of tonight, mostly clear. Near steady temperature in the lower 70s. Southeast winds 5 to 10 miles an hour. Saturday, sunny, hot with highs around 101. South winds 10 to 15 miles an hour. Saturday night, mostly clear. Lows in the mid-70s. South winds 10 to 15 miles an hour. Sunday, mostly sunny. Hot with highs around 102. South winds 10 to 15 miles an hour with gusts up to 25 miles an hour. Sunday night, mostly clear. Lows in the mid-70s. South winds 10 to 15 miles an hour with gusts up to 25 miles an hour. Monday, sunny, hot with highs around 100. Monday night, mostly clear. Lows in the mid-70s. Tuesday, sunny, hot with highs around 100. Tuesday night, mostly clear. Lows in the mid-70s. Wednesday, sunny, hot with highs around 100. Wednesday night, clear. Lows in the mid-70s. Thursday, sunny, hot with highs around 100. Heat index values up to 105 in the afternoon. Thursday night, mostly clear. Lows in the mid-70s. Heat index values up to 105 early until midnight. Friday, sunny, hot with highs around 100. Heat index values up to 105 in the afternoon. You're listening to Stillwater Weather Radio, NERR 3 AM weather observations. It's Stillwater, it was clear. The temperature was 70 degrees, the dew point 54, and the relative humidity 56%. The pressure was 30.03 inches and steady. At Ponca City, it was partly cloudy. The temperature was 75, the dew point 55, and the relative humidity 49%. The wind was southwest at 6. The pressure was 30.03 inches and steady. At Guthrie, it was clear. The temperature was 81, the dew point 50, and the relative humidity 33%. The wind was south at 10. The pressure was 30.03 inches and steady. Observations from around the region. Skies ranged from clear to partly cloudy. It was 71 at Wichita, 79 at Woodward, and 74 at Oklahoma City. Dallas-Fort Worth reported 84, Tulsa reported 79, and Springfield reported 70. Once again at 3 a.m., it's still water, it was clear. The temperature

was 70. From the Norman Forecast Office, here is the forecast for Stillwater and surrounding area. Rest of tonight, mostly clear. Near steady temperature in the lower 70s. Southeast winds 5 to 10 miles an hour. Saturday, sunny, hot with highs around 101. South winds 10 to 15 miles an hour. Saturday night, mostly clear. Lows in the mid-70s. South winds 10 to 15 miles an hour. Sunday, mostly sunny. Hot with highs around 102. South winds 10 to 15 miles an hour with gusts up to 25 miles an hour. Sunday night, mostly clear. Lows in the mid-70s. South winds 10 to 15 miles an hour with gusts up to 25 miles an hour. Monday, sunny, hot with highs around 100. Monday night, mostly clear. Lows in the mid-70s. Tuesday, sunny, hot with highs around 100. Tuesday night, mostly clear. Lows in the mid-70s. Wednesday, sunny, hot with highs around 100. Wednesday night, clear. Lows in the mid-70s. Thursday, sunny, hot with highs around 100. Heat index values up to 105 in the afternoon. Thursday night, mostly clear. Lows in the mid-70s. Heat index values up to 105 early until midnight. Friday, sunny, hot with highs around 100. Heat index values up to 105 in the afternoon. 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It's Stillwater, it was clear. The temperature was 70 degrees, the dew point 54, and the relative humidity 56%. The pressure was 30.03 inches and steady. At Ponca City, it was partly cloudy. The temperature was 75, the dew point 55, and the relative humidity 49%. The wind was southwest at 6. The pressure was 30.03 inches and steady. At Guthrie, it was clear. The temperature was 81, the dew point 50, and the relative humidity 33%. The wind was south at 10. The pressure was 30.03 inches and steady. Observations from around the region. Skies ranged from clear to partly cloudy. It was 71 at Wichita, 79 at Woodward, and 74 at Oklahoma City. Dallas-Fort Worth reported 84, Tulsa reported 79, and Springfield reported 70. Once again at 3 a.m., at Stillwater, it was clear. The temperature was 70. From the Norman Forecast Office, here is the forecast for Stillwater and surrounding area. Rest of tonight, mostly clear. Near steady temperature in the lower 70s. Southeast winds 5 to 10 miles an hour. Saturday, sunny, hot with highs around 101. South winds 10 to 15 miles an hour. Saturday night, mostly clear. Lows in the mid-70s. South winds 10 to 15 miles an hour. Sunday, mostly sunny. Hot with highs around 102. South winds 10 to 15 miles an hour with gusts up to 25 miles an hour. Sunday night, mostly clear. Lows in the mid-70s. South winds 10 to 15 miles an hour with gusts up to 25 miles an hour. Monday, sunny, hot with highs around 100. Monday night, mostly clear. Lows in the mid-70s. Tuesday, sunny, hot with highs around 100. Tuesday night, mostly clear. Lows in the mid-70s. Wednesday, sunny, hot with highs around 100. Tuesday night, mostly clear. Lows in the mid-70s. Wednesday, sunny, hot with highs around 100. Wednesday night, clear. Lows in the mid-70s. Thursday, sunny, hot with highs around 100. Heat index values up to 105 in the afternoon. Thursday night, mostly clear. Lows in the mid-70s. Heat index values up to 105 early until midnight.

Friday, sunny, hot with highs around 100. Heat index values up to 105 in the afternoon. You're listening to Stillwater Weather Radio, NERR 3 AM weather observations. At Stillwater, it was clear. The temperature was 70 degrees, the dew point 54, and the relative humidity 56%. The pressure was 30.03 inches and steady. At Ponca City, it was partly cloudy. The temperature was 75, the dew point 55, and the relative humidity 49%. The wind was southwest at 6. The pressure was 30.03 inches and steady. At Guthrie, it was clear. The temperature was 81, the dew point 50, and the relative humidity 33%. The wind was south at 10. The pressure was 30.03 inches and steady. Observations from around the region. Skies ranged from clear to partly cloudy. It was 71 at Wichita, 79 at Woodward, and 74 at Oklahoma City. Dallas-Fort Worth reported 84, Tulsa reported 79, and Springfield reported 70. Once again at 3 a.m., at Stillwater, it was clear. The temperature was 70. From the Norman Forecast Office, here is the forecast for Stillwater and surrounding area. Rest of tonight, mostly clear. Near steady temperature in the lower 70s. Southeast winds 5 to 10 miles an hour. Saturday, sunny, hot with highs around 101. South winds 10 to 15 miles an hour. Saturday night, mostly clear. Lows in the mid-70s. South winds 10 to 15 miles an hour. Sunday, mostly sunny. Hot with highs around 102. South winds 10 to 15 miles an hour with gusts up to 25 miles an hour. Sunday night, mostly clear. Lows in the mid-70s. South winds 10 to 15 miles an hour with gusts up to 25 miles an hour. Monday, sunny, hot with highs around 100. Monday night, mostly clear. Lows in the mid-70s. Tuesday, sunny, hot with highs around 100. Tuesday night, mostly clear. Lows in the mid-70s. Wednesday, sunny, hot with highs around 100. Wednesday night, clear. Lows in the mid-70s. Thursday, sunny, hot with highs around 100. Heat index values up to 105 in the afternoon. Thursday night, mostly clear. Lows in the mid-70s. Heat index values up to 105 early until midnight. Friday, sunny, hot with highs around 100. Heat index values up to 105 in the afternoon. You're listening to Stillwater Weather Radio, NERR 3 AM weather observations. At Stillwater, it was clear. The temperature was 70 degrees, the dew point 54, and the relative humidity 56%. The pressure was 30.03 inches and steady. At Ponca City, it was partly cloudy. The temperature was 75, the dew point 55, and the relative humidity 49%. The wind was southwest at 6. The pressure was 30.03 inches and steady. At Guthrie, it was clear. The temperature was 81, the dew point 50, and the relative humidity 33%. The wind was south at 10. The pressure was 30.03 inches and steady. Observations from around the region. Skies ranged from clear to partly cloudy. It was 71 at Wichita, 79 at Woodward, and 74 at Oklahoma City. Dallas-Fort Worth reported 84, Tulsa reported 79, and Springfield reported 70. Once again at 3 a.m., at Stillwater, it was clear. The temperature was 70. From the Norman Forecast Office, here is the forecast for Stillwater and surrounding area. Rest of tonight, mostly clear. Near steady temperature in the lower 70s. Southeast winds 5 to 10 miles an hour. Saturday, sunny, hot with highs around 101. South winds 10 to 15 miles an hour. Saturday night, mostly clear. Lows in the mid-70s. South winds 10 to 15 miles an hour. Sunday, mostly sunny. Hot with highs around 102. South winds 10 to 15 miles an hour with gusts
gusts up to 25 miles an hour. Sunday night, mostly clear. Lows in the mid-70s. South winds 10 to 15 miles an hour with gusts up to 25 miles an hour. Monday, sunny, hot with highs around 100. Monday night, mostly clear. Lows in the mid-70s. Tuesday, sunny, hot with highs around 100. Tuesday night, mostly clear. Lows in the mid-70s. Wednesday, sunny, hot with highs around 100. Wednesday night, clear. Lows in the mid-70s. Thursday, sunny, hot with highs around 100. Heat index values up to 105 in the afternoon. Thursday night, mostly clear. Lows in the mid-70s. Heat index values up to 105 early until midnight. Friday, sunny, hot with highs around 100. Heat index values up to 105 in the afternoon. You're listening to Stillwater Weather Radio, NERR 3 AM weather observations. It's Stillwater, it was clear. The temperature was 70 degrees, the dew point 54, and the relative humidity 56%. The pressure was 30.03 inches and steady. At Ponca City, it was partly cloudy. The temperature was 75, the dew point 55, and the relative humidity 49%. The wind was southwest at 6. The pressure was 30.03 inches and steady. At Guthrie, it was clear. The temperature was 81, the dew point 50, and the relative humidity 33%. The wind was south at 10. The pressure was 30.03 inches and steady. Observations from around the region. Skies ranged from clear to partly cloudy. It was 71 at Wichita, 79 at Woodward, and 74 at Oklahoma City. Dallas-Fort Worth reported 84, Tulsa reported 79, and Springfield reported 70. Once again at 3 a.m., it's still water, it was clear. The temperature was 70. From the Norman Forecast Office, here is the forecast for Stillwater and surrounding area. Rest of tonight, mostly clear. Near steady temperature in the lower 70s. Southeast winds 5 to 10 miles an hour. Saturday, sunny, hot with highs around 101. South winds 10 to 15 miles an hour. Saturday night, mostly clear. Lows in the mid-70s. South winds 10 to 15 miles an hour. Sunday, mostly sunny. Hot with highs around 102. South winds 10 to 15 miles an hour with gusts up to 25 miles an hour. Sunday night, mostly clear. Lows in the mid-70s. South winds 10 to 15 miles an hour with gusts up to 25 miles an hour. Monday, sunny, hot with highs around 100. Monday night, mostly clear. Lows in the mid-70s. Tuesday, sunny, hot with highs around 100. Tuesday night, mostly clear. Lows in the mid-70s. Wednesday, sunny, hot with highs around 100. Wednesday night, clear. Lows in the mid-70s. Thursday, sunny, hot with highs around 100. Heat index values up to 105 in the afternoon. Thursday night, mostly clear. Lows in the mid-70s. Heat index values up to 105 early until midnight. Friday, sunny, hot with highs around 100. Heat index values up to 105 in the afternoon. 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It's Stillwater, it was clear. The temperature was 70 degrees, the dew point 54, and the relative humidity 56%. The pressure was 30.03 inches and steady. At Ponca City, it was partly cloudy. The temperature was 75, the dew point 55, and the relative humidity 49%. The wind was southwest at 6. The pressure was 30.03 inches and steady. At Guthrie, it was clear. The temperature was 81, the dew point 50, and the relative humidity 30%. The wind was south at 10. The pressure was 30.03 inches and steady. Observations from around the region. Skies ranged from clear to partly cloudy. It was 71 at Wichita, 79 at Woodward, and

74 at Oklahoma City. Dallas-Fort Worth reported 84, Tulsa reported 79, and Springfield reported 70. Once again at 3 a.m., it's still water, it was clear. The temperature was 70. This is your weather radio station WNG654 in Stillwater, operating on a frequency of 162.50 MHz. 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From the Norman Forecast Office, here is the forecast for Stillwater and surrounding area. Rest of tonight, mostly clear. Near steady temperature in the lower 70s. Southeast winds 5 to 10 miles an hour. Saturday, sunny, hot with highs around 101. South winds 10 to 15 miles an hour. Saturday night, mostly clear. Lows in the mid-70s. South winds 10 to 15 miles an hour. Sunday, mostly sunny. Hot with highs around 102. South winds 10 to 15 miles an hour with gusts up to 25 miles an hour. Sunday night, mostly clear. Lows in the mid-70s. South winds 10 to 15 miles an hour with gusts up to 25 miles an hour. Monday, sunny, hot with highs around 100. Monday night, mostly clear. Lows in the mid-70s. Tuesday, sunny, hot with highs around 100. Tuesday night, mostly clear. Lows in the mid-70s. Wednesday, sunny, hot with highs around 100. Wednesday night, clear. Lows in the mid-70s. Thursday, sunny, hot with highs around 100. Heat index values up to 105 in the afternoon. Thursday night, mostly clear. Lows in the mid-70s. Heat index values up to 105 early until midnight. Friday, sunny, hot with highs around 100. Heat index values up to 105 in the afternoon. You're listening to Stillwater Weather Radio, NERR 3 a.m. weather observations. It's Stillwater, it was clear. The temperature was 70 degrees, the dew point 54, and the relative humidity 56%. The pressure was 30.03 inches and steady. At Ponca City, it was partly cloudy. The temperature was 75, the dew point 55, and the relative humidity 49%. The wind was southwest at 6. The pressure was 30.03 inches and steady. At Guthrie, it was clear. The temperature was 81, the dew point 50, and the relative humidity 33%. The wind was south at 10. The pressure was 30.03 inches and steady. Observations from around the region. Skies ranged from clear to partly cloudy. It was 71 at Wichita, 79 at Woodward, and 74 at Oklahoma City. Dallas-Fort Worth reported 84, Tulsa reported 79, and Springfield reported 70. Once again at 3 a.m., it's still water, it was clear. The temperature was 70. From the Norman Forecast Office, here is the forecast for Stillwater and surrounding area. Rest of tonight, mostly clear. Near steady temperature in the lower 70s. Southeast winds 5 to 10 miles an hour. Saturday, sunny, hot with highs around 101. South winds 10 to 15 miles an hour. Saturday night, mostly clear. Lows in the mid-70s. South winds 10 to 15 miles an hour. Sunday, mostly sunny. Hot with highs around 102. South winds 10 to 15 miles an hour with gusts up to 25 miles an hour. Sunday night, mostly clear. Lows in the mid-70s. South winds 10 to 15 miles an hour with gusts up to 25 miles an hour. Monday, sunny, hot with highs around 100. Monday night, mostly clear. Lows in the mid-70s. Tuesday, sunny, hot with highs around 100. Tuesday night, mostly clear. Lows in the mid-70s. Wednesday, sunny, hot with highs around 100. Wednesday night, clear. Lows in the mid-70s. Thursday, sunny, hot with highs around 100. Heat index values up to 105 in the afternoon. Thursday night, mostly clear.
lows in the mid-70s. Heat index values up to 105 early until midnight. Friday, sunny, hot with highs around 100. Heat index values up to 105 in the afternoon. You're listening to Stillwater Weather Radio, and here are 3 a.m. weather observations. It's Stillwater, it was clear. The temperature was 70 degrees, the dew point 54, and the relative humidity 56%. The pressure was 30.03 inches and steady. At Ponca City, it was partly cloudy. The temperature was 75, the dew point 55, and the relative humidity 49%. The wind was southwest at 6. The pressure was 30.03 inches and steady. At Guthrie, it was clear. The temperature was 81, the dew point 50, and the relative humidity 33%. The wind was south at 10. The pressure was 30.03 inches and steady. Observations from around the region. Skies ranged from clear to partly cloudy. It was 71 at Wichita, 79 at Woodward, and 74 at Oklahoma City. Dallas-Fort Worth reported 84, Tulsa reported 79, and Springfield reported 70. Once again at 3 a.m., it's Stillwater, it was clear. The temperature was 70. From the Norman Forecast Office, here is the forecast for Stillwater and surrounding area. Rest of tonight, mostly clear. Near steady temperature in the lower 70s. Southeast winds 5 to 10 miles an hour. Saturday, sunny, hot with highs around 101. South winds 10 to 15 miles an hour. Saturday night, mostly clear. Lows in the mid-70s. South winds 10 to 15 miles an hour. Sunday, mostly sunny. Hot with highs around 102. South winds 10 to 15 miles an hour with gusts up to 25 miles an hour. Sunday night, mostly clear. Lows in the mid-70s. South winds 10 to 15 miles an hour with gusts up to 25 miles an hour. Monday, sunny, hot with highs around 100. Monday night, mostly clear. Lows in the mid-70s. Tuesday, sunny, hot with highs around 100. Tuesday night, mostly clear. Lows in the mid-70s. Wednesday, sunny, hot with highs around 100. Wednesday night, clear. Lows in the mid-70s. Thursday, sunny, hot with highs around 100. Heat index values up to 105 in the afternoon. Thursday night, mostly clear. Lows in the mid-70s. Heat index values up to 105 early until midnight. Friday, sunny, hot with highs around 100. Heat index values up to 105 in the afternoon. You're listening to Stillwater Weather Radio, and here are 3 a.m. weather observations. It's Stillwater, it was clear. The temperature was 70 degrees, the dew point 54, and the relative humidity 56%. The pressure was 30.03 inches and steady. At Ponca City, it was partly cloudy. The temperature was 75, the dew point 55, and the relative humidity 49%. The wind was southwest at 6. The pressure was 30.03 inches and steady. At Guthrie, it was clear. The temperature was 81, the dew point 50, and the relative humidity 33%. The wind was south at 10. The pressure was 30.03 inches and steady. Observations from around the region. Skies ranged from clear to partly cloudy. It was 71 at Wichita, 79 at Woodward, and 74 at Oklahoma City. Dallas-Fort Worth reported 84, Tulsa reported 79, and Springfield reported 70. Once again at 3 a.m., it's Stillwater, it was clear. The temperature was 70. From the Norman Forecast Office, here is the forecast for Stillwater and surrounding area. Rest of tonight, mostly clear. Near steady temperature in the lower 70s. Southeast winds 5 to 10 miles an hour. Saturday, sunny, hot with highs around 101. South winds 10 to 15 miles an hour. Saturday night, mostly clear. Lows in the mid-70s. South winds 10 to 15 miles an hour. Sunday, mostly sunny.
hot with highs around 102. South winds 10 to 15 miles an hour with gusts up to 25 miles an hour. Sunday night, mostly clear. Lows in the mid-70s. South winds 10 to 15 miles an hour with gusts up to 25 miles an hour. Monday, sunny, hot with highs around 100. Monday night, mostly clear. Lows in the mid-70s. Tuesday, sunny, hot with highs around 100. Tuesday night, mostly clear. Lows in the mid-70s. Wednesday, sunny, hot with highs around 100. Wednesday night, clear. Lows in the mid-70s. Thursday, sunny, hot with highs around 100. Heat index values up to 105 in the afternoon. Thursday night, mostly clear. Lows in the mid-70s. Heat index values up to 105 early until midnight. Friday, sunny, hot with highs around 100. Heat index values up to 105 in the afternoon. You're listening to Stillwater Weather Radio, NERR 3 AM weather observations. It's Stillwater, it was clear. The temperature was 70 degrees, the dew point 54, and the relative humidity 56%. The pressure was 30.03 inches and steady. At Ponca City, it was partly cloudy. The temperature was 75, the dew point 55, and the relative humidity 49%. The wind was southwest at 6. The pressure was 30.03 inches and steady. At Guthrie, it was clear. The temperature was 81, the dew point 50, and the relative humidity 33%. The wind was south at 10. The pressure was 30.03 inches and steady. Observations from around the region. Skies ranged from clear to partly cloudy. It was 71 at Wichita, 79 at Woodward, and 74 at Oklahoma City. Dallas-Fort Worth reported 84, Tulsa reported 79, and Springfield reported 70. Once again at 3 a.m., it's Stillwater, it was clear. The temperature was 70. From the Norman Forecast Office, here is the forecast for Stillwater and surrounding area. Rest of tonight, mostly clear. Near steady temperature in the lower 70s. Southeast winds 5 to 10 miles an hour. Saturday, sunny, hot with highs around 101. South winds 10 to 15 miles an hour. Saturday night, mostly clear. Lows in the mid-70s. South winds 10 to 15 miles an hour. Sunday, mostly sunny. Hot with highs around 102. South winds 10 to 15 miles an hour with gusts up to 25 miles an hour. Sunday night, mostly clear. Lows in the mid-70s. South winds 10 to 15 miles an hour with gusts up to 25 miles an hour. Monday, sunny, hot with highs around 100. Monday night, mostly clear. Lows in the mid-70s. Tuesday, sunny, hot with highs around 100. Tuesday night, mostly clear. Lows in the mid-70s. Wednesday, sunny, hot with highs around 100. Wednesday night, clear. Lows in the mid-70s. Thursday, sunny, hot with highs around 100. Heat index values up to 105 in the afternoon. Thursday night, mostly clear. Lows in the mid-70s. Heat index values up to 105 early until midnight. Friday, sunny, hot with highs around 100. Heat index values up to 105 in the afternoon. You're listening to Stillwater Weather Radio, NERR 3 AM weather observations. It's Stillwater, it was clear. The temperature was 70 degrees, the dew point 54, and the relative humidity 56%. The pressure was 30.03 inches and steady. At Ponca City, it was partly cloudy. The temperature was 75, the dew point 55, and the relative humidity 49%. The wind was southwest at 6. The pressure was 30.03 inches and steady. At Guthrie, it was clear. The temperature was 81, the dew point 50, and the relative humidity 33%. The wind was south at 10. The pressure was 30.03 inches and steady. Observations from around the region.
skies ranged from clear to partly cloudy. It was 71 at Wichita, 79 at Woodward, and 74 at Oklahoma City. Dallas-Fort Worth reported 84, Tulsa reported 79, and Springfield reported 70. Once again at 3 a.m., at Stillwater, it was clear. The temperature was 70. This is your weather radio station WNG654 in Stillwater, operating on a frequency of 162.50 MHz. 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From the Norman Forecast Office, here is the forecast for Stillwater and surrounding area. Rest of tonight, mostly clear. Near steady temperature in the lower 70s. Southeast winds 5 to 10 miles an hour. Saturday, sunny, hot with highs around 101. South winds 10 to 15 miles an hour. Saturday night, mostly clear. Lows in the mid-70s. South winds 10 to 15 miles an hour. Sunday, mostly sunny. Hot with highs around 102. South winds 10 to 15 miles an hour with gusts up to 25 miles an hour. Sunday night, mostly clear. Lows in the mid-70s. South winds 10 to 15 miles an hour with gusts up to 25 miles an hour. Monday, sunny, hot with highs around 100. Monday night, mostly clear. Lows in the mid-70s. Tuesday, sunny, hot with highs around 100. Tuesday night, mostly clear. Lows in the mid-70s. Wednesday, sunny, hot with highs around 100. Wednesday night, clear. Lows in the mid-70s. Thursday, sunny, hot with highs around 100. Heat index values up to 105 in the afternoon. Thursday night, mostly clear. Lows in the mid-70s. Heat index values up to 105 early until midnight. Friday, sunny, hot with highs around 100. Heat index values up to 105 in the afternoon. You're listening to Stillwater Weather Radio, and here are 3 a.m. weather observations. At Stillwater, it was clear. The temperature was 70 degrees, the dew point 54, and the relative humidity 56%. The pressure was 30.03 inches and steady. At Ponca City, it was partly cloudy. The temperature was 75, the dew point 55, and the relative humidity 49%. The wind was southwest at 6. The pressure was 30.03 inches and steady. At Guthrie, it was clear. The temperature was 81, the dew point 50, and the relative humidity 33%. The wind was south at 10. The pressure was 30.03 inches and steady. Observations from around the region. Skies ranged from clear to partly cloudy. It was 71 at Wichita, 79 at Woodward, and 74 at Oklahoma City. Dallas-Fort Worth reported 84, Tulsa reported 79, and Springfield reported 70. Once again at 3 a.m., at Stillwater, it was clear. The temperature was 70. 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At Stillwater, it was partly cloudy. The temperature was 73 degrees, the dew point 54, and the relative humidity 51%. The wind was southeast at 3 miles an hour. The pressure was 30.03 inches and steady. At Guthrie, it was partly cloudy. The temperature was 80. The wind was south at 10, gusting to 22. Observations from around the region. It was clear, with a temperature of 71 at Oklahoma City and 81 at Dallas-Fort Worth. It was partly cloudy, with a temperature of 70 at Wichita, 79 at Tulsa, and 70 at Springfield. Once again at 4 a.m., at Stillwater, it was partly cloudy. The temperature was 73. From the Norman Forecast Office, here is the forecast for Stillwater and surrounding area. Rest of tonight, mostly clear. Near steady temperature in the lower 70s. Southeast winds 5 to 10 miles an hour. Saturday, sunny, hot with highs around 101. South winds 10 to 15 miles an hour. Saturday night, mostly clear. Lows in the mid-70s.
south winds 10 to 15 miles an hour.

Sunday, mostly sunny. Hot with highs around 102. South winds 10 to 15 miles an hour with gusts up to 25 miles an hour. Sunday night, mostly clear. Lows in the mid-70s. South winds 10 to 15 miles an hour with gusts up to 25 miles an hour. Monday, sunny, hot with highs around 100. Monday night, mostly clear. Lows in the mid-70s. Tuesday, sunny, hot with highs around 100. Tuesday night, mostly clear. Lows in the mid-70s. Wednesday, sunny, hot with highs around 100. Wednesday night, clear. Lows in the mid-70s. Thursday, sunny, hot with highs around 100. Heat index values up to 105 in the afternoon. Thursday night, mostly clear. Lows in the mid-70s. Heat index values up to 105 early until midnight. Friday, sunny, hot with highs around 100. Heat index values up to 105 in the afternoon. You're listening to Stillwater Weather Radio, and here are 4 a.m. weather observations. It's Stillwater, it was partly cloudy. The temperature was 73 degrees, the dew point 54, and the relative humidity 51%. The wind was southeast at 3 miles an hour. The pressure was 30.03 inches and steady. At Guthrie, it was partly cloudy. The temperature was 80. The wind was at 10, gusting to 22. Observations from around the region. It was clear, with a temperature of 71 at Oklahoma City and 81 at Dallas-Fort Worth. It was partly cloudy, with a temperature of 70 at Wichita, 79 at Tulsa, and 70 at Springfield. Once again at 4 a.m., at Stillwater, it was partly cloudy. The temperature was 73. From the Norman Forecast Office, here is the forecast for Stillwater and surrounding area. Rest of tonight, mostly clear. Near steady temperature in the lower 70s. Southeast winds 5 to 10 miles an hour. Saturday, sunny, hot with highs around 101. South winds 10 to 15 miles an hour. Saturday night, mostly clear. Lows in the mid-70s. South winds 10 to 15 miles an hour. Sunday, mostly sunny. Hot with highs around 102. South winds 10 to 15 miles an hour with gusts up to 25 miles an hour. Sunday night, mostly clear. Lows in the mid-70s. South winds 10 to 15 miles an hour with gusts up to 25 miles an hour. Monday, sunny, hot with highs around 100. Monday night, mostly clear. Lows in the mid-70s. Tuesday, sunny, hot with highs around 100. Tuesday night, mostly clear. Lows in the mid-70s. Wednesday, sunny, hot with highs around 100. Wednesday night, clear. Lows in the mid-70s. Thursday, sunny, hot with highs around 100. Heat index values up to 105 in the afternoon. Thursday night, mostly clear. Lows in the mid-70s. Heat index values up to 105 early until midnight. Friday, sunny, hot with highs around 100. Heat index values up to 105 in the afternoon. You're listening to Stillwater Weather Radio, and here are 4 a.m. weather observations. It's Stillwater, it was partly cloudy. The temperature was 73 degrees, the dew point 54, and the relative humidity 51%. The wind was southeast at 3 miles an hour. The pressure was 30.03 inches and steady. At Guthrie, it was partly cloudy. The temperature was 80. The wind was south at 10, gusting to 22. Observations from around the region. It was clear, with a temperature of 71 at Oklahoma City and 81 at Dallas-Fort Worth. It was partly cloudy, with a temperature of 70 at Wichita, 79 at Tulsa, and 70 at Springfield. Once again at 4 a.m., at Stillwater, it was partly cloudy. The temperature was 73. From the Norman Forecast Office, here is the forecast for Stillwater and surrounding area. Rest of tonight, mostly clear. Near steady temperature in the lower 70s. Southeast winds 5 to 10.

10 miles an hour. Saturday, sunny, hot with highs around 101. South winds 10 to 15 miles an hour. Saturday night, mostly clear. Lows in the mid-70s. South winds 10 to 15 miles an hour. Sunday, mostly sunny. Hot with highs around 102. South winds 10 to 15 miles an hour with gusts up to 25 miles an hour. Sunday night, mostly clear. Lows in the mid-70s. South winds 10 to 15 miles an hour with gusts up to 25 miles an hour. Monday, sunny, hot with highs around 100. Monday night, mostly clear. Lows in the mid-70s. Tuesday, sunny, hot with highs around 100. Tuesday night, mostly clear. Lows in the mid-70s. Wednesday, sunny, hot with highs around 100. Wednesday night, clear. Lows in the mid-70s. Thursday, sunny, hot with highs around 100. Heat index values up to 105 in the afternoon. Thursday night, mostly clear. Lows in the mid-70s. Heat index values up to 105 early until midnight. Friday, sunny, hot with highs around 100. Heat index values up to 105 in the afternoon. You're listening to Stillwater Weather Radio, and here are 4 a.m. weather observations. It's Stillwater, it was partly cloudy. The temperature was 73 degrees, the dew point 54, and the relative humidity 51%. The wind was southeast at 3 miles an hour. The pressure was 30.03 inches and steady. At Guthrie, it was partly cloudy. The temperature was 80. The wind was south at 10, gusting to 22. Observations from around the region. It was clear, with a temperature of 71 at Oklahoma City and 81 at Dallas-Fort Worth. It was partly cloudy, with a temperature of 70 at Wichita, 79 at Tulsa, and 70 at Springfield. Once again at 4 a.m., it's Stillwater, it was partly cloudy. The temperature was 73. From the Norman Forecast Office, here is the forecast for Stillwater and surrounding area. Rest of tonight, mostly clear. Near steady temperature in the lower 70s. Southeast winds 5 to 10 miles an hour. Saturday, sunny, hot with highs around 101. South winds 10 to 15 miles an hour. Saturday night, mostly clear. Lows in the mid-70s. South winds 10 to 15 miles an hour. Sunday, mostly sunny. Hot with highs around 102. South winds 10 to 15 miles an hour with gusts up to 25 miles an hour. Sunday night, mostly clear. Lows in the mid-70s. South winds 10 to 15 miles an hour with gusts up to 25 miles an hour. Monday, sunny, hot with highs around 100. Monday night, mostly clear. Lows in the mid-70s. Tuesday, sunny, hot with highs around 100. Tuesday night, mostly clear. Lows in the mid-70s. Wednesday, sunny, hot with highs around 100. Wednesday night, clear. Lows in the mid-70s. Thursday, sunny, hot with highs around 100. Heat index values up to 105 in the afternoon. Thursday night, mostly clear. Lows in the mid-70s. Heat index values up to 105 early until midnight. Friday, sunny, hot with highs around 100. Heat index values up to 105 in the afternoon. You're listening to Stillwater Weather Radio, and here are 4 a.m. weather observations. It's Stillwater, it was partly cloudy. The temperature was 73 degrees, the dew point 54, and the relative humidity 51%. The wind was southeast at 3 miles an hour. The pressure was 30.03 inches and steady. At Guthrie, it was partly cloudy. The temperature was 80. The wind was south at 10, gusting to 22. Observations from around the region. Skies ranged from clear to partly cloudy. It was 70 at Wichita, 77 at Woodward, and 71 at Oklahoma City. Dallas-Fort Worth reported 81, Tulsa reported 79, and Springfield reported 70. Once again at 4 a.m.

It's still water. It was partly cloudy. The temperature was 73. From the Norman Forecast Office, here is the forecast for Stillwater and surrounding area. Rest of tonight, mostly clear. Near steady temperature in the lower 70s. Southeast winds 5 to 10 miles an hour. Saturday, sunny, hot with highs around 101. South winds 10 to 15 miles an hour. Saturday night, mostly clear. Lows in the mid-70s. South winds 10 to 15 miles an hour. Sunday, mostly sunny. Hot with highs around 102. South winds 10 to 15 miles an hour with gusts up to 25 miles an hour. Sunday night, mostly clear. Lows in the mid-70s. South winds 10 to 15 miles an hour with gusts up to 25 miles an hour. Monday, sunny, hot with highs around 100. Monday night, mostly clear. Lows in the mid-70s. Tuesday, sunny, hot with highs around 100. Tuesday night, mostly clear. Lows in the mid-70s. Wednesday, sunny, hot with highs around 100. Wednesday night, clear. Lows in the mid-70s. Thursday, sunny, hot with highs around 100. Heat index values up to 105 in the afternoon. Thursday night, mostly clear. Lows in the mid-70s. Heat index values up to 105 early until midnight. Friday, sunny, hot with highs around 100. Heat index values up to 105 in the afternoon. 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It's Stillwater. It was partly cloudy. The temperature was 73 degrees, the dew point 54, and the relative humidity 51%. The wind was southeast at 3 miles an hour. The pressure was 30.03 inches and steady. At Guthrie, it was partly cloudy. The temperature was 80. The wind was south at 10, gusting to 22. Observations from around the region. Skies ranged from clear to partly cloudy. It was 70 at Wichita, 77 at Woodward, and 71 at Oklahoma City. Dallas-Fort Worth reported 81, Tulsa reported 79, and Springfield reported 70. Once again at 4 a.m., it's Stillwater, it was partly cloudy. The temperature was 73. From the Norman Forecast Office, here is the forecast for Stillwater and surrounding area. Rest of tonight, mostly clear. Near steady temperature in the lower 70s. Southeast winds 5 to 10 miles an hour. Saturday, sunny, hot with highs around 101. South winds 10 to 15 miles an hour. Saturday night, mostly clear. Lows in the mid-70s. South winds 10 to 15 miles an hour. Sunday, mostly sunny. Hot with highs around 102. South winds 10 to 15 miles an hour with gusts up to 25 miles an hour. Sunday night, mostly clear. Lows in the mid-70s. South winds 10 to 15 miles an hour with gusts up to 25 miles an hour. Monday, sunny, hot with highs around 100. Monday night, mostly clear. Lows in the mid-70s. Tuesday, sunny, hot with highs around 100. Tuesday night, mostly clear. Lows in the mid-70s. Wednesday, sunny, hot with highs around 100. Wednesday night, clear. Lows in the mid-70s. Thursday, sunny, hot with highs around 100. Heat index values up to 105 in the afternoon. Thursday night, mostly clear. Lows in the mid-70s. Heat index values up to 105 early until midnight. Friday, sunny, hot with highs around 100. Heat index values up to 105 in the afternoon. You're listening to Stillwater Weather Radio, and here are 4 a.m. weather observations. It's Stillwater. It was partly cloudy. The temperature was 73 degrees, the dew point 54,

Temperature in the lower 70s. Southeast winds 5 to 10 miles an hour. Saturday, sunny, hot with highs around 101. South winds 10 to 15 miles an hour. Saturday night, mostly clear. Lows in the mid-70s. South winds 10 to 15 miles an hour. Sunday, mostly sunny. Hot with highs around 102. South winds 10 to 15 miles an hour with gusts up to 25 miles an hour. Sunday night, mostly clear. Lows in the mid-70s. South winds 10 to 15 miles an hour with gusts up to 25 miles an hour. Monday, sunny, hot with highs around 100. Monday night, mostly clear. Lows in the mid-70s. Tuesday, sunny, hot with highs around 100. Tuesday night, mostly clear. Lows in the mid-70s. Wednesday, sunny, hot with highs around 100. Wednesday night, clear. Lows in the mid-70s. Thursday, sunny, hot with highs around 100. Heat index values up to 105 in the afternoon. Thursday night, mostly clear. Lows in the mid-70s. Heat index values up to 105 early until midnight. Friday, sunny, hot with highs around 100. Heat index values up to 105 in the afternoon. You're listening to Stillwater Weather Radio, and here are 4 a.m. weather observations. It's Stillwater, it was partly cloudy. The temperature was 73 degrees, the dew point 54, and the relative humidity 51%. The wind was southeast at 3 miles an hour. The pressure was 30.03 inches and steady. At Guthrie, it was partly cloudy. The temperature was 80. The wind was south at 10, gusting to 22. Observations from around the region. Skies ranged from clear to partly cloudy. It was 70 at Wichita, 77 at Woodward, and 71 at Oklahoma City. Dallas-Fort Worth reported 81, Tulsa reported 79, and Springfield reported 70. Once again at 4 a.m., it's still water, it was partly cloudy. The temperature was 73. From the Norman Forecast Office, here is the forecast for Stillwater and surrounding area. Rest of tonight, mostly clear. Near steady temperature in the lower 70s. Southeast winds 5 to 10 miles an hour. Saturday, sunny, hot with highs around 101. South winds 10 to 15 miles an hour. Saturday night, mostly clear. Lows in the mid-70s. South winds 10 to 15 miles an hour. Sunday, mostly sunny. Hot with highs around 102. South winds 10 to 15 miles an hour with gusts up to 25 miles an hour. Sunday night, mostly clear. Lows in the mid-70s. South winds 10 to 15 miles an hour with gusts up to 25 miles an hour. Monday, sunny, hot with highs around 100. Monday night, mostly clear. Lows in the mid-70s. Tuesday, sunny, hot with highs around 100. Tuesday night, mostly clear. Lows in the mid-70s. Wednesday, sunny, hot with highs around 100. Wednesday night, clear. Lows in the mid-70s. Thursday, sunny, hot with highs around 100. Heat index values up to 105 in the afternoon. Thursday night, mostly clear. Lows in the mid-70s. Heat index values up to 105 early until midnight. Friday, sunny, hot with highs around 100. Heat index values up to 105 in the afternoon. You're listening to Stillwater Weather Radio, and here are 4 a.m. weather observations. It's Stillwater, it was partly cloudy. The temperature was 73 degrees, the dew point 54, and the relative humidity 51%. The wind was southeast at 3 miles an hour. The pressure was 30.03 inches and steady. At Guthrie, it was partly cloudy. The temperature was 80. The wind was south at 10, gusting to 22. Observations from around the region. Skies ranged from clear to partly cloudy. It was 70 at Wichita, 77 at Woodward, and 71 at Oklahoma City. Dallas-Fort Worth reported 80.

81, Tulsa reported 79, and Springfield reported 70. Once again at 4 a.m., it's still water, it was partly cloudy. The temperature was 73. From the Norman Forecast Office, here is the forecast for Stillwater and surrounding area. Rest of tonight, mostly clear. Near steady temperature in the lower 70s. Southeast winds 5 to 10 miles an hour. Saturday, sunny, hot with highs around 101. South winds 10 to 15 miles an hour. Saturday night, mostly clear. Lows in the mid-70s. South winds 10 to 15 miles an hour. Sunday, mostly sunny. Hot with highs around 102. South winds 10 to 15 miles an hour with gusts up to 25 miles an hour. Sunday night, mostly clear. Lows in the mid-70s. South winds 10 to 15 miles an hour with gusts up to 25 miles an hour. Monday, sunny, hot with highs around 100. Monday night, mostly clear. Lows in the mid-70s. Tuesday, sunny, hot with highs around 100. Tuesday night, mostly clear. Lows in the mid-70s. Wednesday, sunny, hot with highs around 100. Wednesday night, clear. Lows in the mid-70s. Thursday, sunny, hot with highs around 100. Heat index values up to 105 in the afternoon. Thursday night, mostly clear. Lows in the mid-70s. Heat index values up to 105 early until midnight. Friday, sunny, hot with highs around 100. Heat index values up to 105 in the afternoon. You're listening to Stillwater Weather Radio, and here are 4 a.m. weather observations. It's Stillwater, it was partly cloudy. The temperature was 73 degrees, the dew point 54, and the relative humidity 51%. The wind was southeast at 3 miles an hour. The pressure was 30.03 inches and steady. At Guthrie, it was partly cloudy. The temperature was 80. The wind was south at 10, gusting to 22. Observations from around the region. Skies ranged from clear to partly cloudy. It was 70 at Wichita, 77 at Woodward, and 71 at Oklahoma City. Dallas-Fort Worth reported 81, Tulsa reported 79, and Springfield reported 70. Once again at 4 a.m., it's still water, it was partly cloudy. The temperature was 73. From the Norman Forecast Office, here is the forecast for Stillwater and surrounding area. Rest of tonight, mostly clear. Near steady temperature in the lower 70s. Southeast winds 5 to 10 miles an hour. Saturday, sunny, hot with highs around 101. South winds 10 to 15 miles an hour. Saturday night, mostly clear. Lows in the mid-70s. South winds 10 to 15 miles an hour. Sunday, mostly sunny. Hot with highs around 102. South winds 10 to 15 miles an hour with gusts up to 25 miles an hour. Sunday night, mostly clear. Lows in the mid-70s. South winds 10 to 15 miles an hour with gusts up to 25 miles an hour. Monday, sunny, hot with highs around 100. Monday night, mostly clear. Lows in the mid-70s. Tuesday, sunny, hot with highs around 100. Tuesday night, mostly clear. Lows in the mid-70s. Wednesday, sunny, hot with highs around 100. Wednesday night, clear. Lows in the mid-70s. Thursday, sunny, hot with highs around 100. Heat index values up to 105 in the afternoon. Thursday night, mostly clear. Lows in the mid-70s. Heat index values up to 105 early until midnight. Friday, sunny, hot with highs around 100. Heat index values up to 105 in the afternoon. 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

still water. It was partly cloudy. The temperature was 73 degrees, the dew point 54, and the relative humidity 51%. The wind was southeast at 3 miles an hour. The pressure was 30.03 inches and steady. At Guthrie, it was partly cloudy. The temperature was 80. The wind was south at 10, gusting to 22. Observations from around the region. Skies ranged from clear to partly cloudy. It was 70 at Wichita, 77 at Woodward, and 71 at Oklahoma City. Dallas-Fort Worth reported 81, Tulsa reported 79, and Springfield reported 70. Once again at 4 a.m., at Stillwater, it was partly cloudy. The temperature was 73. From the Norman Forecast Office, here is the forecast for Stillwater and surrounding area. Rest of tonight, mostly clear. Near steady temperature in the lower 70s. Southeast winds 5 to 10 miles an hour. Saturday, sunny, hot with highs around 101. South winds 10 to 15 miles an hour. Saturday night, mostly clear. Lows in the mid-70s. South winds 10 to 15 miles an hour. Sunday, mostly sunny. Hot with highs around 102. South winds 10 to 15 miles an hour with gusts up to 25 miles an hour. Sunday night, mostly clear. Lows in the mid-70s. South winds 10 to 15 miles an hour with gusts up to 25 miles an hour. Monday, sunny, hot with highs around 100. Monday night, mostly clear. Lows in the mid-70s. Tuesday, sunny, hot with highs around 100. Tuesday night, mostly clear. Lows in the mid-70s. Wednesday, sunny, hot with highs around 100. Wednesday night, clear. Lows in the mid-70s. Thursday, sunny, hot with highs around 100. Heat index values up to 105 in the afternoon. Thursday night, mostly clear. Lows in the mid-70s. Heat index values up to 105 early until midnight. Friday, sunny, hot with highs around 100. Heat index values up to 105 in the afternoon. You're listening to Stillwater Weather Radio, and here are 4 a.m. weather observations. At Stillwater, it was partly cloudy. The temperature was 73 degrees, the dew point 54, and the relative humidity 51%. The wind was southeast at 3 miles an hour. The pressure was 30.03 inches and steady. At Guthrie, it was partly cloudy. The temperature was 80. The wind was south at 10, gusting to 22. Observations from around the region. Skies ranged from clear to partly cloudy. It was 70 at Wichita, 77 at Woodward, and 71 at Oklahoma City. Dallas-Fort Worth reported 81, Tulsa reported 79, and Springfield reported 70. Once again at 4 a.m., at Stillwater, it was partly cloudy. The temperature was 73. From the Norman Forecast Office, here is the forecast for Stillwater and surrounding area. Rest of tonight, mostly clear. From the Norman Forecast Office, here is the forecast for Stillwater and surrounding area. Rest of tonight, mostly clear. Near steady temperature in the lower 70s. Southeast winds 5 to 10 miles an hour. Saturday, sunny, hot with highs around 101. South winds 10 to 15 miles an hour. Saturday night, mostly clear. Lows in the mid-70s. South winds 10 to 15 miles an hour. Sunday, mostly sunny. Hot with highs around 102. South winds 10 to 15 miles an hour with gusts up to 25 miles an hour. Sunday night, mostly clear. Lows in the mid-70s. South winds 10 to 15 miles an hour with gusts up to 25 miles an hour. Monday, sunny, hot with highs around 100. Monday night, mostly clear. Lows in the mid-70s. Tuesday, sunny, hot with highs around 100. Tuesday night, mostly clear. Lows in the mid-70s. Wednesday, sunny, hot with highs around 100. Wednesday night, clear. Lows in the mid-70s.

0 megahertz. Programming originates from the National Weather Service Forecast Office in Norman, Oklahoma. 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It's Stillwater. It was partly cloudy. The temperature was 73 degrees, the dew point 54, and the relative humidity 51%. The wind was southeast at 3 miles an hour. The pressure was 30.03 inches and steady. At Guthrie, it was partly cloudy. The temperature was 80. The wind was south at 10, gusting to 22. Observations from around the region. Skies ranged from clear to partly cloudy. It was 70 at Wichita, 77 at Woodward, and 71 at Oklahoma City. Dallas-Fort Worth reported 81, Tulsa reported 79, and Springfield reported 70. Once again at 4 a.m., it's Stillwater, it was partly cloudy. The temperature was 73. From the Norman Forecast Office, here is the forecast for Stillwater and surrounding area. Rest of tonight, mostly clear. Near steady temperature in the lower 70s. Southeast winds 5 to 10 miles an hour. Saturday, sunny, hot with highs around 101. South winds 10 to 15 miles an hour. Saturday night, mostly clear. Lows in the mid-70s. South winds 10 to 15 miles an hour. Sunday, mostly sunny. Hot with highs around 102. South winds 10 to 15 miles an hour with gusts up to 25 miles an hour. Sunday night, mostly clear. Lows in the mid-70s. South winds 10 to 15 miles an hour with gusts up to 25 miles an hour. Monday, sunny, hot with highs around 100. Monday night, mostly clear. Lows in the mid-70s. Tuesday, sunny, hot with highs around 100. Tuesday night, mostly clear. Lows in the mid-70s. Wednesday, sunny, hot with highs around 100. Wednesday night, clear. Lows in the mid-70s. Thursday, sunny, hot with highs around 100. Heat index values up to 105 in the afternoon. Thursday night, mostly clear. Lows in the mid-70s. Heat index values up to 105 early until midnight. Friday, sunny, hot with highs around 100. Heat index values up to 105 in the afternoon. You are listening to Stillwater Weather Radio, and here are 5 a.m. weather observations. It's Stillwater, it was partly cloudy. The temperature was 71 degrees, the dew point 56, and the relative humidity 58%. The wind was southeast at 5 miles an hour. The pressure was 30.04 inches and rising. At Guthrie, it was clear. The temperature was 79. The wind was south at 12. Observations from around the region. It was clear, with a temperature of 71 at Oklahoma City, 81 at Dallas-Fort Worth, and 69 at Springfield. It was partly cloudy, with a temperature of 68 at Wichita, and 78 at Tulsa. Once again at 5 a.m., it's Stillwater, it was partly cloudy. The temperature was 71. From the Norman Forecast Office, here is the forecast for Stillwater and surrounding area. Rest of tonight, mostly clear. Near steady temperature in the lower 70s. Southeast winds 5 to 10 miles an hour. Saturday, sunny, hot with highs around 101. South winds 10 to 15 miles an hour. Saturday night, mostly clear. Lows in the mid-70s. South winds 10 to 15 miles an hour. Sunday, mostly sunny. Hot with highs around 102. South winds 10 to 15 miles an hour with gusts up to 25 miles an hour. Sunday night, mostly clear. Lows in the mid-70s. South winds 10 to 15 miles an hour with gusts up to 25 miles an hour. Monday, sunny, hot with highs around 100. Monday night, mostly clear. Lows in the mid-70s. Tuesday, sunny, hot with highs around 100. Tuesday night, mostly clear. Lows in the mid-70s. Wednesday, sunny, hot with highs around 100. Wednesday night, clear. Lows in the mid-70s.

70s. Thursday, sunny, hot with highs around 100. Heat index values up to 105 in the afternoon. Thursday night, mostly clear. Lows in the mid-70s. Heat index values up to 105 early until midnight. Friday, sunny, hot with highs around 100. Heat index values up to 105 in the afternoon. 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It's Stillwater, it was partly cloudy. The temperature was 71 degrees, the dew point 56, and the relative humidity 58%. The wind was southeast at 5 miles an hour. The pressure was 30.04 inches and rising. At Guthrie, it was clear. The temperature was 79. The wind was south at 12. Observations from around the region. It was clear, with a temperature of 71 at Oklahoma City, 81 at Dallas-Fort Worth, and 69 at Springfield. It was partly cloudy, with a temperature of 68 at Wichita, and 78 at Tulsa. Once again at 5 a.m., at Stillwater, it was partly cloudy. The temperature was 71. From the Norman Forecast Office, here is the forecast for Stillwater and surrounding area. Rest of tonight, mostly clear. Near steady temperature in the lower 70s. Southeast winds 5 to 10 miles an hour. Saturday, sunny, hot with highs around 101. South winds 10 to 15 miles an hour. Saturday night, mostly clear. Lows in the mid-70s. South winds 10 to 15 miles an hour. Sunday, mostly sunny. Hot with highs around 102. South winds 10 to 15 miles an hour with gusts up to 25 miles an hour. Sunday night, mostly clear. Lows in the mid-70s. South winds 10 to 15 miles an hour with gusts up to 25 miles an hour. Monday, sunny, hot with highs around 100. Monday night, mostly clear. Lows in the mid-70s. Tuesday, sunny, hot with highs around 100. Tuesday night, mostly clear. Lows in the mid-70s. Wednesday, sunny, hot with highs around 100. Wednesday night, clear. Lows in the mid-70s. Thursday, sunny, hot with highs around 100. Heat index values up to 105 in the afternoon. Thursday night, mostly clear. Lows in the mid-70s. Heat index values up to 105 early until midnight. Friday, sunny, hot with highs around 100. Heat index values up to 105 in the afternoon. 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It's Stillwater, it was partly cloudy. The temperature was 71 degrees, the dew point 56, and the relative humidity 58%. The wind was southeast at 5 miles an hour. The pressure was 30.04 inches and rising. At Guthrie, it was clear. The temperature was 79. The wind was south at 12. Observations from around the region. It was clear, with a temperature of 71 at Oklahoma City, 81 at Dallas-Fort Worth, and 69 at Springfield. It was partly cloudy, with a temperature of 68 at Wichita, and 78 at Tulsa. Once again at 5 a.m., at Stillwater, it was partly cloudy. The temperature was 71. From the Norman Forecast Office, here is the forecast for Stillwater and surrounding area. Rest of tonight, mostly clear. Near steady temperature in the lower 70s. Southeast winds 5 to 10 miles an hour. Saturday, sunny, hot with highs around 101. South winds 10 to 15 miles an hour. Saturday night, mostly clear. Lows in the mid-70s. South winds 10 to 15 miles an hour. Sunday, mostly sunny. Hot with highs around 102. South winds 10 to 15 miles an hour with gusts up to 25 miles an hour. Sunday night, mostly clear. Lows in the mid-70s. South winds 10 to 15 miles an hour with gusts up to 25 miles an hour. Monday, sunny, hot with highs around 100. Monday night, mostly clear. Lows in the mid-70s.

Tuesday, sunny, hot with highs around 100. Tuesday night, mostly clear. Lows in the mid-70s. Wednesday, sunny, hot with highs around 100. Wednesday night, clear. Lows in the mid-70s. Thursday, sunny, hot with highs around 100. Heat index values up to 105 in the afternoon. Thursday night, mostly clear. Lows in the mid-70s. Heat index values up to 105 early until midnight. Friday, sunny, hot with highs around 100. Heat index values up to 105 in the afternoon. You're listening to Stillwater Weather Radio, NERR 5 a.m. weather observations. It's Stillwater, it was partly cloudy. The temperature was 71 degrees, the dew point 56, and the relative humidity 58%. The wind was southeast at 5 miles an hour. The pressure was 30.04 inches and rising. At Guthrie, it was clear. The temperature was 79. The wind was south at 12. Observations from around the region. It was clear, with a temperature of 71 at Oklahoma City, 81 at Dallas-Fort Worth, and 69 at Springfield. It was partly cloudy, with a temperature of 68 at Wichita, and 78 at Tulsa. Once again at 5 a.m., at Stillwater, it was partly cloudy. The temperature was 71. From the Norman Forecast Office, here is the forecast for Stillwater and surrounding area. Rest of tonight, mostly clear. Near steady temperature in the lower 70s. Southeast winds 5 to 10 miles an hour. Saturday, sunny, hot with highs around 101. South winds 10 to 15 miles an hour. Saturday night, mostly clear. Lows in the mid-70s. South winds 10 to 15 miles an hour. Sunday, mostly sunny. Hot with highs around 102. South winds 10 to 15 miles an hour with gusts up to 25 miles an hour. Sunday night, mostly clear. Lows in the mid-70s. South winds 10 to 15 miles an hour with gusts up to 25 miles an hour. Monday, sunny, hot with highs around 100. Monday night, mostly clear. Lows in the mid-70s. Tuesday, sunny, hot with highs around 100. Tuesday night, mostly clear. Lows in the mid-70s. Wednesday, sunny, hot with highs around 100. Wednesday night, clear. Lows in the mid-70s. Thursday, sunny, hot with highs around 100. Heat index values up to 105 in the afternoon. Thursday night, mostly clear. Lows in the mid-70s. Heat index values up to 105 early until midnight. Friday, sunny, hot with highs around 100. Heat index values up to 105 in the afternoon. You're listening to Stillwater Weather Radio, NERR 5 a.m. weather observations. At Stillwater, it was partly cloudy. The temperature was 71 degrees, the dew point 56, and the relative humidity 58%. The wind was southeast at 5 miles an hour. The pressure was 30.04 inches and rising. At Guthrie, it was partly cloudy. The temperature was 79. The wind was south at 12. Observations from around the region. Skies ranged from clear to partly cloudy. It was 68 at Wichita, 77 at Woodward, and 71 at Oklahoma City. Dallas-Fort Worth reported 81, Tulsa reported 78, and Springfield reported 69. Once again at 5 a.m., at Stillwater, it was partly cloudy. The temperature was 71. From the Norman Forecast Office, here is the forecast for Stillwater and surrounding area. Rest of tonight, mostly clear. Near steady temperature in the lower 70s. Southeast winds 5 to 10 miles an hour. Saturday, sunny, hot with highs around 101. South winds 10 to 15 miles an hour. Saturday night, mostly clear. Lows in the mid-70s. South winds 10 to 15 miles an hour. Sunday, mostly sunny. Hot with highs around 102. South winds 10 to 15 miles an hour with gusts up to 25 miles an hour.

Sunday night, mostly clear. Lows in the mid-70s. South winds 10 to 15 miles an hour with gusts up to 25 miles an hour. Monday, sunny, hot with highs around 100. Monday night, mostly clear. Lows in the mid-70s. Tuesday, sunny, hot with highs around 100. Tuesday night, mostly clear. Lows in the mid-70s. Wednesday, sunny, hot with highs around 100. Wednesday night, clear. Lows in the mid-70s. Thursday, sunny, hot with highs around 100. Heat index values up to 105 in the afternoon. Thursday night, mostly clear. Lows in the mid-70s. Heat index values up to 105 early until midnight. Friday, sunny, hot with highs around 100. Heat index values up to 105 in the afternoon. 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It's Stillwater, it was partly cloudy. The temperature was 71 degrees, the dew point 56, and the relative humidity 58%. The wind was southeast at 5 miles an hour. The pressure was 30.04 inches and rising. At Guthrie, it was partly cloudy. The temperature was 79. The wind was south at 12. Observations from around the region. Skies ranged from clear to partly cloudy. It was 68 at Wichita, 77 at Woodward, and 71 at Oklahoma City. Dallas-Fort Worth reported 81, Tulsa reported 78, and Springfield reported 69. Once again at 5 a.m., it's Stillwater, it was partly cloudy. The temperature was 71. From the Norman Forecast Office, here is the forecast for Stillwater and surrounding area. Rest of tonight, mostly clear. Near steady temperature in the lower 70s. Southeast winds 5 to 10 miles an hour. Saturday, sunny, hot with highs around 101. South winds 10 to 15 miles an hour. Saturday night, mostly clear. Lows in the mid-70s. South winds 10 to 15 miles an hour. Sunday, mostly sunny. Hot with highs around 102. South winds 10 to 15 miles an hour with gusts up to 25 miles an hour. Sunday night, mostly clear. Lows in the mid-70s. South winds 10 to 15 miles an hour with gusts up to 25 miles an hour. Monday, sunny, hot with highs around 100. Monday night, mostly clear. Lows in the mid-70s. Tuesday, sunny, hot with highs around 100. Tuesday night, mostly clear. Lows in the mid-70s. Wednesday, sunny, hot with highs around 100. Wednesday night, clear. Lows in the mid-70s. Thursday, sunny, hot with highs around 100. Heat index values up to 105 in the afternoon. Thursday night, mostly clear. Lows in the mid-70s. Heat index values up to 105 early until midnight. Friday, sunny, hot with highs around 100. Heat index values up to 105 in the afternoon. You are listening to Stillwater Weather Radio, NERR 5 AM Weather Observations. It's Stillwater, it was partly cloudy. The temperature was 71 degrees, the dew point 56, and the relative humidity 58%. The wind was southeast at 5 miles an hour. The pressure was 30.04 inches and rising. At Guthrie, it was partly cloudy. The temperature was 79. The wind was south at 12. Observations from around the region. Skies ranged from clear to partly cloudy. It was 68 at Wichita, 77 at Woodward, and 71 at Oklahoma City. Dallas-Fort Worth reported 81, Tulsa reported 78, and Springfield reported 69. Once again at 5 a.m., it's Stillwater, it was partly cloudy. The temperature was 71. From the Norman Forecast Office, here is the forecast for

lows in the mid-70s. Tuesday, sunny, hot with highs around 100. Tuesday night, mostly clear. Lows in the mid-70s. Wednesday, sunny, hot with highs around 100. Wednesday night, clear. Lows in the mid-70s. Thursday, sunny, hot with highs around 100. Heat index values up to 105 in the afternoon. Thursday night, mostly clear. Lows in the mid-70s. Heat index values up to 105 early until midnight. Friday, sunny, hot with highs around 100. Heat index values up to 105 in the afternoon. You're listening to Stillwater Weather Radio, NERR 5 AM weather observations. It's Stillwater, it was partly cloudy. The temperature was 71 degrees, the dew point 56, and the relative humidity 58%. The wind was southeast at 5 miles an hour. The pressure was 30.04 inches and rising. At Guthrie, it was partly cloudy. The temperature was 79. The wind was south at 12. Observations from around the region. Skies ranged from clear to partly cloudy. It was 68 at Wichita, 77 at Woodward, and 71 at Oklahoma City. Dallas-Fort Worth reported 81, Tulsa reported 78, and Springfield reported 69. Once again at 5 a.m., it's still water, it was partly cloudy. The temperature was 71. From the Norman Forecast Office, here is the forecast for Stillwater and surrounding area. Rest of tonight, mostly clear. Near steady temperature in the lower 70s. Southeast winds 5 to 10 miles an hour. Saturday, sunny, hot with highs around 101. South winds 10 to 15 miles an hour. Saturday night, mostly clear. Lows in the mid-70s. South winds 10 to 15 miles an hour. Sunday, mostly sunny. Hot with highs around 102. South winds 10 to 15 miles an hour with gusts up to 25 miles an hour. Sunday night, mostly clear. Lows in the mid-70s. South winds 10 to 15 miles an hour with gusts up to 25 miles an hour. Monday, sunny, hot with highs around 100. Monday night, mostly clear. Lows in the mid-70s. Tuesday, sunny, hot with highs around 100. Tuesday night, mostly clear. Lows in the mid-70s. Wednesday, sunny, hot with highs around 100. Wednesday night, clear. Lows in the mid-70s. Thursday, sunny, hot with highs around 100. Heat index values up to 105 in the afternoon. Thursday night, mostly clear. Lows in the mid-70s. Heat index values up to 105 early until midnight. Friday, sunny, hot with highs around 100. Heat index values up to 105 in the afternoon. You're listening to Stillwater Weather Radio, NERR 5 AM weather observations. It's Stillwater, it was partly cloudy. The temperature was 71 degrees, the dew point 56, and the relative humidity 58%. The wind was southeast at 5 miles an hour. The pressure was 30.04 inches and rising. At Guthrie, it was partly cloudy. The temperature was 79. The wind was south at 12. Observations from around the region. Skies ranged from clear to partly cloudy. It was 68 at Wichita, 77 at Woodward, and 71 at Oklahoma City. Dallas-Fort Worth reported 81, Tulsa reported 78, and Springfield reported 69. Once again at 5 a.m., it's still water, it was partly cloudy. The temperature was 71. From the Norman Forecast Office, here is the forecast for Stillwater and surrounding area. Rest of tonight, mostly clear. Near steady temperature in the lower 70s. Southeast winds 5 to 10 miles an hour. Saturday, sunny, hot with highs around 101. South winds 10 to 15 miles an hour. Saturday night, mostly clear. Lows in the mid-70s. South winds 10 to 15 miles an hour. Sunday, mostly sunny. Hot with highs around 102.

winds 10 to 15 miles an hour with gusts up to 25 miles an hour. Sunday night, mostly clear. Lows in the mid-70s. South winds 10 to 15 miles an hour with gusts up to 25 miles an hour. Monday, sunny, hot with highs around 100. Monday night, mostly clear. Lows in the mid-70s. Tuesday, sunny, hot with highs around 100. Tuesday night, mostly clear. Lows in the mid-70s. Wednesday, sunny, hot with highs around 100. Wednesday night, clear. Lows in the mid-70s. Thursday, sunny, hot with highs around 100. Heat index values up to 105 in the afternoon. Thursday night, mostly clear. Lows in the mid-70s. Heat index values up to 105 early until midnight. Friday, sunny, hot with highs around 100. Heat index values up to 105 in the afternoon. You're listening to Stillwater Weather Radio, NERR 5 AM weather observations. It's Stillwater, it was partly cloudy. The temperature was 71 degrees, the dew point 56, and the relative humidity 58%. The wind was southeast at 5 miles an hour. The pressure was 30.04 inches and rising. At Guthrie, it was partly cloudy. The temperature was 79. The wind was south at 12. Observations from around the region. Skies ranged from clear to partly cloudy. It was 68 at Wichita, 77 at Woodward, and 71 at Oklahoma City. Dallas-Fort Worth reported 81, Tulsa reported 78, and Springfield reported 69. Once again at 5 a.m., it's Stillwater, it was partly cloudy. The temperature was 71. From the Norman Forecast Office, here is the forecast for Stillwater and surrounding area. Rest of tonight, mostly clear. Near steady temperature in the lower 70s. Southeast winds 5 to 10 miles an hour. Saturday, sunny, hot with highs around 101. South winds 10 to 15 miles an hour. Saturday night, mostly clear. Lows in the mid-70s. South winds 10 to 15 miles an hour. Sunday, mostly sunny. Hot with highs around 102. South winds 10 to 15 miles an hour with gusts up to 25 miles an hour. Sunday night, mostly clear. Lows in the mid-70s. South winds 10 to 15 miles an hour with gusts up to 25 miles an hour. Monday, sunny, hot with highs around 100. Monday night, mostly clear. Lows in the mid-70s. Tuesday, sunny, hot with highs around 100. Tuesday night, mostly clear. Lows in the mid-70s. Wednesday, sunny, hot with highs around 100. Wednesday night, clear. Lows in the mid-70s. Thursday, sunny, hot with highs around 100. Heat index values up to 105 in the afternoon. Thursday night, mostly clear. Lows in the mid-70s. Heat index values up to 105 early until midnight. Friday, sunny, hot with highs around 100. Heat index values up to 105 in the Heat index values up to 105 early until midnight. Friday, sunny, hot with highs around 100. Heat index values up to 105 in the afternoon. 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It's Stillwater, it was partly cloudy. The temperature was 71 degrees, the dew point 56, and the relative humidity 58%. The wind was southeast at 5 miles an hour. The pressure was 30.04 inches and rising. At Guthrie, it was partly cloudy. The temperature was 79. The wind was south at 12. Observations from around the region. Skies ranged from clear to partly cloudy. It was 68 at Wichita, 77 at Woodward, and 71 at Oklahoma City. Dallas-Fort Worth reported 81.

Tulsa reported 78, and Springfield reported 69. Once again at 5 a.m., it's still water, it was partly cloudy. The temperature was 71. From the Norman Forecast Office, here is the forecast for Stillwater and surrounding area. Rest of tonight, mostly clear. Near steady temperature in the lower 70s. Southeast winds 5 to 10 miles an hour. Saturday, sunny, hot with highs around 101. South winds 10 to 15 miles an hour. Saturday night, mostly clear. Lows in the mid-70s. South winds 10 to 15 miles an hour. Sunday, mostly sunny. Hot with highs around 102. South winds 10 to 15 miles an hour with gusts up to 25 miles an hour. Sunday night, mostly clear. Lows in the mid-70s. South winds 10 to 15 miles an hour with gusts up to 25 miles an hour. Monday, sunny, hot with highs around 100. Monday night, mostly clear. Lows in the mid-70s. Tuesday, sunny, hot with highs around 100. Tuesday night, mostly clear. Lows in the mid-70s. Wednesday, sunny, hot with highs around 100. Wednesday night, clear. Lows in the mid-70s. Thursday, sunny, hot with highs around 100. Heat index values up to 105 in the afternoon. Thursday night, mostly clear. Lows in the mid-70s. Heat index values up to 105 early until midnight. Friday, sunny, hot with highs around 100. Heat index values up to 105 in the afternoon. You are listening to Stillwater Weather Radio, NERR 5 a.m. weather observations. It's Stillwater, it was partly cloudy. The temperature was 71 degrees, the dew point 56, and the relative humidity 58%. The wind was southeast at 5 miles an hour. The pressure was 30.04 inches and rising. At Guthrie, it was partly cloudy. The temperature was 79. The wind was south at 12. Observations from around the region. Skies ranged from clear to partly cloudy. It was 68 at Wichita, 77 at Woodward, and 71 at Oklahoma City. Dallas-Fort Worth reported 81, Tulsa reported 78, and Springfield reported 69. Once again at 5 a.m., it's still water, it was partly cloudy. The temperature was 71. From the Norman Forecast Office, here is the forecast for Stillwater and surrounding area. Rest of tonight, mostly clear. Near steady temperature in the lower 70s. Southeast winds 5 to 10 miles an hour. Forecast Office, here is the forecast for Stillwater and surrounding area. Rest of tonight, mostly clear. Near steady temperature in the lower 70s. Southeast winds 5 to 10 miles an hour. Saturday, sunny, hot with highs around 101. South winds 10 to 15 miles an hour. Saturday night, mostly clear. Lows in the mid-70s. South winds 10 to 15 miles an hour. Sunday, mostly sunny. Hot with highs around 102. South winds 10 to 15 miles an hour with gusts up to 25 miles an hour. Sunday night, mostly clear. Lows in the mid-70s. South winds 10 to 15 miles an hour with gusts up to 25 miles an hour. Monday, sunny, hot with highs around 100. Monday night, mostly clear. Lows in the mid-70s. Tuesday, sunny, hot with highs around 100. Tuesday night, mostly clear. Lows in the mid-70s. Wednesday, sunny, hot with highs around 100. Wednesday night, clear. Lows in the mid-70s. Thursday, sunny, hot with highs around 100. Heat index values up to 105 in the afternoon. Thursday night, mostly clear. Lows in the mid-70s. Heat index values up to 105 early until midnight. Friday, sunny, hot with highs around 100. Heat index values up to 105 in the afternoon. You are listening to Stillwater Weather Radio, NERR 5 a.m. weather observations. It's Stillwater, it was partly cloudy.

The temperature was 71 degrees, the dew point 56, and the relative humidity 58%. The wind was southeast at 5 miles an hour. The pressure was 30.04 inches and rising. At Guthrie, it was partly cloudy. The temperature was 79. The wind was south at 12. Observations from around the region. Skies ranged from clear to partly cloudy. It was 68 at Wichita, 77 at Woodward, and 71 at Oklahoma City. Dallas-Fort Worth reported 81, Tulsa reported 78, and Springfield reported 69. Once again at 5 a.m., at Stillwater, it was partly cloudy. The temperature was 71. From the Norman Forecast Office, here is the forecast for Stillwater and surrounding area. Rest of tonight, mostly clear. Near steady temperature in the lower 70s. Southeast winds 5 to 10 miles an hour. Saturday, sunny, hot with highs around 101. South winds 10 to 15 miles an hour. Saturday night, mostly clear. Lows in the mid-70s. South winds 10 to 15 miles an hour. Sunday, mostly sunny. Hot with highs around 102. South winds 10 to 15 miles an hour with gusts up to 25 miles an hour. Sunday night, mostly clear. Lows in the mid-70s. South winds 10 to 15 miles an hour with gusts up to 25 miles an hour. Monday, sunny, hot with highs around 100. Monday night, mostly clear. Lows in the mid-70s. Tuesday, sunny, hot with highs around 100. Tuesday night, mostly clear. Lows in the mid-70s. Wednesday, sunny, hot with highs around 100. Wednesday night, clear. Lows in the mid-70s. Thursday, sunny, hot with highs around 100. Heat index values up to 105 in the afternoon. Thursday night, mostly clear. Lows in the mid-70s. Heat index values up to 105 early until midnight. Friday, sunny, hot with highs around 100. Heat index values up to 105 in the afternoon. 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At Stillwater, it was partly cloudy. The temperature was 71 degrees, the dew point 56, and the relative humidity 58%. The wind was southeast at 5 miles an hour. The pressure was 30.04 inches and rising. At Guthrie, it was partly cloudy. The temperature was 79. The wind was south at 12. Observations from around the region. Skies ranged from clear to partly cloudy. It was 68 at Wichita, 77 at Woodward, and 71 at Oklahoma City. Dallas-Fort Worth reported 81, Tulsa reported 78, and Springfield reported 69. Once again at 5 a.m., at Stillwater, it was partly cloudy. The temperature was 71. From the Norman Forecast Office, here is the forecast for Stillwater and surrounding area. Today, sunny, hot with highs around 101. South winds 10 to 15 miles an hour. Tonight, mostly clear. Lows in the mid-70s. South winds 10 to 15 miles an hour. Sunday, mostly sunny. Hot with highs around 102. South winds 10 to 15 miles an hour with gusts up to 25 miles an hour. Sunday night, mostly clear. Lows in the mid-70s. South winds 10 to 15 miles an hour with gusts up to 25 miles an hour. Monday, sunny, hot with highs around 101. South winds 10 to 15 miles an hour. Monday night, mostly clear. Lows in the mid-70s. Tuesday, sunny, hot with highs around 100. Tuesday night, mostly clear. Lows in the mid-70s. Wednesday, sunny, hot with highs around 100. Wednesday night, clear. Lows in the mid-70s. Thursday, sunny, hot with highs around 100. Heat index values up to 105 in the afternoon. Thursday night, mostly clear. Lows in the mid-70s. Heat index values up to 105 early until midnight. Friday, sunny,
hot with highs around 100. Heat index values up to 105 in the afternoon. 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It's Stillwater, it was partly cloudy. The temperature was 71 degrees, the dew point 56, and the relative humidity 58%. The wind was southeast at 5 miles an hour. The pressure was 30.04 inches and rising. At Guthrie, it was partly cloudy. The temperature was 79. The wind was south at 12. Observations from around the region. Skies ranged from clear to partly cloudy. It was 68 at Wichita, 77 at Woodward, and 71 at Oklahoma City. Dallas-Fort Worth reported 81, Tulsa reported 78, and Springfield reported 69. Once again at 5 a.m., it's still water, it was partly cloudy. The temperature was 71. From the Norman Forecast Office, here is the forecast for Stillwater and surrounding area. Today, sunny, hot with highs around 101. South winds 10 to 15 miles an hour. Tonight, mostly clear. Lows in the mid-70s. South winds 10 to 15 miles an hour. Sunday, mostly sunny. Hot with highs around 102. South winds 10 to 15 miles an hour with gusts up to 25 miles an hour. Sunday night, mostly clear. Lows in the mid-70s. South winds 10 to 15 miles an hour with gusts up to 25 miles an hour. Monday, sunny, hot with highs around 101. South winds 10 to 15 miles an hour. Monday night, mostly clear. Lows in the mid-70s. Tuesday, sunny, hot with highs around 100. Tuesday night, mostly clear. Lows in the mid-70s. Wednesday, sunny, hot with highs around 100. Wednesday night, clear. Lows in the mid-70s. Thursday, sunny, hot with highs around 100. Heat index values up to 105 in the afternoon. Thursday night, mostly clear. Lows in the mid-70s. Heat index values up to 105 early until midnight. Friday, sunny, hot with highs around 100. Heat index values up to 105 in the afternoon. You're listening to Stillwater Weather Radio, NERR 5 AM weather observations. It's Stillwater, it was partly cloudy. The temperature was 71 degrees, the dew point 56, and the relative humidity 58%. The wind was southeast at 5 miles an hour. The pressure was 30.04 inches and rising. At Guthrie, it was partly cloudy. The temperature was 79. The wind was south at 12. Observations from around the region. Skies ranged from clear to partly cloudy. It was 68 at Wichita, 77 at Woodward, and 71 at Oklahoma City. Dallas-Fort Worth reported 81, Tulsa reported 78, and Springfield reported 69. Once again at 5 a.m., it's still water, it was partly cloudy. The temperature was 71. From the Norman Forecast Office, here is the forecast for Stillwater and surrounding area. Today, sunny, hot with highs around 101. South winds 10 to 15 miles an hour. Tonight, mostly clear. Lows in the mid-70s. South winds 10 to 15 miles an hour. Sunday, mostly sunny. Hot with highs around 102. South winds 10 to 15 miles an hour with gusts up to 25 miles an hour. Sunday night, mostly clear. Lows in the mid-70s. South winds 10 to 15 miles an hour with gusts up to 25 miles an hour. Monday, sunny, hot with highs around 101. South winds 10 to 15 miles an hour. Monday night, mostly clear. Lows in the mid-70s. Tuesday, sunny, hot with highs around 100. Tuesday night, mostly clear. Lows in the mid-70s. Wednesday, sunny, hot with highs around 100. Wednesday night, clear. Lows in the mid-70s. Thursday, sunny, hot with highs around 100. Heat index values up to 105 in the afternoon. Thursday night,
mostly clear.

lows in the mid-70s. Heat index values up to 105 early until midnight. Friday, sunny, hot with highs around 100. Heat index values up to 105 in the afternoon. This is your weather radio station WNG654 in Stillwater, operating on a frequency of 162.50 MHz. 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It's Stillwater, it was partly cloudy. The temperature was 71 degrees, the dew point 56, and the relative humidity 58%. The wind was southeast at 5 miles an hour. The pressure was 30.04 inches and rising. At Guthrie, it was partly cloudy. The temperature was 79. The wind was south at 12. Observations from around the region. Skies ranged from clear to partly cloudy. It was 68 at Wichita, 77 at Woodward, and 71 at Oklahoma City. Dallas-Fort Worth reported 81, Tulsa reported 78, and Springfield reported 69. Once again at 5 a.m., it's Stillwater, it was partly cloudy. The temperature was 71. From the Norman Forecast Office, here is the forecast for Stillwater and surrounding area. Today, sunny, hot with highs around 101. South winds 10 to 15 miles an hour. Tonight, mostly clear. Lows in the mid-70s. South winds 10 to 15 miles an hour. Sunday, mostly sunny. Hot with highs around 102. South winds 10 to 15 miles an hour with gusts up to 25 miles an hour. Sunday night, mostly clear. Lows in the mid-70s. South winds 10 to 15 miles an hour with gusts up to 25 miles an hour. Monday, sunny, hot with highs around 101. South winds 10 to 15 miles an hour. Monday night, mostly clear. Lows in the mid-70s. Tuesday, sunny, hot with highs around 100. Tuesday night, mostly clear. Lows in the mid-70s. Wednesday, sunny, hot with highs around 100. Wednesday night, clear. Lows in the mid-70s. Thursday, sunny, hot with highs around 100. Heat index values up to 105 in the afternoon. Thursday night, mostly clear. Lows in the mid-70s. Heat index values up to 105 early until midnight. Friday, sunny, hot with highs around 100. Heat index values up to 105 in the afternoon. You are listening to Stillwater Weather Radio, NERR 5 AM weather observations. It's Stillwater, it was partly cloudy. The temperature was 71 degrees, the dew point 56, and the relative humidity 58%. The wind was southeast at 5 miles an hour. The pressure was 30.04 inches and rising. At Guthrie, it was partly cloudy. The temperature was 79. The wind was south at 12. Observations from around the region. Skies ranged from clear to partly cloudy. It was 68 at Wichita, 77 at Woodward, and 71 at Oklahoma City. Dallas-Fort Worth reported 81, Tulsa reported 78, and Springfield reported 69. Once again at 5 a.m., it's Stillwater, it was partly cloudy. The temperature was 71. From the Norman Forecast Office, here is the forecast for Stillwater and surrounding area. Today, sunny, hot with highs around 101. South winds 10 to 15 miles an hour. Tonight, mostly clear. Lows in the mid-70s. South winds 10 to 15 miles an hour. Sunday, mostly sunny. Hot with highs around 102. South winds 10 to 15 miles an hour with gusts up to 25 miles an hour. Sunday night, mostly clear. Lows in the mid-70s. South winds 10 to 15 miles an hour with gusts up to 25 miles an hour. Monday, sunny, hot with highs around 101. South winds 10 to 15 miles an hour. Monday night, mostly clear. Lows in the mid-70s. Tuesday,
sunny, hot with highs around 100. Tuesday night, mostly clear. Lows in the mid-70s. Wednesday, sunny, hot with highs around 100. Wednesday night, clear. Lows in the mid-70s. Thursday, sunny, hot with highs around 100. Heat index values up to 105 in the afternoon. Thursday night, mostly clear. Lows in the mid-70s. Heat index values up to 105 early until midnight. Friday, sunny, hot with highs around 100. Heat index values up to 105 in the afternoon. You're listening to Stillwater Weather Radio, NERR 5 AM weather observations. It's Stillwater, it was partly cloudy. The temperature was 71 degrees, the dew point 56, and the relative humidity 58%. The wind was southeast at 5 miles an hour. The pressure was 30.04 inches and rising. At Guthrie, it was partly cloudy. The temperature was 79. The wind was south at 12. Observations from around the region. Skies ranged from clear to partly cloudy. It was 68 at Wichita, 77 at Woodward, and 71 at Oklahoma City. Dallas-Fort Worth reported 81, Tulsa reported 78, and Springfield reported 69. Once again at 5 a.m., it's Stillwater, it was partly cloudy. The temperature was 71. From the Norman Forecast Office, here is the forecast for Stillwater and surrounding area. Today, sunny, hot with highs around 101. South winds 10 to 15 miles an hour. Tonight, mostly clear. Lows in the mid-70s. South winds 10 to 15 miles an hour. Sunday, mostly sunny. Hot with highs around 102. South winds 10 to 15 miles an hour with gusts up to 25 miles an hour. Sunday night, mostly clear. Lows in the mid-70s. South winds 10 to 15 miles an hour with gusts up to 25 miles an hour. Monday, sunny, hot with highs around 101. South winds 10 to 15 miles an hour. Monday night, mostly clear. Lows in the mid-70s. Tuesday, sunny, hot with highs around 100. Tuesday night, mostly clear. Lows in the mid-70s. Wednesday, sunny, hot with highs around 100. Wednesday night, clear. Lows in the mid-70s. Thursday, sunny, hot with highs around 100. Heat index values up to 105 in the afternoon. Thursday night, mostly clear. Lows in the mid-70s. Heat index values up to 105 early until midnight. Friday, sunny, hot with highs around 100. Heat index values up to 105 in the afternoon. You're listening to Stillwater Weather Radio, NERR 5 AM weather observations. It's Stillwater, it was partly cloudy. The temperature was 71 degrees, the dew point 56, and the relative humidity 58%. The wind was southeast at 5 miles an hour. The pressure was 30.04 inches and rising. At Guthrie, it was partly cloudy. The temperature was 79. The wind was south at 12. Observations from around the region. Skies ranged from clear to partly cloudy. It was 68 at Wichita, 77 at Woodward, and 71 at Oklahoma City. Dallas-Fort Worth reported 81, Tulsa reported 78, and Springfield reported 69. Once again at 5 a.m., it's Stillwater, it was partly cloudy. The temperature was 71. From the Norman Forecast Office, here is the forecast for Stillwater and surrounding area. Today, sunny, hot with highs around 101. South winds 10 to 15 miles an hour. Tonight, mostly clear. Lows in the mid-70s. South winds 10 to 15 miles an hour. Sunday, mostly sunny. Hot with highs around 102. South winds 10 to 15 miles an hour with gusts up to 25 miles an hour. Sunday night, mostly clear. Lows in the mid-70s. South winds 10 to 15 miles an hour with gusts up to 25 miles an hour. Monday, sunny,
hot with highs around 101. South wind 10 to 15 miles an hour. Monday night, mostly clear. Lows in the mid-70s. Tuesday, sunny, hot with highs around 100. Tuesday night, mostly clear. Lows in the mid-70s. Wednesday, sunny, hot with highs around 100. Wednesday night, clear. Lows in the mid-70s. Thursday, sunny, hot with highs around 100. Heat index values up to 105 in the afternoon. Thursday night, mostly clear. Lows in the mid-70s. Heat index values up to 105 early until midnight. Friday, sunny, hot with highs around 100. Heat index values up to 105 in the afternoon. You're listening to Stillwater Weather Radio, NERR 5 AM weather observations. It's Stillwater, it was partly cloudy. The temperature was 71 degrees, the dew point 56, and the relative humidity 58%. The wind was southeast at 5 miles an hour. The pressure was 30.04 inches and rising. At Guthrie, it was partly cloudy. The temperature was 79. The wind was south at 12. Observations from around the region. Skies ranged from clear to partly cloudy. It was 68 at Wichita, 77 at Woodward, and 71 at Oklahoma City. Dallas-Fort Worth reported 81, Tulsa reported 78, and Springfield reported 69. Once again at 5 a.m., it's still water, it was partly cloudy. The temperature was 71. From the Norman Forecast Office, here is the forecast for Stillwater and surrounding area. Today, sunny, hot with highs around 101. South winds 10 to 15 miles an hour. Tonight, mostly clear. Lows in the mid-70s. South winds 10 to 15 miles an hour. Sunday, mostly sunny. Hot with highs around 102. South winds 10 to 15 miles an hour with gusts up to 25 miles an hour. Sunday night, mostly clear. Lows in the mid-70s. South winds 10 to 15 miles an hour with gusts up to 25 miles an hour. Monday, sunny, hot with highs around 101. South winds 10 to 15 miles an hour. Monday night, mostly clear. Lows in the mid-70s. Tuesday, sunny, hot with highs around 100. Tuesday night, mostly clear. Lows in the mid-70s. Wednesday, sunny, hot with highs around 100. Wednesday night, clear. Lows in the mid-70s. Thursday, sunny, hot with highs around 100. Heat index values up to 105 in the afternoon. Thursday night, mostly clear. Lows in the mid-70s. Heat index values up to 105 early until midnight. Friday, sunny, hot with highs around 100. Heat index values up to 105 in the afternoon. You're listening to Stillwater Weather Radio, NERR 5 AM weather observations. It's Stillwater, it was partly cloudy. The temperature was 71 degrees, the dew point 56, and the relative humidity 58%. The wind was southeast at 5 miles an hour. The pressure was 30.04 inches and rising. At Guthrie, it was partly cloudy. The temperature was 79. The wind was south at 12. Observations from around the region. Skies ranged from clear to partly cloudy. It was 68 at Wichita, 77 at Woodward, and 71 at Oklahoma City. Dallas-Fort Worth reported 81, Tulsa reported 78, and Springfield reported 69. Once again at 5 a.m., it's still water, it was partly cloudy. The temperature was 71. This is your weather radio station WNG 654 in Stillwater, operating on a frequency of 162.50 MHz. 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From the Norman Forecast Office, here is the forecast for Stillwater and surrounding area. Today, sunny, hot with highs around 101. South winds 10 to 15 miles an hour. Tonight, mostly clear. Lows in the mid-70s.
south winds 10 to 15 miles an hour. Sunday,

mostly sunny. Hot with highs around 102. South winds 10 to 15 miles an hour with gusts up to 25 miles an hour. Sunday night, mostly clear. Lows in the mid-70s. South winds 10 to 15 miles an hour with gusts up to 25 miles an hour. Monday, sunny, hot with highs around 101. South winds 10 to 15 miles an hour. Monday night, mostly clear. Lows in the mid-70s. Tuesday, sunny, hot with highs around 100. Tuesday night, mostly clear. Lows in the mid-70s. Wednesday, sunny, hot with highs around 100. Wednesday night, clear. Lows in the mid-70s. Thursday, sunny, hot with highs around 100. Heat index values up to 105 in the afternoon. Thursday night, mostly clear. Lows in the mid-70s. Heat index values up to 105 early until midnight. Friday, sunny, hot with highs around 100. Heat index values up to 105 in the afternoon. You're listening to Stillwater Weather Radio, NERR 5 a.m. weather observations. It's Stillwater, it was partly cloudy. The temperature was 71 degrees, the dew point 56, and the relative humidity 58%. The wind was southeast at 5 miles an hour. The pressure was 30.04 inches and rising. At Guthrie, it was partly cloudy. The temperature was 79. The wind was south at 12. Observations from around the region. Skies ranged from clear to partly cloudy. It was 68 at Wichita, 77 at Woodward, and 71 at Oklahoma City. Dallas-Fort Worth reported 81, Tulsa reported 78, and Springfield reported 69. Once again at 5 a.m., it's still water, it was partly cloudy. The temperature was 71. From the Norman Forecast Office, here is the forecast for Stillwater and surrounding area. Today, sunny, hot with highs around 101. South winds 10 to 15 miles an hour. Tonight, mostly clear. Lows in the mid-70s. South winds 10 to 15 miles an hour. Sunday, mostly sunny. Hot with highs around 102. South winds 10 to 15 miles an hour with gusts up to 25 miles an hour. Sunday night, mostly clear. Lows in the mid-70s. South winds 10 to 15 miles an hour with gusts up to 25 miles an hour. Monday, sunny, hot with highs around 101. South winds 10 to 15 miles an hour. Monday night, mostly clear. Lows in the mid-70s. Tuesday, sunny, hot with highs around 100. Tuesday night, mostly clear. Lows in the mid-70s. Wednesday, sunny, hot with highs around 100. Wednesday night, clear. Lows in the mid-70s. Thursday, sunny, hot with highs around 100. Heat index values up to 105 in the afternoon. Thursday night, mostly clear. Lows in the mid-70s. Heat index values up to 105 early until midnight. Friday, sunny, hot with highs around 100. Heat index values up to 105 in the afternoon. You're listening to Stillwater Weather Radio, and here are 6 a.m. weather observations. It's Stillwater, it was clear. The temperature was 72 degrees, the dew point 56, and the relative humidity 57%. The wind was southeast at 8 miles an hour. The pressure was 30.04 inches and steady. At Guthrie, it was clear. The temperature was 77. The wind was south at 8. Observations from around the region. At Dallas-Fort Worth, it was clear, with a temperature of 80. It was partly cloudy, with a temperature of 73 at Oklahoma City, 77 at Tulsa, and 69 at Springfield. At Wichita, it was mostly cloudy, with a temperature of 67. Once again at 6 a.m., at Stillwater, it was clear. The temperature was 72. From the Norman Forecast Office, here is the forecast for Stillwater and surrounding area. Today, sunny, hot with highs around 101. South winds 10 to 15 miles an hour.

Tonight, mostly clear. Lows in the mid-70s. South winds 10 to 15 miles an hour. Sunday, mostly sunny. Hot with highs around 102. South winds 10 to 15 miles an hour with gusts up to 25 miles an hour. Sunday night, mostly clear. Lows in the mid-70s. South winds 10 to 15 miles an hour with gusts up to 25 miles an hour. Monday, sunny, hot with highs around 101. South winds 10 to 15 miles an hour. Monday night, mostly clear. Lows in the mid-70s. Tuesday, sunny, hot with highs around 100. Tuesday night, mostly clear. Lows in the mid-70s. Wednesday, sunny, hot with highs around 100. Wednesday night, clear. Lows in the mid-70s. Thursday, sunny, hot with highs around 100. Heat index values up to 105 in the afternoon. Thursday night, mostly clear. Lows in the mid-70s. Heat index values up to 105 early until midnight. Friday, sunny, hot with highs around 100. Heat index values up to 105 in the afternoon. You're listening to Stillwater Weather Radio, and here are 6 a.m. weather observations. At Stillwater, it was clear. The temperature was 72 degrees, the dew point 56, and the relative humidity 57%. The wind was southeast at 8 miles an hour. The pressure was 30.04 inches and steady. At Guthrie, it was clear. The temperature was 77. The wind was south at 8. Observations from around the region. At Dallas-Fort Worth, it was clear, with a temperature of 80. It was partly cloudy, with a temperature of 73 at Oklahoma City, 77 at Tulsa, and 69 at Springfield. At Wichita, it was mostly cloudy, with a temperature of 67. Once again at 6 a.m., at Stillwater, it was clear. The temperature was 72. From the Norman Forecast Office, here is the forecast for Stillwater and surrounding area. Today, sunny, hot with highs around 101. South winds 10 to 15 miles an hour. Tonight, mostly clear. Lows in the mid-70s. South winds 10 to 15 miles an hour. Sunday, mostly sunny. Hot with highs around 102. South winds 10 to 15 miles an hour with gusts up to 25 miles an hour. Sunday night, mostly clear. Lows in the mid-70s. South winds 10 to 15 miles an hour with gusts up to 25 miles an hour. Monday, sunny, hot with highs around 101. South winds 10 to 15 miles an hour. Monday night, mostly clear. Lows in the mid-70s. Tuesday, sunny, hot with highs around 100. Tuesday night, mostly clear. Lows in the mid-70s. Wednesday, sunny, hot with highs around 100. Wednesday night, clear. Lows in the mid-70s. Thursday, sunny, hot with highs around 100. Heat index values up to 105 in the afternoon. Thursday night, mostly clear. Lows in the mid-70s. Heat index values up to 105 early until midnight. Friday, sunny, hot with highs around 100. Heat index values up to 105 in the afternoon. You're listening to Stillwater Weather Radio, and here are 6 a.m. weather observations. At Stillwater, it was clear. The temperature was 72 degrees, the dew point 56, and the relative humidity 57%. The wind was southeast at 8 miles an hour. The pressure was 30.04 inches and steady. At Guthrie, it was clear. The temperature was 77. The wind was south at 8. Observations from around the region. At Dallas-Fort Worth, it was clear, with a temperature of 80. It was partly cloudy, with a temperature of 73 at Oklahoma City, 77 at Tulsa, and 69 at Springfield. At Wichita, it was mostly cloudy, with a temperature of 67. Once again at 6 a.m., at Stillwater, it was clear. The temperature was 72. From the Norman Forecast Office, here is the forecast for Stillwater.

water and surrounding area. Today, sunny, hot with highs around 101. South wind 10 to 15 miles an hour. Tonight, mostly clear. Lows in the mid-70s. South winds 10 to 15 miles an hour. Sunday, mostly sunny. Hot with highs around 102. South winds 10 to 15 miles an hour with gusts up to 25 miles an hour. Sunday night, mostly clear. Lows in the mid-70s. South winds 10 to 15 miles an hour with gusts up to 25 miles an hour. Monday, sunny, hot with highs around 101. South winds 10 to 15 miles an hour. Monday night, mostly clear. Lows in the mid-70s. Tuesday, sunny, hot with highs around 100. Tuesday night, mostly clear. Lows in the mid-70s. Wednesday, sunny, hot with highs around 100. Wednesday night, clear. Lows in the mid-70s. Thursday, sunny, hot with highs around 100. Heat index values up to 105 in the afternoon. Thursday night, mostly clear. Lows in the mid-70s. Heat index values up to 105 early until midnight. Friday, sunny, hot with highs around 100. Heat index values up to 105 in the afternoon. You're listening to Stillwater Weather Radio, and here are 6 a.m. weather observations. It's Stillwater, it was clear. The temperature was 72 degrees, the dew point 56, and the relative humidity 57%. The wind was southeast at 8 miles an hour. The pressure was 30.04 inches and steady. At Guthrie, it was clear. The temperature was 77. The wind was south at 8. Observations from around the region. At Dallas-Fort Worth, it was clear, with a temperature of 80. It was partly cloudy, with a temperature of 73 at Oklahoma City, 77 at Tulsa, and 69 at Springfield. At Wichita, it was mostly cloudy, with a temperature of 67. Once again at 6 a.m., at Stillwater, it was clear. The temperature was 72. 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At Stillwater, it was clear. The temperature was 72 degrees, the dew point 56, and the relative humidity 57%. The wind was southeast at 8 miles an hour. The pressure was 30.04 inches and steady. At Guthrie, it was clear. The temperature was 77. The wind was south at 8. Observations from around the region. It was clear, with a temperature of 77 at Woodward, 80 at Dallas-Fort Worth, and 69 at Springfield. It was partly cloudy, with a temperature of 73 at Oklahoma City, and 77 at Tulsa. At Wichita, it was mostly cloudy, with a temperature of 67. Once again at 6 a.m., at Stillwater, it was clear. The temperature was 72. From the Norman Forecast Office, here is the forecast for Stillwater and surrounding area. Today, sunny, hot with highs around 101. South winds 10 to 15 miles an hour. Tonight, mostly clear. Lows in the mid-70s. South winds 10 to 15 miles an hour. Sunday, mostly sunny. Hot with highs around 102. South winds 10 to 15 miles an hour with gusts up to 25 miles an hour. Sunday night, mostly clear. Lows in the mid-70s. South winds 10 to 15 miles an hour with gusts up to 25 miles an hour. Monday, sunny, hot with highs around 101. South winds 10 to 15 miles an hour. Monday night, mostly clear. Lows in the mid-70s. Tuesday, sunny, hot with highs around 100. Tuesday night, mostly clear. Lows in the mid-70s. Wednesday, sunny, hot with highs around 100. Wednesday night, clear. Lows in the mid-70s. Thursday, sunny, hot with highs around 100. Heat index values up to 105 in the afternoon. Thursday night, mostly clear. Lows in the mid-70s. Heat index values up to 105 early until midnight. Friday, sunny, hot

highs around 100. Heat index values up to 105 in the afternoon. 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It's Stillwater, it was clear. The temperature was 72 degrees, the dew point 56, and the relative humidity 57%. The wind was southeast at 8 miles an hour. The pressure was 30.04 inches and steady. At Guthrie, it was clear. The temperature was 77. The wind was south at 8. Observations from around the region. It was clear, with a temperature of 77 at Woodward, 80 at Dallas-Fort Worth, and 69 at Springfield. It was partly cloudy, with a temperature of 73 at Oklahoma City, and 77 at Tulsa. At Wichita, it was mostly cloudy, with a temperature of 67. Once again at 6 a.m., at Stillwater, it was clear. The temperature was 72. From the Norman Forecast Office, here is the forecast for Stillwater and surrounding area. Today, sunny, hot with highs around 101. South winds 10 to 15 miles an hour. Tonight, mostly clear. Lows in the mid-70s. South winds 10 to 15 miles an hour. Sunday, mostly sunny. Hot with highs around 102. South winds 10 to 15 miles an hour with gusts up to 25 miles an hour. Sunday night, mostly clear. Lows in the mid-70s. South winds 10 to 15 miles an hour with gusts up to 25 miles an hour. Monday, sunny, hot with highs around 101. South winds 10 to 15 miles an hour. Monday night, mostly clear. Lows in the mid-70s. Tuesday, sunny, hot with highs around 100. Tuesday night, mostly clear. Lows in the mid-70s. Wednesday, sunny, hot with highs around 100. Wednesday night, clear. Lows in the mid-70s. Thursday, sunny, hot with highs around 100. Heat index values up to 105 in the afternoon. Thursday night, mostly clear. Lows in the mid-70s. Heat index values up to 105 early until midnight. Friday, sunny, hot with highs around 100. Heat index values up to 105 in the afternoon. You are listening to Stillwater Weather Radio, and here are 6 a.m. weather observations. It's Stillwater, it was clear. The temperature was 72 degrees, the dew point 56, and the relative humidity 57%. The wind was southeast at 8 miles an hour. The pressure was 30.04 inches and steady. At Guthrie, it was clear. The temperature was 77. The wind was south at 8. Observations from around the region. It was clear, with a temperature of 77 at Woodward, 80 at Dallas-Fort Worth, and 69 at Springfield. It was partly cloudy, with a temperature of 73 at Oklahoma City, and 77 at Tulsa. At Wichita, it was mostly cloudy, with a temperature of 67. Once again at 6 a.m., at Stillwater, it was clear. The temperature was 72. From the Norman Forecast Office, here is the forecast for Stillwater and surrounding area. Today, sunny, hot with highs around 101. South winds 10 to 15 miles an hour. Tonight, mostly clear. Lows in the mid-70s. South winds 10 to 15 miles an hour. Sunday, mostly sunny. Hot with highs around 102. South winds 10 to 15 miles an hour with gusts up to 25 miles an hour. Sunday night, mostly clear. Lows in the mid-70s. South winds 10 to 15 miles an hour with gusts up to 25 miles an hour. Monday, sunny, hot with highs around 101. South winds 10 to 15 miles an hour. Monday night, mostly clear. Lows in the mid-70s. Tuesday, sunny, hot with highs around 100. Tuesday night, mostly clear. Lows in the mid-70s.

80 at Dallas-Fort Worth, and 69 at Springfield. It was partly cloudy, with a temperature of 73 at Oklahoma City, and 77 at Tulsa. At Wichita, it was mostly cloudy, with a temperature of 67. Once again at 6 a.m., at Stillwater, it was clear. The temperature was 72. From the Norman Forecast Office, here is the forecast for Stillwater and surrounding area. Today, sunny, hot with highs around 101. South winds 10 to 15 miles an hour. Tonight, mostly clear. Lows in the mid-70s. South winds 10 to 15 miles an hour. Sunday, mostly sunny. Hot with highs around 102. South winds 10 to 15 miles an hour with gusts up to 25 miles an hour. Sunday night, mostly clear. Lows in the mid-70s. South winds 10 to 15 miles an hour with gusts up to 25 miles an hour. Monday, sunny, hot with highs around 101. South winds 10 to 15 miles an hour. Monday night, mostly clear. Lows in the mid-70s. Tuesday, sunny, hot with highs around 100. Tuesday night, mostly clear. Lows in the mid-70s. Wednesday, sunny, hot with highs around 100. Wednesday night, clear. Lows in the mid-70s. Thursday, sunny, hot with highs around 100. Heat index values up to 105 in the afternoon. Thursday night, mostly clear. Lows in the mid-70s. Heat index values up to 105 early until midnight. Friday, sunny, hot with highs around 100. Heat index values up to 105 in the afternoon. You are listening to Stillwater Weather Radio, and here are 6 a.m. weather observations. At Stillwater, it was clear. The temperature was 72 degrees, the dew point 56, and the relative humidity 57%. The wind was southeast at 8 miles an hour. The pressure was 30.04 inches and steady. At Guthrie, it was clear. The temperature was 77. The wind was south at 8. Observations from around the region. It was clear, with a temperature of 77 at Woodward, 80 at Dallas-Fort Worth, and 69 at Springfield. It was partly cloudy, with a temperature of 73 at Oklahoma City, and 77 at Tulsa. At Wichita, it was mostly cloudy, with a temperature of 67. Once again at 6 a.m., at Stillwater, it was clear. The temperature was 72. From the Norman Forecast Office, here is the forecast for Stillwater and surrounding area. Today, sunny, hot with highs around 101. South winds 10 to 15 miles an hour. Tonight, mostly clear. Lows in the mid-70s. South winds 10 to 15 miles an hour. Sunday, mostly sunny. Hot with highs around 102. South winds 10 to 15 miles an hour with gusts up to 25 miles an hour. Sunday night, mostly clear. Lows in the mid-70s. South winds 10 to 15 miles an hour with gusts up to 25 miles an hour. Monday, sunny, hot with highs around 101. South winds 10 to 15 miles an hour. Monday night, mostly clear. Lows in the mid-70s. Tuesday, sunny, hot with highs around 100. Tuesday night, mostly clear. Lows in the mid-70s. Wednesday, sunny, hot with highs around 100. Wednesday night, clear. Lows in the mid-70s. Thursday, sunny, hot with highs around 100. Heat index values up to 105 in the afternoon. Thursday night, mostly clear. Lows in the mid-70s. Heat index values up to 105 early until midnight. Friday, sunny, hot with highs around 100. Heat index values up to 105 in the afternoon. You are listening to Stillwater Weather Radio, and here are 6 a.m. weather observations. At Stillwater, it was clear. The temperature was 72 degrees, the dew point 56, and the relative humidity 57%. The wind was southeast at 8 miles an hour. The pressure was 30.04 inches and steady. At Guthrie,

It was clear. The temperature was 77. The wind was south at 8. Observations from around the region. It was clear, with a temperature of 77 at Woodward, 80 at Dallas-Fort Worth, and 69 at Springfield. It was partly cloudy, with a temperature of 73 at Oklahoma City, and 77 at Tulsa. At Wichita, it was mostly cloudy, with a temperature of 67. Once again at 6 a.m., at Stillwater, it was clear. The temperature was 72. From the Norman Forecast Office, here is the forecast for Stillwater and surrounding area. Today, sunny, hot with highs around 101. South winds 10 to 15 miles an hour. Tonight, mostly clear. Lows in the mid-70s. South winds 10 to 15 miles an hour. Sunday, mostly sunny. Hot with highs around 102. South winds 10 to 15 miles an hour with gusts up to 25 miles an hour. Sunday night, mostly clear. Lows in the mid-70s. South winds 10 to 15 miles an hour with gusts up to 25 miles an hour. Monday, sunny, hot with highs around 101. South winds 10 to 15 miles an hour. Monday night, mostly clear. Lows in the mid-70s. Tuesday, sunny, hot with highs around 100. Tuesday night, mostly clear. Lows in the mid-70s. Wednesday, sunny, hot with highs around 100. Wednesday night, clear. Lows in the mid-70s. Thursday, sunny, hot with highs around 100. Heat index values up to 105 in the afternoon. Thursday night, mostly clear. Lows in the mid-70s. Heat index values up to 105 early until midnight. Friday, sunny, hot with highs around 100. Heat index values up to 105 in the afternoon. You're listening to Stillwater Weather Radio, and here are 6 a.m. weather observations. At Stillwater, it was clear. The temperature was 72 degrees, the dew point 56, and the relative humidity 57%. The wind was southeast at 8 miles an hour. The pressure was 30.04 inches and steady. At Guthrie, it was clear. The temperature was 77. The wind was south at 8. Observations from around the region. It was clear, with a temperature of 77 at Woodward, 80 at Dallas-Fort Worth, and 69 at Springfield. It was partly cloudy, with a temperature of 73 at Oklahoma City, and 77 at Tulsa. At Wichita, it was mostly cloudy, with a temperature of 67. Once again at 6 a.m., at Stillwater, it was clear. The temperature was 72. This is your weather radio station WNG654 in Stillwater, operating on a frequency of 162.50 MHz. 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From the Norman Forecast Office, here is the forecast for Stillwater and surrounding area. Today, sunny, hot with highs around 101. South winds 10 to 15 miles an hour. Tonight, mostly clear. Lows in the mid-70s. South winds 10 to 15 miles an hour. Sunday, mostly sunny. Hot with highs around 102. South winds 10 to 15 miles an hour with gusts up to 25 miles an hour. Sunday night, mostly clear. Lows in the mid-70s. South winds 10 to 15 miles an hour with gusts up to 25 miles an hour. Monday, sunny, hot with highs around 101. South winds 10 to 15 miles an hour. Monday night, mostly clear. Lows in the mid-70s. Tuesday, sunny, hot with highs around 100. Tuesday night, mostly clear. Lows in the mid-70s. Wednesday, sunny, hot with highs around 100. Wednesday night, clear. Lows in the mid-70s. Thursday, sunny, hot with highs around 100. Heat index values up to 105 in the afternoon. Thursday night, mostly clear. Lows in the mid-70s. Heat index values up to 105 early until midnight. Friday, sunny, hot with highs around 100.

heat index values up to 105 in the afternoon. You are listening to Stillwater Weather Radio, and here are 6 a.m. weather observations. It's Stillwater, it was clear. The temperature was 72 degrees, the dew point 56, and the relative humidity 57%. The wind was southeast at 8 miles an hour. The pressure was 30.04 inches and steady. At Guthrie, it was clear. The temperature was 77. The wind was south at 8. Observations from around the region. It was clear, with a temperature of 77 at Woodward, 80 at Dallas-Fort Worth, and 69 at Springfield. It was partly cloudy, with a temperature of 73 at Oklahoma City, and 77 at Tulsa. At Wichita, it was mostly cloudy, with a temperature of 67. Once again at 6 a.m., at Stillwater, it was clear. The temperature was 72. From the Norman Forecast Office, here is the forecast for Stillwater and surrounding area. Today, sunny, hot with highs around 101. South winds 10 to 15 miles an hour. Tonight, mostly clear. Lows in the mid-70s. South winds 10 to 15 miles an hour. Sunday, mostly sunny. Hot with highs around 102. South winds 10 to 15 miles an hour with gusts up to 25 miles an hour. Sunday night, mostly clear. Lows in the mid-70s. South winds 10 to 15 miles an hour with gusts up to 25 miles an hour. Monday, sunny, hot with highs around 101. South winds 10 to 15 miles an hour. Monday night, mostly clear. Lows in the mid-70s. Tuesday, sunny, hot with highs around 100. Tuesday night, mostly clear. Lows in the mid-70s. Wednesday, sunny, hot with highs around 100. Tuesday night, mostly clear. Lows in the mid-70s. Wednesday, sunny, hot with highs around 100. Wednesday night, clear. Lows in the mid-70s. Thursday, sunny, hot with highs around 100. Heat index values up to 105 in the afternoon. Thursday night, mostly clear. Lows in the mid-70s. Heat index values up to 105 early until midnight. Friday, sunny, hot with highs around 100. Heat index values up to 105 in the afternoon. You are listening to Stillwater Weather Radio, and here are 6 a.m. weather observations. It's Stillwater, it was clear. The temperature was 72 degrees, the dew point 56, and the relative humidity 57%. The wind was southeast at 8 miles an hour. The pressure was 30.04 inches and steady. At Guthrie, it was clear. The temperature was 77. The wind was south at 8. Observations from around the region. It was clear, with a temperature of 77 at Woodward, 80 at Dallas-Fort Worth, and 69 at Springfield. It was partly cloudy, with a temperature of 73 at Oklahoma City, and 77 at Tulsa. At Wichita, it was mostly cloudy, with a temperature of 67. Once again at 6 a.m., at Stillwater, it was clear. The temperature was 72. From the Norman Forecast Office, here is the forecast for Stillwater and surrounding area. Today, sunny, hot with highs around 101. South winds 10 to 15 miles an hour. Tonight, mostly clear. Lows in the mid-70s. South winds 10 to 15 miles an hour. Sunday, mostly sunny. Hot with highs around 102. South winds 10 to 15 miles an hour with gusts up to 25 miles an hour. Sunday night, mostly clear. Lows in the mid-70s. South winds 10 to 15 miles an hour with gusts up to 25 miles an hour. Monday, sunny, hot with highs around 101. South winds 10 to 15 miles an hour. Monday night, mostly clear. Lows in the mid-70s. Tuesday, sunny, hot with highs around 100. Tuesday night, mostly clear. Lows in the mid-70s. Wednesday, sunny, hot with highs around 100. Wednesday night, clear. Lows in the mid-70s.

5 miles an hour. Sunday night, mostly clear. Lows in the mid-70s. South winds 10 to 15 miles an hour with gusts up to 25 miles an hour. Monday, sunny, hot with highs around 101. South winds 10 to 15 miles an hour. Monday night, mostly clear. Lows in the mid-70s. Tuesday, sunny, hot with highs around 100. Tuesday night, mostly clear. Lows in the mid-70s. Wednesday, sunny, hot with highs around 100. Wednesday night, clear. Lows in the mid-70s. Thursday, sunny, hot with highs around 100. Heat index values up to 105 in the afternoon. Thursday night, mostly clear. Lows in the mid-70s. Heat index values up to 105 early until midnight. Friday, sunny, hot with highs around 100. Heat index values up to 105 in the afternoon. You're listening to Stillwater Weather Radio, and here are 6 a.m. weather observations. At Stillwater, it was clear. The temperature was 72 degrees, the dew point 56, and the relative humidity 57%. The wind was southeast at 8 miles an hour. The pressure was 30.04 inches and steady. At Guthrie, it was clear. The temperature was 77. The wind was south at 8. Observations from around the region. It was clear, with a temperature of 77 at Woodward, 80 at Dallas-Fort Worth, and 69 at Springfield. It was partly cloudy, with a temperature of 73 at Oklahoma City, and 77 at Tulsa. At Wichita, it was mostly cloudy, with a temperature of 67. Once again at 6 a.m., at Stillwater, it was clear. The temperature was 72. From the Norman Forecast Office, here is the forecast for Stillwater and surrounding area. Today, sunny, hot with highs around 101. South winds 10 to 15 miles an hour. Tonight, mostly clear. Lows in the mid-70s. South winds 10 to 15 miles an hour. Sunday, mostly sunny. Hot with highs around 102. South winds 10 to 15 miles an hour with gusts up to 25 miles an hour. Sunday night, mostly clear. Lows in the mid-70s. South winds 10 to 15 miles an hour with gusts up to 25 miles an hour. Monday, sunny, hot with highs around 101. South winds 10 to 15 miles an hour. Monday night, mostly clear. Lows in the mid-70s. Tuesday, sunny, hot with highs around 100. Tuesday night, mostly clear. Lows in the mid-70s. Wednesday, sunny, hot with highs around 100. Wednesday night, clear. Lows in the mid-70s. Thursday, sunny, hot with highs around 100. Heat index values up to 105 in the afternoon. Thursday night, mostly clear. Lows in the mid-70s. Heat index values up to 105 early until midnight. Friday, sunny, hot with highs around 100. Heat index values up to 105 in the afternoon. You're listening to Stillwater Weather Radio, and here are 6 a.m. weather observations. At Stillwater, it was clear. The temperature was 72 degrees, the dew point 56, and the relative humidity 57%. The wind was southeast at 8 miles an hour. The pressure was 30.04 inches and steady. At Guthrie, it was clear. The temperature was 77. The wind was south at 8. Observations from around the region. It was clear, with a temperature of 77 at Woodward, 80 at Dallas-Fort Worth, and 69 at Springfield. It was partly cloudy, with a temperature of 73 at Oklahoma City, and 77 at Tulsa. At Wichita, it was mostly cloudy, with a temperature of 67. Once again at 6 a.m., at Stillwater, it was clear. The temperature was 72. From the Norman Forecast Office, here is the forecast for Stillwater and surrounding area. Today, sunny, hot with highs around 101. South winds 10 to 15 miles an hour. Tonight, mostly clear. Lows in the mid-70s.

south winds 10 to 15 miles an hour. Sunday, mostly sunny. Hot with highs around 102. South winds 10 to 15 miles an hour with gusts up to 25 miles an hour. Sunday night, mostly clear. Lows in the mid-70s. South winds 10 to 15 miles an hour with gusts up to 25 miles an hour. Monday, sunny, hot with highs around 101. South winds 10 to 15 miles an hour. Monday night, mostly clear. Lows in the mid-70s. Tuesday, sunny, hot with highs around 100. Tuesday night, mostly clear. Lows in the mid-70s. Wednesday, sunny, hot with highs around 100. Wednesday night, clear. Lows in the mid-70s. Thursday, sunny, hot with highs around 100. Heat index values up to 105 in the afternoon. Thursday night, mostly clear. Lows in the mid-70s. Heat index values up to 105 early until midnight. Friday, sunny, hot with highs around 100. Heat index values up to 105 in the afternoon. You're listening to Stillwater Weather Radio, and here are 6 a.m. weather observations. It's Stillwater, it was clear. The temperature was 72 degrees, the dew point 56, and the relative humidity 57%. The wind was southeast at 8 miles an hour. The pressure was 30.04 inches and steady. At Guthrie, it was clear. The temperature was 77. The wind was south at 8. Observations from around the region. It was clear, with a temperature of 77 at Woodward, 80 at Dallas-Fort Worth, and 69 at Springfield. It was partly cloudy, with a temperature of 73 at Oklahoma City, and 77 at Tulsa. At Wichita, it was mostly cloudy, with a temperature of 67. Once again at 6 a.m., at Stillwater, it was clear. The temperature was 72. From the Norman Forecast Office, here is the forecast for Stillwater and surrounding area. Today, sunny, hot with highs around 101. South winds 10 to 15 miles an hour. Tonight, mostly clear. Lows in the mid-70s. South winds 10 to 15 miles an hour. Sunday, mostly sunny. Hot with highs around 102. South winds 10 to 15 miles an hour with gusts up to 25 miles an hour. Sunday night, mostly clear. Lows in the mid-70s. South winds 10 to 15 miles an hour with gusts up to 25 miles an hour. Monday, sunny, hot with highs around 101. South winds 10 to 15 miles an hour. Monday night, mostly clear. Lows in the mid-70s. Tuesday, sunny, hot with highs around 100. Tuesday night, mostly clear. Lows in the mid-70s. Wednesday, sunny, hot with highs around 100. Wednesday night, clear. Lows in the mid-70s. Thursday, sunny, hot with highs around 100. Heat index values up to 105 in the afternoon. Thursday night, mostly clear. Lows in the mid-70s. Heat index values up to 105 early until midnight. Friday, sunny, hot with highs around 100. Heat index values up to 105 in the afternoon. You're listening to Stillwater Weather Radio, and here are 6 a.m. weather observations. At Stillwater, it was clear. The temperature was 72 degrees, the dew point 56, and the relative humidity 57%. The wind was southeast at 8 miles an hour. The pressure was 30.04 inches and steady. At Guthrie, it was clear. The temperature was 77. The wind was south at 8. Observations from around the region. It was clear, with a temperature of 77 at Woodward, 80 at Dallas-Fort Worth, and 69 at Springfield. It was partly cloudy, with a temperature of 73 at Oklahoma City, and 77 at Tulsa. At Wichita, it was mostly cloudy, with a temperature of 67. Once again at 6 a.m., at Stillwater, it was clear. The temperature was 72. From the Norman Forecast Office, here is the forecast for Stillwater and surrounding area.

Today, sunny, hot with highs around 101. South winds 10 to 15 miles an hour. Tonight, mostly clear. Lows in the mid-70s. South winds 10 to 15 miles an hour. Sunday, mostly sunny. Hot with highs around 102. South winds 10 to 15 miles an hour with gusts up to 25 miles an hour. Sunday night, mostly clear. Lows in the mid-70s. South winds 10 to 15 miles an hour with gusts up to 25 miles an hour. Monday, sunny, hot with highs around 101. South winds 10 to 15 miles an hour. Monday night, mostly clear. Lows in the mid-70s. Tuesday, sunny, hot with highs around 100. Tuesday night, mostly clear. Lows in the mid-70s. Wednesday, sunny, hot with highs around 100. Wednesday night, clear. Lows in the mid-70s. Thursday, sunny, hot with highs around 100. Heat index values up to 105 in the afternoon. Thursday night, mostly clear. Lows in the mid-70s. Heat index values up to 105 early until midnight. Friday, sunny, hot with highs around 100. Heat index values up to 105 in the afternoon. You're listening to Stillwater Weather Radio, and here are 6 a.m. weather observations. At Stillwater, it was clear. The temperature was 72 degrees, the dew point 56, and the relative humidity 57%. The wind was southeast at 8 miles an hour. The pressure was 30.04 inches and steady. At Guthrie, it was clear. The temperature was 77. The wind was south at 8. Observations from around the region. It was clear, with a temperature of 77 at Woodward, 80 at Dallas-Fort Worth, and 69 at Springfield. It was partly cloudy, with a temperature of 73 at Oklahoma City, and 77 at Tulsa. At Wichita, it was mostly cloudy, with a temperature of 67. Once again at 6 a.m., at Stillwater, it was clear. The temperature was 72. From the Norman Forecast Office, here is the forecast for Stillwater and surrounding area. Today, sunny, hot with highs around 101. South winds 10 to 15 miles an hour. Tonight, mostly clear. Lows in the mid-70s. South winds 10 to 15 miles an hour. Sunday, mostly sunny. Hot with highs around 102. South winds 10 to 15 miles an hour with gusts up to 25 miles an hour. Sunday night, mostly clear. Lows in the mid-70s. South winds 10 to 15 miles an hour with gusts up to 25 miles an hour. Monday, sunny, hot with highs around 101. South winds 10 to 15 miles an hour. Monday night, mostly clear. Lows in the mid-70s. Tuesday, sunny, hot with highs around 100. Tuesday night, mostly clear. Lows in the mid-70s. Wednesday, sunny, hot with highs around 100. Wednesday night, clear. Lows in the mid-70s. Thursday, sunny, hot with highs around 100. Heat index values up to 105 in the afternoon. Thursday night, mostly clear. Lows in the mid-70s. Heat index values up to 105 early until midnight. Friday, sunny, hot with highs around 100. Heat index values up to 105 in the afternoon. 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At Stillwater, it was clear. The temperature was 72 degrees, the dew point 56, and the relative humidity 57%. The wind was southeast at 8 miles an hour. The pressure was 30.04 inches and steady. At Guthrie, it was clear. The temperature was 77. The wind was south at 8. Observations from around the region. It was clear, with a temperature of 77 at Woodward,

80 at Dallas-Fort Worth, and 69 at Springfield. It was partly cloudy, with a temperature of 73 at Oklahoma City, and 77 at Tulsa. At Wichita, it was mostly cloudy, with a temperature of 67. Once again at 6 a.m., at Stillwater, it was clear. The temperature was 72. From the Norman Forecast Office, here is the forecast for Stillwater and surrounding area. Today, sunny, hot with highs around 101. South winds 10 to 15 miles an hour. Tonight, mostly clear. Lows in the mid-70s. South winds 10 to 15 miles an hour. Sunday, mostly sunny. Hot with highs around 102. South winds 10 to 15 miles an hour with gusts up to 25 miles an hour. Sunday night, mostly clear. Lows in the mid-70s. South winds 10 to 15 miles an hour with gusts up to 25 miles an hour. Monday, sunny, hot with highs around 101. South winds 10 to 15 miles an hour. Monday night, mostly clear. Lows in the mid-70s. Tuesday, sunny, hot with highs around 100. Tuesday night, mostly clear. Lows in the mid-70s. Wednesday, sunny, hot with highs around 100. Wednesday night, clear. Lows in the mid-70s. Thursday, sunny, hot with highs around 100. Heat index values up to 105 in the afternoon. Thursday night, mostly clear. Lows in the mid-70s. Heat index values up to 105 early until midnight. Friday, sunny, hot with highs around 100. Heat index values up to 105 in the afternoon. 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At Stillwater, it was clear. The temperature was 72 degrees, the dew point 59, and the relative humidity 63%. The wind was southeast at 9 miles an hour. The pressure was 30.05 inches and rising. At Guthrie, it was clear. The temperature was 77. The wind was south at 9. Observations from around the region. At Dallas-Fort Worth, it was clear, with a temperature of 78. It was partly cloudy, with a temperature of 72 at Oklahoma City, 75 at Tulsa, and 69 at Springfield. At Wichita, it was mostly cloudy, with a temperature of 68. Once again at 7 a.m., at Stillwater, it was clear. The temperature was 72. From the Norman Forecast Office, here is the forecast for Stillwater and surrounding area. Today, sunny, hot with highs around 101. South winds 10 to 15 miles an hour. Tonight, mostly clear. Lows in the mid-70s. South winds 10 to 15 miles an hour. Sunday, mostly sunny. Hot with highs around 102. South winds 10 to 15 miles an hour with gusts up to 25 miles an hour. Sunday night, mostly clear. Lows in the mid-70s. South winds 10 to 15 miles an hour with gusts up to 25 miles an hour. Monday, sunny, hot with highs around 101. South winds 10 to 15 miles an hour. Monday night, mostly clear. Lows in the mid-70s. Tuesday, sunny, hot with highs around 100. Tuesday night, mostly clear. Lows in the mid-70s. Wednesday, sunny, hot with highs around 100. Wednesday night, clear. Lows in the mid-70s. Thursday, sunny, hot with highs around 100. Heat index values up to 105 in the afternoon. Thursday night, mostly clear. Lows in the mid-70s. Heat index values up to 105 early until midnight. Friday, sunny, hot with highs around 100. Heat index values up to 105 in the afternoon. You're listening to Stillwater Weather Radio, and here are 7 a.m. weather observations. At Stillwater, it was clear. The temperature was 72 degrees, the dew point 59, and the relative humidity 63%. The wind was southeast at 9 miles an hour. The pressure was 30.05 inches and rising. At Guthrie, it was clear.

The temperature was 77. The wind was south at 9. Observations from around the region. At Dallas-Fort Worth, it was clear, with a temperature of 78. It was partly cloudy, with a temperature of 72 at Oklahoma City, 75 at Tulsa, and 69 at Springfield. At Wichita, it was mostly cloudy, with a temperature of 68. Once again at 7 a.m., at Stillwater, it was clear. The temperature was 72. From the Norman Forecast Office, here is the forecast for Stillwater and surrounding area. Today, sunny, hot with highs around 101. South winds 10 to 15 miles an hour. Tonight, mostly clear. Lows in the mid-70s. South winds 10 to 15 miles an hour. Sunday, mostly sunny. Hot with highs around 102. South winds 10 to 15 miles an hour with gusts up to 25 miles an hour. Sunday night, mostly clear. Lows in the mid-70s. South winds 10 to 15 miles an hour with gusts up to 25 miles an hour. Monday, sunny, hot with highs around 101. South winds 10 to 15 miles an hour. Monday night, mostly clear. Lows in the mid-70s. Tuesday, sunny, hot with highs around 100. Tuesday night, mostly clear. Lows in the mid-70s. Wednesday, sunny, hot with highs around 100. Wednesday night, clear. Lows in the mid-70s. Thursday, sunny, hot with highs around 100. Heat index values up to 105 in the afternoon. Thursday night, mostly clear. Lows in the mid-70s. Heat index values up to 105 early until midnight. Friday, sunny, hot with highs around 100. Heat index values up to 105 in the afternoon. You're listening to Stillwater Weather Radio, and here are 7 a.m. weather observations. At Stillwater, it was clear. The temperature was 72 degrees, the dew point 59, and the relative humidity 63%. The wind was southeast at 9 miles an hour. The pressure was 30.05 inches and rising. At Guthrie, it was clear. The temperature was 77. The wind was south at 9. Observations from around the region. At Dallas-Fort Worth, it was clear, with a temperature of 78. It was partly cloudy, with a temperature of 72 at Oklahoma City, 75 at Tulsa, and 69 at Springfield. At Wichita, it was mostly cloudy, with a temperature of 68. Once again at 7 a.m., at Stillwater, it was clear. The temperature was 72. From the Norman Forecast Office, here is the forecast for Stillwater and surrounding area. Today, sunny, hot with highs around 101. South winds 10 to 15 miles an hour. Tonight, mostly clear. Lows in the mid-70s. South winds 10 to 15 miles an hour. Sunday, mostly sunny. Hot with highs around 102. South winds 10 to 15 miles an hour with gusts up to 25 miles an hour. Sunday night, mostly clear. Lows in the mid-70s. South winds 10 to 15 miles an hour with gusts up to 25 miles an hour. Monday, sunny, hot with highs around 101. South winds 10 to 15 miles an hour. Monday night, mostly clear. Lows in the mid-70s. Tuesday, sunny, hot with highs around 100. Tuesday night, mostly clear. Lows in the mid-70s. Wednesday, sunny, hot with highs around 100. Wednesday night, clear. Lows in the mid-70s. Thursday, sunny, hot with highs around 100. Heat index values up to 105 in the afternoon. Thursday night, mostly clear. Lows in the mid-70s. Heat index values up to 105 early until midnight. Friday, sunny, hot with highs around 100. Heat index values up to 105 in the afternoon. You're listening to Stillwater Weather Radio, and here are 7 a.m. weather observations. At Stillwater, it was clear. The temperature was 72 degrees, the dew point 59, and the relative humidity 63%.

The wind was southeast at 9 miles an hour. The pressure was 30.05 inches and rising. At Guthrie, it was clear. The temperature was 77. The wind was south at 9. Observations from around the region. At Dallas-Fort Worth, it was clear, with a temperature of 78. It was partly cloudy, with a temperature of 72 at Oklahoma City, 75 at Tulsa, and 69 at Springfield. At Wichita, it was mostly cloudy, with a temperature of 68. Once again at 7 a.m., at Stillwater, it was clear. The temperature was 72. From the Norman Forecast Office, here is the forecast for Stillwater and surrounding area. Today, sunny, hot with highs around 101. South winds 10 to 15 miles an hour. Tonight, mostly clear. Lows in the mid-70s. South winds 10 to 15 miles an hour. Sunday, mostly sunny. Hot with highs around 102. South winds 10 to 15 miles an hour with gusts up to 25 miles an hour. Sunday night, mostly clear. Lows in the mid-70s. South winds 10 to 15 miles an hour with gusts up to 25 miles an hour. Monday, sunny, hot with highs around 101. South winds 10 to 15 miles an hour. Monday night, mostly clear. Lows in the mid-70s. Tuesday, sunny, hot with highs around 100. Tuesday night, mostly clear. Lows in the mid-70s. Wednesday, sunny, hot with highs around 100. Wednesday night, clear. Lows in the mid-70s. Thursday, sunny, hot with highs around 100. Heat index values up to 105 in the afternoon. Thursday night, mostly clear. Lows in the mid-70s. Heat index values up to 105 early until midnight. Friday, sunny, hot with highs around 100. Heat index values up to 105 in the afternoon. You're listening to Stillwater Weather Radio, and here are 7 a.m. weather observations. At Stillwater, it was clear. The temperature was 72 degrees, the dew point 59, and the relative humidity 63%. The wind was southeast at 9 miles an hour. The pressure was 30.05 inches and rising. At Guthrie, it was clear. The temperature was 77. The wind was south at 9. Observations from around the region. It was clear, with a temperature of 78 at Dallas-Fort Worth and 69 at Springfield. It was partly cloudy, with a temperature of 76 at Woodward, 72 at Oklahoma City, and 75 at Tulsa. At Wichita, it was mostly cloudy, with a temperature of 68. Once again at 7 a.m., at Stillwater, it was clear. The temperature was 72. This is your weather radio station WNG654 in Stillwater, operating on a frequency of 162.50 MHz. 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From the Norman Forecast Office, here is the forecast for Stillwater and surrounding area. Today, sunny, hot with highs around 101. South winds 10 to 15 miles an hour. Tonight, mostly clear. Lows in the mid-70s. South winds 10 to 15 miles an hour. Sunday, mostly sunny. Hot with highs around 102. South winds 10 to 15 miles an hour with gusts up to 25 miles an hour. Sunday night, mostly clear. Lows in the mid-70s. South winds 10 to 15 miles an hour with gusts up to 25 miles an hour. Monday, sunny, hot with highs around 101. South winds 10 to 15 miles an hour. Monday night, mostly clear. Lows in the mid-70s. Tuesday, sunny, hot with highs around 100. Tuesday night, mostly clear. Lows in the mid-70s. Wednesday, sunny, hot with highs around 100. Wednesday night, clear. Lows in the mid-70s. Thursday, sunny, hot with highs around 100. Heat index values up to 105 in the afternoon. Thursday night, mostly clear. Lows in the mid-70s.

Index values up to 105 early until midnight. Friday, sunny, hot with highs around 100. Heat index values up to 105 in the afternoon. You're listening to Stillwater Weather Radio, and here are 7 a.m. weather observations. It's Stillwater, it was clear. The temperature was 72 degrees, the dew point 59, and the relative humidity 63%. The wind was southeast at 9 miles an hour. The pressure was 30.05 inches and rising. At Guthrie, it was clear. The temperature was 77. The wind was south at 9. Observations from around the region. It was clear, with a temperature of 78 at Dallas-Fort Worth, and 69 at Springfield. It was partly cloudy, with a temperature of 76 at Woodward, 72 at Oklahoma City, and 75 at Tulsa. At Wichita, it was mostly cloudy, with a temperature of 68. Once again at 7 a.m., at Stillwater, it was clear. The temperature was 72. From the Norman Forecast Office, here is the forecast for Stillwater and surrounding area. Today, sunny, hot with highs around 101. South winds 10 to 15 miles an hour. Tonight, mostly clear. Lows in the mid-70s. South winds 10 to 15 miles an hour. Sunday, mostly sunny. Hot with highs around 102. South winds 10 to 15 miles an hour with gusts up to 25 miles an hour. Sunday night, mostly clear. Lows in the mid-70s. South winds 10 to 15 miles an hour with gusts up to 25 miles an hour. Monday, sunny, hot with highs around 101. South winds 10 to 15 miles an hour. Monday night, mostly clear. Lows in the mid-70s. Tuesday, sunny, hot with highs around 100. Tuesday night, mostly clear. Lows in the mid-70s. Wednesday, sunny, hot with highs around 100. Wednesday night, clear. Lows in the mid-70s. Thursday, sunny, hot with highs around 100. Heat index values up to 105 in the afternoon. Thursday night, mostly clear. Lows in the mid-70s. Heat index values up to 105 early until midnight. Friday, sunny, hot with highs around 100. Heat index values up to 105 in the afternoon. You're listening to Stillwater Weather Radio, and here are 7 a.m. weather observations. At Stillwater, it was clear. The temperature was 72 degrees, the dew point 59, and the relative humidity 63%. The wind was southeast at 9 miles an hour. The pressure was 30.05 inches and rising. At Guthrie, it was clear. The temperature was 77. The wind was south at 9. Observations from around the region. It was clear, with a temperature of 78 at Dallas-Fort Worth, and 69 at Springfield. It was partly cloudy, with a temperature of 76 at Woodward, 72 at Oklahoma City, and 75 at Tulsa. At Wichita, it was mostly cloudy, with a temperature of 68. Once again at 7 a.m., at Stillwater, it was clear. The temperature was 72. From the Norman Forecast Office, here is the forecast for Stillwater and surrounding area. Today, sunny, hot with highs around 101. South winds 10 to 15 miles an hour. Tonight, mostly clear. Lows in the mid-70s. South winds 10 to 15 miles an hour. Sunday, mostly sunny. Hot with highs around 102. South winds 10 to 15 miles an hour with gusts up to 25 miles an hour. Sunday night, mostly clear. Lows in the mid-70s. South winds 10 to 15 miles an hour with gusts up to 25 miles an hour. Monday, sunny, hot with highs around 101. South winds 10 to 15 miles an hour. Monday night, mostly clear. Lows in the mid-70s. Tuesday, sunny, hot with highs around 100. Tuesday night, mostly clear. Lows in the mid-70s. Wednesday, sunny, hot with highs around 100. Wednesday night, clear. Lows in the mid-70s. Thursday,

It was partly cloudy, with a temperature of 76 at Woodward, 72 at Oklahoma City, and 75 at Tulsa. At Wichita, it was mostly cloudy, with a temperature of 68. Once again at 7 a.m., at Stillwater, it was clear. The temperature was 72. From the Norman Forecast Office, here is the forecast for Stillwater and surrounding area. Today, sunny, hot with highs around 101. South winds 10 to 15 miles an hour. Tonight, mostly clear. Lows in the mid-70s. South winds 10 to 15 miles an hour. Sunday, mostly sunny. Hot with highs around 102. South winds 10 to 15 miles an hour with gusts up to 25 miles an hour. Sunday night, mostly clear. Lows in the mid-70s. South winds 10 to 15 miles an hour with gusts up to 25 miles an hour. Monday, sunny, hot with highs around 101. South winds 10 to 15 miles an hour. Monday night, mostly clear. Lows in the mid-70s. Tuesday, sunny, hot with highs around 100. Tuesday night, mostly clear. Lows in the mid-70s. Wednesday, sunny, hot with highs around 100. Wednesday night, clear. Lows in the mid-70s. Thursday, sunny, hot with highs around 100. Heat index values up to 105 in the afternoon. Thursday night, mostly clear. Lows in the mid-70s. Heat index values up to 105 early until midnight. Friday, sunny, hot with highs around 100. Heat index values up to 105 in the afternoon. You're listening to Stillwater Weather Radio, and here are 7 a.m. weather observations. At Stillwater, it was clear. The temperature was 72 degrees, the dew point 59, and the relative humidity 63%. The wind was southeast at 9 miles an hour. The pressure was 30.05 inches and rising. At Guthrie, it was clear. The temperature was 77. The wind was south at 9. Observations from around the region. It was clear, with a temperature of 78 at Dallas-Fort Worth, and 69 at Springfield. It was partly cloudy, with a temperature of 76 at Woodward, 72 at Oklahoma City, and 75 at Tulsa. At Wichita, it was mostly cloudy, with a temperature of 68. Once again at 7 a.m., at Stillwater, it was clear. The temperature was 72. From the Norman Forecast Office, here is the forecast for Stillwater and surrounding area. Today, sunny, hot with highs around 101. South winds 10 to 15 miles an hour. Tonight, mostly clear. Lows in the mid-70s. South winds 10 to 15 miles an hour. Sunday, mostly sunny. Hot with highs around 102. South winds 10 to 15 miles an hour with gusts up to 25 miles an hour. Sunday night, mostly clear. Lows in the mid-70s. South winds 10 to 15 miles an hour with gusts up to 25 miles an hour. Monday, sunny, hot with highs around 101. South winds 10 to 15 miles an hour. Monday night, mostly clear. Lows in the mid-70s. Tuesday, sunny, hot with highs around 100. Tuesday night, mostly clear. Lows in the mid-70s. Wednesday, sunny, hot with highs around 100. Wednesday night, clear. Lows in the mid-70s. Thursday, sunny, hot with highs around 100. Heat index values up to 105 in the afternoon. Thursday night, mostly clear. Lows in the mid-70s. Heat index values up to 105 early until midnight. Friday, sunny, hot with highs around 100. Heat index values up to 105 in the afternoon. You're listening to Stillwater Weather Radio, and here are 7 a.m. weather observations. At Stillwater, it was clear. The temperature was 72 degrees, the dew point 59, and the relative humidity 63%. The wind was southeast at 9 miles an hour. The pressure was 30.05 inches and rising. At Guthrie, it was clear. The temperature was

77. The wind was south at 9. Observations from around the region. It was clear, with a temperature of 78 at Dallas-Fort Worth and 69 at Springfield. It was partly cloudy, with a temperature of 76 at Woodward, 72 at Oklahoma City, and 75 at Tulsa. At Wichita, it was mostly cloudy, with a temperature of 68. Once again at 7 a.m., at Stillwater, it was clear. The temperature was 72. From the Norman Forecast Office, here is the forecast for Stillwater and surrounding area. Today, sunny, hot with highs around 101. South winds 10 to 15 miles an hour. Tonight, mostly clear. Lows in the mid-70s. South winds 10 to 15 miles an hour. Sunday, mostly sunny. Hot with highs around 102. South winds 10 to 15 miles an hour with gusts up to 25 miles an hour. Sunday night, mostly clear. Lows in the mid-70s. South winds 10 to 15 miles an hour with gusts up to 25 miles an hour. Monday, sunny, hot with highs around 101. South winds 10 to 15 miles an hour. Monday night, mostly clear. Lows in the mid-70s. Tuesday, sunny, hot with highs around 100. Tuesday night, mostly clear. Lows in the mid-70s. Wednesday, sunny, hot with highs around 100. Wednesday night, clear. Lows in the mid-70s. Thursday, sunny, hot with highs around 100. Heat index values up to 105 in the afternoon. Thursday night, mostly clear. Lows in the mid-70s. Heat index values up to 105 early until midnight. Friday, sunny, hot with highs around 100. Heat index values up to 105 in the afternoon. 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At Stillwater, it was clear. The temperature was 72 degrees, the dew point 59, and the relative humidity 63%. The wind was southeast at 9 miles an hour. The pressure was 30.05 inches and rising. At Guthrie, it was clear. The temperature was 77. The wind was south at 9. Observations from around the region. It was clear, with a temperature of 78 at Dallas-Fort Worth and 69 at Springfield. It was partly cloudy, with a temperature of 76 at Woodward, 72 at Oklahoma City, and 75 at Tulsa. At Wichita, it was mostly cloudy, with a temperature of 68. Once again at 7 a.m., at Stillwater, it was clear. The temperature was 72. From the Norman Forecast Office, here is the forecast for Stillwater and surrounding area. Today, sunny, hot with highs around 101. South winds 10 to 15 miles an hour. Tonight, mostly clear. Lows in the mid-70s. South winds 10 to 15 miles an hour. Sunday, mostly sunny. Hot with highs around 102. South winds 10 to 15 miles an hour with gusts up to 25 miles an hour. Sunday night, mostly clear. Lows in the mid-70s. South winds 10 to 15 miles an hour with gusts up to 25 miles an hour. Monday, sunny, hot with highs around 101. South winds 10 to 15 miles an hour. Monday night, mostly clear. Lows in the mid-70s. Tuesday, sunny, hot with highs around 100. Tuesday night, mostly clear. Lows in the mid-70s. Wednesday, sunny, hot with highs around 100. Wednesday night, clear. Lows in the mid-70s. Thursday, sunny, hot with highs around 100. Heat index values up to 105 in the afternoon. Thursday night, mostly clear. Lows in the mid-70s. Heat index values up to 105 early until midnight. Friday, sunny, hot with highs around 100. Heat index values up to 105.

105 in the afternoon. You are listening to Stillwater Weather Radio, and here are 7 a.m. weather observations. At Stillwater, it was clear. The temperature was 72 degrees, the dew point 59, and the relative humidity 63%. The wind was southeast at 9 miles an hour. The pressure was 30.05 inches and rising. At Guthrie, it was clear. The temperature was 77. The wind was south at 9. Observations from around the region. It was clear, with a temperature of 78 at Dallas-Fort Worth and 69 at Springfield. It was partly cloudy, with a temperature of 76 at Woodward, 72 at Oklahoma City, and 75 at Tulsa. At Wichita, it was mostly cloudy, with a temperature of 68. Once again at 7 a.m., at Stillwater, it was clear. The temperature was 72. From the Norman Forecast Office, here is the forecast for Stillwater and surrounding area. Today, sunny, hot with highs around 101. South winds 10 to 15 miles an hour. Tonight, mostly clear. Lows in the mid, south winds 10 to 15 miles an hour. Tonight, mostly clear. Lows in the mid-70s. South winds 10 to 15 miles an hour. Sunday, mostly sunny. Hot with highs around 102. South winds 10 to 15 miles an hour with gusts up to 25 miles an hour. Sunday night, mostly clear. Lows in the mid-70s. South winds 10 to 15 miles an hour with gusts up to 25 miles an hour. Monday, sunny, hot with highs around 101. South winds 10 to 15 miles an hour. Monday night, mostly clear. Lows in the mid-70s. Tuesday, sunny, hot with highs around 100. Tuesday night, mostly clear. Lows in the mid-70s. Wednesday, sunny, hot with highs around 100. Wednesday night, clear. Lows in the mid-70s. Thursday, sunny, hot with highs around 100. Heat index values up to 105 in the afternoon. Thursday night, mostly clear. Thursday, sunny, hot with highs around 100. Heat index values up to 105 in the afternoon. Thursday night, mostly clear. Lows in the mid-70s. Heat index values up to 105 early until midnight. Friday, sunny, hot with highs around 100. Heat index values up to 105 in the afternoon. You are listening to Stillwater Weather Radio, and here are 7 a.m. weather observations. At Stillwater, it was clear. The temperature was 72 degrees, the dew point 59, and the relative humidity 63%. The wind was southeast at 9 miles an hour. The pressure was 30.05 inches and rising. At Guthrie, it was clear. The temperature was 77. The wind was south at 9. Observations from around the region. It was clear, with a temperature of 78 at Dallas-Fort Worth and 69 at Springfield. It was partly cloudy, with a temperature of 76 at Woodward, 72 at Oklahoma City, and 75 at Tulsa. At Wichita, it was mostly cloudy, with a temperature of 68. Once again at 7 a.m., at Stillwater, it was clear. The temperature was 72. From the Norman Forecast Office, here is the forecast for Stillwater and surrounding area. Today, sunny, hot with highs around 101. South winds 10 to 15 miles an hour. Tonight, mostly clear. Lows in the mid-70s. South winds 10 to 15 miles an hour. Sunday, mostly sunny. Hot with highs around 102. South winds 10 to 15 miles an hour with gusts up to 25 miles an hour. Sunday night, mostly clear. Lows in the mid-70s. South winds 10 to 15 miles an hour with gusts up to 25 miles an hour. Monday, sunny, hot with highs around 101. South winds 10 to 15 miles an hour. Monday night, mostly clear. Lows in the mid-70s. Tuesday, sunny. Hot with highs around 100. Tuesday night, mostly clear. Lows in the mid-70s. Wednesday,

sunny, hot with highs around 100. Wednesday night, clear. Lows in the mid-70s. Thursday, sunny, hot with highs around 100. Heat index values up to 105 in the afternoon. Thursday night, mostly clear. Lows in the mid-70s. Heat index values up to 105 early until midnight. Friday, sunny, hot with highs around 100. Heat index values up to 105 in the afternoon. You're listening to Stillwater Weather Radio, and here are 7 a.m. weather observations. It's Stillwater, it was clear. The temperature was 72 degrees, the dew point 59, and the relative humidity 63%. The wind was southeast at 9 miles an hour. The pressure was 30.05 inches and rising. At Guthrie, it was clear. The temperature was 77. The wind was south at 9. Observations from around the region. It was clear, with a temperature of 78 at Dallas-Fort Worth, and 69 at Springfield. It was partly cloudy, with a temperature of 76 at Woodward, 72 at Oklahoma City, and 75 at Tulsa. At Wichita, it was mostly cloudy, with a temperature of 68. Once again at 7 a.m., at Stillwater, it was clear. The temperature was 72. From the Norman Forecast Office, here is the forecast for Stillwater and surrounding area. Today, sunny, hot with highs around 101. South winds 10 to 15 miles an hour. Tonight, mostly clear. Lows in the mid-70s. South winds 10 to 15 miles an hour. Sunday, mostly sunny. Hot with highs around 102. South winds 10 to 15 miles an hour with gusts up to 25 miles an hour. Sunday night, mostly clear. Lows in the mid-70s. South winds 10 to 15 miles an hour with gusts up to 25 miles an hour. Monday, sunny, hot with highs around 101. South winds 10 to 15 miles an hour. Monday night, mostly clear. Lows in the mid-70s. Tuesday, sunny, hot with highs around 100. Tuesday night, mostly clear. Lows in the mid-70s. Wednesday, sunny, hot with highs around 100. Wednesday night, clear. Lows in the mid-70s. Thursday, sunny, hot with highs around 100. Heat index values up to 105 in the afternoon. Thursday night, mostly clear. Lows in the mid-70s. Heat index values up to 105 early until midnight. Friday, sunny, hot with highs around 100. Heat index values up to 105 in the afternoon. You're listening to Stillwater Weather Radio, and here are 7 a.m. weather observations. It's Stillwater, it was clear. The temperature was 72 degrees, the dew point 59, and the relative humidity 63%. The wind was southeast at 9 miles an hour. The pressure was 30.05 inches and rising. At Guthrie, it was clear. The temperature was 77. The wind was south at 9. Observations from around the region. It was clear, with a temperature of 78 at Dallas-Fort Worth, and 69 at Springfield. It was partly cloudy, with a temperature of 76 at Woodward, 72 at Oklahoma City, and 75 at Tulsa. At Wichita, it was mostly cloudy, with a temperature of 68. Once again at 7 a.m., at Stillwater, it was clear. The temperature was 72. From the Norman Forecast Office, here is the forecast for Stillwater and surrounding area. Today, sunny, hot with highs around 101. South winds 10 to 15 miles an hour. Tonight, mostly clear. Lows in the mid-70s. South winds 10 to 15 miles an hour. Sunday, mostly sunny. Hot with highs around 102. South winds 10 to 15 miles an hour with gusts up to 25 miles an hour. Sunday night, mostly clear. Lows in the mid-70s. South winds 10 to 15 miles an hour with gusts up to 25 miles an hour. Monday, sunny, hot with highs around 101. South winds 10 to 15 miles an hour. Monday night, mostly clear.
lows in the mid-70s. Tuesday, sunny, hot with highs around 100. Tuesday night, mostly clear. Lows in the mid-70s. Wednesday, sunny, hot with highs around 100. Wednesday night, clear. Lows in the mid-70s. Thursday, sunny, hot with highs around 100. Heat index values up to 105 in the afternoon. Thursday night, mostly clear. Lows in the mid-70s. Heat index values up to 105 early until midnight. Friday, sunny, hot with highs around 100. Heat index values up to 105 in the afternoon. You're listening to Stillwater Weather Radio, and here are 7 a.m. weather observations. It's Stillwater, it was clear. The temperature was 72 degrees, the dew point 59, and the relative humidity 63%. The wind was southeast at 9 miles an hour. The pressure was 30.05 inches and rising. At Guthrie, it was clear. The temperature was 77. The wind was south at 9. Observations from around the region. It was clear, with a temperature of 78 at Dallas-Fort Worth, and 69 at Springfield. It was partly cloudy, with a temperature of 76 at Woodward, 72 at Oklahoma City, and 75 at Tulsa. At Wichita, it was mostly cloudy, with a temperature of 68. Once again at 7 a.m., at Stillwater, it was clear. The temperature was 72. From the Norman Forecast Office, here is the forecast for Stillwater and surrounding area. Today, sunny, hot with highs around 101. South winds 10 to 15 miles an hour. Tonight, mostly clear. Lows in the mid-70s. South winds 10 to 15 miles an hour. Sunday, mostly sunny. Hot with highs around 102. South winds 10 to 15 miles an hour with gusts up to 25 miles an hour. Sunday night, mostly clear. Lows in the mid-70s. South winds 10 to 15 miles an hour with gusts up to 25 miles an hour. Monday, sunny, hot with highs around 101. South winds 10 to 15 miles an hour. Monday night, mostly clear. Lows in the mid-70s. Tuesday, sunny, hot with highs around 100. Tuesday night, mostly clear. Lows in the mid-70s. Wednesday, sunny, hot with highs around 100. Wednesday night, clear. Lows in the mid-70s. Thursday, sunny, hot with highs around 100. Heat index values up to 105 in the afternoon. Thursday night, mostly clear. Lows in the mid-70s. Heat index values up to 105 early until midnight. Friday, sunny, hot with highs around 100. Heat index values up to 105 in the afternoon. 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It's Stillwater, it was clear. The temperature was 72 degrees, the dew point 59, and the relative humidity 63%. The wind was southeast at 9 miles an hour. The pressure was 30.05 inches and rising. At Guthrie, it was clear. The temperature was 77. The wind was south at 9. Observations from around the region. It was clear, with a temperature of 78 at Dallas-Fort Worth, and 69 at Springfield. It was partly cloudy, with a temperature of 76 at Woodward, 72 at Oklahoma City, and 75 at Tulsa. At Wichita, it was mostly cloudy, with a temperature of 68. Once again at 7 a.m., at Stillwater, it was clear. The temperature was 72. From the Norman Forecast Office, here is the forecast for Stillwater and surrounding area. Today, sunny, hot with highs around 101. South winds 10 to 15 miles an hour. Tonight, mostly clear. Lows in the mid-70s. South winds 10 to 15 miles an hour. Sunday, mostly sunny.

hot with highs around 102. South winds 10 to 15 miles an hour with gusts up to 25 miles an hour. Sunday night, mostly clear. Lows in the mid-70s. South winds 10 to 15 miles an hour with gusts up to 25 miles an hour. Monday, sunny, hot with highs around 101. South winds 10 to 15 miles an hour. Monday night, mostly clear. Lows in the mid-70s. Tuesday, sunny, hot with highs around 100. Tuesday night, mostly clear. Lows in the mid-70s. Wednesday, sunny, hot with highs around 100. Wednesday night, clear. Lows in the mid-70s. Thursday, sunny, hot with highs around 100. Heat index values up to 105 in the afternoon. Thursday night, mostly clear. Lows in the mid-70s. Heat index values up to 105 early until midnight. Friday, sunny, hot with highs around 100. Heat index values up to 105 in the afternoon. 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It's Stillwater, it was clear. The temperature was 72 degrees, the dew point 59, and the relative humidity 63%. The wind was southeast at 9 miles an hour. The pressure was 30.05 inches and rising. At Guthrie, it was clear. The temperature was 77. The wind was south at 9. Observations from around the region. It was clear, with a temperature of 78 at Dallas-Fort Worth, and 69 at Springfield. It was partly cloudy, with a temperature of 76 at Woodward, 72 at Oklahoma City, and 75 at Tulsa. At Wichita, it was mostly cloudy, with a temperature of 68. Once again at 7 a.m., at Stillwater, it was clear. The temperature was 72. From the Norman Forecast Office, here is the forecast for Stillwater and surrounding area. Today, sunny, hot with highs around 101. South winds 10 to 15 miles an hour. Tonight, mostly clear. Lows in the mid-70s. South winds 10 to 15 miles an hour. Sunday, mostly sunny. Hot with highs around 102. South winds 10 to 15 miles an hour with gusts up to 25 miles an hour. Sunday night, mostly clear. Lows in the mid-70s. South winds 10 to 15 miles an hour with gusts up to 25 miles an hour. Monday, sunny, hot with highs around 101. South winds 10 to 15 miles an hour. Monday night, mostly clear. Lows in the mid-70s. Tuesday, sunny. Hot with highs around 100. Tuesday night, mostly clear. Lows in the mid-70s. Wednesday, sunny. Hot with highs around 100. Wednesday night, clear. Lows in the mid-70s. Thursday, sunny. Hot with highs around 100. Heat index values up to 105 in the afternoon. Thursday night, mostly clear. Lows in the mid-70s. Heat index values up to 105 early until midnight. Friday, sunny, hot with highs around 100. Heat index values up to 105 in the afternoon. You're listening to Stillwater Weather Radio, and here are 7 a.m. weather observations. It's Stillwater, it was clear. The temperature was 72 degrees, the dew point 59, and the relative humidity 63%. The wind was southeast at 9 miles an hour. The pressure was 30.05 inches and rising. At Guthrie, it was clear. The temperature was 77. The wind was south at 9. Observations from around the region. It was clear, with a temperature of 78 at Dallas-Fort Worth and 69 at Springfield. It was partly cloudy, with a temperature of 76 at Woodward, 72 at Oklahoma City, and 75 at Tulsa. At Wichita, it was mostly cloudy, with a temperature of 68. Once again at 7 a.m., at Stillwater, it was clear. The temperature was 72. From the Norman Forecast Office, here is the forecast for Stillwater and surrounding area. Today, sunny, hot with highs around 101. South wind

10 to 15 miles an hour. Tonight, mostly clear. Lows in the mid-70s. South winds 10 to 15 miles an hour. Sunday, mostly sunny. Hot with highs around 102. South winds 10 to 15 miles an hour with gusts up to 25 miles an hour. Sunday night, mostly clear. Lows in the mid-70s. South winds 10 to 15 miles an hour with gusts up to 25 miles an hour. Monday, sunny, hot with highs around 101. South winds 10 to 15 miles an hour. Monday night, mostly clear. Lows in the mid-70s. Tuesday, sunny, hot with highs around 100. Tuesday night, mostly clear. Lows in the mid-70s. Wednesday, sunny, hot with highs around 100. Wednesday night, clear. Lows in the mid-70s. Thursday, sunny, hot with highs around 100. Heat index values up to 105 in the afternoon. Thursday night, mostly clear. Lows in the mid-70s. Heat index values up to 105 early until midnight. Friday, sunny, hot with highs around 100. Heat index values up to 105 in the afternoon. You're listening to Stillwater Weather Radio, and here are 7 a.m. weather observations. At Stillwater, it was clear. The temperature was 72 degrees, the dew point 59, and the relative humidity 63%. The wind was southeast at 9 miles an hour. The pressure was 30.05 inches and rising. At Guthrie, it was clear. The temperature was 77. The wind was south at 9. Observations from around the region. It was clear, with a temperature of 78 at Dallas-Fort Worth, and 69 at Springfield. It was partly cloudy, with a temperature of 76 at Woodward, 72 at Oklahoma City, and 75 at Tulsa. At Wichita, it was mostly cloudy, with a temperature of 68. Once again at 7 a.m., at Stillwater, it was clear. The temperature was 72. From the Norman Forecast Office, here is the forecast for Stillwater and surrounding area. Today, sunny, hot with highs around 101. South winds 10 to 15 miles an hour. Tonight, mostly clear. Lows in the mid-70s. South winds 10 to 15 miles an hour. Sunday, mostly sunny. Hot with highs around 102. South winds 10 to 15 miles an hour with gusts up to 25 miles an hour. Sunday night, mostly clear. Lows in the mid-70s. South winds 10 to 15 miles an hour with gusts up to 25 miles an hour. Monday, sunny, hot with highs around 101. South winds 10 to 15 miles an hour. Monday night, mostly clear. Lows in the mid-70s. Tuesday, sunny, hot with highs around 100. Tuesday night, mostly clear. Lows in the mid-70s. Wednesday, sunny, hot with highs around 100. Wednesday night, clear. Lows in the mid-70s. Thursday, sunny, hot with highs around 100. Heat index values up to 105 in the afternoon. Thursday night, mostly clear. Lows in the mid-70s. Heat index values up to 105 early until midnight. Friday, sunny, hot with highs around 100. Heat index values up to 105 in the afternoon. You're listening to Stillwater Weather Radio, and here are 7 a.m. weather observations. At Stillwater, it was clear. The temperature was 72 degrees, the dew point 59, and the relative humidity 63%. The wind was southeast at 9 miles an hour. The pressure was 30.05 inches and rising. At Guthrie, it was clear. The temperature was 77. The wind was south at 9. Observations from around the region. It was clear, with a temperature of 78 at Dallas-Fort Worth, and 69 at Springfield. It was partly cloudy, with a temperature of 76 at Woodward, 72 at Oklahoma City, and 75 at Tulsa. At Wichita, it was mostly cloudy, with a temperature of 68. Once again at 7 a.m., at Stillwater, it was clear. The temperature was 70.

2022. From the Norman Forecast Office, here is the forecast for Stillwater and surrounding area. Today, sunny, hot with highs around 101. South winds 10 to 15 miles an hour. Tonight, mostly clear. Lows in the mid-70s. South winds 10 to 15 miles an hour. Sunday, mostly sunny. Hot with highs around 102. South winds 10 to 15 miles an hour with gusts up to 25 miles an hour. Sunday night, mostly clear. Lows in the mid-70s. South winds 10 to 15 miles an hour with gusts up to 25 miles an hour. Monday, sunny, hot with highs around 101. South winds 10 to 15 miles an hour. Monday night, mostly clear. Lows in the mid-70s. Tuesday, sunny, hot with highs around 100. Tuesday night, mostly clear. Lows in the mid-70s. Wednesday, sunny, hot with highs around 100. Wednesday night, clear. Lows in the mid-70s. Thursday, sunny, hot with highs around 100. Heat index values up to 105 in the afternoon. Thursday night, mostly clear. Lows in the mid-70s. Heat index values up to 105 early until midnight. Friday, sunny, hot with highs around 100. Heat index values up to 105 in the afternoon. You're listening to Stillwater Weather Radio, and here are 7 a.m. weather observations. At Stillwater, it was clear. The temperature was 72 degrees, the dew point 59, and the relative humidity 63%. The wind was southeast at 9 miles an hour. The pressure was 30.05 inches and rising. At Guthrie, it was clear. The temperature was 77. The wind was south at 9. Observations from around the region. It was clear, with a temperature of 78 at Dallas-Fort Worth, and 69 at Springfield. It was partly cloudy, with a temperature of 76 at Woodward, 72 at Oklahoma City, and 75 at Tulsa. At Wichita, it was mostly cloudy, with a temperature of 68. Once again at 7 a.m., at Stillwater, it was clear. The temperature was 72. 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From the Norman Forecast Office, here is the forecast for Stillwater and surrounding area. Today, sunny, hot with highs around 101. South winds 10 to 15 miles an hour. Tonight, mostly clear. Lows in the mid-70s. South winds 10 to 15 miles an hour. Sunday, mostly sunny. Hot with highs around 102. South winds 10 to 15 miles an hour with gusts up to 25 miles an hour. Sunday night, mostly clear. Lows in the mid-70s. South winds 10 to 15 miles an hour with gusts up to 25 miles an hour. Monday, sunny, hot with highs around 101. South winds 10 to 15 miles an hour. Monday night, mostly clear. Lows in the mid-70s. Tuesday, sunny, hot with highs around 100. Tuesday night, mostly clear. Lows in the mid-70s. Wednesday, sunny, hot with highs around 100. Wednesday night, clear. Lows in the mid-70s. Thursday, sunny, hot with highs around 100. Heat index values up to 105 in the afternoon. Thursday night, mostly clear. Lows in the mid-70s. Heat index values up to 105 early until midnight. Friday, sunny, hot with highs around 100. Heat index values up to 105 in the afternoon. You're listening to Stillwater Weather Radio, and here are 7 a.m. weather observations. At Stillwater, it was clear. The temperature was 72 degrees, the dew point 59, and the relative humidity 63%. The wind was southeast at 9 miles an hour. The pressure was 30.05 inches and rising. At Guthrie, it was clear. The temperature was 77. The wind was

At 9. Observations from around the region. It was clear, with a temperature of 78 at Dallas-Fort Worth and 69 at Springfield. It was partly cloudy, with a temperature of 76 at Woodward, 72 at Oklahoma City, and 75 at Tulsa. At Wichita, it was mostly cloudy, with a temperature of 68. Once again at 7 a.m., at Stillwater, it was clear. The temperature was 72. From the Norman Forecast Office, here is the forecast for Stillwater and surrounding area. Today, sunny, hot with highs around 101. South winds 10 to 15 miles an hour. Tonight, mostly clear. Lows in the mid-70s. South winds 10 to 15 miles an hour. Sunday, mostly sunny. Hot with highs around 102. South winds 10 to 15 miles an hour with gusts up to 25 miles an hour. Sunday night, mostly clear. Lows in the mid-70s. South winds 10 to 15 miles an hour with gusts up to 25 miles an hour. Monday, sunny, hot with highs around 101. South winds 10 to 15 miles an hour. Monday night, mostly clear. Lows in the mid-70s. Tuesday, sunny, hot with highs around 100. Tuesday night, mostly clear. Lows in the mid-70s. Wednesday, sunny, hot with highs around 100. Wednesday night, clear. Lows in the mid-70s. Thursday, sunny, hot with highs around 100. Heat index values up to 105 in the afternoon. Thursday night, mostly clear. Lows in the mid-70s. Heat index values up to 105 early until midnight. Friday, sunny, hot with highs around 100. Heat index values up to 105 in the afternoon. 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At Stillwater, it was sunny. The temperature was 74 degrees, the dew point 62, and the relative humidity 66%. The wind was southeast at 7 miles an hour. The pressure was 30.05 inches and steady. At Guthrie, it was sunny. The temperature was 79. The wind was south at 12. Observations from around the region. It was sunny, with a temperature of 80 at Dallas-Fort Worth and 72 at Springfield. At Oklahoma City, it was mostly sunny, with a temperature of 75. It was partly sunny, with a temperature of 73 at Wichita and 77 at Tulsa. Once again at 8 a.m., at Stillwater, it was sunny. The temperature was 74. From the Norman Forecast Office, here is the forecast for Stillwater and surrounding area. Today, sunny, hot with highs around 101. South winds 10 to 15 miles an hour. Tonight, mostly clear. Lows in the mid-70s. South winds 10 to 15 miles an hour. Sunday, mostly sunny. Hot with highs around 102. South winds 10 to 15 miles an hour with gusts up to 25 miles an hour. Sunday night, mostly clear. Lows in the mid-70s. South winds 10 to 15 miles an hour with gusts up to 25 miles an hour. Monday, sunny, hot with highs around 101. South winds 10 to 15 miles an hour. Monday night, mostly clear. Lows in the mid-70s. Tuesday, sunny, hot with highs around 100. Tuesday night, mostly clear. Lows in the mid-70s. Wednesday, sunny, hot with highs around 100. Wednesday night, clear. Lows in the mid-70s. Thursday, sunny, hot with highs around 100. Heat index values up to 105 in the afternoon. Thursday night, mostly clear. Lows in the mid-70s. Heat index values up to 105 early until midnight. Friday, sunny, hot with highs around 100. Heat index values up to 105 in the afternoon. 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At Stillwater, it was sunny. The temperature was 74 degrees, the dew point 62, and the relative humidity 66%. The wind was southeast at 7 miles an hour.

The pressure was 30.05 inches and steady. At Guthrie, it was sunny. The temperature was 79. The wind was south at 12. Observations from around the region. It was sunny with a temperature of 80 at Dallas-Fort Worth and 72 at Springfield. At Oklahoma City, it was mostly sunny with a temperature of 75. It was partly sunny with a temperature of 73 at Wichita and 77 at Tulsa. Once again at 8 a.m., at Stillwater, it was sunny. The temperature was 74. From the Norman Forecast Office, here is the forecast for Stillwater and surrounding area. Today, sunny, hot with highs around 101. South winds 10 to 15 miles an hour. Tonight, mostly clear. Lows in the mid-70s. South winds 10 to 15 miles an hour. Sunday, mostly sunny. Hot with highs around 102. South winds 10 to 15 miles an hour with gusts up to 25 miles an hour. Sunday night, mostly clear. Lows in the mid-70s. South winds 10 to 15 miles an hour with gusts up to 25 miles an hour. Monday, sunny, hot with highs around 101. South winds 10 to 15 miles an hour. Monday night, mostly clear. Lows in the mid-70s. Tuesday, sunny, hot with highs around 100. Tuesday night, mostly clear. Lows in the mid-70s. Wednesday, sunny, hot with highs around 100. Wednesday night, clear. Lows in the mid-70s. Thursday, sunny, hot with highs around 100. Heat index values up to 105 in the afternoon. Thursday night, mostly clear. Lows in the mid-70s. Heat index values up to 105 early until midnight. Friday, sunny, hot with highs around 100. Heat index values up to 105 in the afternoon. You're listening to Stillwater Weather Radio, and here are 8 a.m. weather observations. At Stillwater, it was sunny. The temperature was 74 degrees, the dew point 62, and the relative humidity 66%. The wind was southeast at 7 miles an hour. The pressure was 30.05 inches and steady. At Guthrie, it was sunny. The temperature was 79. The wind was south at 12. Observations from around the region. It was sunny with a temperature of 80 at Dallas-Fort Worth and 72 at Springfield. At Oklahoma City, it was mostly sunny with a temperature of 75. It was partly sunny with a temperature of 73 at Wichita and 77 at Tulsa. Once again at 8 a.m., at Stillwater, it was sunny. The temperature was 74. From the Norman Forecast Office, here is the forecast for Stillwater and surrounding area. Today, sunny, hot with highs around 101. South winds 10 to 15 miles an hour. Tonight, mostly clear. Lows in the mid-70s. South winds 10 to 15 miles an hour. Sunday, mostly sunny. Hot with highs around 102. South winds 10 to 15 miles an hour with gusts up to 25 miles an hour. Sunday night, mostly clear. Lows in the mid-70s. South winds 10 to 15 miles an hour with gusts up to 25 miles an hour. Monday, sunny, hot with highs around 101. South winds 10 to 15 miles an hour. Monday night, mostly clear. Lows in the mid-70s. Tuesday, sunny, hot with highs around 100. Tuesday night, mostly clear. Lows in the mid-70s. Wednesday, sunny, hot with highs around 100. Wednesday night, clear. Lows in the mid-70s. Thursday, sunny, hot with highs around 100. Heat index values up to 105 in the afternoon. Thursday night, mostly clear. Lows in the mid-70s. Heat index values up to 105 early until midnight. Friday, sunny, hot with highs around 100. Heat index values up to 105 in the afternoon. You're listening to Stillwater Weather Radio, and here are 8 a.m. weather observations. At Stillwater, it was sunny. The temperature was 74 degrees,

dew point 62, and the relative humidity 66%. The wind was southeast at 7 miles an hour. The pressure was 30.05 inches and steady. At Guthrie, it was sunny. The temperature was 79. The wind was south at 12. Observations from around the region. It was sunny with a temperature of 80 at Dallas-Fort Worth and 72 at Springfield. At Oklahoma City, it was mostly sunny with a temperature of 75. It was partly sunny with a temperature of 73 at Wichita and 77 at Tulsa. Once again at 8 a.m., at Stillwater, it was sunny. The temperature was 74. You are listening to Stillwater Weather Radio, and here are 8 a.m. weather observations. At Stillwater, it was sunny. The temperature was 74 degrees, the dew point 62, and the relative humidity 66%. The wind was southeast at 7 miles an hour. The pressure was 30.05 inches and steady. At Ponca City, it was mostly sunny. The temperature was 77, the dew point 61, and the relative humidity 57%. The wind was south at 6. The pressure was 30.04 inches and steady. At Guthrie, it was sunny. The temperature was 79, the dew point 61, and the relative humidity 53%. The wind was south at 12. The pressure was 30.05 inches and rising. Observations from around the region. Temperatures were between 72 and 80 degrees. It was sunny at Dallas-Fort Worth and Springfield. It was mostly sunny at Woodward and Oklahoma City. It was partly sunny at Wichita and Tulsa. Once again at 8 a.m., at Stillwater, it was sunny. The temperature was 74. From the Norman Forecast Office, here is the forecast for Stillwater and surrounding area. Today, sunny, hot with highs around 101. South winds 10 to 15 miles an hour. Tonight, mostly clear. Lows in the mid-70s. South winds 10 to 15 miles an hour. Sunday, mostly sunny. Hot with highs around 102. South winds 10 to 15 miles an hour with gusts up to 25 miles an hour. Sunday night, mostly clear. Lows in the mid-70s. South winds 10 to 15 miles an hour with gusts up to 25 miles an hour. Monday, sunny, hot with highs around 101. South winds 10 to 15 miles an hour. Monday night, mostly clear. Lows in the mid-70s. Tuesday, sunny, hot with highs around 100. Tuesday night, mostly clear. Lows in the mid-70s. Wednesday, sunny, hot with highs around 100. Wednesday night, clear. Lows in the mid-70s. Thursday, sunny, hot with highs around 100. Heat index values up to 105 in the afternoon. Thursday night, mostly clear. Lows in the mid-70s. Heat index values up to 105 early until midnight. Friday, sunny, hot with highs around 100. Heat index values up to 105 in the afternoon. 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At Stillwater, it was sunny. The temperature was 74 degrees, the dew point 62, and the relative humidity 66%. The wind was southeast at 7 miles an hour. The pressure was 30.05 inches and steady. At Ponca City, it was mostly sunny. The temperature was 77, the dew point 61, and the relative humidity 57%. The wind was south at 6. The pressure was 30.04 inches and steady. At Guthrie, it was sunny. The temperature was 79, the dew point 61, and the relative humidity 53%. The wind was south at 12. The pressure was 30.05 inches and rising. Observations from around the region. Temperatures were between 72 and 80 degrees. It was sunny at Dallas-Fort Worth and Springfield. It was mostly sunny.

Woodward, in Oklahoma City. It was partly sunny at Wichita and Tulsa. Once again at 8 a.m., it's still water, it was sunny. The temperature was 74. From the Norman Forecast Office, here is the forecast for Stillwater and surrounding area. Today, sunny, hot with highs around 101. South winds 10 to 15 miles an hour. Tonight, mostly clear. Lows in the mid-70s. South winds 10 to 15 miles an hour. Sunday, mostly sunny. Hot with highs around 102. South winds 10 to 15 miles an hour with gusts up to 25 miles an hour. Sunday night, mostly clear. Lows in the mid-70s. South winds 10 to 15 miles an hour with gusts up to 25 miles an hour. Monday, sunny, hot with highs around 101. South winds 10 to 15 miles an hour. Monday night, mostly clear. Lows in the mid-70s. Tuesday, sunny, hot with highs around 100. Tuesday night, mostly clear. Lows in the mid-70s. Wednesday, sunny, hot with highs around 100. Wednesday night, clear. Lows in the mid-70s. Thursday, sunny, hot with highs around 100. Heat index values up to 105 in the afternoon. Thursday night, mostly clear. Lows in the mid-70s. Heat index values up to 105 early until midnight. Friday, sunny, hot with highs around 100. Heat index values up to 105 in the afternoon. 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It's Stillwater, it was sunny. The temperature was 74 degrees, the dew point 62, and the relative humidity 66%. The wind was southeast at 7 miles an hour. The pressure was 30.05 inches and steady. At Ponca City, it was mostly sunny. The temperature was 77, the dew point 61, and the relative humidity 57%. The wind was south at 6. The pressure was 30.04 inches and steady. At Guthrie, it was sunny. The temperature was 79, the dew point 61, and the relative humidity 53%. The wind was south at 12. The pressure was 30.05 inches and rising. Observations from around the region. Temperatures were between 72 and 80 degrees. It was sunny at Dallas-Fort Worth and Springfield. It was mostly sunny at Woodward and Oklahoma City. It was partly sunny at Wichita and Tulsa. Once again at 8 a.m., it's still water, it was sunny. The temperature was 74. From the Norman Forecast Office, here is the forecast for Stillwater and surrounding area. Today, sunny, hot with highs around 101. South winds 10 to 15 miles an hour. Tonight, mostly clear. Lows in the mid-70s. South winds 10 to 15 miles an hour. Sunday, mostly sunny. Hot with highs around 102. South winds 10 to 15 miles an hour with gusts up to 25 miles an hour. Sunday night, mostly clear. Lows in the mid-70s. South winds 10 to 15 miles an hour with gusts up to 25 miles an hour. Monday, sunny, hot with highs around 101. South winds 10 to 15 miles an hour. Monday night, mostly clear. Lows in the mid-70s. Tuesday, sunny, hot with highs around 100. Tuesday night, mostly clear. Lows in the mid-70s. Wednesday, sunny, hot with highs around 100. Wednesday night, clear. Lows in the mid-70s. Thursday, sunny, hot with highs around 100. Heat index values up to 105 in the afternoon. Thursday night, mostly clear. Lows in the mid-70s. Heat index values up to 105 early until midnight. Friday, sunny, hot with highs around 100. Heat index values up to 105 in the afternoon. 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It's Stillwater, it was sunny. The temperature was 74 degrees, the dew point 62, and the relative humidity 66%.

First, here is the forecast for Stillwater and surrounding area. Today, sunny, hot with highs around 101. South winds 10 to 15 miles an hour. Tonight, mostly clear. Lows in the mid-70s. South winds 10 to 15 miles an hour. Sunday, mostly sunny. Hot with highs around 102. South winds 10 to 15 miles an hour with gusts up to 25 miles an hour. Sunday night, mostly clear. Lows in the mid-70s. South winds 10 to 15 miles an hour with gusts up to 25 miles an hour. Monday, sunny, hot with highs around 101. South winds 10 to 15 miles an hour. Monday night, mostly clear. Lows in the mid-70s. Tuesday, sunny, hot with highs around 100. Tuesday night, mostly clear. Lows in the mid-70s. Wednesday, sunny, hot with highs around 100. Wednesday night, clear. Lows in the mid-70s. Thursday, sunny, hot with highs around 100. Heat index values up to 105 in the afternoon. Thursday night, mostly clear. Lows in the mid-70s. Heat index values up to 105 early until midnight. Friday, sunny, hot with highs around 100. Heat index values up to 105 in the afternoon. 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It's Stillwater, it was sunny. The temperature was 74 degrees, the dew point 62, and the relative humidity 66%. The wind was southeast at 7 miles an hour. The pressure was 30.05 inches and steady. At Ponca City, it was mostly sunny. The temperature was 77, the dew point 61, and the relative humidity 57%. The wind was south at 6. The pressure was 30.04 inches and steady. At Guthrie, it was sunny. The temperature was 79, the dew point 61, and the relative humidity 53%. The wind was south at 12. The pressure was 30.05 inches and rising. Observations from around the region. Temperatures were between 72 and 80 degrees. It was sunny at Dallas-Fort Worth and Springfield. It was mostly sunny at Woodward and Oklahoma City. It was partly sunny at Wichita and Tulsa. Once again at 8 a.m., it's Stillwater, it was sunny. The temperature was 74. From the Norman Forecast Office, here is the forecast for Stillwater and surrounding area. Today, sunny, hot with highs around 101. South winds 10 to 15 miles an hour. Tonight, mostly clear. Lows in the mid-70s. South winds 10 to 15 miles an hour. Sunday, mostly sunny. Hot with highs around 102. South winds 10 to 15 miles an hour with gusts up to 25 miles an hour. Sunday night, mostly clear. Lows in the mid-70s. South winds 10 to 15 miles an hour with gusts up to 25 miles an hour. Monday, sunny, hot with highs around 101. South winds 10 to 15 miles an hour. Monday night, mostly clear. Lows in the mid-70s. Tuesday, sunny, hot with highs around 100. Tuesday night, mostly clear. Lows in the mid-70s. Wednesday, sunny, hot with highs around 100. Wednesday night, clear. Lows in the mid-70s. Thursday, sunny, hot with highs around 100. Heat index values up to 105 in the afternoon. Thursday night, mostly clear. Lows in the mid-70s. Heat index values up to 105 early until midnight. Friday, sunny, hot with highs around 100. Heat index values up to 105 in the afternoon. 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It's Stillwater, it was sunny. The temperature was 74 degrees, the dew point 62, and the relative humidity 66%. The wind was southeast at 7 miles an hour. The pressure was 30.05 inches and steady. At Ponca City, it was mostly sunny. The temperature was 77, the dew point 61, and the

Relative humidity 57%. The wind was south at 6. The pressure was 30.04 inches and steady. At Guthrie, it was sunny. The temperature was 79, the dew point 61, and the relative humidity 53%. The wind was south at 12. The pressure was 30.05 inches and rising. Observations from around the region. Temperatures were between 72 and 80 degrees. It was sunny at Dallas-Fort Worth and Springfield. It was mostly sunny at Woodward and Oklahoma City. It was partly sunny at Wichita and Tulsa. Once again at 8 a.m., at Stillwater, it was sunny. The temperature was 74. From the Norman Forecast Office, here is the forecast for Stillwater and surrounding area. Today, sunny, hot with highs around 101. South winds 10 to 15 miles an hour. Tonight, mostly clear. Lows in the mid-70s. South winds 10 to 15 miles an hour. Sunday, mostly sunny. Hot with highs around 102. South winds 10 to 15 miles an hour with gusts up to 25 miles an hour. Sunday night, mostly clear. Lows in the mid-70s. South winds 10 to 15 miles an hour with gusts up to 25 miles an hour. Monday, sunny, hot with highs around 101. South winds 10 to 15 miles an hour. Monday night, mostly clear. Lows in the mid-70s. Tuesday, sunny, hot with highs around 100. Tuesday night, mostly clear. Lows in the mid-70s. Wednesday, sunny, hot with highs around 100. Wednesday night, clear. Lows in the mid-70s. Thursday, sunny, hot with highs around 100. Heat index values up to 105 in the afternoon. Thursday night, mostly clear. Lows in the mid-70s. Heat index values up to 105 early until midnight. Friday, sunny, hot with highs around 100. Heat index values up to 105 in the afternoon. 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At Stillwater, it was sunny. The temperature was 74 degrees, the dew point 62, and the relative humidity 66%. The wind was southeast at 7 miles an hour. The pressure was 30.05 inches and steady. At Ponca City, it was mostly sunny. The temperature was 77, the dew point 61, and the relative humidity 57%. The wind was south at 6. The pressure was 30.04 inches and steady. At Guthrie, it was sunny. The temperature was 79, the dew point 61, and the relative humidity 53%. The wind was south at 12. The pressure was 30.05 inches and rising. Observations from around the region. Temperatures were between 72 and 80 degrees. It was sunny at Dallas-Fort Worth and Springfield. It was mostly sunny at Woodward and Oklahoma City. It was partly sunny at Wichita and Tulsa. Once again at 8 a.m., at Stillwater, it was sunny. The temperature was 74. From the Norman Forecast Office, here is the forecast for Stillwater and surrounding area. Today, sunny, hot with highs around 101. South winds 10 to 15 miles an hour. Tonight, mostly clear. Lows in the mid-70s. South winds 10 to 15 miles an hour. Sunday, mostly sunny. Hot with highs around 102. South winds 10 to 15 miles an hour with gusts up to 25 miles an hour. Sunday night, mostly clear. Lows in the mid-70s. South winds 10 to 15 miles an hour with gusts up to 25 miles an hour. Monday, sunny, hot with highs around 101. South winds 10 to 15 miles an hour. Monday night, mostly clear. Lows in the mid-70s. Tuesday, sunny, hot with highs around 100. Tuesday night, mostly clear.

lows in the mid-70s. Wednesday, sunny, hot with highs around 100. Wednesday night, clear. Lows in the mid-70s. Thursday, sunny, hot with highs around 100. Heat index values up to 105 in the afternoon. Thursday night, mostly clear. Lows in the mid-70s. Heat index values up to 105 early until midnight. Friday, sunny, hot with highs around 100. Heat index, lows in the mid-70s. Heat index values up to 105 early until midnight. Friday, sunny, hot with highs around 100. Heat index values up to 105 in the afternoon. 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It's Stillwater, it was sunny. The temperature was 74 degrees, the dew point 62, and the relative humidity 66%. The wind was southeast at 7 miles an hour. The pressure was 30.05 inches and steady. At Ponca City, it was mostly sunny. The temperature was 77, the dew point 61, and the relative humidity 57%. The wind was south at 6. The pressure was 30.04 inches and steady. At Guthrie, it was sunny. The temperature was 79, the dew point 61, and the relative humidity 53%. The wind was south at 12. The pressure was 30.05 inches and rising. Observations from around the region. Temperatures were between 72 and 80 degrees. It was sunny at Dallas-Fort Worth and Springfield. It was mostly sunny at Woodward and Oklahoma City. It was partly sunny at Wichita and Tulsa. Once again at 8 a.m., at Stillwater, it was sunny. The temperature was 74. From the Norman Forecast Office, here is the forecast for Stillwater and surrounding area. Today, sunny, hot with highs around 101. South winds 10 to 15 miles an hour. Tonight, mostly clear. Lows in the mid-70s. South winds 10 to 15 miles an hour. Sunday, mostly sunny. Hot with highs around 102. South winds 10 to 15 miles an hour with gusts up to 25 miles an hour. Sunday night, mostly clear. Lows in the mid-70s. South winds 10 to 15 miles an hour with gusts up to 25 miles an hour. Monday, sunny, hot with highs around 101. South winds 10 to 15 miles an hour. Monday night, mostly clear. Lows in the mid-70s. Tuesday, sunny, hot with highs around 100. Tuesday night, mostly clear. Lows in the mid-70s. Wednesday, sunny, hot with highs around 100. Wednesday night, clear. Lows in the mid-70s. Thursday, sunny, hot with highs around 100. Heat index values up to 105 in the afternoon. Thursday night, mostly clear. Lows in the mid-70s. Heat index values up to 105 early until midnight. Friday, sunny, hot with highs around 100. Heat index values up to 105 in the afternoon. 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It's Stillwater, it was sunny. The temperature was 74 degrees, the dew point 62, and the relative humidity 66%. The wind was southeast at 7 miles an hour. The pressure was 30.05 inches and steady. At Ponca City, it was mostly sunny. The temperature was 77, the dew point 61, and the relative humidity 57%. The wind was south at 6. The pressure was 30.04 inches and steady. At Guthrie, it was sunny. The temperature was 79, the dew point 61, and the relative humidity 53%. The wind was south at 12. The pressure was 30.05 inches and rising. Observations from around the region. Temperatures were between 72 and 80 degrees. It was sunny at Dallas-Fort Worth and Springfield. It was mostly sunny at Woodward and Oklahoma City. It was partly sunny at Wichita and Tulsa. Once again at 8 a.m., at Stillwater, it was sunny. The temperature was 74.

From the Norman Forecast Office, here is the forecast for Stillwater and surrounding area. Today, sunny, hot with highs around 101. South winds 10 to 15 miles an hour. Tonight, mostly clear. Lows in the mid-70s. South winds 10 to 15 miles an hour. Sunday, mostly sunny. Hot with highs around 102. South winds 10 to 15 miles an hour with gusts up to 25 miles an hour. Sunday night, mostly clear. Lows in the mid-70s. South winds 10 to 15 miles an hour with gusts up to 25 miles an hour. Monday, sunny, hot with highs around 101. South winds 10 to 15 miles an hour. Monday night, mostly clear. Lows in the mid-70s. Tuesday, sunny, hot with highs around 100. Tuesday night, mostly clear. Lows in the mid-70s. Wednesday, sunny, hot with highs around 100. Wednesday night, clear. Lows in the mid-70s. Thursday, sunny, hot with highs around 100. Heat index values up to 105 in the afternoon. Thursday night, mostly clear. Lows in the mid-70s. Heat index values up to 105 early until midnight. Friday, sunny, hot with highs around 100. Heat index values up to 105 in the afternoon. 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It's Stillwater, it was sunny. The temperature was 74 degrees, the dew point 62, and the relative humidity 66%. The wind was southeast at 7 miles an hour. The pressure was 30.05 inches and steady. At Ponca City, it was mostly sunny. The temperature was 77, the dew point 61, and the relative humidity 57%. The wind was south at 6. The pressure was 30.04 inches and steady. At Guthrie, it was sunny. The temperature was 79, the dew point 61, and the relative humidity 53%. The wind was south at 12. The pressure was 30.05 inches and rising. Observations from around the region. Temperatures were between 72 and 80 degrees. It was sunny at Dallas-Fort Worth and Springfield. It was mostly sunny at Woodward and Oklahoma City. It was partly sunny at Wichita and Tulsa. Once again at 8 a.m., at Stillwater, it was sunny. The temperature was 74. From the Norman Forecast Office, here is the forecast for Stillwater and surrounding area. Today, sunny, hot with highs around 101. South winds 10 to 15 miles an hour. Tonight, mostly clear. Lows in the mid-70s. South winds 10 to 15 miles an hour. Sunday, mostly sunny. Hot with highs around 102. South winds 10 to 15 miles an hour with gusts up to 25 miles an hour. Sunday night, mostly clear. Lows in the mid-70s. South winds 10 to 15 miles an hour with gusts up to 25 miles an hour. Monday, sunny, hot with highs around 101. South winds 10 to 15 miles an hour. Monday night, mostly clear. Lows in the mid-70s. Tuesday, sunny, hot with highs around 100. Tuesday night, mostly clear. Lows in the mid-70s. Wednesday, sunny, hot with highs around 100. Wednesday night, clear. Lows in the mid-70s. Thursday, sunny, hot with highs around 100. Heat index values up to 105 in the afternoon. Thursday night, mostly clear. Lows in the mid-70s. Heat index values up to 105 early until midnight. Friday, sunny, hot with highs around 100. Heat index values up to 105 in the afternoon. 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It's Stillwater, it was sunny. The temperature was 74 degrees, the dew point 62, and the relative humidity 66%. The wind was southeast at 7 miles an hour. The pressure was 30.05 inches and steady. At Ponca City, it was mostly sunny. The temperature was 77.

2.61, and the relative humidity 57%. The wind was south at 6. The pressure was 30.04 inches and steady. At Guthrie, it was sunny. The temperature was 79, the dew point 61, and the relative humidity 53%. The wind was south at 12. The pressure was 30.05 inches and rising. Observations from around the region. Temperatures were between 72 and 80 degrees. It was sunny at Dallas-Fort Worth and Springfield. It was mostly sunny at Woodward and Oklahoma City. It was partly sunny at Wichita and Tulsa. Once again at 8 a.m., at Stillwater, it was sunny. The temperature was 74. From the Norman Forecast Office, here is the forecast for Stillwater and surrounding area. Today, sunny, hot with highs around 101. South winds 10 to 15 miles an hour. Tonight, mostly clear. Lows in the mid-70s. South winds 10 to 15 miles an hour. Sunday, mostly sunny. Hot with highs around 102. South winds 10 to 15 miles an hour with gusts up to 25 miles an hour. Sunday night, mostly clear. Lows in the mid-70s. South winds 10 to 15 miles an hour with gusts up to 25 miles an hour. Monday, sunny, hot with highs around 101. South winds 10 to 15 miles an hour. Monday night, mostly clear. Lows in the mid-70s. Tuesday, sunny, hot with highs around 100. Tuesday night, mostly clear. Lows in the mid-70s. Wednesday, sunny, hot with highs around 100. Wednesday night, clear. Lows in the mid-70s. Thursday, sunny, hot with highs around 100. Heat index values up to 105 in the afternoon. Thursday night, mostly clear. Lows in the mid-70s. Heat index values up to 105 early until midnight. Friday, sunny, hot with highs around 100. Heat index values up to 105 in the afternoon. 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At Stillwater, it was sunny. The temperature was 74 degrees, the dew point 62, and the relative humidity 66%. The wind was southeast at 7 miles an hour. The pressure was 30.05 inches and steady. At Ponca City, it was mostly sunny. The temperature was 77, the dew point 61, and the relative humidity 57%. The wind was south at 6. The pressure was 30.04 inches and steady. At Guthrie, it was sunny. The temperature was 79, the dew point 61, and the relative humidity 53%. The wind was south at 12. The pressure was 30.05 inches and rising. Observations from around the region. Temperatures were between 72 and 80 degrees. It was sunny at Dallas-Fort Worth and Springfield. It was mostly sunny at Woodward and Oklahoma City. It was partly sunny at Wichita and Tulsa. Once again at 8 a.m., at Stillwater, it was sunny. The temperature was 74. From the Norman Forecast Office, here is the forecast for Stillwater and surrounding area. Today, sunny, hot with highs around 101. South winds 10 to 15 miles an hour. Tonight, mostly clear. Lows in the mid-70s. South winds 10 to 15 miles an hour. Sunday, mostly sunny. Hot with highs around 102. South winds 10 to 15 miles an hour with gusts up to 25 miles an hour. Sunday night, mostly clear. Lows in the mid-70s. South winds 10 to 15 miles an hour with gusts up to 25 miles an hour. Monday, sunny, hot with highs around 101. South winds 10 to 15 miles an hour. Monday night, mostly clear. Lows in the mid-70s. Tuesday, sunny, hot with highs around 100. Tuesday night, mostly clear.

mostly clear. Lows in the mid-70s. Wednesday, sunny, hot with highs around 100. Wednesday night, clear. Lows in the mid-70s. Thursday, sunny, hot with highs around 100. Heat index values up to 105 in the afternoon. Thursday night, mostly clear. Lows in the mid-70s. Heat index values up to 105 early until midnight. Friday, sunny, hot with highs around 100. Heat index values up to 105 in the afternoon. 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It's Stillwater, it was sunny. The temperature was 74 degrees, the dew point 62, and the relative humidity 66%. The wind was southeast at 7 miles an hour. The pressure was 30.05 inches and steady. At Ponca City, it was mostly sunny. The temperature was 77, the dew point 61, and the relative humidity 57%. The wind was south at 6. The pressure was 30.04 inches and steady. At Guthrie, it was sunny. The temperature was 79, the dew point 61, and the relative humidity 53%. The wind was south at 12. The pressure was 30.05 inches and rising. Observations from around the region. Temperatures were between 72 and 80 degrees. It was sunny at Dallas-Fort Worth and Springfield. It was mostly sunny at Woodward and Oklahoma City. It was partly sunny at Wichita and Tulsa. Once again at 8 a.m., at Stillwater, it was sunny. The temperature was 74. From the Norman Forecast Office, here is the forecast for Stillwater and surrounding area. Today, sunny, hot with highs around 101. South winds 10 to 15 miles an hour. Tonight, mostly clear. Lows in the mid-70s. South winds 10 to 15 miles an hour. Sunday, mostly sunny. Hot with highs around 102. South winds 10 to 15 miles an hour with gusts up to 25 miles an hour. Sunday night, mostly clear. Lows in the mid-70s. South winds 10 to 15 miles an hour with gusts up to 25 miles an hour. Monday, sunny, hot with highs around 101. South winds 10 to 15 miles an hour. Monday night, mostly clear. Lows in the mid-70s. Tuesday, sunny, hot with highs around 100. Tuesday night, mostly clear. Lows in the mid-70s. Wednesday, sunny, hot with highs around 100. Wednesday night, clear. Lows in the mid-70s. Thursday, sunny, hot with highs around 100. Heat index values up to 105 in the afternoon. Thursday night, mostly clear. Lows in the mid-70s. Heat index values up to 105 early until midnight. Friday, sunny, hot with highs around 100. Heat index values up to 105 in the afternoon. 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It's Stillwater, it was sunny. The temperature was 74 degrees, the dew point 62, and the relative humidity 66%. The wind was southeast at 7 miles an hour. The pressure was 30.05 inches and steady. At Ponca City, it was mostly sunny. The temperature was 77, the dew point 61, and the relative humidity 57%. The wind was south at 6. The pressure was 30.04 inches and steady. At Guthrie, it was sunny. The temperature was 79, the dew point 61, and the relative humidity 53%. The wind was south at 12. The pressure was 30.05 inches and rising. Observations from around the region. Temperatures were between 72 and 80 degrees. It was sunny at Dallas-Fort Worth and Springfield. It was mostly sunny at Woodward and Oklahoma City. It was partly sunny at Wichita and Tulsa. Once again at 8 a.m., at Stillwater, it was sunny. The temperature was 74. From the Norman Forecast Office, here is the forecast for Stillwater and surrounding area. Today, sunny, hot with highs around 101.

south winds 10 to 15 miles an hour. Tonight, mostly clear. Lows in the mid-70s. South winds 10 to 15 miles an hour. Sunday, mostly sunny. Hot with highs around 102. South winds 10 to 15 miles an hour with gusts up to 25 miles an hour. Sunday night, mostly clear. Lows in the mid-70s. South winds 10 to 15 miles an hour with gusts up to 25 miles an hour. Monday, sunny, hot with highs around 101. South winds 10 to 15 miles an hour. Monday night, mostly clear. Lows in the mid-70s. Tuesday, sunny, hot with highs around 100. Tuesday night, mostly clear. Lows in the mid-70s. Wednesday, sunny, hot with highs around 100. Wednesday night, clear. Lows in the mid-70s. Thursday, sunny, hot with highs around 100. Heat index values up to 105 in the afternoon. Thursday night, mostly clear. Lows in the mid-70s. Heat index values up to 105 early until midnight. Friday, sunny, hot with highs around 100. Heat index values up to 105 in the afternoon. 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It's Stillwater, it was sunny. The temperature was 74 degrees, the dew point 62, and the relative humidity 66%. The wind was southeast at 7 miles an hour. The pressure was 30.05 inches and steady. At Ponca City, it was mostly sunny. The temperature was 77, the dew point 61, and the relative humidity 57%. The wind was south at 6. The pressure was 30.04 inches and steady. At Guthrie, it was sunny. The temperature was 79, the dew point 61, and the relative humidity 53%. The wind was south at 12. The pressure was 30.05 inches and rising. Observations from around the region. Temperatures were between 72 and 80 degrees. It was sunny at Dallas-Fort Worth and Springfield. It was mostly sunny at Woodward and Oklahoma City. It was partly sunny at Wichita and Tulsa. Once again at 8 a.m., at Stillwater, it was sunny. The temperature was 74. From the Norman Forecast Office, here is the forecast for Stillwater and surrounding area. Today, sunny, hot with highs around 101. South winds 10 to 15 miles an hour. Tonight, mostly clear. Lows in the mid-70s. South winds 10 to 15 miles an hour. Sunday, mostly sunny. Hot with highs around 102. South winds 10 to 15 miles an hour with gusts up to 25 miles an hour. Sunday night, mostly clear. Lows in the mid-70s. South winds 10 to 15 miles an hour with gusts up to 25 miles an hour. Monday, sunny, hot with highs around 101. South winds 10 to 15 miles an hour. Monday night, mostly clear. Lows in the mid-70s. Tuesday, sunny, hot with highs around 100. Tuesday night, mostly clear. Lows in the mid-70s. Wednesday, sunny, hot with highs around 100. Wednesday night, clear. Lows in the mid-70s. Thursday, sunny, hot with highs around 100. Heat index values up to 105 in the afternoon. Thursday night, mostly clear. Lows in the mid-70s. Heat index values up to 105 early until midnight. Friday, sunny, hot with highs around 100. Heat index values up to 105 in the afternoon. 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It's Stillwater, it was sunny. The temperature was 74 degrees, the dew point 62, and the relative humidity 66%. The wind was southeast at 7 miles an hour. The pressure was 30.05 inches and steady. At Ponca City, it was mostly sunny. The temperature was 77, the dew point 61, and the relative humidity 57%. The wind was south at 6. The pressure was 30.04 inches and steady.

at Guthrie, it was sunny. The temperature was 79, the dew point 61, and the relative humidity 53%. The wind was south at 12. The pressure was 30.05 inches and rising. Observations from around the region. Temperatures were between 72 and 80 degrees. It was sunny at Dallas-Fort Worth and Springfield. It was mostly sunny at Woodward and Oklahoma City. It was partly sunny at Wichita and Tulsa. Once again at 8 a.m., at Stillwater, it was sunny. The temperature was 74. From the Norman Forecast Office, here is the forecast for Stillwater and surrounding area. Today, sunny, hot with highs around 101. South winds 10 to 15 miles an hour. Tonight, mostly clear. Lows in the mid-70s. South winds 10 to 15 miles an hour. Sunday, mostly sunny. Hot with highs around 102. South winds 10 to 15 miles an hour with gusts up to 25 miles an hour. Sunday night, mostly clear. Lows in the mid-70s. South winds 10 to 15 miles an hour with gusts up to 25 miles an hour. Monday, sunny, hot with highs around 101. South winds 10 to 15 miles an hour. Monday night, mostly clear. Lows in the mid-70s. Tuesday, sunny, hot with highs around 100. Tuesday night, mostly clear. Lows in the mid-70s. Wednesday, sunny, hot with highs around 100. Wednesday night, clear. Lows in the mid-70s. Thursday, sunny, hot with highs around 100. Heat index values up to 105 in the afternoon. Thursday night, mostly clear. Lows in the mid-70s. Heat index values up to 105 early until midnight. Friday, sunny, hot with highs around 100. Heat index values up to 105 in the afternoon. 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At Stillwater, it was sunny. The temperature was 74 degrees, the dew point 62, and the relative humidity 66%. The wind was southeast at 7 miles an hour. The pressure was 30.05 inches and steady. At Ponca City, it was mostly sunny. The temperature was 77, the dew point 61, and the relative humidity 57%. The wind was south at 6. The pressure was 30.04 inches and steady. At Guthrie, it was sunny. The temperature was 79, the dew point 61, and the relative humidity 53%. The wind was south at 12. The pressure was 30.05 inches and rising. Observations from around the region. Temperatures were between 72 and 80 degrees. It was sunny at Dallas-Fort Worth and Springfield. It was mostly sunny at Woodward and Oklahoma City. It was partly sunny at Wichita and Tulsa. Once again at 8 a.m., at Stillwater, it was sunny. The temperature was 74. From the Norman Forecast Office, here is the forecast for Stillwater and surrounding area. Today, sunny, hot with highs around 101. South winds 10 to 15 miles an hour. Tonight, mostly clear. Lows in the mid-70s. South winds 10 to 15 miles an hour. Sunday, mostly sunny. Hot with highs around 102. South winds 10 to 15 miles an hour with gusts up to 25 miles an hour. Sunday night, mostly clear. Lows in the mid-70s. South winds 10 to 15 miles an hour with gusts up to 25 miles an hour. Monday, sunny, hot with highs around 101. South winds 10 to 15 miles an hour. Monday night, mostly clear. Lows in the mid-70s. Tuesday, sunny, hot with highs around 100. Tuesday night, mostly clear. Lows in the mid-70s. Wednesday, sunny, hot with highs around 100. Wednesday night, clear.

lows in the mid-70s. Thursday, sunny, hot with highs around 100. Heat index values up to 105 in the afternoon. Thursday night, mostly clear. Lows in the mid-70s. Heat index values up to 105 early until midnight. Friday, sunny, hot with highs around 100. Heat index values up to 105 in the afternoon. 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At Stillwater, it was mostly sunny. The temperature was 78 degrees, the dew point 64, and the relative humidity 61%. The wind was south at 9 miles an hour. The pressure was 30.06 inches and rising. At Guthrie, it was sunny. The temperature was 82. The wind was south at 13. Observations from around the region. It was sunny, with a temperature of 83 at Dallas-Fort Worth, and 76 at Springfield. At Oklahoma City, it was mostly sunny, with a temperature of 79. It was partly sunny, with a temperature of 77 at Wichita, and 80 at Tulsa. Once again at 9 a.m., at Stillwater, it was mostly sunny. The temperature was 78. From the Norman Forecast Office, here is the forecast for Stillwater and surrounding area. Today, sunny, hot with highs around 101. South winds 10 to 15 miles an hour. Tonight, mostly clear. Lows in the mid-70s. South winds 10 to 15 miles an hour. Sunday, mostly sunny. Hot with highs around 102. South winds 10 to 15 miles an hour with gusts up to 25 miles an hour. Sunday night, mostly clear. Lows in the mid-70s. South winds 10 to 15 miles an hour with gusts up to 25 miles an hour. Monday, sunny, hot with highs around 101. South winds 10 to 15 miles an hour. Monday night, mostly clear. Lows in the mid-70s. Tuesday, sunny, hot with highs around 100. Tuesday night, mostly clear. Lows in the mid-70s. Wednesday, sunny, hot with highs around 100. Wednesday night, clear. Lows in the mid-70s. Thursday, sunny, hot with highs around 100. Heat index values up to 105 in the afternoon. Thursday night, mostly clear. Lows in the mid-70s. Heat index values up to 105 early until midnight. Friday, sunny, hot with highs around 100. Heat index values up to 105 in the afternoon. 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At Stillwater, it was mostly sunny. The temperature was 78 degrees, the dew point 64, and the relative humidity 61%. The wind was south at 9 miles an hour. The pressure was 30.06 inches and rising. At Guthrie, it was sunny. The temperature was 82. The wind was south at 13. Observations from around the region. It was sunny, with a temperature of 83 at Dallas-Fort Worth, and 76 at Springfield. At Oklahoma City, it was mostly sunny, with a temperature of 79. It was partly sunny, with a temperature of 77 at Wichita, and 80 at Tulsa. Once again at 9 a.m., at Stillwater, it was mostly sunny. The temperature was 78. From the Norman Forecast Office, here is the forecast for Stillwater and surrounding area. Today, sunny, hot with highs around 101. South winds 10 to 15 miles an hour. Tonight, mostly clear. Lows in the mid-70s. South winds 10 to 15 miles an hour. Sunday, mostly sunny. Hot with highs around 102. South winds 10 to 15 miles an hour with gusts up to 25 miles an hour. Sunday night, mostly clear. Lows in the mid-70s. South winds 10 to 15 miles an hour with gusts up to 25 miles an hour. Monday, sunny, hot with highs around 101. South winds 10 to 15 miles an hour. Monday night, mostly clear. Lows in the mid-70s. Tuesday, sunny, hot with highs around 100. Tuesday night, mostly clear.

lows in the mid-70s. Wednesday, sunny, hot with highs around 100. Wednesday night, clear, lows in the mid-70s. Thursday, sunny, hot with highs around 100. Heat index values up to 105 in the afternoon. Thursday night, mostly clear, lows in the mid-70s. Heat index values up to 105 early until midnight. Friday, sunny, hot with highs around 100. Heat index values up to 105 in the afternoon. 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At Stillwater, it was mostly sunny. The temperature was 78 degrees, the dew point 64, and the relative humidity 61%. The wind was south at 9 miles an hour. The pressure was 30.06 inches and rising. At Guthrie, it was sunny. The temperature was 82. The wind was south at 13. Observations from around the region. It was sunny, with a temperature of 83 at Dallas-Fort Worth, and 76 at Springfield. At Oklahoma City, it was mostly sunny, with a temperature of 79. It was partly sunny, with a temperature of 77 at Wichita, and 80 at Tulsa. Once again at 9 a.m., at Stillwater, it was mostly sunny. The temperature was 78. From the Norman Forecast Office, here is the forecast for Stillwater and surrounding area. Today, sunny, hot with highs around 101. South winds 10 to 15 miles an hour. Tonight, mostly clear. Lows in the mid-70s. South winds 10 to 15 miles an hour. Sunday, mostly sunny. Hot with highs around 102. South winds 10 to 15 miles an hour with gusts up to 25 miles an hour. Sunday night, mostly clear. Lows in the mid-70s. South winds 10 to 15 miles an hour with gusts up to 25 miles an hour. Monday, sunny, hot with highs around 101. South winds 10 to 15 miles an hour. Monday night, mostly clear. Lows in the mid-70s. Tuesday, sunny, hot with highs around 100. Tuesday night, mostly clear. Lows in the mid-70s. Wednesday, sunny, hot with highs around 100. Wednesday night, clear. Lows in the mid-70s. Thursday, sunny, hot with highs around 100. Heat index values up to 105 in the afternoon. Thursday night, mostly clear. Lows in the mid-70s. Heat index values up to 105 early until midnight. Friday, sunny, hot with highs around 100. Heat index values up to 105 in the afternoon. You're listening to Stillwater Weather Radio, and here are 9 a.m. weather observations. At Stillwater, it was mostly sunny. The temperature was 78 degrees, the dew point 64, and the relative humidity 61%. The wind was south at 9 miles an hour. The pressure was 30.06 inches and rising. At Guthrie, it was sunny. The temperature was 82. The wind was south at 13. Observations from around the region. It was sunny, with a temperature of 83 at Dallas-Fort Worth, and 76 at Springfield. At Oklahoma City, it was mostly sunny, with a temperature of 79. It was partly sunny, with a temperature of 77 at Wichita, and 80 at Tulsa. Once again at 9 a.m., at Stillwater, it was mostly sunny. The temperature was 78. From the Norman Forecast Office, here is the forecast for Stillwater and surrounding area. Today, sunny, hot with highs around 101. South winds 10 to 15 miles an hour. Tonight, mostly clear. Lows in the mid-70s. South winds 10 to 15 miles an hour. Sunday, mostly sunny. Hot with highs around 102. South winds 10 to 15 miles an hour with gusts up to 25 miles an hour. Sunday night, mostly clear. Lows in the mid-70s. South winds 10 to 15 miles an hour with gusts up to 25 miles an hour. Monday, sunny, hot with highs around 101. South winds 10 to 15 miles an hour. Monday night, mostly clear.

lows in the mid-70s. Tuesday, sunny, hot with highs around 100. Tuesday night, mostly clear. Lows in the mid-70s. Wednesday, sunny, hot with highs around 100. Wednesday night, clear. Lows in the mid-70s. Thursday, sunny, hot with highs around 100. Heat index values up to 105 in the afternoon. Thursday night, mostly clear. Lows in the mid-70s. Heat index values up to 105 early until midnight. Friday, sunny, hot with highs around 100. Heat index values up to 105 in the afternoon. You're listening to Stillwater Weather Radio, and here are 9 a.m. weather observations. At Stillwater, it was mostly sunny. The temperature was 78 degrees, the dew point 64, and the relative humidity 61%. The wind was south at 9 miles an hour. The pressure was 30.06 inches and rising. At Guthrie, it was sunny. The temperature was 82. The wind was south at 13. Observations from around the region. It was sunny, with a temperature of 83 at Dallas-Fort Worth, and 76 at Springfield. It was mostly sunny, with a temperature of 85 at Woodward, and 79 at Oklahoma City. It was partly sunny, with a temperature of 77 at Wichita, and 80 at Tulsa. Once again at 9 a.m., at Stillwater, it was mostly sunny. The temperature was 78. This is your weather radio station WNG654 in Stillwater, operating on a frequency of 162.50 MHz. 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From the Norman Forecast Office, here is the forecast for Stillwater and surrounding area. Today, sunny, hot with highs around 101. South winds 10 to 15 miles an hour. Tonight, mostly clear. Lows in the mid-70s. South winds 10 to 15 miles an hour. Sunday, mostly sunny. Hot with highs around 102. South winds 10 to 15 miles an hour with gusts up to 25 miles an hour. Sunday night, mostly clear. Lows in the mid-70s. South winds 10 to 15 miles an hour with gusts up to 25 miles an hour. Monday, sunny, hot with highs around 101. South winds 10 to 15 miles an hour. Monday night, mostly clear. Lows in the mid-70s. Tuesday, sunny, hot with highs around 100. Tuesday night, mostly clear. Lows in the mid-70s. Wednesday, sunny, hot with highs around 100. Wednesday night, clear. Lows in the mid-70s. Thursday, sunny, hot with highs around 100. Heat index values up to 105 in the afternoon. Thursday night, mostly clear. Lows in the mid-70s. Heat index values up to 105 early until midnight. Friday, sunny, hot with highs around 100. Heat index values up to 105 in the afternoon. You're listening to Stillwater Weather Radio, and here are 9 a.m. weather observations. At Stillwater, it was mostly sunny. The temperature was 78 degrees, the dew point 64, and the relative humidity 61%. The wind was south at 9 miles an hour. The pressure was 30.06 inches and rising. At Guthrie, it was sunny. The temperature was 82. The wind was south at 13. Observations from around the region. It was sunny, with a temperature of 83 at Dallas-Fort Worth, and 76 at Springfield. It was mostly sunny, with a temperature of 85 at Woodward, and 79 at Oklahoma City. It was partly sunny, with a temperature of 77 at Wichita, and 80 at Tulsa. Once again at 9 a.m., at Stillwater, it was mostly sunny. The temperature was 78. From the Norman Forecast Office, here is the forecast for Stillwater and surrounding area. Today, sunny, hot with highs around 101. South winds 10 to 15 miles an hour. Tonight, mostly clear. Lows in the mid-70s. South winds 10 to 15 miles an hour. Sunday, mostly sunny. Hot with highs around 102.

2. South winds 10 to 15 miles an hour with gusts up to 25 miles an hour. Sunday night, mostly clear. Lows in the mid-70s. South winds 10 to 15 miles an hour with gusts up to 25 miles an hour. Monday, sunny, hot with highs around 101. South winds 10 to 15 miles an hour. Monday night, mostly clear. Lows in the mid-70s. Tuesday, sunny, hot with highs around 100. Tuesday night, mostly clear. Lows in the mid-70s. Wednesday, sunny, hot with highs around 100. Wednesday night, clear. Lows in the mid-70s. Thursday, sunny, hot with highs around 100. Heat index values up to 105 in the afternoon. Thursday night, mostly clear. Lows in the mid-70s. Heat index values up to 105 early until midnight. Friday, sunny, hot with highs around 100. Heat index values up to 105 in the afternoon. You're listening to Stillwater Weather Radio, and here are 9 a.m. weather observations. At Stillwater, it was mostly sunny. The temperature was 78 degrees, the dew point 64, and the relative humidity 61%. The wind was south at 9 miles an hour. The pressure was 30.06 inches and rising. At Guthrie, it was sunny. The temperature was 82. The wind was south at 13. Observations from around the region. It was sunny, with a temperature of 83 at Dallas-Fort Worth, and 76 at Springfield. It was mostly sunny, with a temperature of 85 at Woodward, and 79 at Oklahoma City. It was partly sunny, with a temperature of 77 at Wichita, and 80 at Tulsa. Once again at 9 a.m., at Stillwater, it was mostly sunny. The temperature was 78. From the Norman Forecast Office, here is the forecast for Stillwater and surrounding area. Today, sunny, hot with highs around 101. South winds 10 to 15 miles an hour. Tonight, mostly clear. Lows in the mid-70s. South winds 10 to 15 miles an hour. Sunday, mostly sunny. Hot with highs around 102. South winds 10 to 15 miles an hour with gusts up to 25 miles an hour. Sunday night, mostly clear. Lows in the mid-70s. South winds 10 to 15 miles an hour with gusts up to 25 miles an hour. Monday, sunny, hot with highs around 101. South winds 10 to 15 miles an hour. Monday night, mostly clear. Lows in the mid-70s. Tuesday, sunny, hot with highs around 100. Tuesday night, mostly clear. Lows in the mid-70s. Wednesday, sunny, hot with highs around 100. Wednesday night, clear. Lows in the mid-70s. Thursday, sunny, hot with highs around 100. Heat index values up to 105 in the afternoon. Thursday night, mostly clear. Lows in the mid-70s. Heat index values up to 105 early until midnight. Friday, sunny, hot with highs around 100. Heat index values up to 105 in the afternoon. 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At Stillwater, it was mostly sunny. The temperature was 78 degrees, the dew point 64, and the relative humidity 61%. The wind was south at 9 miles an hour. The pressure was 30.06 inches and rising. At Guthrie, it was sunny. The temperature was 82. The wind was south at 13. Observations from around the region. It was sunny, with a temperature of 83 at Dallas-Fort Worth, and 76 at Springfield. It was mostly sunny, with a temperature of 85 at Woodward, and 79 at Oklahoma City. It was partly sunny, with a temperature of 77 at Wichita, and 80 at Tulsa. Once again at 9 a.m., at Stillwater, it was mostly sunny. The temperature was 78. From the Norman Forecast Office, here is the forecast for Stillwater and surrounding area. Today, sunny, hot with highs around 101. South winds 10 to 15 miles an hour. Tonight,

as around 100. Heat index values up to 105 in the afternoon. Thursday night, mostly clear. Lows in the mid-70s. Heat index values up to 105 early until midnight. Friday, sunny, hot with highs around 100. Heat index values up to 105 in the afternoon. 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At Stillwater, it was mostly sunny. The temperature was 78 degrees, the dew point 64, and the relative humidity 61%. The wind was south at 9 miles an hour. The pressure was 30.06 inches and rising. At Guthrie, it was sunny. The temperature was 82. The wind was south at 13. Observations from around the region. It was sunny, with a temperature of 83 at Dallas-Fort Worth, and 76 at Springfield. It was mostly sunny, with a temperature of 85 at Woodward, and 79 at Oklahoma City. It was partly sunny, with a temperature of 77 at Wichita, and 80 at Tulsa. Once again at 9 a.m., at Stillwater, it was mostly sunny. The temperature was 78. From the Norman Forecast Office, here is the forecast for Stillwater and surrounding area. Today, sunny, hot with highs around 101. South winds 10 to 15 miles an hour. Tonight, mostly clear. Lows in the mid-70s. South winds 10 to 15 miles an hour. Sunday, mostly sunny. Hot with highs around 102. South winds 10 to 15 miles an hour with gusts up to 25 miles an hour. Sunday night, mostly clear. Lows in the mid-70s. South winds 10 to 15 miles an hour with gusts up to 25 miles an hour. Monday, sunny, hot with highs around 101. South winds 10 to 15 miles an hour. Monday night, mostly clear. Lows in the mid-70s. Tuesday, sunny, hot with highs around 100. Tuesday night, mostly clear. Lows in the mid-70s. Wednesday, sunny, hot with highs around 100. Wednesday night, clear. Lows in the mid-70s. Thursday, sunny, hot with highs around 100. Heat index values up to 105 in the afternoon. Thursday night, mostly clear. Lows in the mid-70s. Heat index values up to 105 early until midnight. Friday, sunny, hot with highs around 100. Heat index values up to 105 in the afternoon. You're listening to Stillwater Weather Radio, and here are 9 a.m. weather observations. At Stillwater, it was mostly sunny. The temperature was 78 degrees, the dew point 64, and the relative humidity 61%. The wind was south at 9 miles an hour. The pressure was 30.06 inches and rising. At Guthrie, it was sunny. The temperature was 82. The wind was south at 13. Observations from around the region. It was sunny, with a temperature of 83 at Dallas-Fort Worth, and 76 at Springfield. It was mostly sunny, with a temperature of 85 at Woodward, and 79 at Oklahoma City. It was partly sunny, with a temperature of 77 at Wichita, and 80 at Tulsa. Once again at 9 a.m., at Stillwater, it was mostly sunny. The temperature was 78. From the Norman Forecast Office, here is the forecast for Stillwater and surrounding area. Today, sunny, hot with highs around 101. South winds 10 to 15 miles an hour. Tonight, mostly clear. Lows in the mid-70s. South winds 10 to 15 miles an hour. Sunday, mostly sunny. Hot with highs around 102. South winds 10 to 15 miles an hour with gusts up to 25 miles an hour. Sunday night, mostly clear. Lows in the mid-70s. South winds 10 to 15 miles an hour with gusts up to 25 miles an hour. Monday, sunny, hot with highs around 101. South winds 10 to 15 miles an hour. Monday night, mostly clear. Lows in the mid-70s. Tuesday, sunny, hot with highs around 100. Tuesday night, mostly clear. Lows in the mid-70s.

Wednesday, sunny, hot with highs around 100. Wednesday night, clear. Lows in the mid-70s. Thursday, sunny, hot with highs around 100. Heat index values up to 105 in the afternoon. Thursday night, mostly clear. Lows in the mid-70s. Heat index values up to 105 early until midnight. Friday, sunny, hot with highs around 100. Heat index values up to 105 in the afternoon. 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At Stillwater, it was mostly sunny. The temperature was 78 degrees, the dew point 64, and the relative humidity 61%. The wind was south at 9 miles an hour. The pressure was 30.06 inches and rising. At Guthrie, it was sunny. The temperature was 82. The wind was south at 13. Observations from around the region. It was sunny, with a temperature of 83 at Dallas-Fort Worth and 76 at Springfield. It was mostly sunny, with a temperature of 85 at Woodward and 79 at Oklahoma City. It was partly sunny, with a temperature of 77 at Wichita and 80 at Tulsa. Once again at 9 a.m., at Stillwater, it was mostly sunny. The temperature was 78. From the Norman Forecast Office, here is the forecast for Stillwater and surrounding area. Today, sunny, hot with highs around 101. South winds 10 to 15 miles an hour. Tonight, mostly clear. Lows in the mid-70s. South winds 10 to 15 miles an hour. Sunday, mostly sunny. Hot with highs around 102. South winds 10 to 15 miles an hour with gusts up to 25 miles an hour. Sunday night, mostly clear. Lows in the mid-70s. South winds 10 to 15 miles an hour with gusts up to 25 miles an hour. Monday, sunny, hot with highs around 101. South winds 10 to 15 miles an hour. Monday night, mostly clear. Lows in the mid-70s. Tuesday, sunny, hot with highs around 100. Tuesday night, mostly clear. Lows in the mid-70s. Wednesday, sunny, hot with highs around 100. Wednesday night, clear. Lows in the mid-70s. Thursday, sunny, hot with highs around 100. Heat index values up to 105 in the afternoon. Thursday night, mostly clear. Lows in the mid-70s. Heat index values up to 105 early until midnight. Friday, sunny, hot with highs around 100. Heat index values up to 105 in the afternoon. You are listening to Stillwater Weather Radio, and here are 9 a.m. weather observations. At Stillwater, it was mostly sunny. The temperature was 78 degrees, the dew point 64, and the relative humidity 61%. The wind was south at 9 miles an hour. The pressure was 30.06 inches and rising. At Guthrie, it was sunny. The temperature was 82. The wind was south at 13. Observations from around the region. It was sunny, with a temperature of 83 at Dallas-Fort Worth and 76 at Springfield. It was mostly sunny, with a temperature of 85 at Woodward and 79 at Oklahoma City. It was partly sunny, with a temperature of 77 at Wichita and 80 at Tulsa. Once again at 9 a.m., at Stillwater, it was mostly sunny. The temperature was 78. From the Norman Forecast Office, here is the forecast for Stillwater and surrounding area. Today, sunny, hot with highs around 101. South winds 10 to 15 miles an hour. Tonight, mostly clear. Lows in the mid-70s. South winds 10 to 15 miles an hour. Sunday, mostly sunny. Hot with 15 miles an hour. Tonight, mostly clear. Lows in the mid-70s. South winds 10 to 15 miles an hour. Sunday, mostly sunny.

office. Here is the forecast for Stillwater and surrounding area. Today, sunny, hot with highs around 101. South winds 10 to 15 miles an hour. Tonight, mostly clear. Lows in the mid-70s. South winds 10 to 15 miles an hour. Sunday, mostly sunny. Hot with highs around 102. South winds 10 to 15 miles an hour with gusts up to 25 miles an hour. Sunday night, mostly clear. Lows in the mid-70s. South winds 10 to 15 miles an hour with gusts up to 25 miles an hour. Monday, sunny, hot with highs around 101. South winds 10 to 15 miles an hour. Monday night, mostly clear. Lows in the mid-70s. Tuesday, sunny, hot with highs around 100. Tuesday night, mostly clear. Lows in the mid-70s. Wednesday, sunny, hot with highs around 100. Wednesday night, clear. Lows in the mid-70s. Thursday, sunny, hot with highs around 100. Heat index values up to 105 in the afternoon. Thursday night, mostly clear. Lows in the mid-70s. Heat index values up to 105 early until midnight. Friday, sunny, hot with highs around 100. Heat index values up to 105 in the afternoon. 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At Stillwater, it was mostly sunny. The temperature was 78 degrees, the dew point 64, and the relative humidity 61%. The wind was south at 9 miles an hour. The pressure was 30.06 inches and rising. At Guthrie, it was sunny. The temperature was 82. The wind was south at 13. Observations from around the region. It was sunny, with a temperature of 83 at Dallas-Fort Worth, and 76 at Springfield. It was mostly sunny, with a temperature of 85 at Woodward, and 79 at Oklahoma City. It was partly sunny, with a temperature of 77 at Wichita, and 80 at Tulsa. Once again at 9 a.m., at Stillwater, it was mostly sunny. The temperature was 78. From the Norman Forecast Office, here is the forecast for Stillwater and surrounding area. Today, sunny, hot with highs around 101. South winds 10 to 15 miles an hour. Tonight, mostly clear. Lows in the mid-70s. South winds 10 to 15 miles an hour. Sunday, mostly sunny. Hot with highs around 102. South winds 10 to 15 miles an hour with gusts up to 25 miles an hour. Sunday night, mostly clear. Lows in the mid-70s. South winds 10 to 15 miles an hour with gusts up to 25 miles an hour. Monday, sunny, hot with highs around 101. South winds 10 to 15 miles an hour. Monday night, mostly clear. Lows in the mid-70s. Tuesday, sunny, hot with highs around 100. Tuesday night, mostly clear. Lows in the mid-70s. Wednesday, sunny, hot with highs around 100. Wednesday night, clear. Lows in the mid-70s. Thursday, sunny, hot with highs around 100. Heat index values up to 105 in the afternoon. Thursday night, mostly clear. Lows in the mid-70s. Heat index values up to 105 early until midnight. Friday, sunny, hot with highs around 100. Heat index values up to 105 in the afternoon. You are listening to Stillwater Weather Radio, and here are 9 a.m. weather observations. At Stillwater, it was mostly sunny. The temperature was 78 degrees, the dew point 64, and the relative humidity 61%. The wind was south at 9 miles an hour. The pressure was 30.06 inches and rising. At Guthrie, it was sunny. The temperature was 82. The wind was south at 13. Observations from around the region.

It was sunny with a temperature of 83 at Dallas-Fort Worth and 76 at Springfield. It was mostly sunny with a temperature of 85 at Woodward and 79 at Oklahoma City. It was partly sunny with a temperature of 77 at Wichita and 80 at Tulsa. Once again at 9 a.m. at Stillwater, it was mostly sunny. The temperature was 78. From the Norman Forecast Office, here is the forecast for Stillwater and surrounding area. Today, sunny, hot with highs around 101. South winds 10 to 15 miles an hour. Tonight, mostly clear. Lows in the mid-70s. South winds 10 to 15 miles an hour. Sunday, mostly sunny. Hot with highs around 102. South winds 10 to 15 miles an hour with gusts up to 25 miles an hour. Sunday night, mostly clear. Lows in the mid-70s. South winds 10 to 15 miles an hour with gusts up to 25 miles an hour. Monday, sunny, hot with highs around 101. South winds 10 to 15 miles an hour. Monday night, mostly clear. Lows in the mid-70s. Tuesday, sunny, hot with highs around 100. Tuesday night, mostly clear. Lows in the mid-70s. Wednesday, sunny, hot with highs around 100. Wednesday night, clear. Lows in the mid-70s. Thursday, sunny, hot with highs around 100. Heat index values up to 105 in the afternoon. Thursday night, mostly clear. Lows in the mid-70s. Heat index values up to 105 early until midnight. Friday, sunny, hot with highs around 100. Heat index values up to 105 in the afternoon. You are listening to Stillwater Weather Radio, and here are 9 a.m. weather observations. At Stillwater, it was mostly sunny. The temperature was 78 degrees, the dew point 64, and the relative humidity 61%. The wind was south at 9 miles an hour. The pressure was 30.06 inches and rising. At Guthrie, it was sunny. The temperature was 82. The wind was south at 13. Observations from around the region. It was sunny, with a temperature of 83 at Dallas-Fort Worth and 76 at Springfield. It was mostly sunny, with a temperature of 85 at Woodward and 79 at Oklahoma City. It was partly sunny, with a temperature of 77 at Wichita and 80 at Tulsa. Once again at 9 a.m., at Stillwater, it was mostly sunny. The temperature was 78. From the Norman Forecast Office, here is the forecast for Stillwater and surrounding area. Today, sunny, hot with highs around 101. South winds 10 to 15 miles an hour. Tonight, mostly clear. Lows in the mid-70s. South winds 10 to 15 miles an hour. Sunday, mostly sunny. Hot with highs around 102. South winds 10 to 15 miles an hour with gusts up to 25 miles an hour. Sunday night, mostly clear. Lows in the mid-70s. South winds 10 to 15 miles an hour with gusts up to 25 miles an hour. Monday, sunny, hot with highs around 101. South winds 10 to 15 miles an hour. Monday night, mostly clear. Lows in the mid-70s. Tuesday, sunny, hot with highs around 100. Tuesday night, mostly clear. Lows in the mid-70s. Wednesday, sunny, hot with highs around 100. Wednesday night, clear. Lows in the mid-70s. Thursday, sunny, hot with highs around 100. Heat index values up to 105 in the afternoon. Thursday night, mostly clear. Lows in the mid-70s. Heat index values up to 105 early until midnight. Friday, sunny, hot with highs around 100. Heat index values up to 105 in the afternoon. You are listening to Stillwater Weather Radio, and here are 9 a.m. weather observations. At Stillwater, it was mostly sunny. The temperature was 78 degrees, the dew point 64, and the relative humidity 61%. The wind was south at 9 miles an hour. The pressure was 30.06 inches and

Amazing. At Guthrie, it was sunny. The temperature was 82. The wind was south at 13. Observations from around the region. It was sunny, with a temperature of 83 at Dallas-Fort Worth and 76 at Springfield. It was mostly sunny, with a temperature of 85 at Woodward and 79 at Oklahoma City. It was partly sunny, with a temperature of 77 at Wichita and 80 at Tulsa. Once again at 9 a.m., at Stillwater, it was mostly sunny. The temperature was 78. From the Norman Forecast Office, here is the forecast for Stillwater and surrounding area. Today, sunny, hot with highs around 101. South winds 10 to 15 miles an hour. Tonight, mostly clear. Lows in the mid-70s. South winds 10 to 15 miles an hour. Sunday, mostly sunny. Hot with highs around 102. South winds 10 to 15 miles an hour with gusts up to 25 miles an hour. Sunday night, mostly clear. Lows in the mid-70s. South winds 10 to 15 miles an hour with gusts up to 25 miles an hour. Monday, sunny, hot with highs around 101. South winds 10 to 15 miles an hour. Monday night, mostly clear. Lows in the mid-70s. Tuesday, sunny, hot with highs around 100. Tuesday night, mostly clear. Lows in the mid-70s. Wednesday, sunny, hot with highs around 100. Wednesday night, clear. Lows in the mid-70s. Thursday, sunny, hot with highs around 100. Heat index values up to 105 in the afternoon. Thursday night, mostly clear. Lows in the mid-70s. Heat index values up to 105 early until midnight. Friday, sunny, hot with highs around 100. Heat index values up to 105 in the afternoon. You are listening to Stillwater Weather Radio, and here are 9 a.m. weather observations. At Stillwater, it was mostly sunny. The temperature was 78 degrees, the dew point 64, and the relative humidity 61%. The wind was south at 9 miles an hour. The pressure was 30.06 inches and rising. At Guthrie, it was sunny. The temperature was 82. The wind was south at 13. Observations from around the region. It was sunny, with a temperature of 83 at Dallas-Fort Worth and 76 at Springfield. It was mostly sunny, with a temperature of 85 at Woodward and 79 at Oklahoma City. It was partly sunny, with a temperature of 77 at Wichita and 80 at Tulsa. Once again at 9 a.m., at Stillwater, it was mostly sunny. The temperature was 78. From the Norman Forecast Office, here is the forecast for Stillwater and surrounding area. Today, sunny, hot with highs around 101. South winds 10 to 15 miles an hour. Tonight, mostly clear. Lows in the mid-70s. South winds 10 to 15 miles an hour. Sunday, mostly sunny. Hot with highs around 102. South winds 10 to 15 miles an hour with gusts up to 25 miles an hour. Sunday night, mostly clear. Lows in the mid-70s. South winds 10 to 15 miles an hour with gusts up to 25 miles an hour. Monday, sunny, hot with highs around 101. South winds 10 to 15 miles an hour. Monday night, mostly clear. Lows in the mid-70s. Tuesday, sunny, hot with highs around 100. Tuesday night, mostly clear. Lows in the mid-70s. Wednesday, sunny, hot with highs around 100. Wednesday night, clear. Lows in the mid-70s. Thursday, sunny, hot with highs around 100. Heat index values up to 105 in the afternoon. Thursday night, mostly clear. Lows in the mid-70s. Heat index values up to 105 early until midnight. Friday, sunny, hot with highs around 100. Heat index values up to 105 in the afternoon. You are listening to Stillwater Weather Radio, and here are 9 a.m. weather observations. At Stillwater, it was mostly sunny. The temperature was 7.

8 degrees, the dew point 64, and the relative humidity 61%. The wind was south at 9 miles an hour. The pressure was 30.06 inches and rising. At Guthrie, it was sunny. The temperature was 82. The wind was south at 13. Observations from around the region. It was sunny, with a temperature of 83 at Dallas-Fort Worth and 76 at Springfield. It was mostly sunny, with a temperature of 85 at Woodward and 79 at Oklahoma City. It was partly sunny, with a temperature of 77 at Wichita and 80 at Tulsa. Once again at 9 a.m., at Stillwater, it was mostly sunny. The temperature was 78. This is your weather radio station WNG654 in Stillwater, operating on a frequency of 162.50 MHz. 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From the Norman Forecast Office, here is the forecast for Stillwater and surrounding area. Today, sunny, hot with highs around 101. South winds 10 to 15 miles an hour. Tonight, mostly clear. Lows in the mid-70s. South winds 10 to 15 miles an hour. Sunday, mostly sunny. Hot with highs around 102. South winds 10 to 15 miles an hour with gusts up to 25 miles an hour. Sunday night, mostly clear. Lows in the mid-70s. South winds 10 to 15 miles an hour with gusts up to 25 miles an hour. Monday, sunny, hot with highs around 101. South winds 10 to 15 miles an hour. Monday night, mostly clear. Lows in the mid-70s. Tuesday, sunny, hot with highs around 100. Tuesday night, mostly clear. Lows in the mid-70s. Wednesday, sunny, hot with highs around 100. Wednesday night, clear. Lows in the mid-70s. Thursday, sunny, hot with highs around 100. Heat index values up to 105 in the afternoon. Thursday night, mostly clear. Lows in the mid-70s. Heat index values up to 105 early until midnight. Friday, sunny, hot with highs around 100. Heat index values up to 105 in the afternoon. You are listening to Stillwater Weather Radio, and here are 9 a.m. weather observations. At Stillwater, it was mostly sunny. The temperature was 78 degrees, the dew point 64, and the relative humidity 61%. The wind was south at 9 miles an hour. The pressure was 30.06 inches and rising. At Guthrie, it was sunny. The temperature was 82. The wind was south at 13. Observations from around the region. It was sunny, with a temperature of 83 at Dallas-Fort Worth and 76 at Springfield. It was mostly sunny, with a temperature of 85 at Woodward and 79 at Oklahoma City. It was partly sunny, with a temperature of 77 at Wichita and 80 at Tulsa. Once again at 9 a.m., at Stillwater, it was mostly sunny. The temperature was 78. From the Norman Forecast Office, here is the forecast for Stillwater and surrounding area. Today, sunny, hot with highs around 101. South winds 10 to 15 miles an hour. Tonight, mostly clear. Lows in the mid-70s. South winds 10 to 15 miles an hour. Sunday, mostly sunny. Hot with highs around 102. South winds 10 to 15 miles an hour with gusts up to 25 miles an hour. Sunday night, mostly clear. Lows in the mid-70s. South winds 10 to 15 miles an hour with gusts up to 25 miles an hour. Monday, sunny, hot with highs around 101. South winds 10 to 15 miles an hour. Monday night, mostly clear. Lows in the mid-70s. Tuesday, sunny, hot with highs around 100. Tuesday night, mostly clear. Lows in the mid-70s. Wednesday, sunny, hot with highs around 100. Wednesday night, clear. Lows in the mid-70s. Thursday, sunny, hot with highs around 100. Heat index values up to 105 in the afternoon. Thursday night.

mostly clear. Lows in the mid-70s. Heat index values up to 105 early until midnight. Friday, sunny, hot with highs around 100. Heat index values up to 105 in the afternoon. You're listening to Stillwater Weather Radio, and here are 10 a.m. weather observations. It's Stillwater, it was mostly sunny. The temperature was 84 degrees, the dew point 66, and the relative humidity 54%. The wind was south at 10 miles an hour. The pressure was 30.04 inches and falling. At Guthrie, it was sunny. The temperature was 87. The wind was south at 12, gusting to 23. Observations from around the region. It was sunny, with a temperature of 86 at Dallas-Fort Worth, and 79 at Springfield. At Oklahoma City, it was mostly sunny, with a temperature of 85. It was partly sunny, with a temperature of 82 at Wichita, and 83 at Tulsa. Once again at 10 a.m., at Stillwater, it was mostly sunny. The temperature was 84. From the Norman Forecast Office, here is the forecast for Stillwater and surrounding area. Today, sunny, hot with highs around 101. South winds 10 to 15 miles an hour. Tonight, mostly clear. Lows in the mid-70s. South winds 10 to 15 miles an hour. Sunday, mostly sunny. Hot with highs around 102. South winds 10 to 15 miles an hour with gusts up to 25 miles an hour. Sunday night, mostly clear. Lows in the mid-70s. South winds 10 to 15 miles an hour with gusts up to 25 miles an hour. Monday, sunny, hot with highs around 101. South winds 10 to 15 miles an hour. Monday night, mostly clear. Lows in the mid-70s. Tuesday, sunny, hot with highs around 100. Tuesday night, mostly clear. Lows in the mid-70s. Wednesday, sunny, hot with highs around 100. Wednesday night, clear. Lows in the mid-70s. Thursday, sunny, hot with highs around 100. Heat index values up to 105 in the afternoon. Thursday night, mostly clear. Lows in the mid-70s. Heat index values up to 105 early until midnight. Friday, sunny, hot with highs around 100. Heat index values up to 105 in the afternoon. You're listening to Stillwater Weather Radio, and here are 10 a.m. weather observations. It's Stillwater, it was mostly sunny. The temperature was 84 degrees, the dew point 66, and the relative humidity 54%. The wind was south at 10 miles an hour. The pressure was 30.04 inches and falling. At Guthrie, it was sunny. The temperature was 87. The wind was south at 12, gusting to 23. Observations from around the region. It was sunny, with a temperature of 86 at Dallas-Fort Worth, and 79 at Springfield. At Oklahoma City, it was mostly sunny, with a temperature of 85. It was partly sunny, with a temperature of 82 at Wichita, and 83 at Tulsa. Once again at 10 a.m., at Stillwater, it was mostly sunny. The temperature was 84. From the Norman Forecast Office, here is the forecast for Stillwater and surrounding area. Today, sunny, hot with highs around 101. South winds 10 to 15 miles an hour. Tonight, mostly clear. Lows in the mid-70s. South winds 10 to 15 miles an hour. Sunday, mostly sunny. Hot with highs around 102. South winds 10 to 15 miles an hour with gusts up to 25 miles an hour. Sunday night, mostly clear. Lows in the mid-70s. South winds 10 to 15 miles an hour with gusts up to 25 miles an hour. Monday, sunny, hot with highs around 101. South winds 10 to 15 miles an hour. Monday night, mostly clear. Lows in the mid-70s. Tuesday, sunny, hot with highs around 100. Tuesday night, mostly clear. Lows in the mid-70s. Wednesday, sunny, hot with highs around 100. Wednesday night, clear.

lows in the mid-70s. Thursday, sunny, hot with highs around 100. Heat index values up to 105 in the afternoon. Thursday night, mostly clear. Lows in the mid-70s. Heat index values up to 105 early until midnight. Friday, sunny, hot with highs around 100. Heat index values up to 105 in the afternoon. You're listening to Stillwater Weather Radio, and here are 10 a.m. weather observations. At Stillwater, it was mostly sunny. The temperature was 84 degrees, the dew point 66, and the relative humidity 54%. The wind was south at 10 miles an hour. The pressure was 30.04 inches and falling. At Guthrie, it was sunny. The temperature was 87. The wind was south at 12, gusting to 23. Observations from around the region. It was sunny, with a temperature of 86 at Dallas-Fort Worth, and 79 at Springfield. At Oklahoma City, it was mostly sunny, with a temperature of 85. It was partly sunny, with a temperature of 82 at Wichita, and 83 at Tulsa. Once again at 10 a.m., at Stillwater, it was mostly sunny. The temperature was 84. From the Norman Forecast Office, here is the forecast for Stillwater and surrounding area. Today, sunny, hot with highs around 101. South winds 10 to 15 miles an hour. Tonight, mostly clear. Lows in the mid-70s. South winds 10 to 15 miles an hour. Sunday, mostly sunny. Hot with highs around 102. South winds 10 to 15 miles an hour with gusts up to 25 miles an hour. Sunday night, mostly clear. Lows in the mid-70s. South winds 10 to 15 miles an hour with gusts up to 25 miles an hour. Monday, sunny, hot with highs around 101. South winds 10 to 15 miles an hour. Monday night, mostly clear. Lows in the mid-70s. Tuesday, sunny, hot with highs around 100. Tuesday night, mostly clear. Lows in the mid-70s. Wednesday, sunny, hot with highs around 100. Wednesday night, clear. Lows in the mid-70s. Thursday, sunny, hot with highs around 100. Heat index values up to 105 in the afternoon. Thursday night, mostly clear. Lows in the mid-70s. Heat index values up to 105 early until midnight. Friday, sunny, hot with highs around 100. Heat index values up to 105 in the afternoon. 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At Stillwater, it was mostly sunny. The temperature was 84 degrees, the dew point 66, and the relative humidity 54%. The wind was south at 10 miles an hour. The pressure was 30.04 inches and falling. At Guthrie, it was sunny. The temperature was 87. The wind was south at 12, gusting to 23. Observations from around the region. It was sunny, with a temperature of 86 at Dallas-Fort Worth, and 79 at Springfield. At Oklahoma City, it was mostly sunny, with a temperature of 85. It was partly sunny, with a temperature of 82 at Wichita, and 83 at Tulsa. Once again at 10 a.m., at Stillwater, it was mostly sunny. The temperature was 84. 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At Stillwater, it was mostly sunny. The temperature was 84 degrees, the dew point 66, and the relative humidity 54%. The wind was south at 10 miles an hour. The pressure was 30.04 inches and falling. At Guthrie, it was sunny. The temperature was 87. The wind was south at 12, gusting to 23. Observations from around the region. It was sunny, with a temperature of 86 at Dallas-Fort Worth, and 79 at Springfield. It was mostly sunny, with a temperature of 88 at Woodward, and 85 at Oklahoma City. It was partly sunny, with a temperature of 82 at Wichita, and 83 at Tulsa. Once again at 10 a.m., at Stillwater, it was mostly sunny. The temperature was 84.
From the Norman Forecast Office, here is the forecast for Stillwater and surrounding area. Today, sunny, hot with highs around 101. South winds 10 to 15 miles an hour. Tonight, mostly clear. Lows in the mid-70s. South winds 10 to 15 miles an hour. Sunday, mostly sunny. Hot with highs around 102. South winds 10 to 15 miles an hour with gusts up to 25 miles an hour. Sunday night, mostly clear. Lows in the mid-70s. South winds 10 to 15 miles an hour with gusts up to 25 miles an hour. Monday, sunny, hot with highs around 101. South winds 10 to 15 miles an hour. Monday night, mostly clear. Lows in the mid-70s. Tuesday, sunny, hot with highs around 100. Tuesday night, mostly clear. Lows in the mid-70s. Wednesday, sunny, hot with highs around 100. Wednesday night, clear. Lows in the mid-70s. Thursday, sunny, hot with highs around 100. Heat index values up to 105 in the afternoon. Thursday night, mostly clear. Lows in the mid-70s. Heat index values up to 105 early until midnight. Friday, sunny, hot with highs around 100. Heat index values up to 105 in the afternoon. 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At Stillwater, it was mostly sunny. The temperature was 84 degrees, the dew point 66, and the relative humidity 54%. The wind was south at 10 miles an hour. The pressure was 30.04 inches and falling. At Guthrie, it was sunny. The temperature was 87. The wind was south at 12, gusting to 23. Observations from around the region. It was sunny, with a temperature of 86 at Dallas-Fort Worth and 79 at Springfield. It was mostly sunny, with a temperature of 88 at Woodward and 85 at Oklahoma City. It was partly sunny, with a temperature of 82 at Wichita and 83 at Tulsa. Once again at 10 a.m., at Stillwater, it was mostly sunny. The temperature was 84. From the Norman Forecast Office, here is the forecast for Stillwater and surrounding area. Today, sunny, hot with highs around 101. South winds 10 to 15 miles an hour. Tonight, mostly clear. Lows in the mid-70s. South winds 10 to 15 miles an hour. Sunday, mostly sunny. Hot with highs around 102. South winds 10 to 15 miles an hour with gusts up to 25 miles an hour. Sunday night, mostly clear. Lows in the mid-70s. South winds 10 to 15 miles an hour with gusts up to 25 miles an hour. Monday, sunny, hot with highs around 101. South winds 10 to 15 miles an hour. Monday night, mostly clear. Lows in the mid-70s. Tuesday, sunny, hot with highs around 100. Tuesday night, mostly clear. Lows in the mid-70s. Wednesday, sunny, hot with highs around 100. Wednesday night, clear. Lows in the mid-70s. Thursday, sunny, hot with highs around 100. Heat index values up to 105 in the afternoon. Thursday night, mostly clear. Lows in the mid-70s. Heat index values up to 105 early until midnight. Friday, sunny, hot with highs around 100. Heat index values up to 105 in the afternoon. You are listening to Stillwater Weather Radio, and here are 10 a.m. weather observations. At Stillwater, it was mostly sunny. The temperature was 84 degrees, the dew point 66, and the relative humidity 54%. The wind was south at 10 miles an hour. The pressure was 30.04 inches and falling. At Guthrie, it was sunny. The temperature was 87. The wind was south at 12.

gusting to 23. Observations from around the region. It was sunny, with a temperature of 86 at Dallas-Fort Worth and 79 at Springfield. It was mostly sunny, with a temperature of 88 at Woodward and 85 at Oklahoma City. It was partly sunny, with a temperature of 82 at Wichita and 83 at Tulsa. Once again at 10 a.m., at Stillwater, it was mostly sunny. The temperature was 84. From the Norman Forecast Office, here is the forecast for Stillwater and surrounding area. Today, sunny, hot with highs around 101. South winds 10 to 15 miles an hour. Tonight, mostly clear. Lows in the mid-70s. South winds 10 to 15 miles an hour. Sunday, mostly sunny. Hot with highs around 102. South winds 10 to 15 miles an hour with gusts up to 25 miles an hour. Sunday night, mostly clear. Lows in the mid-70s. South winds 10 to 15 miles an hour with gusts up to 25 miles an hour. Monday, sunny, hot with highs around 101. South winds 10 to 15 miles an hour. Monday night, mostly clear. Lows in the mid-70s. Tuesday, sunny, hot with highs around 100. Tuesday night, mostly clear. Lows in the mid-70s. Wednesday, sunny, hot with highs around 100. Wednesday night, clear. Lows in the mid-70s. Thursday, sunny, hot with highs around 100. Heat index values up to 105 in the afternoon. Thursday night, mostly clear. Lows in the mid-70s. Heat index values up to 105 early until midnight. Friday, sunny, hot with highs around 100. Heat index values up to 105 in the afternoon. You're listening to Stillwater Weather Radio, and here are 10 a.m. weather observations. At Stillwater, it was mostly sunny. The temperature was 84 degrees, the dew point 66, and the relative humidity 54%. The wind was south at 10 miles an hour. The pressure was 30.04 inches and falling. At Guthrie, it was sunny. The temperature was 87. The wind was south at 12, gusting to 23. Observations from around the region. It was sunny, with a temperature of 86 at Dallas-Fort Worth and 79 at Springfield. It was mostly sunny, with a temperature of 88 at Woodward and 85 at Oklahoma City. It was partly sunny, with a temperature of 82 at Wichita and 83 at Tulsa. Once again at 10 a.m., at Stillwater, it was mostly sunny. The temperature was 84. From the Norman Forecast Office, here is the forecast for Stillwater and surrounding area. Today, sunny, hot with highs around 101. South winds 10 to 15 miles an hour. Tonight, mostly clear. Lows in the mid-70s. South winds 10 to 15 miles an hour. Sunday, mostly sunny. Hot with highs around 102. South winds 10 to 15 miles an hour with gusts up to 25 miles an hour. Sunday night, mostly clear. Lows in the mid-70s. South winds 10 to 15 miles an hour with gusts up to 25 miles an hour. Monday, sunny, hot with highs around 101. South winds 10 to 15 miles an hour. Monday night, mostly clear. Lows in the mid-70s. Tuesday, sunny, hot with highs around 100. Tuesday night, mostly clear. Lows in the mid-70s. Wednesday, sunny, hot with highs around 100. Wednesday night, clear. Lows in the mid-70s. Thursday, sunny, hot with highs around 100. Heat index values up to 105 in the afternoon. Thursday night, mostly clear. Lows in the mid-70s. Heat index values up to 105 early until midnight. Friday, sunny, hot with highs around 100. Heat index values up to 105 in the afternoon. You're listening to Stillwater Weather Radio, and here are 10 a.m. weather observations. At Stillwater, it was mostly sunny. The temperature was 84 degrees, the dew point 66, and the relative humidity 54%.

lows in the mid-70s. South winds 10 to 15 miles an hour. Sunday, mostly sunny. Hot with highs around 102. South winds 10 to 15 miles an hour with gusts up to 25 miles an hour. Sunday night, mostly clear. Lows in the mid-70s. South winds 10 to 15 miles an hour with gusts up to 25 miles an hour. Monday, sunny, hot with highs around 101. South winds 10 to 15 miles an hour. Monday night, mostly clear. Lows in the mid-70s. Tuesday, sunny, hot with highs around 100. Tuesday night, mostly clear. Lows in the mid-70s. Wednesday, sunny, hot with highs around 100. Wednesday night, clear. Lows in the mid-70s. Thursday, sunny, hot with highs around 100. Heat index values up to 105 in the afternoon. Thursday night, mostly clear. Lows in the mid-70s. Heat index values up to 105 early until midnight. Friday, sunny, hot with highs around 100. Heat index values up to 105 in the afternoon. You're listening to Stillwater Weather Radio, and here are 10 a.m. weather observations. At Stillwater, it was mostly sunny. The temperature was 84 degrees, the dew point 66, and the relative humidity 54%. The wind was south at 10 miles an hour. The pressure was 30.04 inches and falling. At Guthrie, it was sunny. The temperature was 87. The wind was south at 12, gusting to 23. Observations from around the region. It was sunny, with a temperature of 86 at Dallas-Fort Worth, and 79 at Springfield. It was mostly sunny, with a temperature of 88 at Woodward, and 85 at Oklahoma City. It was partly sunny, with a temperature of 82 at Wichita, and 83 at Tulsa. Once again at 10 a.m., at Stillwater, it was mostly sunny. The temperature was 84. From the Norman Forecast Office, here is the forecast for Stillwater and surrounding area. Today, sunny, hot with highs around 101. South winds 10 to 15 miles an hour. Tonight, mostly clear. Lows in the mid-70s. South winds 10 to 15 miles an hour. Sunday, mostly sunny. Hot with highs around 102. South winds 10 to 15 miles an hour with gusts up to 25 miles an hour. Sunday night, mostly clear. Lows in the mid-70s. South winds 10 to 15 miles an hour with gusts up to 25 miles an hour. Monday, sunny, hot with highs around 101. South winds 10 to 15 miles an hour. Monday night, mostly clear. Lows in the mid-70s. Tuesday, sunny, hot with highs around 100. Tuesday night, mostly clear. Lows in the mid-70s. Wednesday, sunny, hot with highs around 100. Wednesday night, clear. Lows in the mid-70s. Thursday, sunny, hot with highs around 100. Heat index values up to 105 in the afternoon. Thursday night, mostly clear. Lows in the mid-70s. Heat index values up to 105 early until midnight. Friday, sunny, hot with highs around 100. Heat index values up to 105 in the afternoon. 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At Stillwater, it was mostly sunny. The temperature was 84 degrees, the dew point 66, and the relative humidity 54%. The wind was south at 10 miles an hour. The pressure was 30.04 inches and falling. At Guthrie, it was sunny. The temperature was 87. The wind was south at 12, gusting to 23. Observations from around the region. It was sunny, with a temperature of 86 at Dallas-Fort Worth, and 79 at Springfield. It was mostly sunny, with a temperature of 88 at Woodward, and 85 at Oklahoma City. It was partly sunny, with a temperature of 82 at Wichita, and 83 at Tulsa. Once again at 10 a.m., at Stillwater, it was mostly sunny. The temperature was 84. This is your weather radio station W.

G654 in Stillwater, operating on a frequency of 162.50 MHz. Programming originates from the National Weather Service Forecast Office in Norman, Oklahoma. From the Norman Forecast Office, here is the forecast for Stillwater and surrounding area. Today, sunny, hot with highs around 101. South winds 10 to 15 miles an hour. Tonight, mostly clear. Lows in the mid-70s. South winds 10 to 15 miles an hour. Sunday, mostly sunny. Hot with highs around 102. South winds 10 to 15 miles an hour with gusts up to 25 miles an hour. Sunday night, mostly clear. Lows in the mid-70s. South winds 10 to 15 miles an hour with gusts up to 25 miles an hour. Monday, sunny, hot with highs around 101. South winds 10 to 15 miles an hour. Monday night, mostly clear. Lows in the mid-70s. Tuesday, sunny, hot with highs around 100. Tuesday night, mostly clear. Lows in the mid-70s. Wednesday, sunny, hot with highs around 100. Wednesday night, clear. Lows in the mid-70s. Thursday, sunny, hot with highs around 100. Heat index values up to 105 in the afternoon. Thursday night, mostly clear. Lows in the mid-70s. Heat index values up to 105 early until midnight. Friday, sunny, hot with highs around 100. Heat index values up to 105 in the afternoon. You are listening to Stillwater Weather Radio, and here are 10 a.m. weather observations. At Stillwater, it was mostly sunny. The temperature was 84 degrees, the dew point 66, and the relative humidity 54%. The wind was south at 10 miles an hour. The pressure was 30.04 inches and falling. At Guthrie, it was sunny. The temperature was 87. The wind was south at 12, gusting to 23. Observations from around the region. It was sunny, with a temperature of 86 at Dallas-Fort Worth and 79 at Springfield. It was mostly sunny, with a temperature of 88 at Woodward and 85 at Oklahoma City. It was partly sunny, with a temperature of 82 at Wichita and 83 at Tulsa. Once again at 10 a.m., at Stillwater, it was mostly sunny. The temperature was 84. From the Norman Forecast Office, here is the forecast for Stillwater and surrounding area. Today, sunny, hot with highs around 101. South winds 10 to 15 miles an hour. Tonight, mostly clear. Lows in the mid-70s. South winds 10 to 15 miles an hour. Sunday, mostly sunny. Hot with highs around 102. South winds 10 to 15 miles an hour with gusts up to 25 miles an hour. Sunday night, mostly clear. Lows in the mid-70s. South winds 10 to 15 miles an hour with gusts up to 25 miles an hour. Monday, sunny, hot with highs around 101. South winds 10 to 15 miles an hour. Monday night, mostly clear. Lows in the mid-70s. Tuesday, sunny, hot with highs around 100. Tuesday night, mostly clear. Lows in the mid-70s. Wednesday, around 100. Tuesday night, mostly clear. Lows in the mid-70s. Wednesday, sunny, hot with highs around 100. Wednesday night, clear. Lows in the mid-70s. Thursday, sunny, hot with highs around 100. Heat index values up to 105 in the afternoon. Thursday night, mostly clear. Lows in the mid-70s. Heat index values up to 105 early until midnight. Friday, sunny, hot with highs around 100. Heat index values up to 105 in the afternoon. You are listening to Stillwater Weather Radio, and here are 10 a.m. weather observations. At Stillwater, it was mostly sunny. The temperature was 84 degrees, the dew point 66, and the relative humidity 54%. The wind was south at 10 miles an hour. The pressure was 30.04 inches and falling. At Guthrie, it was sunny,

the temperature was 87. The wind was south at 12, gusting to 23. Observations from around the region. It was sunny, with a temperature of 86 at Dallas-Fort Worth and 79 at Springfield. It was mostly sunny, with a temperature of 88 at Woodward and 85 at Oklahoma City. It was partly sunny, with a temperature of 82 at Wichita and 83 at Tulsa. Once again at 10 a.m., at Stillwater, it was mostly sunny. The temperature was 84. From the Norman Forecast Office, here is the forecast for Stillwater and surrounding area. Today, sunny, hot with highs around 101. South winds 10 to 15 miles an hour. Tonight, mostly clear. Lows in the mid-70s. South winds 10 to 15 miles an hour. Sunday, mostly sunny. Hot with highs around 102. South winds 10 to 15 miles an hour with gusts up to 25 miles an hour. Sunday night, mostly clear. Lows in the mid-70s. South winds 10 to 15 miles an hour with gusts up to 25 miles an hour. Monday, sunny, hot with highs around 101. South winds 10 to 15 miles an hour. Monday night, mostly clear. Lows in the mid-70s. Tuesday, sunny, hot with highs around 100. Tuesday night, mostly clear. Lows in the mid-70s. Wednesday, sunny, hot with highs around 100. Wednesday night, clear. Lows in the mid-70s. Thursday, sunny, hot with highs around 100. Heat index values up to 105 in the afternoon. Thursday night, mostly clear. Lows in the mid-70s. Heat index values up to 105 early until midnight. Friday, sunny, hot with highs around 100. Heat index values up to 105 in the afternoon. You're listening to Stillwater Weather Radio, and here are 10 a.m. weather observations. At Stillwater, it was mostly sunny. The temperature was 84 degrees, the dew point 66, and the relative humidity 54%. The wind was south at 10 miles an hour. The pressure was 30.04 inches and falling. At Guthrie, it was sunny. The temperature was 87. The wind was south at 12, gusting to 23. Observations from around the region. It was sunny, with a temperature of 86 at Dallas-Fort Worth and 79 at Springfield. It was mostly sunny, with a temperature of 88 at Woodward and 85 at Oklahoma City. It was partly sunny, with a temperature of 82 at Wichita and 83 at Tulsa. Once again at 10 a.m., at Stillwater, it was mostly sunny. The temperature was 84. From the Norman Forecast Office, here is the forecast for Stillwater and surrounding area. Today, sunny, hot with highs around 101. South winds 10 to 15 miles an hour. Tonight, mostly clear. Lows in the mid-70s. South winds 10 to 15 miles an hour. Sunday, mostly sunny. Hot with highs around 102. South winds 10 to 15 miles an hour with gusts up to 25 miles an hour. Sunday night, mostly clear. Lows in the mid-70s. South winds 10 to 15 miles an hour with gusts up to 25 miles an hour. Monday, sunny, hot with highs around 101. South winds 10 to 15 miles an hour. Monday night, mostly clear. Lows in the mid-70s. Tuesday, sunny, hot with highs around 100. Tuesday night, mostly clear. Lows in the mid-70s. Wednesday, sunny, hot with highs around 100. Wednesday night, clear. Lows in the mid-70s. Thursday, sunny, hot with highs around 100. Heat index values up to 105 in the afternoon. Thursday night, mostly clear. Lows in the mid-70s. Heat index values up to 105 early until midnight. Friday, sunny, hot with highs around 100. Heat index values up to 105 in the afternoon. You're listening to Stillwater Weather Radio, and here are 10 a.m. weather observations. At Stillwater, it was mostly sunny. The temperature was 84 degrees.

The dew point 66 and the relative humidity 54%. The wind was south at 10 miles an hour. The pressure was 30.04 inches and falling. At Guthrie, it was sunny. The temperature was 87. The wind was south at 12, gusting to 23. Observations from around the region. It was sunny with a temperature of 86 at Dallas-Fort Worth and 79 at Springfield. It was mostly sunny, with a temperature of 88 at Woodward and 85 at Oklahoma City. It was partly sunny, with a temperature of 82 at Wichita and 83 at Tulsa. Once again at 10 a.m., at Stillwater, it was mostly sunny. The temperature was 84. From the Norman Forecast Office, here is the forecast for Stillwater and surrounding area. Today, sunny, hot with highs around 101. South winds 10 to 15 miles an hour. Tonight, mostly clear. Lows in the mid-70s. South winds 10 to 15 miles an hour. Sunday, mostly sunny. Hot with highs around 102. South winds 10 to 15 miles an hour with gusts up to 25 miles an hour. Sunday night, mostly clear. Lows in the mid-70s. South winds 10 to 15 miles an hour with gusts up to 25 miles an hour. Monday, sunny, hot with highs around 101. South winds 10 to 15 miles an hour. Monday night, mostly clear. Lows in the mid-70s. Tuesday, sunny, hot with highs around 100. Tuesday night, mostly clear. Lows in the mid-70s. Wednesday, sunny, hot with highs around 100. Wednesday night, clear. Lows in the mid-70s. Thursday, sunny, hot with highs around 100. Heat index values up to 105 in the afternoon. Thursday night, mostly clear. Lows in the mid-70s. Heat index values up to 105 early until midnight. Friday, sunny, hot with highs around 100. Heat index values up to 105 in the afternoon. You are listening to Stillwater Weather Radio, and here are 10 a.m. weather observations. At Stillwater, it was mostly sunny. The temperature was 84 degrees, the dew point 66, and the relative humidity 54%. The wind was south at 10 miles an hour. The pressure was 30.04 inches and falling. At Guthrie, it was sunny. The temperature was 87. The wind was south at 12, gusting to 23. Observations from around the region. It was sunny, with a temperature of 86 at Dallas-Fort Worth and 79 at Springfield. It was mostly sunny, with a temperature of 88 at Woodward and 85 at Oklahoma City. It was partly sunny, with a temperature of 82 at Wichita and 83 at Tulsa. Once again at 10 a.m., at Stillwater, it was mostly sunny. The temperature was 84. From the Norman Forecast Office, here is the forecast for Stillwater and surrounding area. Today, sunny, hot with highs around 101. South winds 10 to 15 miles an hour. Tonight, mostly clear. Lows in the mid-70s. South winds 10 to 15 miles an hour. Sunday, mostly sunny. Hot with highs around 102. South winds 10 to 15 miles an hour with gusts up to 25 miles an hour. Sunday night, mostly clear. Lows in the mid-70s. South winds 10 to 15 miles an hour with gusts up to 25 miles an hour. Monday, sunny, hot with highs around 101. South winds 10 to 15 miles an hour. Monday night, mostly clear. Lows in the mid-70s. Tuesday, sunny, hot with highs around 100. Tuesday night, mostly clear. Lows in the mid-70s. Wednesday, sunny, hot with highs around 100. Wednesday night, clear. Lows in the mid-70s. Thursday, sunny, hot with highs around 100. Heat index values up to 105 in the afternoon. Thursday night, mostly clear. Lows in the mid-70s. Heat index values up to 105 early until midnight. Friday, sunny, hot with highs around 100. Heat index values

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At Stillwater, it was mostly sunny. The temperature was 84 degrees, the dew point 66, and the relative humidity 54%. The wind was south at 10 miles an hour. The pressure was 30.04 inches and falling. At Guthrie, it was sunny. The temperature was 87. The wind was south at 12, gusting to 23. Observations from around the region. It was sunny, with a temperature of 86 at Dallas-Fort Worth and 79 at Springfield. It was mostly sunny, with a temperature of 88 at Woodward and 85 at Oklahoma City. It was partly sunny, with a temperature of 82 at Wichita and 83 at Tulsa. Once again at 10 a.m., at Stillwater, it was mostly sunny. The temperature was 84. From the Norman Forecast Office, here is the forecast for Stillwater and surrounding area. Today, sunny, hot with highs around 101. South winds 10 to 15 miles an hour. Tonight, mostly clear. Lows in the mid-70s. South winds 10 to 15 miles an hour. Sunday, mostly sunny. Hot with highs around 102. South winds 10 to 15 miles an hour with gusts up to 25 miles an hour. Sunday night, mostly clear. Lows in the mid-70s. South winds 10 to 15 miles an hour with gusts up to 25 miles an hour. Monday, sunny, hot with highs around 101. South winds 10 to 15 miles an hour. Monday night, mostly clear. Lows in the mid-70s. Tuesday, sunny, hot with highs around 100. Tuesday night, mostly clear. Lows in the mid-70s. Wednesday, sunny, hot with highs around 100. Wednesday night, clear. Lows in the mid-70s. Thursday, sunny, hot with highs around 100. Heat index values up to 105 in the afternoon. Thursday night, mostly clear. Lows in the mid-70s. Heat index values up to 105 early until midnight. Friday, sunny, hot with highs around 100. Heat index values up to 105 in the afternoon. You are listening to Stillwater Weather Radio, and here are 10 a.m. weather observations. At Stillwater, it was mostly sunny. The temperature was 84 degrees, the dew point 66, and the relative humidity 54%. The wind was south at 10 miles an hour. The pressure was 30.04 inches and falling. At Guthrie, it was sunny. The temperature was 87. The wind was south at 12, gusting to 23. Observations from around the region. It was sunny, with a temperature of 86 at Dallas-Fort Worth and 79 at Springfield. It was mostly sunny, with a temperature of 88 at Woodward and 85 at Oklahoma City. It was partly sunny, with a temperature of 82 at Wichita and 83 at Tulsa. Once again at 10 a.m., at Stillwater, it was mostly sunny. The temperature was 84. From the Norman Forecast Office, here is the forecast for Stillwater and surrounding area. Today, sunny, hot with highs around 101. South winds 10 to 15 miles an hour. Tonight, mostly clear. Lows in the mid-70s. South winds 10 to 15 miles an hour. Sunday, mostly sunny. Hot with highs around 102. South winds 10 to 15 miles an hour with gusts up to 25 miles an hour. Sunday night, mostly clear. Lows in the mid-70s. South winds 10 to 15 miles an hour with gusts up to 25 miles an hour. Monday, sunny, hot with highs around 101. South winds 10 to 15 miles an hour. Monday night, mostly clear. Lows in the mid-70s. Tuesday, sunny, hot with highs around 100. Tuesday night, mostly clear. Lows in the mid-70s. Wednesday, sunny,

south with highs around 100. Wednesday night, clear. Lows in the mid-70s. Thursday, sunny, hot with highs around 100. Heat index values up to 105 in the afternoon. Thursday night, mostly clear. Lows in the mid-70s. Heat index values up to 105 early until midnight. Friday, sunny, hot with highs around 100. Heat index values up to 105 in the afternoon. You're listening to Stillwater Weather Radio, and here are 10 a.m. weather observations. It's Stillwater, it was mostly sunny. The temperature was 84 degrees, the dew point 66, and the relative humidity 54%. The wind was south at 10 miles an hour. The pressure was 30.04 inches and falling. At Guthrie, it was sunny. The temperature was 87. The wind was south at 12, gusting to 23. Observations from around the region. It was sunny, with a temperature of 86 at Dallas-Fort Worth, and 79 at Springfield. It was mostly sunny, with a temperature of 88 at Woodward, and 85 at Oklahoma City. It was partly sunny, with a temperature of 82 at Wichita, and 83 at Tulsa. Once again at 10 a.m., at Stillwater, it was mostly sunny. The temperature was 84. From the Norman Forecast Office, here is the forecast for Stillwater and surrounding area. Today, sunny, hot with highs around 101. South winds 10 to 15 miles an hour. Tonight, mostly clear. Lows in the mid-70s. South winds 10 to 15 miles an hour. Sunday, mostly sunny. Hot with highs around 102. South winds 10 to 15 miles an hour with gusts up to 25 miles an hour. Sunday night, mostly clear. Lows in the mid-70s. South winds 10 to 15 miles an hour with gusts up to 25 miles an hour. Monday, sunny, hot with highs around 101. South winds 10 to 15 miles an hour. Monday night, mostly clear. Lows in the mid-70s. Tuesday, sunny, hot with highs around 100. Tuesday night, mostly clear. Lows in the mid-70s. Wednesday, sunny, hot with highs around 100. Wednesday night, clear. Lows in the mid-70s. Thursday, sunny, hot with highs around 100. Heat index values up to 105 in the afternoon. Thursday night, mostly clear. Lows in the mid-70s. Heat index values up to 105 early until midnight. Friday, sunny, hot with highs around 100. Heat index values up to 105 in the afternoon. You're listening to Stillwater Weather Radio, and here are 10 a.m. weather observations. It's Stillwater, it was mostly sunny. The temperature was 84 degrees, the dew point 66, and the relative humidity 54%. The wind was south at 10 miles an hour. The pressure was 30.04 inches and falling. At Guthrie, it was sunny. The temperature was 87. The wind was south at 12, gusting to 23. Observations from around the region. It was sunny, with a temperature of 86 at Dallas-Fort Worth, and 79 at Springfield. It was mostly sunny, with a temperature of 88 at Woodward, and 85 at Oklahoma City. It was partly sunny, with a temperature of 82 at Wichita, and 83 at Tulsa. Once again at 10 a.m., at Stillwater, it was mostly sunny. The temperature was 84. From the Norman Forecast Office, here is the forecast for Stillwater and surrounding area. Today, sunny, hot with highs around 101. South winds 10 to 15 miles an hour. Tonight, mostly clear. Lows in the mid-70s. South winds 10 to 15 miles an hour. Sunday, mostly sunny. Hot with highs around 102. South winds 10 to 15 miles an hour with gusts up to 25 miles an hour. Sunday night, mostly clear. Lows in the mid-70s. South winds 10 to 15 miles an hour with gusts up to 25 miles an hour. Monday, sunny, hot with highs around 101. South winds 10 to 15 miles an hour. Monday night, mostly clear.

Lows in the mid-70s. Tuesday, sunny, hot with highs around 100. Tuesday night, mostly clear. Lows in the mid-70s. Wednesday, sunny, hot with highs around 100. Wednesday night, clear. Lows in the mid-70s. Thursday, sunny, hot with highs around 100. Heat index values up to 105 in the afternoon. Thursday night, mostly clear. Lows in the mid-70s. Heat index values up to 105 early until midnight. Friday, sunny, hot with highs around 100. Heat index values up to 105 in the afternoon. You're listening to Stillwater Weather Radio, and here are 10 a.m. weather observations. It's Stillwater, it was mostly sunny. The temperature was 84 degrees, the dew point 66, and the relative humidity 54%. The wind was south at 10 miles an hour. The pressure was 30.04 inches and falling. At Guthrie, it was sunny. The temperature was 87. The wind was south at 12, gusting to 23. Observations from around the region. It was sunny, with a temperature of 86 at Dallas-Fort Worth, and 79 at Springfield. It was mostly sunny, with a temperature of 88 at Woodward, and 85 at Oklahoma City. It was partly sunny, with a temperature of 82 at Wichita, and 83 at Tulsa. Once again at 10 a.m., at Stillwater, it was mostly sunny. The temperature was 84. From the Norman Forecast Office, here is the forecast for Stillwater and surrounding area. Today, sunny, hot with highs around 101. South winds 10 to 15 miles an hour. Tonight, mostly clear. Lows in the mid-70s. South winds 10 to 15 miles an hour. Sunday, mostly sunny. Hot with highs around 102. South winds 10 to 15 miles an hour with gusts up to 25 miles an hour. Sunday night, mostly clear. Lows in the mid-70s. South winds 10 to 15 miles an hour with gusts up to 25 miles an hour. Monday, sunny, hot with highs around 101. South winds 10 to 15 miles an hour. Monday night, mostly clear. Lows in the mid-70s. Tuesday, sunny, hot with highs around 100. Tuesday night, mostly clear. Lows in the mid-70s. Wednesday, sunny, hot with highs around 100. Wednesday night, clear. Lows in the mid-70s. Thursday, sunny, hot with highs around 100. Heat index values up to 105 in the afternoon. Thursday night, mostly clear. Lows in the mid-70s. Heat index values up to 105 early until midnight. Friday, sunny, hot with highs around 100. Heat index values up to 105 in the afternoon. You're listening to Stillwater Weather Radio, and here are 10 a.m. weather observations. It's Stillwater, it was mostly sunny. The temperature was 84 degrees, the dew point 66, and the relative humidity 54%. The wind was south at 10 miles an hour. The pressure was 30.04 inches and falling. At Guthrie, it was sunny. The temperature was 87. The wind was south at 12, gusting to 23. Observations from around the region. It was sunny, with a temperature of 86 at Dallas-Fort Worth, and 79 at Springfield. It was mostly sunny, with a temperature of 88 at Woodward, and 85 at Oklahoma City. It was partly sunny, with a temperature of 82 at Wichita, and 83 at Tulsa. Once again at 10 a.m., at Stillwater, it was mostly sunny. The temperature was 84. From the Norman Forecast Office, here is the forecast for Stillwater and surrounding area. Today, sunny, hot with highs around 101. South winds 10 to 15 miles an hour. Tonight, mostly clear. Lows in the mid-70s. South winds 10 to 15 miles an hour. Sunday, mostly sunny. Hot with highs around 102. South winds 10 to 15 miles an hour with gusts up to 25 miles an hour. Sunday night, mostly clear. Lows in the mid-70s.
South winds 10 to 15 miles an hour with gusts up to 25 miles an hour. Monday, sunny, hot with highs around 101. South winds 10 to 15 miles an hour. Monday night, mostly clear. Lows in the mid-70s. Tuesday, sunny, hot with highs around 100. Tuesday night, mostly clear. Lows in the mid-70s. Wednesday, sunny, hot with highs around 100. Wednesday night, clear. Lows in the mid-70s. Thursday, sunny, hot with highs around 100. Heat index values up to 105 in the afternoon. Thursday night, mostly clear. Lows in the mid-70s. Heat index values up to 105 early until midnight. Friday, sunny, hot with highs around 100. Heat index values up to 105 in the afternoon. 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It's Stillwater, it was mostly sunny. The temperature was 84 degrees, the dew point 66, and the relative humidity 54%. The wind was south at 10 miles an hour. The pressure was 30.04 inches and falling. At Guthrie, it was sunny. The temperature was 87. The wind was south at 12, gusting to 23. Observations from around the region. It was sunny, with a temperature of 86 at Dallas-Fort Worth, and 79 at Springfield. It was mostly sunny, with a temperature of 88 at Woodward, and 85 at Oklahoma City. It was partly sunny, with a temperature of 82 at Wichita, and 83 at Tulsa. Once again at 10 a.m., at Stillwater, it was mostly sunny. The temperature was 84. From the Norman Forecast Office, here is the forecast for Stillwater and surrounding area. Today, sunny, hot with highs around 101. South winds 10 to 15 miles an hour. Tonight, mostly clear. Lows in the mid-70s. South winds 10 to 15 miles an hour. Sunday, mostly sunny. Hot with highs around 102. South winds 10 to 15 miles an hour with gusts up to 25 miles an hour. Sunday night, mostly clear. Lows in the mid-70s. South winds 10 to 15 miles an hour with gusts up to 25 miles an hour. Monday, sunny, hot with highs around 101. South winds 10 to 15 miles an hour. Monday night, mostly clear. Lows in the mid-70s. Tuesday, sunny, hot with highs around 100. Tuesday night, mostly clear. Lows in the mid-70s. Wednesday, sunny, hot with highs around 100. Wednesday night, clear. Lows in the mid-70s. Thursday, sunny, hot with highs around 100. Heat index values up to 105 in the afternoon. Thursday night, mostly clear. Lows in the mid-70s. Heat index values up to 105 early until midnight. Friday, sunny, hot with highs around 100. Heat index values up to 105 in the afternoon. You are listening to Stillwater Weather Radio, and here are 11 a.m. weather observations. It's Stillwater, it was sunny. The temperature was 88 degrees, the dew point 67, and the relative humidity 49%. The wind was south at 12 miles an hour. The pressure was 30.04 inches and steady. At Guthrie, it was sunny. The temperature was 93. The wind was south at 12. Observations from around the region. At Dallas-Fort Worth, it was sunny, with a temperature of 91. It was mostly sunny, with a temperature of 90 at Oklahoma City, and 83 at Springfield. At Tulsa, it was partly sunny, with a temperature of 86. At Wichita, it was cloudy, with a temperature of 87. Once again at 11 a.m., at Stillwater, it was sunny. The temperature was 88. From the Norman Forecast Office, here is the forecast for Stillwater and surrounding area. Today, sunny,
hot with highs around 101. South winds 10 to 15 miles an hour. Tonight, mostly clear. Lows in the mid-70s. South winds 10 to 15 miles an hour. Sunday, mostly sunny. Hot with highs around 102. South winds 10 to 15 miles an hour with gusts up to 25 miles an hour. Sunday night, mostly clear. Lows in the mid-70s. South winds 10 to 15 miles an hour with gusts up to 25 miles an hour. Monday, sunny, hot with highs around 101. South winds 10 to 15 miles an hour. Monday night, mostly clear. Lows in the mid-70s. Tuesday, sunny, hot with highs around 100. Tuesday night, mostly clear. Lows in the mid-70s. Wednesday, sunny, hot with highs around 100. Wednesday night, clear. Lows in the mid-70s. Thursday, sunny, hot with highs around 100. Heat index values up to 105 in the afternoon. Thursday night, mostly clear. Lows in the mid-70s. Heat index values up to 105 early until midnight. Friday, sunny, hot with highs around 100. Heat index values up to 105 in the afternoon. 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It's Stillwater, it was sunny. The temperature was 88 degrees, the dew point 67, and the relative humidity 49%. The wind was south at 12 miles an hour. The pressure was 30.04 inches and steady. At Guthrie, it was sunny. The temperature was 93. The wind was south at 12. Observations from around the region. At Dallas-Fort Worth, it was sunny, with a temperature of 91. It was mostly sunny, with a temperature of 90 at Oklahoma City, and 83 at Springfield. At Tulsa, it was partly sunny, with a temperature of 86. At Wichita, it was cloudy, with a temperature of 87. Once again at 11 a.m., at Stillwater, it was sunny. The temperature was 88. From the Norman Forecast Office, here is the forecast for Stillwater and surrounding area. Today, sunny, hot with highs around 101. South winds 10 to 15 miles an hour. Tonight, mostly clear. Lows in the mid-70s. South winds 10 to 15 miles an hour. Sunday, mostly sunny. Hot with highs around 102. South winds 10 to 15 miles an hour with gusts up to 25 miles an hour. Sunday night, mostly clear. Lows in the mid-70s. South winds 10 to 15 miles an hour with gusts up to 25 miles an hour. Monday, sunny, hot with highs around 101. South winds 10 to 15 miles an hour. Monday night, mostly clear. Lows in the mid-70s. Tuesday, sunny, hot with highs around 100. Tuesday night, mostly clear. Lows in the mid-70s. Wednesday, sunny, hot with highs around 100. Wednesday night, clear. Lows in the mid-70s. Thursday, sunny, hot with highs around 100. Heat index values up to 105 in the afternoon. Thursday night, mostly clear. Lows in the mid-70s. Heat index values up to 105 early until midnight. Friday, sunny, hot with highs around 100. Heat index values up to 105 in the afternoon. 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It's Stillwater, it was sunny. The temperature was 88 degrees, the dew point 67, and the relative humidity 49%. The wind was south at 12 miles an hour. The pressure was 30.04 inches and steady. At Guthrie, it was sunny. The temperature was 93. The wind was south at 12. Observations from around the region. At Dallas-Fort Worth, it was sunny, with a temperature of 91. It was mostly sunny, with a temperature of 90 at Oklahoma City, and 83 at Springfield. At Tulsa, it was partly sunny, with a temperature of 86. At Wichita, it was cloudy, with a temperature of 87.
once again at 11 a.m. It's still water. It was

sunny. The temperature was 88. From the Norman Forecast Office, here is the forecast for Stillwater and surrounding area. Today, sunny, hot with highs around 101. South winds 10 to 15 miles an hour. Tonight, mostly clear. Lows in the mid-70s. South winds 10 to 15 miles an hour. Sunday, mostly sunny. Hot with highs around 102. South winds 10 to 15 miles an hour with gusts up to 25 miles an hour. Sunday night, mostly clear. Lows in the mid-70s. South winds 10 to 15 miles an hour with gusts up to 25 miles an hour. Monday, sunny, hot with highs around 101. South winds 10 to 15 miles an hour. Monday night, mostly clear. Lows in the mid-70s. Tuesday, sunny, hot with highs around 100. Tuesday night, mostly clear. Lows in the mid-70s. Wednesday, sunny, hot with highs around 100. Wednesday night, clear. Lows in the mid-70s. Thursday, sunny, hot with highs around 100. Heat index values up to 105 in the afternoon. Thursday night, mostly clear. Lows in the mid-70s. Heat index values up to 105 early until midnight. Friday, sunny, hot with highs around 100. Heat index values up to 105 in the afternoon. 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It's Stillwater, it was sunny. The temperature was 88 degrees, the dew point 67, and the relative humidity 49%. The wind was south at 12 miles an hour. The pressure was 30.04 inches and steady. At Guthrie, it was sunny. The temperature was 93. The wind was south at 12. Observations from around the region. At Dallas-Fort Worth, it was sunny, with a temperature of 91. It was mostly sunny, with a temperature of 90 at Oklahoma City, and 83 at Springfield. At Tulsa, it was partly sunny, with a temperature of 86. At Wichita, it was cloudy, with a temperature of 87. Once again at 11 a.m., at Stillwater, it was sunny. The temperature was 88. From the Norman Forecast Office, here is the forecast for Stillwater and surrounding area. Today, sunny, hot with highs around 101. South winds 10 to 15 miles an hour. Tonight, mostly clear. Lows in the mid-70s. South winds 10 to 15 miles an hour. Sunday, mostly sunny. Hot with highs around 102. South winds 10 to 15 miles an hour with gusts up to 25 miles an hour. Sunday night, mostly clear. Lows in the mid-70s. South winds 10 to 15 miles an hour with gusts up to 25 miles an hour. Monday, sunny, hot with highs around 101. South winds 10 to 15 miles an hour. Monday night, mostly clear. Lows in the mid-70s. Tuesday, sunny, hot with highs around 100. Tuesday night, mostly clear. Lows in the mid-70s. Wednesday, sunny, hot with highs around 100. Wednesday night, clear. Lows in the mid-70s. Thursday, sunny, hot with highs around 100. Heat index values up to 105 in the afternoon. Thursday night, mostly clear. Lows in the mid-70s. Heat index values up to 105 early until midnight. Friday, sunny, hot with highs around 100. Heat index values up to 105 in the afternoon. 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At Stillwater, it was mostly sunny. The temperature was 88 degrees, the dew point 67, and the relative humidity 49%. The wind was south at 12 miles an hour. The pressure was 30.04 inches and steady. At Ponca City, it was mostly sunny. The temperature was 86, the dew point 66, and the relative humidity 51%. The wind was south at 7. The pressure was 30.03 inches and steady. At Guthrie, it was sunny. The temperature was 93, the dew point
63, and the relative humidity 36%. The wind was south at 12. The pressure was 30.03 inches and falling. Observations from around the region. Temperatures were between 83 and 91 degrees. At Dallas-Fort Worth, it was sunny. It was mostly sunny at Woodward, Oklahoma City, and Springfield. At Tulsa, it was partly sunny. At Wichita, it was cloudy. Once again at 11 a.m., at Stillwater, it was mostly sunny. The temperature was 88. This is your weather radio station WNG654 in Stillwater, operating on a frequency of 162.50 MHz. 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From the Norman Forecast Office, here is the forecast for Stillwater and surrounding area. Today, sunny, hot with highs around 101. South winds 10 to 15 miles an hour. Tonight, mostly clear. Lows in the mid-70s. South winds 10 to 15 miles an hour. Sunday, mostly sunny. Hot with highs around 102. South winds 10 to 15 miles an hour with gusts up to 25 miles an hour. Sunday night, mostly clear. Lows in the mid-70s. South winds 10 to 15 miles an hour with gusts up to 25 miles an hour. Monday, sunny, hot with highs around 101. South winds 10 to 15 miles an hour. Monday night, mostly clear. Lows in the mid-70s. Tuesday, sunny, hot with highs around 100. Tuesday night, mostly clear. Lows in the mid-70s. Wednesday, sunny, hot with highs around 100. Wednesday night, clear. Lows in the mid-70s. Thursday, sunny, hot with highs around 100. Heat index values up to 105 in the afternoon. Thursday night, mostly clear. Lows in the mid-70s. Heat index values up to 105 early until midnight. Friday, sunny, hot with highs around 100. Heat index values up to 105 in the afternoon. 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At Stillwater, it was mostly sunny. The temperature was 88 degrees, the dew point 67, and the relative humidity 49%. The wind was south at 12 miles an hour. The pressure was 30.04 inches and steady. At Ponca City, it was mostly sunny. The temperature was 86, the dew point 66, and the relative humidity 51%. The wind was south at 7. The pressure was 30.03 inches and steady. At Guthrie, it was sunny. The temperature was 93, the dew point 63, and the relative humidity 36%. The wind was south at 12. The pressure was 30.03 inches and falling. Observations from around the region. Temperatures were between 83 and 91 degrees. At Dallas-Fort Worth, it was sunny. It was mostly sunny at Woodward, Oklahoma City, and Springfield. At Tulsa, it was partly sunny. At Wichita, it was cloudy. Once again at 11 a.m., at Stillwater, it was mostly sunny. The temperature was 88. From the Norman Forecast Office, here is the forecast for Stillwater and surrounding area. Today, sunny, hot with highs around 101. South winds 10 to 15 miles an hour. Tonight, mostly clear. Lows in the mid-70s. South winds 10 to 15 miles an hour. Sunday, mostly sunny. Hot with highs around 102. South winds 10 to 15 miles an hour with gusts up to 25 miles an hour. Sunday night, mostly clear. Lows in the mid-70s. South winds 10 to 15 miles an hour with gusts up to 25 miles an hour. Monday, sunny, hot with highs around 101. South winds 10 to 15 miles an hour. Monday night, mostly clear. Lows in the mid-70s. Tuesday, sunny, hot with highs around 100. Tuesday night, mostly clear. Lows in the mid-70s. Wednesday, sunny, hot with highs around 100. Wednesday night, clear.
lows in the mid-70s. Thursday, sunny, hot with highs around 100. Heat index values up to 105 in the afternoon. Thursday night, mostly clear. Lows in the mid-70s. Heat index values up to 105 early until midnight. Friday, sunny, hot with highs around 100. Heat index values up to 105 in the afternoon. You're listening to Stillwater Weather Radio, NERA 11 a.m. weather observations. It's Stillwater, it was mostly sunny. The temperature was 88 degrees, the dew point 67, and the relative humidity 49%. The wind was south at 12 miles an hour. The pressure was 30.04 inches and steady. At Ponca City, it was mostly sunny. The temperature was 86, the dew point 66, and the relative humidity 51%. The wind was south at 7. The pressure was 30.03 inches and steady. At Guthrie, it was sunny. The temperature was 93, the dew point 63, and the relative humidity 36%. The wind was south at 12. The pressure was 30.03 inches and falling. Observations from around the region. Temperatures were between 83 and 91 degrees. At Dallas-Fort Worth, it was sunny. It was mostly sunny at Woodward, Oklahoma City, and Springfield. At Tulsa, it was partly sunny. At Wichita, it was cloudy. Once again at 11 a.m., at Stillwater, it was mostly sunny. The temperature was 88. From the Norman Forecast Office, here is the forecast for Stillwater and surrounding area. Today, sunny, hot with highs around 101. South winds 10 to 15 miles an hour. Tonight, mostly clear. Lows in the mid-70s. South winds 10 to 15 miles an hour. Sunday, mostly sunny. Hot with highs around 102. South winds 10 to 15 miles an hour with gusts up to 25 miles an hour. Sunday night, mostly clear. Lows in the mid-70s. South winds 10 to 15 miles an hour with gusts up to 25 miles an hour. Monday, sunny, hot with highs around 101. South winds 10 to 15 miles an hour. Monday night, mostly clear. Lows in the mid-70s. Tuesday, sunny, hot with highs around 100. Tuesday night, mostly clear. Lows in the mid-70s. Wednesday, sunny, hot with highs around 100. Wednesday night, clear. Lows in the mid-70s. Thursday, sunny, hot with highs around 100. Heat index values up to 105 in the afternoon. Thursday night, mostly clear. Lows in the mid-70s. Heat index values up to 105 early until midnight. Friday, sunny, hot with highs around 100. Heat index values up to 105 in the afternoon. You're listening to Stillwater Weather Radio, NERA 11 a.m. weather observations. It's Stillwater, it was mostly sunny. The temperature was 88 degrees, the dew point 67, and the relative humidity 49%. The wind was south at 12 miles an hour. The pressure was 30.04 inches and steady. At Ponca City, it was mostly sunny. The temperature was 86, the dew point 66, and the relative humidity 51%. The wind was south at 7. The pressure was 30.03 inches and steady. At Guthrie, it was sunny. The temperature was 93, the dew point 63, and the relative humidity 36%. The wind was south at 12. The pressure was 30.03 inches and falling. Observations from around the region. Temperatures were between 83 and 91 degrees. At Dallas-Fort Worth, it was sunny. It was mostly sunny at Woodward, Oklahoma City, and Springfield. At Tulsa, it was partly sunny. At Wichita, it was cloudy. Once again at 11 a.m., at Stillwater, it was mostly sunny. The temperature was 88. Heat advisory in effect from 1 p.m. to 7 p.m. Central Daylight Time Sunday. What? Heat index values up to 106 expected. Where? Portions of central, northern, and northwest Oklahoma. When? From

action when you see symptoms of heat exhaustion and heat stroke. From the Norman Forecast Office, here is the forecast for Stillwater and surrounding area. Today, sunny, hot with highs around 101. South winds 10 to 15 miles an hour. Tonight, mostly clear. Lows in the mid-70s. South winds 10 to 15 miles an hour. Sunday, mostly sunny. Hot with highs around 102. South winds 10 to 15 miles an hour with gusts up to 25 miles an hour. Sunday night, mostly clear. Lows in the mid-70s. South winds 10 to 15 miles an hour with gusts up to 25 miles an hour. Monday, sunny, hot with highs around 101. South winds 10 to 15 miles an hour. Monday night, mostly clear. Lows in the mid-70s. Tuesday, sunny, hot with highs around 100. Tuesday night, mostly clear. Lows in the mid-70s. Wednesday, sunny, hot with highs around 100. Wednesday night, clear. Lows in the mid-70s. Thursday, sunny, hot with highs around 100. Heat index values up to 105 in the afternoon. Thursday night, mostly clear. Lows in the mid-70s. Heat index values up to 105 early until midnight. Friday, sunny, hot with highs around 100. Heat index values up to 105 in the afternoon. 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At Stillwater, it was mostly sunny. The temperature was 88 degrees, the dew point 67, and the relative humidity 49%. The wind was south at 12 miles an hour. The pressure was 30.04 inches and steady. At Ponca City, it was mostly sunny. The temperature was 86, the dew point 66, and the relative humidity 51%. The wind was south at 7. The pressure was 30.03 inches and steady. At Guthrie, it was sunny. The temperature was 93, the dew point 63, and the relative humidity 36%. The wind was south at 12. The pressure was 30.03 inches and falling. Observations from around the region. Temperatures were between 83 and 91 degrees. At Dallas-Fort Worth, it was sunny. It was mostly sunny at Woodward, Oklahoma City, and Springfield. At Tulsa, it was partly sunny. At Wichita, it was cloudy. Once again at 11 a.m., at Stillwater, it was mostly sunny. The temperature was 88. Heat advisory in effect from 1 p.m. to 7 p.m. Central Daylight Time Sunday. What? Heat index values up to 106 expected. Where? Portions of central, northern, and northwest Oklahoma. When? From 1 p.m. to 7 p.m. Central Daylight Time Sunday. Impacts. Hot temperatures and high humidity may cause heat illnesses. Drink plenty of fluids, stay in an air-conditioned room, stay out of the sun, and check up on relatives and neighbors. Heat advisory in effect from noon to 8 p.m. Central Daylight Time Sunday. What? Heat index values up to 106 expected. Where? A portion of northeast Oklahoma. When? From noon to 8 p.m. Central Daylight Time Sunday. Impacts. Heat-related illnesses are possible, especially impacting those not acclimated to the conditions or those performing strenuous activities. Take extra precautions when outside. Wear lightweight and loose-fitting clothing. Try to limit strenuous activities to early morning or evening. Take action when you see symptoms of heat exhaustion and heat stroke. 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From the Norman Forecast Office, here is the forecast for Stillwater and surrounding area. Today, sunny, hot with highs around 101. South winds 10 to 15 miles an hour. Tonight, mostly clear. Lows in the mid-70s. South winds 10 to 15 miles an hour. Sunday, mostly sunny. Hot with highs around 102. South winds 10 to 15 miles an hour with gusts up to 25 miles.

miles an hour. Sunday night, mostly clear. Lows in the mid-70s. South winds 10 to 15 miles an hour with gusts up to 25 miles an hour. Monday, sunny, hot with highs around 101. South winds 10 to 15 miles an hour. Monday night, mostly clear. Lows in the mid-70s. Tuesday, sunny, hot with highs around 100. Tuesday night, mostly clear. Lows in the mid-70s. Wednesday, sunny, hot with highs around 100. Wednesday night, clear. Lows in the mid-70s. Thursday, sunny, hot with highs around 100. Heat index values up to 105 in the afternoon. Thursday night, mostly clear. Lows in the mid-70s. Heat index values up to 105 early until midnight. Friday, sunny, hot with highs around 100. Heat index values up to 105 in the afternoon. 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At Stillwater, it was mostly sunny. The temperature was 88 degrees, the dew point 67, and the relative humidity 49%. The wind was south at 12 miles an hour. The pressure was 30.04 inches and steady. At Ponca City, it was mostly sunny. The temperature was 86, the dew point 66, and the relative humidity 51%. The wind was south at 7. The pressure was 30.03 inches and steady. At Guthrie, it was sunny. The temperature was 93, the dew point 63, and the relative humidity 36%. The wind was south at 12. The pressure was 30.03 inches and falling. Observations from around the region. Temperatures were between 83 and 91 degrees. At Dallas-Fort Worth, it was sunny. It was mostly sunny at Woodward, Oklahoma City, and Springfield. At Tulsa, it was partly sunny. At Wichita, it was cloudy. Once again at 11 a.m., at Stillwater, it was mostly sunny. The temperature was 88. Heat advisory in effect from 1 p.m. to 7 p.m. Central Daylight Time Sunday. What? Heat index values up to 106 expected. Where? Portions of central, northern, and northwest Oklahoma. When? From 1 p.m. to 7 p.m. Central Daylight Time Sunday. Impacts. Hot temperatures and high humidity may cause heat illnesses. Drink plenty of fluids, stay in an air-conditioned room, stay out of the sun, and check up on relatives and neighbors. Heat advisory in effect from noon to 8 p.m. Central Daylight Time Sunday. What? Heat index values up to 106 expected. Where? A portion of northeast open noon to 8 p.m. Central Daylight Time Sunday. What? Heat index values up to 106 expected. Where? A portion of northeast Oklahoma. When? From noon to 8 p.m. Central Daylight Time Sunday. Impacts. Heat-related illnesses are possible, especially impacting those not acclimated to the conditions or those performing strenuous activities. Take extra precautions when outside. Wear lightweight and loose-fitting clothing. Try to limit strenuous activities to early morning or evening. Take action when you see symptoms of heat exhaustion and heat stroke. From the Norman Forecast Office, here is the forecast for Stillwater and surrounding area. Today, sunny, hot with highs around 101. South winds 10 to 15 miles an hour. Tonight, mostly clear. Lows in the mid-70s. South winds 10 to 15 miles an hour. Sunday, mostly sunny. Hot with highs around 102. South winds 10 to 15 miles an hour with gusts up to 25 miles an hour. Sunday night, mostly clear. Lows in the mid-70s. South winds 10 to 15 miles an hour with gusts up to 25 miles an hour. Monday, sunny, hot with highs around 101. South winds 10 to 15 miles an hour. Monday night, mostly clear. Lows in the mid-70s. Tuesday, sunny, hot with highs around 100. Tuesday night, mostly clear. Lows in the mid-70s. Wednesday, sunny, hot with highs around 100. Wednesday night, clear. Lows in the mid-70s.

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Programming originates from the National Weather Service Forecast Office in Norman, Oklahoma. Heat advisory in effect from 1 p.m. to 7 p.m. Central Daylight Time Sunday. What? Heat index values up to 106 expected. Where? Portions of central, northern, and northwest Oklahoma. When? From 1 p.m. to 7 p.m. Central Daylight Time Sunday. Impacts. Hot temperatures and high humidity may cause heat illnesses. Drink plenty of fluids, stay in an air-conditioned room, stay out of the sun, and check up on relatives and neighbors. Heat advisory in effect from noon to 8 p.m. Central Daylight Time Sunday. What? Heat index values up to 106 expected. Where? A portion of northeast Oklahoma. When? From noon to 8 p.m. Central Daylight Time Sunday. Impacts. Heat-related illnesses are possible, especially impacting those not acclimated to the conditions or those performing strenuous activities. Take extra precautions when outside. Wear lightweight and loose-fitting clothing. Try to limit strenuous activities to early morning or evening. Take action when you see symptoms of heat exhaustion and heat stroke. From the Norman Forecast Office, here is the forecast for Stillwater and surrounding area. Today, sunny, hot with highs around 101. South winds 10 to 15 miles an hour. Tonight, mostly clear. Lows in the mid-70s. South winds 10 to 15 miles an hour. Sunday, mostly sunny. Hot with highs around 102. South winds 10 to 15 miles an hour with gusts up to 25 miles an hour. Sunday night, mostly clear. Lows in the mid-70s. South winds 10 to 15 miles an hour with gusts up to 25 miles an hour. Monday, sunny, hot with highs around 101. South winds 10 to 15 miles an hour. Monday night, mostly clear. Lows in the mid-70s. Tuesday, sunny, hot with highs around 100. Tuesday night, mostly clear. Lows in the mid-70s. Wednesday, sunny, hot with highs around 100. Wednesday night, clear. Lows in the mid-70s. Thursday, sunny, hot with highs around 100. Heat index values up to 105 in the afternoon. Thursday night, mostly clear. Lows in the mid-70s. Heat index values up to 105 early until midnight. Friday, sunny, hot with highs around 100. Heat index values up to 105 in the afternoon. You're listening to Stillwater Weather Radio, NERA 11 a.m. weather observations. At Stillwater, it was mostly sunny. The temperature was 88 degrees, the dew point 67, and the relative humidity 49%. The wind was south at 12 miles an hour. The pressure was 30.04 inches and steady. At Ponca City, it was mostly sunny. The temperature was 86, the dew point 66, and the relative humidity 51%. The wind was south at 7. The pressure was 30.03 inches and steady. At Guthrie, it was sunny. The temperature was 93, the dew point 63, and the relative humidity 36%. The wind was south at 12. The pressure was 30.03 inches and falling. Observations from around the region. Temperatures were between 83 and 91 degrees. At Dallas-Fort Worth, it was sunny. It was mostly sunny at Woodward, Oklahoma City, and Springfield. At Tulsa, it was partly sunny. At Wichita, it was cloudy. Once again at 11 a.m., at Stillwater, it was mostly sunny. The temperature was 88. Heat advisory in effect from 1 p.m. to 7 p.m. Central Daylight Time Sunday. What? Heat index values up to 106 expected. Where? Portions of central, northern, and northwest Oklahoma. When? From 1 p.m. to 7 p.m. Central Daylight Time Sunday. Impacts. Hot temperatures and high humidity may cause heat illnesses. Drink plenty of fluids, stay in an air-conditioned room, stay out of the sun, and check up on relatives and neighbors.

heat advisory in effect from noon to 8 p.m. Central Daylight Time Sunday. What? Heat index values up to 106 expected. Where? A portion of northeast Oklahoma. When? From noon to 8 p.m. Central Daylight Time Sunday. Impacts. Heat-related illnesses are possible, especially impacting those not acclimated to the conditions or those performing strenuous activities. Take extra precautions when outside. Wear lightweight and loose-fitting clothing. Try to limit strenuous activities to early morning or evening. Take action when you see symptoms of heat exhaustion and heat stroke. From the Norman Forecast Office, here is the forecast for Stillwater and surrounding area. Today, sunny, hot with highs around 101. South winds 10 to 15 miles an hour. Tonight, mostly clear. Lows in the mid-70s. South winds 10 to 15 miles an hour. Sunday, mostly sunny. Hot with highs around 102. South winds 10 to 15 miles an hour with gusts up to 25 miles an hour. Sunday night, mostly clear. Lows in the mid-70s. South winds 10 to 15 miles an hour with gusts up to 25 miles an hour. Monday, sunny, hot with highs around 101. South winds 10 to 15 miles an hour. Monday night, mostly clear. Lows in the mid-70s. Tuesday, sunny, hot with highs around 100. Tuesday night, mostly clear. Lows in the mid-70s. Wednesday, sunny, hot with highs around 100. Wednesday night, clear. Lows in the mid-70s. Thursday, sunny, hot with highs around 100. Heat index values up to 105 in the afternoon. Thursday night, mostly clear. Lows in the mid-70s. Heat index values up to 105 early until midnight. Friday, sunny, hot with highs around 100. Heat index values up to 105 in the afternoon. You're listening to Stillwater Weather Radio, NERA 11 a.m. weather observations. It's Stillwater, it was mostly sunny. The temperature was 88 degrees, the dew point 67, and the relative humidity 49%. The wind was south at 12 miles an hour. The pressure was 30.04 inches and steady. At Ponca City, it was mostly sunny. The temperature was 86, the dew point 66, and the relative humidity 51%. The wind was south at 7. The pressure was 30.03 inches and steady. At Guthrie, it was sunny. The temperature was 93, the dew point 63, and the relative humidity 36%. The wind was south at 12. The pressure was 30.03 inches and falling. Observations from around the region. Temperatures were between 83 and 91 degrees. At Dallas-Fort Worth, it was sunny. It was mostly sunny at Woodward, Oklahoma City, and Springfield. At Tulsa, it was partly sunny. At Wichita, it was cloudy. Once again at 11 a.m., at Stillwater, it was mostly sunny. The temperature was 88. Heat advisory in effect from 1 p.m. to 7 p.m. Central Daylight Time Sunday. What? Heat index values up to 106 expected. Where? Portions of central, northern, and northwest Oklahoma. When? From 1 p.m. to 7 p.m. Central Daylight Time Sunday. Impacts. Hot temperatures and high humidity may cause heat illnesses. Drink plenty of fluids, stay in an air-conditioned room, stay out of the sun, and check up relatives and neighbors. Heat advisory in effect from noon to 8 p.m. Central Daylight Time Sunday. What? Heat index values up to 106 expected. Where? A portion of northeast Oklahoma. When? From noon to 8 p.m. Central Daylight Time Sunday. Impacts. Heat-related illnesses are possible, especially impacting those not acclimated to the conditions or those performing strenuous activities. Take extra precautions when outside. Wear lightweight and loose-fitting clothing. Try to limit strenuous activities to early morning or evening. Take action when you see symptoms of heat exhaustion and heat stroke. From the Norman Forecast Office, here is the forecast for Stillwater and surrounding area. Today, sunny, hot with highs around 101. South winds

10 to 15 miles an hour. Tonight, mostly clear. Lows in the mid-70s. South winds 10 to 15 miles an hour. Sunday, mostly sunny. Hot with highs around 102. South winds 10 to 15 miles an hour with gusts up to 25 miles an hour. Sunday night, mostly clear. Lows in the mid-70s. South winds 10 to 15 miles an hour with gusts up to 25 miles an hour. Monday, sunny, hot with highs around 101. South winds 10 to 15 miles an hour. Monday night, mostly clear. Lows in the mid-70s. Tuesday, sunny, hot with highs around 100. Tuesday night, mostly clear. Lows in the mid-70s. Wednesday, sunny, hot with highs around 100. Wednesday night, clear. Lows in the mid-70s. Thursday, sunny, hot with highs around 100. Heat index values up to 105 in the afternoon. Thursday night, mostly clear. Lows in the mid-70s. Heat index values up to 105 early until midnight. Friday, sunny, hot with highs around 100. Heat index values up to 105 in the afternoon. 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At Stillwater, it was mostly sunny. The temperature was 88 degrees, the dew point 67, and the relative humidity 49%. The wind was south at 12 miles an hour. The pressure was 30.04 inches and steady. At Ponca City, it was mostly sunny. The temperature was 86, the dew point 66, and the relative humidity 51%. The wind was south at 7. The pressure was 30.03 inches and steady. At Guthrie, it was sunny. The temperature was 93, the dew point 63, and the relative humidity 36%. The wind was south at 12. The pressure was 30.03 inches and falling. Observations from around the region. Temperatures were between 83 and 91 degrees. At Dallas-Fort Worth, it was sunny. It was mostly sunny at Woodward, Oklahoma City, and Springfield. At Tulsa, it was partly sunny. At Wichita, it was cloudy. Once again at 11 a.m., at Stillwater, it was mostly sunny. The temperature was 88. Heat advisory in effect from 1 p.m. to 7 p.m. Central Daylight Time Sunday. What? Heat index values up to 106 expected. Where? Portions of central, northern, and northwest Oklahoma. When? From 1 p.m. to 7 p.m. Central Daylight Time Sunday. Impacts. Hot temperatures and high humidity may cause heat illnesses. Drink plenty of fluids, stay in an air-conditioned room, stay out of the sun, and check up on relatives and neighbors. Heat advisory in effect from noon to 8 p.m. Central Daylight Time Sunday. What? Heat index values up to 106 expected. Where? A portion of northeast Oklahoma. When? From noon to 8 p.m. Central Daylight Time Sunday. Impacts. Heat-related illnesses are possible, especially impacting those not acclimated to the conditions or those performing strenuous activities. Take extra precautions when outside. Wear lightweight and loose-fitting clothing. Try to limit strenuous activities to early morning or evening. Take action when you see symptoms of heat exhaustion and heat stroke. From the Norman Forecast Office, here is the forecast for Stillwater and surrounding area. Today, sunny, hot with highs around 101. South winds 10 to 15 miles an hour. Tonight, mostly clear. Lows in the mid-70s. South winds 10 to 15 miles an hour. Sunday, mostly sunny. Hot with highs around 102. South winds 10 to 15 miles an hour with gusts up to 25 miles an hour. Sunday night, mostly clear. Lows in the mid-70s. South winds 10 to 15 miles an hour with gusts up to 25 miles an hour. Monday, sunny, hot with highs around 101. South winds 10 to 15 miles an hour. Monday night, mostly clear. Lows in the mid-70s. Tuesday, sunny, hot with highs around 100. Tuesday night, mostly clear.
lows in the mid-70s. Wednesday, sunny, hot with highs around 100. Wednesday night, clear. Lows in the mid-70s. Thursday, sunny, hot with highs around 100. Heat index values up to 105 in the afternoon. Thursday night, mostly clear. Lows in the mid-70s. Heat index values up to 105 early until midnight. Friday, sunny, hot with highs around 100. Heat index values up to 105 in the afternoon. 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At Stillwater, it was mostly sunny. The temperature was 88 degrees, the dew point 67, and the relative humidity 49%. The wind was south at 12 miles an hour. The pressure was 30.04 inches and steady. At Ponca City, it was mostly sunny. The temperature was 86, the dew point 66, and the relative humidity 51%. The wind was south at 7. The pressure was 30.03 inches and steady. At Guthrie, it was sunny. The temperature was 93, the dew point 63, and the relative humidity 36%. The wind was south at 12. The pressure was 30.03 inches and falling. Observations from around the region. Temperatures were between 83 and 91 degrees. At Dallas-Fort Worth, it was sunny. It was mostly sunny at Woodward, Oklahoma City, and Springfield. At Tulsa, it was partly sunny. At Wichita, it was cloudy. Once again at 11 a.m., at Stillwater, it was mostly sunny. The temperature was 88. Heat advisory in effect from 1 p.m. to 7 p.m. Central Daylight Time Sunday. What? Heat index values up to 106 expected. Where? Portions of central, northern, and northwest Oklahoma. When? From 1 p.m. to 7 p.m. Central Daylight Time Sunday. Impacts. Hot temperatures and high humidity may cause heat illnesses. Drink plenty of fluids, stay in an air-conditioned room, stay out of the sun, and check up on relatives and neighbors. Heat advisory in effect from noon to 8 p.m. Central Daylight Time Sunday. What? Heat index values up to 106 expected. Where? A portion of northeast Oklahoma. When? From noon to 8 p.m. Central Daylight Time Sunday. Impacts. Heat-related illnesses are possible, especially impacting those not acclimated to the conditions or those performing strenuous activities. Take extra precautions when outside. Wear lightweight and loose-fitting clothing. Try to limit strenuous activities to early morning or evening. Take action when you see symptoms of heat exhaustion and heat stroke. From the Norman Forecast Office, here is the forecast for Stillwater and surrounding area. Today, sunny, hot with highs around 101. South winds 10 to 15 miles an hour. Tonight, mostly clear. Lows in the mid-70s. South winds 10 to 15 miles an hour. Sunday, mostly sunny. Hot with highs around 102. South winds 10 to 15 miles an hour with gusts up to 25 miles an hour. Sunday night, mostly clear. Lows in the mid-70s. South winds 10 to 15 miles an hour with gusts up to 25 miles an hour. Monday, sunny, hot with highs around 101. South winds 10 to 15 miles an hour. Monday night, mostly clear. Lows in the mid-70s. Tuesday, sunny, hot with highs around 100. Tuesday night, mostly clear. Lows in the mid-70s. Wednesday, sunny, hot with highs around 100. Wednesday night, clear. Lows in the mid-70s. Thursday, sunny, hot with highs around 100. Heat index values up to 105 in the afternoon. Thursday night, mostly clear. Lows in the mid-70s. Heat index values up to 105 early until midnight. Friday, sunny, hot with highs around 100.
heat index values up to 105 in the afternoon. 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It's Stillwater, it was mostly sunny. The temperature was 92 degrees, the dew point 67, and the relative humidity 43%. The wind was south at 13 miles an hour. The pressure was 30.03 inches and falling. At Guthrie, it was sunny. The temperature was 97. The wind was southwest at 10, gusting to 23. Observations from around the region. It was mostly sunny, with a temperature of 96 at Oklahoma City, 95 at Dallas-Fort Worth, and 86 at Springfield. It was partly sunny, with a temperature of 91 at Wichita, and 92 at Tulsa. Once again at noon, at Stillwater, it was mostly sunny. The temperature was 92. Heat advisory in effect from 1 p.m. to 7 p.m. Central Daylight Time Sunday. What? Heat index values up to 106 expected. Where? Portions of central, northern, and northwest Oklahoma. When? From 1 p.m. to 7 p.m. Central Daylight Time Sunday. Impacts. Hot temperatures and high humidity may cause heat illnesses. Drink plenty of fluids, stay in an air-conditioned room, stay out of the sun, and check up on relatives and neighbors. Heat advisory in effect from noon to 8 p.m. Central Daylight Time Sunday. What? Heat index values up to 106 expected. Where? A portion of northeast Oklahoma. When? From noon to 8 p.m. Central Daylight Time Sunday. Impacts. Heat-related illnesses are possible, especially impacting those not acclimated to the conditions or those performing strenuous activities. Take extra precautions when outside. Wear lightweight and loose-fitting clothing. Try to limit strenuous activities to early morning or evening. Take action when you see symptoms of heat exhaustion and heat stroke. From the Norman Forecast Office, here is the forecast for Stillwater and surrounding area. Today, sunny, hot with highs around 101. South winds 10 to 15 miles an hour. Tonight, mostly clear. Lows in the mid-70s. South winds 10 to 15 miles an hour. Sunday, mostly sunny. Hot with highs around 102. South winds 10 to 15 miles an hour with gusts up to 25 miles an hour. Sunday night, mostly clear. Lows in the mid-70s. South winds 10 to 15 miles an hour with gusts up to 25 miles an hour. Monday, sunny, hot with highs around 101. South winds 10 to 15 miles an hour. Monday night, mostly clear. Lows in the mid-70s. Tuesday, sunny, hot with highs around 100. Tuesday night, mostly clear. Lows in the mid-70s. Wednesday, sunny, hot with highs around 100. Wednesday night, clear. Lows in the mid-70s. Thursday, sunny, hot with highs around 100. Heat index values up to 105 in the afternoon. Thursday night, mostly clear. Lows in the mid-70s. Heat index values up to 105 early until midnight. Friday, sunny, hot with highs around 100. Heat index values up to 105 in the afternoon. 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It's Stillwater, it was mostly sunny. The temperature was 92 degrees, the dew point 67, and the relative humidity 43%. The wind was south at 13 miles an hour. The pressure was 30.03 inches and falling. At Guthrie, it was sunny. The temperature was 97. The wind was southwest at 10, gusting to 23. Observations from around the region. It was mostly sunny, with a temperature of 96 at Oklahoma City, 95 at Dallas-Fort Worth, and 86 at Springfield. It was partly sunny, with a temperature of 91 at Wichita, and 92 at Tulsa. Once again at noon, at Stillwater, it was mostly sunny. The temperature was 92. Heat advisory in effect from 1 p.m. to 7 p.m. Central Daylight Time Sunday. What? Heat index values up to 106 expected. Where? Portions of central, northern, and northwest Oklahoma.
when, from 1 p.m. to 7 p.m. Central Daylight Time Sunday. Impact

Hot temperatures and high humidity may cause heat illnesses. Drink plenty of fluids, stay in an air-conditioned room, stay out of the sun, and check up on relatives and neighbors. Heat advisory in effect from noon to 8 p.m. Central Daylight Time Sunday. What? Heat index values up to 106 expected. Where? A portion of northeast Oklahoma. When? From noon to 8 p.m. Central Daylight Time Sunday. Impacts. Heat-related illnesses are possible, especially impacting those not acclimated to the conditions or those performing strenuous activities. Take extra precautions when outside. Wear lightweight and loose-fitting clothing. Try to limit strenuous activities to early morning or evening. Take action when you see symptoms of heat exhaustion and heat stroke. From the Norman Forecast Office, here is the forecast for Stillwater and surrounding area. Today, sunny, hot with highs around 101. South winds 10 to 15 miles an hour. Tonight, mostly clear. Lows in the mid-70s. South winds 10 to 15 miles an hour. Sunday, mostly sunny. Hot with highs around 102. South winds 10 to 15 miles an hour with gusts up to 25 miles an hour. Sunday night, mostly clear. Lows in the mid-70s. South winds 10 to 15 miles an hour with gusts up to 25 miles an hour. Monday, sunny, hot with highs around 101. South winds 10 to 15 miles an hour. Monday night, mostly clear. Lows in the mid-70s. Tuesday, sunny, hot with highs around 100. Tuesday night, mostly clear. Lows in the mid-70s. Wednesday, sunny, hot with highs around 100. Wednesday night, clear. Lows in the mid-70s. Thursday, sunny, hot with highs around 100. Heat index values up to 105 in the afternoon. Thursday night, mostly clear. Lows in the mid-70s. Heat index values up to 105 early until midnight. Friday, sunny, hot with highs around 100. Heat index values up to 105 in the afternoon. 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At Stillwater, it was mostly sunny. The temperature was 92 degrees, the dew point 67, and the relative humidity 43%. The wind was south at 13 miles an hour. The pressure was 30.03 inches and falling. At Guthrie, it was sunny. The temperature was 97. The wind was southwest at 10, gusting to 23. Observations from around the region. It was sunny, with a temperature of 96 at Woodward and 86 at Springfield. It was mostly sunny, with a temperature of 96 at Oklahoma City and 95 at Dallas-Fort Worth. It was partly sunny, with a temperature of 91 at Wichita and 92 at Tulsa. Once again at noon, at Stillwater, it was mostly sunny. The temperature was 92. Heat advisory in effect from 1 p.m. to 7 p.m. Central Daylight Time Sunday. What? Heat index values up to 106 expected. Where? Portions of central, northern, and northwest Oklahoma. When? From 1 p.m. to 7 p.m. Central Daylight Time Sunday. Impacts. Hot temperatures and high humidity may cause heat illnesses. Drink plenty of fluids, stay in an air-conditioned room, stay out of the sun, and check up on relatives and neighbors. 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Heat advisory in effect from noon to 8 p.m. Central Daylight Time Sunday. What? Heat index values up to 106 expected. Where? A portion of northeast Oklahoma. When? From noon to 8 p.m. Central Daylight Time Sunday. Impacts. 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Take extra precautions when outside. Wear lightweight and loose-fitting clothing. Try to limit strenuous activities to early morning or evening. Take action when you see symptoms of heat exhaustion and heat stroke. From the Norman Forecast Office,
Here is the forecast for Stillwater and surrounding area. Today, sunny, hot with highs around 101. South winds 10 to 15 miles an hour. Tonight, mostly clear. Lows in the mid-70s. South winds 10 to 15 miles an hour. Sunday, mostly sunny. Hot with highs around 102. South winds 10 to 15 miles an hour with gusts up to 25 miles an hour. Sunday night, mostly clear. Lows in the mid-70s. South winds 10 to 15 miles an hour with gusts up to 25 miles an hour. Monday, sunny, hot with highs around 101. South winds 10 to 15 miles an hour. Monday night, mostly clear. Lows in the mid-70s. Tuesday, sunny, hot with highs around 100. Tuesday night, mostly clear. Lows in the mid-70s. Wednesday, sunny, hot with highs around 100. Wednesday night, clear. Lows in the mid-70s. Thursday, sunny, hot with highs around 100. Heat index values up to 105 in the afternoon. Thursday night, mostly clear. Lows in the mid-70s. Heat index values up to 105 early until midnight. Friday, sunny, hot with highs around 100. Heat index values up to 105 in the afternoon. 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It's Stillwater, it was mostly sunny. The temperature was 92 degrees, the dew point 67, and the relative humidity 43%. The wind was south at 13 miles an hour. The pressure was 30.03 inches and falling. At Guthrie, it was sunny. The temperature was 97. The wind was southwest at 10, gusting to 23. Observations from around the region. It was sunny, with a temperature of 96 at Woodward and 86 at Springfield. It was mostly sunny, with a temperature of 96 at Oklahoma City and 95 at Dallas-Fort Worth. It was partly sunny, with a temperature of 91 at Wichita and 92 at Tulsa. Once again at noon, at Stillwater, it was mostly sunny. The temperature was 92. Heat advisory in effect from 1 p.m. to 7 p.m. Central Daylight Time Sunday. What? Heat index values up to 106 expected. Where? Portions of central, northern, and northwest Oklahoma. When? From 1 p.m. to 7 p.m. Central Daylight Time Sunday. Impacts. Hot temperatures and high humidity may cause heat illnesses. Drink plenty of fluids, stay in an air-conditioned room, stay out of the sun, and check up on relatives and neighbors. Heat advisory in effect from noon to 8 p.m. Central Daylight Time Sunday. What? Heat index values up to 106 expected. Where? A portion of northeast Oklahoma. When? From noon to 8 p.m. Central Daylight Time Sunday. Impacts. Heat-related illnesses are possible, especially impacting those not acclimated to the conditions or those performing strenuous activities. Take extra precautions when outside. Wear lightweight and loose-fitting clothing. Try to limit strenuous activities to early morning or evening. Take action when you see symptoms of heat exhaustion and heat stroke. From the Norman Forecast Office, here is the forecast for Stillwater and surrounding area. Today, sunny, hot with highs around 101. South winds 10 to 15 miles an hour. Tonight, mostly clear. Lows in the mid-70s. South winds 10 to 15 miles an hour. Sunday, mostly sunny. Hot with highs around 102. South winds 10 to 15 miles an hour with gusts up to 25 miles an hour. Sunday night, mostly clear. Lows in the mid-70s. South winds 10 to 15 miles an hour with gusts up to 25 miles an hour. Monday, sunny, hot with highs around 101. South winds 10 to 15 miles an hour. Monday night, mostly clear. Lows in the mid-70s. Tuesday, sunny, hot with highs around 100. Tuesday night, mostly clear. Lows in the mid-70s. Wednesday, sunny, hot with highs around 100. Wednesday night, clear. Lows in the mid-70s. Thursday, sunny,
hot with highs around 100.

100. Heat index values up to 105 in the afternoon. Thursday night, mostly clear. Lows in the mid-70s. Heat index values up to 105 early until midnight. Friday, sunny, hot with highs around 100. Heat index values up to 105 in the afternoon. You're listening to Stillwater Weather Radio, and here are noon weather observations. At Stillwater, it was mostly sunny. The temperature was 92 degrees, the dew point 67, and the relative humidity 43%. The wind was south at 13 miles an hour. The pressure was 30.03 inches and falling. At Guthrie, it was sunny. The temperature was 97. The wind was southwest at 10, gusting to 23. Observations from around the region. It was sunny, with a temperature of 96 at Woodward and 86 at Springfield. It was mostly sunny, with a temperature of 96 at Oklahoma City and 95 at Dallas-Fort Worth. It was partly sunny, with a temperature of 91 at Wichita and 92 at Tulsa. Once again at noon, at Stillwater, it was mostly sunny. The temperature was 92. Heat advisory in effect from 1 p.m. to 7 p.m. Central Daylight Time Sunday. What? Heat index values up to 106 expected. Where? Portions of central, northern, and northwest Oklahoma. When? From 1 p.m. to 7 p.m. Central Daylight Time Sunday. Impacts. Hot temperatures and high humidity may cause heat illnesses. Drink plenty of fluids, stay in an air-conditioned room, stay out of the sun, and check up on relatives and neighbors. Heat advisory in effect from noon to 8 p.m. Central Daylight Time Sunday. What? Heat index values up to 106 expected. Where? A portion of northeast Oklahoma. When? From noon to 8 p.m. Central Daylight Time Sunday. Impacts. Heat-related illnesses are possible, especially impacting those not acclimated to the conditions or those performing strenuous activities. Take extra precautions when outside. Wear lightweight and loose-fitting clothing. Try to limit strenuous activities to early morning or evening. Take action when you see symptoms of heat exhaustion and heat stroke. From the Norman Forecast Office, here is the forecast for Stillwater and surrounding area. Today, sunny, hot with highs around 101. South winds 10 to 15 miles an hour. Tonight, mostly clear. Lows in the mid-70s. South winds 10 to 15 miles an hour. Sunday, mostly sunny. Hot with highs around 102. South winds 10 to 15 miles an hour with gusts up to 25 miles an hour. Sunday night, mostly clear. Lows in the mid-70s. South winds 10 to 15 miles an hour with gusts up to 25 miles an hour. Monday, sunny, hot with highs around 101. South winds 10 to 15 miles an hour. Monday night, mostly clear. Lows in the mid-70s. Tuesday, sunny, hot with highs around 100. Tuesday night, mostly clear. Lows in the mid-70s. Wednesday, sunny, hot with highs around 100. Wednesday night, clear. Lows in the mid-70s. Thursday, sunny, hot with highs around 100. Heat index values up to 105 in the afternoon. Thursday night, mostly clear. Lows in the mid-70s. Heat index values up to 105 early until midnight. Friday, sunny, hot with highs around 100. Heat index values up to 105 in the afternoon. You're listening to Stillwater Weather Radio, and here are noon weather observations. At Stillwater, it was mostly sunny. The temperature was 92 degrees, the dew point 67, and the relative humidity 43%. The wind was south at 13 miles an hour. The pressure was 30.03 inches and falling. At Guthrie, it was sunny. The temperature was 97. The wind was southwest at 10, gusting to 23. Observations from around the region. It was sunny, with a temperature of 96 at Woodward and 86 at Springfield. It was mostly sunny, with a temperature of 96 at Oklahoma City and 95 at Dallas-Fort Worth. It was partly sunny, with a temperature of 91 at

from noon to 8 p.m. Central Daylight Time Sunday. Impacts. Heat-related illnesses are possible, especially impacting those not acclimated to the conditions or those performing strenuous activities. Take extra precautions when outside. Wear lightweight and loose-fitting clothing. Try to limit strenuous activities to early morning or evening. Take action when you see symptoms of heat exhaustion and heat stroke. From the Norman Forecast Office, here is the forecast for Stillwater and surrounding area. Today, sunny, hot with highs around 101. South winds 10 to 15 miles an hour. Tonight, mostly clear. Lows in the mid-70s. South winds 10 to 15 miles an hour. Sunday, mostly sunny. Hot with highs around 102. South winds 10 to 15 miles an hour with gusts up to 25 miles an hour. Sunday night, mostly clear. Lows in the mid-70s. South winds 10 to 15 miles an hour with gusts up to 25 miles an hour. Monday, sunny, hot with highs around 101. South winds 10 to 15 miles an hour. Monday night, mostly clear. Lows in the mid-70s. Tuesday, sunny, hot with highs around 100. Tuesday night, mostly clear. Lows in the mid-70s. Wednesday, sunny, hot with highs around 100. Wednesday night, clear. Lows in the mid-70s. Thursday, sunny, hot with highs around 100. Heat index values up to 105 in the afternoon. Thursday night, mostly clear. Lows in the mid-70s. Heat index values up to 105 early until midnight. Friday, sunny, hot with highs around 100. Heat index values up to 105 in the afternoon. You're listening to Stillwater Weather Radio, and here are noon weather observations. At Stillwater, it was mostly sunny. The temperature was 92 degrees, the dew point 67, and the relative humidity 43%. The wind was south at 13 miles an hour. The pressure was 30.03 inches and falling. At Guthrie, it was sunny. The temperature was 97. The wind was southwest at 10, gusting to 23. Observations from around the region. It was sunny, with a temperature of 96 at Woodward and 86 at Springfield. It was mostly sunny, with a temperature of 96 at Oklahoma City and 95 at Dallas-Fort Worth. It was partly sunny, with a temperature of 91 at Wichita and 92 at Tulsa. Once again at noon, at Stillwater, it was mostly sunny. The temperature was 92. Heat advisory in effect from 1 p.m. to 7 p.m. Central Daylight Time Sunday. What? Heat index values up to 106 expected. Where? Portions of central, northern, and northwest Oklahoma. When? From 1 p.m. to 7 p.m. Central Daylight Time Sunday. Impacts. Hot temperatures and high humidity may cause heat illnesses. Drink plenty of fluids, stay in an air-conditioned room, stay out of the sun, and check up on relatives and neighbors. 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Programming originates from the National Weather Service Forecast Office in Norman, Oklahoma. Heat advisory in effect from noon to 8 p.m. Central Daylight Time Sunday. What? Heat index values up to 106 expected. Where? A portion of northeast Oklahoma. When? From noon to 8 p.m. Central Daylight Time Sunday. Impacts. Heat-related illnesses are possible, especially impacting those not acclimated to the conditions or those performing strenuous activities. Take extra precautions when outside. Wear lightweight and loose-fitting clothing. Try to limit strenuous activities to early morning or evening. Take action when you see symptoms of heat exhaustion and heat stroke. From the Norman Forecast Office, here is the forecast for Stillwater and surrounding area. Today, sunny, hot with highs around 101. South winds 10 to 15 miles an hour. Tonight, mostly clear. Lows in the mid-70s. South winds 10 to 15 miles an hour. Sunday, mostly sunny. Hot with highs around 102. South winds 10 to 15 miles an hour.

with gusts up to 25 miles an hour. Sunday night, mostly clear. Lows in the mid-70s. South winds 10 to 15 miles an hour with gusts up to 25 miles an hour. Monday, sunny, hot with highs around 101. South winds 10 to 15 miles an hour. Monday night, mostly clear. Lows in the mid-70s. Tuesday, sunny, hot with highs around 100. Tuesday night, mostly clear. Lows in the mid-70s. Wednesday, sunny, hot with highs around 100. Wednesday night, clear. Lows in the mid-70s. Thursday, sunny, hot with highs around 100. Heat index values up to 105 in the afternoon. Thursday night, mostly clear. Lows in the mid-70s. Heat index values up to 105 early until midnight. Friday, sunny, hot with highs around 100. Heat index values up to 105 in the afternoon. You're listening to Stillwater Weather Radio, and here are noon weather observations. At Stillwater, it was mostly sunny. The temperature was 92 degrees, the dew point 67, and the relative humidity 43%. The wind was south at 13 miles an hour. The pressure was 30.03 inches and falling. At Guthrie, it was sunny. The temperature was 97. The wind was southwest at 10, gusting to 23. Observations from around the region. It was sunny, with a temperature of 96 at Woodward and 86 at Springfield. It was mostly sunny, with a temperature of 96 at Oklahoma City and 95 at Dallas-Fort Worth. It was partly sunny, with a temperature of 91 at Wichita and 92 at Tulsa. Once again at noon, at Stillwater, it was mostly sunny. The temperature was 92. Heat advisory in effect from 1 p.m. to 7 p.m. Central Daylight Time Sunday. What? Heat index values up to 106 expected. Where? Portions of central, northern, and northwest Oklahoma. When? From 1 p.m. to 7 p.m. Central Daylight Time Sunday. Impacts: hot temperatures and high humidity and northwest Oklahoma. When? From 1 p.m. to 7 p.m. Central Daylight Time Sunday. Impacts: hot temperatures and high humidity may cause heat illnesses. Drink plenty of fluids, stay in an air-conditioned room, stay out of the sun, and check up on relatives and neighbors. Heat advisory in effect from noon to 8 p.m. Central Daylight Time Sunday. What? Heat index values up to 106 expected. Where? A portion of northeast Oklahoma. When? From noon to 8 p.m. Central Daylight Time Sunday. Impacts: heat-related illnesses are possible, especially impacting those not acclimated to the conditions or those performing strenuous activities. Take extra precautions when outside. Wear lightweight and loose-fitting clothing. Try to limit strenuous activities to early morning or evening. 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From the Norman Forecast Office, here is the forecast for Stillwater and surrounding area. Today, sunny, hot with highs around 101. South winds 10 to 15 miles an hour. Tonight, mostly clear. Lows in the mid-70s. South winds 10 to 15 miles an hour. Sunday, mostly sunny. Hot with highs around 102. South winds 10 to 15 miles an hour with gusts up to 25 miles an hour. Sunday night, mostly clear. Lows in the mid-70s. South winds 10 to 15 miles an hour with gusts up to 25 miles an hour. Monday, sunny, hot with highs around 101. South winds 10 to 15 miles an hour. Monday night, mostly clear. Lows in the mid-70s. Tuesday, sunny, hot with highs around 100. Tuesday night, mostly clear. Lows in the mid-70s. Wednesday, sunny, hot with highs around 100. Wednesday night, clear. Lows in the mid-70s. Thursday, sunny, hot with highs around 100. Heat index values up to 105 in the afternoon. Thursday night, mostly clear. Lows in the mid-70s. Heat index values up to 105 early until midnight. Friday, sunny, hot with

highs around 100. Heat index values up to 105 in the afternoon. 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At Stillwater, it was mostly sunny. The temperature was 92 degrees, the dew point 67, and the relative humidity 43%. The wind was south at 13 miles an hour. The pressure was 30.03 inches and falling. At Guthrie, it was sunny. The temperature was 97. The wind was southwest at 10, gusting to 23. Observations from around the region. It was sunny, with a temperature of 96 at Woodward and 86 at Springfield. It was mostly sunny, with a temperature of 96 at Oklahoma City and 95 at Dallas-Fort Worth. It was partly sunny, with a temperature of 91 at Wichita and 92 at Tulsa. Once again at noon, at Stillwater, it was mostly sunny. The temperature was 92. Heat advisory in effect from 1 p.m. to 7 p.m. Central Daylight Time Sunday. What? Heat index values up to 106 expected. Where? Portions of central, northern, and northwest Oklahoma. When? From 1 p.m. to 7 p.m. Central Daylight Time Sunday. Impacts. Hot temperatures and high humidity may cause heat illnesses. Drink plenty of fluids, stay in an air-conditioned room, stay out of the sun, and check up on relatives and neighbors. Heat advisory in effect from noon to 8 p.m. Central Daylight Time Sunday. What? Heat index values up to 106 expected. Where? A portion of northeast Oklahoma. When? From noon to 8 p.m. Central Daylight Time Sunday. Impacts. Heat-related illnesses are possible, especially impacting those not acclimated to the conditions or those performing strenuous activities. Take extra precautions when outside. Wear lightweight and loose-fitting clothing. Try to limit strenuous activities to early morning or evening. Take action when you see symptoms of heat exhaustion and heat stroke. From the Norman Forecast Office, here is the forecast for Stillwater and surrounding area. Today, sunny. Hot with highs around 101. South winds 10 to 15 miles an hour. Tonight, mostly clear. Lows in the mid-70s. South winds 10 to 15 miles an hour. Sunday, mostly sunny. Hot with highs around 102. South winds 10 to 15 miles an hour with gusts up to 25 miles an hour. Sunday night, mostly clear. Lows in the mid-70s. South winds 10 to 15 miles an hour with gusts up to 25 miles an hour. Monday, sunny, hot with highs around 101. South winds 10 to 15 miles an hour. Monday night, mostly clear. Lows in the mid-70s. Tuesday, sunny, hot with highs around 100. Tuesday night, mostly clear. Lows in the mid-70s. Wednesday, sunny, hot with highs around 100. Wednesday night, clear. Lows in the mid-70s. Thursday, sunny, hot with highs around 100. Heat index values up to 105 in the afternoon. Thursday night, mostly clear. Lows in the mid-70s. Heat index values up to 105 early until midnight. Friday, sunny, hot with highs around 100. Heat index values up to 105 in the afternoon. 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At Stillwater, it was mostly sunny. The temperature was 92 degrees, the dew point 67, and the relative humidity 43%. The wind was south at 13 miles an hour. The pressure was 30.03 inches and falling. At Guthrie, it was sunny. The temperature was 97. The wind was southwest at 10, gusting to 23. Observations from around the region. It was sunny, with a temperature of 96 at Woodward and 86 at Springfield. It was mostly sunny, with a temperature of 96 at Oklahoma City and 95 at Dallas-Fort Worth. It was partly sunny, with a temperature of 91 at Wichita and 92 at Tulsa. Once again at noon, at Stillwater, it was mostly sunny. The temperature was 92. Heat advisory in effect from 1 p.m. to 7 p.m. Central Daylight Time Sunday. What?

heat index values up to 106 expected. Where? Portions of central, northern, and northwest Oklahoma. When? From 1 p.m. to 7 p.m. Central Daylight Time Sunday. Impacts. Hot temperatures and high humidity may cause heat illnesses. Drink plenty of fluids, stay in an air-conditioned room, stay out of the sun, and check up on relatives and neighbors. Heat advisory in effect from noon to 8 p.m. Central Daylight Time Sunday. What? Heat index values up to 106 expected. Where? A portion of northeast Oklahoma. When? From noon to 8 p.m. Central Daylight Time Sunday. Impacts. Heat-related illnesses are possible, especially impacting those not acclimated to the conditions or those performing strenuous activities. Take extra precautions when outside. Wear lightweight and loose-fitting clothing. Try to limit strenuous activities to early morning or evening. Take action when you see symptoms of heat exhaustion and heat stroke. From the Norman Forecast Office, here is the forecast for Stillwater and surrounding area. Today, sunny, hot with highs around 101. South winds 10 to 15 miles an hour. Tonight, mostly clear. Lows in the mid-70s. South winds 10 to 15 miles an hour. Sunday, mostly sunny. Hot with highs around 102. South winds 10 to 15 miles an hour with gusts up to 25 miles an hour. Sunday night, mostly clear. Lows in the mid-70s. South winds 10 to 15 miles an hour with gusts up to 25 miles an hour. Monday, sunny, hot with highs around 101. South winds 10 to 15 miles an hour. Monday night, mostly clear. Lows in the mid-70s. Tuesday, sunny, hot with highs around 100. Tuesday night, mostly clear. Lows in the mid-70s. Wednesday, sunny, hot with highs around 100. Wednesday night, clear. Lows in the mid-70s. Thursday, sunny, hot with highs around 100. Heat index values up to 105 in the afternoon. Thursday night, mostly clear. Lows in the mid-70s. Heat index values up to 105 early until midnight. Friday, sunny, hot with highs around 100. Heat index values up to 105 in the afternoon. You are listening to Stillwater Weather Radio, and here are noon weather observations. At Stillwater, it was mostly sunny. The temperature was 92 degrees, the dew point 67, and the relative humidity 43%. The wind was south at 13 miles an hour. The pressure was 30.03 inches and falling. At Guthrie, it was sunny. The temperature was 97. The wind was southwest at 10, gusting to 23. Observations from around the region. It was sunny, with a temperature of 96 at Woodward and 86 at Springfield. It was mostly sunny, with a temperature of 96 at Oklahoma City and 95 at Dallas-Fort Worth. It was partly sunny, with a temperature of 91 at Wichita and 92 at Tulsa. Once again at noon, at Stillwater, it was mostly sunny. The temperature was 92. This is your weather radio station WNG654 in Stillwater, operating on a frequency of 162.50 MHz. 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Heat advisory in effect from 1 p.m. to 7 p.m. Central Daylight Time Sunday. What? Heat index values up to 106 expected. Where? Portions of central, northern, and northwest Oklahoma. When? From 1 p.m. to 7 p.m. Central Daylight Time Sunday. Impacts. Hot temperatures and high humidity may cause heat illnesses. Drink plenty of fluids, stay in an air-conditioned room, stay out of the sun, and check up on relatives and neighbors. Heat advisory in effect from noon to 8 p.m. Central Daylight Time Sunday. What? Heat index values up to 106 expected. Where? A portion of northeast Oklahoma. When? From noon to 8 p.m. Central Daylight Time Sunday. Impacts. Heat-related illnesses are possible, especially impacting those not acclimated to the conditions or those performing strenuous activities. Take extra precautions when outside. Wear lightweight and loose-fitting clothing.

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From the Norman Forecast Office, here is the forecast for Stillwater and surrounding area. Today, sunny, hot with highs around 101. South winds 10 to 15 miles an hour. Tonight, mostly clear. Lows in the mid-70s. South winds 10 to 15 miles an hour. Sunday, mostly sunny. Hot with highs around 102. South winds 10 to 15 miles an hour with gusts up to 25 miles an hour. Sunday night, mostly clear. Lows in the mid-70s. South winds 10 to 15 miles an hour with gusts up to 25 miles an hour. Monday, sunny, hot with highs around 101. South winds 10 to 15 miles an hour. Monday night, mostly clear. Lows in the mid-70s. Tuesday, sunny, hot with highs around 100. Tuesday night, mostly clear. Lows in the mid-70s. Wednesday, sunny, hot with highs around 100. Wednesday night, clear. Lows in the mid-70s. Thursday, sunny, hot with highs around 100. Heat index values up to 105 in the afternoon. Thursday night, mostly clear. Lows in the mid-70s. Heat index values up to 105 early until midnight. Friday, sunny, hot with highs around 100. Heat index values up to 105 in the afternoon. 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It's Stillwater, it was mostly sunny. The temperature was 92 degrees, the dew point 67, and the relative humidity 43%. The wind was south at 13 miles an hour. The pressure was 30.03 inches and falling. At Guthrie, it was sunny. The temperature was 97. The wind was southwest at 10, gusting to 23. Observations from around the region. It was sunny, with a temperature of 96 at Woodward and 86 at Springfield. It was mostly sunny, with a temperature of 96 at Oklahoma City and 95 at Dallas-Fort Worth. It was partly sunny, with a temperature of 91 at Wichita and 92 at Tulsa. Once again at noon, at Stillwater, it was mostly sunny. The temperature was 92. Heat advisory in effect from 1 p.m. to 7 p.m. Central Daylight Time Sunday. What? Heat index values up to 106 expected. Where? Portions of central, northern, and northwest Oklahoma. When? From 1 p.m. to 7 p.m. Central Daylight Time Sunday. Impacts. Hot temperatures and high humidity may cause heat illnesses. Drink plenty of fluids, stay in an air-conditioned room, stay out of the sun, and check up on relatives and neighbors. Heat advisory in effect from noon to 8 p.m. Central Daylight Time Sunday. What? Heat index values up to 106 expected. Where? A portion of northeast Oklahoma. When? From noon to 8 p.m. Central Daylight Time Sunday. Impacts. Heat-related illnesses are possible, especially impacting those not acclimated to the conditions or those performing strenuous activities. Take extra precautions when outside. Wear lightweight and loose-fitting clothing. Try to limit strenuous activities to early morning or evening. Take action when you see symptoms of heat exhaustion and heat stroke. From the Norman Forecast Office, here is the forecast for Stillwater and surrounding area. Today, sunny, hot with highs around 101. South winds 10 to 15 miles an hour. Tonight, mostly clear. Lows in the mid-70s. South winds 10 to 15 miles an hour. Sunday, mostly sunny. Hot with highs around 102. South winds 10 to 15 miles an hour with gusts up to 25 miles an hour. Sunday night, mostly clear. Lows in the mid-70s. South winds 10 to 15 miles an hour with gusts up to 25 miles an hour. Monday, sunny, hot with highs around 101. South winds 10 to 15 miles an hour. Monday night, mostly clear. Lows in the mid-70s. Tuesday, sunny, hot with highs around 100. Tuesday night, mostly clear.

in the mid-70s. Wednesday, sunny, hot with highs around 100. Wednesday night, clear. Lows in the mid-70s. Thursday, sunny, hot with highs around 100. Heat index values up to 105 in the afternoon. Thursday night, mostly clear. Lows in the mid-70s. Heat index values up to 105 early until midnight. Friday, sunny, hot with highs around 100. Heat index values up to 105 in the afternoon. You're listening to Stillwater Weather Radio, and here are noon weather observations. At Stillwater, it was mostly sunny. The temperature was 92 degrees, the dew point 67, and the relative humidity 43%. The wind was south at 13 miles an hour. The pressure was 30.03 inches and falling. At Guthrie, it was sunny. The temperature was 97. The wind was southwest at 10, gusting to 23. Observations from around the region. It was sunny, with a temperature of 96 at Woodward and 86 at Springfield. It was mostly sunny, with a temperature of 96 at Oklahoma City and 95 at Dallas-Fort Worth. It was partly sunny, with a temperature of 91 at Wichita and 92 at Tulsa. Once again at noon, at Stillwater, it was mostly sunny. The temperature was 92. Heat advisory in effect from 1 p.m. to 7 p.m. Central Daylight Time Sunday. What? Heat index values up to 106 expected. Where? Portions of central, northern, and northwest Oklahoma. When? From 1 p.m. to 7 p.m. Central Daylight Time Sunday. Impacts. Hot temperatures and high humidity may cause heat illnesses. Drink plenty of fluids, stay in an air-conditioned room, stay out of the sun, and check up on relatives and neighbors. Heat advisory in effect from noon to 8 p.m. Central Daylight Time Sunday. What? Heat index values up to 106 expected. Where? A portion of northeast Oklahoma. When? From noon to 8 p.m. Central Daylight Time Sunday. Impacts. Heat-related illnesses are possible, especially impacting those not acclimated to the conditions or those performing strenuous activities. Take extra precautions when outside. Wear lightweight and loose-fitting clothing. Try to limit strenuous activities to early morning or evening. Take action when you see symptoms of heat exhaustion and heat stroke. From the Norman Forecast Office, here is the forecast for Stillwater and surrounding area. Today, sunny, hot with highs around 101. South winds 10 to 15 miles an hour. Tonight, mostly clear. Lows in the mid-70s. South winds 10 to 15 miles an hour. Sunday, mostly sunny. Hot with highs around 102. South winds 10 to 15 miles an hour with gusts up to 25 miles an hour. Sunday night, mostly clear. Lows in the mid-70s. South winds 10 to 15 miles an hour with gusts up to 25 miles an hour. Monday, sunny, hot with highs around 101. South winds 10 to 15 miles an hour. Monday night, mostly clear. Lows in the mid-70s. Tuesday, sunny, hot with highs around 100. Tuesday night, mostly clear. Lows in the mid-70s. Wednesday, sunny, hot with highs around 100. Wednesday night, clear. Lows in the mid-70s. Thursday, sunny, hot with highs around 100. Heat index values up to 105 in the afternoon. Thursday night, mostly clear. Lows in the mid-70s. Heat index values up to 105 early until midnight. Friday, sunny, hot with highs around 100. Heat index values up to 105 in the afternoon. You're listening to Stillwater Weather Radio, and here are noon weather observations. At Stillwater, it was mostly sunny. The temperature was 92 degrees, the dew point 67, and the relative humidity 43%. The wind was south at 13 miles an hour. The pressure was 30.03 inches and falling. At Guthrie, it was sunny. The temperature was 97. The wind was southwest at 10, gusting to 23. Observations from around the region. It was sunny, with a temperature of

96 at Woodward, and 86 at Springfield. It was mostly sunny, with a temperature of 96 at Oklahoma City and 95 at Dallas-Fort Worth. It was partly sunny, with a temperature of 91 at Wichita and 92 at Tulsa. Once again at noon, at Stillwater, it was mostly sunny. The temperature was 92. Heat advisory in effect from 1 p.m. to 7 p.m. Central Daylight Time Sunday. What? Heat index values up to 106 expected. Where? Portions of central, northern, and northwest Oklahoma. When? From 1 p.m. to 7 p.m. Central Daylight Time Sunday. Impacts. Hot temperatures and high humidity may cause heat illnesses. Drink plenty of fluids, stay in an air-conditioned room, stay out of the sun, and check up on relatives and neighbors. Heat advisory in effect from noon to 8 p.m. Central Daylight Time Sunday. What? Heat index values up to 106 expected. Where? A portion of northeast Oklahoma. When? From noon to 8 p.m. Central Daylight Time Sunday. Impacts. Heat-related illnesses are possible, especially impacting those not acclimated to the conditions or those performing strenuous activities. Take extra precautions when outside. Wear lightweight and loose-fitting clothing. Try to limit strenuous activities to early morning or evening. Take action when you see symptoms of heat exhaustion and heat stroke. From the Norman Forecast Office, here is the forecast for Stillwater and surrounding area. Today, sunny, hot with highs around 101. South winds 10 to 15 miles an hour. Tonight, mostly clear. Lows in the mid-70s. South winds 10 to 15 miles an hour. Sunday, mostly sunny. Hot with highs around 102. South winds 10 to 15 miles an hour with gusts up to 25 miles an hour. Sunday night, mostly clear. Lows in the mid-70s. South winds 10 to 15 miles an hour with gusts up to 25 miles an hour. Monday, sunny, hot with highs around 101. South winds 10 to 15 miles an hour. Monday night, mostly clear. Lows in the mid-70s. Tuesday, sunny, hot with highs around 100. Tuesday night, mostly clear. Lows in the mid-70s. Wednesday, sunny, hot with highs around 100. Wednesday night, clear. Lows in the mid-70s. Thursday, sunny, hot with highs around 100. Heat index values up to 105 in the afternoon. Thursday night, mostly clear. Lows in the mid-70s. Heat index values up to 105 early until midnight. Friday, sunny, hot with highs around 100. Heat index values up to 105 in the afternoon. You're listening to Stillwater Weather Radio, and here are noon weather observations. At Stillwater, it was mostly sunny. The temperature was 92 degrees, the dew point 67, and the relative humidity 43%. The wind was south at 13 miles an hour. The pressure was 30.03 inches and falling. At Guthrie, it was sunny. The temperature was 97. The wind was southwest at 10, gusting to 23. Observations from around the region. It was sunny, with a temperature of 96 at Woodward and 86 at Springfield. It was mostly sunny, with a temperature of 96 at Oklahoma City and 95 at Dallas-Fort Worth. It was partly sunny, with a temperature of 91 at Wichita and 92 at Tulsa. Once again at noon, at Stillwater, it was mostly sunny. The temperature was 92. This is your weather radio station WNG654 in Stillwater, operating on a frequency of 162.50 MHz. 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Heat advisory in effect from 1 p.m. to 7 p.m. Central Daylight Time Sunday. What? Heat index values up to 106 expected. Where? Portions of central, northern, and northwest Oklahoma. When? From 1 p.m. to 7 p.m. Central Daylight Time Sunday. Impacts. Hot temperatures and high humidity may cause heat illnesses. Drink plenty of fluids, stay in an air-conditioned room, stay out of the sun, and check up on relatives and neighbors.

advisory in effect from noon to 8 p.m. Central Daylight Time Sunday. What? Heat index values up to 106 expected. Where? A portion of northeast Oklahoma. When? From noon to 8 p.m. Central Daylight Time Sunday. Impacts. Heat-related illnesses are possible, especially impacting those not acclimated to the conditions or those performing strenuous activities. Take extra precautions when outside. Wear lightweight and loose-fitting clothing. Try to limit strenuous activities to early morning or evening. Take action when you see symptoms of heat exhaustion and heat stroke. From the Norman Forecast Office, here is the forecast for Stillwater and surrounding area. Today, sunny, hot with highs around 101. South winds 10 to 15 miles an hour. Tonight, mostly clear. Lows in the mid-70s. South winds 10 to 15 miles an hour. Sunday, mostly sunny. Hot with highs around 102. South winds 10 to 15 miles an hour with gusts up to 25 miles an hour. Sunday night, mostly clear. Lows in the mid-70s. South winds 10 to 15 miles an hour with gusts up to 25 miles an hour. Monday, sunny, hot with highs around 101. South winds 10 to 15 miles an hour. Monday night, mostly clear. Lows in the mid-70s. Tuesday, sunny, hot with highs around 100. Tuesday night, mostly clear. Lows in the mid-70s. Wednesday, sunny, hot with highs around 100. Wednesday night, clear. Lows in the mid-70s. Thursday, sunny, hot with highs around 100. Heat index values up to 105 in the afternoon. Thursday night, mostly clear. Lows in the mid-70s. Heat index values up to 105 early until midnight. Friday, sunny, hot with highs around 100. Heat index values up to 105 in the afternoon. You're listening to Stillwater Weather Radio, and here are 1 p.m. weather observations. It's Stillwater. It was partly sunny. The temperature was 94 degrees, the dew point 66, and the relative humidity 39%. The wind was southeast at 9 miles an hour. The pressure was 30.01 inches and falling. At Guthrie, it was mostly sunny. The temperature was 98. The wind was southwest at 15, gusting to 22. Observations from around the region. It was mostly sunny, with a temperature of 98 at Oklahoma City, 98 at Dallas-Fort Worth, and 88 at Springfield. It was partly sunny, with a temperature of 94 at Wichita, and 95 at Tulsa. Once again at 1 p.m., at Stillwater, it was partly sunny. The temperature was 94. Heat advisory in effect from 1 p.m. to 7 p.m. Central Daylight Time Sunday. What? Heat index values up to 106 expected. Where? Portions of central, northern, and northwest Oklahoma. When? From 1 p.m. to 7 p.m. Central Daylight Time Sunday. Impacts. Hot temperatures and high humidity may cause heat illnesses. Drink plenty of fluids, stay in an air-conditioned room, stay out of the sun, and check up on relatives and neighbors. Heat advisory in effect from noon to 8 p.m. Central Daylight Time Sunday. What? Heat index values up to 106 expected. Where? A portion of northeast Oklahoma. When? From noon to 8 p.m. Central Daylight Time Sunday. Impacts. Heat-related illnesses are possible, especially impacting those not acclimated to the conditions or those performing strenuous activities. Take extra precautions when outside. Wear lightweight and loose-fitting clothing. Try to limit strenuous activities to early morning or evening. Take action when you see symptoms of heat exhaustion and heat stroke. From the Norman Forecast Office, here is the forecast for Stillwater and surrounding area. Today, sunny, hot with highs around 101. South winds 10 to 15 miles an hour. Tonight, mostly clear. Lows in the mid-70s. South winds 10 to 15 miles an hour. Sunday, mostly sunny. Hot with highs around 102. South winds 10 to 15 miles an hour with gusts up to 25 miles an hour. Sunday night, mostly clear.
lows in the mid-70s. South winds 10 to 15 miles an hour with gusts up to 25 miles an hour. Monday, sunny, hot with highs around 101. South winds 10 to 15 miles an hour. Monday night, mostly clear. Lows in the mid-70s. Tuesday, sunny, hot with highs around 100. Tuesday night, mostly clear. Lows in the mid-70s. Wednesday, sunny, hot with highs around 100. Wednesday night, clear. Lows in the mid-70s. Thursday, sunny, hot with highs around 100. Heat index values up to 105 in the afternoon. Thursday night, mostly clear. Lows in the mid-70s. Heat index values up to 105 early until midnight. Friday, sunny, hot with highs around 100. Heat index values up to 105 in the afternoon. You're listening to Stillwater Weather Radio, and here are 1 p.m. weather observations. It's Stillwater, it was partly sunny. The temperature was 94 degrees, the dew point 66, and the relative humidity 39%. The wind was southeast at 9 miles an hour. The pressure was 30.01 inches and falling. At Guthrie, it was mostly sunny. The temperature was 98. The wind was southwest at 15, gusting to 22. Observations from around the region. It was mostly sunny, with a temperature of 98 at Oklahoma City, 98 at Dallas-Fort Worth, and 88 at Springfield. It was partly sunny, with a temperature of 94 at Wichita, and 95 at Tulsa. Once again at 1 p.m., at Stillwater, it was partly sunny. The temperature was 94. Heat advisory in effect from 1 p.m. to 7 p.m. Central Daylight Time Sunday. What? Heat index values up to 106 expected. Where? Portions of central, northern, and northwest Oklahoma. When? From 1 p.m. to 7 p.m. Central Daylight Time Sunday. Impacts. Hot temperatures and high humidity may cause heat illnesses. Drink plenty of fluids, stay in an air-conditioned room, stay out of the sun, and check up on relatives and neighbors. Heat advisory in effect from noon to 8 p.m. Central Daylight Time Sunday. What? Heat index values up to 106 expected. Where? A portion of northeast Oklahoma. When? From noon to 8 p.m. Central Daylight Time Sunday. Impacts. Heat-related illnesses are possible, especially impacting those not acclimated to the conditions or those performing strenuous activities. Take extra precautions when outside. Wear lightweight and loose-fitting clothing. Try to limit strenuous activities to early morning or evening. Take action when you see symptoms of heat exhaustion and heat stroke. From the Norman Forecast Office, here is the forecast for Stillwater and surrounding area. Today, sunny, hot with highs around 101. South winds 10 to 15 miles an hour. Tonight, mostly clear. Lows in the mid-70s. South winds 10 to 15 miles an hour. Sunday, mostly sunny. Hot with highs around 102. South winds 10 to 15 miles an hour with gusts up to 25 miles an hour. Sunday night, mostly clear. Lows in the mid-70s. South winds 10 to 15 miles an hour with gusts up to 25 miles an hour. Monday, sunny, hot with highs around 101. South winds 10 to 15 miles an hour. Monday night, mostly clear. Lows in the mid-70s. Tuesday, sunny, hot with highs around 100. Tuesday night, mostly clear. Lows in the mid-70s. Wednesday, sunny, hot with highs around 100. Wednesday night, clear. Lows in the mid-70s. Thursday, sunny, hot with highs around 100. Heat index values up to 105 in the afternoon. Thursday night, mostly clear. Lows in the mid-70s. Heat index values up to 105 early until midnight. Friday, sunny, hot with highs around 100. Heat index values up to 105 in the afternoon. You're listening to Stillwater Weather Radio, and here are 1 p.m. weather observations. It's Stillwater, it was partly sunny. The temperature was 94 degrees,
the dew point 66, and the relative humidity 39%. The wind was southeast at 9 miles an hour. The pressure was 30.01 inches and falling. At Guthrie, it was mostly sunny. The temperature was 98. The wind was southwest at 15, gusting to 22. Observations from around the region. It was mostly sunny, with a temperature of 98 at Oklahoma City, 98 at Dallas-Fort Worth, and 88 at Springfield. It was partly sunny, with a temperature of 94 at Wichita, and 95 at Tulsa. Once again at 1 p.m., at Stillwater, it was partly sunny. The temperature was 94. Heat advisory in effect from 1 p.m. to 7 p.m. Central Daylight Time Sunday. What? Heat index values up to 106 expected. Where? Portions of central, northern, and northwest Oklahoma. When? From 1 p.m. to 7 p.m. Central Daylight Time Sunday. Impacts. Hot temperatures and high humidity may cause heat illnesses. Drink plenty of fluids, stay in an air-conditioned room, stay out of the sun, and check up on relatives and neighbors. Heat advisory in effect from noon to 8 p.m. Central Daylight Time Sunday. What? Heat index values up to 106 expected. Where? A portion of northeast Oklahoma. When? From noon to 8 p.m. Central Daylight Time Sunday. Impacts. Heat-related illnesses are possible, especially impacting those not acclimated to the conditions or those performing strenuous activities. Take extra precautions when outside. Wear lightweight and loose-fitting clothing. Try to limit strenuous activities to early morning or evening. Take action when you see symptoms of heat exhaustion and heat stroke. From the Norman Forecast Office, here is the forecast for Stillwater and surrounding area. Today, sunny, hot with highs around 101. South winds 10 to 15 miles an hour. Tonight, mostly clear. Lows in the mid-70s. South winds 10 to 15 miles an hour. Sunday, mostly sunny. Hot with highs around 102. South winds 10 to 15 miles an hour with gusts up to 25 miles an hour. Sunday night, mostly clear. Lows in the mid-70s. South winds 10 to 15 miles an hour with gusts up to 25 miles an hour. Monday, sunny, hot with highs around 101. South winds 10 to 15 miles an hour. Monday night, mostly clear. Lows in the mid-70s. Tuesday, sunny, hot with highs around 100. Tuesday night, mostly clear. Lows in the mid-70s. Wednesday, sunny, hot with highs around 100. Wednesday night, clear. Lows in the mid-70s. Thursday, sunny, hot with highs around 100. Heat index values up to 105 in the afternoon. Thursday night, mostly clear. Lows in the mid-70s. Heat index values up to 105 early until midnight. Friday, sunny, hot with highs around 100. Heat index values up to 105 in the afternoon. 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At Stillwater, it was mostly sunny. The temperature was 94 degrees, the dew point 66, and the relative humidity 39%. The wind was southeast at 9 miles an hour. The pressure was 30.01 inches and falling. At Ponca City, it was partly sunny. The temperature was 90, the dew point 68, and the relative humidity 48%. The wind was southeast at 8. The pressure was 30.00 inches and falling. At Guthrie, it was mostly sunny. The temperature was 98, the dew point 60, and the relative humidity 28%. The wind was southwest at 15, gusting to 22. The pressure was 30.00 inches and falling. Observations from around the region. At Woodward, it was sunny, with a temperature of 99. It was mostly sunny, with a temperature of 98 at Oklahoma City, 98 at Dallas-Fort Worth, and 88 at Springfield.
It was partly sunny, with a temperature of 94 at Wichita and 95 at Tulsa. Once again at 1 p.m., at Stillwater, it was mostly sunny. The temperature was 94. Heat advisory in effect from 1 p.m. to 7 p.m. Central Daylight Time Sunday. What? Heat index values up to 106 expected. Where? Portions of central, northern, and northwest Oklahoma. When? From 1 p.m. to 7 p.m. Central Daylight Time Sunday. Impacts. Hot temperatures and high humidity may cause heat illnesses. Drink plenty of fluids, stay in an air-conditioned room, stay out of the sun, and check up on relatives and neighbors. Heat advisory in effect from noon to 8 p.m. Central Daylight Time Sunday. What? Heat index values up to 106 expected. Where? A portion of northeast Oklahoma. When? From noon to 8 p.m. Central Daylight Time Sunday. Impacts. Heat-related illnesses are possible, especially impacting those not acclimated to the conditions or those performing strenuous activities. Take extra precautions when outside. Wear lightweight and loose-fitting clothing. Try to limit strenuous activities to early morning or evening. Take action when you see symptoms of heat exhaustion and heat stroke. From the Norman Forecast Office, here is the forecast for Stillwater and surrounding area. Today, sunny, hot with highs around 101. South winds 10 to 15 miles an hour. Tonight, mostly clear. Lows in the mid-70s. South winds 10 to 15 miles an hour. Sunday, mostly sunny. Hot with highs around 102. South winds 10 to 15 miles an hour with gusts up to 25 miles an hour. Sunday night, mostly clear. Lows in the mid-70s. South winds 10 to 15 miles an hour with gusts up to 25 miles an hour. Monday, sunny, hot with highs around 101. South winds 10 to 15 miles an hour. Monday night, mostly clear. Lows in the mid-70s. Tuesday, sunny, hot with highs around 100. Tuesday night, mostly clear. Lows in the mid-70s. Wednesday, sunny, hot with highs around 100. Wednesday night, clear. Lows in the mid-70s. Thursday, sunny, hot with highs around 100. Heat index values up to 105 in the afternoon. Thursday night, mostly clear. Lows in the mid-70s. Heat index values up to 105 early until midnight. Friday, sunny, hot with highs around 100. Heat index values up to 105 in the afternoon. 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At Stillwater, it was mostly sunny. The temperature was 94 degrees, the dew point 66, and the relative humidity 39%. The wind was southeast at 9 miles an hour. The pressure was 30.01 inches and falling. At Ponca City, it was partly sunny. The temperature was 90, the dew point 68, and the relative humidity 48%. The wind was southeast at 8. The pressure was 30.00 inches and falling. At Guthrie, it was mostly sunny. The temperature was 98, the dew point 60, and the relative humidity 28%. The wind was southwest at 15, gusting to 22. The pressure was 30.00 inches and falling. Observations from around the region. At Woodward, it was sunny, with a temperature of 99. It was mostly sunny, with a temperature of 98 at Oklahoma City, 98 at Dallas-Fort Worth, and 88 at Springfield. It was partly sunny, with a temperature of 94 at Wichita, and 95 at Tulsa. Once again at 1 p.m., at Stillwater, it was mostly sunny. The temperature was 94. Heat advisory in effect from 1 p.m. to 7 p.m. Central Daylight Time Sunday. What? Heat index values up to 106 expected. Where? Portions of central, northern, and northwest Oklahoma. When? From 1 p.m. to 7 p.m. Central Daylight Time Sunday. Impacts. Hot temperatures and high humidity may cause heat illnesses. Drink plenty of fluids, stay in an air-conditioned room, stay out of the sun, and check up on relatives and neighbors.
heat advisory in effect from noon to 8 p.m. Central Daylight Time.

Day. What? Heat index values up to 106 expected. Where? A portion of northeast Oklahoma. When? From noon to 8 p.m. Central Daylight Time Sunday. Impacts. Heat-related illnesses are possible, especially impacting those not acclimated to the conditions or those performing strenuous activities. Take extra precautions when outside. Wear lightweight and loose-fitting clothing. Try to limit strenuous activities to early morning or evening. Take action when you see symptoms of heat exhaustion and heat stroke. From the Norman Forecast Office, here is the forecast for Stillwater and surrounding area. Today, sunny, hot with highs around 101. South winds 10 to 15 miles an hour. Tonight, mostly clear. Lows in the mid-70s. South winds 10 to 15 miles an hour. Sunday, mostly sunny. Hot with highs around 102. South winds 10 to 15 miles an hour with gusts up to 25 miles an hour. Sunday night, mostly clear. Lows in the mid-70s. South winds 10 to 15 miles an hour with gusts up to 25 miles an hour. Monday, sunny, hot with highs around 101. South winds 10 to 15 miles an hour. Monday night, mostly clear. Lows in the mid-70s. Tuesday, sunny, hot with highs around 100. Tuesday night, mostly clear. Lows in the mid-70s. Wednesday, sunny, hot with highs around 100. Wednesday night, clear. Lows in the mid-70s. Thursday, sunny, hot with highs around 100. Heat index values up to 105 in the afternoon. Thursday night, mostly clear. Lows in the mid-70s. Heat index values up to 105 early until midnight. Friday, sunny, hot with highs around 100. Heat index values up to 105 in the afternoon. 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At Stillwater, it was mostly sunny. The temperature was 94 degrees, the dew point 66, and the relative humidity 39%. The wind was southeast at 9 miles an hour. The pressure was 30.01 inches and falling. At Ponca City, it was partly sunny. The temperature was 90, the dew point 68, and the relative humidity 48%. The wind was southeast at 8. The pressure was 30.00 inches and falling. At Guthrie, it was mostly sunny. The temperature was 98, the dew point 60, and the relative humidity 28%. The wind was southwest at 15, gusting to 22. The pressure was 30.00 inches and falling. Observations from around the region. At Woodward, it was sunny, with a temperature of 99. It was mostly sunny, with a temperature of 98 at Oklahoma City, 98 at Dallas-Fort Worth, and 88 at Springfield. It was partly sunny, with a temperature of 94 at Wichita, and 95 at Tulsa. Once again at 1 p.m., at Stillwater, it was mostly sunny. The temperature was 94. Heat advisory in effect from 1 p.m. to 7 p.m. Central Daylight Time Sunday. What? Heat index values up to 106 expected. Where? Portions of central, northern, and northwest Oklahoma. When? From 1 p.m. to 7 p.m. Central Daylight Time Sunday. Impacts. Hot temperatures and high humidity may cause heat illnesses. Drink plenty of fluids, stay in an air-conditioned room, stay out of the sun, and check up on relatives and neighbors. Heat advisory in effect from noon to 8 p.m. Central Daylight Time Sunday. What? Heat index values up to 106 expected. Where? A portion of northeast Oklahoma. When? From noon to 8 p.m. Central Daylight Time Sunday. Impacts. Heat-related illnesses are possible, especially impacting those not acclimated to the conditions or those performing strenuous activities. Take extra precautions when outside. Wear lightweight and loose-fitting clothing. Try to limit strenuous activities to early morning or evening. Take action when you see symptoms of heat exhaustion and heat stroke. From the Norman Forecast Office, here is the forecast for Stillwater and surrounding area. Today, sunny, hot with highs around 101. South winds 10 to 15.

is up to 105 early until midnight. Friday, sunny, hot with highs around 100. Heat index values up to 105 in the afternoon. 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At Stillwater, it was mostly sunny. The temperature was 94 degrees, the dew point 66, and the relative humidity 39%. The wind was southeast at 9 miles an hour. The pressure was 30.01 inches and falling. At Ponca City, it was partly sunny. The temperature was 90, the dew point 68, and the relative humidity 48%. The wind was southeast at 8. The pressure was 30.00 inches and falling. At Guthrie, it was mostly sunny. The temperature was 98, the dew point 60, and the relative humidity 28%. The wind was southwest at 15, gusting to 22. The pressure was 30.00 inches and falling. Observations from around the region. At Woodward, it was sunny, with a temperature of 99. It was mostly sunny, with a temperature of 98 at Oklahoma City, 98 at Dallas-Fort Worth, and 88 at Springfield. It was partly sunny, with a temperature of 94 at Wichita, and 95 at Tulsa. Once again at 1 p.m., at Stillwater, it was mostly sunny. The temperature was 94. Heat advisory in effect from 1 p.m. to 7 p.m. Central Daylight Time Sunday. What? Heat index values up to 106 expected. Where? Portions of central, northern, and northwest Oklahoma. When? From 1 p.m. to 7 p.m. Central Daylight Time Sunday. Impacts. Hot temperatures and high humidity may cause heat illnesses. Drink plenty of fluids, stay in an air-conditioned room, stay out of the sun, and check up on relatives and neighbors. 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Programming originates from the National Weather Service Forecast Office in Norman, Oklahoma. Heat advisory in effect from noon to 8 p.m. Central Daylight Time Sunday. What? Heat index values up to 106 expected. Where? A portion of northeast Oklahoma. When? From noon to 8 p.m. Central Daylight Time Sunday. Impacts. Heat-related illnesses are possible, especially impacting those not acclimated to the conditions or those performing strenuous activities. Take extra precautions when outside. Wear lightweight and loose-fitting clothing. Try to limit strenuous activities to early morning or evening. Take action when you see symptoms of heat exhaustion and heat stroke. From the Norman Forecast Office, here is the forecast for Stillwater and surrounding area. Today, sunny, hot with highs around 101. South winds 10 to 15 miles an hour. Tonight, mostly clear. Lows in the mid-70s. South winds 10 to 15 miles an hour. Sunday, mostly sunny. Hot with highs around 102. South winds 10 to 15 miles an hour with gusts up to 25 miles an hour. Sunday night, mostly clear. Lows in the mid-70s. South winds 10 to 15 miles an hour with gusts up to 25 miles an hour. Monday, sunny, hot with highs around 101. South winds 10 to 15 miles an hour. Monday night, mostly clear. Lows in the mid-70s. Tuesday, sunny, hot with highs around 100. Tuesday night, mostly clear. Lows in the mid-70s. Wednesday, sunny, hot with highs around 100. Wednesday night, clear. Lows in the mid-70s. Thursday, sunny, hot with highs around 100. Heat index values up to 105 in the afternoon. Thursday night, mostly clear. Lows in the mid-70s. Heat index values up to 105 early until midnight. Friday, sunny, hot with highs around 100. Heat index values up to 105 in the afternoon. 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At Stillwater, it was mostly sunny. The temperature was 94 degrees, the dew point 66, and the relative humidity 39%. The wind was southeast at 9 miles an hour. The pressure was 30.00

When? From 1 p.m. to 7 p.m. Central Daylight Time Sunday. Impacts. Hot temperatures and high humidity may cause heat illnesses. Drink plenty of fluids, stay in an air-conditioned room, stay out of the sun, and check up on relatives and neighbors. Heat advisory in effect from noon to 8 p.m. Central Daylight Time Sunday. What? Heat index values up to 106 expected. Where? A portion of northeast Oklahoma. When? From noon to 8 p.m. Central Daylight Time Sunday. Impacts. Heat-related illnesses are possible, especially impacting those not acclimated to the conditions or those performing strenuous activities. Take extra precautions when outside. Wear lightweight and loose-fitting clothing. Try to limit strenuous activities to early morning or evening. Take action when you see symptoms of heat exhaustion and heat stroke. From the Norman Forecast Office, here is the forecast for Stillwater and surrounding area. Rest of today, sunny, hot with highs around 102. South winds 10 to 15 miles an hour. Tonight, mostly clear. Lows in the mid-70s. South winds 10 to 15 miles an hour. Sunday, sunny, hot with highs around 103. South winds 10 to 15 miles an hour with gusts up to 25 miles an hour. Sunday night, mostly clear. Lows in the upper 70s. South winds 10 to 15 miles an hour with gusts up to 25 miles an hour. Monday, sunny, hot with highs around 103. South winds 10 to 15 miles an hour. Monday night, clear. Lows in the mid-70s. Tuesday, sunny, hot with highs around 100. Tuesday night, clear. Lows in the mid-70s. Wednesday, sunny, hot with highs around 100. Heat index values up to 105 in the afternoon. Wednesday night, mostly clear. Lows in the mid-70s. Heat index values up to 105 early until midnight. Thursday, sunny, hot with highs around 100. Heat index values up to 105 in the afternoon. Thursday night, mostly clear. Lows in the mid-70s. Heat index values up to 105 early until midnight. Friday, sunny, hot with highs around 100. Heat index values up to 105 in the afternoon. 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At Stillwater, it was mostly sunny. The temperature was 94 degrees, the dew point 66, and the relative humidity 39%. The wind was southeast at 9 miles an hour. The pressure was 30.01 inches and falling. At Ponca City, it was partly sunny. The temperature was 90, the dew point 68, and the relative humidity 48%. The wind was southeast at 8. The pressure was 30.00 inches and falling. At Guthrie, it was mostly sunny. The temperature was 98, the dew point 60, and the relative humidity 28%. The wind was southwest at 15, gusting to 22. The pressure was 30.00 inches and falling. Observations from around the region. At Woodward, it was sunny, with a temperature of 99. It was mostly sunny, with a temperature of 98 at Oklahoma City, 98 at Dallas-Fort Worth, and 88 at Springfield. It was partly sunny, with a temperature of 94 at Wichita, and 95 at Tulsa. Once again at 1 p.m., at Stillwater, it was mostly sunny. The temperature was 94. Heat advisory in effect from 1 p.m. to 7 p.m. Central Daylight Time Sunday. What? Heat index values up to 106 expected. Where? Portions of central, northern, and northwest Oklahoma. When? From 1 p.m. to 7 p.m. Central Daylight Time Sunday. Impacts. Hot temperatures and high humidity may cause heat illnesses. Drink plenty of fluids, stay in an air-conditioned room, stay out of the sun, and check up on relatives and neighbors. Heat advisory in effect from noon to 8 p.m. Central Daylight Time Sunday. What? Heat index value.

is up to 106 expected. Where? A portion of northeast Oklahoma. When? From noon to 8 p.m. Central Daylight Time Sunday. Impacts. Heat-related illnesses are possible, especially impacting those not acclimated to the conditions or those performing strenuous activities. Take extra precautions when outside. Wear lightweight and loose-fitting clothing. Try to limit strenuous activities to early morning or evening. Take action when you see symptoms of heat exhaustion and heat stroke. From the Norman Forecast Office, here is the forecast for Stillwater and surrounding area. Rest of today, sunny, hot with highs around 102. South winds 10 to 15 miles an hour. Tonight, mostly clear. Lows in the mid-70s. South winds 10 to 15 miles an hour. Sunday, sunny, hot with highs around 103. South winds 10 to 15 miles an hour with gusts up to 25 miles an hour. Sunday night, mostly clear. Lows in the upper 70s. South winds 10 to 15 miles an hour with gusts up to 25 miles an hour. Monday, sunny, hot with highs around 103. South winds 10 to 15 miles an hour. Monday night, clear. Lows in the mid-70s. Tuesday, sunny, hot with highs around 100. Tuesday night, clear. Lows in the mid-70s. Wednesday, sunny, hot with highs around 100. Heat index values up to 105 in the afternoon. Wednesday night, mostly clear. Lows in the mid-70s. Heat index values up to 105 early until midnight. Thursday, sunny, hot with highs around 100. Heat index values up to 105 in the afternoon. Thursday night, mostly clear. Lows in the mid-70s. Heat index values up to 105 early until midnight. Friday, sunny, hot with highs around 100. Heat index values up to 105 in the afternoon. You are listening to Stillwater Weather Radio, and here are 1 p.m. weather observations. At Stillwater, it was mostly sunny. The temperature was 94 degrees, the dew point 66, and the relative humidity 39%. The wind was southeast at 9 miles an hour. The pressure was 30.01 inches and falling. At Ponca City, it was partly sunny. The temperature was 90, the dew point 68, and the relative humidity 48%. The wind was southeast at 8. The pressure was 30.00 inches and falling. At Guthrie, it was mostly sunny. The temperature was 98, the dew point 60, and the relative humidity 28%. The wind was southwest at 15, gusting to 22. The pressure was 30.00 inches and falling. Observations from around the region. At Woodward, it was sunny, with a temperature of 99. It was mostly sunny, with a temperature of 98 at Oklahoma City, 98 at Dallas-Fort Worth, and 88 at Springfield. It was partly sunny, with a temperature of 94 at Wichita, and 95 at Tulsa. Once again at 1 p.m., at Stillwater, it was mostly sunny. The temperature was 94. Heat advisory in effect from 1 p.m. to 7 p.m. Central Daylight Time Sunday. What? Heat index values up to 106 expected. Where? Portions of central, northern, and northwest Oklahoma. When? From 1 p.m. to 7 p.m. Central Daylight Time Sunday. Impacts. Hot temperatures and high humidity may cause heat illnesses. Drink plenty of fluids, stay in an air-conditioned room, stay out of the sun, and check up on relatives and neighbors. Heat advisory in effect from noon to 8 p.m. Central Daylight Time Sunday. What? Heat index values up to 106 expected. Where? A portion of northeast Oklahoma. When? From noon to 8 p.m. Central Daylight Time Sunday. Impacts. Heat-related illnesses are possible, especially impacting those not acclimated to the conditions or those performing strenuous activities. Take extra precautions when outside. Wear lightweight and loose-fitting clothing. Try to limit strenuous activities to early morning or evening. Take action when you see symptoms of heat exhaustion and heat stroke. From the Norman Forecast Office, here is the forecast for Stillwater and surrounding area. Rest of today.

Day, sunny, hot with highs around 102. South winds 10 to 15 miles an hour. Tonight, mostly clear. Lows in the mid-70s. South winds 10 to 15 miles an hour. Sunday, sunny, hot with highs around 103. South winds 10 to 15 miles an hour with gusts up to 25 miles an hour. Sunday night, mostly clear. Lows in the upper 70s. South winds 10 to 15 miles an hour with gusts up to 25 miles an hour. Monday, sunny, hot with highs around 103. South winds 10 to 15 miles an hour. Monday night, clear. Lows in the mid-70s. Tuesday, sunny, hot with highs around 100. Tuesday night, clear. Lows in the mid-70s. Wednesday, sunny, hot with highs around 100. Heat index values up to 105 in the afternoon. Wednesday night, mostly clear. Lows in the mid-70s. Heat index values up to 105 early until midnight. Thursday, sunny, hot with highs around 100. Heat index values up to 105 in the afternoon. Thursday night, mostly clear. Lows in the mid-70s. Heat index values up to 105 early until midnight. Friday, sunny, hot with highs around 100. Heat index values up to 105 in the afternoon. 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At Stillwater, it was mostly sunny. The temperature was 94 degrees, the dew point 66, and the relative humidity 39%. The wind was southeast at 9 miles an hour. The pressure was 30.01 inches and falling. At Ponca City, it was partly sunny. The temperature was 90, the dew point 68, and the relative humidity 48%. The wind was southeast at 8. The pressure was 30.00 inches and falling. At Guthrie, it was mostly sunny. The temperature was 98, the dew point 60, and the relative humidity 28%. The wind was southwest at 15, gusting to 22. The pressure was 30.00 inches and falling. Observations from around the region. At Woodward, it was sunny, with a temperature of 99. It was mostly sunny, with a temperature of 98 at Oklahoma City, 98 at Dallas-Fort Worth, and 88 at Springfield. It was partly sunny, with a temperature of 94 at Wichita, and 95 at Tulsa. Once again at 1 p.m., at Stillwater, it was mostly sunny. The temperature was 94. Heat advisory in effect from 1 p.m. to 7 p.m. Central Daylight Time Sunday. What? Heat index values up to 106 expected. Where? Portions of central, northern, and northwest Oklahoma. When? From 1 p.m. to 7 p.m. Central Daylight Time Sunday. Impacts. Hot temperatures and high humidity may cause heat illnesses. Drink plenty of fluids, stay in an air-conditioned room, stay out of the sun, and check up on relatives and neighbors. Heat advisory in effect from noon to 8 p.m. Central Daylight Time Sunday. What? Heat index values up to 106 expected. Where? A portion of northeast Oklahoma. When? From noon to 8 p.m. Central Daylight Time Sunday. Impacts. Heat-related illnesses are possible, especially impacting those not acclimated to the conditions or those performing strenuous activities. Take extra precautions when outside. Wear lightweight and loose-fitting clothing. Try to limit strenuous activities to early morning or evening. Take action when you see symptoms of heat exhaustion and heat stroke. From the Norman Forecast Office, here is the forecast for Stillwater and surrounding area. Rest of today, sunny, hot with highs around 102. South winds 10 to 15 miles an hour. Tonight, mostly clear. Lows in the mid-70s. South winds 10 to 15 miles an hour. Sunday, sunny, hot with highs around 103. South winds 10 to 15 miles an hour with gusts up to 25 miles an hour. Sunday night, mostly clear. Lows in the upper 70s. South winds 10 to 15 miles an hour with gusts up to 25 miles an hour. Monday, sunny, hot with highs around 103.
South winds 10 to 15 miles an hour. Monday night, clear. Lows in the mid-70s. Tuesday, sunny, hot with highs around 100. Tuesday night, clear. Lows in the mid-70s. Wednesday, sunny, hot with highs around 100. Heat index values up to 105 in the afternoon. Wednesday night, mostly clear. Lows in the mid-70s. Heat index values up to 105 early until midnight. Thursday, sunny, hot with highs around 100. Heat index values up to 105 in the afternoon. Thursday night, mostly clear. Lows in the mid-70s. Heat index values up to 105 early until midnight. Friday, sunny, hot with highs around 100. Heat index values up to 105 in the afternoon. You're listening to Stillwater Weather Radio, and here are 1 p.m. weather observations. At Stillwater, it was mostly sunny. The temperature was 94 degrees, the dew point 66, and the relative humidity 39%. The wind was southeast at 9 miles an hour. The pressure was 30.01 inches and falling. At Ponca City, it was partly sunny. The temperature was 90, the dew point 68, and the relative humidity 48%. The wind was southeast at 8. The pressure was 30.00 inches and falling. At Guthrie, it was mostly sunny. The temperature was 98, the dew point 60, and the relative humidity 28%. The wind was southwest at 15, gusting to 22. The pressure was 30.00 inches and falling. Observations from around the region. At Woodward, it was sunny, with a temperature of 99. It was mostly sunny, with a temperature of 98 at Oklahoma City, 98 at Dallas-Fort Worth, and 88 at Springfield. It was partly sunny, with a temperature of 94 at Wichita, and 95 at Tulsa. Once again at 1 p.m., at Stillwater, it was mostly sunny. The temperature was 94. This is your weather radio station WNG 654 in Stillwater, operating on a frequency of 162.50 MHz. 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Heat advisory in effect from 1 p.m. to 7 p.m. Central Daylight Time Sunday. What? Heat index values up to 106 expected. Where? Portions of central, northern, and northwest Oklahoma. When? From 1 p.m. to 7 p.m. Central Daylight Time Sunday. Impacts. Hot temperatures and high humidity may cause heat illnesses. Drink plenty of fluids, stay in an air-conditioned room, stay out of the sun, and check up on relatives and neighbors. Heat advisory in effect from noon to 8 p.m. Central Daylight Time Sunday. What? Heat index values up to 106 expected. Where? A portion of northeast Oklahoma. When? From noon to 8 p.m. Central Daylight Time Sunday. Impacts. Heat-related illnesses are possible, especially impacting those not acclimated to the conditions or those performing strenuous activities. Take extra precautions when outside. Wear lightweight and loose-fitting clothing. Try to limit strenuous activities to early morning or evening. Take action when you see symptoms of heat exhaustion and heat stroke. From the Norman Forecast Office, here is the forecast for Stillwater and surrounding area. Rest of today, sunny, hot with highs around 102. South winds 10 to 15 miles an hour. Tonight, mostly clear. Lows in the mid-70s. South winds 10 to 15 miles an hour. Sunday, sunny, hot with highs around 103. South winds 10 to 15 miles an hour with gusts up to 25 miles an hour. Sunday night, mostly clear. Lows in the upper 70s. South winds 10 to 15 miles an hour with gusts up to 25 miles an hour. Monday, sunny, hot with highs around 103. South winds 10 to 15 miles an hour. Monday night, clear. Lows in the mid-70s. Tuesday, sunny, hot with highs around 100. Tuesday night, clear. Lows in the mid-70s. Wednesday, sunny, hot with highs around 100. Heat index values up to 105 in the afternoon.

Wednesday night, mostly clear. Lows in the mid-70s. Heat index values up to 105 early until midnight. Thursday, sunny, hot with highs around 100. Heat index values up to 105 in the afternoon. Thursday night, mostly clear. Lows in the mid-70s. Heat index values up to 105 early until midnight. Friday, sunny, hot with highs around 100. Heat index values up to 105 in the afternoon. 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It's Stillwater, it was partly sunny. The temperature was 98 degrees, the dew point 63, and the relative humidity 31%. The wind was south at 12 miles an hour. The pressure was 29.98 inches and falling. At Guthrie, it was partly sunny. The temperature was 101, and the heat index was 100. The wind was southwest at 12. Observations from around the region. It was mostly sunny, with a temperature of 100 at Wichita, 100 at Oklahoma City, 99 at Dallas-Fort Worth, and 91 at Springfield. At Tulsa, it was partly sunny, with a temperature of 97. Once again at 2 p.m., at Stillwater, it was partly sunny. The temperature was 98. Heat advisory in effect from 1 p.m. to 7 p.m. Central Daylight Time Sunday. What? Heat index values up to 106 expected. Where? Portions of central, northern, and northwest Oklahoma. When? From 1 p.m. to 7 p.m. Central Daylight Time Sunday. Impacts. Hot temperatures and high humidity may cause heat illnesses. Drink plenty of fluids, stay in an air-conditioned room, stay out of the sun, and check up on relatives and neighbors. Heat advisory in effect from noon to 8 p.m. Central Daylight Time Sunday. What? Heat index values up to 106 expected. Where? A portion of northeast Oklahoma. When? From noon to 8 p.m. Central Daylight Time Sunday. Impacts. Heat-related illnesses are possible, especially impacting those not acclimated to the conditions or those performing strenuous activities. Take extra precautions when outside. Wear lightweight and loose-fitting clothing. Try to limit strenuous activities to early morning or evening. Take action when you see symptoms of heat exhaustion and heat stroke. From the Norman Forecast Office, here is the forecast for Stillwater and surrounding area. Rest of today, sunny, hot with highs around 102. South winds 10 to 15 miles an hour. Tonight, mostly clear. Lows in the mid-70s. South winds 10 to 15 miles an hour. Sunday, sunny, hot with highs around 103. South winds 10 to 15 miles an hour with gusts up to 25 miles an hour. Sunday night, mostly clear. Lows in the upper 70s. South winds 10 to 15 miles an hour with gusts up to 25 miles an hour. Monday, sunny, hot with highs around 103. South winds 10 to 15 miles an hour. Monday night, clear. Lows in the mid-70s. Tuesday, sunny, hot with highs around 100. Tuesday night, clear. Lows in the mid-70s. Wednesday, sunny, hot with highs around 100. Heat index values up to 105 in the afternoon. Wednesday night, mostly clear. Lows in the mid-70s. Heat index values up to 105 early until midnight. Thursday, sunny, hot with highs around 100. Heat index values up to 105 in the afternoon. Thursday night, mostly clear. Lows in the mid-70s. Heat index values up to 105 early until midnight. Friday, sunny, hot with highs around 100. Heat index values up to 105 in the afternoon. You're listening to Stillwater Weather Radio, and here are 2 p.m. weather observations. It's Stillwater, it was partly sunny. The temperature was 98 degrees, the dew point 63, and the relative humidity 31%. The wind was south at 12 miles an hour. The pressure was 29.98 inches and falling. At Guthrie, it was partly sunny. The temperature was 101, and the heat index was 100. The wind was southwest at 12.

observations from around the region. It was mostly sunny, with a temperature of 100 at Wichita, 100 at Oklahoma City, 99 at Dallas-Fort Worth, and 91 at Springfield. At Tulsa, it was partly sunny, with a temperature of 97. Once again at 2 p.m., at Stillwater, it was partly sunny. The temperature was 98. Heat advisory in effect from 1 p.m. to 7 p.m. Central Daylight Time Sunday. What? Heat index values up to 106 expected. Where? Portions of central, northern, and northwest Oklahoma. When? From 1 p.m. to 7 p.m. Central Daylight Time Sunday. Impacts. Hot temperatures and high humidity may cause heat illnesses. Drink plenty of fluids, stay in an air-conditioned room, stay out of the sun, and check up on relatives and neighbors. Heat advisory in effect from noon to 8 p.m. Central Daylight Time Sunday. What? Heat index values up to 106 expected. Where? A portion of northeast Oklahoma. When? From noon to 8 p.m. Central Daylight Time Sunday. Impacts. Heat-related illnesses are possible, especially impacting those not acclimated to the conditions or those performing strenuous activities. Take extra precautions when outside. Wear lightweight and loose-fitting clothing. Try to limit strenuous activities to early morning or evening. Take action when you see symptoms of heat exhaustion and heat stroke. From the Norman Forecast Office, here is the forecast for Stillwater and surrounding area. Rest of today, sunny, hot with highs around 102. South winds 10 to 15 miles an hour. Tonight, mostly clear. Lows in the mid-70s. South winds 10 to 15 miles an hour. Sunday, sunny, hot with highs around 103. South winds 10 to 15 miles an hour with gusts up to 25 miles an hour. Sunday night, mostly clear. Lows in the upper 70s. South winds 10 to 15 miles an hour with gusts up to 25 miles an hour. Monday, sunny, hot with highs around 103. South winds 10 to 15 miles an hour. Monday night, clear. Lows in the mid-70s. Tuesday, sunny, hot with highs around 100. Tuesday night, clear. Lows in the mid-70s. Wednesday, sunny, hot with highs around 100. Heat index values up to 105 in the afternoon. Wednesday night, mostly clear. Lows in the mid-70s. Heat index values up to 105 early until midnight. Thursday, sunny, hot with highs around 100. Heat index values up to 105 in the afternoon. Thursday night, mostly clear. Lows in the mid-70s. Heat index values up to 105 early until midnight. Friday, sunny, hot with highs around 100. Heat index values up to 105 in the afternoon. 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At Stillwater, it was partly sunny. The temperature was 98 degrees, the dew point 63, and the relative humidity 31%. The wind was south at 12 miles an hour. The pressure was 29.98 inches and falling. At Guthrie, it was partly sunny. The temperature was 101, and the heat index was 100. The wind was southwest at 12. Observations from around the region. It was mostly sunny, with a temperature of 100 at Wichita, 100 at Oklahoma City, 99 at Dallas-Fort Worth, and 91 at Springfield. At Tulsa, it was partly sunny, with a temperature of 97. Once again at 2 p.m., at Stillwater, it was partly sunny. The temperature was 98. Heat advisory in effect from 1 p.m. to 7 p.m. Central Daylight Time Sunday. What? Heat index values up to 106 expected. Where? Portions of central, northern, and northwest Oklahoma. When? From 1 p.m. to 7 p.m. Central Daylight Time Sunday. Impacts. Hot temperatures and high humidity may cause heat illnesses. Drink plenty of fluids, stay in an air-conditioned room, stay out of the sun, and check up on relatives and neighbors. Heat advisory in effect from noon to 8 p.m. Central Daylight Time Sunday. What? Heat index values up to 106 expected. Where? A portion of northeast

Oklahoma. When, from noon to 8 p.m. Central Daylight Time Sunday. Impacts, heat-related illnesses are possible, especially impacting those not acclimated to the conditions or those performing strenuous activities. Take extra precautions when outside. Wear lightweight and loose-fitting clothing. Try to limit strenuous activities to early morning or evening. Take action when you see symptoms of heat exhaustion and heat stroke. From the Norman Forecast Office, here is the forecast for Stillwater and surrounding area. Rest of today, sunny, hot with highs around 102. South winds 10 to 15 miles an hour. Tonight, mostly clear. Lows in the mid-70s. South winds 10 to 15 miles an hour. Sunday, sunny, hot with highs around 103. South winds 10 to 15 miles an hour with gusts up to 25 miles an hour. Sunday night, mostly clear. Lows in the upper 70s. South winds 10 to 15 miles an hour with gusts up to 25 miles an hour. Monday, sunny, hot with highs around 103. South winds 10 to 15 miles an hour. Monday night, clear. Lows in the mid-70s. Tuesday, sunny, hot with highs around 100. Tuesday night, clear. Lows in the mid-70s. Wednesday, sunny, hot with highs around 100. Heat index values up to 105 in the afternoon. Wednesday night, mostly clear. Lows in the mid-70s. Heat index values up to 105 early until midnight. Thursday, sunny, hot with highs around 100. Heat index values up to 105 in the afternoon. Thursday night, mostly clear. Lows in the mid-70s. Heat index values up to 105 early until midnight. Friday, sunny, hot with highs around 100. Heat index values up to 105 in the afternoon. 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It's Stillwater, it was partly sunny. The temperature was 98 degrees, the dew point 63, and the relative humidity 31%. The wind was south at 12 miles an hour. The pressure was 29.98 inches and falling. At Guthrie, it was mostly sunny. The temperature was 101, and the heat index was 100. The wind was southwest at 12. Observations from around the region. At Woodward, it was sunny, with a temperature of 101. It was mostly sunny, with a temperature of 100 at Wichita, 100 at Oklahoma City, 99 at Dallas-Fort Worth, and 91 at Springfield. At Tulsa, it was partly sunny, with a temperature of 97. Once again at 2 p.m., at Stillwater, it was partly sunny. The temperature was 98. Heat advisory in effect from 1 p.m. to 7 p.m. Central Daylight Time Sunday. What? Heat index values up to 106 expected. Where? Portions of central, northern, and northwest Oklahoma. When? From 1 p.m. to 7 p.m. Central Daylight Time Sunday. Impacts. Hot temperatures and high humidity may cause heat illnesses. Drink plenty of fluids, stay in an air-conditioned room, stay out of the sun, and check up on relatives and neighbors. Heat advisory in effect from noon to 8 p.m. Central Daylight Time Sunday. What? Heat index values up to 106 expected. Where? A portion of northeast Oklahoma. When? From noon to 8 p.m. Central Daylight Time Sunday. Impacts. Heat-related illnesses are possible, especially impacting those not acclimated to the conditions or those performing strenuous activities. Take extra precautions when outside. Wear lightweight and loose-fitting clothing. Try to limit strenuous activities to early morning or evening. Take action when you see symptoms of heat exhaustion and heat stroke. From the Norman Forecast Office, here is the forecast for Stillwater and surrounding area. Rest of today, sunny, hot with highs around 102. South winds 10 to 15 miles an hour. Tonight, mostly clear. Lows in the mid-70s.

south winds 10 to 15 miles an hour. Sunday, sunny, hot with highs around 103. South winds 10 to 15 miles an hour with gusts up to 25 miles an hour. Sunday night, mostly clear. Lows in the upper 70s. South winds 10 to 15 miles an hour with gusts up to 25 miles an hour. Monday, sunny, hot with highs around 103. South winds 10 to 15 miles an hour. Monday night, clear. Lows in the mid 70s. Tuesday, sunny, hot with highs around 100. Tuesday night, clear. Lows in the mid 70s. Wednesday, sunny, hot with highs around 100. Heat index values up to 105 in the afternoon. Wednesday night, mostly clear. Lows in the mid 70s. Heat index values up to 105 early until midnight. Thursday, sunny, hot with highs around 100. Heat index values up to 105 in the afternoon. Thursday night, mostly clear. Lows in the mid 70s. Heat index values up to 105 early until midnight. Friday, sunny, hot with highs around 100. Heat index values up to 105 in the afternoon. You're listening to Stillwater Weather Radio, and here are 2 p.m. weather observations. It's Stillwater, it was partly sunny. The temperature was 98 degrees, the dew point 63, and the relative humidity 31%. The wind was south at 12 miles an hour. The pressure was 29.98 inches and falling. At Guthrie, it was mostly sunny. The temperature was 101, and the heat index was 100. The wind was southwest at 12. Observations from around the region. At Woodward, it was sunny, with a temperature of 101. It was mostly sunny, with a temperature of 100 at Wichita, 100 at Oklahoma City, 99 at Dallas-Fort Worth, and 91 at Springfield. At Tulsa, it was partly sunny, with a temperature of 97. Once again at 2 p.m., at Stillwater, it was partly sunny. The temperature was 98. Heat advisory in effect from 1 p.m. to 7 p.m. Central Daylight Time Sunday. What? Heat index values up to 106 expected. Where? Portions of central, northern, and northwest Oklahoma. When? From 1 p.m. to 7 p.m. Central Daylight Time Sunday. Impacts. Hot temperatures and high humidity may cause heat illnesses. Drink plenty of fluids, stay in an air-conditioned room, stay out of the sun, and check up on relatives and neighbors. Heat advisory in effect from noon to 8 p.m. Central Daylight Time Sunday. What? Heat index values up to 106 expected. Where? A portion of northeast Oklahoma. When? From noon to 8 p.m. Central Daylight Time Sunday. Impacts. Heat-related illnesses are possible, especially impacting those not acclimated to the conditions or those performing strenuous activities. Take extra precautions when outside. Wear lightweight and loose-fitting clothing. Try to limit strenuous activities to early morning or evening. Take action when you see symptoms of heat exhaustion and heat stroke. From the Norman Forecast Office, here is the forecast for Stillwater and surrounding area. Rest of today, sunny, hot with highs around 102. South winds 10 to 15 miles an hour. Tonight, mostly clear. Lows in the mid-70s. South winds 10 to 15 miles an hour. Sunday, sunny, hot with highs around 103. South winds 10 to 15 miles an hour with gusts up to 25 miles an hour. Sunday night, mostly clear. Lows in the upper 70s. South winds 10 to 15 miles an hour with gusts up to 25 miles an hour. Monday, sunny, hot with highs around 103. South winds 10 to 15 miles an hour. Monday night, clear. Lows in the mid-70s. Tuesday, sunny, hot with highs around 100. Tuesday night, clear. Lows in the mid-70s. Wednesday, sunny, hot with highs around 100. Heat index values up to 105 in the afternoon. Wednesday night, mostly clear. Lows in the mid-70s. Heat index values up to 105 early until midnight. Thursday,

Sunny, hot with highs around 100. Heat index values up to 105 in the afternoon. Thursday night, mostly clear. Lows in the mid-70s. Heat index values up to 105 early until midnight. Friday, sunny, hot with highs around 100. Heat index values up to 105 in the afternoon. You're listening to Stillwater Weather Radio, and here are 2 p.m. weather observations. It's Stillwater, it was partly sunny. The temperature was 98 degrees, the dew point 63, and the relative humidity 31%. The wind was south at 12 miles an hour. The pressure was 29.98 inches and falling. At Guthrie, it was mostly sunny. The temperature was 101, and the heat index was 100. The wind was southwest at 12. Observations from around the region. At Woodward, it was sunny, with a temperature of 101. It was mostly sunny, with a temperature of 100 at Wichita, 100 at Oklahoma City, 99 at Dallas-Fort Worth, and 91 at Springfield. At Tulsa, it was partly sunny, with a temperature of 97. Once again at 2 p.m., at Stillwater, it was partly sunny. The temperature was 98. Heat advisory in effect from 1 p.m. to 7 p.m. Central Daylight Time Sunday. What? Heat index values up to 106 expected. Where? Portions of central, northern, and northwest Oklahoma. When? From 1 p.m. to 7 p.m. Central Daylight Time Sunday. Impacts. Hot temperatures and high humidity may cause heat illnesses. Drink plenty of fluids, stay in an air-conditioned room, stay out of the sun, and check up on relatives and neighbors. Heat advisory in effect from noon to 8 p.m. Central Daylight Time Sunday. What? Heat index values up to 106 expected. Where? A portion of northeast Oklahoma. When? From noon to 8 p.m. Central Daylight Time Sunday. Impacts. Heat-related illnesses are possible, especially impacting those not acclimated to the conditions or those performing strenuous activities. Take extra precautions when outside. Wear lightweight and loose-fitting clothing. Try to limit strenuous activities to early morning or evening. Take action when you see symptoms of heat exhaustion and heat stroke. From the Norman Forecast Office, here is the forecast for Stillwater and surrounding area. Rest of today, sunny, hot with highs around 102. South winds 10 to 15 miles an hour. Tonight, mostly clear. Lows in the mid-70s. South winds 10 to 15 miles an hour. Sunday, sunny, hot with highs around 103. South winds 10 to 15 miles an hour with gusts up to 25 miles an hour. Sunday night, mostly clear. Lows in the upper 70s. South winds 10 to 15 miles an hour with gusts up to 25 miles an hour. Monday, sunny, hot with highs around 103. South winds 10 to 15 miles an hour. Monday night, clear. Lows in the mid-70s. Tuesday, sunny, hot with highs around 100. Tuesday night, clear. Lows in the mid-70s. Wednesday, sunny, hot with highs around 100. Heat index values up to 105 in the afternoon. Wednesday night, mostly clear. Lows in the mid-70s. Heat index values up to 105 early until midnight. Thursday, sunny, hot with highs around 100. Heat index values up to 105 in the afternoon. Thursday night, mostly clear. Lows in the mid-70s. Heat index values up to 105 early until midnight. Friday, sunny, hot with highs around 100. Heat index values up to 105 in the afternoon. You're listening to Stillwater Weather Radio, and here are 2 p.m. weather observations. It's Stillwater, it was partly sunny. The temperature was 98 degrees, the dew point 63, and the relative humidity 31%. The wind was south at 12 miles an hour. The pressure was 29.98 inches and falling. At Guthrie, it was mostly sunny. The temperature was 101, and the heat index was 100. The wind was southwest at 12. Observations from around the region. At Woodward, it was sunny, with a temperature of 100.

to 8 p.m. Central Daylight Time Sunday. What? Heat index values up to 106 expected. Where? A portion of northeast Oklahoma. When? From noon to 8 p.m. Central Daylight Time Sunday. Impacts. Heat-related illnesses are possible, especially impacting those not acclimated to the conditions or those performing strenuous activities. Take extra precautions when outside. Wear lightweight and loose-fitting clothing. Try to limit strenuous activities to early morning or evening. Take action when you see symptoms of heat exhaustion and heat stroke. From the Norman Forecast Office, here is the forecast for Stillwater and surrounding area. Rest of today, sunny, hot with highs around 102. South winds 10 to 15 miles an hour. Tonight, mostly clear. Lows in the mid-70s. South winds 10 to 15 miles an hour. Sunday, sunny, hot with highs around 103. South winds 10 to 15 miles an hour with gusts up to 25 miles an hour. Sunday night, mostly clear. Lows in the upper 70s. South winds 10 to 15 miles an hour with gusts up to 25 miles an hour. Monday, sunny, hot with highs around 103. South winds 10 to 15 miles an hour. Monday night, clear. Lows in the mid-70s. Tuesday, sunny, hot with highs around 100. Tuesday night, clear. Lows in the mid-70s. Wednesday, sunny, hot with highs around 100. Heat index values up to 105 in the afternoon. Wednesday night, mostly clear. Lows in the mid-70s. Heat index values up to 105 early until midnight. Thursday, sunny, hot with highs around 100. Heat index values up to 105 in the afternoon. Thursday night, mostly clear. Lows in the mid-70s. Heat index values up to 105 early until midnight. Friday, sunny, hot with highs around 100. Heat index values up to 105 in the afternoon. 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At Stillwater, it was partly sunny. The temperature was 98 degrees, the dew point 63, and the relative humidity 31%. The wind was south at 12 miles an hour. The pressure was 29.98 inches and falling. At Guthrie, it was mostly sunny. The temperature was 101, and the heat index was 100. The wind was southwest at 12. Observations from around the region. At Woodward, it was sunny, with a temperature of 101. It was mostly sunny, with a temperature of 100 at Wichita, 100 at Oklahoma City, 99 at Dallas-Fort Worth, and 91 at Springfield. At Tulsa, it was partly sunny, with a temperature of 97. Once again at 2 p.m., at Stillwater, it was partly sunny. The temperature was 98. Heat advisory in effect from 1 p.m. to 7 p.m. Central Daylight Time Sunday. What? Heat index values up to 106 expected. Where? Portions of central, northern, and northwest Oklahoma. When? From 1 p.m. to 7 p.m. Central Daylight Time Sunday. Impacts. Hot temperatures and high humidity may cause heat illnesses. Drink plenty of fluids, stay in an air-conditioned room, stay out of the sun, and check up on relatives and neighbors. Heat advisory in effect from noon to 8 p.m. Central Daylight Time Sunday. What? Heat index values up to 106 expected. Where? A portion of northeast Oklahoma. When? From noon to 8 p.m. Central Daylight Time Sunday. Impacts. Heat-related illnesses are possible, especially impacting those not acclimated to the conditions or those performing strenuous activities. Take extra precautions when outside. Wear lightweight and loose-fitting clothing. Try to limit strenuous activities to early morning or evening. Take action when you see symptoms of heat exhaustion and heat stroke. From the Norman Forecast Office, here is the forecast for Stillwater and surrounding area. Rest of today, sunny, hot with high

is around 102. South winds 10 to 15 miles an hour. Tonight, mostly clear. Lows in the mid-70s. South winds 10 to 15 miles an hour. Sunday, sunny, hot with highs around 103. South winds 10 to 15 miles an hour with gusts up to 25 miles an hour. Sunday night, mostly clear. Lows in the upper 70s. South winds 10 to 15 miles an hour with 10 miles an hour with gusts up to 25 miles an hour. Sunday night, mostly clear. Lows in the upper 70s. South winds 10 to 15 miles an hour with gusts up to 25 miles an hour. Monday, sunny, hot with highs around 103. South winds 10 to 15 miles an hour. Monday night, clear. Lows in the mid-70s. Tuesday, sunny, hot with highs around 100. Tuesday night, clear. Lows in the mid-70s. Wednesday, sunny, hot with highs around 100. Heat index values up to 105 in the afternoon. Wednesday night, mostly clear. Lows in the mid-70s. Heat index values up to 105 early until midnight. Thursday, sunny, hot with highs around 100. Heat index values up to 105 in the afternoon. Thursday night, mostly clear. Lows in the mid-70s. Heat index values up to 105 early until midnight. Friday, sunny, hot with highs around 100. Heat index values up to 105 in the afternoon. You're listening to Stillwater Weather Radio, and here are 2 p.m. weather observations. It's Stillwater, it was partly sunny. The temperature was 98 degrees, the dew point 63, and the relative humidity 31%. The wind was south at 12 miles an hour. The pressure was 29.98 inches and falling. At Guthrie, it was mostly sunny. The temperature was 101, and the heat index was 100. The wind was southwest at 12. Observations from around the region. At Woodward, it was sunny, with a temperature of 101. It was mostly sunny, with a temperature of 100 at Wichita, 100 at Oklahoma City, 99 at Dallas-Fort Worth, and 91 at Springfield. At Tulsa, it was partly sunny, with a temperature of 97. Once again at 2 p.m., at Stillwater, it was partly sunny. The temperature was 98. Heat advisory in effect from 1 p.m. to 7 p.m. Central Daylight Time Sunday. What? Heat index values up to 106 expected. Where? Portions of central, northern, and northwest Oklahoma. When? From 1 p.m. to 7 p.m. Central Daylight Time Sunday. Impacts. Hot temperatures and high humidity may cause heat illnesses. Drink plenty of fluids, stay in an air-conditioned room, stay out of the sun, and check up on relatives and neighbors. Heat advisory in effect from noon to 8 p.m. Central Daylight Time Sunday. What? Heat index values up to 106 expected. Where? A portion of northeast Oklahoma. When? From noon to 8 p.m. Central Daylight Time Sunday. Impacts. Heat-related illnesses are possible, especially impacting those not acclimated to the conditions or those performing strenuous activities. Take extra precautions when outside. Wear lightweight and loose-fitting clothing. Try to limit strenuous activities to early morning or evening. Take action when you see symptoms of heat exhaustion and heat stroke. From the Norman Forecast Office, here is the forecast for Stillwater and surrounding area. Rest of today, sunny, hot with highs around 102. South winds 10 to 15 miles an hour. Tonight, mostly clear. Lows in the mid-70s. South winds 10 to 15 miles an hour. Sunday, sunny, hot with highs around 103. South winds 10 to 15 miles an hour with gusts up to 25 miles an hour. Sunday night, mostly clear. Lows in the upper 70s. South winds 10 to 15 miles an hour with gusts up to 25 miles an hour. Monday, sunny, hot with highs around 103. South winds 10 to 15 miles an hour. Monday night, clear. Lows in the mid-70s. Tuesday, sunny, hot with highs around 100. Tuesday night, clear.

Here. Lows in the mid-70s. Wednesday, sunny, hot with highs around 100. Heat index values up to 105 in the afternoon. Wednesday night, mostly clear. Lows in the mid-70s. Heat index values up to 105 early until midnight. Thursday, sunny, hot with highs around 100. Heat index values up to 105 in the afternoon. Thursday night, mostly clear. Lows in the mid-70s. Heat index values up to 105 early until midnight. Friday, sunny, hot with highs around 100. Heat index values up to 105 in the afternoon. 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It's Stillwater. It was partly sunny. The temperature was 98 degrees, the dew point 63, and the relative humidity 31%. The wind was south at 12 miles an hour. The pressure was 29.98 inches and falling. At Guthrie, it was mostly sunny. The temperature was 101, and the heat index was 100. The wind was southwest at 12. Observations from around the region. At Woodward, it was sunny, with a temperature of 101. It was mostly sunny, with a temperature of 100 at Wichita, 100 at Oklahoma City, 99 at Dallas-Fort Worth, and 91 at Springfield. At Tulsa, it was partly sunny, with a temperature of 97. Once again at 2 p.m., at Stillwater, it was partly sunny. The temperature was 98. Heat advisory in effect from 1 p.m. to 7 p.m. Central Daylight Time Sunday. What? Heat index values up to 106 expected. Where? Portions of central, northern, and northwest Oklahoma. When? From 1 p.m. to 7 p.m. Central Daylight Time Sunday. Impacts. Hot temperatures and high humidity may cause heat illnesses. Drink plenty of fluids, stay in an air-conditioned room, stay out of the sun, and check up on relatives and neighbors. Heat advisory in effect from noon to 8 p.m. Central Daylight Time Sunday. What? Heat index values up to 106 expected. Where? A portion of northeast Oklahoma. When? From noon to 8 p.m. Central Daylight Time Sunday. Impacts. Heat-related illnesses are possible, especially impacting those not acclimated to the conditions or those performing strenuous activities. Take extra precautions when outside. Wear lightweight and loose-fitting clothing. Try to limit strenuous activities to early morning or evening. Take action when you see symptoms of heat exhaustion and heat stroke. From the Norman Forecast Office, here is the forecast for Stillwater and surrounding area. Rest of today, sunny, hot with highs around 102. South winds 10 to 15 miles an hour. Tonight, mostly clear. Lows in the mid-70s. South winds 10 to 15 miles an hour. Sunday, sunny, hot with highs around 103. South winds 10 to 15 miles an hour with gusts up to 25 miles an hour. Sunday night, mostly clear. Lows in the upper 70s. South winds 10 to 15 miles an hour with gusts up to 25 miles an hour. Monday, sunny, hot with highs around 103. South winds 10 to 15 miles an hour. Monday night, clear. Lows in the mid-70s. Tuesday, sunny, hot with highs around 100. Tuesday night, clear. Lows in the mid-70s. Wednesday, sunny, hot with highs around 100. Heat index values up to 105 in the afternoon. Wednesday night, mostly clear. Lows in the mid-70s. Heat index values up to 105 early until midnight. Thursday, sunny, hot with highs around 100. Heat index values up to 105 in the afternoon. Thursday night, mostly clear. Lows in the mid-70s. Heat index values up to 105 early until midnight. Friday, sunny, hot with highs around 100. Heat index values up to 105 in the afternoon. 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It's Stillwater. It was partly sunny. The temperature was 98 degrees, the dew point 63, and the relative humidity 31%. The wind was

at 12 miles an hour. The pressure was 29.98 inches and falling. At Guthrie, it was mostly sunny. The temperature was 101, and the heat index was 100. The wind was southwest at 12. Observations from around the region. At Woodward, it was sunny, with a temperature of 101. It was mostly sunny, with a temperature of 100 at Wichita, 100 at Oklahoma City, 99 at Dallas-Fort Worth, and 91 at Springfield. At Tulsa, it was partly sunny, with a temperature of 97. Once again at 2 p.m., at Stillwater, it was partly sunny. The temperature was 98. Heat advisory in effect from 1 p.m. to 7 p.m. Central Daylight Time Sunday. What? Heat index values up to 106 expected. Where? Portions of central, northern, and northwest Oklahoma. When? From 1 p.m. to 7 p.m. Central Daylight Time Sunday. Impacts. Hot temperatures and high humidity may cause heat illnesses. Drink plenty of fluids, stay in an air-conditioned room, stay out of the sun, and check up on relatives and neighbors. Heat advisory remains in effect from 1 p.m. to 7 p.m. Central Daylight Time Sunday. What? Heat index values up to 105 expected. Where? Logan, Payne, Kay, Noble, and Harper counties. When? From 1 p.m. to 7 p.m. Central Daylight Time Sunday. Impacts. Hot temperatures and high humidity may cause heat illnesses. Drink plenty of fluids, stay in an air-conditioned room, stay out of the sun, and check up on relatives and neighbors. 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Programming originates from the National Weather Service Forecast Office in Norman, Oklahoma. Heat advisory in effect from noon to 8 p.m. Central Daylight Time Sunday. What? Heat index values up to 106 expected. Where? A portion of northeast Oklahoma. When? From noon to 8 p.m. Central Daylight Time Sunday. Impacts. Heat-related illnesses are possible, especially impacting those not acclimated to the conditions or those performing strenuous activities. Take extra precautions when outside. Wear lightweight and loose-fitting clothing. Try to limit strenuous activities to early morning or evening. Take action when you see symptoms of heat exhaustion and heat stroke. From the Norman Forecast Office, here is the forecast for Stillwater and surrounding area. Rest of today, sunny, hot with highs around 102. South winds 10 to 15 miles an hour. Tonight, mostly clear. Lows in the mid-70s. South winds 10 to 15 miles an hour. Sunday, sunny, hot with highs around 103. South winds 10 to 15 miles an hour with gusts up to 25 miles an hour. Sunday night, mostly clear. Lows in the upper 70s. South winds 10 to 15 miles an hour with gusts up to 25 miles an hour. Monday, sunny, hot with highs around 103. South winds 10 to 15 miles an hour. Monday night, clear. Lows in the mid-70s. Tuesday, sunny, hot with highs around 100. Tuesday night, clear. Lows in the mid-70s. Wednesday, sunny, hot with highs around 100. Heat index values up to 105 in the afternoon. Wednesday night, mostly clear. Lows in the mid-70s. Heat index values up to 105 early until midnight. Thursday, sunny, hot with highs around 100. Heat index values up to 105 in the afternoon. Thursday night, mostly clear. Lows in the mid-70s. Heat index values up to 105 early until midnight. Friday, sunny, hot with highs around 100. Heat index values up to 105 in the afternoon. You are listening to Stillwater Weather Radio, and here are 2 p.m. weather observations. At Stillwater, it was partly sunny. The temperature was 98 degrees, the dew point 63, and the relative humidity 31%. The wind was south at 12 miles an hour. The pressure was 29.98 inches and falling. At Guthrie, it was mostly sunny. The temperature was 101, and the heat index was 100.
The wind was southwest at 12. Observations from around the region. At Woodward, it was sunny, with a temperature of 101. It was mostly sunny, with a temperature of 100 at Wichita, 100 at Oklahoma City, 99 at Dallas-Fort Worth, and 91 at Springfield. At Tulsa, it was partly sunny, with a temperature of 97. Once again at 2 p.m., at Stillwater, it was partly sunny. The temperature was 98. Heat advisory in effect from 1 p.m. to 7 p.m. Central Daylight Time Sunday. What? Heat index values up to 106 expected. Where? Portions of central, northern, and northwest Oklahoma. When? From 1 p.m. to 7 p.m. Central Daylight Time Sunday. Impacts. Hot temperatures and high humidity may cause heat illnesses. Drink plenty of fluids, stay in an air-conditioned room, stay out of the sun, and check up on relatives and neighbors. Heat advisory remains in effect from 1 p.m. to 7 p.m. Central Daylight Time Sunday. What? Heat index values up to 105 expected. Where? Logan, Payne, Kay, Noble, and Harper counties. When? From 1 p.m. to 7 p.m. Central Daylight Time Sunday. Impacts. Hot temperatures and high humidity may cause heat illnesses. Drink plenty of fluids, stay in an air-conditioned room, stay out of the sun, and check up on relatives and neighbors. Heat advisory in effect from noon to 8 p.m. Central Daylight Time Sunday. What? Heat index values up to 106 expected. Where? A portion of northeast Oklahoma. When? From noon to 8 p.m. Central Daylight Time Sunday. Impacts. Heat-related illnesses are possible, especially impacting those not acclimated to the conditions or those performing strenuous activities. Take extra precautions when outside. Wear lightweight and loose-fitting clothing. Try to limit strenuous activities to early morning or evening. Take action when you see symptoms of heat exhaustion and heat stroke. From the Norman Forecast Office, here is the forecast for Stillwater and surrounding area. Tonight, mostly clear. Lows in the mid-70s. South winds 10 to 15 miles an hour. Sunday, sunny, hot with highs around 103. South winds 10 to 15 miles an hour with gusts up to 25 miles an hour. Sunday night, mostly clear. Lows in the upper 70s. South winds 10 to 15 miles an hour with gusts up to 25 miles an hour. Monday, sunny, hot with highs around 103. South winds 10 to 15 miles an hour. Monday night, clear. Lows in the mid-70s. South winds 10 to 15 miles an hour. Tuesday, sunny, hot with highs around 100. Tuesday night, clear. Lows in the mid-70s. Wednesday, sunny, hot with highs around 100. Heat index values up to 105 in the afternoon. Wednesday night, mostly clear. Lows in the mid-70s. Heat index values up to 105 early until midnight. Thursday, sunny, hot with highs around 100. Heat index values up to 105 in the afternoon. Thursday night, mostly clear. Lows in the mid-70s. Heat index values up to 105 early until midnight. Friday, sunny, hot with highs around 100. Heat index values up to 105 in the afternoon. Friday night, mostly clear. Lows in the mid-70s. Saturday, sunny. Highs in the upper 90s. Heat index values up to 105 in the afternoon. 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At Stillwater, it was partly sunny. The temperature was 98 degrees, the dew point 63, and the relative humidity 31%. The wind was south at 12 miles an hour. The pressure was 29.98 inches and falling. At Guthrie, it was mostly sunny. The temperature was 101, and the heat index was 100. The wind was southwest at 12. Observations from around the region. At Woodward, it was sunny, with a temperature of 101. It was mostly sunny, with a temperature of 100 at Wichita, 100 at Oklahoma City, 99 at Dallas-Fort Worth, and 91 at Springfield.
At Tulsa, it was partly sunny, with a temperature

97. Once again at 2 p.m., it's still water, it was partly sunny. The temperature was 98. Heat advisory in effect from 1 p.m. to 7 p.m. Central Daylight Time Sunday. What? Heat index values up to 106 expected. Where? Portions of central, northern, and northwest Oklahoma. When? From 1 p.m. to 7 p.m. Central Daylight Time Sunday. Impacts. Hot temperatures and high humidity may cause heat illnesses. Drink plenty of fluids, stay in an air-conditioned room, stay out of the sun, and check up on relatives and neighbors. Heat advisory remains in effect from 1 p.m. to 7 p.m. Central Daylight Time Sunday. What? Heat index values up to 105 expected. Where? Logan, Payne, Kay, Noble, and Harper counties. When? From 1 p.m. to 7 p.m. Central Daylight Time Sunday. Impacts. Hot temperatures and high humidity may cause heat illnesses. Drink plenty of fluids, stay in an air-conditioned room, stay out of the sun, and check up on relatives and neighbors. Heat advisory in effect from noon to 8 p.m. Central Daylight Time Sunday. What? Heat index values up to 106 expected. Where? A portion of northeast Oklahoma. When? From noon to 8 p.m. Central Daylight Time Sunday. Impacts. Heat-related illnesses are possible, especially impacting those not acclimated to the conditions or those performing strenuous activities. Take extra precautions when outside. Wear lightweight and loose-fitting clothing. Try to limit strenuous activities to early morning or evening. Take action when you see symptoms of heat exhaustion and heat stroke. From the Norman Forecast Office, here is the forecast for Stillwater and surrounding area. Tonight, mostly clear. Lows in the mid-70s. South winds 10 to 15 miles an hour. Sunday, sunny, hot with highs around 103. South winds 10 to 15 miles an hour with gusts up to 25 miles an hour. Sunday night, mostly clear. Lows in the upper 70s. South winds 10 to 15 miles an hour with gusts up to 25 miles an hour. Monday, sunny, hot with highs around 103. South winds 10 to 15 miles an hour. Monday night, clear. Lows in the mid-70s. South winds 10 to 15 miles an hour. Tuesday, sunny, hot with highs around 100. Tuesday night, clear. Lows in the mid-70s. Wednesday, sunny, hot with highs around 100. Heat index values up to 105 in the afternoon. Wednesday night, mostly clear. Lows in the mid-70s. Heat index values up to 105 early until midnight. Thursday, sunny, hot with highs around 100. Heat index values up to 105 in the afternoon. Thursday night, mostly clear. Lows in the mid-70s. Heat index values up to 105 early until midnight. Friday, sunny, hot with highs around 100. Heat index values up to 105 in the afternoon. Friday night, mostly clear. Lows in the mid-70s. Saturday, sunny. Highs in the upper 90s. Heat index values up to 105 in the afternoon. You are listening to Stillwater Weather Radio, and here are 2 p.m. weather observations. It's Stillwater, it was partly sunny. The temperature was 98 degrees, the dew point 63, and the relative humidity 31%. The wind was south at 12 miles an hour. The pressure was 29.98 inches and falling. At Guthrie, it was mostly sunny. The temperature was 101, and the heat index was 100. The wind was southwest at 12. Observations from around the region. At Woodward, it was sunny, with a temperature of 101. It was mostly sunny, with a temperature of 100 at Wichita, 100 at Oklahoma City, 99 at Dallas-Fort Worth, and 91 at Springfield. At Tulsa, it was partly sunny, with a temperature of 97. Once again at 2 p.m., at Stillwater, it was partly sunny. The temperature was 98. Heat advisory in effect from 1 p.m. to 7 p.m. Central Daylight Time Sunday. What? Heat index values up to 106 expected. Where? Portions of central, northern, and north.

West Oklahoma. When? From 1 p.m. to 7 p.m. Central Daylight Time Sunday. Impacts: hot temperatures and high humidity may cause heat illnesses. Drink plenty of fluids, stay in an air-conditioned room, stay out of the sun, and check up on relatives and neighbors. Heat advisory remains in effect from 1 p.m. to 7 p.m. Central Daylight Time Sunday. What? Heat index values up to 105 expected. Where? Logan, Payne, Kay, Noble, and Harper counties. When? From 1 p.m. to 7 p.m. Central Daylight Time Sunday. Impacts: hot temperatures and high humidity may cause heat illnesses. Drink plenty of fluids, stay in an air-conditioned room, stay out of the sun, and check up on relatives and neighbors. Heat advisory in effect from noon to 8 p.m. Central Daylight Time Sunday. What? Heat index values up to 106 expected. Where? A portion of northeast Oklahoma. When? From noon to 8 p.m. Central Daylight Time Sunday. Impacts: heat-related illnesses are possible, especially impacting those not acclimated to the conditions or those performing strenuous activities. 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Wear lightweight and loose-fitting clothing. Try to limit strenuous activities to early morning or evening. 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From the Norman Forecast Office, here is the forecast for Stillwater and surrounding area. Tonight, mostly clear. Lows in the mid-70s. South winds 10 to 15 miles an hour. Sunday, sunny, hot with highs around 103. South winds 10 to 15 miles an hour with gusts up to 25 miles an hour. Sunday night, mostly clear. Lows in the upper 70s. South winds 10 to 15 miles an hour with gusts up to 25 miles an hour. Monday, sunny, hot with highs around 103. South winds 10 to 15 miles an hour. Monday night, clear. Lows in the mid-70s. South winds 10 to 15 miles an hour. Tuesday, sunny, hot with highs around 100. Tuesday night, clear. Lows in the mid-70s. Wednesday, sunny, hot with highs around 100. Heat index values up to 105 in the afternoon. Wednesday night, mostly clear. Lows in the mid-70s. Heat index values up to 105 early until midnight. Thursday, sunny, hot with highs around 100. Heat index values up to 105 in the afternoon. Thursday night, mostly clear. Lows in the mid-70s. Heat index values up to 105 early until midnight. Friday, sunny, hot with highs around 100. Heat index values up to 105 in the afternoon. Friday night, mostly clear. Lows in the mid-70s. Saturday, sunny. Highs in the upper 90s. Heat index values up to 105 in the afternoon. You are listening to Stillwater Weather Radio, and here are 2 p.m. weather observations. At Stillwater, it was partly sunny. The temperature was 98 degrees, the dew point 63, and the relative humidity 31%. The wind was south at 12 miles an hour. The pressure was 29.98 inches and falling. At Guthrie, it was mostly sunny. The temperature was 101, and the heat index was 100. The wind was southwest at 12. Observations from around the region. At Woodward, it was sunny, with a temperature of 101. It was mostly sunny, with a temperature of 100 at Wichita, 100 at Oklahoma City, 99 at Dallas-Fort Worth, and 91 at Springfield. At Tulsa, it was partly sunny, with a temperature of 97. Once again at 2 p.m., at Stillwater, it was partly sunny. The temperature was 98. You are listening to Stillwater Weather Radio, and here are 3 p.m. weather observations. At Stillwater, it was partly sunny. The temperature was 99 degrees, the dew point 62, and the relative humidity 29%, producing a heat index of 100. The wind was south

10 miles an hour, gusting to 23. The pressure was 29.96 inches and falling. At Ponca City, it was mostly sunny. The temperature was 99, the dew point 62, and the relative humidity 29%, producing a heat index of 100. The wind was southwest at 12, gusting to 26. The pressure was 29.94 inches and falling. At Guthrie, it was partly sunny. The temperature was 103, the dew point 55, and the relative humidity 20%, producing a heat index of 101. The wind was south at 12, gusting to 22. The pressure was 29.96 inches and falling. Observations from around the region. It was mostly sunny, with a temperature of 103 at Wichita, 102 at Oklahoma City, 101 at Dallas-Fort Worth, and 93 at Springfield. At Tulsa, it was partly sunny, with a temperature of 99. Once again at 3 p.m., at Stillwater, it was partly sunny. The temperature was 99, and the heat index was 100. Heat advisory in effect from 1 p.m. to 7 p.m. Central Daylight Time Sunday. What? Heat index values up to 106 expected. Where? Portions of central, northern, and northwest Oklahoma. When? From 1 p.m. to 7 p.m. Central Daylight Time Sunday. Impacts. Hot temperatures and high humidity may cause heat illnesses. Drink plenty of fluids, stay in an air-conditioned room, stay out of the sun, and check up on relatives and neighbors. Heat advisory remains in effect from 1 p.m. to 7 p.m. Central Daylight Time Sunday. What? Heat index values up to 105 expected. Where? Logan, Payne, Kay, Noble, and Harper counties. When? From 1 p.m. to 7 p.m. Central Daylight Time Sunday. Impacts. Hot temperatures and high humidity may cause heat illnesses. Drink plenty of fluids, stay in an air-conditioned room, stay out of the sun, and check up on relatives and neighbors. Heat advisory in effect from noon to 8 p.m. Central Daylight Time Sunday. What? Heat index values up to 106 expected. Where? A portion of northeast Oklahoma. When? From noon to 8 p.m. Central Daylight Time Sunday. Impacts. Heat-related illnesses are possible, especially impacting those not acclimated to the conditions or those performing strenuous activities. Take extra precautions when outside. Wear lightweight and loose-fitting clothing. Try to limit strenuous activities to early morning or evening. Take action when you see symptoms of heat exhaustion and heat stroke. From the Norman Forecast Office, here is the forecast for Stillwater and surrounding area. Tonight, mostly clear. Lows in the mid-70s. South winds 10 to 15 miles an hour. Sunday, sunny, hot with highs around 103. South winds 10 to 15 miles an hour with gusts up to 25 miles an hour. Sunday night, mostly clear. Lows in the upper 70s. South winds 10 to 15 miles an hour with gusts up to 25 miles an hour. Monday, sunny, hot with highs around 103. South winds 10 to 15 miles an hour. Monday night, clear. Lows in the mid-70s. South winds 10 to 15 miles an hour. Tuesday, sunny, hot with highs around 100. Tuesday night, clear. Lows in the mid-70s. Wednesday, sunny, hot with highs around 100. Heat index values up to 105 in the afternoon. Wednesday night, mostly clear. Lows in the mid-70s. Heat index values up to 105 early until midnight. Thursday, sunny, hot with highs around 100. Heat index values up to 105 in the afternoon. Thursday night, mostly clear. Lows in the mid-70s. Heat index values up to 105 early until midnight. Friday, sunny, hot with highs around 100. Heat index values up to 105 in the afternoon. Friday night, mostly clear. Lows in the mid-70s. Saturday, sunny. Highs in the upper 90s. Heat index values up to 105 in the afternoon. 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At Stillwater, it was partly sunny.
The temperature was 99 degrees, the dew point 62, and the relative humidity 29%, producing a heat index of 100. The wind was south at 10 miles an hour, gusting to 23. The pressure was 29.96 inches and falling. At Ponca City, it was mostly sunny. The temperature was 99, the dew point 62, and the relative humidity 29%, producing a heat index of 100. The wind was southwest at 12, gusting to 26. The pressure was 29.94 inches and falling. At Guthrie, it was partly sunny. The temperature was 103, the dew point 55, and the relative humidity 20%, producing a heat index of 101. The wind was south at 12, gusting to 22. The pressure was 29.96 inches and falling. Observations from around the region. It was mostly sunny, with a temperature of 103 at Wichita, 102 at Oklahoma City, 101 at Dallas-Fort Worth, and 93 at Springfield. At Tulsa, it was partly sunny, with a temperature of 99. Once again at 3 p.m., at Stillwater, it was partly sunny. The temperature was 99, and the heat index was 100. Heat advisory in effect from 1 p.m. to 7 p.m. Central Daylight Time Sunday. What? Heat index values up to 106 expected. Where? Portions of central, northern, and northwest Oklahoma. When? From 1 p.m. to 7 p.m. Central Daylight Time Sunday. Impacts. Hot temperatures and high humidity may cause heat illnesses. Drink plenty of fluids, stay in an air-conditioned room, stay out of the sun, and check up on relatives and neighbors. Heat advisory remains in effect from 1 p.m. to 7 p.m. Central Daylight Time Sunday. What? Heat index values up to 105 expected. Where? Logan, Payne, Kay, Noble, and Harper counties. When? From 1 p.m. to 7 p.m. Central Daylight Time Sunday. Impacts. Hot temperatures and high humidity may cause heat illnesses. Drink plenty of fluids, stay in an air-conditioned room, stay out of the sun, and check up on relatives and neighbors. Heat advisory in effect from noon to 8 p.m. Central Daylight Time Sunday. What? Heat index values up to 106 expected. Where? A portion of northeast Oklahoma. When? From noon to 8 p.m. Central Daylight Time Sunday. Impacts. Heat-related illnesses are possible, especially impacting those not acclimated to the conditions or those performing strenuous activities. Take extra precautions when outside. Wear lightweight and loose-fitting clothing. Try to limit strenuous activities to early morning or evening. Take action when you see symptoms of heat exhaustion and heat stroke. From the Norman Forecast Office, here is the forecast for Stillwater and surrounding area. Tonight, mostly clear. Lows in the mid-70s. South winds 10 to 15 miles an hour. Sunday, sunny, hot with highs around 103. South winds 10 to 15 miles an hour with gusts up to 25 miles an hour. Sunday night, mostly clear. Lows in the upper 70s. South winds 10 to 15 miles an hour with gusts up to 25 miles an hour. Monday, sunny, hot with highs around 103. South winds 10 to 15 miles an hour. Monday night, clear. Lows in the mid-70s. South winds 10 to 15 miles an hour. Tuesday, sunny, hot with highs around 100. Tuesday night, clear. Lows in the mid-70s. Wednesday, sunny, hot with highs around 100. Heat index values up to 105 in the afternoon. Wednesday night, mostly clear. Lows in the mid-70s. Heat index values up to 105 early until midnight. Thursday, sunny, hot with highs around 100. Heat index values up to 105 in the afternoon. Thursday night, mostly clear. Lows in the mid-70s. Heat index values up to 105 early until midnight. Friday, sunny, hot with highs around 100. Heat index values up to 105 in the afternoon. Friday night, mostly clear. Lows in the mid-70s. Saturday, sunny. Highs in the upper 90s. Heat index values up to 105.

5 in the afternoon. You are listening to Stillwater Weather Radio, and here are 3 p.m. weather observations. It's Stillwater. It was partly sunny. The temperature was 99 degrees, the dew point 62, and the relative humidity 29%, producing a heat index of 100. The wind was south at 10 miles an hour, gusting to 23. The pressure was 29.96 inches and falling. At Ponca City, it was mostly sunny. The temperature was 99, the dew point 62, and the relative humidity 29%, producing a heat index of 100. The wind was southwest at 12, gusting to 26. The pressure was 29.94 inches and falling. At Guthrie, it was mostly sunny. The temperature was 103, the dew point 55, and the relative humidity 20%, producing a heat index of 101. The wind was south at 12, gusting to 22. The pressure was 29.96 inches and falling. Observations from around the region. At Woodward, it was sunny, with a temperature of 102. It was mostly sunny, with a temperature of 103 at Wichita, 102 at Oklahoma City, 101 at Dallas-Fort Worth, and 93 at Springfield. At Tulsa, it was partly sunny, with a temperature of 99. Once again at 3 p.m., at Stillwater, it was partly sunny. The temperature was 99, and the heat index was 100. This is your weather radio station WNG654 in Stillwater, operating on a frequency of 162.50 MHz. 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Heat advisory in effect from 1 p.m. to 7 p.m. Central Daylight Time Sunday. What? Heat index values up to 106 expected. Where? Portions of central, northern, and northwest Oklahoma. When? From 1 p.m. to 7 p.m. Central Daylight Time Sunday. Impacts. Hot temperatures and high humidity may cause heat illnesses. Drink plenty of fluids, stay in an air-conditioned room, stay out of the sun, and check up on relatives and neighbors. Heat advisory remains in effect from 1 p.m. to 7 p.m. Central Daylight Time Sunday. What? Heat index values up to 105 expected. Where? Logan, Payne, Kay, Noble, and Harper counties. When? From 1 p.m. to 7 p.m. Central Daylight Time Sunday. Impacts. Hot temperatures and high humidity may cause heat illnesses. Drink plenty of fluids, stay in an air-conditioned room, stay out of the sun, and check up on relatives and neighbors. Heat advisory in effect from noon to 8 p.m. Central Daylight Time Sunday. What? Heat index values up to 106 expected. Where? A portion of northeast Oklahoma. When? From noon to 8 p.m. Central Daylight Time Sunday. Impacts. Heat-related illnesses are possible, especially impacting those not acclimated to the conditions or those performing strenuous activities. Take extra precautions when outside. Wear lightweight and loose-fitting clothing. Try to limit strenuous activities to early morning or evening. Take action when you see symptoms of heat exhaustion and heat stroke. From the Norman Forecast Office, here is the forecast for Stillwater and surrounding area. Tonight, mostly clear. Lows in the mid-70s. South winds 10 to 15 miles an hour. Sunday, sunny, hot with highs around 103. South winds 10 to 15 miles an hour with gusts up to 25 miles an hour. Sunday night, mostly clear. Lows in the upper 70s. South winds 10 to 15 miles an hour with gusts up to 25 miles an hour. Monday, sunny, hot with highs around 103. South winds 10 to 15 miles an hour. Monday night, clear. Lows in the mid-70s. South winds 10 to 15 miles an hour. Tuesday, sunny, hot with highs around 100. Tuesday night, clear. Lows in the mid-70s. Wednesday, sunny, hot with highs around 100. Heat index values up to 105 in the afternoon. Wednesday night, mostly clear. Lows in the mid-70s. Heat index values up to 105 early until midnight. Thursday, sunny, hot with highs around 100. Heat index values up to 100.

105 in the afternoon. Thursday night, mostly clear. Lows in the mid-70s. Heat index values up to 105 early until midnight. Friday, sunny, hot with highs around 100. Heat index values up to 105 in the afternoon. Friday night, mostly clear. Lows in the mid-70s. Saturday, sunny. Highs in the upper 90s. Heat index values up to 105 in the afternoon. 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At Stillwater, it was partly sunny. The temperature was 99 degrees, the dew point 62, and the relative humidity 29%, producing a heat index of 100. The wind was south at 10 miles an hour, gusting to 23. The pressure was 29.96 inches and falling. At Ponca City, it was mostly sunny. The temperature was 99, the dew point 62, and the relative humidity 29%, producing a heat index of 100. The wind was southwest at 12, gusting to 26. The pressure was 29.94 inches and falling. At Guthrie, it was mostly sunny. The temperature was 103, the dew point 55, and the relative humidity 20%, producing a heat index of 101. The wind was south at 12, gusting to 22. The pressure was 29.96 inches and falling. Observations from around the region. At Woodward, it was sunny, with a temperature of 102. It was mostly sunny, with a temperature of 103 at Wichita, 102 at Oklahoma City, 101 at Dallas-Fort Worth, and 93 at Springfield. At Tulsa, it was partly sunny, with a temperature of 99. Once again at 3 p.m., at Stillwater, it was partly sunny. The temperature was 99, and the heat index was 100. Heat advisory in effect from 1 p.m. to 7 p.m. Central Daylight Time Sunday. What? Heat index values up to 106 expected. Where? Portions of central, northern, and northwest Oklahoma. When? From 1 p.m. to 7 p.m. Central Daylight Time Sunday. Impacts. Hot temperatures and high humidity may cause heat illnesses. Drink plenty of fluids, stay in an air-conditioned room, stay out of the sun, and check up on relatives and neighbors. Heat advisory remains in effect from 1 p.m. to 7 p.m. Central Daylight Time Sunday. What? Heat index values up to 105 expected. Where? Logan, Payne, Kay, Noble, and Harper counties. When? From 1 p.m. to 7 p.m. Central Daylight Time Sunday. Impacts. Hot temperatures and high humidity may cause heat illnesses. Drink plenty of fluids. Stay in an air-conditioned room. Stay out of the sun. And check up on relatives and neighbors. Heat advisory in effect from noon to 8 p.m. Central Daylight Time Sunday. What? Heat index values up to 106 expected. Where? A portion of northeast Oklahoma. When? From noon to 8 p.m. Central Daylight Time Sunday. Impacts. Heat-related illnesses are possible, especially impacting those not acclimated to the conditions or those performing strenuous activities. Take extra precautions when outside. Wear lightweight and loose-fitting clothing. Try to limit strenuous activities to early morning or evening. Take action when you see symptoms of heat exhaustion and heat stroke. From the Norman Forecast Office, here is the forecast for Stillwater and surrounding area. Tonight, mostly clear. Lows in the mid-70s. South winds 10 to 15 miles an hour. Sunday, sunny, hot with highs around 103. South winds 10 to 15 miles an hour with gusts up to 25 miles an hour. Sunday night, mostly clear. Lows in the upper 70s. South winds 10 to 15 miles an hour with gusts up to 25 miles an hour. Monday, sunny, hot with highs around 103. South winds 10 to 15 miles an hour. Monday night, clear. Lows in the mid-70s. South winds 10 to 15 miles an hour. Tuesday, sunny, hot with highs around 100. Tuesday night, clear. Lows in the mid-70s. Wednesday, sunny, hot with highs around 100. Heat index values up to 105 in the afternoon. Wednesday.

Night, mostly clear. Lows in the mid-70s. Heat index values up to 105 early until midnight. Thursday, sunny, hot with highs around 100. Heat index values up to 105 in the afternoon. Thursday night, mostly clear. Lows in the mid-70s. Heat index values up to 105 early until midnight. Friday, sunny, hot with highs around 100. Heat index values up to 105 in the afternoon. Friday night, mostly clear. Lows in the mid-70s. Saturday, sunny. Highs in the upper 90s. Heat index values up to 105 in the afternoon. 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It's Stillwater, it was partly sunny. The temperature was 99 degrees, the dew point 62, and the relative humidity 29%, producing a heat index of 100. The wind was south at 10 miles an hour, gusting to 23. The pressure was 29.96 inches and falling. At Ponca City, it was mostly sunny. The temperature was 99, the dew point 62, and the relative humidity 29%, producing a heat index of 100. The wind was southwest at 12, gusting to 26. The pressure was 29.94 inches and falling. At Guthrie, it was mostly sunny. The temperature was 103, the dew point 55, and the relative humidity 20%, producing a heat index of 101. The wind was south at 12, gusting to 22. The pressure was 29.96 inches and falling. Observations from around the region. At Woodward, it was sunny, with a temperature of 102. It was mostly sunny, with a temperature of 103 at Wichita, 102 at Oklahoma City, 101 at Dallas-Fort Worth, and 93 at Springfield. At Tulsa, it was partly sunny, with a temperature of 99. Once again at 3 p.m., it's Stillwater, it was partly sunny. The temperature was 99, and the heat index was 100. Heat advisory in effect from 1 p.m. to 7 p.m. Central Daylight Time Sunday. What? Heat index values up to 106 expected. Where? Portions of central, northern, and northwest Oklahoma. When? From 1 p.m. to 7 p.m. Central Daylight Time Sunday. Impacts. Hot temperatures and high humidity may cause heat illnesses. Drink plenty of fluids, stay in an air-conditioned room, stay out of the sun, and check up on relatives and neighbors. Heat advisory remains in effect from 1 p.m. to 7 p.m. Central Daylight Time Sunday. What? Heat index values up to 105 expected. Where? Logan, Payne, Kay, Noble, and Harper counties. When, from 1 p.m. to 7 p.m. Central Daylight Time Sunday. Impacts, hot temperatures and high humidity may cause heat illnesses. Drink plenty of fluids, stay in an air-conditioned room, stay out of the sun, and check up on relatives and neighbors. Heat advisory in effect from noon to 8 p.m. Central Daylight Time Sunday. What, heat index values up to 106 expected. Where, a portion of northeast Oklahoma. When, from noon to 8 p.m. Central Daylight Time Sunday. Impacts, heat-related illnesses are possible especially impacting those not acclimated to the conditions or those performing strenuous activities. Take extra precautions when outside. Wear lightweight and loose-fitting clothing. Try to limit strenuous activities to early morning or evening. Take action when you see symptoms of heat exhaustion and heat stroke. From the Norman Forecast Office, here is the forecast for Stillwater and surrounding area. Tonight, mostly clear. Lows in the mid-70s. South winds 10 to 15 miles an hour. Sunday, sunny, hot with highs around 103. South winds 10 to 15 miles an hour with gusts up to 25 miles an hour. Sunday night, mostly clear. Lows in the upper 70s. South winds 10 to 15 miles an hour with gusts up to 25 miles an hour. Monday, sunny, hot with highs around 103. South winds 10 to 15 miles an hour. Monday night, clear. Lows in the mid-70s. South winds 10 to 15 miles an hour. Tuesday, sunny, hot with highs

heat index values up to 105 in the afternoon. 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It's Stillwater. It was partly sunny. The temperature was 99 degrees, the dew point 62, and the relative humidity 29%, producing a heat index of 100. The wind was south at 10 miles an hour, gusting to 23. The pressure was 29.96 inches and falling. At Ponca City, it was mostly sunny. The temperature was 99, the dew point 62, and the relative humidity 29%, producing a heat index of 100. The wind was southwest at 12, gusting to 26. The pressure was 29.94 inches and falling. At Guthrie, it was mostly sunny. The temperature was 103, the dew point 55, and the relative humidity 20%, producing a heat index of 101. The wind was south at 12, gusting to 22. The pressure was 29.96 inches and falling. Observations from around the region. At Woodward, it was sunny, with a temperature of 102. It was mostly sunny, with a temperature of 103 at Wichita, 102 at Oklahoma City, 101 at Dallas-Fort Worth, and 93 at Springfield. At Tulsa, it was partly sunny, with a temperature of 99. Once again at 3 p.m., at Stillwater, it was partly sunny. The temperature was 99, and the heat index was 100. This is your weather radio station WNG654 in Stillwater, operating on a frequency of 162.50 MHz. Programming originates from the National Weather Service Forecast Office in Norman, Oklahoma. Heat advisory in effect from 1 p.m. to 7 p.m. Central Daylight Time Sunday. What? Heat index values up to 106 expected. Where? Portions of central, northern, and northwest Oklahoma. When? From 1 p.m. to 7 p.m. Central Daylight Time Sunday. Impacts. Hot temperatures and high humidity may cause heat illnesses. Drink plenty of fluids, stay in an air-conditioned room, stay out of the sun, and check up on relatives and neighbors. Heat advisory remains in effect from 1 p.m. to 7 p.m. Central Daylight Time Sunday. What? Heat index values up to 105 expected. Where? Logan, Payne, Kay, Noble, and Harper counties. When? From 1 p.m. to 7 p.m. Central Daylight Time Sunday. Impacts. Hot temperatures and high humidity may cause heat illnesses. Drink plenty of fluids, stay in an air-conditioned room, stay out of the sun, and check up on relatives and neighbors. Heat advisory in effect from noon to 8 p.m. Central Daylight Time Sunday. What? Heat index values up to 106 expected. Where? A portion of northeast Oklahoma. When? From noon to 8 p.m. Central Daylight Time Sunday. Impacts. Heat-related illnesses are possible, especially impacting those not acclimated to the conditions or those performing strenuous activities. Take extra precautions when outside. Wear lightweight and loose-fitting clothing. Try to limit strenuous activities to early morning or evening. Take action when you see symptoms of heat exhaustion and heat stroke. From the Norman Forecast Office, here is the forecast for Stillwater and surrounding area. Tonight, mostly clear. Lows in the mid-70s. South winds 10 to 15 miles an hour. Sunday, sunny, hot with highs around 103. South winds 10 to 15 miles an hour with gusts up to 25 miles an hour. Sunday night, mostly clear. Lows in the upper 70s. South winds 10 to 15 miles an hour with gusts up to 25 miles an hour. Monday, sunny, hot with highs around 103. South winds 10 to 15 miles an hour. Monday night, clear. Lows in the mid-70s. South winds 10 to 15 miles an hour. Tuesday, sunny, hot with highs around 100. Tuesday night, clear. Lows in the mid-70s. Wednesday, sunny, hot with highs around 100. Heat index values up to 108, clear. Lows in the mid-70s. Wednesday, sunny, hot with highs around 100. Heat index values up to 105 in the afternoon. Wednesday night, mostly clear.

lows in the mid-70s. Heat index values up to 105 early until midnight. Thursday, sunny, hot with highs around 100. Heat index values up to 105 in the afternoon. Thursday night, mostly clear. Lows in the mid-70s. Heat index values up to 105 early until midnight. Friday, sunny, hot with highs around 100. Heat index values up to 105 in the afternoon. Friday night, mostly clear. Lows in the mid-70s. Saturday, sunny. Highs in the upper 90s. Heat index values up to 105 in the afternoon. 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It's Stillwater, it was partly sunny. The temperature was 99 degrees, the dew point 62, and the relative humidity 29%, producing a heat index of 100. The wind was south at 10 miles an hour, gusting to 23. The pressure was 29.96 inches and falling. At Ponca City, it was mostly sunny. The temperature was 99, the dew point 62, and the relative humidity 29%, producing a heat index of 100. The wind was southwest at 12, gusting to 26. The pressure was 29.94 inches and falling. At Guthrie, it was mostly sunny. The temperature was 103, the dew point 55, and the relative humidity 20%, producing a heat index of 101. The wind was south at 12, gusting to 22. The pressure was 29.96 inches and falling. Observations from around the region. At Woodward, it was sunny, with a temperature of 102. It was mostly sunny, with a temperature of 103 at Wichita, 102 at Oklahoma City, 101 at Dallas-Fort Worth, and 93 at Springfield. At Tulsa, it was partly sunny, with a temperature of 99. Once again at 3 p.m., it's Stillwater, it was partly sunny. The temperature was 99, and the heat index was 100. Heat advisory in effect from 1 p.m. to 7 p.m. Central Daylight Time Sunday. What? Heat index values up to 106 expected. Where? Portions of central, northern, and northwest Oklahoma. When? From 1 p.m. to 7 p.m. Central Daylight Time Sunday. Impacts. Hot temperatures and high humidity may cause heat illnesses. Drink plenty of fluids, stay in an air-conditioned room, stay out of the sun, and check up on relatives and neighbors. Heat advisory remains in effect from 1 p.m. to 7 p.m. Central Daylight Time Sunday. What? Heat index values up to 105 expected. Where? Logan, Payne, Kay, Noble, and Harper counties. When? From 1 p.m. to 7 p.m. Central Daylight Time Sunday. Impacts. Hot temperatures and high humidity may cause heat illnesses. Drink plenty of fluids. Stay in an air-conditioned room. Stay out of the sun. And check up on relatives and neighbors. Heat advisory in effect from noon to 8 p.m. Central Daylight Time Sunday. What? Heat index values up to 106 expected. Where? A portion of northeast Oklahoma. When? From noon to 8 p.m. Central Daylight Time Sunday. Impacts. Heat-related illnesses are possible, especially impacting those not acclimated to the conditions or those performing strenuous activities. Take extra precautions when outside. Wear lightweight and loose-fitting clothing. Try to limit strenuous activities to early morning or evening. Take action when you see symptoms of heat exhaustion and heat stroke. From the Norman Forecast Office, here is the forecast for Stillwater and surrounding area. Tonight, mostly clear. Lows in the mid-70s. South winds 10 to 15 miles an hour. Sunday, sunny, hot with highs around 103. South winds 10 to 15 miles an hour with gusts up to 25 miles an hour. Sunday night, mostly clear. Lows in the upper 70s. South winds 10 to 15 miles an hour with gusts up to 25 miles an hour. Monday, sunny, hot with highs around 103. South winds 10 to 15 miles an hour. Monday night, clear. Lows in the mid-70s. South winds 10 to 15 miles an hour. Tuesday, sunny, hot with highs around 100.

Tuesday night, clear. Lows in the mid-70s. Wednesday, sunny, hot with highs around 100. Heat index values up to 105 in the afternoon. Wednesday night, mostly clear. Lows in the mid-70s. Heat index values up to 105 early until midnight. Thursday, sunny, hot with highs around 100. Heat index values up to 105 in the afternoon. Thursday night, mostly clear. Lows in the mid-70s. Heat index values up to 105 early until midnight. Friday, sunny, hot with highs around 100. Heat index values up to 105 in the afternoon. Friday night, mostly clear. Lows in the mid-70s. Saturday, sunny. Highs in the upper 90s. Heat index values up to 105 in the afternoon. 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It's Stillwater. It was partly sunny. The temperature was 99 degrees, the dew point 62, and the relative humidity 29%, producing a heat index of 100. The wind was south at 10 miles an hour, gusting to 23. The pressure was 29.96 inches and falling. At Ponca City, it was mostly sunny. The temperature was 99, the dew point 62, and the relative humidity 29%, producing a heat index of 100. The wind was southwest at 12, gusting to 26. The pressure was 29.94 inches and falling. At Guthrie, it was mostly sunny. The temperature was 103, the dew point 55, and the relative humidity 20%, producing a heat index of 101. The wind was south at 12, gusting to 22. The pressure was 29.96 inches and falling. Observations from around the region. At Woodward, it was sunny, with a temperature of 102. It was mostly sunny, with a temperature of 103 at Wichita, 102 at Oklahoma City, 101 at Dallas-Fort Worth, and 93 at Springfield. At Tulsa, it was partly sunny, with a temperature of 99. Once again at 3 p.m., it's Stillwater, it was partly sunny. The temperature was 99, and the heat index was 100. Heat advisory in effect from 1 p.m. to 7 p.m. Central Daylight Time Sunday. What? Heat index values up to 106 expected. Where? Portions of central, northern, and northwest Oklahoma. When? From 1 p.m. to 7 p.m. Central Daylight Time Sunday. Impacts. Hot temperatures and high humidity may cause heat illnesses. Drink plenty of fluids, stay in an air-conditioned room, stay out of the sun, and check up on relatives and neighbors. Heat advisory remains in effect from 1 p.m. to 7 p.m. Central Daylight Time Sunday. What? Heat index values up to 105 expected. Where? Logan, Payne, Kay, Noble, and Harper counties. When? From 1 p.m. to 7 p.m. Central Daylight Time Sunday. Impacts. Hot temperatures and high humidity may cause heat illnesses. Drink plenty of fluids, stay in an air-conditioned room, stay out of the sun, and check up on relatives and neighbors. Heat advisory in effect from noon to 8 p.m. Central Daylight Time Sunday. What? Heat index values up to 106 expected. Where? A portion of northeast Oklahoma. When? From noon to 8 p.m. Central Daylight Time Sunday. Impacts. Heat-related illnesses are possible, especially impacting those not acclimated to the conditions or those performing strenuous activities. Take extra precautions when outside. Wear lightweight and loose-fitting clothing. Try to limit strenuous activities to early morning or evening. Take action when you see symptoms of heat exhaustion and heat stroke. From the Norman Forecast Office, here is the forecast for Stillwater and surrounding area. Tonight, mostly clear. Lows in the mid-70s. South winds 10 to 15 miles an hour. Sunday, sunny, hot with highs around 103. South winds 10 to 15 miles an hour with gusts up to 25 miles an hour. Sunday night, mostly clear. Lows in the upper 70s. South winds 10 to 15 miles an hour with gusts up to 25 miles an hour. Monday, sunny, hot with highs around 103.

south winds 10 to 15 miles an hour. Monday night, clear. Lows in the mid-70s. South winds 10 to 15 miles an hour. Tuesday, sunny, hot with highs around 100. Tuesday night, clear. Lows in the mid-70s. Wednesday, sunny, hot with highs around 100. Heat index values up to 105 in the afternoon. Wednesday night, mostly clear. Lows in the mid-70s. Heat index values up to 105 early until midnight. Thursday, sunny, hot with highs around 100. Heat index values up to 105 in the afternoon. Thursday night, mostly clear. Lows in the mid-70s. Heat index values up to 105 early until midnight. Friday, sunny, hot with highs around 100. Heat index values up to 105 in the afternoon. Friday night, mostly clear. Lows in the mid-70s. Saturday, sunny. Highs in the upper 90s. Heat index values up to 105 in the afternoon. 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At Stillwater, it was partly sunny. The temperature was 99 degrees, the dew point 62, and the relative humidity 29%, producing a heat index of 100. The wind was south at 10 miles an hour, gusting to 23. The pressure was 29.96 inches and falling. At Ponca City, it was mostly sunny. The temperature was 99, the dew point 62, and the relative humidity 29%, producing a heat index of 100. The wind was southwest at 12, gusting to 26. The pressure was 29.94 inches and falling. At Guthrie, it was mostly sunny. The temperature was 103, the dew point 55, and the relative humidity 20%, producing a heat index of 101. The wind was south at 12, gusting to 22. The pressure was 29.96 inches and falling. Observations from around the region. At Woodward, it was sunny, with a temperature of 102. It was mostly sunny, with a temperature of 103 at Wichita, 102 at Oklahoma City, 101 at Dallas-Fort Worth, and 93 at Springfield. At Tulsa, it was partly sunny, with a temperature of 99. Once again at 3 p.m., at Stillwater, it was partly sunny. The temperature was 99, and the heat index was 100. Heat advisory in effect from 1 p.m. to 7 p.m. Central Daylight Time Sunday. What? Heat index values up to 106 expected. Where? Portions of central, northern, and northwest Oklahoma. When? From 1 p.m. to 7 p.m. Central Daylight Time Sunday. Impacts. Hot temperatures and high humidity may cause heat illnesses. Drink plenty of fluids, stay in an air-conditioned room, stay out of the sun, and check up on relatives and neighbors. Heat advisory remains in effect from 1 p.m. to 7 p.m. Central Daylight Time Sunday. What? Heat index values up to 105 expected. Where? Logan, Payne, Kay, Noble, and Harper counties. When? From 1 p.m. to 7 p.m. Central Daylight Time Sunday. Impacts. Hot temperatures and high humidity may cause heat illnesses. Drink plenty of fluids, stay in an air-conditioned room, stay out of the sun, and check up on relatives and neighbors. Heat advisory in effect from noon to 8 p.m. Central Daylight Time Sunday. What? Heat index values up to 106 expected. Where? A portion of northeast Oklahoma. When? From noon to 8 p.m. Central Daylight Time Sunday. Impacts. Heat-related illnesses are possible, especially impacting those not acclimated to the conditions or those performing strenuous activities. Take extra precautions when outside. Wear lightweight and loose-fitting clothing. Try to limit strenuous activities to early morning or evening. Take action when you see symptoms of heat exhaustion and heat stroke. From the Norman Forecast Office, here is the forecast for Stillwater and surrounding area. Tonight, mostly clear.
Lows in the mid-70s. South winds 10 to 15 miles an hour. Sunday, sunny, hot with highs around 103. South winds 10 to 15 miles an hour with gusts up to 25 miles an hour. Sunday night, mostly clear. Lows in the upper 70s. South winds 10 to 15 miles an hour with gusts up to 25 miles an hour. Monday, sunny, hot with highs around 103. South winds 10 to 15 miles an hour. Monday night, clear. Lows in the mid-70s. South winds 10 to 15 miles an hour. Tuesday, sunny, hot with highs around 100. Tuesday night, clear. Lows in the mid-70s. Wednesday, sunny, hot with highs around 100. Heat index values up to 105 in the afternoon. Wednesday night, mostly clear. Lows in the mid-70s. Heat index values up to 105 early until midnight. Thursday, sunny, hot with highs around 100. Heat index values up to 105 in the afternoon. Thursday night, mostly clear. Lows in the mid-70s. Heat index values up to 105 early until midnight. Friday, sunny, hot with highs around 100. Heat index values up to 105 in the afternoon. Friday night, mostly clear. Lows in the mid-70s. Saturday, sunny. Highs in the upper 90s. Heat index values up to 105 in the afternoon. You're listening to Stillwater Weather Radio, and here are 3 p.m. weather observations. It's Stillwater, it was partly sunny. The temperature was 99 degrees, the dew point 62, and the relative humidity 29%, producing a heat index of 100. The wind was south at 10 miles an hour, gusting to 23. The pressure was 29.96 inches and falling. At Ponca City, it was mostly sunny. The temperature was 99, the dew point 62, and the relative humidity 29%, producing a heat index of 100. The wind was southwest at 12, gusting to 26. The pressure was 29.94 inches and falling. At Guthrie, it was mostly sunny. The temperature was 103, the dew point 55, and the relative humidity 20%, producing a heat index of 101. The wind was south at 12, gusting to 22. The pressure was 29.96 inches and falling. Observations from around the region. At Woodward, it was sunny, with a temperature of 102. It was mostly sunny, with a temperature of 103 at Wichita, 102 at Oklahoma City, 101 at Dallas-Fort Worth, and 93 at Springfield. At Tulsa, it was partly sunny, with a temperature of 99. Once again at 3 p.m., at Stillwater, it was partly sunny. The temperature was 99, and the heat index was 100. Heat advisory in effect from 1 p.m. to 7 p.m. Central Daylight Time Sunday. What? Heat index values up to 106 expected. Where? Portions of central, northern, and northwest Oklahoma. When? From 1 p.m. to 7 p.m. Central Daylight Time Sunday. Impacts. Hot temperatures and high humidity may cause heat illnesses. Drink plenty of fluids, stay in an air-conditioned room, stay out of the sun, and check up on relatives and neighbors. Heat advisory remains in effect from 1 p.m. to 7 p.m. Central Daylight Time Sunday. What? Heat index values up to 105 expected. Where? Logan, Payne, Kay, Noble, and Harper counties. When? From 1 p.m. to 7 p.m. Central Daylight Time Sunday. Impacts. Hot temperatures and high humidity may cause heat illnesses. Drink plenty of fluids, stay in an air-conditioned room, stay out of the sun, and check up on relatives and neighbors. Heat advisory in effect from noon to 8 p.m. Central Daylight Time Sunday. What? Heat index values up to 106 expected. Where? A portion of northeast Oklahoma. When? From noon to 8 p.m. Central Daylight Time Sunday. Impacts. Heat-related illnesses are possible, especially impacting those not acclimated to the conditions or those performing strenuous activities. Take extra precautions when outside. Wear lightweight and loose-fitting clothing. Try to limit strenuous activities

early morning or evening. Take action when you see symptoms of heat exhaustion and heat stroke. From the Norman Forecast Office, here is the forecast for Stillwater and surrounding area. Tonight, mostly clear. Lows in the mid-70s. South winds 10 to 15 miles an hour. Sunday, sunny, hot with highs around 103. South winds 10 to 15 miles an hour with gusts up to 25 miles an hour. Sunday night, mostly clear. Lows in the upper 70s. South winds 10 to 15 miles an hour with gusts up to 25 miles an hour. Monday, sunny, hot with highs around 103. South winds 10 to 15 miles an hour. Monday night, clear. Lows in the mid-70s. South winds 10 to 15 miles an hour. Tuesday, sunny, hot with highs around 100. Tuesday night, clear. Lows in the mid-70s. Wednesday, sunny, hot with highs around 100. Heat index values up to 105 in the afternoon. Wednesday night, mostly clear. Lows in the mid-70s. Heat index values up to 105 early until midnight. Thursday, sunny, hot with highs around 100. Heat index values up to 105 in the afternoon. Thursday night, mostly clear. Lows in the mid-70s. Heat index values up to 105 early until midnight. Friday, sunny, hot with highs around 100. Heat index values up to 105 in the afternoon. Friday night, mostly clear. Lows in the mid-70s. Saturday, sunny. Highs in the upper 90s. Heat index values up to 105 in the afternoon. 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At Stillwater, it was partly sunny. The temperature was 99 degrees, the dew point 62, and the relative humidity 29%, producing a heat index of 100. The wind was south at 10 miles an hour, gusting to 23. The pressure was 29.96 inches and falling. At Ponca City, it was mostly sunny. The temperature was 99, the dew point 62, and the relative humidity 29%, producing a heat index of 100. The wind was southwest at 12, gusting to 26. The pressure was 29.94 inches and falling. At Guthrie, it was mostly sunny. The temperature was 103, the dew point 55, and the relative humidity 20%, producing a heat index of 101. The wind was south at 12, gusting to 22. The pressure was 29.96 inches and falling. Observations from around the region. At Woodward, it was sunny, with a temperature of 102. It was mostly sunny, with a temperature of 103 at Wichita, 102 at Oklahoma City, 101 at Dallas-Fort Worth, and 93 at Springfield. At Tulsa, it was partly sunny, with a temperature of 99. Once again at 3 p.m., at Stillwater, it was partly sunny. The temperature was 99, and the heat index was 100. Heat advisory in effect from 1 p.m. to 7 p.m. Central Daylight Time Sunday. What? Heat index values up to 106 expected. Where? Portions of central, northern, and northwest Oklahoma. When? From 1 p.m. to 7 p.m. Central Daylight Time Sunday. Impacts. Hot temperatures and high humidity may cause heat illnesses. Drink plenty of fluids, stay in an air-conditioned room, stay out of the sun, and check up on relatives and neighbors. Heat advisory remains in effect from 1 p.m. to 7 p.m. Central Daylight Time Sunday. What? Heat index values up to 105 expected. Where? Logan, Payne, Kay, Noble, and Harper counties. When? From 1 p.m. to 7 p.m. Central Daylight Time Sunday. Impacts. Hot temperatures and high humidity may cause heat illnesses. Drink plenty of fluids, stay in an air-conditioned room, stay out of the sun, and check up on relatives and neighbors. Heat advisory in effect from noon to 8 p.m. Central Daylight Time Sunday. What? Heat index values up to 106 expected. Where? A portion of northeast Oklahoma. When? From noon to 8 p.m. Central Daylight Time Sunday. Impacts.
Heat-related illnesses are possible, especially impacting those not acclimated to the conditions or those performing strenuous activities. Take extra precautions when outside. Wear lightweight and loose-fitting clothing. Try to limit strenuous activities to early morning or evening. Take action when you see symptoms of heat exhaustion and heat stroke. From the Norman Forecast Office, here is the forecast for Stillwater and surrounding area. Tonight, mostly clear. Lows in the mid-70s. South winds 10 to 15 miles an hour. Sunday, sunny, hot with highs around 103. South winds 10 to 15 miles an hour with gusts up to 25 miles an hour. Sunday night, mostly clear. Lows in the upper 70s. South winds 10 to 15 miles an hour with gusts up to 25 miles an hour. Monday, sunny, hot with highs around 103. South winds 10 to 15 miles an hour. Monday night, clear. Lows in the mid-70s. South winds 10 to 15 miles an hour. Tuesday, sunny, hot with highs around 100. Tuesday night, clear. Lows in the mid-70s. Wednesday, sunny, hot with highs around 100. Heat index values up to 105 in the afternoon. Wednesday night, mostly clear. Lows in the mid-70s. Heat index values up to 105 early until midnight. Thursday, sunny, hot with highs around 100. Heat index values up to 105 in the afternoon. Thursday night, mostly clear. Lows in the mid-70s. Heat index values up to 105 early until midnight. Friday, sunny, hot with highs around 100. Heat index values up to 105 in the afternoon. Friday night, mostly clear. Lows in the mid-70s. Saturday, sunny. Highs in the upper 90s. Heat index values up to 105 in the afternoon. 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At Stillwater, it was partly sunny. The temperature was 99 degrees, the dew point 62, and the relative humidity 29%, producing a heat index of 100. The wind was south at 10 miles an hour, gusting to 23. The pressure was 29.96 inches and falling. At Ponca City, it was mostly sunny. The temperature was 99, the dew point 62, and the relative humidity 29%, producing a heat index of 100. The wind was southwest at 12, gusting to 26. The pressure was 29.94 inches and falling. At Guthrie, it was mostly sunny. The temperature was 103, the dew point 55, and the relative humidity 20%, producing a heat index of 101. The wind was south at 12, gusting to 22. The pressure was 29.96 inches and falling. Observations from around the region. At Woodward, it was sunny, with a temperature of 102. It was mostly sunny, with a temperature of 103 at Wichita, 102 at Oklahoma City, 101 at Dallas-Fort Worth, and 93 at Springfield. At Tulsa, it was partly sunny, with a temperature of 99. Once again at 3 p.m., at Stillwater, it was partly sunny. The temperature was 99, and the heat index was 100. 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At Stillwater, it was mostly sunny. The temperature was 100 degrees, the dew point 59, and the relative humidity 25%. The wind was south at 14 miles an hour, gusting to 23. The pressure was 29.94 inches and falling. At Guthrie, it was mostly sunny. The temperature was 101. The wind was south at 9, gusting to 22. Observations from around the region. It was mostly sunny, with a temperature of 103 at Wichita, 103 at Oklahoma City, 103 at Dallas-Fort Worth, and 94 at Springfield. At Tulsa, it was partly sunny, with a temperature of 99.
Once again at 4 p.m., it's still water, it was mostly sunny. The temperature was 100. Heat advisory in effect from 1 p.m. to 7 p.m. Central Daylight Time Sunday. What? Heat index values up to 106 expected. Where? Portions of central, northern, and northwest Oklahoma. When? From 1 p.m. to 7 p.m. Central Daylight Time Sunday. Impacts. Hot temperatures and high humidity may cause heat illnesses. Drink plenty of fluids, stay in an air-conditioned room, stay out of the sun, and check up on relatives and neighbors. Heat advisory remains in effect from 1 p.m. to 7 p.m. Central Daylight Time Sunday. What? Heat index values up to 105 expected. Where? Logan, Payne, Kay, Noble, and Harper counties. When? From 1 p.m. to 7 p.m. Central Daylight Time Sunday. Impacts. Hot temperatures and high humidity may cause heat illnesses. Drink plenty of fluids, stay in an air-conditioned room, stay out of the sun, and check up on relatives and neighbors. Heat advisory in effect from noon to 8 p.m. Central Daylight Time Sunday. What? Heat index values up to 106 expected. Where? A portion of northeast Oklahoma. When? From noon to 8 p.m. Central Daylight Time Sunday. Impacts. Heat-related illnesses are possible, especially impacting those not acclimated to the conditions or those performing strenuous activities. Take extra precautions when outside. Wear lightweight and loose-fitting clothing. Try to limit strenuous activities to early morning or evening. Take action when you see symptoms of heat exhaustion and heat stroke. From the Norman Forecast Office, here is the forecast for Stillwater and surrounding area. Tonight, mostly clear. Lows in the mid-70s. South winds 10 to 15 miles an hour. Sunday, sunny, hot with highs around 103. South winds 10 to 15 miles an hour with gusts up to 25 miles an hour. Sunday night, mostly clear. Lows in the upper 70s. South winds 10 to 15 miles an hour with gusts up to 25 miles an hour. Monday, sunny, hot with highs around 103. South winds 10 to 15 miles an hour. Monday night, clear. Lows in the mid-70s. South winds 10 to 15 miles an hour. Tuesday, sunny, hot with highs around 100. Tuesday night, clear. Lows in the mid-70s. Wednesday, sunny, hot with highs around 100. Heat index values up to 105 in the afternoon. Wednesday night, mostly clear. Lows in the mid-70s. Heat index values up to 105 early until midnight. Thursday, sunny, hot with highs around 100. Heat index values up to 105 in the afternoon. Thursday night, mostly clear. Lows in the mid-70s. Heat index values up to 105 early until midnight. Friday, sunny, hot with highs around 100. Heat index values up to 105 in the afternoon. Friday night, mostly clear. Lows in the mid-70s. Saturday, sunny. Highs in the upper 90s. Heat index values up to 105 in the afternoon. 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It's Stillwater, it was mostly sunny. The temperature was 100 degrees, the dew point 59, and the relative humidity 25%. The wind was south at 14 miles an hour, gusting to 23. The pressure was 29.94 inches and falling. At Guthrie, it was mostly sunny. The temperature was 101. The wind was south at 9, gusting to 22. Observations from around the region. It was mostly sunny, with a temperature of 103 at Wichita, 103 at Oklahoma City, 103 at Dallas-Fort Worth, and 94 at Springfield. At Tulsa, it was partly sunny, with a temperature of 99. Once again at 4 p.m., at Stillwater, it was mostly sunny. The temperature was 100. Heat advisory in effect from 1 p.m. to 7 p.m. Central Daylight Time Sunday. What? Heat index values up to 106 expected. Where? Portions of central, northern, and northwest Oklahoma.
when from 1 p.m. to 7 p.m.

a.m. Central Daylight Time Sunday. Impacts, hot temperatures and high humidity may cause heat illnesses. Drink plenty of fluids, stay in an air-conditioned room, stay out of the sun, and check up on relatives and neighbors. Heat advisory remains in effect from 1 p.m. to 7 p.m. Central Daylight Time Sunday. What? Heat index values up to 105 expected. Where? Logan, Payne, Kay, Noble, and Harper counties. When? From 1 p.m. to 7 p.m. Central Daylight Time Sunday. Impacts. Hot temperatures and high humidity may cause heat illnesses. Drink plenty of fluids, stay in an air-conditioned room, stay out of the sun, and check up on relatives and neighbors. Heat advisory in effect from noon to 8 p.m. Central Daylight Time Sunday. What? Heat index values up to 106 expected. Where? A portion of northeast Oklahoma. When? From noon to 8 p.m. Central Daylight Time Sunday. Impacts. Heat-related illnesses are possible, especially impacting those not acclimated to the conditions or those performing strenuous activities. Take extra precautions when outside. Wear lightweight and loose-fitting clothing. Try to limit strenuous activities to early morning or evening. Take action when you see symptoms of heat exhaustion and heat stroke. From the Norman Forecast Office, here is the forecast for Stillwater and surrounding area. Tonight, mostly clear. Lows in the mid-70s. South winds 10 to 15 miles an hour. Sunday, sunny, hot with highs around 103. South winds 10 to 15 miles an hour with gusts up to 25 miles an hour. Sunday night, mostly clear. Lows in the upper 70s. South winds 10 to 15 miles an hour with gusts up to 25 miles an hour. Monday, sunny, hot with highs around 103. South winds 10 to 15 miles an hour. Monday night, clear. Lows in the mid-70s. South winds 10 to 15 miles an hour. Tuesday, sunny, hot with highs around 100. Tuesday night, clear. Lows in the mid-70s. Wednesday, sunny, hot with highs around 100. Heat index values up to 105 in the afternoon. Wednesday night, mostly clear. Lows in the mid-70s. Heat index values up to 105 early until midnight. Thursday, sunny, hot with highs around 100. Heat index values up to 105 in the afternoon. Thursday night, mostly clear. Lows in the mid-70s. Heat index values up to 105 early until midnight. Friday, sunny, hot with highs around 100. Heat index values up to 105 in the afternoon. Friday night, mostly clear. Lows in the mid-70s. Saturday, sunny. Highs in the upper 90s. Heat index values up to 105 in the afternoon. 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At Stillwater, it was mostly sunny. The temperature was 100 degrees, the dew point 59, and the relative humidity 25%. The wind was south at 14 miles an hour, gusting to 23. The pressure was 29.94 inches and falling. At Guthrie, it was mostly sunny. The temperature was 101. The wind was south at 9, gusting to 22. Observations from around the region. It was mostly sunny, with a temperature of 103 at Wichita, 103 at Oklahoma City, 103 at Dallas-Fort Worth, and 94 at Springfield. At Tulsa, it was partly sunny, with a temperature of 99. Once again at 4 p.m., at Stillwater, it was mostly sunny. The temperature was 100. 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At Stillwater, it was mostly sunny. The temperature was 100 degrees, the dew point 59, and the relative humidity 25%. The wind was south at 14 miles an hour, gusting to 23. The pressure was 29.94 inches and falling. At Enid, it was sunny. The temperature was 104, and the heat index was 102. The wind was southwest at 16. At Guthrie, it was mostly sunny. The temperature was 101.

The wind was south at 9, gusting to 22. Observations from around the region. At Woodward, it was sunny, with a temperature of 102. It was mostly sunny, with a temperature of 103 at Wichita, 103 at Oklahoma City, 103 at Dallas-Fort Worth, and 94 at Springfield. At Tulsa, it was partly sunny, with a temperature of 99. Once again at 4 p.m., at Stillwater, it was mostly sunny. The temperature was 100. Heat advisory in effect from 1 p.m. to 7 p.m. Central Daylight Time Sunday. What? Heat index values up to 106 expected. Where? Portions of central, northern, and northwest Oklahoma. When? From 1 p.m. to 7 p.m. Central Daylight Time Sunday. Impacts. Hot temperatures and high humidity may cause heat illnesses. Drink plenty of fluids, stay in an air-conditioned room, stay out of the sun, and check up on relatives and neighbors. 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Programming originates from the National Weather Service Forecast Office in Norman, Oklahoma. Heat advisory remains in effect from 1 p.m. to 7 p.m. Central Daylight Time Sunday. What? Heat index values up to 105 expected. Where? Logan, Payne, Kay, Noble, and Harper counties. When? From 1 p.m. to 7 p.m. Central Daylight Time Sunday. Impacts. Hot temperatures and high humidity may cause heat illnesses. Drink plenty of fluids, stay in an air-conditioned room, stay out of the sun, and check up on relatives and neighbors. Heat advisory in effect from noon to 8 p.m. Central Daylight Time Sunday. What? Heat index values up to 106 expected. Where? A portion of northeast Oklahoma. When? From noon to 8 p.m. Central Daylight Time Sunday. Impacts. Heat-related illnesses are possible, especially impacting those not acclimated to the conditions or those performing strenuous activities. Take extra precautions when outside. Wear lightweight and loose-fitting clothing. Try to limit strenuous activities to early morning or evening. Take action when you see symptoms of heat exhaustion and heat stroke. From the Norman Forecast Office, here is the forecast for Stillwater and surrounding area. Tonight, mostly clear. Lows in the mid-70s. South winds 10 to 15 miles an hour. Sunday, sunny, hot with highs around 103. South winds 10 to 15 miles an hour with gusts up to 25 miles an hour. Sunday night, mostly clear. Lows in the upper 70s. South winds 10 to 15 miles an hour with gusts up to 25 miles an hour. Monday, sunny, hot with highs around 103. South winds 10 to 15 miles an hour. Monday night, clear. Lows in the mid-70s. South winds 10 to 15 miles an hour. Tuesday, sunny, hot with highs around 100. Tuesday night, clear. Lows in the mid-70s. Wednesday, sunny, hot with highs around 100. Heat index values up to 105 in the afternoon. Wednesday night, mostly clear. Lows in the mid-70s. Heat index values up to 105 early until midnight. Thursday, sunny, hot with highs around 100. Heat index values up to 105 in the afternoon. Thursday night, mostly clear. Lows in the mid-70s. Heat index values up to 105 early until midnight. Friday, sunny, hot with highs around 100. Heat index values up to 105 in the afternoon. Friday night, mostly clear. Lows in the mid-70s. Saturday, sunny. Highs in the upper 90s. Heat index values up to 105 in the afternoon. 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At Stillwater, it was mostly sunny. The temperature was 100 degrees, the dew point 59, and the relative humidity 25%. The wind was south at 14 miles an hour, gusting to 23. The pressure was 29.94 inches and falling. At Enid, it was sunny. The temperature was 104, and the heat index was 102. The wind was southwest.

At 16. At Guthrie, it was mostly sunny. The temperature was 101. The wind was south at 9, gusting to 22. Observations from around the region. At Woodward, it was sunny, with a temperature of 102. It was mostly sunny, with a temperature of 103 at Wichita, 103 at Oklahoma City, 103 at Dallas-Fort Worth, and 94 at Springfield. At Tulsa, it was partly sunny, with a temperature of 99. Once again at 4 p.m., at Stillwater, it was mostly sunny. The temperature was 100. Heat advisory in effect from 1 p.m. to 7 p.m. Central Daylight Time Sunday. What? Heat index values up to 106 expected. Where? Portions of central, northern, and northwest Oklahoma. When? From 1 p.m. to 7 p.m. Central Daylight Time Sunday. Impacts. Hot temperatures and high humidity may cause heat illnesses. Drink plenty of fluids, stay in an air-conditioned room, stay out of the sun, and check up on relatives and neighbors. Heat advisory remains in effect from 1 p.m. to 7 p.m. Central Daylight Time Sunday. What? Heat index values up to 105 expected. Where? Logan, Payne, Kay, Noble, and Harper counties. When? From 1 p.m. to 7 p.m. Central Daylight Time Sunday. Impacts. Hot temperatures and high humidity may cause heat illnesses. Drink plenty of fluids, stay in an air-conditioned room, stay out of the sun, and check up on relatives and neighbors. Heat advisory in effect from noon to 8 p.m. Central Daylight Time Sunday. What? Heat index values up to 106 expected. Where? A portion of northeast Oklahoma. When? From noon to 8 p.m. Central Daylight Time Sunday. Impacts. Heat-related illnesses are possible, especially impacting those not acclimated to the conditions or those performing strenuous activities. Take extra precautions when outside. Wear lightweight and loose-fitting clothing. Try to limit strenuous activities to early morning or evening. Take action when you see symptoms of heat exhaustion and heat stroke. From the Norman Forecast Office, here is the forecast for Stillwater and surrounding area. Tonight, mostly clear. Lows in the mid-70s. South winds 10 to 15 miles an hour. Sunday, sunny, hot with highs around 103. South winds 10 to 15 miles an hour with gusts up to 25 miles an hour. Sunday night, mostly clear. Lows in the upper 70s. South winds 10 to 15 miles an hour with gusts up to 25 miles an hour. Monday, sunny, hot with highs around 103. South winds 10 to 15 miles an hour. Monday night, clear. Lows in the mid-70s. South winds 10 to 15 miles an hour. Tuesday, sunny, hot with highs around 100. Tuesday night, clear. Lows in the mid-70s. Wednesday, sunny, hot with highs around 100. Heat index values up to 105 in the afternoon. Wednesday night, mostly clear. Lows in the mid-70s. Heat index values up to 105 early until midnight. Thursday, sunny, hot with highs around 100. Heat index values up to 105 in the afternoon. Thursday night, mostly clear. Lows in the mid-70s. Heat index values up to 105 early until midnight. Friday, sunny, hot with highs around 100. Heat index values up to 105 in the afternoon. Friday night, mostly clear. Lows in the mid-70s. Saturday, sunny. Highs in the upper 90s. Heat index values up to 105 in the afternoon. You are listening to Stillwater Weather Radio, and here are 4 p.m. weather observations. At Stillwater, it was mostly sunny. The temperature was 100 degrees, the dew point 59, and the relative humidity 25%. The wind was south at 14 miles an hour, gusting to 23. The pressure was 29.94 inches and falling. At Enid, it was sunny. The temperature was 104, and the heat index was 102. The wind was southwest at 16. At Guthrie, it was mostly sunny. The temperature was 101. The wind was south at 9.

Adapting to 22. Observations from around the region. Edwardward, it was sunny, with a temperature of 102. It was mostly sunny, with a temperature of 103 at Wichita, 103 at Oklahoma City, 103 at Dallas-Fort Worth, and 94 at Springfield. At Tulsa, it was partly sunny, with a temperature of 99. Once again at 4 p.m., at Stillwater, it was mostly sunny. The temperature was 100. Heat advisory in effect from 1 p.m. to 7 p.m. Central Daylight Time Sunday. What? Heat index values up to 106 expected. Where? Portions of central, northern, and northwest Oklahoma. When? From 1 p.m. to 7 p.m. Central Daylight Time Sunday. Impacts. Hot temperatures and high humidity may cause heat illnesses. Drink plenty of fluids, stay in an air-conditioned room, stay out of the sun, and check up on relatives and neighbors. Heat advisory remains in effect from 1 p.m. to 7 p.m. Central Daylight Time Sunday. What? Heat index values up to 105 expected. Where? Logan, Payne, Kay, Noble, and Harper counties. When? From 1 p.m. to 7 p.m. Central Daylight Time Sunday. Impacts. Hot temperatures and high humidity may cause heat illnesses. Drink plenty of fluids, stay in an air-conditioned room, stay out of the sun, and check up on relatives and neighbors. Heat advisory in effect from noon to 8 p.m. Central Daylight Time Sunday. What? Heat index values up to 106 expected. Where? A portion of northeast Oklahoma. When? From noon to 8 p.m. Central Daylight Time Sunday. Impacts. Heat-related illnesses are possible, especially impacting those not acclimated to the conditions or those performing strenuous activities. Take extra precautions when outside. Wear lightweight and loose-fitting clothing. Try to limit strenuous activities to early morning or evening. Take action when you see symptoms of heat exhaustion and heat stroke. From the Norman Forecast Office, here is the forecast for Stillwater and surrounding area. Tonight, mostly clear. Lows in the mid-70s. South winds 10 to 15 miles an hour. Sunday, sunny, hot with highs around 103. South winds 10 to 15 miles an hour with gusts up to 25 miles an hour. Sunday night, mostly clear. Lows in the upper 70s. South winds 10 to 15 miles an hour with gusts up to 25 miles an hour. Monday, sunny, hot with highs around 103. South winds 10 to 15 miles an hour. Monday night, clear. Lows in the mid-70s. South winds 10 to 15 miles an hour. Tuesday, sunny, hot with highs around 100. Tuesday night, clear. Lows in the mid-70s. Wednesday, sunny, hot with highs around 100. Heat index values up to 105 in the afternoon. Wednesday night, mostly clear. Lows in the mid-70s. Heat index values up to 105 early until midnight. Thursday, sunny, hot with highs around 100. Heat index values up to 105 in the afternoon. Thursday night, mostly clear. Lows in the mid-70s. Heat index values up to 105 early until midnight. Friday, sunny, hot with highs around 100. Heat index values up to 105 in the afternoon. Friday night, mostly clear. Lows in the mid-70s. Saturday, sunny. Highs in the upper 90s. Heat index values up to 105 in the afternoon. 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At Stillwater, it was mostly sunny. The temperature was 100 degrees, the dew point 59, and the relative humidity 25%. The wind was south at 14 miles an hour, gusting to 23. The pressure was 29.94 inches and falling. At Enid, it was sunny. The temperature was 104, and the heat index was 102. The wind was southwest at 16. At Guthrie, it was mostly sunny. The temperature was 101. The wind was south at 9, gusting to 22. Observations from around the region. Edwardward, it was sunny, with a temperature of 102.

Weather Service Forecast Office in Norman, Oklahoma. Heat advisory remains in effect from 1 p.m. to 7 p.m. Central Daylight Time Sunday. What? Heat index values up to 105 expected. Where? Logan, Payne, Kay, Noble, and Harper counties. When? From 1 p.m. to 7 p.m. Central Daylight Time Sunday. Impacts. Hot temperatures and high humidity may cause heat illnesses. Drink plenty of fluids, stay in an air-conditioned room, stay out of the sun, and check up on relatives and neighbors. Heat advisory in effect from noon to 8 p.m. Central Daylight Time Sunday. What? Heat index values up to 106 expected. Where? A portion of northeast Oklahoma. When? From noon to 8 p.m. Central Daylight Time Sunday. Impacts. Heat-related illnesses are possible, especially impacting those not acclimated to the conditions or those performing strenuous activities. Take extra precautions when outside. Wear lightweight and loose-fitting clothing. Try to limit strenuous activities to early morning or evening. Take action when you see symptoms of heat exhaustion and heat stroke. From the Norman Forecast Office, here is the forecast for Stillwater and surrounding area. Tonight, mostly clear. Lows in the mid-70s. South winds 10 to 15 miles an hour. Sunday, sunny, hot with highs around 103. South winds 10 to 15 miles an hour with gusts up to 25 miles an hour. Sunday night, mostly clear. Lows in the upper 70s. South winds 10 to 15 miles an hour with gusts up to 25 miles an hour. Monday, sunny, hot with highs around 103. South winds 10 to 15 miles an hour. Monday night, clear. Lows in the mid-70s. South winds 10 to 15 miles an hour. Tuesday, sunny, hot with highs around 100. Tuesday night, clear. Lows in the mid-70s. Wednesday, sunny, hot with highs around 100. Heat index values up to 105 in the afternoon. Wednesday night, mostly clear. Lows in the mid-70s. Heat index values up to 105 early until midnight. Thursday, sunny, hot with highs around 100. Heat index values up to 105 in the afternoon. Thursday night, mostly clear. Lows in the mid-70s. Heat index values up to 105 early until midnight. Friday, sunny, hot with highs around 100. Heat index values up to 105 in the afternoon. Friday night, mostly clear. Lows in the mid-70s. Saturday, sunny. Highs in the upper 90s. Heat index values up to 105 in the afternoon. 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At Stillwater, it was mostly sunny. The temperature was 100 degrees, the dew point 59, and the relative humidity 25%. The wind was south at 14 miles an hour, gusting to 23. The pressure was 29.94 inches and falling. At Enid, it was sunny. The temperature was 104, and the heat index was 102. The wind was southwest at 16. At Guthrie, it was mostly sunny. The temperature was 104, and the heat index was 102. The wind was southwest at 16. At Guthrie, it was mostly sunny. The temperature was 101. The wind was south at 9, gusting to 22. Observations from around the region. At Woodward, it was sunny, with a temperature of 102. It was mostly sunny, with a temperature of 103 at Wichita, 103 at Oklahoma City, 103 at Dallas-Fort Worth, and 94 at Springfield. At Tulsa, it was partly sunny, with a temperature of 99. Once again at 4 p.m., at Stillwater, it was mostly sunny. The temperature was 100. Heat advisory in effect from 1 p.m. to 7 p.m. Central Daylight Time Sunday. What? Heat index values up to 106 expected. Where? Portions of central, northern, and northwest Oklahoma. When? From 1 p.m. to 7 p.m. Central Daylight Time Sunday. Impacts. Hot temperatures and high humidity may cause heat illnesses. Drink plenty of

fluids, stay in an air-conditioned room, stay out of the sun, and check up on relatives and neighbors. Heat advisory remains in effect from 1 p.m. to 7 p.m. Central Daylight Time Sunday. What? Heat index values up to 105 expected. Where? Logan, Payne, Kay, Noble, and Harper counties. When? From 1 p.m. to 7 p.m. Central Daylight Time Sunday. Impacts. Hot temperatures and high humidity may cause heat illnesses. Drink plenty of fluids, stay in an air-conditioned room, stay out of the sun, and check up on relatives and neighbors. Heat advisory in effect from noon to 8 p.m. Central Daylight Time Sunday. What? Heat index values up to 106 expected. Where? A portion of northeast Oklahoma. When? From noon to 8 p.m. Central Daylight Time Sunday. Impacts. Heat-related illnesses are possible, especially impacting those not acclimated to the conditions or those performing strenuous activities. Take extra precautions when outside. Wear lightweight and loose-fitting clothing. Try to limit strenuous activities to early morning or evening. Take action when you see symptoms of heat exhaustion and heat stroke. From the Norman Forecast Office, here is the forecast for Stillwater and surrounding area. Tonight, mostly clear. Lows in the mid-70s. South winds 10 to 15 miles an hour. Sunday, sunny, hot with highs around 103. South winds 10 to 15 miles an hour with gusts up to 25 miles an hour. Sunday night, mostly clear. Lows in the upper 70s. South winds 10 to 15 miles an hour with gusts up to 25 miles an hour. Monday, sunny, hot with highs around 103. South winds 10 to 15 miles an hour. Monday night, clear. Lows in the mid-70s. South winds 10 to 15 miles an hour. Tuesday, sunny, hot with highs around 100. Tuesday night, clear. Lows in the mid-70s. Wednesday, sunny, hot with highs around 100. Heat index values up to 105 in the afternoon. Wednesday night, mostly clear. Lows in the mid-70s. Heat index values up to 105 early until midnight. Thursday, sunny, hot with highs around 100. Heat index values up to 105 in the afternoon. Thursday night, mostly clear. Lows in the mid-70s. Heat index values up to 105 early until midnight. Friday, sunny, hot with highs around 100. Heat index values up to 105 in the afternoon. Friday night, mostly clear. Lows in the mid-70s. Saturday, sunny. Highs in the upper 90s. Heat index values up to 105 in the afternoon. 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At Stillwater, it was mostly sunny. The temperature was 100 degrees, the dew point 59, and the relative humidity 25%. The wind was south at 14 miles an hour, gusting to 23. The pressure was 29.94 inches and falling. At Enid, it was sunny. The temperature was 104, and the heat index was 102. The wind was southwest at 16. At Guthrie, it was mostly sunny. The temperature was 101. The wind was south at 9, gusting to 22. Observations from around the region. At Woodward, it was sunny, with a temperature of 102. It was mostly sunny, with a temperature of 103 at Wichita, 103 at Oklahoma City, 103 at Dallas-Fort Worth, and 94 at Springfield. At Tulsa, it was partly sunny, with a temperature of 99. Once again at 4 p.m., at Stillwater, it was mostly sunny. The temperature was 100. Heat advisory in effect from 1 p.m. to 7 p.m. Central Daylight Time Sunday. What? Heat index values up to 106 expected. Where? Portions of central, northern, and northwest Oklahoma. When? From 1 p.m. to 7 p.m. Central Daylight Time Sunday. Impacts. Hot temperatures and high humidity may cause heat illnesses. Drink plenty of fluids, stay in an air-conditioned room, stay out of the sun, and check up on relatives and neighbors. Heat advisory remains in effect.

from 1 p.m. to 7 p.m. Central Daylight Time Sunday. What? Heat index values up to 105 expected. Where? Logan, Payne, Kay, Noble, and Harper counties. When? From 1 p.m. to 7 p.m. Central Daylight Time Sunday. Impacts. Hot temperatures and high humidity may cause heat illnesses. Drink plenty of fluids, stay in an air-conditioned room, stay out of the sun, and check up on relatives and neighbors. Heat advisory in effect from noon to 8 p.m. Central Daylight Time Sunday. What? Heat index values up to 106 expected. Where? A portion of northeast Oklahoma. When? From noon to 8 p.m. Central Daylight Time Sunday. Impacts. Heat-related illnesses are possible, especially impacting those not acclimated to the conditions or those performing strenuous activities. Take extra precautions when outside. Wear lightweight and loose-fitting clothing. Try to limit strenuous activities to early morning or evening. Take action when you see symptoms of heat exhaustion and heat stroke. From the Norman Forecast Office, here is the forecast for Stillwater and surrounding area. Tonight, mostly clear. Lows in the mid-70s. South winds 10 to 15 miles an hour. Sunday, sunny, hot with highs around 103. South winds 10 to 15 miles an hour with gusts up to 25 miles an hour. Sunday night, mostly clear. Lows in the upper 70s. South winds 10 to 15 miles an hour with gusts up to 25 miles an hour. Monday, sunny, hot with highs around 103. South winds 10 to 15 miles an hour. Monday night, clear. Lows in the mid-70s. South winds 10 to 15 miles an hour. Tuesday, sunny, hot with highs around 100. Tuesday night, clear. Lows in the mid-70s. Wednesday, sunny, hot with highs around 100. Heat index values up to 105 in the afternoon. Wednesday night, mostly clear. Lows in the mid-70s. Heat index values up to 105 early until midnight. Thursday, sunny, hot with highs around 100. Heat index values up to 105 in the afternoon. Thursday night, mostly clear. Lows in the mid-70s. Heat index values up to 105 early until midnight. Friday, sunny, hot with highs around 100. Heat index values up to 105 in the afternoon. Friday night, mostly clear. Lows in the mid-70s. Saturday, sunny. Highs in the upper 90s. Heat index values up to 105 in the afternoon. 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At Stillwater, it was mostly sunny. The temperature was 100 degrees, the dew point 59, and the relative humidity 25%. The wind was south at 14 miles an hour, gusting to 23. The pressure was 29.94 inches and falling. At Enid, it was sunny. The temperature was 104, and the heat index was 102. The wind was southwest at 16. At Guthrie, it was mostly sunny. The temperature was 101. The wind was south at 9, gusting to 22. Observations from around the region. At Woodward, it was sunny, with a temperature of 102. It was mostly sunny, with a temperature of 103 at Wichita, 103 at Oklahoma City, 103 at Dallas-Fort Worth, and 94 at Springfield. At Tulsa, it was partly sunny, with a temperature of 99. Once again at 4 p.m., at Stillwater, it was mostly sunny. The temperature was 100. Heat advisory in effect from 1 p.m. to 7 p.m. Central Daylight Time Sunday. What? Heat index values up to 106 expected. Where? Portions of central, northern, and northwest Oklahoma. When? From 1 p.m. to 7 p.m. Central Daylight Time Sunday. Impacts. Hot temperatures and high humidity may cause heat illnesses. Drink plenty of fluids, stay in an air-conditioned room, stay out of the sun, and check up on relatives and neighbors. 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Programming originates

Mobile, and Harper counties. When, from 1 p.m. to 7 p.m. Central Daylight Time Sunday. Impacts, hot temperatures and high humidity may cause heat illnesses. Drink plenty of fluids, stay in an air-conditioned room, stay out of the sun, and check up on relatives and neighbors. Heat advisory in effect from noon to 8 p.m. Central Daylight Time Sunday. What? Heat index values up to 106 expected. Where? A portion of northeast Oklahoma. When? From noon to 8 p.m. Central Daylight Time Sunday. Impacts. Heat-related illnesses are possible, especially impacting those not acclimated to the conditions or those performing strenuous activities. Take extra precautions when outside. Wear lightweight and loose-fitting clothing. Try to limit strenuous activities to early morning or evening. Take action when you see symptoms of heat exhaustion and heat stroke. From the Norman Forecast Office, here is the forecast for Stillwater and surrounding area. Tonight, mostly clear. Lows in the mid-70s. South winds 10 to 15 miles an hour. Sunday, sunny, hot with highs around 103. South winds 10 to 15 miles an hour with gusts up to 25 miles an hour. Sunday night, mostly clear. Lows in the upper 70s. South winds 10 to 15 miles an hour with gusts up to 25 miles an hour. Monday, sunny, hot with highs around 103. South winds 10 to 15 miles an hour. Monday night, clear. Lows in the mid-70s. South winds 10 to 15 miles an hour. Tuesday, sunny, hot with highs around 100. Tuesday night, clear. Lows in the mid-70s. Wednesday, sunny, hot with highs around 100. Heat index values up to 105 in the afternoon. Wednesday night, mostly clear. Lows in the mid-70s. Heat index values up to 105 early until midnight. Thursday, sunny, hot with highs around 100. Heat index values up to 105 in the afternoon. Thursday night, mostly clear. Lows in the mid-70s. Heat index values up to 105 early until midnight. Friday, sunny, hot with highs around 100. Heat index values up to 105 in the afternoon. Friday night, mostly clear. Lows in the mid-70s. Saturday, sunny. Highs in the upper 90s. Heat index values up to 105 in the afternoon. You are listening to Stillwater Weather Radio, and here are 4 p.m. weather observations. At Stillwater, it was mostly sunny. The temperature was 100 degrees, the dew point 59, and the relative humidity 25%. The wind was south at 14 miles an hour, gusting to 23. The pressure was 29.94 inches and falling. At Enid, it was sunny. The temperature was 104, and the heat index was 102. The wind was southwest at 16. At Guthrie, it was mostly sunny. The temperature was 101. The wind was south at 9, gusting to 22. Observations from around the region. At Woodward, it was sunny, with a temperature of 102. It was mostly sunny, with a temperature of 103 at Wichita, 103 at Oklahoma City, 103 at Dallas-Fort Worth, and 94 at Springfield. At Tulsa, it was partly sunny, with a temperature of 99. Once again at 4 p.m., at Stillwater, it was mostly sunny. The temperature was 100. Heat advisory in effect from 1 p.m. to 7 p.m. Central Daylight Time Sunday. What? Heat index values up to 106 expected. Where? Portions of central, northern, and northwest Oklahoma. When? From 1 p.m. to 7 p.m. Central Daylight Time Sunday. Impacts. Hot temperatures and high humidity may cause heat illnesses. Drink plenty of fluids, stay in an air-conditioned room, stay out of the sun, and check up on relatives and neighbors. 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Programming originates from the National Weather Service Forecast Office in Norman, Oklahoma. Heat advisory remains in effect from 1 p.m. to 7 p.m. Central Daylight Time Sunday.

What? Heat index values up to 105 expected. Where? Logan, Payne, Kay, Noble, and Harper counties. When? From 1 p.m. to 7 p.m. Central Daylight Time Sunday. Impacts. Hot temperatures and high humidity may cause heat illnesses. Drink plenty of fluids, stay in an air-conditioned room, stay out of the sun, and check up on relatives and neighbors. Heat advisory in effect from noon to 8 p.m. Central Daylight Time Sunday. What? Heat index values up to 106 expected. Where? A portion of northeast Oklahoma. When? From noon to 8 p.m. Central Daylight Time Sunday. Impacts. Heat-related illnesses are possible, especially impacting those not acclimated to the conditions or those performing strenuous activities. Take extra precautions when outside. Wear lightweight and loose-fitting clothing. Try to limit strenuous activities to early morning or evening. Take action when you see symptoms of heat exhaustion and heat stroke. From the Norman Forecast Office, here is the forecast for Stillwater and surrounding area. Tonight, mostly clear. Lows in the mid-70s. South winds 10 to 15 miles an hour. Sunday, sunny, hot with highs around 103. South winds 10 to 15 miles an hour with gusts up to 25 miles an hour. Sunday night, mostly clear. Lows in the upper 70s. South winds 10 to 15 miles an hour with gusts up to 25 miles an hour. Monday, sunny, hot with highs around 103. South winds 10 to 15 miles an hour. Monday night, clear. Lows in the mid-70s. South winds 10 to 15 miles an hour. Tuesday, sunny, hot with highs around 100. Tuesday night, clear. Lows in the mid-70s. Wednesday, sunny, hot with highs around 100. Heat index values up to 105 in the afternoon. Wednesday night, mostly clear. Lows in the mid-70s. Heat index values up to 105 early until midnight. Thursday, sunny, hot with highs around 100. Heat index values up to 105 in the afternoon. Thursday night, mostly clear. Lows in the mid-70s. Heat index values up to 105 early until midnight. Friday, sunny, hot with highs around 100. Heat index values up to 105 in the afternoon. Friday night, mostly clear. Lows in the mid-70s. Saturday, sunny. Highs in the upper 90s. Heat index values up to 105 in the afternoon. 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It's Stillwater, it was sunny. The temperature was 99 degrees, the dew point 61, and the relative humidity 28%. The wind was southeast at 15 miles an hour, gusting to 22. The pressure was 29.91 inches and falling. At Guthrie, it was mostly sunny. The temperature was 103, and the heat index was 101. The wind was south at 10. Observations from around the region. It was mostly sunny, with a temperature of 103 at Wichita, 100 at Oklahoma City, 101 at Dallas-Fort Worth, and 94 at Springfield. At Tulsa, it was partly sunny, with a temperature of 99. Once again at 5 p.m., at Stillwater, it was sunny. The temperature was 99. Heat advisory in effect from 1 p.m. to 7 p.m. Central Daylight Time Sunday. What? Heat index values up to 106 expected. Where? Portions of central, northern, and northwest Oklahoma. When? From 1 p.m. to 7 p.m. Central Daylight Time Sunday. Impacts. Hot temperatures and high humidity may cause heat illnesses. Drink plenty of fluids, stay in an air-conditioned room, stay out of the sun, and check up on relatives and neighbors. Heat advisory remains in effect from 1 p.m. to 7 p.m. Central Daylight Time Sunday. What? Heat index values up to 105 expected. Where? Logan, Payne, Kay, Noble, and Harper counties. When? From 1 p.m. to 7 p.m. Central Daylight Time Sunday. Impacts. Hot temperatures and high humidity may cause heat illnesses. Drink plenty of fluids, stay in an air-conditioned room, stay out of the sun, and check.

up on relatives and neighbors. Heat advisory in effect from noon to 8 p.m. Central Daylight Time Sunday. What? Heat index values up to 106 expected. Where? A portion of northeast Oklahoma. When? From noon to 8 p.m. Central Daylight Time Sunday. Impacts. Heat-related illnesses are possible, especially impacting those not acclimated to the conditions or those performing strenuous activities. Take extra precautions when outside. Wear lightweight and loose-fitting clothing. Try to limit strenuous activities to early morning or evening. Take action when you see symptoms of heat exhaustion and heat stroke. From the Norman Forecast Office, here is the forecast for Stillwater and surrounding area. Tonight, mostly clear. Lows in the mid-70s. South winds 10 to 15 miles an hour. Sunday, sunny, hot with highs around 103. South winds 10 to 15 miles an hour with gusts up to 25 miles an hour. Sunday night, mostly clear. Lows in the upper 70s. South winds 10 to 15 miles an hour with gusts up to 25 miles an hour. Monday, sunny, hot with highs around 103. South winds 10 to 15 miles an hour. Monday night, clear. Lows in the mid-70s. South winds 10 to 15 miles an hour. Tuesday, sunny, hot with highs around 100. Tuesday night, clear. Lows in the mid-70s. Wednesday, sunny, hot with highs around 100. Heat index values up to 105 in the afternoon. Wednesday night, mostly clear. Lows in the mid-70s. Heat index values up to 105 early until midnight. Thursday, sunny, hot with highs around 100. Heat index values up to 105 in the afternoon. Thursday night, mostly clear. Lows in the mid-70s. Heat index values up to 105 early until midnight. Friday, sunny, hot with highs around 100. Heat index values up to 105 in the afternoon. Friday night, mostly clear. Lows in the mid-70s. Saturday, sunny. Highs in the upper 90s. Heat index values up to 105 in the afternoon. 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It's Stillwater, it was sunny. The temperature was 99 degrees, the dew point 61, and the relative humidity 28%. The wind was southeast at 15 miles an hour, gusting to 22. The pressure was 29.91 inches and falling. At Guthrie, it was mostly sunny. The temperature was 103, and the heat index was 101. The wind was south at 10. Observations from around the region. It was mostly sunny, with a temperature of 103 at Wichita, 100 at Oklahoma City, 101 at Dallas-Fort Worth, and 94 at Springfield. At Tulsa, it was partly sunny, with a temperature of 99. Once again at 5 p.m., at Stillwater, it was sunny. The temperature was 99. Heat advisory in effect from 1 p.m. to 7 p.m. Central Daylight Time Sunday. What? Heat index values up to 106 expected. Where? Portions of central, northern, and northwest Oklahoma. When? From 1 p.m. to 7 p.m. Central Daylight Time Sunday. Impacts. Hot temperatures and high humidity may cause heat illnesses. Drink plenty of fluids, stay in an air-conditioned room, stay out of the sun, and check up on relatives and neighbors. Heat advisory remains in effect from 1 p.m. to 7 p.m. Central Daylight Time Sunday. What? Heat index values up to 105 expected. Where? Logan, Payne, Kay, Noble, and Harper counties. When? From 1 p.m. to 7 p.m. Central Daylight Time Sunday. Impacts. Hot temperatures and high humidity may cause heat illnesses. Drink plenty of fluids, stay in an air-conditioned room, stay out of the sun, and check up on relatives and neighbors. Heat advisory in effect from noon to 8 p.m. Central Daylight Time Sunday. What? Heat index values up to 106 expected. Where? A portion of northeast Oklahoma. When? From noon to 8 p.m. Central Daylight Time Sunday. Impacts. Heat-related illnesses are possible, especially impacting

is not acclimated to the conditions or the performing strenuous activities. Take extra precautions when outside. Wear lightweight and loose-fitting clothing. Try to limit strenuous activities to early morning or evening. Take action when you see symptoms of heat exhaustion and heat stroke. From the Norman Forecast Office, here is the forecast for Stillwater and surrounding area. Tonight, mostly clear. Lows in the mid-70s. South winds 10 to 15 miles an hour. Sunday, sunny, hot with highs around 103. South winds 10 to 15 miles an hour with gusts up to 25 miles an hour. Sunday night, mostly clear. Lows in the upper 70s. South winds 10 to 15 miles an hour with gusts up to 25 miles an hour. Monday, sunny, hot with highs around 103. South winds 10 to 15 miles an hour. Monday night, clear. Lows in the mid-70s. South winds 10 to 15 miles an hour. Tuesday, sunny, hot with highs around 100. Tuesday night, clear. Lows in the mid-70s. Wednesday, sunny, hot with highs around 100. Heat index values up to 105 in the afternoon. Wednesday night, mostly clear. Lows in the mid-70s. Heat index values up to 105 early until midnight. Thursday, sunny, hot with highs around 100. Heat index values up to 105 in the afternoon. Thursday night, mostly clear. Lows in the mid-70s. Heat index values up to 105 early until midnight. Friday, sunny, hot with highs around 100. Heat index values up to 105 in the afternoon. Friday night, mostly clear. Lows in the mid-70s. Saturday, sunny. Highs in the upper 90s. Heat index values up to 105 in the afternoon. 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It's Stillwater, it was sunny. The temperature was 99 degrees, the dew point 61, and the relative humidity 28%. The wind was southeast at 15 miles an hour, gusting to 22. The pressure was 29.91 inches and falling. At Guthrie, it was mostly sunny. The temperature was 103, and the heat index was 101. The wind was south at 10. Observations from around the region. It was mostly sunny, with a temperature of 103 at Wichita, 100 at Oklahoma City, 101 at Dallas-Fort Worth, and 94 at Springfield. At Tulsa, it was partly sunny, with a temperature of 99. Once again at 5 p.m., at Stillwater, it was sunny. The temperature was 99. Heat advisory in effect from 1 p.m. to 7 p.m. Central Daylight Time Sunday. Watts, heat index values up to 106 expected. Where, portions of central, northern, and northwest Oklahoma. When, from 1 p.m. to 7 p.m. Central Daylight Time Sunday. Impacts, hot temperatures and high humidity may cause heat illnesses. Drink plenty of fluids, stay in an air-conditioned room, stay out of the sun, and check up on relatives and neighbors. Heat advisory remains in effect from 1 p.m. to 7 p.m. Central Daylight Time Sunday. What? Heat index values up to 105 expected. Where? Logan, Payne, Kay, Noble, and Harper counties. When? From 1 p.m. to 7 p.m. Central Daylight Time Sunday. Impacts. Hot temperatures and high humidity may cause heat illnesses. Drink plenty of fluids, stay in an air-conditioned room, stay out of the sun, and check up on relatives and neighbors. Heat advisory in effect from noon to 8 p.m. Central Daylight Time Sunday. What? Heat index values up to 106 expected. Where? A portion of northeast Oklahoma. When? From noon to 8 p.m. Central Daylight Time Sunday. Impacts. Heat-related illnesses are possible, especially impacting those not acclimated to the conditions or those performing strenuous activities. Take extra precautions when outside. Wear lightweight and loose-fitting clothing. Try to limit strenuous activities to early morning or evening. 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

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From the Norman Forecast Office, here is the forecast for Stillwater and surrounding area. Tonight, mostly clear. Lows in the mid-70s. South winds 10 to 15 miles an hour. Sunday, sunny, hot with highs around 103. South winds 10 to 15 miles an hour with gusts up to 25 miles an hour. Sunday night, mostly clear. Lows in the upper 70s. South winds 10 to 15 miles an hour with gusts up to 25 miles an hour. Monday, sunny, hot with highs around 103. South winds 10 to 15 miles an hour. Monday night, clear. Lows in the mid-70s. South winds 10 to 15 miles an hour. Tuesday, sunny, hot with highs around 100. Tuesday night, clear. Lows in the mid-70s. Wednesday, sunny, hot with highs around 100. Heat index values up to 105 in the afternoon. Wednesday night, mostly clear. Lows in the mid-70s. Heat index values up to 105 early until midnight. Thursday, sunny, hot with highs around 100. Heat index values up to 105 in the afternoon. Thursday night, mostly clear. Lows in the mid-70s. Heat index values up to 105 early until midnight. Friday, sunny, hot with highs around 100. Heat index values up to 105 in the afternoon. Friday night, mostly clear. Lows in the mid-70s. Saturday, sunny. Highs in the upper 90s. Heat index values up to 105 in the afternoon. 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It's Stillwater, it was mostly sunny. The temperature was 99 degrees, the dew point 61, and the relative humidity 28%. The wind was southeast at 15 miles an hour, gusting to 22. The pressure was 29.91 inches and falling. At Guthrie, it was mostly sunny. The temperature was 103, and the heat index was 101. The wind was south at 10. Observations from around the region. At Woodward, it was sunny, with a temperature of 102. It was mostly sunny, with a temperature of 103 at Wichita, 100 at Oklahoma City, 101 at Dallas-Fort Worth, and 94 at Springfield. At Tulsa, it was partly sunny, with a temperature of 99. Once again at 5 p.m., at Stillwater, it was mostly sunny. The temperature was 99. Heat advisory in effect from 1 p.m. to 7 p.m. Central Daylight Time Sunday. What? Heat index values up to 106 expected. Where? Portions of central, northern, and northwest Oklahoma. When? From 1 p.m. to 7 p.m. Central Daylight Time Sunday. Impacts. Hot temperatures and high humidity may cause heat illnesses. Drink plenty of fluids, stay in an air-conditioned room, stay out of the sun, and check up on relatives and neighbors. Heat advisory remains in effect from 1 p.m. to 7 p.m. Central Daylight Time Sunday. What? Heat index values up to 105 expected. Where? Logan, Payne, Kay, Noble, and Harper counties. When? From 1 p.m. to 7 p.m. Central Daylight Time Sunday. Impacts. Hot temperatures and high humidity may cause heat illnesses. Drink plenty of fluids. Stay in an air-conditioned room. Stay out of the sun. And check up on relatives and neighbors. Heat advisory in effect from noon to 8 p.m. Central Daylight Time Sunday. What? Heat index values up to 106 expected. Where? A portion of northeast Oklahoma. When? From noon to 8 p.m. Central Daylight Time Sunday. Impacts. Heat-related illnesses are possible, especially impacting those not acclimated to the conditions or those performing strenuous activities. Take extra precautions when outside. Wear lightweight and loose-fitting clothing. Try to limit strenuous activities to early morning or evening. Take action when you see symptoms of heat exhaustion and heat stroke. From the Norman Forecast Office, here is the forecast for Stillwater and surrounding area. Tonight, mostly

south winds 10 to 15 miles an hour. Sunday, sunny, hot with highs around 103. South winds 10 to 15 miles an hour with gusts up to 25 miles an hour. Sunday night, mostly clear. Lows in the upper 70s. South winds 10 to 15 miles an hour with gusts up to 25 miles an hour. Monday, sunny, hot with highs around 103. South winds 10 to 15 miles an hour. Monday night, clear. Lows in the mid-70s. South winds 10 to 15 miles an hour. Tuesday, sunny, hot with highs around 100. Tuesday night, clear. Lows in the mid-70s. Wednesday, sunny, hot with highs around 100. Heat index values up to 105 in the afternoon. Wednesday night, mostly clear. Lows in the mid-70s. Heat index values up to 105 early until midnight. Thursday, sunny, hot with highs around 100. Heat index values up to 105 in the afternoon. Thursday night, mostly clear. Lows in the mid-70s. Heat index values up to 100 until midnight. Friday, sunny, hot with highs around 100. Heat index values up to 105 in the afternoon. Friday night, mostly clear. Lows in the mid-70s. Saturday, sunny. Highs in the upper 90s. Heat index values up to 105 in the afternoon. 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It's Stillwater, it was mostly sunny. The temperature was 99 degrees, the dew point 61, and the relative humidity 28%. The wind was southeast at 15 miles an hour, gusting to 22. The pressure was 29.91 inches and falling. At Guthrie, it was mostly sunny. The temperature was 103, and the heat index was 101. The wind was south at 10. Observations from around the region. At Woodward, it was sunny, with a temperature of 102. It was mostly sunny, with a temperature of 103 at Wichita, 100 at Oklahoma City, 101 at Dallas-Fort Worth, and 94 at Springfield. At Tulsa, it was partly sunny, with a temperature of 99. Once again at 5 p.m., at Stillwater, it was mostly sunny. The temperature was 99. Heat advisory in effect from 1 p.m. to 7 p.m. Central Daylight Time Sunday. What? Heat index values up to 106 expected. Where? Portions of central, northern, and northwest Oklahoma. When? From 1 p.m. to 7 p.m. Central Daylight Time Sunday. Impacts. Hot temperatures and high humidity may cause heat illnesses. Drink plenty of fluids, stay in an air-conditioned room, stay out of the sun, and check up on relatives and neighbors. Heat advisory remains in effect from 1 p.m. to 7 p.m. Central Daylight Time Sunday. What? Heat index values up to 105 expected. Where? Logan, Payne, Kay, Noble, and Harper counties. When? From 1 p.m. to 7 p.m. Central Daylight Time Sunday. Impacts. Hot temperatures and high humidity may cause heat illnesses. Drink plenty of fluids, stay in an air-conditioned room, stay out of the sun, and check up on relatives and neighbors. Heat advisory in effect from noon to 8 p.m. Central Daylight Time Sunday. What? Heat index values up to 106 expected. Where? A portion of northeast Oklahoma. When? From noon to 8 p.m. Central Daylight Time Sunday. Impacts. Heat-related illnesses are possible, especially impacting those not acclimated to the conditions or those performing strenuous activities. Take extra precautions when outside. Wear lightweight and loose-fitting clothing. Try to limit strenuous activities to early morning or evening. Take action when you see symptoms of heat exhaustion and heat stroke. From the Norman Forecast Office, here is the forecast for Stillwater and surrounding area. Tonight, mostly clear. Lows in the mid-70s. South winds 10 to 15 miles an hour. Sunday, sunny, hot with highs around 103. South winds 10 to 15 miles an hour with gusts up to 25 miles an hour. Sunday night, mostly

lows in the upper 70s. South winds 10 to 15 miles an hour with gusts up to 25 miles an hour. Monday, sunny, hot with highs around 103. South winds 10 to 15 miles an hour. Monday night, clear. Lows in the mid-70s. South winds 10 to 15 miles an hour. Tuesday, sunny, hot with highs around 100. Tuesday night, clear. Lows in the mid-70s. Wednesday, sunny, hot with highs around 100. Heat index values up to 105 in the afternoon. Wednesday night, mostly clear. Lows in the mid-70s. Heat index values up to 105 early until midnight. Thursday, sunny, hot with highs around 100. Heat index values up to 105 in the afternoon. Thursday night, mostly clear. Lows in the mid-70s. Heat index values up to 105 early until midnight. Friday, sunny, hot with highs around 100. Heat index values up to 105 in the afternoon. Friday night, mostly clear. Lows in the mid-70s. Saturday, sunny. Highs in the upper 90s. Heat index values up to 105 in the afternoon. 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It's Stillwater, it was mostly sunny. The temperature was 99 degrees, the dew point 61, and the relative humidity 28%. The wind was southeast at 15 miles an hour, gusting to 22. The pressure was 29.91 inches and falling. At Guthrie, it was mostly sunny. The temperature was 103, and the heat index was 101. The wind was south at 10. Observations from around the region. At Woodward, it was sunny, with a temperature of 102. It was mostly sunny, with a temperature of 103 at Wichita, 100 at Oklahoma City, 101 at Dallas-Fort Worth, and 94 at Springfield. At Tulsa, it was partly sunny, with a temperature of 99. Once again at 5 p.m., at Stillwater, it was mostly sunny. The temperature was 99. Heat advisory in effect from 1 p.m. to 7 p.m. Central Daylight Time Sunday. What? Heat index values up to 106 expected. Where? Portions of central, northern, and northwest Oklahoma. When? From 1 p.m. to 7 p.m. Central Daylight Time Sunday. Impacts. Hot temperatures and high humidity may cause heat illnesses. Drink plenty of fluids, stay in an air-conditioned room, stay out of the sun, and check up on relatives and neighbors. Heat advisory remains in effect from 1 p.m. to 7 p.m. Central Daylight Time Sunday. What? Heat index values up to 105 expected. Where? Logan, Payne, Kay, Noble, and Harper counties. When? From 1 p.m. to 7 p.m. Central Daylight Time Sunday. Impacts. Hot temperatures and high humidity may cause heat illnesses. Drink plenty of fluids, stay in an air-conditioned room, stay out of the sun, and check up on relatives and neighbors. Heat advisory in effect from noon to 8 p.m. Central Daylight Time Sunday. What? Heat index values up to 106 expected. Where? A portion of northeast Oklahoma. When? From noon to 8 p.m. Central Daylight Time Sunday. Impacts. Heat-related illnesses are possible, especially impacting those not acclimated to the conditions or those performing strenuous activities. Take extra precautions when outside. Wear lightweight and loose-fitting clothing. Try to limit strenuous activities to early morning or evening. Take action when you see symptoms of heat exhaustion and heat stroke. From the Norman Forecast Office, here is the forecast for Stillwater and surrounding area. Tonight, mostly clear. Lows in the mid-70s. South winds 10 to 15 miles an hour. Sunday, sunny, hot with highs around 103. South winds 10 to 15 miles an hour with gusts up to 25 miles an hour. Sunday night, mostly clear. Lows in the upper 70s. South winds 10 to 15 miles an hour with gusts up to 25 miles an hour. Monday, sunny, hot with highs around 103. South winds 10 to 15 miles an hour. Monday night, clear.

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Lows in the mid-70s. Saturday, sunny. Highs in the upper 90s. Heat index values up to 105 in the afternoon. 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At Stillwater, it was mostly sunny. The temperature was 99 degrees, the dew point 61, and the relative humidity 28%. The wind was southeast at 15 miles an hour, gusting to 22. The pressure was 29.91 inches and falling. At Guthrie, it was mostly sunny. The temperature was 103, and the heat index was 101. The wind was out at 10. Observations from around the region. At Woodward, it was sunny, with a temperature of 102. It was mostly sunny, with a temperature of 103 at Wichita, 100 at Oklahoma City, 101 at Dallas-Fort Worth, and 94 at Springfield. At Tulsa, it was partly sunny, with a temperature of 99. Once again at 5 p.m., at Stillwater, it was mostly sunny. The temperature was 99. Heat advisory in effect from 1 p.m. to 7 p.m. Central Daylight Time Sunday. What? Heat index values up to 106 expected. Where? Portions of central, northern, and northwest Oklahoma. When? From 1 p.m. to 7 p.m. Central Daylight Time Sunday. Impacts. Hot temperatures and high humidity may cause heat illnesses. Drink plenty of fluids, stay in an air-conditioned room, stay out of the sun, and check up on relatives and neighbors. Heat advisory remains in effect from 1 p.m. to 7 p.m. Central Daylight Time Sunday. What? Heat index values up to 105 expected. Where? Logan, Payne, Kay, Noble, and Harper counties. When? From 1 p.m. to 7 p.m. Central Daylight Time Sunday. Impacts. Hot temperatures and high humidity may cause heat illnesses. Drink plenty of fluids, stay in an air-conditioned room, stay out of the sun, and check up on relatives and neighbors. Heat advisory in effect from noon to 8 p.m. Central Daylight Time Sunday. What? Heat index values up to 106 expected. Where? A portion of northeast Oklahoma. When? From noon to 8 p.m. Central Daylight Time Sunday. Impacts. Heat-related illnesses are possible, especially impacting those not acclimated to the conditions or those performing strenuous activities. Impacts. Heat-related illnesses are possible, especially impacting those not acclimated to the conditions or those performing strenuous activities. Take extra precautions when outside. Wear lightweight and loose-fitting clothing. Try to limit strenuous activities to early morning or evening. Take action when you see symptoms of heat exhaustion and heat stroke. From the Norman Forecast Office, here is the forecast for Stillwater and surrounding area. Tonight, mostly clear. Lows in the mid-70s. South winds 10 to 15 miles an hour. Sunday, sunny, hot with highs around 103. South winds 10 to 15 miles an hour with gusts up to 25 miles an hour. Sunday night, mostly clear. Lows in the upper 70s. South winds 10 to 15 miles an hour with gusts up to 25 miles an hour. Monday, sunny, hot with highs around 103. South winds 10 to 15 miles an hour. Monday night, clear. Lows in the mid-70s. South winds 10 to 15 miles an hour. Tuesday, sunny, hot with highs around 100. Tuesday night, clear. Lows in the mid-70s. Wednesday, sunny, hot with highs around 100. Heat index values up to 105 in the afternoon. Wednesday night, mostly clear. Lows in the mid-70s. Heat index values up to 105 early until midnight. Thursday, sunny, hot with highs around 100. Heat index values up to 105 in the afternoon. Thursday night, mostly clear. Lows in the mid-70s. Heat index values up to 105 early until midnight. Friday, sunny, hot with highs around 100.

heat index values up to 105 in the afternoon. Friday night, mostly clear. Lows in the mid-70s. Saturday, sunny. Highs in the upper 90s. Heat index values up to 105 in the afternoon. 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It's Stillwater, it was mostly sunny. The temperature was 99 degrees, the dew point 61, and the relative humidity 28%. The wind was southeast at 15 miles an hour, gusting to 22. The pressure was 29.91 inches and falling. At Guthrie, it was mostly sunny. The temperature was 103, and the heat index was 101. The wind was south at 10. Observations from around the region. At Woodward, it was sunny, with a temperature of 102. It was mostly sunny, with a temperature of 103 at Wichita, 100 at Oklahoma City, 101 at Dallas-Fort Worth, and 94 at Springfield. At Tulsa, it was partly sunny, with a temperature of 99. Once again at 5 p.m., at Stillwater, it was mostly sunny. The temperature was 99. Heat advisory in effect from 1 p.m. to 7 p.m. Central Daylight Time Sunday. What? Heat index values up to 106 expected. Where? Portions of central, northern, and northwest Oklahoma. When? From 1 p.m. to 7 p.m. Central Daylight Time Sunday. Impacts. Hot temperatures and high humidity may cause heat illnesses. Drink plenty of fluids, stay in an air-conditioned room, stay out of the sun, and check up on relatives and neighbors. Heat advisory remains in effect from 1 p.m. to 7 p.m. Central Daylight Time Sunday. What? Heat index values up to 105 expected. Where? Logan, Payne, Kay, Noble, and Harper counties. When? From 1 p.m. to 7 p.m. Central Daylight Time Sunday. Impacts. Hot temperatures and high humidity may cause heat illnesses. Drink plenty of fluids, stay in an air-conditioned room, stay out of the sun, and check up on relatives and neighbors. Heat advisory in effect from noon to 8 p.m. Central Daylight Time Sunday. What? Heat index values up to 106 expected. Where? A portion of northeast Oklahoma. When? From noon to 8 p.m. Central Daylight Time Sunday. Impacts. Heat-related illnesses are possible, especially impacting those not acclimated to the conditions or those performing strenuous activities. Take extra precautions when outside. Wear lightweight and loose-fitting clothing. Try to limit strenuous activities to early morning or evening. Take action when you see symptoms of heat exhaustion and heat stroke. From the Norman Forecast Office, here is the forecast for Stillwater and surrounding area. Tonight, mostly clear. Lows in the mid-70s. South winds 10 to 15 miles an hour. Sunday, sunny, hot with highs around 103. South winds 10 to 15 miles an hour with gusts up to 25 miles an hour. Sunday night, mostly clear. Lows in the upper 70s. South winds 10 to 15 miles an hour with gusts up to 25 miles an hour. Monday, sunny, hot with highs around 103. South winds 10 to 15 miles an hour. Monday night, clear. Lows in the mid-70s. South winds 10 to 15 miles an hour. Tuesday, sunny, hot with highs around 100. Tuesday night, clear. Lows in the mid-70s. Wednesday, sunny, hot with highs around 100. Heat index values up to 105 in the afternoon. Wednesday night, mostly clear. Lows in the mid-70s. Heat index values up to 105 early until midnight. Thursday, sunny, hot with highs around 100. Heat index values up to 105 in the afternoon. Thursday night, mostly clear. Lows in the mid-70s. Heat index values up to 105 early until midnight. Friday, sunny, hot with highs around 100. Heat index values up to 105 in the afternoon. Friday night, mostly clear. Lows in the mid-70s. Saturday, sunny. Highs in the upper 90s. Heat index values up to 105 in the afternoon. From the north.

forecast office. Here is the forecast for Stillwater and surrounding area. Tonight, mostly clear. Lows in the mid-70s. South winds 10 to 15 miles an hour. Sunday, sunny, hot with highs around 103. South winds 10 to 15 miles an hour with gusts up to 25 miles an hour. Sunday night, mostly clear. Lows in the upper 70s. South winds 10 to 15 miles an hour with gusts up to 25 miles an hour. Monday, sunny, hot with highs around 103. South winds 10 to 15 miles an hour. Monday night, clear. Lows in the mid-70s. South winds 10 to 15 miles an hour. Tuesday, sunny, hot with highs around 100. Tuesday night, clear. Lows in the mid-70s. Wednesday, sunny, hot with highs around 100. Heat index values up to 105 in the afternoon. Wednesday night, mostly clear. Lows in the mid-70s. Heat index values up to 105 early until midnight. Thursday, sunny, hot with highs around 100. Heat index values up to 105 in the afternoon. Thursday night, mostly clear. Lows in the mid-70s. Heat index values up to 105 early until midnight. Friday, sunny, hot with highs around 100. Heat index values up to 105 in the afternoon. Friday night, mostly clear. Lows in the mid-70s. Saturday, sunny. Highs in the upper 90s. Heat index values up to 105 in the afternoon. 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At Stillwater, it was mostly sunny. The temperature was 99 degrees, the dew point 61, and the relative humidity 28%. The wind was southeast at 15 miles an hour, gusting to 22. The pressure was 29.91 inches and falling. At Guthrie, it was mostly sunny. The temperature was 103, and the heat index was 101. The wind was south at 10. Observations from around the region. At Woodward, it was sunny, with a temperature of 102. It was mostly sunny, with a temperature of 103 at Wichita, 100 at Oklahoma City, 101 at Dallas-Fort Worth, and 94 at Springfield. At Tulsa, it was partly sunny, with a temperature of 99. Once again at 5 p.m., at Stillwater, it was mostly sunny. The temperature was 99. Heat advisory in effect from 1 p.m. to 7 p.m. Central Daylight Time Sunday. What? Heat index values up to 106 expected. Where? Portions of central, northern, and northwest Oklahoma. When? From 1 p.m. to 7 p.m. Central Daylight Time Sunday. Impacts. Hot temperatures and high humidity may cause heat illnesses. Drink plenty of fluids, stay in an air-conditioned room, stay out of the sun, and check up on relatives and neighbors. Heat advisory remains in effect from 1 p.m. to 7 p.m. Central Daylight Time Sunday. What? Heat index values up to 105 expected. Where? Logan, Payne, Kay, Noble, and Harper counties. When? From 1 p.m. to 7 p.m. Central Daylight Time Sunday. Impacts. Hot temperatures and high humidity may cause heat illnesses. Drink plenty of fluids, stay in an air-conditioned room, stay out of the sun, and check up on relatives and neighbors. 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Programming originates from the National Weather Service Forecast Office in Norman, Oklahoma. Heat advisory in effect from noon to 8 p.m. Central Daylight Time Sunday. What? Heat index values up to 106 expected. Where? A portion of northeast Oklahoma. When? From noon to 8 p.m. Central Daylight Time Sunday. Impacts. 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Take extra precautions when outside. Wear lightweight and loose-fitting clothing. Try to limit strenuous activities to early morning or evening. Take action when you see symptoms of heat exhaustion and heat stroke. From the Norman Forecast Office, here is the forecast.

for Stillwater and surrounding area. Tonight, mostly clear. Lows in the mid-70s. South winds 10 to 15 miles an hour. Sunday, sunny, hot with highs around 103. South winds 10 to 15 miles an hour with gusts up to 25 miles an hour. Sunday night, mostly clear. Lows in the upper 70s. South winds 10 to 15 miles an hour with gusts up to 25 miles an hour. Monday, sunny, hot with highs around 103. South winds 10 to 15 miles an hour. Monday night, clear. Lows in the mid-70s. South winds 10 to 15 miles an hour. Tuesday, sunny, hot with highs around 100. Tuesday night, clear. Lows in the mid-70s. Wednesday, sunny, hot with highs around 100. Heat index values up to 105 in the afternoon. Wednesday night, mostly clear. Lows in the mid-70s. Heat index values up to 105 early until midnight. Thursday, sunny, hot with highs around 100. Heat index values up to 105 in the afternoon. Thursday night, mostly clear. Lows in the mid-70s. Heat index values up to 105 early until midnight. Friday, sunny, hot with highs around 100. Heat index values up to 105 in the afternoon. Friday night, mostly clear. Lows in the mid-70s. Saturday, sunny. Highs in the upper 90s. Heat index values up to 105 in the afternoon. 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At Stillwater, it was mostly sunny. The temperature was 99 degrees, the dew point 61, and the relative humidity 28%. The wind was southeast at 15 miles an hour, gusting to 22. The pressure was 29.91 inches and falling. At Guthrie, it was mostly sunny. The temperature was 103, and the heat index was 101. The wind was south at 10. Observations from around the region. At Woodward, it was sunny, with a temperature of 102. It was mostly sunny, with a temperature of 103 at Wichita, 100 at Oklahoma City, 101 at Dallas-Fort Worth, and 94 at Springfield. At Tulsa, it was partly sunny, with a temperature of 99. Once again at 5 p.m., at Stillwater, it was mostly sunny. The temperature was 99. Heat advisory in effect from 1 p.m. to 7 p.m. Central Daylight Time Sunday. What? Heat index values up to 106 expected. Where? Portions of central, northern, and northwest Oklahoma. When? From 1 p.m. to 7 p.m. Central Daylight Time Sunday. Impacts. Hot temperatures and high humidity may cause heat illnesses. Drink plenty of fluids, stay in an air-conditioned room, stay out of the sun, and check up on relatives and neighbors. Heat advisory remains in effect from 1 p.m. to 7 p.m. Central Daylight Time Sunday. What? Heat index values up to 105 expected. Where? Logan, Payne, Kay, Noble, and Harper counties. When? From 1 p.m. to 7 p.m. Central Daylight Time Sunday. Impacts. Hot temperatures and high humidity may cause heat illnesses. Drink plenty of fluids, stay in an air-conditioned room, stay out of the sun, and check up on relatives and neighbors. Heat advisory in effect from noon to 8 p.m. Central Daylight Time Sunday. What? Heat index values up to 106 expected. Where? A portion of northeast Oklahoma. When? From noon to 8 p.m. Central Daylight Time Sunday. Impacts. Heat-related illnesses are possible, especially impacting those not acclimated to the conditions or those performing strenuous activities. Take extra precautions when outside. Wear lightweight and loose-fitting clothing. Try to limit strenuous activities to early morning or evening. Take action when you see symptoms of heat exhaustion and heat stroke. From the Norman Forecast Office, here is the forecast for Stillwater and surrounding area. Tonight, mostly clear. Lows in the mid-70s. South winds 10 to 15 miles an hour. Sunday, sunny, hot with highs around 103. South winds 10 to 15 miles an hour with gusts up to 20.

12 an hour. Sunday night, mostly clear. Lows in the upper 70s. South winds 10 to 15 miles an hour with gusts up to 25 miles an hour. Monday, sunny, hot with highs around 103. South winds 10 to 15 miles an hour. Monday night, clear. Lows in the mid 70s. South winds 10 to 15 miles an hour. Tuesday, sunny, hot with highs around 100. Tuesday night, clear. Lows in the mid 70s. Wednesday, sunny, hot with highs around 100. Heat index values up to 105 in the afternoon. Wednesday night, mostly clear. Lows in the mid 70s. Heat index values up to 105 early until midnight. Thursday, sunny, hot with highs around 100. Heat index values up to 105 in the afternoon. Thursday night, mostly clear. Lows in the mid 70s. Heat index values up to 105 early until midnight. Friday, sunny, hot with highs around 100. Heat index values up to 105 in the afternoon. Friday night, mostly clear. Lows in the mid 70s. Saturday, sunny. Highs in the upper 90s. Heat index values up to 105 in the afternoon. 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At Stillwater, it was mostly sunny. The temperature was 99 degrees, the dew point 61, and the relative humidity 28%. The wind was southeast at 15 miles an hour, gusting to 22. The pressure was 29.91 inches and falling. At Guthrie, it was mostly sunny. The temperature was 103, and the heat index was 101. The wind was south at 10. Observations from around the region. At Woodward, it was sunny, with a temperature of 102. It was mostly sunny, with a temperature of 103 at Wichita, 100 at Oklahoma City, 101 at Dallas-Fort Worth, and 94 at Springfield. At Tulsa, it was partly sunny, with a temperature of 99. Once again at 5 p.m., at Stillwater, it was mostly sunny. The temperature was 99. Heat advisory in effect from 1 p.m. to 7 p.m. Central Daylight Time Sunday. What? Heat index values up to 106 expected. Where? Portions of central, northern, and northwest Oklahoma. When? From 1 p.m. to 7 p.m. Central Daylight Time Sunday. Impacts. Hot temperatures and high humidity may cause heat illnesses. Drink plenty of fluids, stay in an air-conditioned room, stay out of the sun, and check up on relatives and neighbors. Heat advisory remains in effect from 1 p.m. to 7 p.m. Central Daylight Time Sunday. What? Heat index values up to 105 expected. Where? Logan, Payne, Kay, Noble, and Harper counties. When? From 1 p.m. to 7 p.m. Central Daylight Time Sunday. Impacts. Hot temperatures and high humidity may cause heat illnesses. Drink plenty of fluids, stay in an air-conditioned room, stay out of the sun, and check up on relatives and neighbors. Heat advisory in effect from noon to 8 p.m. Central Daylight Time Sunday. What? Heat index values up to 106 expected. Where? A portion of northeast Oklahoma. When? From noon to 8 p.m. Central Daylight Time Sunday. Impacts. Heat-related illnesses are possible, especially impacting those not acclimated to the conditions or those performing strenuous activities. Take extra precautions when outside. Wear lightweight and loose-fitting clothing. Try to limit strenuous activities to early morning or evening. Take action when you see symptoms of heat exhaustion and heat stroke. From the Norman Forecast Office, here is the forecast for Stillwater and surrounding area. Tonight, mostly clear. Lows in the mid-70s. South winds 10 to 15 miles an hour. Sunday, sunny, hot with highs around 103. South winds 10 to 15 miles an hour with gusts up to 25 miles an hour. Sunday night, mostly clear. Lows in the upper 70s. South winds 10 to 15 miles an hour with gusts up to 25 miles an hour. Monday, sunny, hot with highs around 103. South winds 10 to 15 miles

south winds 10 to 15 miles an hour. Tuesday, sunny, hot with highs around 100. Tuesday night, clear. Lows in the mid-70s. Wednesday, sunny, hot with highs around 100. Heat index values up to 105 in the afternoon. Wednesday night, mostly clear. Lows in the mid-70s. Heat index values up to 105 early until midnight. Thursday, sunny, hot with highs around 100. Heat index values up to 105 in the afternoon. Thursday night, mostly clear. Lows in the mid-70s. Heat index values up to 105 early until midnight. Friday, sunny, hot with highs around 100. Heat index values up to 105 in the afternoon. Friday night, mostly clear. Lows in the mid-70s. Saturday, sunny. Highs in the upper 90s. Heat index values up to 105 in the afternoon. You are listening to Stillwater Weather Radio, NERR 5 p.m. weather observations. It's Stillwater, it was mostly sunny. The temperature was 99 degrees, the dew point 61, and the relative humidity 28%. The wind was southeast at 15 miles an hour, gusting to 22. The pressure was 29.91 inches and falling. At Guthrie, it was mostly sunny. The temperature was 103, and the heat index was 101. The wind was south at 10. Observations from around the region. At Woodward, it was sunny, with a temperature of 102. It was mostly sunny, with a temperature of 103 at Wichita, 100 at Oklahoma City, 101 at Dallas-Fort Worth, and 94 at Springfield. At Tulsa, it was partly sunny, with a temperature of 99. Once again at 5 p.m., at Stillwater, it was mostly sunny. The temperature was 99. Heat advisory in effect from 1 p.m. to 7 p.m. Central Daylight Time Sunday. What? Heat index values up to 106 expected. Where? Portions of central, northern, and northwest Oklahoma. When? From 1 p.m. to 7 p.m. Central Daylight Time Sunday. Impacts. Hot temperatures and high humidity may cause heat illnesses. Drink plenty of fluids, stay in an air-conditioned room, stay out of the sun, and check up on relatives and neighbors. Heat advisory remains in effect from 1 p.m. to 7 p.m. Central Daylight Time Sunday. What? Heat index values up to 105 expected. Where? Logan, Payne, Kay, Noble, and Harper counties. When? From 1 p.m. to 7 p.m. Central Daylight Time Sunday. Impacts. Hot temperatures and high humidity may cause heat illnesses. Drink plenty of fluids, stay in an air-conditioned room, stay out of the sun, and check up on relatives and neighbors. Heat advisory in effect from noon to 8 p.m. Central Daylight Time Sunday. What? Heat index values up to 106 expected. Where? A portion of northeast Oklahoma. When? From noon to 8 p.m. Central Daylight Time Sunday. Impacts. Heat-related illnesses are possible, especially impacting those not acclimated to the conditions or those performing strenuous activities. Take extra precautions when outside. Wear lightweight and loose-fitting clothing. Try to limit strenuous activities to early morning or evening. Take action when you see symptoms of heat exhaustion and heat stroke. 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From the Norman Forecast Office, here is the forecast for Stillwater and surrounding area. Tonight, mostly clear. Lows in the mid-70s. South winds 10 to 15 miles an hour. Sunday, sunny, hot with highs around 103. South winds 10 to 15 miles an hour with gusts up to 25 miles an hour. Sunday night, mostly clear. Lows in the upper 70s. South winds 10 to 15 miles an hour with gusts up to 25 miles an hour. Monday, sunny, hot with highs around 103. South winds 10 to 15 miles an hour. Monday night, clear.

lows in the mid-70s. South winds 10 to 15 miles an hour. Tuesday, sunny, hot with highs around 100. Tuesday night, clear. Lows in the mid-70s. Wednesday, sunny, hot with highs around 100. Heat index values up to 105 in the afternoon. Wednesday night, mostly clear. Lows in the mid-70s. Heat index values up to 105 early until midnight. Thursday, sunny, hot with highs around 100. Heat index values up to 105 in the afternoon. Thursday night, mostly clear. Lows in the mid-70s. Heat index values up to 105 early until midnight. Friday, sunny, hot with highs around 100. Heat index values up to 105 in the afternoon. Friday night, mostly clear. Lows in the mid-70s. Saturday, sunny. Highs in the upper 90s. Heat index values up to 105 in the afternoon. 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It's Stillwater, it was mostly sunny. The temperature was 99 degrees, the dew point 61, and the relative humidity 28%. The wind was southeast at 15 miles an hour, gusting to 22. The pressure was 29.91 inches and falling. At Guthrie, it was mostly sunny. The temperature was 103, and the heat index was 101. The wind was south at 10. Observations from around the region. At Woodward, it was sunny, with a temperature of 102. It was mostly sunny, with a temperature of 103 at Wichita, 100 at Oklahoma City, 101 at Dallas-Fort Worth, and 94 at Springfield. At Tulsa, it was partly sunny, with a temperature of 99. Once again at 5 p.m., at Stillwater, it was mostly sunny. The temperature was 99. 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At Stillwater, it was sunny. The temperature was 98 degrees, the dew point 59, and the relative humidity 27%. The wind was south at 13 miles an hour. The pressure was 29.90 inches and falling. At Ponca City, it was sunny. The temperature was 99, the dew point 59, and the relative humidity 26%. The wind was southwest at 8. The pressure was 29.88 inches and falling. At Guthrie, it was sunny. The temperature was 101, the dew point 55, and the relative humidity 21%. The wind was south at 13, gusting to 22. The pressure was 29.89 inches and falling. Observations from around the region. It was mostly sunny, with a temperature of 100 at Oklahoma City, 100 at Dallas-Fort Worth, and 93 at Springfield. It was partly sunny, with a temperature of 102 at Wichita, and 99 at Tulsa. Once again at 6 p.m., at Stillwater, it was sunny. The temperature was 98. Heat advisory in effect from 1 p.m. to 7 p.m. Central Daylight Time Sunday. What? Heat index values up to 106 expected. Where? Portions of central, northern, and northwest Oklahoma. When? From 1 p.m. to 7 p.m. Central Daylight Time Sunday. Impacts. Hot temperatures and high humidity may cause heat illnesses. Drink plenty of fluids, stay in an air-conditioned room, stay out of the sun, and check up on relatives and neighbors. Heat advisory remains in effect from 1 p.m. to 7 p.m. Central Daylight Time Sunday. What? Heat index values up to 105 expected. Where? Logan, Payne, Kay, Noble, and Harper counties. When? From 1 p.m. to 7 p.m. Central Daylight Time Sunday. Impacts. Hot temperatures and high humidity may cause heat illnesses. Drink plenty of fluids, stay in an air-conditioned room, stay out of the sun, and check up on relatives and neighbors. Heat advisory in effect from noon to 8 p.m. Central Daylight Time Sunday. What? Heat index values up to 106 expected. Where? A portion of northeast Oklahoma. When? From noon to 8 p.m. Central Daylight Time Sunday. Impacts. Heat-related illnesses are possible, especially impacting those not acclimated to the conditions or those performing strenuous activities.

Take extra precautions when outside. 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Try to limit strenuous activities to early morning or evening. 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From the Norman Forecast Office, here is the forecast for Stillwater and surrounding area. Tonight, mostly clear. Lows in the mid-70s. South winds 10 to 15 miles an hour. Sunday, sunny, hot with highs around 103. South winds 10 to 15 miles an hour with gusts up to 25 miles an hour. Sunday night, mostly clear. Lows in the upper 70s. South winds 10 to 15 miles an hour with gusts up to 25 miles an hour. Monday, sunny, hot with highs around 103. South winds 10 to 15 miles an hour. Monday night, clear. Lows in the mid-70s. South winds 10 to 15 miles an hour. Tuesday, sunny, hot with highs around 100. Tuesday night, clear. Lows in the mid-70s. Wednesday, sunny, hot with highs around 100. Heat index values up to 105 in the afternoon. Wednesday night, mostly clear. Lows in the mid-70s. Heat index values up to 105 early until midnight. Thursday, sunny, hot with highs around 100. Heat index values up to 105 in the afternoon. Thursday night, mostly clear. Lows in the mid-70s. Heat index values up to 105 early until midnight. Friday, sunny, hot with highs around 100. Heat index values up to 105 in the afternoon. Friday night, mostly clear. Lows in the mid-70s. Saturday, sunny. Highs in the upper 90s. Heat index values up to 105 in the afternoon. 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At Stillwater, it was sunny. The temperature was 98 degrees, the dew point 59, and the relative humidity 27%. The wind was south at 13 miles an hour. The pressure was 29.90 inches and falling. At Ponca City, it was sunny. The temperature was 99, the dew point 59, and the relative humidity 26%. The wind was southwest at 8. The pressure was 29.88 inches and falling. At Guthrie, it was sunny. The temperature was 101, the dew point 55, and the relative humidity 21%. The wind was south at 13, gusting to 22. The pressure was 29.89 inches and falling. Observations from around the region. It was mostly sunny, with a temperature of 100 at Oklahoma City, 100 at Dallas-Fort Worth, and 93 at Springfield. It was partly sunny, with a temperature of 102 at Wichita, and 99 at Tulsa. Once again at 6 p.m., at Stillwater, it was sunny. The temperature was 98. Heat advisory in effect from 1 p.m. to 7 p.m. Central Daylight Time Sunday. What? Heat index values up to 106 expected. Where? Portions of central, northern, and northwest Oklahoma. When? From 1 p.m. to 7 p.m. Central Daylight Time Sunday. Impacts. Hot temperatures and high humidity may cause heat illnesses. Drink plenty of fluids, stay in an air-conditioned room, stay out of the sun, and check up on relatives and neighbors. Heat advisory remains in effect from 1 p.m. to 7 p.m. Central Daylight Time Sunday. What? Heat index values up to 105 expected. Where? Logan, Payne, Kay, Noble, and Harper counties. When? From 1 p.m. to 7 p.m. Central Daylight Time Sunday. Impacts. Hot temperatures and high humidity may cause heat illnesses. Drink plenty of fluids, stay in an air-conditioned room, stay out of the sun, and check up on relatives and neighbors. Heat advisory in effect from noon to 8 p.m. Central Daylight Time Sunday. What? Heat index values up to 106 expected. Where? A portion of northeast Oklahoma. When? From noon to 8 p.m. Central Daylight Time Sunday. Impacts. Heat-related illnesses are possible, especially impacting those not acclimated to the conditions or those performing strenuous activities. Take extra precautions when outside.

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From the Norman Forecast Office, here is the forecast for Stillwater and surrounding area. Tonight, mostly clear. Lows in the mid-70s. South winds 10 to 15 miles an hour. Sunday, sunny, hot with highs around 103. South winds 10 to 15 miles an hour with gusts up to 25 miles an hour. Sunday night, mostly clear. Lows in the upper 70s. South winds 10 to 15 miles an hour with gusts up to 25 miles an hour. Monday, sunny, hot with highs around 103. South winds 10 to 15 miles an hour. Monday night, clear. Lows in the mid-70s. South winds 10 to 15 miles an hour. Tuesday, sunny, hot with highs around 100. Tuesday night, clear. Lows in the mid-70s. Wednesday, sunny, hot with highs around 100. Heat index values up to 105 in the afternoon. Wednesday night, mostly clear. Lows in the mid-70s. Heat index values up to 105 early until midnight. Thursday, sunny, hot with highs around 100. Heat index values up to 105 in the afternoon. Thursday night, mostly clear. Lows in the mid-70s. Heat index values up to 105 early until midnight. Friday, sunny, hot with highs around 100. Heat index values up to 105 in the afternoon. Friday night, mostly clear. Lows in the mid-70s. Saturday, sunny. Highs in the upper 90s. Heat index values up to 105 in the afternoon. 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It's Stillwater, it was sunny. The temperature was 98 degrees, the dew point 59, and the relative humidity 27%. The wind was south at 13 miles an hour. The pressure was 29.90 inches and falling. At Ponca City, it was sunny. The temperature was 99, the dew point 59, and the relative humidity 26%. The wind was southwest at 8. The pressure was 29.88 inches and falling. At Guthrie, it was sunny. The temperature was 101, the dew point 55, and the relative humidity 21%. The wind was south at 13, gusting to 22. The pressure was 29.89 inches and falling. Observations from around the region. It was mostly sunny, with a temperature of 100 at Oklahoma City, 100 at Dallas-Fort Worth, and 93 at Springfield. It was partly sunny, with a temperature of 102 at Wichita, and 99 at Tulsa. Once again at 6 p.m., at Stillwater, it was sunny. The temperature was 98. 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It's Stillwater, it was sunny. The temperature was 98 degrees, the dew point 59, and the relative humidity 27%. The wind was south at 13 miles an hour. The pressure was 29.90 inches and falling. At Ponca City, it was sunny. The temperature was 99, the dew point 59, and the relative humidity 26%. The wind was southwest at 8. The pressure was 29.88 inches and falling. At Guthrie, it was mostly sunny. The temperature was 101, the dew point 55, and the relative humidity 21%. The wind was south at 13, gusting to 22. The pressure was 29.89 inches and falling. Observations from around the region. At Woodward, it was sunny, with a temperature of 101. It was mostly sunny, with a temperature of 100 at Oklahoma City, and 100 at Dallas-Fort Worth. It was partly sunny, with a temperature of 102 at Wichita, 99 at Tulsa, and 93 at Springfield. Once again at 6 p.m., at Stillwater, it was sunny. The temperature was 98. 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

heat advisory in effect from 1 p.m. to 7 p.m. Central Daylight Time Sunday. What? Heat index values up to 106 expected. Where? Portions of central, northern, and northwest Oklahoma. When? From 1 p.m. to 7 p.m. Central Daylight Time Sunday. Impacts: hot temperatures and high humidity may cause heat illnesses. Drink plenty of fluids, stay in an air-conditioned room, stay out of the sun, and check up on relatives and neighbors. Heat advisory remains in effect from 1 p.m. to 7 p.m. Central Daylight Time Sunday. What? Heat index values up to 105 expected. Where? Logan, Payne, Kay, Noble, and Harper counties. When? From 1 p.m. to 7 p.m. Central Daylight Time Sunday. Impacts: hot temperatures and high humidity may cause heat illnesses. Drink plenty of fluids, stay in an air-conditioned room, stay out of the sun, and check up on relatives and neighbors. Heat advisory in effect from noon to 8 p.m. Central Daylight Time Sunday. What? Heat index values up to 106 expected. Where? A portion of northeast Oklahoma. When? From noon to 8 p.m. Central Daylight Time Sunday. Impacts: heat-related illnesses are possible, especially impacting those not acclimated to the conditions or those performing strenuous activities. Take extra precautions when outside. Wear lightweight and loose-fitting clothing. Try to limit strenuous activities to early morning or evening. Take action when you see symptoms of heat exhaustion and heat stroke. From the Norman Forecast Office, here is the forecast for Stillwater and surrounding area. Tonight, mostly clear. Lows in the mid-70s. South winds 10 to 15 miles an hour. Sunday, sunny, hot with highs around 103. South winds 10 to 15 miles an hour with gusts up to 25 miles an hour. Sunday night, mostly clear. Lows in the upper 70s. South winds 10 to 15 miles an hour with gusts up to 25 miles an hour. Monday, sunny, hot with highs around 103. South winds 10 to 15 miles an hour. Monday night, clear. Lows in the mid-70s. South winds 10 to 15 miles an hour. Tuesday, sunny, hot with highs around 100. Tuesday night, clear. Lows in the mid-70s. Wednesday, sunny, hot with highs around 100. Heat index values up to 105 in the afternoon. Wednesday night, mostly clear. Lows in the mid-70s. Heat index values up to 105 early until midnight. Thursday, sunny, hot with highs around 100. Heat index values up to 105 in the afternoon. Thursday night, mostly clear. Lows in the mid-70s. Heat index values up to 105 early until midnight. Friday, sunny, hot with highs around 100. Heat index values up to 105 in the afternoon. Friday night, mostly clear. Lows in the mid-70s. Saturday, sunny. Highs in the upper 90s. Heat index values up to 105 in the afternoon. 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It's Stillwater, it was sunny. The temperature was 98 degrees, the dew point 59, and the relative humidity 27%. The wind was south at 13 miles an hour. The pressure was 29.90 inches and falling. At Ponca City, it was sunny. The temperature was 99, the dew point 59, and the relative humidity 26%. The wind was southwest at 8. The pressure was 29.88 inches and falling. At Guthrie, it was mostly sunny. The temperature was 101, the dew point 55, and the relative humidity 21%. The wind was south at 13, gusting to 22. The pressure was 29.89 inches and falling. Observations from around the region. At Woodward, it was sunny, with a temperature of 101. It was mostly sunny, with a temperature of 100 at Oklahoma City, and 100 at Dallas-Fort Worth. It was partly sunny, with a temperature of 102 at Wichita, 99 at Tulsa, and 93 at Springfield. Once again at 6 p.m., it's Stillwater, it was sunny,

heat advisory in effect from 1 p.m. to 7 p.m. Central Daylight Time Sunday. What? Heat index values up to 106 expected. Where? Portions of central, northern, and northwest Oklahoma. When? From 1 p.m. to 7 p.m. Central Daylight Time Sunday. Impacts. Hot temperatures and high humidity may cause heat illnesses. Drink plenty of fluids, stay in an air-conditioned room, stay out of the sun, and check up on relatives and neighbors. Heat advisory remains in effect from 1 p.m. to 7 p.m. Central Daylight Time Sunday. What? Heat index values up to 105 expected. Where? Logan, Payne, Kay, Noble, and Harper counties. When? From 1 p.m. to 7 p.m. Central Daylight Time Sunday. Impacts. Hot temperatures and high humidity may cause heat illnesses. Drink plenty of fluids, stay in an air-conditioned room, stay out of the sun, and check up on relatives and neighbors. Heat advisory in effect from noon to 8 p.m. Central Daylight Time Sunday. What? Heat index values up to 106 expected. Where? A portion of northeast Oklahoma. When? From noon to 8 p.m. Central Daylight Time Sunday. Impacts. Heat-related illnesses are possible, especially impacting those not acclimated to the conditions or those performing strenuous activities. Take extra precautions when outside. Wear lightweight and loose-fitting clothing. Try to limit strenuous activities to early morning or evening. Take action when you see symptoms of heat exhaustion and heat stroke. From the Norman Forecast Office, here is the forecast for Stillwater and surrounding area. Tonight, mostly clear. Lows in the mid-70s. South winds 10 to 15 miles an hour. Sunday, sunny, hot with highs around 103. South winds 10 to 15 miles an hour with gusts up to 25 miles an hour. Sunday night, mostly clear. Lows in the upper 70s. South winds 10 to 15 miles an hour with gusts up to 25 miles an hour. Monday, sunny, hot with highs around 103. South winds 10 to 15 miles an hour. Monday night, clear. Lows in the mid-70s. South winds 10 to 15 miles an hour. Tuesday, sunny, hot with highs around 100. Tuesday night, clear. Lows in the mid-70s. Wednesday, sunny, hot with highs around 100. Heat index values up to 105 in the afternoon. Wednesday night, mostly clear. Lows in the mid-70s. Heat index values up to 105 early until midnight. Thursday, sunny, hot with highs around 100. Heat index values up to 105 in the afternoon. Thursday night, mostly clear. Lows in the mid-70s. Heat index values up to 105 early until midnight. Friday, sunny, hot with highs around 100. Heat index values up to 105 in the afternoon. Friday night, mostly clear. Lows in the mid-70s. Saturday, sunny. Highs in the upper 90s. Heat index values up to 105 in the afternoon. 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It's Stillwater, it was sunny. The temperature was 98 degrees, the dew point 59, and the relative humidity 27%. The wind was south at 13 miles an hour. The pressure was 29.90 inches and falling. At Ponca City, it was sunny. The temperature was 99, the dew point 59, and the relative humidity 26%. The wind was southwest at 8. The pressure was 29.88 inches and falling. At Guthrie, it was mostly sunny. The temperature was 101, the dew point 55, and the relative humidity 21%. The wind was south at 13, gusting to 22. The pressure was 29.89 inches and falling. Observations from around the region. At Woodward, it was sunny, with a temperature of 101. It was mostly sunny, with a temperature of 100 at Oklahoma City, and 100 at Dallas-Fort Worth. It was partly sunny, with a temperature of 102 at Wichita, 99 at Tulsa, and 93 at Springfield. Once again at 6 p.m., it's Stillwater, it was sunny,

The temperature was 98. Heat advisory in effect from 1 p.m. to 7 p.m. Central Daylight Time Sunday. What? Heat index values up to 106 expected. Where? Portions of central, northern, and northwest Oklahoma. When? From 1 p.m. to 7 p.m. Central Daylight Time Sunday. Impacts. Hot temperatures and high humidity may cause heat illnesses. Drink plenty of fluids, stay in an air-conditioned room, stay out of the sun, and check up on relatives and neighbors. Heat advisory remains in effect from 1 p.m. to 7 p.m. Central Daylight Time Sunday. What? Heat index values up to 105 expected. Where? Logan, Payne, Kay, Noble, and Harper counties. When? From 1 p.m. to 7 p.m. Central Daylight Time Sunday. Impacts. Hot temperatures and high humidity may cause heat illnesses. Drink plenty of fluids, stay in an air-conditioned room, stay out of the sun, and check up on relatives and neighbors. Heat advisory in effect from noon to 8 p.m. Central Daylight Time Sunday. What? Heat index values up to 106 expected. Where? A portion of northeast Oklahoma. When? From noon to 8 p.m. Central Daylight Time Sunday. Impacts. Heat-related illnesses are possible, especially impacting those not acclimated to the conditions or those performing strenuous activities. Take extra precautions when outside. Wear lightweight and loose-fitting clothing. Try to limit strenuous activities to early morning or evening. Take action when you see symptoms of heat exhaustion and heat stroke. From the Norman Forecast Office, here is the forecast for Stillwater and surrounding area. Tonight, mostly clear. Lows in the mid-70s. South winds 10 to 15 miles an hour. Sunday, sunny, hot with highs around 103. South winds 10 to 15 miles an hour with gusts up to 25 miles an hour. Sunday night, mostly clear. Lows in the upper 70s. South winds 10 to 15 miles an hour with gusts up to 25 miles an hour. Monday, sunny, hot with highs around 103. South winds 10 to 15 miles an hour. Monday night, clear. Lows in the mid-70s. South winds 10 to 15 miles an hour. Tuesday, sunny, hot with highs around 100. Tuesday night, clear. Lows in the mid-70s. Wednesday, sunny, hot with highs around 100. Heat index values up to 105 in the afternoon. Wednesday night, mostly clear. Lows in the mid-70s. Heat index values up to 105 early until midnight. Thursday, sunny, hot with highs around 100. Heat index values up to 105 in the afternoon. Thursday night, mostly clear. Lows in the mid-70s. Heat index values up to 105 early until midnight. Friday, sunny, hot with highs around 100. Heat index values up to 105 in the afternoon. Friday night, mostly clear. Lows in the mid-70s. Saturday, sunny. Highs in the upper 90s. Heat index values up to 105 in the afternoon. You are listening to Stillwater Weather Radio, and here are 6 p.m. weather observations. It's Stillwater, it was sunny. The temperature was 98 degrees, the dew point 59, and the relative humidity 27%. The wind was south at 13 miles an hour. The pressure was 29.90 inches and falling. At Ponca City, it was sunny. The temperature was 99, the dew point 59, and the relative humidity 26%. The wind was southwest at 8. The pressure was 29.88 inches and falling. At Guthrie, it was mostly sunny. The temperature was 101, the dew point 55, and the relative humidity 21%. The wind was south at 13, gusting to 22. The pressure was 29.89 inches and falling. Observations from around the region. At Woodward, it was sunny, with a temperature of 101. It was mostly sunny, with a temperature of 100 at Oklahoma City, and 100 at Dallas-Fort Worth. It was partly sunny, with a temperature of 102 at Wichita, 99 at Tulsa, and 93 at Springfield. Once again at 6 p.m., it's Stillwater, it was

1 p.m. to 7 p.m. Central Daylight Time Sunday. What? Heat index values up to 105 expected. Where? Logan, Payne, Kay, Noble, and Harper counties. When? From 1 p.m. to 7 p.m. Central Daylight Time Sunday. Impacts. Hot temperatures and high humidity may cause heat illnesses. Drink plenty of fluids, stay in an air-conditioned room, stay out of the sun, and check up on relatives and neighbors. Heat advisory in effect from noon to 8 p.m. Central Daylight Time Sunday. What? Heat index values up to 106 expected. Where? A portion of northeast Oklahoma. When? From noon to 8 p.m. Central Daylight Time Sunday. Impacts. Heat-related illnesses are possible, especially impacting those not acclimated to the conditions or those performing strenuous activities. Take extra precautions when outside. Wear lightweight and loose-fitting clothing. Try to limit strenuous activities to early morning or evening. Take action when you see symptoms of heat exhaustion and heat stroke. From the Norman Forecast Office, here is the forecast for Stillwater and surrounding area. Tonight, mostly clear. Lows in the mid-70s. South winds 10 to 15 miles an hour. Sunday, sunny, hot with highs around 103. South winds 10 to 15 miles an hour with gusts up to 25 miles an hour. Sunday night, mostly clear. Lows in the upper 70s. South winds 10 to 15 miles an hour with gusts up to 25 miles an hour. Monday, sunny, hot with highs around 103. South winds 10 to 15 miles an hour. Monday night, clear. Lows in the mid-70s. South winds 10 to 15 miles an hour. Tuesday, sunny, hot with highs around 100. Tuesday night, clear. Lows in the mid-70s. Wednesday, sunny, hot with highs around 100. Heat index values up to 105, clear. Lows in the mid-70s. Wednesday, sunny, hot with highs around 100. Heat index values up to 105 in the afternoon. Wednesday night, mostly clear. Lows in the mid-70s. Heat index values up to 105 early until midnight. Thursday, sunny, hot with highs around 100. Heat index values up to 105 in the afternoon. Thursday night, mostly clear. Lows in the mid-70s. Heat index values up to 105 early until midnight. Friday, sunny, hot with highs around 100. Heat index values up to 105 in the afternoon. Friday night, mostly clear. Lows in the mid-70s. Saturday, sunny. Highs in the upper 90s. Heat index values up to 105 in the afternoon. You are listening to Stillwater Weather Radio, and here are 6 p.m. weather observations. It's Stillwater, it was sunny. The temperature was 98 degrees, the dew point 59, and the relative humidity 27%. The wind was south at 13 miles an hour. The pressure was 29.90 inches and falling. At Ponca City, it was sunny. The temperature was 99, the dew point 59, and the relative humidity 26%. The wind was southwest at 8. The pressure was 29.88 inches and falling. At Guthrie, it was mostly sunny. The temperature was 101, the dew point 55, and the relative humidity 21%. The wind was south at 13, gusting to 22. The pressure was 29.89 inches and falling. Observations from around the region. At Woodward, it was sunny, with a temperature of 101. It was mostly sunny, with a temperature of 100 at Oklahoma City, and 100 at Dallas-Fort Worth. It was partly sunny, with a temperature of 102 at Wichita, 99 at Tulsa, and 93 at Springfield. Once again at 6 p.m., at Stillwater, it was sunny. The temperature was 98. Heat advisory in effect from 1 p.m. to 7 p.m. Central Daylight Time Sunday. What? Heat index values up to 106 expected. Where? Portions of central, northern, and northwest Oklahoma. When? From 1 p.m. to 7 p.m. Central Daylight Time Sunday. Impacts. Hot temperatures and high humidity may cause heat illnesses.

drink plenty of fluids, stay in an air-conditioned room, stay out of the sun, and check up on relatives and neighbors. Heat advisory remains in effect from 1 p.m. to 7 p.m. Central Daylight Time Sunday. What? Heat index values up to 105 expected. Where? Logan, Payne, Kay, Noble, and Harper counties. When? From 1 p.m. to 7 p.m. Central Daylight Time Sunday. Impacts. Hot temperatures and high humidity may cause heat illnesses. Drink plenty of fluids, stay in an air-conditioned room, stay out of the sun, and check up on relatives and neighbors. Heat advisory in effect from noon to 8 p.m. Central Daylight Time Sunday. What? Heat index values up to 106 expected. Where? A portion of northeast Oklahoma. When? From noon to 8 p.m. Central Daylight Time Sunday. Impacts. Heat-related illnesses are possible, especially impacting those not acclimated to the conditions or those performing strenuous activities. Take extra precautions when outside. Wear lightweight and loose-fitting clothing. Try to limit strenuous activities to early morning or evening. Take action when you see symptoms of heat exhaustion and heat stroke. From the Norman Forecast Office, here is the forecast for Stillwater and surrounding area. Tonight, mostly clear. Lows in the mid-70s. South winds 10 to 15 miles an hour. Sunday, sunny, hot with highs around 103. South winds 10 to 15 miles an hour with gusts up to 25 miles an hour. Sunday night, mostly clear. Lows in the upper 70s. South winds 10 to 15 miles an hour with gusts up to 25 miles an hour. Monday, sunny, hot with highs around 103. South winds 10 to 15 miles an hour. Monday night, clear. Lows in the mid-70s. South winds 10 to 15 miles an hour. Tuesday, sunny, hot with highs around 100. Tuesday night, clear. Lows in the mid-70s. Wednesday, sunny, hot with highs around 100. Heat index values up to 105 in the afternoon. Wednesday night, mostly clear. Lows in the mid-70s. Heat index values up to 105 early until midnight. Thursday, sunny, hot with highs around 100. Heat index values up to 105 in the afternoon. Thursday night, mostly clear. Lows in the mid-70s. Heat index values up to 105 early until midnight. Friday, sunny, hot with highs around 100. Heat index values up to 105 in the afternoon. Friday night, mostly clear. Lows in the mid-70s. Saturday, sunny. Highs in the upper 90s. Heat index values up to 105 in the afternoon. 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At Stillwater, it was sunny. The temperature was 98 degrees, the dew point 59, and the relative humidity 27%. The wind was south at 13 miles an hour. The pressure was 29.90 inches and falling. At Ponca City, it was sunny. The temperature was 99, the dew point 59, and the relative humidity 26%. The wind was southwest at 8. The pressure was 29.88 inches and falling. At Guthrie, it was mostly sunny. The temperature was 101, the dew point 55, and the relative humidity 21%. The wind was south at 13, gusting to 22. The pressure was 29.89 inches and falling. Observations from around the region. At Woodward, it was sunny, with a temperature of 101. It was mostly sunny, with a temperature of 100 at Oklahoma City, and 100 at Dallas-Fort Worth. It was partly sunny, with a temperature of 102 at Wichita, 99 at Tulsa, and 93 at Springfield. Once again at 6 p.m., at Stillwater, it was sunny. The temperature was 98. Heat advisory in effect from 1 p.m. to 7 p.m. Central Daylight Time Sunday. What? Heat index values up to 106 expected. Where? Portions of central, northern, and northwest Oklahoma. When? From 1 p.m. to 7 p.m. Central Daylight Time Sunday. Impacts. Hot temperatures and high humidity may cause

illnesses. Drink plenty of fluids, stay in an air-conditioned room, stay out of the sun, and check up on relatives and neighbors. Heat advisory remains in effect from 1 p.m. to 7 p.m. Central Daylight Time Sunday. What? Heat index values up to 105 expected. Where? Logan, Payne, Kay, Noble, and Harper counties. When? From 1 p.m. to 7 p.m. Central Daylight Time Sunday. Impacts. Hot temperatures and high humidity may cause heat illnesses. Drink plenty of fluids, stay in an air-conditioned room, stay out of the sun, and check up on relatives and neighbors. Heat advisory in effect from noon to 8 p.m. Central Daylight Time Sunday. What? Heat index values up to 106 expected. Where? A portion of northeast Oklahoma. When? From noon to 8 p.m. Central Daylight Time Sunday. Impacts. Heat-related illnesses are possible, especially impacting those not acclimated to the conditions or those performing strenuous activities. Take extra precautions when outside. Wear lightweight and loose-fitting clothing. Try to limit strenuous activities to early morning or evening. Take action when you see symptoms of heat exhaustion and heat stroke. From the Norman Forecast Office, here is the forecast for Stillwater and surrounding area. Tonight, mostly clear. Lows in the mid-70s. South winds 10 to 15 miles an hour. Sunday, sunny, hot with highs around 103. South winds 10 to 15 miles an hour with gusts up to 25 miles an hour. Sunday night, mostly clear. Lows in the upper 70s. South winds 10 to 15 miles an hour with gusts up to 25 miles an hour. Monday, sunny, hot with highs around 103. South winds 10 to 15 miles an hour. Monday night, clear. Lows in the mid-70s. South winds 10 to 15 miles an hour. Tuesday, sunny, hot with highs around 100. Tuesday night, clear. Lows in the mid-70s. Wednesday, sunny, hot with highs around 100. Heat index values up to 105 in the afternoon. Wednesday night, mostly clear. Lows in the mid-70s. Heat index values up to 105 early until midnight. Thursday, sunny, hot with highs around 100. Heat index values up to 105 in the afternoon. Thursday night, mostly clear. Lows in the mid-70s. Heat index values up to 105 early until midnight. Friday, sunny, hot with highs around 100. Heat index values up to 105 in the afternoon. Friday night, mostly clear. Lows in the mid-70s. Saturday, sunny. Highs in the upper 90s. Heat index values up to 105 in the afternoon. 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It's Stillwater, it was sunny. The temperature was 98 degrees, the dew point 59, and the relative humidity 27%. The wind was south at 13 miles an hour. The pressure was 29.90 inches and falling. At Ponca City, it was sunny. The temperature was 99, the dew point 59, and the relative humidity 26%. The wind was southwest at 8. The pressure was 29.88 inches and falling. At Guthrie, it was mostly sunny. The temperature was 101, the dew point 55, and the relative humidity 21%. The wind was south at 13, gusting to 22. The pressure was 29.89 inches and falling. Observations from around the region. At Woodward, it was sunny, with a temperature of 101. It was mostly sunny, with a temperature of 100 at Oklahoma City and 100 at Dallas-Fort Worth. It was partly sunny, with a temperature of 102 at Wichita, 99 at Tulsa, and 93 at Springfield. Once again at 6 p.m., at Stillwater, it was sunny. The temperature was 98. Heat advisory in effect from 1 p.m. to 7 p.m. Central Daylight Time Sunday.

What? Heat index values up to 106 expected. Where? Portions of central, northern, and northwest Oklahoma. When? From 1 p.m. to 7 p.m. Central Daylight Time Sunday. Impacts. Hot temperatures and high humidity may cause heat illnesses. Drink plenty of fluids, stay in an air-conditioned room, stay out of the sun, and check up on relatives and neighbors. Heat advisory remains in effect from 1 p.m. to 7 p.m. Central Daylight Time Sunday. What? Heat index values up to 105 expected. Where? Logan, Payne, Kay, Noble, and Harper counties. When? From 1 p.m. to 7 p.m. Central Daylight Time Sunday. Impacts. Hot temperatures and high humidity may cause heat illnesses. Drink plenty of fluids, stay in an air-conditioned room, stay out of the sun, and check up on relatives and neighbors. Heat advisory in effect from noon to 8 p.m. Central Daylight Time Sunday. What? Heat index values up to 106 expected. Where? A portion of northeast Oklahoma. When? From noon to 8 p.m. Central Daylight Time Sunday. Impacts. Heat-related illnesses are possible, especially impacting those not acclimated to the conditions or those performing strenuous activities. Take extra precautions when outside. Wear lightweight and loose-fitting clothing. Try to limit strenuous activities to early morning or evening. Take action when you see symptoms of heat exhaustion and heat stroke. From the Norman Forecast Office, here is the forecast for Stillwater and surrounding area. Tonight, mostly clear. Lows in the mid-70s. South winds 10 to 15 miles an hour. Sunday, sunny, hot with highs around 103. South winds 10 to 15 miles an hour with gusts up to 25 miles an hour. Sunday night, mostly clear. Lows in the upper 70s. South winds 10 to 15 miles an hour with gusts up to 25 miles an hour. Monday, sunny, hot with highs around 103. South winds 10 to 15 miles an hour. Monday night, clear. Lows in the mid-70s. South winds 10 to 15 miles an hour. Tuesday, sunny, hot with highs around 100. Tuesday night, clear. Lows in the mid-70s. Wednesday, sunny, hot with highs around 100. Heat index values up to 105 in the afternoon. Wednesday night, mostly clear. Lows in the mid-70s. Heat index values up to 105 early until midnight. Thursday, sunny, hot with highs around 100. Heat index values up to 105 in the afternoon. Thursday night, mostly clear. Lows in the mid-70s. Heat index values up to 105 early until midnight. Friday, sunny, hot with highs around 100. Heat index values up to 105 in the afternoon. Friday night, mostly clear. Lows in the mid-70s. Saturday, sunny. Highs in the upper 90s. Heat index values up to 105 in the afternoon. 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It's Stillwater, it was sunny. The temperature was 98 degrees, the dew point 59, and the relative humidity 27%. The wind was south at 13 miles an hour. The pressure was 29.90 inches and falling. At Ponca City, it was sunny. The temperature was 99, the dew point 59, and the relative humidity 26%. The wind was southwest at 8. The pressure was 29.88 inches and falling. At Guthrie, it was mostly sunny. The temperature was 101, the dew point 55, and the relative humidity 21%. The wind was south at 13, gusting to 22. The pressure was 29.89 inches and falling. Observations from around the region. At Woodward, it was sunny, with a temperature of 101. It was mostly sunny, with a temperature of 100 at Oklahoma City and 100 at Dallas-Fort Worth. It was partly sunny, with a temperature of 102 at Wichita, 99 at Tulsa, and 93 at Springfield. Once again at 6 p.m., at Stillwater, it was sunny. The temperature was 98. Heat advisory in effect from 1 p.m. to 7 p.m. Central Daylight Time Sunday.

What? Heat index values up to 106 expected. Where? Portions of central, northern, and northwest Oklahoma. When? From 1 p.m. to 7 p.m. Central Daylight Time Sunday. Impacts: hot temperatures and high humidity may cause heat illnesses. Drink plenty of fluids, stay in an air-conditioned room, stay out of the sun, and check up on relatives and neighbors. Heat advisory remains in effect from 1 p.m. to 7 p.m. Central Daylight Time Sunday. What? Heat index values up to 105 expected. Where? Logan, Payne, Kay, Noble, and Harper counties. When? From 1 p.m. to 7 p.m. Central Daylight Time Sunday. Impacts: hot temperatures and high humidity may cause heat illnesses. Drink plenty of fluids, stay in an air-conditioned room, stay out of the sun, and check up on relatives and neighbors. Heat advisory in effect from noon to 8 p.m. Central Daylight Time Sunday. What? Heat index values up to 106 expected. Where? A portion of northeast Oklahoma. When? From noon to 8 p.m. Central Daylight Time Sunday. Impacts: heat-related illnesses are possible, especially impacting those not acclimated to the conditions or those performing strenuous activities. Take extra precautions when outside. Wear lightweight and loose-fitting clothing. Try to limit strenuous activities to early morning or evening. 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From the Norman Forecast Office, here is the forecast for Stillwater and surrounding area. Tonight, mostly clear. Lows in the mid-70s. South winds 10 to 15 miles an hour. Sunday, sunny, hot with highs around 103. South winds 10 to 15 miles an hour with gusts up to 25 miles an hour. Sunday night, mostly clear. Lows in the upper 70s. South winds 10 to 15 miles an hour with gusts up to 25 miles an hour. Monday, sunny, hot with highs around 103. South winds 10 to 15 miles an hour. Monday night, clear. Lows in the mid-70s. South winds 10 to 15 miles an hour. Tuesday, sunny, hot with highs around 100. Tuesday night, clear. Lows in the mid-70s. Wednesday, sunny, hot with highs around 100. Heat index values up to 105 in the afternoon. Wednesday night, mostly clear. Lows in the mid-70s. Heat index values up to 105 early until midnight. Thursday, sunny, hot with highs around 100. Heat index values up to 105 in the afternoon. Thursday night, mostly clear. Lows in the mid-70s. Heat index values 105 early until midnight. Friday, sunny, hot with highs around 100. Heat index values up to 105 in the afternoon. Friday night, mostly clear. Lows in the mid-70s. Saturday, sunny. Highs in the upper 90s. Heat index values up to 105 in the afternoon. You are listening to Stillwater Weather Radio, and here are 6 p.m. weather observations. At Stillwater, it was sunny. The temperature was 98 degrees, the dew point 59, and the relative humidity 27%. The wind was south at 13 miles an hour. The pressure was 29.90 inches and falling. At Ponca City, it was sunny. The temperature was 99, the dew point 59, and the relative humidity 26%. The wind was southwest at 8. The pressure was 29.88 inches and falling. At Guthrie, it was mostly sunny. The temperature was 101, the dew point 55, and the relative humidity 21%. The wind was south at 13, gusting to 22. The pressure was 29.89 inches and falling. Observations from around the region. At Woodward, it was sunny, with a temperature of 101. It was mostly sunny, with a temperature of 100 at Oklahoma City, and 100 at Dallas-Fort Worth. It was partly sunny, with a temperature of 102 at Wichita, 99 at Tulsa, and 93 at Springfield. Once again at 6 p.m., at Stillwater, it was sunny. The temperature was 98. Heat advisory in effect from 1 p.m. to 7 p.m. Central Daylight Time.

Sunday. What? Heat index values up to 106 expected. Where? Portions of central, northern, and northwest Oklahoma. When? From 1 p.m. to 7 p.m. Central Daylight Time Sunday. Impacts: hot temperatures and high humidity may cause heat illnesses. Drink plenty of fluids, stay in an air-conditioned room, stay out of the sun, and check up on relatives and neighbors. Heat advisory remains in effect from 1 p.m. to 7 p.m. Central Daylight Time Sunday. What? Heat index values up to 105 expected. Where? Logan, Payne, Kay, Noble, and Harper counties. When? From 1 p.m. to 7 p.m. Central Daylight Time Sunday. Impacts: hot temperatures and high humidity may cause heat illnesses. Drink plenty of fluids, stay in an air-conditioned room, stay out of the sun, and check up on relatives and neighbors. Heat advisory in effect from noon to 8 p.m. Central Daylight Time Sunday. What? Heat index values up to 106 expected. Where? A portion of northeast Oklahoma. When? From noon to 8 p.m. Central Daylight Time Sunday. 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Try to limit strenuous activities to early morning or evening. 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From the Norman Forecast Office, here is the forecast for Stillwater and surrounding area. Tonight, mostly clear. Lows in the mid-70s. South winds 10 to 15 miles an hour. Sunday, sunny, hot with highs around 103. South winds 10 to 15 miles an hour with gusts up to 25 miles an hour. Sunday night, mostly clear. Lows in the upper 70s. South winds 10 to 15 miles an hour with gusts up to 25 miles an hour. Monday, sunny, hot with highs around 103. South winds 10 to 15 miles an hour. Monday night, clear. Lows in the mid-70s. South winds 10 to 15 miles an hour. Tuesday, sunny, hot with highs around 100. Tuesday night, clear. Lows in the mid-70s. Wednesday, sunny, hot with highs around 100. Heat index values up to 105 in the afternoon. Wednesday night, mostly clear. Lows in the mid-70s. Heat index values up to 105 early until midnight. Thursday, sunny, hot with highs around 100. Heat index values up to 105 in the afternoon. Thursday night, mostly clear. Lows in the mid-70s. Heat index values up to 105 early until midnight. Friday, sunny, hot with highs around 100. Heat index values up to 105 in the afternoon. Friday night, mostly clear. Lows in the mid-70s. Saturday, sunny. Highs in the upper 90s. Heat index values up to 105 in the afternoon. 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It's Stillwater, it was sunny. The temperature was 98 degrees, the dew point 59, and the relative humidity 27%. The wind was south at 13 miles an hour. The pressure was 29.90 inches and falling. At Ponca City, it was sunny. The temperature was 99, the dew point 59, and the relative humidity 26%. The wind was southwest at 8. The pressure was 29.88 inches and falling. At Guthrie, it was mostly sunny. The temperature was 101, the dew point 55, and the relative humidity 21%. The wind was south at 13, gusting to 22. The pressure was 29.89 inches and falling. Observations from around the region. At Woodward, it was sunny, with a temperature of 101. It was mostly sunny, with a temperature of 100 at Oklahoma City and 100 at Dallas-Fort Worth. It was partly sunny, with a temperature